The temperature was 88 degrees, the dew point 72, and the relative humidity 58%. The wind was southwest at 6 miles an hour. The pressure was 30.02 inches and steady. At Jasper, it was sunny. The temperature was 89 degrees, the dew point 74, and the relative humidity 60%, producing a heat index of 98. The wind was calm. The pressure was 30.04 inches and rising. Once again, at Louisville International, it was 87 degrees under mostly sunny skies. Elsewhere around the region, it was sunny, with a temperature of 84 at Jackson, and 87 at Bloomington. It was mostly sunny, with a temperature of 87 at Covington, 82 at Paducah, 89 at Evansville, and 88 at Indianapolis. At Nashville, it was partly sunny, with a temperature of 83. It was cloudy, with a temperature of 87 at Lexington, and 84 at Bowling Green. At Frankfort, the weather conditions were not available. And now here is the 8 to 14 day outlook for the region. This forecast is valid for the period from July 23rd to 29, 2026. For Kentucky, temperatures are forecast to be normal, and precipitation is forecast to be above normal. For Indiana, temperatures and precipitation are forecast to be normal. For Tennessee, temperatures and precipitation are forecast to be above normal. This long-term outlook is updated on NOAA Weather Radio around 5 p.m. Eastern Time each day. Now for the official National Weather Service forecast for North Central Kentucky and South Central Indiana, including the Louisville metro area. Tonight, mostly clear. Lows in the mid-70s. Southwest winds up to 5 miles an hour until midnight, becoming light. Thursday, sunny in the morning, then partly sunny with a 20% chance of thunderstorms in the afternoon. Highs in the lower 90s. Light winds becoming southwest up to 5 miles an hour in the afternoon. Thursday night, partly cloudy. A 20% chance of thunderstorms until midnight. Lows in the mid-70s. Southwest winds up to 5 miles an hour. Friday, mostly sunny. Slight chance of thunderstorms in the morning, then chance of thunderstorms in the afternoon. Highs around 90. Southwest winds up to 10 miles an hour. Chance of thunderstorms 50%. Friday night, mostly cloudy. Thunderstorms likely until midnight, then chance of showers after midnight. Lows in the mid-70s. Southwest winds up to 10 miles an hour. Chance of precipitation 70%. And now the extended forecast for the radio listening area. Saturday and Saturday night, thunderstorms likely. Highs in the upper 80s. Lows in the lower 70s. Chance of thunderstorms 70%. Sunday and Sunday night, partly cloudy. A 20% chance of thunderstorms. Highs in the upper 80s. Lows in the upper 60s. Monday and Monday night, partly cloudy. Chance of showers and slight chance of thunderstorms. Highs around 90. Lows in the lower 70s. Chance of precipitation 30%. Tuesday and Tuesday night, partly cloudy. A 20% chance of thunderstorms. Highs around 90. Lows in the upper 60s. Wednesday and Wednesday night, partly cloudy. Highs in the mid-80s. Lows in the mid-60s. The current time is 8:07 p.m. Eastern Daylight Time. 8 p.m. Eastern Daylight Time weather conditions across North Central Kentucky and South Central Indiana. At Louisville International, it was mostly sunny. The temperature was 87 degrees, the dew point 71, and the relative humidity 58%. The wind was southwest at 5 miles an hour. The pressure was 30.02 inches and steady. At Bowman Field, it was cloudy. The temperature was 88 degrees, the dew point 72, and the relative humidity 58%. The wind was southwest at 6 miles an hour. The pressure was 30.02 inches and steady. At Jasper, it was sunny. The temperature was 89 degrees, the dew point 74, and the relative humidity 60%, producing a heat index of 98. The wind was calm.
The pressure was 30.04 inches and rising. Once again, at Louisville International, it was 87 degrees under mostly sunny skies. Elsewhere around the region, it was sunny, with a temperature of 84 at Jackson and 87 at Bloomington. It was mostly sunny, with a temperature of 87 at Covington, 82 at Paducah, 89 at Evansville, and 88 at Indianapolis. At Nashville, it was partly sunny, with a temperature of 83. It was cloudy, with a temperature of 87 at Lexington, and 84 at Bowling Green. At Frankfort, the weather conditions were not available. And now here is the 8 to 14 day outlook for the region. This forecast is valid for the period from July 23rd to 29, 2026. For Kentucky, temperatures are forecast to be normal, and precipitation is forecast to be above normal. For Indiana, temperatures and precipitation are forecast to be normal. For Tennessee, temperatures and precipitation are forecast to be above normal. This long-term outlook is updated on NOAA Weather Radio around 5 p.m. Eastern Time each day. Now for the official National Weather Service forecast for North Central Kentucky and South Central Indiana, including the Louisville metro area. Tonight, mostly clear. Lows in the mid-70s. Southwest winds up to 5 miles an hour until midnight, becoming light. Thursday, sunny in the morning, then partly sunny with a 20% chance of thunderstorms in the afternoon. Highs in the lower 90s. Light winds becoming southwest up to 5 miles an hour in the afternoon. Thursday night, partly cloudy. A 20% chance of thunderstorms until midnight. Lows in the mid-70s. Southwest winds up to 5 miles an hour. Friday, mostly sunny. Slight chance of thunderstorms in the morning, then chance of thunderstorms in the afternoon. Highs around 90. Southwest winds up to 10 miles an hour. Chance of thunderstorms 50%. Friday night, mostly cloudy. Thunderstorms likely until midnight, then chance of showers after midnight. Lows in the mid-70s. Southwest winds up to 10 miles an hour. Chance of precipitation 70%. And now the extended forecast for the radio listening area. Saturday and Saturday night, thunderstorms likely. Highs in the upper 80s. Lows in the lower 70s. Chance of thunderstorms 70%. Sunday and Sunday night, partly cloudy. A 20% chance of thunderstorms. Highs in the upper 80s. Lows in the upper 60s. Monday and Monday night, partly cloudy. Chance of showers and slight chance of thunderstorms. Highs around 90. Lows in the lower 70s. Chance of precipitation 30%. Tuesday and Tuesday night, partly cloudy. A 20% chance of thunderstorms. Highs around 90. Lows in the upper 60s. Wednesday and Wednesday night, partly cloudy. Highs in the mid-80s. Lows in the mid-60s. 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The current time is 8:12 p.m. Eastern Daylight Time. 8 p.m. Eastern Daylight Time weather conditions across North Central Kentucky and South Central Indiana. At Louisville International, it was mostly sunny. The temperature was 87 degrees. The dew point 71, and the relative humidity 58%. The wind was southwest at 5 miles an hour. The pressure was 30.02 inches and steady. At Bowman Field, it was cloudy. The temperature was 88 degrees, the dew point 72, and the relative humidity 58%. The wind was southwest at 6 miles an hour. The pressure was 30.02 inches and steady. At Jasper, it was sunny. The temperature was 89 degrees, the dew point 74, and the relative humidity 60%, producing a heat index of 98. The wind was calm. The pressure was 30.04 inches and rising.
Once again, at Louisville International, it was 87 degrees under mostly sunny skies. Elsewhere around the region, it was sunny, with a temperature of 84 at Jackson and 87 at Bloomington. It was mostly sunny, with a temperature of 87 at Covington, 81 at Paducah, 89 at Evansville, and 88 at Indianapolis. At Nashville, it was partly sunny, with a temperature of 83. It was cloudy, with a temperature of 87 at Lexington, and 84 at Bowling Green. At Frankfort, the weather conditions were not available. And now here is the 8 to 14 day outlook for the region. This forecast is valid for the period from July 23rd to 29, 2026. For Kentucky, temperatures are forecast to be normal, and precipitation is forecast to be above normal. For Indiana, temperatures and precipitation are forecast to be normal. For Tennessee, temperatures and precipitation are forecast to be above normal. This long-term outlook is updated on NOAA Weather Radio around 5 p.m. Eastern Time each day. Now for the official National Weather Service forecast for North Central Kentucky and South Central Indiana, including the Louisville metro area. Tonight, mostly clear. Lows in the mid-70s. Southwest winds up to 5 miles an hour until midnight, becoming light. Thursday, sunny in the morning, then partly sunny with a 20% chance of thunderstorms in the afternoon. Highs in the lower 90s. Light winds becoming southwest up to 5 miles an hour in the afternoon. Thursday night, partly cloudy. A 20% chance of thunderstorms until midnight. Lows in the mid-70s. Southwest winds up to 5 miles an hour. Friday, mostly sunny. Slight chance of thunderstorms in the morning, then chance of thunderstorms in the afternoon. Highs around 90. Southwest winds up to 10 miles an hour. Chance of thunderstorms 50%. Friday night, mostly cloudy. Thunderstorms likely until midnight, then chance of showers after midnight. Lows in the mid-70s. Southwest winds up to 10 miles an hour. Chance of precipitation 70%. And now the extended forecast for the radio listening area. Saturday and Saturday night, thunderstorms likely. Highs in the upper 80s. Lows in the lower 70s. Chance of thunderstorms 70%. Sunday and Sunday night, partly cloudy. A 20% chance of thunderstorms. Highs in the upper 80s. Lows in the upper 60s. Monday and Monday night, partly cloudy. Chance of showers and slight chance of thunderstorms. Highs around 90. Lows in the lower 70s. Chance of precipitation 30%. Tuesday and Tuesday night, partly cloudy. A 20% chance of thunderstorms. Highs around 90. Lows in the upper 60s. Wednesday and Wednesday night, partly cloudy. Highs in the mid-80s. Lows in the mid-60s. The current time is 8:17 p.m. Eastern Daylight Time. 8 p.m. Eastern Daylight Time weather conditions across North Central Kentucky and South Central Indiana. At Louisville International, it was mostly sunny. The temperature was 87 degrees, the dew point 71, and the relative humidity 58%. The wind was southwest at 5 miles an hour. The pressure was 30.02 inches and steady. At Bowman Field, it was cloudy. The temperature was 88 degrees, the dew point 72, and the relative humidity 58%. The wind was southwest at 6 miles an hour. The pressure was 30.02 inches and steady. At Jasper, it was sunny. The temperature was 89 degrees, the dew point 74, and the relative humidity 60%, producing a heat index of 98. The wind was calm. The pressure was 30.04 inches and rising. Once again, at Louisville International, it was 87 degrees under mostly sunny skies. Elsewhere around the region, it was sunny, with a temperature of 84 at Jackson and 87 at Bloomington. It was mostly sunny, with a temperature of 87 at Covington, 81 at Paducah, 89 at Evansville, and 88 at Indianapolis. At Nashville, it was partly sunny, with a temperature of 83.
It was cloudy, with a temperature of 87 at Lexington and 84 at Bowling Green. At Frankfurt, the weather conditions were not available. And now here is the 8 to 14 day outlook for the region. This forecast is valid for the period from July 23rd to 29, 2026. For Kentucky, temperatures are forecast to be normal, and precipitation is forecast to be above normal. For Indiana, temperatures and precipitation are forecast to be normal. For Tennessee, temperatures and precipitation are forecast to be above normal. This long-term outlook is updated on NOAA Weather Radio around 5 p.m. Eastern Time each day. Now for the official National Weather Service forecast for North Central Kentucky and South Central Indiana, including the Louisville metro area. Tonight, mostly clear. Lows in the mid-70s. Southwest winds up to 5 miles an hour until midnight, becoming light. Thursday, sunny in the morning, then partly sunny with a 20% chance of thunderstorms in the afternoon. Highs in the lower 90s. Light winds becoming southwest up to 5 miles an hour in the afternoon. Thursday night, partly cloudy. A 20% chance of thunderstorms until midnight. Lows in the mid-70s. Southwest winds up to 5 miles an hour. Friday, mostly sunny. Slight chance of thunderstorms in the morning, then chance of thunderstorms in the afternoon. Highs around 90. Southwest winds up to 10 miles an hour. Chance of thunderstorms 50%. Friday night, mostly cloudy. Thunderstorms likely until midnight, then chance of showers after midnight. Lows in the mid-70s. Southwest winds up to 10 miles an hour. Chance of precipitation 70%. And now the extended forecast for the radio listening area. Saturday and Saturday night, thunderstorms likely. Highs in the upper 80s. Lows in the lower 70s. Chance of thunderstorms 70%. Sunday and Sunday night, partly cloudy. A 20% chance of thunderstorms. Highs in the upper 80s. Lows in the upper 60s. Monday and Monday night, partly cloudy. Chance of showers and slight chance of thunderstorms. Highs around 90. Lows in the lower 70s. Chance of precipitation 30%. Tuesday and Tuesday night, partly cloudy. A 20% chance of thunderstorms. Highs around 90. Lows in the upper 60s. Wednesday and Wednesday night, partly cloudy. Highs in the mid-80s. Lows in the mid-60s. 8 p.m. Eastern Daylight Time weather conditions across North Central Kentucky and South Central Indiana. At Louisville International, it was mostly sunny. The temperature was 87 degrees, the dew point 71, and the relative humidity 58%. The wind was southwest at 5 miles an hour. The pressure was 30.02 inches and steady. At Bowman Field, it was cloudy. The temperature was 88 degrees, the dew point 72, and the relative humidity 58%. The wind was southwest at 6 miles an hour. The pressure was 30.02 inches and steady. At Jasper, it was sunny. The temperature was 89 degrees, the dew point 74, and the relative humidity 60%, producing a heat index of 98. The wind was calm. The pressure was 30.04 inches and rising. Once again, at Louisville International, it was 87 degrees under mostly sunny skies. Elsewhere around the region, it was sunny, with a temperature of 84 at Jackson and 87 at Bloomington. It was mostly sunny, with a temperature of 87 at Covington, 81 at Paducah, 89 at Evansville, and 88 at Indianapolis. At Nashville, it was partly sunny, with a temperature of 83. It was cloudy, with a temperature of 87 at Lexington and 84 at Bowling Green. At Frankfurt, the weather conditions were not available. The current time is 8:23 p.m. Eastern Daylight Time. And now here is the 8 to 14 day outlook for the region. This forecast is valid for the period from July 23rd to 29, 2026. For Kentucky, temperatures are forecast to be normal, and precipitation is forecast to be above normal.
For Indiana, temperatures and precipitation are forecast to be normal. For Tennessee, temperatures and precipitation are forecast to be above normal. This long-term outlook is updated on NOAA Weather Radio around 5 p.m. Eastern Time each day. Now for the official National Weather Service forecast for North Central Kentucky and South Central Indiana, including the Louisville metro area. Tonight, mostly clear. Lows in the mid-70s. Southwest winds up to 5 miles an hour until midnight, becoming light. Thursday, sunny in the morning, then partly sunny with a 20% chance of thunderstorms in the afternoon. Highs in the lower 90s. Light winds becoming southwest up to 5 miles an hour in the afternoon. Thursday night, partly cloudy. A 20% chance of thunderstorms until midnight. Lows in the mid-70s. Southwest winds up to 5 miles an hour. Friday, mostly sunny. Slight chance of thunderstorms in the morning, then chance of thunderstorms in the afternoon. Highs around 90. Southwest winds up to 10 miles an hour. Chance of thunderstorms 50%. Friday night, mostly cloudy. Thunderstorms likely until midnight, then chance of showers after midnight. Lows in the mid-70s. Southwest winds up to 10 miles an hour. Chance of precipitation 70%. And now the extended forecast for the radio listening area. Saturday and Saturday night, thunderstorms likely. Highs in the upper 80s. Lows in the lower 70s. Chance of thunderstorms 70%. Sunday and Sunday night, partly cloudy. A 20% chance of thunderstorms. Highs in the upper 80s. Lows in the upper 60s. Monday and Monday night, partly cloudy. Chance of showers and slight chance of thunderstorms. Highs around 90. Lows in the lower 70s. Chance of precipitation 30%. Tuesday and Tuesday night, partly cloudy. A 20% chance of thunderstorms. Highs around 90. Lows in the upper 60s. Wednesday and Wednesday night, partly cloudy. Highs in the mid-80s. Lows in the mid-60s. 8 p.m. Eastern Daylight Time weather conditions across North Central Kentucky and South Central Indiana. At Louisville International, it was mostly sunny. The temperature was 87 degrees, the dew point 71, and the relative humidity 58%. The wind was southwest at 5 miles an hour. The pressure was 30.02 inches and steady. At Bowman Field, it was cloudy. The temperature was 88 degrees, the dew point 72, and the relative humidity 58%. The wind was southwest at 6 miles an hour. The pressure was 30.02 inches and steady. At Jasper, it was sunny. The temperature was 89 degrees, the dew point 74, and the relative humidity 60%, producing a heat index of 98. The wind was calm. The pressure was 30.04 inches and rising. Once again, at Louisville International, it was 87 degrees under mostly sunny skies. Elsewhere around the region, it was sunny, with a temperature of 84 at Jackson and 87 at Bloomington. It was mostly sunny, with a temperature of 87 at Covington, 81 at Paducah, 89 at Evansville, and 88 at Indianapolis. At Nashville, it was partly sunny, with a temperature of 83. It was cloudy, with a temperature of 87 at Lexington and 84 at Bowling Green. At Frankfort, the weather conditions were not available. The current time is 8:27 p.m. Eastern Daylight Time. And now here is the 8 to 14 day outlook for the region. This forecast is valid for the period from July 23rd to 29, 2026. For Kentucky, temperatures are forecast to be normal, and precipitation is forecast to be above normal. For Indiana, temperatures and precipitation are forecast to be normal. For Tennessee, temperatures and precipitation are forecast to be above normal. This long-term outlook is updated on NOAA Weather Radio around 5 p.m. Eastern Time each day. Now for the official National Weather Service forecast for North Central Kentucky and South Central Indiana, including the Louisville metro area. Tonight, mostly clear.
lows in the mid-70s. Southwest winds up to 5 miles an hour until midnight, becoming light. Thursday, sunny in the morning, then partly sunny with a 20% chance of thunderstorms in the afternoon. Highs in the lower 90s. Light winds becoming southwest up to 5 miles an hour in the afternoon. Thursday night, partly cloudy. A 20% chance of thunderstorms until midnight. Lows in the mid-70s. Southwest winds up to 5 miles an hour. Friday, mostly sunny. Slight chance of thunderstorms in the morning, then chance of thunderstorms in the afternoon. Highs around 90. Southwest winds up to 10 miles an hour. Chance of thunderstorms 50%. Friday night, mostly cloudy. Thunderstorms likely until midnight, then chance of showers after midnight. Lows in the mid-70s. Southwest winds up to 10 miles an hour. Chance of precipitation 70%. And now the extended forecast for the radio listening area. Saturday and Saturday night, thunderstorms likely. Highs in the upper 80s. Lows in the lower 70s. Chance of thunderstorms 70%. Sunday and Sunday night, partly cloudy. A 20% chance of thunderstorms. Highs in the upper 80s. Lows in the upper 60s. Monday and Monday night, partly cloudy. Chance of showers and slight chance of thunderstorms. Highs around 90. Lows in the lower 70s. Chance of precipitation 30%. Tuesday and Tuesday night, partly cloudy. A 20% chance of thunderstorms. Highs around 90. Lows in the upper 60s. Wednesday and Wednesday night, partly cloudy. Highs in the mid-80s. Lows in the mid-60s. 8 p.m. Eastern Daylight Time weather conditions across north-central Kentucky and south-central Indiana. At Louisville International, it was mostly sunny. The temperature was 87 degrees, the dew point 71, and the relative humidity 58%. The wind was southwest at 5 miles an hour. The pressure was 30.02 inches and steady. At Bowman Field, it was cloudy. The temperature was 88 degrees, the dew point 72, and the relative humidity 58%. The wind was southwest at 6 miles an hour. The pressure was 30.02 inches and steady. At Jasper, it was sunny. The temperature was 89 degrees, the dew point 74, and the relative humidity 60%, producing a heat index of 98. The wind was calm. The pressure was 30.04 inches and rising. Once again, at Louisville International, it was 87 degrees under mostly sunny skies. Elsewhere around the region, it was sunny, with a temperature of 84 at Jackson and 87 at Bloomington. It was mostly sunny, with a temperature of 87 at Covington, 81 at Paducah, 89 at Evansville, and 88 at Indianapolis. At Nashville, it was partly sunny, with a temperature of 83. It was cloudy, with a temperature of 87 at Lexington and 84 at Bowling Green. At Frankfort, the weather conditions were not available. The current time is 8:32 p.m. Eastern Daylight Time. And now here is the 8 to 14 day outlook for the region. This forecast is valid for the period from July 23rd to 29, 2026. For Kentucky, temperatures are forecast to be normal, and precipitation is forecast to be above normal. For Indiana, temperatures and precipitation are forecast to be normal. For Tennessee, temperatures and precipitation are forecast to be above normal. This long-term outlook is updated on NOAA Weather Radio around 5 p.m. Eastern Time each day. Now for the official National Weather Service forecast for north-central Kentucky and south-central Indiana, including the Louisville metro area. Tonight, mostly clear. Lows in the mid-70s. Southwest winds up to 5 miles an hour until midnight, becoming light. Thursday, sunny in the morning, then partly sunny with a 20% chance of thunderstorms in the afternoon. Highs in the lower 90s. Light winds becoming southwest up to 5 miles an hour in the afternoon. Thursday night, partly cloudy. A 20% chance of thunderstorms until midnight.
lows in the mid-70s. Southwest winds up to 5 miles an hour. Friday, mostly sunny. Slight chance of thunderstorms in the morning, then chance of thunderstorms in the afternoon. Highs around 90. Southwest winds up to 10 miles an hour. Chance of thunderstorms 50%. Friday night, mostly cloudy. Thunderstorms likely until midnight, then chance of showers after midnight. Lows in the mid-70s. Southwest winds up to 10 miles an hour. Chance of precipitation 70%. And now the extended forecast for the radio listening area. Saturday and Saturday night, thunderstorms likely. Highs in the upper 80s. Lows in the lower 70s. Chance of thunderstorms 70%. Sunday and Sunday night, partly cloudy. A 20% chance of thunderstorms. Highs in the upper 80s. Lows in the upper 60s. Monday and Monday night, partly cloudy. Chance of showers and slight chance of thunderstorms. Highs around 90. Lows in the lower 70s. Chance of precipitation 30%. Tuesday and Tuesday night, partly cloudy. A 20% chance of thunderstorms. Highs around 90. Lows in the upper 60s. Wednesday and Wednesday night, partly cloudy. Highs in the mid-80s. Lows in the mid-60s. 8 p.m. Eastern Daylight Time weather conditions across north-central Kentucky and south-central Indiana. At Louisville International, it was mostly sunny. The temperature was 87 degrees, the dew point 71, and the relative humidity 58%. The wind was southwest at 5 miles an hour. The pressure was 30.02 inches and steady. At Bowman Field, it was cloudy. The temperature was 88 degrees, the dew point 72, and the relative humidity 58%. The wind was southwest at 6 miles an hour. The pressure was 30.02 inches and steady. At Jasper, it was sunny. The temperature was 89 degrees, the dew point 74, and the relative humidity 60%, producing a heat index of 98. The wind was calm. The pressure was 30.04 inches and rising. Once again, at Louisville International, it was 87 degrees under mostly sunny skies. Elsewhere around the region, it was sunny, with a temperature of 84 at Jackson and 87 at Bloomington. It was mostly sunny, with a temperature of 87 at Covington, 81 at Paducah, 89 at Evansville, and 88 at Indianapolis. At Nashville, it was partly sunny, with a temperature of 83. It was cloudy, with a temperature of 87 at Lexington and 84 at Bowling Green. At Frankfort, the weather conditions were not available. And now here is the 8 to 14 day outlook for the region. This forecast is valid for the period from July 23rd to 29, 2026. For Kentucky, temperatures are forecast to be normal, and precipitation is forecast to be above normal. For Indiana, temperatures and precipitation are forecast to be normal. For Tennessee, temperatures and precipitation are forecast to be above normal. This long-term outlook is updated on NOAA Weather Radio around 5 p.m. Eastern Time each day. The current time is 8:37 p.m. Eastern Daylight Time. Now for the official National Weather Service forecast for north-central Kentucky and south-central Indiana, including the Louisville metro area. Tonight, mostly clear. Lows in the mid-70s. Southwest winds up to 5 miles an hour until midnight, becoming light. Thursday, sunny in the morning, then partly sunny with a 20% chance of thunderstorms in the afternoon. Highs in the lower 90s. Light winds becoming southwest up to 5 miles an hour in the afternoon. Thursday night, partly cloudy. A 20% chance of thunderstorms until midnight. Lows in the mid-70s. Southwest winds up to 5 miles an hour. Friday, mostly sunny. Slight chance of thunderstorms in the morning, then chance of thunderstorms in the afternoon. Highs around 90. Southwest winds up to 10 miles an hour. Chance of thunderstorms 50%. Friday night, mostly cloudy. Thunderstorms likely until midnight,
then chance of showers after midnight. Lows in the mid-70s. Southwest winds up to 10 miles an hour. Chance of precipitation 70%. And now the extended forecast for the radio listening area. Saturday and Saturday night, thunderstorms likely. Highs in the upper 80s. Lows in the lower 70s. Chance of thunderstorm 70%. Sunday and Sunday night, partly cloudy. A 20% chance of thunderstorms. Highs in the upper 80s. Lows in the upper 60s. Monday and Monday night, partly cloudy. Chance of showers and slight chance of thunderstorms. Highs around 90. Lows in the lower 70s. Chance of precipitation 30%. Tuesday and Tuesday night, partly cloudy. A 20% chance of thunderstorms. Highs around 90. Lows in the upper 60s. Wednesday and Wednesday night, partly cloudy. Highs in the mid-80s. Lows in the mid-60s. 8 p.m. Eastern Daylight Time weather conditions across north-central Kentucky and south-central Indiana. At Louisville International, it was mostly sunny. The temperature was 87 degrees, the dew point 71, and the relative humidity 58%. The wind was southwest at 5 miles an hour. The pressure was 30.02 inches and steady. At Bowman Field, it was cloudy. The temperature was 88 degrees, the dew point 72, and the relative humidity 58%. The wind was southwest at 6 miles an hour. The pressure was 30.02 inches and steady. At Jasper, it was sunny. The temperature was 89 degrees, the dew point 74, and the relative humidity 60%, producing a heat index of 98. The wind was calm. The pressure was 30.04 inches and rising. Once again, at Louisville International, it was 87 degrees under mostly sunny skies. Elsewhere around the region, it was sunny, with a temperature of 84 at Jackson and 87 at Bloomington. It was mostly sunny, with a temperature of 87 at Covington, 81 at Paducah, 89 at Evansville, and 88 at Indianapolis. At Nashville, it was partly sunny, with a temperature of 83. It was cloudy, with a temperature of 87 at Lexington and 84 at Bowling Green. At Frankfort, the weather conditions were not available. And now here is the 8 to 14 day outlook for the region. This forecast is valid for the period from July 23 to 29, 2026. For Kentucky, temperatures are forecast to be normal, and precipitation is forecast to be above normal. For Indiana, temperatures and precipitation are forecast to be normal. For Tennessee, temperatures and precipitation are forecast to be above normal. This long-term outlook is updated on NOAA Weather Radio around 5 p.m. Eastern Time each day. 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The current time is 8:42 p.m. Eastern Daylight Time. Now for the official National Weather Service forecast for North Central Kentucky and South Central Indiana, including the Louisville metro area. Tonight, mostly clear. Lows in the mid-70s. Southwest winds up to 5 miles an hour until midnight, becoming light. Thursday, sunny in the morning, then partly sunny with a 20% chance of thunderstorms in the afternoon. Highs in the lower 90s. Light winds becoming southwest up to 5 miles an hour in the afternoon. Thursday night, partly cloudy. A 20% chance of thunderstorms until midnight. Lows in the mid-70s. Southwest winds up to 5 miles an hour. Friday, mostly sunny. Slight chance of thunderstorms in the morning, then chance of thunderstorms in the afternoon. Highs around 90. Southwest winds up to 10 miles an hour. Chance of thunderstorms 50%. Friday night, mostly cloudy. Thunderstorms likely until midnight, then chance of showers after midnight. Lows in the mid-70s.
Southwest winds up to 10 miles an hour. Chance of precipitation 70%. And now the extended forecast for the radio listening area. Saturday and Saturday night, thunderstorms likely. Highs in the upper 80s. Lows in the lower 70s. Chance of thunderstorm 70%. Sunday and Sunday night, partly cloudy. A 20% chance of thunderstorms. Highs in the upper 80s. Lows in the upper 60s. Monday and Monday night, partly cloudy. Chance of showers and slight chance of thunderstorms. Highs around 90. Lows in the lower 70s. Chance of precipitation 30%. Tuesday and Tuesday night, partly cloudy. A 20% chance of thunderstorms. Highs around 90. Lows in the upper 60s. Wednesday and Wednesday night, partly cloudy. Highs in the mid-80s. Lows in the mid-60s. 8 p.m. Eastern Daylight Time weather conditions across north central Kentucky and south central Indiana. At Louisville International, it was mostly sunny. The temperature was 87 degrees, the dew point 71, and the relative humidity 58%. The wind was southwest at 5 miles an hour. The pressure was 30.02 inches and steady. At Bowman Field, it was cloudy. The temperature was 88 degrees, the dew point 72, and the relative humidity 58%. The wind was southwest at 6 miles an hour. The pressure was 30.02 inches and steady. At Jasper, it was sunny. The temperature was 89 degrees, the dew point 74, and the relative humidity 60%, producing a heat index of 98. The wind was calm. The pressure was 30.04 inches and rising. Once again, at Louisville International, it was 87 degrees under mostly sunny skies. Elsewhere around the region, it was sunny, with a temperature of 84 at Jackson and 87 at Bloomington. It was mostly sunny, with a temperature of 87 at Covington, 81 at Paducah, 89 at Evansville, and 88 at Indianapolis. At Nashville, it was partly sunny, with a temperature of 83. It was cloudy, with a temperature of 87 at Lexington and 84 at Bowling Green. At Frankfort, the weather conditions were not available. And now here is the 8 to 14 day outlook for the region. This forecast is valid for the period from July 23rd to 29, 2026. For Kentucky, temperatures are forecast to be normal, and precipitation is forecast to be above normal. For Indiana, temperatures and precipitation are forecast to be normal. For Tennessee, temperatures and precipitation are forecast to be above normal. This long-term outlook is updated on NOAA Weather Radio around 5 p.m. Eastern Time each day. Now for the official National Weather Service forecast for North Central Kentucky and South Central Indiana, including the Louisville metro area. Tonight, mostly clear. Lows in the mid-70s. Southwest winds up to 5 miles an hour until midnight, becoming light. Thursday, sunny in the morning, then partly sunny with a 20% chance of thunderstorms in the afternoon. Highs in the lower 90s. Light winds becoming southwest up to 5 miles an hour in the afternoon. Thursday night, partly cloudy. A 20% chance of thunderstorms until midnight. Lows in the mid-70s. Southwest winds up to 5 miles an hour. Friday, mostly sunny. Slight chance of thunderstorms in the morning, then chance of thunderstorms in the afternoon. Highs around 90. Southwest winds up to 10 miles an hour. Chance of thunderstorms 50%. Friday night, mostly cloudy. Thunderstorms likely until midnight, then chance of showers after midnight. Lows in the mid-70s. Southwest winds up to 10 miles an hour. Chance of precipitation 70%. And now the extended forecast for the radio listening area. Saturday and Saturday night, thunderstorms likely. Highs in the upper 80s. Lows in the lower 70s. Chance of thunderstorms 70%. Sunday and Sunday night, partly cloudy. A 20% chance of thunderstorms. Highs in the upper 80s. Lows in the upper 60s.
Monday and Monday night, partly cloudy. Chance of showers and slight chance of thunderstorms. Highs around 90. Lows in the lower 70s. Chance of precipitation 30%. Tuesday and Tuesday night, partly cloudy. A 20% chance of thunderstorms. Highs around 90. Lows in the upper 60s. Wednesday and Wednesday night, partly cloudy. Highs in the mid-80s. Lows in the mid-60s. The current time is 8:49 p.m. Eastern Daylight Time. 8 p.m. Eastern Daylight Time weather conditions across north central Kentucky and south central Indiana. At Louisville International, it was mostly sunny. The temperature was 87 degrees, the dew point 71, and the relative humidity 58%. The wind was southwest at 5 miles an hour. The pressure was 30.02 inches and steady. At Bowman Field, it was cloudy. The temperature was 88 degrees, the dew point 72, and the relative humidity 58%. The wind was southwest at 6 miles an hour. The pressure was 30.02 inches and steady. At Jasper, it was sunny. The temperature was 89 degrees, the dew point 74, and the relative humidity 60%, producing a heat index of 98. The wind was calm. The pressure was 30.04 inches and rising. Once again, at Louisville International, it was 87 degrees under mostly sunny skies. Elsewhere around the region, it was sunny, with a temperature of 84 at Jackson and 87 at Bloomington. It was mostly sunny, with a temperature of 87 at Covington, 81 at Paducah, 89 at Evansville, and 88 at Indianapolis. At Nashville, it was partly sunny, with a temperature of 83. It was cloudy, with a temperature of 87 at Lexington and 84 at Bowling Green. At Frankfort, the weather conditions were not available. And now here is the 8 to 14 day outlook for the region. This forecast is valid for the period from July 23rd to 29, 2026. For Kentucky, temperatures are forecast to be normal, and precipitation is forecast to be above normal. For Indiana, temperatures and precipitation are forecast to be normal. For Tennessee, temperatures and precipitation are forecast to be above normal. This long-term outlook is updated on NOAA Weather Radio around 5 p.m. Eastern Time each day. This is the climate data for Louisville for today. Since midnight, the high temperature was 92. The low was 74. No precipitation fell. Sunrise tomorrow 6:33 a.m. Sunset tomorrow 9:05 p.m. Now for the official National Weather Service forecast for North Central Kentucky and South Central Indiana, including the Louisville metro area. Tonight, mostly clear. Lows in the mid-70s. Southwest winds up to 5 miles an hour until midnight, becoming light. Thursday, sunny in the morning, then partly sunny with a 20% chance of thunderstorms in the afternoon. Highs in the lower 90s. Light winds becoming southwest up to 5 miles an hour in the afternoon. Thursday night, partly cloudy. A 20% chance of thunderstorms until midnight. Lows in the mid-70s. Southwest winds up to 5 miles an hour. Friday, mostly sunny. Slight chance of thunderstorms in the morning, then chance of thunderstorms in the afternoon. Highs around 90. Southwest winds up to 10 miles an hour. Chance of thunderstorms 50%. Friday night, mostly cloudy. Thunderstorms likely until midnight, then chance of showers after midnight. Lows in the mid-70s. Southwest winds up to 10 miles an hour. Chance of precipitation 70%. And now the extended forecast for the radio listening area. Saturday and Saturday night, thunderstorms likely. Highs in the upper 80s. Lows in the lower 70s. Chance of thunderstorms 70%. Sunday and Sunday night, partly cloudy. A 20% chance of thunderstorms. Highs in the upper 80s. Lows in the upper 60s. Monday and Monday night, partly cloudy. Chance of showers and slight chance of thunderstorms. Highs around 90.
Lows in the lower 70s. Chance of precipitation 30%. Tuesday and Tuesday night, partly cloudy.

sunny. The temperature was 87 degrees, the dew point 71, and the relative humidity 58%. The wind was southwest at 5 miles an hour. The pressure was 30.02 inches and steady. At Bowman Field, it was cloudy. The temperature was 88 degrees, the dew point 72, and the relative humidity 58%. The wind was southwest at 6 miles an hour. The pressure was 30.02 inches and steady. At Jasper, it was sunny. The temperature was 89 degrees, the dew point 74, and the relative humidity 60%, producing a heat index of 98. The wind was calm. The pressure was 30.04 inches and rising. Once again, at Louisville International, it was 87 degrees under mostly sunny skies. Elsewhere around the region, it was sunny, with a temperature of 84 at Jackson, and 87 at Bloomington. It was mostly sunny, with a temperature of 87 at Covington, 81 at Paducah, 89 at Evansville, and 88 at Indianapolis. At Nashville, it was partly sunny, with a temperature of 83. It was cloudy, with a temperature of 87 at Lexington, and 84 at Bowling Green. At Frankfort, the weather conditions were not available. And now here is the 8 to 14 day outlook for the region. This forecast is valid for the period from July 23rd to 29, 2026. For Kentucky, temperatures are forecast to be normal, and precipitation is forecast to be above normal. For Indiana, temperatures and precipitation are forecast to be normal. For Tennessee, temperatures and precipitation are forecast to be above normal. This long-term outlook is updated on NOAA Weather Radio around 5 p.m. Eastern Time each day. This is the climate data for Louisville for today. Since midnight, the high temperature was 92. The low was 74. No precipitation fell. Sunrise tomorrow 6:33 a.m. Sunset tomorrow 9:05 p.m. Now for the official National Weather Service forecast for North Central Kentucky and South Central Indiana, including the Louisville metro area. Tonight, mostly clear. Lows in the mid-70s. Southwest winds up to 5 miles an hour until midnight, becoming light. Thursday, sunny in the morning, then partly sunny with a 20% chance of thunderstorms in the afternoon. Highs in the lower 90s. Light winds becoming southwest up to 5 miles an hour in the afternoon. Thursday night, partly cloudy. A 20% chance of thunderstorms until midnight. Lows in the mid-70s. Southwest winds up to 5 miles an hour. Friday, mostly sunny. Slight chance of thunderstorms in the morning, then chance of thunderstorms in the afternoon. Highs around 90. Southwest winds up to 10 miles an hour. Chance of thunderstorms 50%. Friday night, mostly cloudy. Thunderstorms likely until midnight, then chance of showers after midnight. Lows in the mid-70s. Southwest winds up to 10 miles an hour. Chance of precipitation 70%. And now the extended forecast for the radio listening area. Saturday and Saturday night, thunderstorms likely. Highs in the upper 80s. Lows in the lower 70s. Chance of thunderstorms 70%. Sunday and Sunday night, partly cloudy. A 20% chance of thunderstorms. Highs in the upper 80s. Lows in the upper 60s. Monday and Monday night, partly cloudy. Chance of showers and slight chance of thunderstorms. Highs around 90. Lows in the lower 70s. Chance of precipitation 30%. Tuesday and Tuesday night, partly cloudy. A 20% chance of thunderstorms. Highs around 90. Lows in the upper 60s. Wednesday and Wednesday night, partly cloudy. Highs in the mid-80s. Lows in the mid-60s. The current time is 8:58 p.m. Eastern Daylight Time. 8 p.m. Eastern Daylight Time weather conditions across North Central Kentucky and South Central Indiana. At Louisville International, it was mostly sunny. The temperature was 87 degrees, the dew point 71, and the relative humidity 58%. The wind was southwest.

at 5 miles an hour. The pressure was 30.02 inches and steady. At Bowman Field, it was cloudy. The temperature was 88 degrees, the dew point 72, and the relative humidity 58%. The wind was southwest at 6 miles an hour. The pressure was 30.02 inches and steady. At Jasper, it was sunny. The temperature was 89 degrees, the dew point 74, and the relative humidity 60%, producing a heat index of 98. The wind was calm. The pressure was 30.04 inches and rising. Once again, at Louisville International, it was 87 degrees under mostly sunny skies. Elsewhere around the region, it was sunny, with a temperature of 84 at Jackson and 87 at Bloomington. It was mostly sunny, with a temperature of 87 at Covington, 81 at Paducah, 89 at Evansville, and 88 at Indianapolis. At Nashville, it was partly sunny, with a temperature of 83. It was cloudy, with a temperature of 87 at Lexington and 84 at Bowling Green. At Frankfort, the weather conditions were not available. This is the climate data for Louisville for today. Since midnight, the high temperature was 92. The low was 74. No precipitation fell. Sunrise tomorrow 6:33 a.m. Sunset tomorrow 9:05 p.m. Now for the official National Weather Service forecast for North Central Kentucky and South Central Indiana, including the Louisville metro area. Tonight, mostly clear. Lows in the mid-70s. Southwest winds up to 5 miles an hour until midnight, becoming light. Thursday, sunny in the morning, then partly sunny with a 20% chance of thunderstorms in the afternoon. Highs in the lower 90s. Light winds becoming southwest up to 5 miles an hour in the afternoon. Thursday night, partly cloudy. A 20% chance of thunderstorms until midnight. Lows in the mid-70s. Southwest winds up to 5 miles an hour. Friday, mostly sunny. Slight chance of thunderstorms in the morning, then chance of thunderstorms in the afternoon. Highs around 90. Southwest winds up to 10 miles an hour. Chance of thunderstorms 50%. Friday night, mostly cloudy. Thunderstorms likely until midnight, then chance of showers after midnight. Lows in the mid-70s. Southwest winds up to 10 miles an hour. Chance of precipitation 70%. And now the extended forecast for the radio listening area. Saturday and Saturday night, thunderstorms likely. Highs in the upper 80s. Lows in the lower 70s. Chance of thunderstorms 70%. Sunday and Sunday night, partly cloudy. A 20% chance of thunderstorms. Highs in the upper 80s. Lows in the upper 60s. Monday and Monday night, partly cloudy. Chance of showers and slight chance of thunderstorms. Highs around 90. Lows in the lower 70s. Chance of precipitation 30%. Tuesday and Tuesday night, partly cloudy. A 20% chance of thunderstorms. Highs around 90. Lows in the upper 60s. Wednesday and Wednesday night, partly cloudy. Highs in the mid-80s. Lows in the mid-60s. The current time is 9:03 p.m. Eastern Daylight Time. 9 p.m. Eastern Daylight Time weather conditions across north-central Kentucky and south-central Indiana. At Louisville International, it was partly cloudy. The temperature was 87 degrees, the dew point 71, and the relative humidity 58%. The wind was southwest at 6 miles an hour. The pressure was 30.03 inches and rising. At Bowman Field, it was partly cloudy. The temperature was 85 degrees, the dew point 72, and the relative humidity 65%. The wind was west at 3 miles an hour. The pressure was 30.03 inches and rising. At Jasper, it was clear. The temperature was 85 degrees, the dew point 80, and the relative humidity 85%, producing a heat index of 99. The wind was calm. The pressure was 30.04 inches and steady. Once again,
At Louisville International, it was 87 degrees under partly cloudy skies. Elsewhere around the region, it was clear, with a temperature of 80 at Jackson and 81 at Bloomington. It was partly cloudy, with a temperature of 83 at Covington, 79 at Paducah, and 86 at Evansville. It was mostly cloudy, with a temperature of 82 at Nashville and 86 at Indianapolis. It was cloudy, with a temperature of 83 at Lexington and 82 at Bowling Green. At Frankfort, the weather conditions were not available. This is the climate data for Louisville for today. Since midnight, the high temperature was 92. The low was 74. No precipitation fell. Sunrise tomorrow 6:33 a.m. Sunset tomorrow 9:05 p.m. Now for the official National Weather Service forecast for North Central Kentucky and South Central Indiana, including the Louisville metro area. Tonight, mostly clear. Lows in the mid-70s. Southwest winds up to 5 miles an hour until midnight, becoming light. Thursday, sunny in the morning, then partly sunny with a 20% chance of thunderstorms in the afternoon. Highs in the lower 90s. Light winds becoming southwest up to 5 miles an hour in the afternoon. Thursday night, partly cloudy. A 20% chance of thunderstorms until midnight. Lows in the mid-70s. Southwest winds up to 5 miles an hour. Friday, mostly sunny. Slight chance of thunderstorms in the morning, then chance of thunderstorms in the afternoon. Highs around 90. Southwest winds up to 10 miles an hour. Chance of thunderstorms 50%. Friday night, mostly cloudy. Thunderstorms likely until midnight, then chance of showers after midnight. Lows in the mid-70s. Southwest winds up to 10 miles an hour. Chance of precipitation 70%. And now the extended forecast for the radio listening area. Saturday and Saturday night, thunderstorms likely. Highs in the upper 80s. Lows in the lower 70s. Chance of thunderstorms 70%. Sunday and Sunday night, partly cloudy. A 20% chance of thunderstorms. Highs in the upper 80s. Lows in the upper 60s. Monday and Monday night, partly cloudy. Chance of showers and slight chance of thunderstorms. Highs around 90. Lows in the lower 70s. Chance of precipitation 30%. Tuesday and Tuesday night, partly cloudy. A 20% chance of thunderstorms. Highs around 90. Lows in the upper 60s. Wednesday and Wednesday night, partly cloudy. Highs in the mid-80s. Lows in the mid-60s. The current time is 9:07 p.m. Eastern Daylight Time. 9 p.m. Eastern Daylight Time weather conditions across North Central Kentucky and South Central Indiana. At Louisville International, it was partly cloudy. The temperature was 87 degrees, the dew point 71, and the relative humidity 58%. The wind was southwest at 6 miles an hour. The pressure was 30.03 inches and rising. At Bowman Field, it was partly cloudy. The temperature was 85 degrees, the dew point 72, and the relative humidity 65%. The wind was west at 3 miles an hour. The pressure was 30.03 inches and rising. At Jasper, it was clear. The temperature was 85 degrees, the dew point 80, and the relative humidity 85%, producing a heat index of 99. The wind was calm. The pressure was 30.04 inches and steady. Once again, at Louisville International, it was 87 degrees under partly cloudy skies. Elsewhere around the region, it was clear, with a temperature of 80 at Jackson and 81 at Bloomington. It was partly cloudy, with a temperature of 83 at Covington, 79 at Paducah, and 86 at Evansville. It was mostly cloudy, with a temperature of 82 at Nashville and 86 at Indianapolis. It was cloudy, with a temperature of 83 at Lexington and 82 at Bowling Green. At Frankfort, the weather conditions were not available. This is the climate data for Louisville for today. Since midnight, the high temperature was 92.
The low was 74. No precipitation fell. Sunrise tomorrow 6:33 a.m. Sunset tomorrow 9:05 p.m. Now for the official National Weather Service forecast for North Central Kentucky and South Central Indiana, including the Louisville metro area. Tonight, mostly clear. Lows in the mid-70s. Southwest winds up to 5 miles an hour until midnight, becoming light. Thursday, sunny in the morning, then partly sunny with a 20% chance of thunderstorms in the afternoon. Highs in the lower 90s. Light winds becoming southwest up to 5 miles an hour in the afternoon. Thursday night, partly cloudy. A 20% chance of thunderstorms until midnight. Lows in the mid-70s. Southwest winds up to 5 miles an hour. Friday, mostly sunny. Slight chance of thunderstorms in the morning, then chance of thunderstorms in the afternoon. Highs around 90. Southwest winds up to 10 miles an hour. Chance of thunderstorms 50%. Friday night, mostly cloudy. Thunderstorms likely until midnight, then chance of showers after midnight. Lows in the mid-70s. Southwest winds up to 10 miles an hour. Chance of precipitation 70%. And now the extended forecast for the radio listening area. Saturday and Saturday night, thunderstorms likely. Highs in the upper 80s. Lows in the lower 70s. Chance of thunderstorms 70%. Sunday and Sunday night, partly cloudy. A 20% chance of thunderstorms. Highs in the upper 80s. Lows in the upper 60s. Monday and Monday night, partly cloudy. Chance of showers and slight chance of thunderstorms. Highs around 90. Lows in the lower 70s. Chance of precipitation 30%. Tuesday and Tuesday night, partly cloudy. A 20% chance of thunderstorms. Highs around 90. Lows in the upper 60s. Wednesday and Wednesday night, partly cloudy. Highs in the mid-80s. Lows in the mid-60s. 9 p.m. Eastern Daylight Time weather conditions across North Central Kentucky and South Central Indiana. At Louisville International, it was partly cloudy. The temperature was 87 degrees, the dew point 71, and the relative humidity 58%. The wind was southwest at 6 miles an hour. The pressure was 30.03 inches and rising. At Bowman Field, it was partly cloudy. The temperature was 85 degrees, the dew point 72, and the relative humidity 65%. The wind was west at 3 miles an hour. The pressure was 30.03 inches and rising. At Jasper, it was clear. The temperature was 85 degrees, the dew point 80, and the relative humidity 85%, producing a heat index of 99. The wind was calm. The pressure was 30.04 inches and steady. Once again, at Louisville International, it was 87 degrees under partly cloudy skies. Elsewhere around the region, it was clear, with a temperature of 80 at Jackson and 81 at Bloomington. It was partly cloudy, with a temperature of 83 at Covington, 79 at Paducah, and 86 at Evansville. It was mostly cloudy, with a temperature of 82 at Nashville and 86 at Indianapolis. It was cloudy, with a temperature of 83 at Lexington and 82 at Bowling Green. At Frankfort, the weather conditions were not available. 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The current time is 9:13 p.m. Eastern Daylight Time. This is the climate data for Louisville for today. Since midnight, the high temperature was 92. The low was 74. No precipitation fell. Sunrise tomorrow 6:33 a.m. Sunset tomorrow 9:05 p.m. Now for the official National Weather Service forecast for North Central Kentucky and South Central Indiana, including the Louisville metro area. Tonight, mostly clear.
Lows in the mid-70s. Southwest winds up to 5 miles an hour until midnight, becoming light. Thursday, sunny in the morning, then partly sunny with a 20% chance of thunderstorms in the afternoon. Highs in the lower 90s. Light winds becoming southwest up to 5 miles an hour in the afternoon. Thursday night, partly cloudy. A 20% chance of thunderstorms until midnight. Lows in the mid-70s. Southwest winds up to 5 miles an hour. Friday, mostly sunny. Slight chance of thunderstorms in the morning, then chance of thunderstorms in the afternoon. Highs around 90. Southwest winds up to 10 miles an hour. Chance of thunderstorms 50%. Friday night, mostly cloudy. Thunderstorms likely until midnight, then chance of showers after midnight. Lows in the mid-70s. Southwest winds up to 10 miles an hour. Chance of precipitation 70%. And now the extended forecast for the radio listening area. Saturday and Saturday night, thunderstorms likely. Highs in the upper 80s. Lows in the lower 70s. Chance of thunderstorms 70%. Sunday and Sunday night, partly cloudy. A 20% chance of thunderstorms. Highs in the upper 80s. Lows in the upper 60s. Monday and Monday night, partly cloudy. Chance of showers and slight chance of thunderstorms. Highs around 90. Lows in the lower 70s. Chance of precipitation 30%. Tuesday and Tuesday night, partly cloudy. A 20% chance of thunderstorms. Highs around 90. Lows in the upper 60s. Wednesday and Wednesday night, partly cloudy. Highs in the mid-80s. Lows in the mid-60s. 9 p.m. Eastern Daylight Time weather conditions across north-central Kentucky and south-central Indiana. At Louisville International, it was partly cloudy. The temperature was 87 degrees, the dew point 71, and the relative humidity 58%. The wind was southwest at 6 miles an hour. The pressure was 30.03 inches and rising. At Bowman Field, it was partly cloudy. The temperature was 85 degrees, the dew point 72, and the relative humidity 65%. The wind was west at 3 miles an hour. The pressure was 30.03 inches and rising. At Jasper, it was clear. The temperature was 85 degrees, the dew point 80, and the relative humidity 85%, producing a heat index of 99. The wind was calm. The pressure was 30.04 inches and steady. Once again, at Louisville International, it was 87 degrees under partly cloudy skies. Elsewhere around the region, it was clear, with a temperature of 80 at Jackson and 81 at Bloomington. It was partly cloudy, with a temperature of 83 at Covington, 79 at Paducah, and 86 at Evansville. It was mostly cloudy, with a temperature of 82 at Nashville and 86 at Indianapolis. It was cloudy, with a temperature of 83 at Lexington and 82 at Bowling Green. At Frankfort, the weather conditions were not available. The current time is 9:17 p.m. Eastern Daylight Time. This is the climate data for Louisville for today. Since midnight, the high temperature was 92. The low was 74. No precipitation fell. Sunrise tomorrow 6:33 a.m. Sunset tomorrow 9:05 p.m. Now for the official National Weather Service forecast for North Central Kentucky and South Central Indiana, including the Louisville metro area. Tonight, mostly clear. Lows in the mid-70s. Southwest winds up to 5 miles an hour until midnight, becoming light. Thursday, sunny in the morning, then partly sunny with a 20% chance of thunderstorms in the afternoon. Highs in the lower 90s. Light winds becoming southwest up to 5 miles an hour in the afternoon. Thursday night, partly cloudy. A 20% chance of thunderstorms until midnight. Lows in the mid-70s. Southwest winds up to 5 miles an hour. Friday, mostly sunny. Slight chance of thunderstorms in the morning, then chance of thunderstorms in the afternoon. Highs around 90.
southwest winds up to 10 miles an hour. Chance of thunderstorms 50%. Friday night, mostly cloudy. Thunderstorms likely until midnight, then chance of showers after midnight. Lows in the mid-70s. Southwest winds up to 10 miles an hour. Chance of precipitation 70%. And now the extended forecast for the radio listening area. Saturday and Saturday night, thunderstorms likely. Highs in the upper 80s. Lows in the lower 70s. Chance of thunderstorms 70%. Sunday and Sunday night, partly cloudy. A 20% chance of thunderstorms. Highs in the upper 80s. Lows in the upper 60s. Monday and Monday night, partly cloudy. Chance of showers and slight chance of thunderstorms. Highs around 90. Lows in the lower 70s. Chance of precipitation 30%. Tuesday and Tuesday night, partly cloudy. A 20% chance of thunderstorms. Highs around 90. Lows in the upper 60s. Wednesday and Wednesday night, partly cloudy. Highs in the mid-80s. Lows in the mid-60s. 9 p.m. Eastern Daylight Time weather conditions across north-central Kentucky and south-central Indiana. At Louisville International, it was partly cloudy. The temperature was 87 degrees, the dew point 71, and the relative humidity 58%. The wind was southwest at 6 miles an hour. The pressure was 30.03 inches and rising. At Bowman Field, it was partly cloudy. The temperature was 85 degrees, the dew point 72, and the relative humidity 65%. The wind was west at 3 miles an hour. The pressure was 30.03 inches and rising. At Jasper, it was clear. The temperature was 85 degrees, the dew point 80, and the relative humidity 85%, producing a heat index of 99. The wind was calm. The pressure was 30.04 inches and steady. Once again, at Louisville International, it was 87 degrees under partly cloudy skies. Elsewhere around the region, it was clear, with a temperature of 80 at Jackson and 81 at Bloomington. It was partly cloudy, with a temperature of 83 at Covington, 79 at Paducah, and 86 at Evansville. It was mostly cloudy, with a temperature of 82 at Nashville and 86 at Indianapolis. It was cloudy, with a temperature of 83 at Lexington and 82 at Bowling Green. At Frankfort, the weather conditions were not available. The current time is 9:22 p.m. Eastern Daylight Time. This is the climate data for Louisville for today. Since midnight, the high temperature was 92. The low was 74. No precipitation fell. Sunrise tomorrow 6:33 a.m. Sunset tomorrow 9:05 p.m. Now for the official National Weather Service forecast for North Central Kentucky and South Central Indiana, including the Louisville metro area. Tonight, mostly clear. Lows in the mid-70s. Southwest winds up to 5 miles an hour until midnight, becoming light. Thursday, sunny in the morning, then partly sunny with a 20% chance of thunderstorms in the afternoon. Highs in the lower 90s. Light winds becoming southwest up to 5 miles an hour in the afternoon. Thursday night, partly cloudy. A 20% chance of thunderstorms until midnight. Lows in the mid-70s. Southwest winds up to 5 miles an hour. Friday, mostly sunny. Slight chance of thunderstorms in the morning, then chance of thunderstorms in the afternoon. Highs around 90. Southwest winds up to 10 miles an hour. Chance of thunderstorms 50%. Friday night, mostly cloudy. Thunderstorms likely until midnight, then chance of showers after midnight. Lows in the mid-70s. Southwest winds up to 10 miles an hour. Chance of precipitation 70%. And now the extended forecast for the radio listening area. Saturday and Saturday night, thunderstorms likely. Highs in the upper 80s. Lows in the lower 70s. Chance of thunderstorms 70%. Sunday and Sunday night, partly cloudy.
a 20% chance of thunderstorms. Highs in the upper 80s. Lows in the upper 60s. Monday and Monday night, partly cloudy. Chance of showers and slight chance of thunderstorms. Highs around 90. Lows in the lower 70s. Chance of precipitation 30%. Tuesday and Tuesday night, partly cloudy. A 20% chance of thunderstorms. Highs around 90. Lows in the upper 60s. Wednesday and Wednesday night, partly cloudy. Highs in the mid 80s. Lows in the mid 60s. 9 p.m. Eastern Daylight Time weather conditions across north central Kentucky and south central Indiana. At Louisville International, it was partly cloudy. The temperature was 87 degrees, the dew point 71, and the relative humidity 58%. The wind was southwest at 6 miles an hour. The pressure was 30.03 inches and rising. At Bowman Field, it was partly cloudy. The temperature was 85 degrees, the dew point 72, and the relative humidity 65%. The wind was west at 3 miles an hour. The pressure was 30.03 inches and rising. At Jasper, it was clear. The temperature was 85 degrees, the dew point 80, and the relative humidity 85%, producing a heat index of 99. The wind was calm. The pressure was 30.04 inches and steady. Once again, at Louisville International, it was 87 degrees under partly cloudy skies. Elsewhere around the region, it was clear, with a temperature of 80 at Jackson and 81 at Bloomington. It was partly cloudy, with a temperature of 83 at Covington, 79 at Paducah, and 86 at Evansville. It was mostly cloudy, with a temperature of 82 at Nashville and 86 at Indianapolis. It was cloudy, with a temperature of 83 at Lexington and 82 at Bowling Green. At Frankfort, the weather conditions were not available. This is the climate data for Louisville for today. Since midnight, the high temperature was 92. The low was 74. No precipitation fell. Sunrise tomorrow 6:33 a.m. Sunset tomorrow 9:05 p.m. Now for the official National Weather Service forecast for north central Kentucky and south central Indiana, including the Louisville metro area. Tonight, mostly clear. Lows in the mid-70s. Southwest winds up to 5 miles an hour until midnight, becoming light. Thursday, sunny in the morning, then partly sunny with a 20% chance of thunderstorms in the afternoon. Highs in the lower 90s. Light winds becoming southwest up to 5 miles an hour in the afternoon. Thursday night, partly cloudy. A 20% chance of thunderstorms until midnight. Lows in the mid-70s. Southwest winds up to 5 miles an hour. Friday, mostly sunny. Slight chance of thunderstorms in the morning, then chance of thunderstorms in the afternoon. Highs around 90. Southwest winds up to 10 miles an hour. Chance of thunderstorms 50%. Friday night, mostly cloudy. Thunderstorms likely until midnight, then chance of showers after midnight. Lows in the mid-70s. Southwest winds up to 10 miles an hour. Chance of precipitation 70%. And now the extended forecast for the radio listening area. Saturday and Saturday night, thunderstorms likely. Highs in the upper 80s. Lows in the lower 70s. Chance of thunderstorms 70%. Sunday and Sunday night, partly cloudy. A 20% chance of thunderstorms. Highs in the upper 80s. Lows in the upper 60s. Monday and Monday night, partly cloudy. Chance of showers and slight chance of thunderstorms. Highs around 90. Lows in the lower 70s. Chance of precipitation 30%. Tuesday and Tuesday night, partly cloudy. A 20% chance of thunderstorms. Highs around 90. Lows in the upper 60s. Wednesday and Wednesday night, partly cloudy. Highs in the mid-80s. Lows in the mid-60s. The current time is 9:29 p.m. Eastern Daylight Time.
9 p.m. Eastern Daylight Time weather conditions across north-central Kentucky and south-central Indiana. At Louisville International, it was partly cloudy. The temperature was 87 degrees, the dew point 71, and the relative humidity 58%. The wind was southwest at 6 miles an hour. The pressure was 30.03 inches and rising. At Bowman Field, it was partly cloudy. The temperature was 85 degrees, the dew point 72, and the relative humidity 65%. The wind was west at 3 miles an hour. The pressure was 30.03 inches and rising. At Jasper, it was clear. The temperature was 85 degrees, the dew point 80, and the relative humidity 85%, producing a heat index of 99. The wind was calm. The pressure was 30.04 inches and steady. Once again, at Louisville International, it was 87 degrees under partly cloudy skies. Elsewhere around the region, it was clear, with a temperature of 80 at Jackson and 81 at Bloomington. It was partly cloudy, with a temperature of 83 at Covington, 79 at Paducah, and 86 at Evansville. It was mostly cloudy, with a temperature of 82 at Nashville and 86 at Indianapolis. It was cloudy, with a temperature of 83 at Lexington and 82 at Bowling Green. At Frankfort, the weather conditions were not available. This is the climate data for Louisville for today. Since midnight, the high temperature was 92. The low was 74. No precipitation fell. Sunrise tomorrow 6:33 a.m. Sunset tomorrow 9:05 p.m. Now for the official National Weather Service forecast for North Central Kentucky and South Central Indiana, including the Louisville metro area. Tonight, mostly clear. Lows in the mid-70s. Southwest winds up to 5 miles an hour until midnight, becoming light. Thursday, sunny in the morning, then partly sunny with a 20% chance of thunderstorms in the afternoon. Highs in the lower 90s. Light winds becoming southwest up to 5 miles an hour in the afternoon. Thursday night, partly cloudy. A 20% chance of thunderstorms until midnight. Lows in the mid-70s. Southwest winds up to 5 miles an hour. Friday, mostly sunny. Slight chance of thunderstorms in the morning, then chance of thunderstorms in the afternoon. Highs around 90. Southwest winds up to 10 miles an hour. Chance of thunderstorms 50%. Friday night, mostly cloudy. Thunderstorms likely until midnight, then chance of showers after midnight. Lows in the mid-70s. Southwest winds up to 10 miles an hour. Chance of precipitation 70%. And now the extended forecast for the radio listening area. Saturday and Saturday night, thunderstorms likely. Highs in the upper 80s. Lows in the lower 70s. Chance of thunderstorms 70%. Sunday and Sunday night, partly cloudy. A 20% chance of thunderstorms. Highs in the upper 80s. Lows in the upper 60s. Monday and Monday night, partly cloudy. Chance of showers and slight chance of thunderstorms. Highs around 90. Lows in the lower 70s. Chance of precipitation 30%. Tuesday and Tuesday night, partly cloudy. A 20% chance of thunderstorms. Highs around 90. Lows in the upper 60s. Wednesday and Wednesday night, partly cloudy. Highs in the mid-80s. Lows in the mid-60s. The current time is 9:33 p.m. Eastern Daylight Time. 9 p.m. Eastern Daylight Time weather conditions across north-central Kentucky and south-central Indiana. At Louisville International, it was partly cloudy. The temperature was 87 degrees, the dew point 71, and the relative humidity 58%. The wind was southwest at 6 miles an hour. The pressure was 30.03 inches and rising. At Bowman Field, it was partly cloudy. The temperature was 85 degrees, the dew point 72, and the relative humidity 65%. The wind was west at 3 miles an hour. The pressure was 30.03 inches and rising. At Jasper, it was clear.
The temperature was 85 degrees, the dew point 80, and the relative humidity 85%, producing a heat index of 99. The wind was calm. The pressure was 30.04 inches and steady. Once again, at Louisville International, it was 87 degrees under partly cloudy skies. Elsewhere around the region, it was clear, with a temperature of 80 at Jackson and 81 at Bloomington. It was partly cloudy, with a temperature of 83 at Covington, 79 at Paducah, and 86 at Evansville. It was mostly cloudy, with a temperature of 82 at Nashville and 86 at Indianapolis. It was cloudy, with a temperature of 83 at Lexington and 82 at Bowling Green. At Frankfort, the weather conditions were not available. This is the climate data for Louisville for today. Since midnight, the high temperature was 92. The low was 74. No precipitation fell. Sunrise tomorrow 6:33 a.m. Sunset tomorrow 9:05 p.m. Now for the official National Weather Service forecast for North Central Kentucky and South Central Indiana, including the Louisville metro area. Tonight, mostly clear. Lows in the mid-70s. Southwest winds up to 5 miles an hour until midnight, becoming light. Thursday, sunny in the morning, then partly sunny with a 20% chance of thunderstorms in the afternoon. Highs in the lower 90s. Light winds becoming southwest up to 5 miles an hour in the afternoon. Thursday night, partly cloudy. A 20% chance of thunderstorms until midnight. Lows in the mid-70s. Southwest winds up to 5 miles an hour. Friday, mostly sunny. Slight chance of thunderstorms in the morning, then chance of thunderstorms in the afternoon. Highs around 90. Southwest winds up to 10 miles an hour. Chance of thunderstorms 50%. Friday night, mostly cloudy. Thunderstorms likely until midnight, then chance of showers after midnight. Lows in the mid-70s. Southwest winds up to 10 miles an hour. Chance of precipitation 70%. And now the extended forecast for the radio listening area. Saturday and Saturday night, thunderstorms likely. Highs in the upper 80s. Lows in the lower 70s. Chance of thunderstorms 70%. Sunday and Sunday night, partly cloudy. A 20% chance of thunderstorms. Highs in the upper 80s. Lows in the upper 60s. Monday and Monday night, partly cloudy. Chance of showers and slight chance of thunderstorms. Highs around 90. Lows in the lower 70s. Chance of precipitation 30%. Tuesday and Tuesday night, partly cloudy. A 20% chance of thunderstorms. Highs around 90. Lows in the upper 60s. Wednesday and Wednesday night, partly cloudy. Highs in the mid-80s. Lows in the mid-60s. The current time is 9:37 p.m. Eastern Daylight Time. 9 p.m. Eastern Daylight Time weather conditions across North Central Kentucky and South Central Indiana. At Louisville International, it was partly cloudy. The temperature was 87 degrees, the dew point 71, and the relative humidity 58%. The wind was southwest at 6 miles an hour. The pressure was 30.03 inches and rising. At Bowman Field, it was partly cloudy. The temperature was 85 degrees, the dew point 72, and the relative humidity 65%. The wind was west at 3 miles an hour. The pressure was 30.03 inches and rising. At Jasper, it was clear. The temperature was 85 degrees, the dew point 80, and the relative humidity 85%, producing a heat index of 99. The wind was calm. The pressure was 30.04 inches and steady. Once again, at Louisville International, it was 87 degrees under partly cloudy skies. Elsewhere around the region, it was clear, with a temperature of 80 at Jackson and 81 at Bloomington. It was partly cloudy, with a temperature of 83 at Covington, 79 at Paducah, and 86 at Evansville. It was mostly cloudy, with a temperature of 82 at Nashville and 86 at Indianapolis.
It was cloudy, with a temperature of 83 at Lexington and 82 at Bowling Green. At Frankfurt, the weather conditions were not available. This is the climate data for Louisville for today. Since midnight, the high temperature was 92. The low was 74. No precipitation fell. Sunrise tomorrow 6:33 a.m. Sunset tomorrow 9:05 p.m. Now for the official National Weather Service forecast for North Central Kentucky and South Central Indiana, including the Louisville metro area. Tonight, mostly clear. Lows in the mid-70s. Southwest winds up to 5 miles an hour until midnight, becoming light. Thursday, sunny in the morning, then partly sunny with a 20% chance of thunderstorms in the afternoon. Highs in the lower 90s. Light winds becoming southwest up to 5 miles an hour in the afternoon. Thursday night, partly cloudy. A 20% chance of thunderstorms until midnight. Lows in the mid-70s. Southwest winds up to 5 miles an hour. Friday, mostly sunny. Slight chance of thunderstorms in the morning, then chance of thunderstorms in the afternoon. Highs around 90. Southwest winds up to 10 miles an hour. Chance of thunderstorms 50%. Friday night, mostly cloudy. Thunderstorms likely until midnight, then chance of showers after midnight. Lows in the mid-70s. Southwest winds up to 10 miles an hour. Chance of precipitation 70%. And now the extended forecast for the radio listening area. Saturday and Saturday night, thunderstorms likely. Highs in the upper 80s. Lows in the lower 70s. Chance of thunderstorms 70%. Sunday and Sunday night, partly cloudy. A 20% chance of thunderstorms. Highs in the upper 80s. Lows in the upper 60s. Monday and Monday night, partly cloudy. Chance of showers and slight chance of thunderstorms. Highs around 90. Lows in the lower 70s. Chance of precipitation 30%. Tuesday and Tuesday night, partly cloudy. A 20% chance of thunderstorms. Highs around 90. Lows in the upper 60s. Wednesday and Wednesday night, partly cloudy. Highs in the mid-80s. Lows in the mid-60s. 9 p.m. Eastern Daylight Time weather conditions across North Central Kentucky and South Central Indiana. At Louisville International, it was partly cloudy. The temperature was 87 degrees, the dew point 71, and the relative humidity 58%. The wind was southwest at 6 miles an hour. The pressure was 30.03 inches and rising. At Bowman Field, it was partly cloudy. The temperature was 85 degrees, the dew point 72, and the relative humidity 65%. The wind was west at 3 miles an hour. The pressure was 30.03 inches and rising. At Jasper, it was clear. The temperature was 85 degrees, the dew point 80, and the relative humidity 85%, producing a heat index of 99. The wind was calm. The pressure was 30.04 inches and steady. Once again, at Louisville International, it was 87 degrees under partly cloudy skies. Elsewhere around the region, it was clear, with a temperature of 80 at Jackson and 81 at Bloomington. It was partly cloudy, with a temperature of 83 at Covington, 79 at Paducah, and 86 at Evansville. It was mostly cloudy, with a temperature of 82 at Nashville and 86 at Indianapolis. It was cloudy, with a temperature of 83 at Lexington and 82 at Bowling Green. At Frankfurt, the weather conditions were not available. 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The current time is 9:43 p.m. Eastern Daylight Time. This is the climate data for Louisville for today. Since midnight, the high temperature was 92. The low was 74. No precipitation fell.
Sunrise tomorrow, 6:33 a.m. Sunset tomorrow, 9:05 p.m. Now for the official National Weather Service forecast for North Central Kentucky and South Central Indiana, including the Louisville metro area. Tonight, mostly clear. Lows in the mid-70s. Southwest winds up to 5 miles an hour until midnight, becoming light. Thursday, sunny in the morning, then partly sunny with a 20% chance of thunderstorms in the afternoon. Highs in the lower 90s. Light winds becoming southwest up to 5 miles an hour in the afternoon. Thursday night, partly cloudy. A 20% chance of thunderstorms until midnight. Lows in the mid-70s. Southwest winds up to 5 miles an hour. Friday, mostly sunny. Slight chance of thunderstorms in the morning, then chance of thunderstorms in the afternoon. Highs around 90. Southwest winds up to 10 miles an hour. Chance of thunderstorms 50%. Friday night, mostly cloudy. Thunderstorms likely until midnight, then chance of showers after midnight. Lows in the mid-70s. Southwest winds up to 10 miles an hour. Chance of precipitation 70%. And now the extended forecast for the radio listening area. Saturday and Saturday night, thunderstorms likely. Highs in the upper 80s. Lows in the lower 70s. Chance of thunderstorms 70%. Sunday and Sunday night, partly cloudy. A 20% chance of thunderstorms. Highs in the upper 80s. Lows in the upper 60s. Monday and Monday night, partly cloudy. Chance of showers and slight chance of thunderstorms. Highs around 90. Lows in the lower 70s. Chance of precipitation 30%. Tuesday and Tuesday night, partly cloudy. A 20% chance of thunderstorms. Highs around 90. Lows in the upper 60s. Wednesday and Wednesday night, partly cloudy. Highs in the mid-80s. Lows in the mid-60s. 9 p.m. Eastern Daylight Time weather conditions across North Central Kentucky and South Central Indiana. At Louisville International, it was partly cloudy. The temperature was 87 degrees, the dew point 71, and the relative humidity 58%. The wind was southwest at 6 miles an hour. The pressure was 30.03 inches and rising. At Bowman Field, it was partly cloudy. The temperature was 85 degrees, the dew point 72, and the relative humidity 65%. The wind was west at 3 miles an hour. The pressure was 30.03 inches and rising. At Jasper, it was clear. The temperature was 85 degrees, the dew point 80, and the relative humidity 85%, producing a heat index of 99. The wind was calm. The pressure was 30.04 inches and steady. Once again, at Louisville International, it was 87 degrees under partly cloudy skies. Elsewhere around the region, it was clear, with a temperature of 80 at Jackson and 81 at Bloomington. It was partly cloudy, with a temperature of 83 at Covington, 79 at Paducah, and 86 at Evansville. It was mostly cloudy, with a temperature of 82 at Nashville and 86 at Indianapolis. It was cloudy, with a temperature of 83 at Lexington and 82 at Bowling Green. At Frankfort, the weather conditions were not available. The current time is 9:48 p.m. Eastern Daylight Time. This is the climate data for Louisville for today. Since midnight, the high temperature was 92. The low was 74. No precipitation fell. Sunrise tomorrow 6:33 a.m. Sunset tomorrow 9:05 p.m. Now for the official National Weather Service forecast for North Central Kentucky and South Central Indiana, including the Louisville metro area. Tonight, mostly clear. Lows in the mid-70s. Southwest winds up to 5 miles an hour until midnight, becoming light. Thursday, sunny in the morning, then partly sunny with a 20% chance of thunderstorms in the afternoon. Highs in the lower 90s. Light winds becoming southwest up to 5 miles an hour in the afternoon. Thursday night, partly cloudy.
a 20% chance of thunderstorms until midnight. Lows in the mid-70s. Southwest winds up to 5 miles an hour. Friday, mostly sunny. Slight chance of thunderstorms in the morning, then chance of thunderstorms in the afternoon. Highs around 90. Southwest winds up to 10 miles an hour. Chance of thunderstorms 50%. Friday night, mostly cloudy. Thunderstorms likely until midnight, then chance of showers after midnight. Lows in the mid-70s. Southwest winds up to 10 miles an hour. Chance of precipitation 70%. And now the extended forecast for the radio listening area. Saturday and Saturday night, thunderstorms likely. Highs in the upper 80s. Lows in the lower 70s. Chance of thunderstorms 70%. Sunday and Sunday night, partly cloudy. A 20% chance of thunderstorms. Highs in the upper 80s. Lows in the upper 60s. Monday and Monday night, partly cloudy. Chance of showers and slight chance of thunderstorms. Highs around 90. Lows in the lower 70s. Chance of precipitation 30%. Tuesday and Tuesday night, partly cloudy. A 20% chance of thunderstorms. Highs around 90. Lows in the upper 60s. Wednesday and Wednesday night, partly cloudy. Highs in the mid-80s. Lows in the mid-60s. 9 p.m. Eastern Daylight Time weather conditions across north-central Kentucky and south-central Indiana. At Louisville International, it was partly cloudy. The temperature was 87 degrees, the dew point 71, and the relative humidity 58%. The wind was southwest at 6 miles an hour. The pressure was 30.03 inches and rising. At Bowman Field, it was partly cloudy. The temperature was 85 degrees, the dew point 72, and the relative humidity 65%. The wind was west at 3 miles an hour. The pressure was 30.03 inches and rising. At Jasper, it was clear. The temperature was 85 degrees, the dew point 80, and the relative humidity 85%, producing a heat index of 99. The wind was calm. The pressure was 30.04 inches and steady. Once again, at Louisville International, it was 87 degrees under partly cloudy skies. Elsewhere around the region, it was clear, with a temperature of 80 at Jackson and 81 at Bloomington. It was partly cloudy, with a temperature of 83 at Covington, 79 at Paducah, and 86 at Evansville. It was mostly cloudy, with a temperature of 82 at Nashville and 86 at Indianapolis. It was cloudy, with a temperature of 83 at Lexington and 82 at Bowling Green. At Frankfort, the weather conditions were not available. The current time is 9:52 p.m. Eastern Daylight Time. This is the climate data for Louisville for today. Since midnight, the high temperature was 92. The low was 74. No precipitation fell. Sunrise tomorrow 6:33 a.m. Sunset tomorrow 9:05 p.m. Now for the official National Weather Service forecast for north-central Kentucky and south-central Indiana, including the Louisville metro area. Tonight, mostly clear. Lows in the mid-70s. Southwest winds up to 5 miles an hour until midnight becoming light. Thursday, sunny in the morning, then partly sunny with a 20% chance of thunderstorms in the afternoon. Highs in the lower 90s. Light winds becoming southwest up to 5 miles an hour in the afternoon. Thursday night, partly cloudy. A 20% chance of thunderstorms until midnight. Lows in the mid-70s. Southwest winds up to 5 miles an hour. Friday, mostly sunny. Slight chance of thunderstorms in the morning, then chance of thunderstorms in the afternoon. Highs around 90. Southwest winds up to 10 miles an hour. Chance of thunderstorms 50%. Friday night, mostly cloudy. Thunderstorms likely until midnight, then chance of showers after midnight. Lows in the mid-70s. Southwest winds up to 10 miles an hour. Chance of precipitation 70%.
And now the extended forecast for the radio listening area. Saturday and Saturday night, thunderstorms likely. Highs in the upper 80s. Lows in the lower 70s. Chance of thunderstorm 70%. Sunday and Sunday night, partly cloudy. A 20% chance of thunderstorms. Highs in the upper 80s. Lows in the upper 60s. Monday and Monday night, partly cloudy. Chance of showers and slight chance of thunderstorms. Highs around 90. Lows

lows in the mid-60s. 9 p.m. Eastern Daylight Time weather conditions across north-central Kentucky and south-central Indiana. At Louisville International, it was partly cloudy. The temperature was 87 degrees, the dew point 71, and the relative humidity 58%. The wind was southwest at 6 miles an hour. The pressure was 30.03 inches and rising. At Bowman Field, it was partly cloudy. The temperature was 85 degrees, the dew point 72, and the relative humidity 65%. The wind was west at 3 miles an hour. The pressure was 30.03 inches and rising. At Jasper, it was clear. The temperature was 85 degrees, the dew point 80, and the relative humidity 85%, producing a heat index of 99. The wind was calm. The pressure was 30.04 inches and steady. Once again, at Louisville International, it was 87 degrees under partly cloudy skies. Elsewhere around the region, it was clear, with a temperature of 80 at Jackson and 81 at Bloomington. It was partly cloudy, with a temperature of 83 at Covington, 79 at Paducah, and 86 at Evansville. It was mostly cloudy, with a temperature of 82 at Nashville and 86 at Indianapolis. It was cloudy, with a temperature of 83 at Lexington and 82 at Bowling Green. At Frankfort, the weather conditions were not available. This is the climate data for Louisville for today. Since midnight, the high temperature was 92. The low was 74. No precipitation fell. Sunrise tomorrow 6:33 a.m. Sunset tomorrow 9:05 p.m. Now for the official National Weather Service forecast for North Central Kentucky and South Central Indiana, including the Louisville metro area. Tonight, mostly clear. Lows in the mid-70s. Southwest winds up to 5 miles an hour until midnight, becoming light. Thursday, sunny in the morning, then partly sunny with a 20% chance of thunderstorms in the afternoon. Highs in the lower 90s. Light winds becoming southwest up to 5 miles an hour in the afternoon. Thursday night, partly cloudy. A 20% chance of thunderstorms until midnight. Lows in the mid-70s. Southwest winds up to 5 miles an hour. Friday, mostly sunny. Slight chance of thunderstorms in the morning, then chance of thunderstorms in the afternoon. Highs around 90. Southwest winds up to 10 miles an hour. Chance of thunderstorms 50%. Friday night, mostly cloudy. Thunderstorms likely until midnight, then chance of showers after midnight. Lows in the mid-70s. Southwest winds up to 10 miles an hour. Chance of precipitation 70%. And now the extended forecast for the radio listening area. Saturday and Saturday night, thunderstorms likely. Highs in the upper 80s. Lows in the lower 70s. Chance of thunderstorms 70%. Sunday and Sunday night, partly cloudy. A 20% chance of thunderstorms. Highs in the upper 80s. Lows in the upper 60s. Monday and Monday night, partly cloudy. Chance of showers and slight chance of thunderstorms. Highs around 90. Lows in the lower 70s. Chance of precipitation 30%. Tuesday and Tuesday night, partly cloudy. A 20% chance of thunderstorms. Highs around 90. Lows in the upper 60s. Wednesday and Wednesday night, partly cloudy. Highs in the mid-80s. Lows in the mid-60s. The current time is 9:59 p.m. Eastern Daylight Time. 9 p.m. Eastern Daylight Time weather conditions across north-central Kentucky and south-central Indiana. At Louisville International, it was partly cloudy. The temperature was 87 degrees, the dew point 71, and the relative humidity 58%. The wind was southwest at 6 miles an hour. The pressure was 30.03 inches and rising. At Bowman Field, it was partly cloudy. The temperature was 85 degrees, the dew point 72, and the relative humidity 65%. The wind was west at 3 miles an hour. The pressure was 30.03 inches and rising.

At Jasper, it was clear. The temperature was 85 degrees, the dew point 80, and the relative humidity 85%, producing a heat index of 99. The wind was calm. The pressure was 30.04 inches and steady. Once again, at Louisville International, it was 87 degrees under partly cloudy skies. Elsewhere around the region, it was clear, with a temperature of 80 at Jackson and 81 at Bloomington. It was partly cloudy, with a temperature of 83 at Covington, 79 at Paducah, and 86 at Evansville. It was mostly cloudy, with a temperature of 82 at Nashville and 86 at Indianapolis. It was cloudy, with a temperature of 83 at Lexington and 82 at Bowling Green. At Frankfort, the weather conditions were not available. This is the climate data for Louisville for today. Since midnight, the high temperature was 92. The low was 74. No precipitation fell. Sunrise tomorrow 6:33 a.m. Sunset tomorrow 9:05 p.m. Now for the official National Weather Service forecast for North Central Kentucky and South Central Indiana, including the Louisville metro area. Tonight, mostly clear. Lows in the mid-70s. Southwest winds up to 5 miles an hour until midnight, becoming light. Thursday, sunny in the morning, then partly sunny with a 20% chance of thunderstorms in the afternoon. Highs in the lower 90s. Light winds becoming southwest up to 5 miles an hour in the afternoon. Thursday night, partly cloudy. A 20% chance of thunderstorms until midnight. Lows in the mid-70s. Southwest winds up to 5 miles an hour. Friday, mostly sunny. Slight chance of thunderstorms in the morning, then chance of thunderstorms in the afternoon. Highs around 90. Southwest winds up to 10 miles an hour. Chance of thunderstorms 50%. Friday night, mostly cloudy. Thunderstorms likely until midnight, then chance of showers after midnight. Lows in the mid-70s. Southwest winds up to 10 miles an hour. Chance of precipitation 70%. And now the extended forecast for the radio listening area. Saturday and Saturday night, thunderstorms likely. Highs in the upper 80s. Lows in the lower 70s. Chance of thunderstorms 70%. Sunday and Sunday night, partly cloudy. A 20% chance of thunderstorms. Highs in the upper 80s. Lows in the upper 60s. Monday and Monday night, partly cloudy. Chance of showers and slight chance of thunderstorms. Highs around 90. Lows in the lower 70s. Chance of precipitation 30%. Tuesday and Tuesday night, partly cloudy. A 20% chance of thunderstorms. Highs around 90. Lows in the upper 60s. Wednesday and Wednesday night, partly cloudy. Highs in the mid-80s. Lows in the mid-60s. The current time is 10:03 p.m. Eastern Daylight Time. 10 p.m. Eastern Daylight Time weather conditions across North Central Kentucky and South Central Indiana. At Louisville International, it was partly cloudy. The temperature was 85 degrees, the dew point 72, and the relative humidity 65%. The wind was southwest at 5 miles an hour. The pressure was 30.04 inches and rising. At Bowman Field, it was clear. The temperature was 82 degrees, the dew point 73, and the relative humidity 74%. The wind was west at 3 miles an hour. The pressure was 30.04 inches and rising. At Jasper, light rain was falling. The temperature was 81 degrees, the dew point 78, and the relative humidity 91%. The wind was calm. The pressure was 30.06 inches and rising. Once again, at Louisville International, it was 85 degrees under partly cloudy skies. Elsewhere around the region, it was clear, with a temperature of 81 at Covington, 79 at Jackson, 83 at Evansville, and 75 at Bloomington. It was partly cloudy, with a temperature of 81 at Lexington, 79 at Nashville, and 78 at Paducah. At Indianapolis, it was mostly cloudy, with a temperature of 83.
At Bowling Green, it was cloudy, with a temperature of 83. At Frankfurt, the weather conditions were not available. This is the climate data for Louisville for today. Since midnight, the high temperature was 92. The low was 74. No precipitation fell. Sunrise tomorrow 6:33 a.m. Sunset tomorrow 9:05 p.m. Now for the official National Weather Service forecast for North Central Kentucky and South Central Indiana, including the Louisville metro area. Tonight, mostly clear. Lows in the mid-70s. Southwest winds up to 5 miles an hour until midnight, becoming light. Thursday, sunny in the morning, then partly sunny with a 20% chance of thunderstorms in the afternoon. Highs in the lower 90s. Light winds becoming southwest up to 5 miles an hour in the afternoon. Thursday night, partly cloudy. A 20% chance of thunderstorms until midnight. Lows in the mid-70s. Southwest winds up to 5 miles an hour. Friday, mostly sunny. Slight chance of thunderstorms in the morning, then chance of thunderstorms in the afternoon. Highs around 90. Southwest winds up to 10 miles an hour. Chance of thunderstorms 50%. Friday night, mostly cloudy. Thunderstorms likely until midnight, then chance of showers after midnight. Lows in the mid-70s. Southwest winds up to 10 miles an hour. Chance of precipitation 70%. And now the extended forecast for the radio listening area. Saturday and Saturday night, thunderstorms likely. Highs in the upper 80s. Lows in the lower 70s. Chance of thunderstorms 70%. Sunday and Sunday night, partly cloudy. A 20% chance of thunderstorms. Highs in the upper 80s. Lows in the upper 60s. Monday and Monday night, partly cloudy. Chance of showers and slight chance of thunderstorms. Highs around 90. Lows in the lower 70s. Chance of precipitation 30%. Tuesday and Tuesday night, partly cloudy. A 20% chance of thunderstorms. Highs around 90. Lows in the upper 60s. Wednesday and Wednesday night, partly cloudy. Highs in the mid-80s. Lows in the mid-60s. The current time is 10:07 p.m. Eastern Daylight Time. 10 p.m. Eastern Daylight Time weather conditions across North Central Kentucky and South Central Indiana. At Louisville International, it was partly cloudy. The temperature was 85 degrees, the dew point 72, and the relative humidity 65%. The wind was southwest at 5 miles an hour. The pressure was 30.04 inches and rising. At Bowman Field, it was clear. The temperature was 82 degrees, the dew point 73, and the relative humidity 74%. The wind was west at 3 miles an hour. The pressure was 30.04 inches and rising. At Jasper, light rain was falling. The temperature was 81 degrees, the dew point 78, and the relative humidity 91%. The wind was calm. The pressure was 30.06 inches and rising. Once again, at Louisville International, it was 85 degrees under partly cloudy skies. Elsewhere around the region, it was clear, with a temperature of 81 at Covington, 79 at Jackson, 83 at Evansville, and 75 at Bloomington. It was partly cloudy, with a temperature of 81 at Lexington, 79 at Nashville, and 78 at Paducah. At Indianapolis, it was mostly cloudy, with a temperature of 83. At Bowling Green, it was cloudy, with a temperature of 83. At Frankfurt, the weather conditions were not available. This is the climate data for Louisville for today. Since midnight, the high temperature was 92. The low was 74. No precipitation fell. Sunrise tomorrow 6:33 a.m. Sunset tomorrow 9:05 p.m. Now for the official National Weather Service forecast for North Central Kentucky and South Central Indiana, including the Louisville metro area. Tonight, mostly clear. Lows in the mid-70s. Southwest winds up to 5 miles an hour until midnight, becoming light.
Thursday, sunny in the morning, then partly sunny with a 20% chance of thunderstorms in the afternoon. Highs in the lower 90s. Light winds becoming southwest up to 5 miles an hour in the afternoon. Thursday night, partly cloudy. A 20% chance of thunderstorms until midnight. Lows in the mid-70s. Southwest winds up to 5 miles an hour. Friday, mostly sunny. Slight chance of thunderstorms in the morning, then chance of thunderstorms in the afternoon. Highs around 90. Southwest winds up to 10 miles an hour. Chance of thunderstorms 50%. Friday night, mostly cloudy. Thunderstorms likely until midnight, then chance of showers after midnight. Lows in the mid-70s. Southwest winds up to 10 miles an hour. Chance of precipitation 70%. And now the extended forecast for the radio listening area. Saturday and Saturday night, thunderstorms likely. Highs in the upper 80s. Lows in the lower 70s. Chance of thunderstorms 70%. Sunday and Sunday night, partly cloudy. A 20% chance of thunderstorms. Highs in the upper 80s. Lows in the upper 60s. Monday and Monday night, partly cloudy. Chance of showers and slight chance of thunderstorms. Highs around 90. Lows in the lower 70s. Chance of precipitation 30%. Tuesday and Tuesday night, partly cloudy. A 20% chance of thunderstorms. Highs around 90. Lows in the upper 60s. Wednesday and Wednesday night, partly cloudy. Highs in the mid-80s. Lows in the mid-60s. 10 p.m. Eastern Daylight Time weather conditions across north-central Kentucky and south-central Indiana. At Louisville International, it was partly cloudy. The temperature was 85 degrees, the dew point 72, and the relative humidity 65%. The wind was southwest at 5 miles an hour. The pressure was 30.04 inches and rising. At Bowman Field, it was clear. The temperature was 82 degrees, the dew point 73, and the relative humidity 74%. The wind was west at 3 miles an hour. The pressure was 30.04 inches and rising. At Jasper, light rain was falling. The temperature was 81 degrees, the dew point 78, and the relative humidity 91%. The wind was calm. The pressure was 30.06 inches and rising. Once again, at Louisville International, it was 85 degrees under partly cloudy skies. Elsewhere around the region, it was clear, with a temperature of 79 at Jackson, 83 at Evansville, and 75 at Bloomington. It was partly cloudy, with a temperature of 81 at Lexington, 81 at Covington, 79 at Nashville, and 78 at Paducah. At Indianapolis, it was mostly cloudy, with a temperature of 83. At Bowling Green, it was cloudy, with a temperature of 83. At Frankfort, the weather conditions were not available. 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The current time is 10:13 p.m. Eastern Daylight Time. This is the climate data for Louisville for today. Since midnight, the high temperature was 92. The low was 74. No precipitation fell. Sunrise tomorrow 6:33 a.m. Sunset tomorrow 9:05 p.m. Now for the official National Weather Service forecast for North Central Kentucky and South Central Indiana, including the Louisville metro area. Tonight, mostly clear. Lows in the mid-70s. Southwest winds up to 5 miles an hour until midnight becoming light. Thursday, sunny in the morning, then partly sunny with a 20% chance of thunderstorms in the afternoon. Highs in the lower 90s. Light winds becoming southwest up to 5 miles an hour in the afternoon. Thursday night, partly cloudy. A 20% chance of thunderstorms until midnight. Lows in the mid-70s.
southwest winds up to 5 miles an hour. Friday, mostly sunny. Slight chance of thunderstorms in the morning, then chance of thunderstorms in the afternoon. Highs around 90. Southwest winds up to 10 miles an hour. Chance of thunderstorms 50%. Friday night, mostly cloudy. Thunderstorms likely until midnight, then chance of showers after midnight. Lows in the mid-70s. Southwest winds up to 10 miles an hour. Chance of precipitation 70%. And now the extended forecast for the radio listening area. Saturday and Saturday night, thunderstorms likely. Highs in the upper 80s. Lows in the lower 70s. Chance of thunderstorms 70%. Sunday and Sunday night, partly cloudy. A 20% chance of thunderstorms. Highs in the upper 80s. Lows in the upper 60s. Monday and Monday night, partly cloudy. Chance of showers and slight chance of thunderstorms. Highs around 90. Lows in the lower 70s. Chance of precipitation 30%. Tuesday and Tuesday night, partly cloudy. A 20% chance of thunderstorms. Highs around 90. Lows in the upper 60s. Wednesday and Wednesday night, partly cloudy. Highs in the mid-80s. Lows in the mid-60s. 10 p.m. Eastern Daylight Time weather conditions across north-central Kentucky and south-central Indiana. At Louisville International, it was partly cloudy. The temperature was 85 degrees, the dew point 72, and the relative humidity 65%. The wind was southwest at 5 miles an hour. The pressure was 30.04 inches and rising. At Bowman Field, it was clear. The temperature was 82 degrees, the dew point 73, and the relative humidity 74%. The wind was west at 3 miles an hour. The pressure was 30.04 inches and rising. At Jasper, light rain was falling. The temperature was 81 degrees, the dew point 78, and the relative humidity 91%. The wind was calm. The pressure was 30.06 inches and rising. Once again, at Louisville International, it was 85 degrees under partly cloudy skies. Elsewhere around the region, it was clear, with a temperature of 79 at Jackson, 83 at Evansville, and 75 at Bloomington. It was partly cloudy, with a temperature of 81 at Lexington, 81 at Covington, 79 at Nashville, and 78 at Paducah. At Indianapolis, it was mostly cloudy, with a temperature of 83. At Bowling Green, it was cloudy, with a temperature of 83. At Frankfort, the weather conditions were not available. The current time is 10:18 p.m. Eastern Daylight Time. This is the climate data for Louisville for today. Since midnight, the high temperature was 92. The low was 74. No precipitation fell. Sunrise tomorrow 6:33 a.m. Sunset tomorrow 9:05 p.m. Now for the official National Weather Service forecast for North Central Kentucky and South Central Indiana, including the Louisville metro area. Tonight, mostly clear. Lows in the mid-70s. Southwest winds up to 5 miles an hour until midnight becoming light. Thursday, sunny in the morning, then partly sunny with a 20% chance of thunderstorms in the afternoon. Highs in the lower 90s. Light winds becoming southwest up to 5 miles an hour in the afternoon. Thursday night, partly cloudy. A 20% chance of thunderstorms until midnight. Lows in the mid-70s. Southwest winds up to 5 miles an hour. Friday, mostly sunny. Slight chance of thunderstorms in the morning, then chance of thunderstorms in the afternoon. Highs around 90. Southwest winds up to 10 miles an hour. Chance of thunderstorms 50%. Friday night, mostly cloudy. Thunderstorms likely until midnight, then chance of showers after midnight. Lows in the mid-70s. Southwest winds up to 10 miles an hour. Chance of precipitation 70%. And now the extended forecast for the radio listening area. Saturday and Saturday night, thunderstorms likely. Highs in the
upper 80s. Lows in the lower 70s. Chance of thunderstorm 70%. Sunday and Sunday night, partly cloudy. A 20% chance of thunderstorms. Highs in the upper 80s. Lows in the upper 60s. Monday and Monday night, partly cloudy. Chance of showers and slight chance of thunderstorms. Highs around 90. Lows in the lower 70s. Chance of precipitation 30%. Tuesday and Tuesday night, partly cloudy. A 20% chance of thunderstorms. Highs around 90. Lows in the upper 60s. Wednesday and Wednesday night, partly cloudy. Highs in the mid-80s. Lows in the mid-60s. 10 p.m. Eastern Daylight Time weather conditions across north-central Kentucky and south-central Indiana. At Louisville International, it was partly cloudy. The temperature was 85 degrees, the dew point 72, and the relative humidity 65%. The wind was southwest at 5 miles an hour. The pressure was 30.04 inches and rising. At Bowman Field, it was clear. The temperature was 82 degrees, the dew point 73, and the relative humidity 74%. The wind was west at 3 miles an hour. The pressure was 30.04 inches and rising. At Jasper, light rain was falling. The temperature was 81 degrees, the dew point 78, and the relative humidity 91%. The wind was calm. The pressure was 30.06 inches and rising. Once again, at Louisville International, it was 85 degrees under partly cloudy skies. Elsewhere around the region, it was clear, with a temperature of 79 at Jackson, 83 at Evansville, and 75 at Bloomington. It was partly cloudy, with a temperature of 81 at Lexington, 81 at Covington, 79 at Nashville, and 78 at Paducah. At Indianapolis, it was mostly cloudy, with a temperature of 83. At Bowling Green, it was cloudy, with a temperature of 83. At Frankfort, the weather conditions were not available. The current time is 10:22 p.m. Eastern Daylight Time. This is the climate data for Louisville for today. Since midnight, the high temperature was 92. The low was 74. No precipitation fell. Sunrise tomorrow 6:33 a.m. Sunset tomorrow 9:05 p.m. Now for the official National Weather Service forecast for north central Kentucky and south central Indiana, including the Louisville metro area. Tonight, mostly clear. Lows in the mid-70s. Southwest winds up to 5 miles an hour until midnight, becoming light. Thursday, sunny in the morning, then partly sunny with a 20% chance of thunderstorms in the afternoon. Highs in the lower 90s. Light winds becoming southwest up to 5 miles an hour in the afternoon. Thursday night, partly cloudy. A 20% chance of thunderstorms until midnight. Lows in the mid-70s. Southwest winds up to 5 miles an hour. Friday, mostly sunny. Slight chance of thunderstorms in the morning, then chance of thunderstorms in the afternoon. Highs around 90. Southwest winds up to 10 miles an hour. Chance of thunderstorms 50%. Friday night, mostly cloudy. Thunderstorms likely until midnight, then chance of showers after midnight. Lows in the mid-70s. Southwest winds up to 10 miles an hour. Chance of precipitation 70%. And now the extended forecast for the radio listening area. Saturday and Saturday night, thunderstorms likely. Highs in the upper 80s. Lows in the lower 70s. Chance of thunderstorms 70%. Sunday and Sunday night, partly cloudy. A 20% chance of thunderstorms. Highs in the upper 80s. Lows in the upper 60s. Monday and Monday night, partly cloudy. Chance of showers and slight chance of thunderstorms. Highs around 90. Lows in the lower 70s. Chance of precipitation 30%. Tuesday and Tuesday night, partly cloudy. A 20% chance of thunderstorms. Highs around 90. Lows in the upper 60s. Wednesday and Wednesday night, partly cloudy.
Highs in the mid-80s. Lows in the mid-60s. 10 p.m. Eastern Daylight Time weather conditions across north-central Kentucky and south-central Indiana. At Louisville International, it was partly cloudy. The temperature was 85 degrees, the dew point 72, and the relative humidity 65%. The wind was southwest at 5 miles an hour. The pressure was 30.04 inches and rising. At Bowman Field, it was clear. The temperature was 82 degrees, the dew point 73, and the relative humidity 74%. The wind was west at 3 miles an hour. The pressure was 30.04 inches and rising. At Jasper, light rain was falling. The temperature was 81 degrees, the dew point 78, and the relative humidity 91%. The wind was calm. The pressure was 30.06 inches and rising. Once again, at Louisville International, it was 85 degrees under partly cloudy skies. Elsewhere around the region, it was clear, with a temperature of 79 at Jackson, 83 at Evansville, and 75 at Bloomington. It was partly cloudy, with a temperature of 81 at Lexington, 81 at Covington, 79 at Nashville, and 78 at Paducah. At Indianapolis, it was mostly cloudy, with a temperature of 83. At Bowling Green, it was cloudy, with a temperature of 83. At Frankfort, the weather conditions were not available. This is the climate data for Louisville for today. Since midnight, the high temperature was 92. The low was 74. No precipitation fell. Sunrise tomorrow 6:33 a.m. Sunset tomorrow 9:05 p.m. Now for the official National Weather Service forecast for north-central Kentucky and south-central Indiana, including the Louisville metro area. Tonight, mostly clear. Lows in the mid-70s. Southwest winds up to 5 miles an hour until midnight, becoming light. Thursday, sunny in the morning, then partly sunny with a 20% chance of thunderstorms in the afternoon. Highs in the lower 90s. Light winds becoming southwest up to 5 miles an hour in the afternoon. Thursday night, partly cloudy. A 20% chance of thunderstorms until midnight. Lows in the mid-70s. Southwest winds up to 5 miles an hour. Friday, mostly sunny. Slight chance of thunderstorms in the morning, then chance of thunderstorms in the afternoon. Highs around 90. Southwest winds up to 10 miles an hour. Chance of thunderstorms 50%. Friday night, mostly cloudy. Thunderstorms likely until midnight, then chance of showers after midnight. Lows in the mid-70s. Southwest winds up to 10 miles an hour. Chance of precipitation 70%. And now the extended forecast for the radio listening area. Saturday and Saturday night, thunderstorms likely. Highs in the upper 80s. Lows in the lower 70s. Chance of thunderstorms 70%. Sunday and Sunday night, partly cloudy. A 20% chance of thunderstorms. Highs in the upper 80s. Lows in the upper 60s. Monday and Monday night, partly cloudy. Chance of showers and slight chance of thunderstorms. Highs around 90. Lows in the lower 70s. Chance of precipitation 30%. Tuesday and Tuesday night, partly cloudy. A 20% chance of thunderstorms. Highs around 90. Lows in the upper 60s. Wednesday and Wednesday night, partly cloudy. Highs in the mid-80s. Lows in the mid-60s. The current time is 10:29 p.m. Eastern Daylight Time. 10 p.m. Eastern Daylight Time weather conditions across north-central Kentucky and south-central Indiana. At Louisville International, it was partly cloudy. The temperature was 85 degrees, the dew point 72, and the relative humidity 65%. The wind was southwest at 5 miles an hour. The pressure was 30.04 inches and rising. At Bowman Field, it was clear. The temperature was 82 degrees, the dew point 73, and the relative humidity 74%. The wind was west at 3 miles an hour.
The pressure was 30.04 inches and rising. At Jasper, light rain was falling. The temperature was 81 degrees, the dew point 78, and the relative humidity 91%. The wind was calm. The pressure was 30.06 inches and rising. Once again, at Louisville International, it was 85 degrees under partly cloudy skies. Elsewhere around the region, it was clear, with a temperature of 79 at Jackson, 83 at Evansville, and 75 at Bloomington. It was partly cloudy, with a temperature of 81 at Lexington, 81 at Covington, 79 at Nashville, and 78 at Paducah. At Indianapolis, it was mostly cloudy, with a temperature of 83. At Bowling Green, it was cloudy, with a temperature of 83. At Frankfort, the weather conditions were not available. This is the climate data for Louisville for today. Since midnight, the high temperature was 92. The low was 74. No precipitation fell. Sunrise tomorrow 6:33 a.m. Sunset tomorrow 9:05 p.m. Now for the official National Weather Service forecast for North Central Kentucky and South Central Indiana, including the Louisville metro area. Tonight, mostly clear. Lows in the mid-70s. Southwest winds up to 5 miles an hour until midnight, becoming light. Thursday, sunny in the morning, then partly sunny with a 20% chance of thunderstorms in the afternoon. Highs in the lower 90s. Light winds becoming southwest up to 5 miles an hour in the afternoon. Thursday night, partly cloudy. A 20% chance of thunderstorms until midnight. Lows in the mid-70s. Southwest winds up to 5 miles an hour. Friday, mostly sunny. Slight chance of thunderstorms in the morning, then chance of thunderstorms in the afternoon. Highs around 90. Southwest winds up to 10 miles an hour. Chance of thunderstorms 50%. Friday night, mostly cloudy. Thunderstorms likely until midnight, then chance of showers after midnight. Lows in the mid-70s. Southwest winds up to 10 miles an hour. Chance of precipitation 70%. And now the extended forecast for the radio listening area. Saturday and Saturday night, thunderstorms likely. Highs in the upper 80s. Lows in the lower 70s. Chance of thunderstorms 70%. Sunday and Sunday night, partly cloudy. A 20% chance of thunderstorms. Highs in the upper 80s. Lows in the upper 60s. Monday and Monday night, partly cloudy. Chance of showers and slight chance of thunderstorms. Highs around 90. Lows in the lower 70s. Chance of precipitation 30%. Tuesday and Tuesday night, partly cloudy. A 20% chance of thunderstorms. Highs around 90. Lows in the upper 60s. Wednesday and Wednesday night, partly cloudy. Highs in the mid-80s. Lows in the mid-60s. The current time is 10:33 p.m. Eastern Daylight Time. 10 p.m. Eastern Daylight Time weather conditions across North Central Kentucky and South Central Indiana. At Louisville International, it was partly cloudy. The temperature was 85 degrees, the dew point 72, and the relative humidity 65%. The wind was southwest at 5 miles an hour. The pressure was 30.04 inches and rising. At Bowman Field, it was clear. The temperature was 82 degrees, the dew point 73, and the relative humidity 74%. The wind was west at 3 miles an hour. The pressure was 30.04 inches and rising. At Jasper, light rain was falling. The temperature was 81 degrees, the dew point 78, and the relative humidity 91%. The wind was calm. The pressure was 30.06 inches and rising. Once again, at Louisville International, it was 85 degrees under partly cloudy skies. Elsewhere around the region, it was clear, with a temperature of 79 at Jackson, 83 at Evansville, and 75 at Bloomington. It was partly cloudy, with a temperature of 81 at Lexington, 81 at Covington, 79 at Nashville, and 78 at Paducah. At Indianapolis,
it was mostly cloudy with a temperature of 83. At Bowling Green, it was cloudy with a temperature of 83. At Frankfurt, the weather conditions were not available. This is the climate data for Louisville for today. Since midnight, the high temperature was 92. The low was 74. No precipitation fell. Sunrise tomorrow 6:33 a.m. Sunset tomorrow 9:05 p.m. Now for the official National Weather Service forecast for North Central Kentucky and South Central Indiana, including the Louisville metro area. Tonight, mostly clear. Lows in the mid-70s. Southwest winds up to 5 miles an hour until midnight, becoming light. Thursday, sunny in the morning, then partly sunny with a 20% chance of thunderstorms in the afternoon. Highs in the lower 90s. Light winds becoming southwest up to 5 miles an hour in the afternoon. Thursday night, partly cloudy. A 20% chance of thunderstorms until midnight. Lows in the mid-70s. Southwest winds up to 5 miles an hour. Friday, mostly sunny. Slight chance of thunderstorms in the morning, then chance of thunderstorms in the afternoon. Highs around 90. Southwest winds up to 10 miles an hour. Chance of thunderstorms 50%. Friday night, mostly cloudy. Thunderstorms likely until midnight, then chance of showers after midnight. Lows in the mid-70s. Southwest winds up to 10 miles an hour. Chance of precipitation 70%. And now the extended forecast for the radio listening area. Saturday and Saturday night, thunderstorms likely. Highs in the upper 80s. Lows in the lower 70s. Chance of thunderstorms 70%. Sunday and Sunday night, partly cloudy. A 20% chance of thunderstorms. Highs in the upper 80s. Lows in the upper 60s. Monday and Monday night, partly cloudy. Chance of showers and slight chance of thunderstorms. Highs around 90. Lows in the lower 70s. Chance of precipitation 30%. Tuesday and Tuesday night, partly cloudy. A 20% chance of thunderstorms. Highs around 90. Lows in the upper 60s. Wednesday and Wednesday night, partly cloudy. Highs in the mid-80s. Lows in the mid-60s. The current time is 10:37 p.m. Eastern Daylight Time. 10 p.m. Eastern Daylight Time weather conditions across North Central Kentucky and South Central Indiana. At Louisville International, it was partly cloudy. The temperature was 85 degrees, the dew point 72, and the relative humidity 65%. The wind was southwest at 5 miles an hour. The pressure was 30.04 inches and rising. At Bowman Field, it was clear. The temperature was 82 degrees, the dew point 73, and the relative humidity 74%. The wind was west at 3 miles an hour. The pressure was 30.04 inches and rising. At Jasper, light rain was falling. The temperature was 81 degrees, the dew point 78, and the relative humidity 91%. The wind was calm. The pressure was 30.06 inches and rising. Once again, at Louisville International, it was 85 degrees under partly cloudy skies. Elsewhere around the region, it was clear, with a temperature of 79 at Jackson, 83 at Evansville, and 75 at Bloomington. It was partly cloudy, with a temperature of 81 at Lexington, 81 at Covington, 79 at Nashville, and 78 at Paducah. At Indianapolis, it was mostly cloudy, with a temperature of 83. At Bowling Green, it was cloudy, with a temperature of 83. At Frankfurt, the weather conditions were not available. This is the climate data for Louisville for today. Since midnight, the high temperature was 92. The low was 74. No precipitation fell. Sunrise tomorrow 6:33 a.m. Sunset tomorrow 9:05 p.m. Now for the official National Weather Service forecast for North Central Kentucky and South Central Indiana, including the Louisville metro area. Tonight, mostly clear. Lows in the mid-70s.
southwest winds up to 5 miles an hour until midnight, becoming light. Thursday, sunny in the morning, then partly sunny with a 20% chance of thunderstorms in the afternoon. Highs in the lower 90s. Light winds becoming southwest up to 5 miles an hour in the afternoon. Thursday night, partly cloudy. A 20% chance of thunderstorms until midnight. Lows in the mid-70s. Southwest winds up to 5 miles an hour. Friday, mostly sunny. Slight chance of thunderstorms in the morning, then chance of thunderstorms in the afternoon. Highs around 90. Southwest winds up to 10 miles an hour. Chance of thunderstorms 50%. Friday night, mostly cloudy. Thunderstorms likely until midnight, then chance of showers after midnight. Lows in the mid-70s. Southwest winds up to 10 miles an hour. Chance of precipitation 70%. And now the extended forecast for the radio listening area. Saturday and Saturday night, thunderstorms likely. Highs in the upper 80s. Lows in the lower 70s. Chance of thunderstorms 70%. Sunday and Sunday night, partly cloudy. A 20% chance of thunderstorms. Highs in the upper 80s. Lows in the upper 60s. Monday and Monday night, partly cloudy. Chance of showers and slight chance of thunderstorms. Highs around 90. Lows in the lower 70s. Chance of precipitation 30%. Tuesday and Tuesday night, partly cloudy. A 20% chance of thunderstorms. Highs around 90. Lows in the upper 60s. Wednesday and Wednesday night, partly cloudy. Highs in the mid-80s. Lows in the mid-60s. 10 p.m. Eastern Daylight Time weather conditions across north-central Kentucky and south-central Indiana. At Louisville International, it was partly cloudy. The temperature was 85 degrees, the dew point 72, and the relative humidity 65%. The wind was southwest at 5 miles an hour. The pressure was 30.04 inches and rising. At Bowman Field, it was clear. The temperature was 82 degrees, the dew point 73, and the relative humidity 74%. The wind was west at 3 miles an hour. The pressure was 30.04 inches and rising. At Jasper, light rain was falling. The temperature was 81 degrees, the dew point 78, and the relative humidity 91%. The wind was calm. The pressure was 30.06 inches and rising. Once again, at Louisville International, it was 85 degrees under partly cloudy skies. Elsewhere around the region, it was clear, with a temperature of 79 at Jackson, 83 at Evansville, and 75 at Bloomington. It was partly cloudy, with a temperature of 81 at Lexington, 81 at Covington, 79 at Nashville, and 78 at Paducah. At Indianapolis, it was mostly cloudy, with a temperature of 83. At Bowling Green, it was cloudy, with a temperature of 83. At Frankfort, the weather conditions were not available. 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The current time is 10:43 p.m. Eastern Daylight Time. This is the climate data for Louisville for today. Since midnight, the high temperature was 92. The low was 74. No precipitation fell. Sunrise tomorrow 6:33 a.m. Sunset tomorrow 9:05 p.m. Now for the official National Weather Service forecast for North Central Kentucky and South Central Indiana, including the Louisville metro area. Tonight, mostly clear. Lows in the mid-70s. Southwest winds up to 5 miles an hour until midnight, becoming light. Thursday, sunny in the morning, then partly sunny with a 20% chance of thunderstorms in the afternoon. Highs in the lower 90s. Light winds becoming southwest up to 5 miles an hour in the afternoon. Thursday night, partly cloudy.
a 20% chance of thunderstorms until midnight. Lows in the mid-70s. Southwest winds up to 5 miles an hour. Friday, mostly sunny. Slight chance of thunderstorms in the morning, then chance of thunderstorms in the afternoon. Highs around 90. Southwest winds up to 10 miles an hour. Chance of thunderstorms 50%. Friday night, mostly cloudy. Thunderstorms likely until midnight, then chance of showers after midnight. Lows in the mid-70s. Southwest winds up to 10 miles an hour. Chance of precipitation 70%. And now the extended forecast for the radio listening area. Saturday and Saturday night, thunderstorms likely. Highs in the upper 80s. Lows in the lower 70s. Chance of thunderstorms 70%. Sunday and Sunday night, partly cloudy. A 20% chance of thunderstorms. Highs in the upper 80s. Lows in the upper 60s. Monday and Monday night, partly cloudy. Chance of showers and slight chance of thunderstorms. Highs around 90. Lows in the lower 70s. Chance of precipitation 30%. Tuesday and Tuesday night, partly cloudy. A 20% chance of thunderstorms. Highs around 90. Lows in the upper 60s. Wednesday and Wednesday night, partly cloudy. Highs in the mid-80s. Lows in the mid-60s. 10 p.m. Eastern Daylight Time weather conditions across north-central Kentucky and south-central Indiana. At Louisville International, it was partly cloudy. The temperature was 85 degrees, the dew point 72, and the relative humidity 65%. The wind was southwest at 5 miles an hour. The pressure was 30.04 inches and rising. At Bowman Field, it was clear. The temperature was 82 degrees, the dew point 73, and the relative humidity 74%. The wind was west at 3 miles an hour. The pressure was 30.04 inches and rising. At Jasper, light rain was falling. The temperature was 81 degrees, the dew point 78, and the relative humidity 91%. The wind was calm. The pressure was 30.06 inches and rising. Once again, at Louisville International, it was 85 degrees under partly cloudy skies. Elsewhere around the region, it was clear, with a temperature of 79 at Jackson, 83 at Evansville, and 75 at Bloomington. It was partly cloudy, with a temperature of 81 at Lexington, 81 at Covington, 79 at Nashville, and 78 at Paducah. At Indianapolis, it was mostly cloudy, with a temperature of 83. At Bowling Green, it was cloudy, with a temperature of 83. At Frankfort, the weather conditions were not available. The current time is 10:48 p.m. Eastern Daylight Time. This is the climate data for Louisville for today. Since midnight, the high temperature was 92. The low was 74. No precipitation fell. Sunrise tomorrow 6:33 a.m. Sunset tomorrow 9:05 p.m. Now for the official National Weather Service forecast for North Central Kentucky and South Central Indiana, including the Louisville metro area. Tonight, mostly clear. Lows in the mid-70s. Southwest winds up to 5 miles an hour until midnight, becoming light. Thursday, sunny in the morning, then partly sunny with a 20% chance of thunderstorms in the afternoon. Highs in the lower 90s. Light winds becoming southwest up to 5 miles an hour in the afternoon. Thursday night, partly cloudy. A 20% chance of thunderstorms until midnight. Lows in the mid-70s. Southwest winds up to 5 miles an hour. Friday, mostly sunny. Slight chance of thunderstorms in the morning, then chance of thunderstorms in the afternoon. Highs around 90. Southwest winds up to 10 miles an hour. Chance of thunderstorms 50%. Friday night, mostly cloudy. Thunderstorms likely until midnight, then chance of showers after midnight. Lows in the mid-70s. Southwest winds up to 10 miles an hour. Chance of precipitation 70%.
And now the extended forecast for the radio listening area. Saturday and Saturday night, thunderstorms likely. Highs in the upper 80s. Lows in the lower 70s. Chance of thunderstorm 70%. Sunday and Sunday night, partly cloudy. A 20% chance of thunderstorms. Highs in the upper 80s. Lows in the upper 60s. Monday and Monday night, partly cloudy. Chance of showers and slight chance of thunderstorms. Highs around 90. Lows in the lower 70s. Chance of precipitation 30%. Tuesday and Tuesday night, partly cloudy. A 20% chance of thunderstorms. Highs around 90. Lows in the upper 60s. Wednesday and Wednesday night, partly cloudy. Highs in the mid-80s. Lows in the mid-60s. 10 p.m. Eastern Daylight Time weather conditions across north-central Kentucky and south-central Indiana. At Louisville International, it was partly cloudy. The temperature was 85 degrees, the dew point 72, and the relative humidity 65%. The wind was southwest at 5 miles an hour. The pressure was 30.04 inches and rising. At Bowman Field, it was clear. The temperature was 82 degrees, the dew point 73, and the relative humidity 74%. The wind was west at 3 miles an hour. The pressure was 30.04 inches and rising. At Jasper, light rain was falling. The temperature was 81 degrees, the dew point 78, and the relative humidity 91%. The wind was calm. The pressure was 30.06 inches and rising. Once again, at Louisville International, it was 85 degrees under partly cloudy skies. Elsewhere around the region, it was clear, with a temperature of 79 at Jackson, 83 at Evansville, and 75 at Bloomington. It was partly cloudy, with a temperature of 81 at Lexington, 81 at Covington, 79 at Nashville, and 78 at Paducah. At Indianapolis, it was mostly cloudy, with a temperature of 83. At Bowling Green, it was cloudy, with a temperature of 83. At Frankfort, the weather conditions were not available. The current time is 10:52 p.m. Eastern Daylight Time. This is the climate data for Louisville for today. Since midnight, the high temperature was 92. The low was 74. No precipitation fell. Sunrise tomorrow 6:33 a.m. Sunset tomorrow 9:05 p.m. Now for the official National Weather Service forecast for North Central Kentucky and South Central Indiana, including the Louisville metro area. Tonight, mostly clear. Lows in the mid-70s. Southwest winds up to 5 miles an hour until midnight, becoming light. Thursday, sunny in the morning, then partly sunny with a 20% chance of thunderstorms in the afternoon. Highs in the lower 90s. Light winds becoming southwest up to 5 miles an hour in the afternoon. Thursday night, partly cloudy. A 20% chance of thunderstorms until midnight. Lows in the mid-70s. Southwest winds up to 5 miles an hour. Friday, mostly sunny. Slight chance of thunderstorms in the morning, then chance of thunderstorms in the afternoon. Highs around 90. Southwest winds up to 10 miles an hour. Chance of thunderstorms 50%. Friday night, mostly cloudy. Thunderstorms likely until midnight, then chance of showers after midnight. Lows in the mid-70s. Southwest winds up to 10 miles an hour. Chance of precipitation 70%. And now the extended forecast for the radio listening area. Saturday and Saturday night, thunderstorms likely. Highs in the upper 80s. Lows in the lower 70s. Chance of thunderstorms 70%. Sunday and Sunday night, partly cloudy. A 20% chance of thunderstorms. Highs in the upper 80s. Lows in the upper 60s. Monday and Monday night, partly cloudy. Chance of showers and slight chance of thunderstorms. Highs around 90. Lows in the lower 70s. Chance of precipitation 30%. Tuesday and Tuesday night, partly cloudy.
a 20% chance of thunderstorms. Highs around 90. Lows in the upper 60s. Wednesday and Wednesday night, partly cloudy.

miles an hour. The pressure was 30.04 inches and rising. At Jasper, light rain was falling. The temperature was 81 degrees, the dew point 78, and the relative humidity 91%. The wind was calm. The pressure was 30.06 inches and rising. Once again, at Louisville International, it was 85 degrees under partly cloudy skies. Elsewhere around the region, it was clear, with a temperature of 79 at Jackson, 83 at Evansville, and 75 at Bloomington. It was partly cloudy, with a temperature of 81 at Lexington, 81 at Covington, 79 at Nashville, and 78 at Paducah. At Indianapolis, it was mostly cloudy, with a temperature of 83. At Bowling Green, it was cloudy, with a temperature of 83. At Frankfort, the weather conditions were not available. This is the climate data for Louisville for today. Since midnight, the high temperature was 92. The low was 74. No precipitation fell. Sunrise tomorrow 6:33 a.m. Sunset tomorrow 9:05 p.m. Now for the official National Weather Service forecast for North Central Kentucky and South Central Indiana, including the Louisville metro area. Tonight, mostly clear. Lows in the mid-70s. Southwest winds up to 5 miles an hour until midnight, becoming light. Thursday, sunny in the morning, then partly sunny with a 20% chance of thunderstorms in the afternoon. Highs in the lower 90s. Light winds becoming southwest up to 5 miles an hour in the afternoon. Thursday night, partly cloudy. A 20% chance of thunderstorms until midnight. Lows in the mid-70s. Southwest winds up to 5 miles an hour. Friday, mostly sunny. Slight chance of thunderstorms in the morning, then chance of thunderstorms in the afternoon. Highs around 90. Southwest winds up to 10 miles an hour. Chance of thunderstorms 50%. Friday night, mostly cloudy. Thunderstorms likely until midnight, then chance of showers after midnight. Lows in the mid-70s. Southwest winds up to 10 miles an hour. Chance of precipitation 70%. And now the extended forecast for the radio listening area. Saturday and Saturday night, thunderstorms likely. Highs in the upper 80s. Lows in the lower 70s. Chance of thunderstorms 70%. Sunday and Sunday night, partly cloudy. A 20% chance of thunderstorms. Highs in the upper 80s. Lows in the upper 60s. Monday and Monday night, partly cloudy. Chance of showers and slight chance of thunderstorms. Highs around 90. Lows in the lower 70s. Chance of precipitation 30%. Tuesday and Tuesday night, partly cloudy. A 20% chance of thunderstorms. Highs around 90. Lows in the upper 60s. Wednesday and Wednesday night, partly cloudy. Highs in the mid-80s. Lows in the mid-60s. The current time is 10:59 p.m. Eastern Daylight Time. 10 p.m. Eastern Daylight Time weather conditions across North Central Kentucky and South Central Indiana. At Louisville International, it was partly cloudy. The temperature was 85 degrees, the dew point 72, and the relative humidity 65%. The wind was southwest at 5 miles an hour. The pressure was 30.04 inches and rising. At Bowman Field, it was clear. The temperature was 82 degrees, the dew point 73, and the relative humidity 74%. The wind was west at 3 miles an hour. The pressure was 30.04 inches and rising. At Jasper, light rain was falling. The temperature was 81 degrees, the dew point 78, and the relative humidity 91%. The wind was calm. The pressure was 30.06 inches and rising. Once again, at Louisville International, it was 85 degrees under partly cloudy skies. Elsewhere around the region, it was clear, with a temperature of 79 at Jackson, 83 at Evansville, and 75 at Bloomington. It was partly cloudy, with a temperature of 81 at Lexington, 81 at Covington, 79 at Nashville, and 78 at Paducah.

Indianapolis, it was mostly cloudy with a temperature of 83. At Bowling Green, it was cloudy with a temperature of 83. At Frankfurt, the weather conditions were not available. This is the climate data for Louisville for today. Since midnight, the high temperature was 92. The low was 74. No precipitation fell. Sunrise tomorrow 6:33 a.m. Sunset tomorrow 9:05 p.m. Now for the official National Weather Service forecast for North Central Kentucky and South Central Indiana, including the Louisville metro area. Tonight, mostly clear. Lows in the mid-70s. Southwest winds up to 5 miles an hour until midnight, becoming light. Thursday, sunny in the morning, then partly sunny with a 20% chance of thunderstorms in the afternoon. Highs in the lower 90s. Light winds becoming southwest up to 5 miles an hour in the afternoon. Thursday night, partly cloudy. A 20% chance of thunderstorms until midnight. Lows in the mid-70s. Southwest winds up to 5 miles an hour. Friday, mostly sunny. Slight chance of thunderstorms in the morning, then chance of thunderstorms in the afternoon. Highs around 90. Southwest winds up to 10 miles an hour. Chance of thunderstorms 50%. Friday night, mostly cloudy. Thunderstorms likely until midnight, then chance of showers after midnight. Lows in the mid-70s. Southwest winds up to 10 miles an hour. Chance of precipitation 70%. And now the extended forecast for the radio listening area. Saturday and Saturday night, thunderstorms likely. Highs in the upper 80s. Lows in the lower 70s. Chance of thunderstorms 70%. Sunday and Sunday night, partly cloudy. A 20% chance of thunderstorms. Highs in the upper 80s. Lows in the upper 60s. Monday and Monday night, partly cloudy. Chance of showers and slight chance of thunderstorms. Highs around 90. Lows in the lower 70s. Chance of precipitation 30%. Tuesday and Tuesday night, partly cloudy. A 20% chance of thunderstorms. Highs around 90. Lows in the upper 60s. Wednesday and Wednesday night, partly cloudy. Highs in the mid-80s. Lows in the mid-60s. The current time is 11:03 p.m. Eastern Daylight Time. 11 p.m. Eastern Daylight Time weather conditions across north central Kentucky and south central Indiana. At Louisville International, it was partly cloudy. The temperature was 84 degrees, the dew point 72, and the relative humidity 67%. The wind was west at 3 miles an hour. The pressure was 30.06 inches and rising. At Bowman Field, it was mostly cloudy. The temperature was 81 degrees, the dew point 74, and the relative humidity 79%. The wind was northwest at 3 miles an hour. The pressure was 30.06 inches and rising. At Jasper, it was clear. The temperature was 78 degrees, the dew point 78, and the relative humidity 100%. The wind was calm. The pressure was 30.07 inches and rising. Once again, at Louisville International, it was 84 degrees under partly cloudy skies. Elsewhere around the region, it was clear, with a temperature of 79 at Jackson, 76 at Paducah, 81 at Evansville, and 74 at Bloomington. It was partly cloudy, with a temperature of 79 at Lexington, 79 at Covington, and 78 at Nashville. It was mostly cloudy, with a temperature of 81 at Bowling Green and 82 at Indianapolis. At Frankfurt, the weather conditions were not available. This is the climate data for Louisville for today. Since midnight, the high temperature was 92. The low was 74. No precipitation fell. Sunrise tomorrow 6:33 a.m. Sunset tomorrow 9:05 p.m. Now for the official National Weather Service forecast for North Central Kentucky and South Central Indiana, including the Louisville metro area. Tonight, mostly clear. Lows in the mid-70s.
southwest winds up to 5 miles an hour until midnight, becoming light. Thursday, sunny in the morning, then partly sunny with a 20% chance of thunderstorms in the afternoon. Highs in the lower 90s. Light winds becoming southwest up to 5 miles an hour in the afternoon. Thursday night, partly cloudy. A 20% chance of thunderstorms until midnight. Lows in the mid-70s. Southwest winds up to 5 miles an hour. Friday, mostly sunny. Slight chance of thunderstorms in the morning, then chance of thunderstorms in the afternoon. Highs around 90. Southwest winds up to 10 miles an hour. Chance of thunderstorms 50%. Friday night, mostly cloudy. Thunderstorms likely until midnight, then chance of showers after midnight. Lows in the mid-70s. Southwest winds up to 10 miles an hour. Chance of precipitation 70%. And now the extended forecast for the radio listening area. Saturday and Saturday night, thunderstorms likely. Highs in the upper 80s. Lows in the lower 70s. Chance of thunderstorms 70%. Sunday and Sunday night, partly cloudy. A 20% chance of thunderstorms. Highs in the upper 80s. Lows in the upper 60s. Monday and Monday night, partly cloudy. Chance of showers and slight chance of thunderstorms. Highs around 90. Lows in the lower 70s. Chance of precipitation 30%. Tuesday and Tuesday night, partly cloudy. A 20% chance of thunderstorms. Highs around 90. Lows in the upper 60s. Wednesday and Wednesday night, partly cloudy. Highs in the mid-80s. Lows in the mid-60s. The current time is 11:07 p.m. Eastern Daylight Time. 11 p.m. Eastern Daylight Time weather conditions across north-central Kentucky and south-central Indiana. At Louisville International, it was partly cloudy. The temperature was 84 degrees, the dew point 72, and the relative humidity 67%. The wind was west at 3 miles an hour. The pressure was 30.06 inches and rising. At Bowman Field, it was mostly cloudy. The temperature was 81 degrees, the dew point 74, and the relative humidity 79%. The wind was northwest at 3 miles an hour. The pressure was 30.06 inches and rising. At Jasper, it was clear. The temperature was 78 degrees, the dew point 78, and the relative humidity 100%. The wind was calm. The pressure was 30.07 inches and rising. Once again, at Louisville International, it was 84 degrees under partly cloudy skies. Elsewhere around the region, it was clear, with a temperature of 79 at Jackson, 76 at Paducah, 81 at Evansville, and 74 at Bloomington. It was partly cloudy, with a temperature of 79 at Lexington, 79 at Covington, and 78 at Nashville. It was mostly cloudy, with a temperature of 81 at Bowling Green, and 82 at Indianapolis. At Frankfort, the weather conditions were not available. This is the climate data for Louisville for today. Since midnight, the high temperature was 92. The low was 74. No precipitation fell. Sunrise tomorrow 6:33 a.m. Sunset tomorrow 9:05 p.m. Now for the official National Weather Service forecast for North Central Kentucky and South Central Indiana, including the Louisville metro area. Tonight, mostly clear. Lows in the mid-70s. Southwest winds up to 5 miles an hour until midnight, becoming light. Thursday, sunny in the morning, then partly sunny with a 20% chance of thunderstorms in the afternoon. Highs in the lower 90s. Light winds becoming southwest up to 5 miles an hour in the afternoon. Thursday night, partly cloudy. A 20% chance of thunderstorms until midnight. Lows in the mid-70s. Southwest winds up to 5 miles an hour. Friday, mostly sunny. Slight chance of thunderstorms in the morning, then chance of thunderstorms in the afternoon. Highs around 90. Southwest winds up to 10 miles an hour. Chance of thunderstorms 50%.
Friday night, mostly cloudy. Thunderstorms likely until midnight, then chance of showers after midnight. Lows in the mid-70s. Southwest winds up to 10 miles an hour. Chance of precipitation 70%. And now the extended forecast for the radio listening area. Saturday and Saturday night, thunderstorms likely. Highs in the upper 80s. Lows in the lower 70s. Chance of thunderstorm 70%. Sunday and Sunday night, partly cloudy. A 20% chance of thunderstorms. Highs in the upper 80s. Lows in the upper 60s. Monday and Monday night, partly cloudy. Chance of showers and slight chance of thunderstorms. Highs around 90. Lows in the lower 70s. Chance of precipitation 30%. Tuesday and Tuesday night, partly cloudy. A 20% chance of thunderstorms. Highs around 90. Lows in the upper 60s. Wednesday and Wednesday night, partly cloudy. Highs in the mid 80s. Lows in the mid 60s. 11 p.m. Eastern Daylight Time weather conditions across north central Kentucky and south central Indiana. At Louisville International, it was partly cloudy. The temperature was 84 degrees, the dew point 72, and the relative humidity 67%. The wind was west at 3 miles an hour. The pressure was 30.06 inches and rising. At Bowman Field, it was mostly cloudy. The temperature was 81 degrees, the dew point 74, and the relative humidity 79%. The wind was northwest at 3 miles an hour. The pressure was 30.06 inches and rising. At Jasper, it was clear. The temperature was 78 degrees, the dew point 78, and the relative humidity 100%. The wind was calm. The pressure was 30.07 inches and rising. Once again, at Louisville International, it was 84 degrees under partly cloudy skies. Elsewhere around the region, it was clear, with a temperature of 79 at Jackson, 76 at Paducah, 81 at Evansville, and 74 at Bloomington. It was partly cloudy, with a temperature of 79 at Lexington, 79 at Covington, and 78 at Nashville. It was mostly cloudy, with a temperature of 81 at Bowling Green, and 82 at Indianapolis. At Frankfort, the weather conditions were not available. 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The current time is 11:13 p.m. Eastern Daylight Time. This is the climate data for Louisville for today. Since midnight, the high temperature was 92. The low was 74. No precipitation fell. Sunrise tomorrow 6:33 a.m. Sunset tomorrow 9:05 p.m. Now for the official National Weather Service forecast for north central Kentucky and south central Indiana, including the Louisville metro area. Tonight, mostly clear. Lows in the mid-70s. Southwest winds up to 5 miles an hour until midnight, becoming light. Thursday, sunny in the morning, then partly sunny with a 20% chance of thunderstorms in the afternoon. Highs in the lower 90s. Light winds becoming southwest up to 5 miles an hour in the afternoon. Thursday night, partly cloudy. A 20% chance of thunderstorms until midnight. Lows in the mid-70s. Southwest winds up to 5 miles an hour. Friday, mostly sunny. Slight chance of thunderstorms in the morning, then chance of thunderstorms in the afternoon. Highs around 90. Southwest winds up to 10 miles an hour. Chance of thunderstorms 50%. Friday night, mostly cloudy. Thunderstorms likely until midnight, then chance of showers after midnight. Lows in the mid-70s. Southwest winds up to 10 miles an hour. Chance of precipitation 70%. And now the extended forecast for the radio listening area. Saturday and Saturday night, thunderstorms likely. Highs in the upper 80s.
lows in the lower 70s. Chance of thunderstorm 70%. Sunday and Sunday night, partly cloudy. A 20% chance of thunderstorms. Highs in the upper 80s. Lows in the upper 60s. Monday and Monday night, partly cloudy. Chance of showers and slight chance of thunderstorms. Highs around 90. Lows in the lower 70s. Chance of precipitation 30%. Tuesday and Tuesday night, partly cloudy. A 20% chance of thunderstorms. Highs around 90. Lows in the upper 60s. Wednesday and Wednesday night, partly cloudy. Highs in the mid 80s. Lows in the mid 60s. 11 p.m. Eastern Daylight Time weather conditions across north central Kentucky and south central Indiana. At Louisville International, it was partly cloudy. The temperature was 84 degrees, the dew point 72, and the relative humidity 67%. The wind was west at 3 miles an hour. The pressure was 30.06 inches and rising. At Bowman Field, it was mostly cloudy. The temperature was 81 degrees, the dew point 74, and the relative humidity 79%. The wind was northwest at 3 miles an hour. The pressure was 30.06 inches and rising. At Jasper, it was clear. The temperature was 78 degrees, the dew point 78, and the relative humidity 100%. The wind was calm. The pressure was 30.07 inches and rising. Once again, at Louisville International, it was 84 degrees under partly cloudy skies. Elsewhere around the region, it was clear, with a temperature of 79 at Jackson, 76 at Paducah, 81 at Evansville, and 74 at Bloomington. It was partly cloudy, with a temperature of 79 at Lexington, 79 at Covington, and 78 at Nashville. It was mostly cloudy, with a temperature of 81 at Bowling Green, and 82 at Indianapolis. At Frankfort, the weather conditions were not available. The current time is 11:17 p.m. Eastern Daylight Time. This is the climate data for Louisville for today. Since midnight, the high temperature was 92. The low was 74. No precipitation fell. Sunrise tomorrow 6:33 a.m. Sunset tomorrow 9:05 p.m. Now for the official National Weather Service forecast for north central Kentucky and south central Indiana, including the Louisville metro area. Tonight, mostly clear. Lows in the mid-70s. Southwest winds up to 5 miles an hour until midnight, becoming light. Thursday, sunny in the morning, then partly sunny with a 20% chance of thunderstorms in the afternoon. Highs in the lower 90s. Light winds becoming southwest up to 5 miles an hour in the afternoon. Thursday night, partly cloudy. A 20% chance of thunderstorms until midnight. Lows in the mid-70s. Southwest winds up to 5 miles an hour. Friday, mostly sunny. Slight chance of thunderstorms in the morning, then chance of thunderstorms in the afternoon. Highs around 90. Southwest winds up to 10 miles an hour. Chance of thunderstorms 50%. Friday night, mostly cloudy. Thunderstorms likely until midnight, then chance of showers after midnight. Lows in the mid-70s. Southwest winds up to 10 miles an hour. Chance of precipitation 70%. And now the extended forecast for the radio listening area. Saturday and Saturday night, thunderstorms likely. Highs in the upper 80s. Lows in the lower 70s. Chance of thunderstorms 70%. Sunday and Sunday night, partly cloudy. A 20% chance of thunderstorms. Highs in the upper 80s. Lows in the upper 60s. Monday and Monday night, partly cloudy. Chance of showers and slight chance of thunderstorms. Highs around 90. Lows in the lower 70s. Chance of precipitation 30%. Tuesday and Tuesday night, partly cloudy. A 20% chance of thunderstorms. Highs around 90. Lows in the upper 60s. Wednesday and Wednesday night, partly cloudy. Highs in the mid-80s.
lows in the mid-60s. 11 p.m. Eastern Daylight Time weather conditions across north-central Kentucky and south-central Indiana. At Louisville International, it was partly cloudy. The temperature was 84 degrees, the dew point 72, and the relative humidity 67%. The wind was west at 3 miles an hour. The pressure was 30.06 inches and rising. At Bowman Field, it was mostly cloudy. The temperature was 81 degrees, the dew point 74, and the relative humidity 79%. The wind was northwest at 3 miles an hour. The pressure was 30.06 inches and rising. At Jasper, it was clear. The temperature was 78 degrees, the dew point 78, and the relative humidity 100%. The wind was calm. The pressure was 30.07 inches and rising. Once again, at Louisville International, it was 84 degrees under partly cloudy skies. Elsewhere around the region, it was clear, with a temperature of 79 at Jackson, 76 at Paducah, 81 at Evansville, and 74 at Bloomington. It was partly cloudy, with a temperature of 79 at Lexington, 79 at Covington, and 78 at Nashville. It was mostly cloudy, with a temperature of 81 at Bowling Green, and 82 at Indianapolis. At Frankfort, the weather conditions were not available. The current time is 11:22 p.m. Eastern Daylight Time. This is the climate data for Louisville for today. Since midnight, the high temperature was 92. The low was 74. No precipitation fell. Sunrise tomorrow 6:33 a.m. Sunset tomorrow 9:05 p.m. Now for the official National Weather Service forecast for North Central Kentucky and South Central Indiana, including the Louisville metro area. Tonight, mostly clear. Lows in the mid-70s. Southwest winds up to 5 miles an hour until midnight, becoming light. Thursday, sunny in the morning, then partly sunny with a 20% chance of thunderstorms in the afternoon. Highs in the lower 90s. Light winds becoming southwest up to 5 miles an hour in the afternoon. Thursday night, partly cloudy. A 20% chance of thunderstorms until midnight. Lows in the mid-70s. Southwest winds up to 5 miles an hour. Friday, mostly sunny. Slight chance of thunderstorms in the morning, then chance of thunderstorms in the afternoon. Highs around 90. Southwest winds up to 10 miles an hour. Chance of thunderstorms 50%. Friday night, mostly cloudy. Thunderstorms likely until midnight, then chance of showers after midnight. Lows in the mid-70s. Southwest winds up to 10 miles an hour. Chance of precipitation 70%. And now the extended forecast for the radio listening area. Saturday and Saturday night, thunderstorms likely. Highs in the upper 80s. Lows in the lower 70s. Chance of thunderstorms 70%. Sunday and Sunday night, partly cloudy. A 20% chance of thunderstorms. Highs in the upper 80s. Lows in the upper 60s. Monday and Monday night, partly cloudy. Chance of showers and slight chance of thunderstorms. Highs around 90. Lows in the lower 70s. Chance of precipitation 30%. Tuesday and Tuesday night, partly cloudy. A 20% chance of thunderstorms. Highs around 90. Lows in the upper 60s. Wednesday and Wednesday night, partly cloudy. Highs in the mid-80s. Lows in the mid-60s. 11 p.m. Eastern Daylight Time weather conditions across north-central Kentucky and south-central Indiana. At Louisville International, it was partly cloudy. The temperature was 84 degrees, the dew point 72, and the relative humidity 67%. The wind was west at 3 miles an hour. The pressure was 30.06 inches and rising. At Bowman Field, it was mostly cloudy. The temperature was 81 degrees, the dew point 74, and the relative humidity 79%. The wind was northwest at 3 miles an hour. The pressure was 30.06 inches and rising. At Jasper, it was clear.
The temperature was 78 degrees, the dew point 78, and the relative humidity 100%. The wind was calm. The pressure was 30.07 inches and rising. Once again, at Louisville International, it was 84 degrees under partly cloudy skies. Elsewhere around the region, it was clear, with a temperature of 79 at Jackson, 76 at Paducah, 81 at Evansville, and 74 at Bloomington. It was partly cloudy, with a temperature of 79 at Lexington, 79 at Covington, and 78 at Nashville. It was mostly cloudy, with a temperature of 81 at Bowling Green and 82 at Indianapolis. At Frankfort, the weather conditions were not available. This is the climate data for Louisville for today. Since midnight, the high temperature was 92. The low was 74. No precipitation fell. Sunrise tomorrow 6:33 a.m. Sunset tomorrow 9:05 p.m. Now for the official National Weather Service forecast for North Central Kentucky and South Central Indiana, including the Louisville metro area. Tonight, mostly clear. Lows in the mid-70s. Southwest winds up to 5 miles an hour until midnight, becoming light. Thursday, sunny in the morning, then partly sunny with a 20% chance of thunderstorms in the afternoon. Highs in the lower 90s. Light winds becoming southwest up to 5 miles an hour in the afternoon. Thursday night, partly cloudy. A 20% chance of thunderstorms until midnight. Lows in the mid-70s. Southwest winds up to 5 miles an hour. Friday, mostly sunny. Slight chance of thunderstorms in the morning, then chance of thunderstorms in the afternoon. Highs around 90. Southwest winds up to 10 miles an hour. Chance of thunderstorms 50%. Friday night, mostly cloudy. Thunderstorms likely until midnight, then chance of showers after midnight. Lows in the mid-70s. Southwest winds up to 10 miles an hour. Chance of precipitation 70%. And now the extended forecast for the radio listening area. Saturday and Saturday night, thunderstorms likely. Highs in the upper 80s. Lows in the lower 70s. Chance of thunderstorms 70%. Sunday and Sunday night, partly cloudy. A 20% chance of thunderstorms. Highs in the upper 80s. Lows in the upper 60s. Monday and Monday night, partly cloudy. Chance of showers and slight chance of thunderstorms. Highs around 90. Lows in the lower 70s. Chance of precipitation 30%. Tuesday and Tuesday night, partly cloudy. A 20% chance of thunderstorms. Highs around 90. Lows in the upper 60s. Wednesday and Wednesday night, partly cloudy. Highs in the mid-80s. Lows in the mid-60s. The current time is 11:29 p.m. Eastern Daylight Time. 11 p.m. Eastern Daylight Time weather conditions across north-central Kentucky and south-central Indiana. At Louisville International, it was partly cloudy. The temperature was 84 degrees, the dew point 72, and the relative humidity 67%. The wind was west at 3 miles an hour. The pressure was 30.06 inches and rising. At Bowman Field, it was mostly cloudy. The temperature was 81 degrees, the dew point 74, and the relative humidity 79%. The wind was northwest at 3 miles an hour. The pressure was 30.06 inches and rising. At Jasper, it was clear. The temperature was 78 degrees, the dew point 78, and the relative humidity 100%. The wind was calm. The pressure was 30.07 inches and rising. Once again, at Louisville International, it was 84 degrees under partly cloudy skies. Elsewhere around the region, it was clear, with a temperature of 79 at Jackson, 76 at Paducah, 81 at Evansville, and 74 at Bloomington. It was partly cloudy, with a temperature of 79 at Lexington, 79 at Covington, and 78 at Nashville. It was mostly cloudy, with a temperature of 81 at Bowling Green and 82 at Indianapolis. At Frankfort, the weather conditions were not available.
This is the climate data for Louisville for today. Since midnight, the high temperature was 92. The low was 74. No precipitation fell. Sunrise tomorrow 6:33 a.m. Sunset tomorrow 9:05 p.m. Now for the official National Weather Service forecast for north central Kentucky and south central Indiana, including the Louisville metro area. Tonight, mostly clear. Lows in the mid-70s. Southwest winds up to 5 miles an hour until midnight, becoming light. Thursday, sunny in the morning, then partly sunny with a 20% chance of thunderstorms in the afternoon. Highs in the lower 90s. Light winds becoming southwest up to 5 miles an hour in the afternoon. Thursday night, partly cloudy. A 20% chance of thunderstorms until midnight. Lows in the mid-70s. Southwest winds up to 5 miles an hour. Friday, mostly sunny. Slight chance of thunderstorms in the morning, then chance of thunderstorms in the afternoon. Highs around 90. Southwest winds up to 10 miles an hour. Chance of thunderstorms 50%. Friday night, mostly cloudy. Thunderstorms likely until midnight, then chance of showers after midnight. Lows in the mid-70s. Southwest winds up to 10 miles an hour. Chance of precipitation 70%. And now the extended forecast for the radio listening area. Saturday and Saturday night, thunderstorms likely. Highs in the upper 80s. Lows in the lower 70s. Chance of thunderstorms 70%. Sunday and Sunday night, partly cloudy. A 20% chance of thunderstorms. Highs in the upper 80s. Lows in the upper 60s. Monday and Monday night, partly cloudy. Chance of showers and slight chance of thunderstorms. Highs around 90. Lows in the lower 70s. Chance of precipitation 30%. Tuesday and Tuesday night, partly cloudy. A 20% chance of thunderstorms. Highs around 90. Lows in the upper 60s. Wednesday and Wednesday night, partly cloudy. Highs in the mid-80s. Lows in the mid-60s. The current time is 11:33 p.m. Eastern Daylight Time. 11 p.m. Eastern Daylight Time weather conditions across north-central Kentucky and south-central Indiana. At Louisville International, it was partly cloudy. The temperature was 84 degrees, the dew point 72, and the relative humidity 67%. The wind was west at 3 miles an hour. The pressure was 30.06 inches and rising. At Bowman Field, it was mostly cloudy. The temperature was 81 degrees, the dew point 74, and the relative humidity 79%. The wind was northwest at 3 miles an hour. The pressure was 30.06 inches and rising. At Jasper, it was clear. The temperature was 78 degrees, the dew point 78, and the relative humidity 100%. The wind was calm. The pressure was 30.07 inches and rising. Once again, at Louisville International, it was 84 degrees under partly cloudy skies. Elsewhere around the region, it was clear, with a temperature of 79 at Jackson, 76 at Paducah, 81 at Evansville, and 74 at Bloomington. It was partly cloudy, with a temperature of 79 at Lexington, 79 at Covington, and 78 at Nashville. It was mostly cloudy, with a temperature of 81 at Bowling Green, and 82 at Indianapolis. At Frankfort, the weather conditions were not available. This is the climate data for Louisville for today. Since midnight, the high temperature was 92. The low was 74. No precipitation fell. Sunrise tomorrow 6:33 a.m. Sunset tomorrow 9:05 p.m. Now for the official National Weather Service forecast for north-central Kentucky and south-central Indiana, including the Louisville metro area. Tonight, mostly clear. Lows in the mid-70s. Southwest winds up to 5 miles an hour until midnight, becoming light. Thursday, sunny in the morning, then partly sunny with a 20% chance of thunderstorms in the afternoon. Highs in the lower 90s.
Light winds becoming southwest up to 5 miles an hour in the afternoon. Thursday night, partly cloudy. A 20% chance of thunderstorms until midnight. Lows in the mid-70s. Southwest winds up to 5 miles an hour. Friday, mostly sunny. Slight chance of thunderstorms in the morning, then chance of thunderstorms in the afternoon. Highs around 90. Southwest winds up to 10 miles an hour. Chance of thunderstorms 50%. Friday night, mostly cloudy. Thunderstorms likely until midnight, then chance of showers after midnight. Lows in the mid-70s. Southwest winds up to 10 miles an hour. Chance of precipitation 70%. And now the extended forecast for the radio listening area. Saturday and Saturday night, thunderstorms likely. Highs in the upper 80s. Lows in the lower 70s. Chance of thunderstorms 70%. Sunday and Sunday night, partly cloudy. A 20% chance of thunderstorms. Highs in the upper 80s. Lows in the upper 60s. Monday and Monday night, partly cloudy. Chance of showers and slight chance of thunderstorms. Highs around 90. Lows in the lower 70s. Chance of precipitation 30%. Tuesday and Tuesday night, partly cloudy. A 20% chance of thunderstorms. Highs around 90. Lows in the upper 60s. Wednesday and Wednesday night, partly cloudy. Highs in the mid-80s. Lows in the mid-60s. The current time is 11:37 p.m. Eastern Daylight Time. 11 p.m. Eastern Daylight Time weather conditions across north-central Kentucky and south-central Indiana. At Louisville International, it was partly cloudy. The temperature was 84 degrees, the dew point 72, and the relative humidity 67%. The wind was west at 3 miles an hour. The pressure was 30.06 inches and rising. At Bowman Field, it was mostly cloudy. The temperature was 81 degrees, the dew point 74, and the relative humidity 79%. The wind was northwest at 3 miles an hour. The pressure was 30.06 inches and rising. At Jasper, it was clear. The temperature was 78 degrees, the dew point 78, and the relative humidity 100%. The wind was calm. The pressure was 30.07 inches and rising. Once again, at Louisville International, it was 84 degrees under partly cloudy skies. Elsewhere around the region, it was clear, with a temperature of 79 at Jackson, 76 at Paducah, 81 at Evansville, and 74 at Bloomington. It was partly cloudy, with a temperature of 79 at Lexington, 79 at Covington, and 78 at Nashville. It was mostly cloudy, with a temperature of 81 at Bowling Green, and 82 at Indianapolis. At Frankfort, the weather conditions were not available. This is the climate data for Louisville for today. Since midnight, the high temperature was 92. The low was 74. No precipitation fell. Sunrise tomorrow 6:33 a.m. Sunset tomorrow 9:05 p.m. Now for the official National Weather Service forecast for North Central Kentucky and South Central Indiana, including the Louisville metro area. Tonight, mostly clear. Lows in the mid-70s. Southwest winds up to 5 miles an hour until midnight becoming light. Thursday, sunny in the morning, then partly sunny with a 20% chance of thunderstorms in the afternoon. Highs in the lower 90s. Light winds becoming southwest up to 5 miles an hour in the afternoon. Thursday night, partly cloudy. A 20% chance of thunderstorms until midnight. Lows in the mid-70s. Southwest winds up to 5 miles an hour. Friday, mostly sunny. Slight chance of thunderstorms in the morning, then chance of thunderstorms in the afternoon. Highs around 90. Southwest winds up to 10 miles an hour. Chance of thunderstorms 50%. Friday night, mostly cloudy. Thunderstorms likely until midnight, then chance of showers after midnight. Lows in the mid-70s. Southwest winds up to 10 miles an hour.
chance of precipitation 70%. And now the extended forecast for the radio listening area. Saturday and Saturday night, thunderstorms likely. Highs in the upper 80s. Lows in the lower 70s. Chance of thunderstorm 70%. Sunday and Sunday night, partly cloudy. A 20% chance of thunderstorms. Highs in the upper 80s. Lows in the upper 60s. Monday and Monday night, partly cloudy. Chance of showers and slight chance of thunderstorms. Highs around 90. Lows in the lower 70s. Chance of precipitation 30%. Tuesday and Tuesday night, partly cloudy. A 20% chance of thunderstorms. Highs around 90. Lows in the upper 60s. Wednesday and Wednesday night, partly cloudy. Highs in the mid 80s. Lows in the mid 60s. 11 p.m. Eastern Daylight Time weather conditions across north central Kentucky and south central Indiana. At Louisville International, it was partly cloudy. The temperature was 84 degrees, the dew point 72, and the relative humidity 67%. The wind was west at 3 miles an hour. The pressure was 30.06 inches and rising. At Bowman Field, it was mostly cloudy. The temperature was 81 degrees, the dew point 74, and the relative humidity 79%. The wind was northwest at 3 miles an hour. The pressure was 30.06 inches and rising. At Jasper, it was clear. The temperature was 78 degrees, the dew point 78, and the relative humidity 100%. The wind was calm. The pressure was 30.07 inches and rising. Once again, at Louisville International, it was 84 degrees under partly cloudy skies. Elsewhere around the region, it was clear, with a temperature of 79 at Jackson, 76 at Paducah, 81 at Evansville, and 74 at Bloomington. It was partly cloudy, with a temperature of 79 at Lexington, 79 at Covington, and 78 at Nashville. It was mostly cloudy, with a temperature of 81 at Bowling Green, and 82 at Indianapolis. At Frankfort, the weather conditions were not available. 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The current time is 11:43 p.m. Eastern Daylight Time. This is the climate data for Louisville for today. Since midnight, the high temperature was 92. The low was 74. No precipitation fell. Sunrise tomorrow 6:33 a.m. Sunset tomorrow 9:05 p.m. Now for the official National Weather Service forecast for north central Kentucky and south central Indiana, including the Louisville metro area. Tonight, mostly clear. Lows in the mid-70s. Southwest winds up to 5 miles an hour until midnight, becoming light. Thursday, sunny in the morning, then partly sunny with a 20% chance of thunderstorms in the afternoon. Highs in the lower 90s. Light winds becoming southwest up to 5 miles an hour in the afternoon. Thursday night, partly cloudy. A 20% chance of thunderstorms until midnight. Lows in the mid-70s. Southwest winds up to 5 miles an hour. Friday, mostly sunny. Slight chance of thunderstorms in the morning, then chance of thunderstorms in the afternoon. Highs around 90. Southwest winds up to 10 miles an hour. Chance of thunderstorms 50%. Friday night, mostly cloudy. Thunderstorms likely until midnight, then chance of showers after midnight. Lows in the mid-70s. Southwest winds up to 10 miles an hour. Chance of precipitation 70%. And now the extended forecast for the radio listening area. Saturday and Saturday night, thunderstorms likely. Highs in the upper 80s. Lows in the lower 70s. Chance of thunderstorm 70%. Sunday and Sunday night, partly cloudy. A 20% chance of thunderstorms. Highs in the upper 80s.
lows in the upper 60s. Monday and Monday night, partly cloudy. Chance of showers and slight chance of thunderstorms. Highs around 90. Lows in the lower 70s. Chance of precipitation 30%. Tuesday and Tuesday night, partly cloudy. A 20% chance of thunderstorms. Highs around 90. Lows in the upper 60s. Wednesday and Wednesday night, partly cloudy. Highs in the mid-80s. Lows in the mid-60s. 11 p.m. Eastern Daylight Time weather conditions across north-central Kentucky and south-central Indiana. At Louisville International, it was partly cloudy. The temperature was 84 degrees, the dew point 72, and the relative humidity 67%. The wind was west at 3 miles an hour. The pressure was 30.06 inches and rising. At Bowman Field, it was mostly cloudy. The temperature was 81 degrees, the dew point 74, and the relative humidity 79%. The wind was northwest at 3 miles an hour. The pressure was 30.06 inches and rising. At Jasper, it was clear. The temperature was 78 degrees, the dew point 78, and the relative humidity 100%. The wind was calm. The pressure was 30.07 inches and rising. Once again, at Louisville International, it was 84 degrees under partly cloudy skies. Elsewhere around the region, it was clear, with a temperature of 79 at Jackson, 76 at Paducah, 81 at Evansville, and 74 at Bloomington. It was partly cloudy, with a temperature of 79 at Lexington, 79 at Covington, and 78 at Nashville. It was mostly cloudy, with a temperature of 81 at Bowling Green and 82 at Indianapolis. At Frankfort, the weather conditions were not available. The current time is 11:47 p.m. Eastern Daylight Time. Now for the official National Weather Service forecast for North Central Kentucky and South Central Indiana, including the Louisville metro area. Tonight, mostly clear. Lows in the mid-70s. Southwest winds up to 5 miles an hour until midnight, becoming light. Thursday, sunny in the morning, then partly sunny with a 20% chance of thunderstorms in the afternoon. Highs in the lower 90s. Light winds becoming southwest up to 5 miles an hour in the afternoon. Thursday night, partly cloudy. A 20% chance of thunderstorms until midnight. Lows in the mid-70s. Southwest winds up to 5 miles an hour. Friday, mostly sunny. Slight chance of thunderstorms in the morning, then chance of thunderstorms in the afternoon. Highs around 90. Southwest winds up to 10 miles an hour. Chance of thunderstorms 50%. Friday night, mostly cloudy. Thunderstorms likely until midnight, then chance of showers after midnight. Lows in the mid-70s. Southwest winds up to 10 miles an hour. Chance of precipitation 70%. And now the extended forecast for the radio listening area. Saturday and Saturday night, thunderstorms likely. Highs in the upper 80s. Lows in the lower 70s. Chance of thunderstorms 70%. Sunday and Sunday night, partly cloudy. A 20% chance of thunderstorms. Highs in the upper 80s. Lows in the upper 60s. Monday and Monday night, partly cloudy. Chance of showers and slight chance of thunderstorms. Highs around 90. Lows in the lower 70s. Chance of precipitation 30%. Tuesday and Tuesday night, partly cloudy. A 20% chance of thunderstorms. Highs around 90. Lows in the upper 60s. Wednesday and Wednesday night, partly cloudy. Highs in the mid-80s. Lows in the mid-60s. 11 p.m. Eastern Daylight Time weather conditions across north-central Kentucky and south-central Indiana. At Louisville International, it was partly cloudy. The temperature was 84 degrees, the dew point 72, and the relative humidity 67%. The wind was west at 3 miles an hour. The pressure was 30.06 inches and rising. At Bowman Field, it was mostly cloudy. The temperature was 81 degrees,
the dew point 74, and the relative humidity 79%. The wind was northwest at 3 miles an hour. The pressure was 30.06 inches and rising. At Jasper, it was clear. The temperature was 78 degrees, the dew point 78, and the relative humidity 100%. The wind was calm. The pressure was 30.07 inches and rising. Once again, at Louisville International, it was 84 degrees under partly cloudy skies. Elsewhere around the region, it was clear, with a temperature of 79 at Jackson, 76 at Paducah, 81 at Evansville, and 74 at Bloomington. It was partly cloudy, with a temperature of 79 at Lexington, 79 at Covington, and 78 at Nashville. It was mostly cloudy, with a temperature of 81 at Bowling Green and 82 at Indianapolis. At Frankfort, the weather conditions were not available. Now for the official National Weather Service forecast for North Central Kentucky and South Central Indiana, including the Louisville metro area. Tonight, mostly clear. Lows in the mid-70s. Southwest winds up to 5 miles an hour until midnight, becoming light. Thursday, sunny in the morning, then partly sunny with a 20% chance of thunderstorms in the afternoon. Highs in the lower 90s. Light winds becoming southwest up to 5 miles an hour in the afternoon. Thursday night, partly cloudy. A 20% chance of thunderstorms until midnight. Lows in the mid-70s. Southwest winds up to 5 miles an hour. Friday, mostly sunny. Slight chance of thunderstorms in the morning, then chance of thunderstorms in the afternoon. Highs around 90. Southwest winds up to 10 miles an hour. Chance of thunderstorms 50%. Friday night, mostly cloudy. Thunderstorms likely until midnight, then chance of showers after midnight. Lows in the mid-70s. Southwest winds up to 10 miles an hour. Chance of precipitation 70%. And now the extended forecast for the radio listening area. Saturday and Saturday night, thunderstorms likely. Highs in the upper 80s. Lows in the lower 70s. Chance of thunderstorms 70%. Sunday and Sunday night, partly cloudy. A 20% chance of thunderstorms. Highs in the upper 80s. Lows in the upper 60s. Monday and Monday night, partly cloudy. Chance of showers and slight chance of thunderstorms. Highs around 90. Lows in the lower 70s. Chance of precipitation 30%. Tuesday and Tuesday night, partly cloudy. A 20% chance of thunderstorms. Highs around 90. Lows in the upper 60s. Wednesday and Wednesday night, partly cloudy. Highs in the mid-80s. Lows in the mid-60s. The current time is 11:53 p.m. Eastern Daylight Time. 11 p.m. Eastern Daylight Time weather conditions across North Central Kentucky and South Central Indiana. At Louisville International, it was partly cloudy. The temperature was 84 degrees, the dew point 72, and the relative humidity 67%. The wind was west at 3 miles an hour. The pressure was 30.06 inches and rising. At Bowman Field, it was mostly cloudy. The temperature was 81 degrees, the dew point 74, and the relative humidity 79%. The wind was northwest at 3 miles an hour. The pressure was 30.06 inches and rising. At Jasper, it was clear. The temperature was 78 degrees, the dew point 78, and the relative humidity 100%. The wind was calm. The pressure was 30.07 inches and rising. Once again, at Louisville International, it was 84 degrees under partly cloudy skies. Elsewhere around the region, it was clear, with a temperature of 79 at Jackson, 76 at Paducah, 81 at Evansville, and 74 at Bloomington. It was partly cloudy, with a temperature of 79 at Lexington, 79 at Covington, and 78 at Nashville. It was mostly cloudy, with a temperature of 81 at Bowling Green and 82 at Indianapolis. At Frankfort, the weather conditions were not available.
Now for the official National Weather Service forecast for north central Kentucky and south central Indiana, including the Louisville metro area.

Friday, mostly sunny. Slight chance of thunderstorms in the morning, then chance of thunderstorms in the afternoon. Highs around 90. Southwest winds up to 10 miles an hour. Chance of thunderstorms 50%. Friday night, mostly cloudy. Thunderstorms likely until midnight, then chance of showers after midnight. Lows in the mid-70s. Southwest winds up to 10 miles an hour. Chance of precipitation 70%. And now the extended forecast for the radio listening area. Saturday and Saturday night, thunderstorms likely. Highs in the upper 80s. Lows in the lower 70s. Chance of thunderstorms 70%. Sunday and Sunday night, partly cloudy. A 20% chance of thunderstorms. Highs in the upper 80s. Lows in the upper 60s. Monday and Monday night, partly cloudy. Chance of showers and slight chance of thunderstorms. Highs around 90. Lows in the lower 70s. Chance of precipitation 30%. Tuesday and Tuesday night, partly cloudy. A 20% chance of thunderstorms. Highs around 90. Lows in the upper 60s. Wednesday and Wednesday night, partly cloudy. Highs in the mid-80s. Lows in the mid-60s. The current time is 11:57 p.m. Eastern Daylight Time. 11 p.m. Eastern Daylight Time weather conditions across north-central Kentucky and south-central Indiana. At Louisville International, it was partly cloudy. The temperature was 84 degrees, the dew point 72, and the relative humidity 67%. The wind was west at 3 miles an hour. The pressure was 30.06 inches and rising. At Bowman Field, it was mostly cloudy. The temperature was 81 degrees, the dew point 74, and the relative humidity 79%. The wind was northwest at 3 miles an hour. The pressure was 30.06 inches and rising. At Jasper, it was clear. The temperature was 78 degrees, the dew point 78, and the relative humidity 100%. The wind was calm. The pressure was 30.07 inches and rising. Once again, at Louisville International, it was 84 degrees under partly cloudy skies. Elsewhere around the region, it was clear, with a temperature of 79 at Jackson, 76 at Paducah, 81 at Evansville, and 74 at Bloomington. It was partly cloudy, with a temperature of 79 at Lexington, 79 at Covington, and 78 at Nashville. It was mostly cloudy, with a temperature of 81 at Bowling Green, and 82 at Indianapolis. At Frankfort, the weather conditions were not available. Now for the official National Weather Service forecast for north-central Kentucky and south-central Indiana, including the Louisville metro area. Tonight, mostly clear. Lows in the mid-70s. Southwest winds up to 5 miles an hour until midnight becoming light. Thursday, sunny in the morning, then partly sunny with a 20% chance of thunderstorms in the afternoon. Highs in the lower 90s. Light winds becoming southwest up to 5 miles an hour in the afternoon. Thursday night, partly cloudy. A 20% chance of thunderstorms until midnight. Lows in the mid-70s. Southwest winds up to 5 miles an hour. Friday, mostly sunny. Slight chance of thunderstorms in the morning, then chance of thunderstorms in the afternoon. Highs around 90. Southwest winds up to 10 miles an hour. Chance of thunderstorms 50%. Friday night, mostly cloudy. Thunderstorms likely until midnight, then chance of showers after midnight. Lows in the mid-70s. Southwest winds up to 10 miles an hour. Chance of precipitation 70%. And now the extended forecast for the radio listening area. Saturday and Saturday night, thunderstorms likely. Highs in the upper 80s. Lows in the lower 70s. Chance of thunderstorms 70%. Sunday and Sunday night, partly cloudy. A 20% chance of thunderstorms. Highs in the upper 80s. Lows in the upper 60s. Monday and Monday night, partly cloudy. Chance of showers and slight chance of thunderstorms.

highs around 90. Lows in the lower 70s. Chance of precipitation 30%. Tuesday and Tuesday night, partly cloudy. A 20% chance of thunderstorms. Highs around 90. Lows in the upper 60s. Wednesday and Wednesday night, partly cloudy. Highs in the mid-80s. Lows in the mid-60s. 11 p.m. Eastern Daylight Time weather conditions across north-central Kentucky and south-central Indiana. At Louisville International, it was partly cloudy. The temperature was 84 degrees, the dew point 72, and the relative humidity 67%. The wind was west at 3 miles an hour. The pressure was 30.06 inches and rising. At Bowman Field, it was mostly cloudy. The temperature was 81 degrees, the dew point 74, and the relative humidity 79%. The wind was northwest at 3 miles an hour. The pressure was 30.06 inches and rising. At Jasper, it was clear. The temperature was 78 degrees, the dew point 78, and the relative humidity 100%. The wind was calm. The pressure was 30.07 inches and rising. Once again, at Louisville International, it was 84 degrees under partly cloudy skies. Elsewhere around the region, it was clear, with a temperature of 79 at Jackson, 76 at Paducah, 81 at Evansville, and 74 at Bloomington. It was partly cloudy, with a temperature of 79 at Lexington, 79 at Covington, and 78 at Nashville. It was mostly cloudy, with a temperature of 81 at Bowling Green, and 82 at Indianapolis. At Frankfort, the weather conditions were not available. The current time is 12:03 a.m. Eastern Daylight Time. Midnight Eastern Daylight Time weather conditions across north-central Kentucky and south-central Indiana. At Louisville International, it was mostly cloudy. The temperature was 84 degrees, the dew point 72, and the relative humidity 67%. The wind was north at 3 miles an hour. The pressure was 30.06 inches and steady. At Bowman Field, it was cloudy. The temperature was 82 degrees, the dew point 73, and the relative humidity 74%. The wind was calm. The pressure was 30.06 inches and steady. At Jasper, it was partly cloudy. The temperature was 77 degrees, the dew point 77, and the relative humidity 100%. The wind was calm. The pressure was 30.07 inches and steady. Once again, at Louisville International, it was 84 degrees under mostly cloudy skies. Elsewhere around the region, it was clear, with a temperature of 78 at Lexington, 77 at Jackson, and 72 at Bloomington. It was partly cloudy, with a temperature of 75 at Covington and 75 at Paducah. It was mostly cloudy, with a temperature of 78 at Bowling Green, 78 at Nashville, and 81 at Indianapolis. At Evansville, it was cloudy, with a temperature of 80. At Frankfort, the weather conditions were not available. Now for the official National Weather Service forecast for north-central Kentucky and south-central Indiana, including the Louisville metro area. Tonight, mostly clear. Lows in the mid-70s. Southwest winds up to 5 miles an hour until midnight, becoming light. Thursday, sunny in the morning, then partly sunny with a 20% chance of thunderstorms in the afternoon. Highs in the lower 90s. Light winds becoming southwest up to 5 miles an hour in the afternoon. Thursday night, partly cloudy. A 20% chance of thunderstorms until midnight. Lows in the mid-70s. Southwest winds up to 5 miles an hour. Friday, mostly sunny. Slight chance of thunderstorms in the morning, then chance of thunderstorms in the afternoon. Highs around 90. Southwest winds up to 10 miles an hour. Chance of thunderstorms 50%. Friday night, mostly cloudy. Thunderstorms likely until midnight, then chance of showers after midnight. Lows in the mid-70s. Southwest winds up to 10 miles an hour. Chance of precipitation 70%. And now the extended forecast for the radio listening area.
Saturday and Saturday night, thunderstorms likely. Highs in the upper 80s. Lows in the lower 70s. Chance of thunderstorms 70%. Sunday and Sunday night, partly cloudy. A 20% chance of thunderstorms. Highs in the upper 80s. Lows in the upper 60s. Monday and Monday night, partly cloudy. Chance of showers and slight chance of thunderstorms. Highs around 90. Lows in the lower 70s. Chance of precipitation 30%. Tuesday and Tuesday night, partly cloudy. A 20% chance of thunderstorms. Highs around 90. Lows in the upper 60s. Wednesday and Wednesday night, partly cloudy. Highs in the mid-80s. Lows in the mid-60s. The current time is 12:07 a.m. Eastern Daylight Time. Midnight Eastern Daylight Time weather conditions across north-central Kentucky and south-central Indiana. At Louisville International, it was mostly cloudy. The temperature was 84 degrees, the dew point 72, and the relative humidity 67%. The wind was north at 3 miles an hour. The pressure was 30.06 inches and steady. At Bowman Field, it was cloudy. The temperature was 82 degrees, the dew point 73, and the relative humidity 74%. The wind was calm. The pressure was 30.06 inches and steady. At Jasper, it was partly cloudy. The temperature was 77 degrees, the dew point 77, and the relative humidity 100%. The wind was calm. The pressure was 30.07 inches and steady. Once again, at Louisville International, it was 84 degrees under mostly cloudy skies. Elsewhere around the region, it was clear, with a temperature of 78 at Lexington, 77 at Jackson, and 72 at Bloomington. It was partly cloudy, with a temperature of 75 at Covington, and 75 at Paducah. It was mostly cloudy, with a temperature of 78 at Bowling Green, 78 at Nashville, and 81 at Indianapolis. At Evansville, it was cloudy, with a temperature of 80. At Frankfort, the weather conditions were not available. Now for the official National Weather Service forecast for north-central Kentucky and south-central Indiana, including the Louisville metro area. Tonight, mostly clear. Lows in the mid-70s. Southwest winds up to 5 miles an hour until midnight, becoming light. Thursday, sunny in the morning, then partly sunny with a 20% chance of thunderstorms in the afternoon. Highs in the lower 90s. Light winds becoming southwest up to 5 miles an hour in the afternoon. Thursday night, partly cloudy. A 20% chance of thunderstorms until midnight. Lows in the mid-70s. Southwest winds up to 5 miles an hour. Friday, mostly sunny. Slight chance of thunderstorms in the morning, then chance of thunderstorms in the afternoon. Highs around 90. Southwest winds up to 10 miles an hour. Chance of thunderstorms 50%. Friday night, mostly cloudy. Thunderstorms likely until midnight, then chance of showers after midnight. Lows in the mid-70s. Southwest winds up to 10 miles an hour. Chance of precipitation 70%. And now the extended forecast for the radio listening area. Saturday and Saturday night, thunderstorms likely. Highs in the upper 80s. Lows in the lower 70s. Chance of thunderstorms 70%. Sunday and Sunday night, partly cloudy. A 20% chance of thunderstorms. Highs in the upper 80s. Lows in the upper 60s. Monday and Monday night, partly cloudy. Chance of showers and slight chance of thunderstorms. Highs around 90. Lows in the lower 70s. Chance of precipitation 30%. Tuesday and Tuesday night, partly cloudy. A 20% chance of thunderstorms. Highs around 90. Lows in the upper 60s. Wednesday and Wednesday night, partly cloudy. Highs in the mid-80s. Lows in the mid-60s. Midnight Eastern Daylight Time weather conditions across north-central Kentucky and south-central Indiana. At Louisville International,
It was mostly cloudy. The temperature was 84 degrees, the dew point 72, and the relative humidity 67%. The wind was north at 3 miles an hour. The pressure was 30.06 inches and steady. At Bowman Field, it was cloudy. The temperature was 82 degrees, the dew point 73, and the relative humidity 74%. The wind was calm. The pressure was 30.06 inches and steady. At Jasper, it was partly cloudy. The temperature was 77 degrees, the dew point 77, and the relative humidity 100%. The wind was calm. The pressure was 30.07 inches and steady. Once again, at Louisville International, it was 84 degrees under mostly cloudy skies. Elsewhere around the region, it was clear, with a temperature of 78 at Lexington, 77 at Jackson, and 72 at Bloomington. It was partly cloudy, with a temperature of 75 at Covington, and 75 at Paducah. It was mostly cloudy, with a temperature of 78 at Bowling Green, 78 at Nashville, and 81 at Indianapolis. At Evansville, it was cloudy, with a temperature of 80. At Frankfort, the weather conditions were not available. 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The current time is 12:13 a.m. Eastern Daylight Time. Now for the official National Weather Service forecast for North Central Kentucky and South Central Indiana, including the Louisville metro area. Tonight, mostly clear. Lows in the mid-70s. Southwest winds up to 5 miles an hour until midnight, becoming light. Thursday, sunny in the morning, then partly sunny with a 20% chance of thunderstorms in the afternoon. Highs in the lower 90s. Light winds becoming southwest up to 5 miles an hour in the afternoon. Thursday night, partly cloudy. A 20% chance of thunderstorms until midnight. Lows in the mid-70s. Southwest winds up to 5 miles an hour. Friday, mostly sunny. Slight chance of thunderstorms in the morning, then chance of thunderstorms in the afternoon. Highs around 90. Southwest winds up to 10 miles an hour. Chance of thunderstorms 50%. Friday night, mostly cloudy. Thunderstorms likely until midnight, then chance of showers after midnight. Lows in the mid-70s. Southwest winds up to 10 miles an hour. Chance of precipitation 70%. And now the extended forecast for the radio listening area. Saturday and Saturday night, thunderstorms likely. Highs in the upper 80s. Lows in the lower 70s. Chance of thunderstorms 70%. Sunday and Sunday night, partly cloudy. A 20% chance of thunderstorms. Highs in the upper 80s. Lows in the upper 60s. Monday and Monday night, partly cloudy. Chance of showers and slight chance of thunderstorms. Highs around 90. Lows in the lower 70s. Chance of precipitation 30%. Tuesday and Tuesday night, partly cloudy. A 20% chance of thunderstorms. Highs around 90. Lows in the upper 60s. Wednesday and Wednesday night, partly cloudy. Highs in the mid-80s. Lows in the mid-60s. Midnight Eastern Daylight Time weather conditions across North Central Kentucky and South Central Indiana. At Louisville International, it was mostly cloudy. The temperature was 84 degrees, the dew point 72, and the relative humidity 67%. The wind was north at 3 miles an hour. The pressure was 30.06 inches and steady. At Bowman Field, it was cloudy. The temperature was 82 degrees, the dew point 73, and the relative humidity 74%. The wind was calm. The pressure was 30.06 inches and steady. At Jasper, it was partly cloudy. The temperature was 77 degrees, the dew point 77, and the relative humidity 100%. The wind was calm.
The pressure was 30.07 inches and steady. Once again, at Louisville International, it was 84 degrees under mostly cloudy skies. Elsewhere around the region, it was clear, with a temperature of 78 at Lexington, 77 at Jackson, and 72 at Bloomington. It was partly cloudy, with a temperature of 75 at Covington, and 75 at Paducah. It was mostly cloudy, with a temperature of 78 at Bowling Green, 78 at Nashville, and 81 at Indianapolis. At Evansville, it was cloudy, with a temperature of 80. At Frankfort, the weather conditions were not available. Now for the official National Weather Service forecast for North Central Kentucky and South Central Indiana, including the Louisville metro area. Tonight, mostly clear. Lows in the mid-70s. Southwest winds up to 5 miles an hour until midnight, becoming light. Thursday, sunny in the morning, then partly sunny with a 20% chance of thunderstorms in the afternoon. Highs in the lower 90s. Light winds becoming southwest up to 5 miles an hour in the afternoon. Thursday night, partly cloudy. A 20% chance of thunderstorms until midnight. Lows in the mid-70s. Southwest winds up to 5 miles an hour. Friday, mostly sunny. Slight chance of thunderstorms in the morning, then chance of thunderstorms in the afternoon. Highs around 90. Southwest winds up to 10 miles an hour. Chance of thunderstorms 50%. Friday night, mostly cloudy. Thunderstorms likely until midnight, then chance of showers after midnight. Lows in the mid-70s. Southwest winds up to 10 miles an hour. Chance of precipitation 70%. And now the extended forecast for the radio listening area. Saturday and Saturday night, thunderstorms likely. Highs in the upper 80s. Lows in the lower 70s. Chance of thunderstorms 70%. Sunday and Sunday night, partly cloudy. A 20% chance of thunderstorms. Highs in the upper 80s. Lows in the upper 60s. Monday and Monday night, partly cloudy. Chance of showers and slight chance of thunderstorms. Highs around 90. Lows in the lower 70s. Chance of precipitation 30%. Tuesday and Tuesday night, partly cloudy. A 20% chance of thunderstorms. Highs around 90. Lows in the upper 60s. Wednesday and Wednesday night, partly cloudy. Highs in the mid-80s. Lows in the mid-60s. The current time is 12:19 a.m. Eastern Daylight Time. Midnight Eastern Daylight Time weather conditions across North Central Kentucky and South Central Indiana. At Louisville International, it was mostly cloudy. The temperature was 84 degrees, the dew point 72, and the relative humidity 67%. The wind was north at 3 miles an hour. The pressure was 30.06 inches and steady. At Bowman Field, it was cloudy. The temperature was 82 degrees, the dew point 73, and the relative humidity 74%. The wind was calm. The pressure was 30.06 inches and steady. At Jasper, it was partly cloudy. The temperature was 77 degrees, the dew point 77, and the relative humidity 100%. The wind was calm. The pressure was 30.07 inches and steady. Once again, at Louisville International, it was 84 degrees under mostly cloudy skies. Elsewhere around the region, it was clear, with a temperature of 78 at Lexington, 77 at Jackson, and 72 at Bloomington. It was partly cloudy, with a temperature of 75 at Covington, and 75 at Paducah. It was mostly cloudy, with a temperature of 78 at Bowling Green, 78 at Nashville, and 81 at Indianapolis. At Evansville, it was cloudy, with a temperature of 80. At Frankfort, the weather conditions were not available. Now for the official National Weather Service forecast for North Central Kentucky and South Central Indiana, including the Louisville metro area. Tonight, mostly clear. Lows in the mid-70s. Southwest winds up to 5 miles an hour until midnight, becoming light. Thursday, sunny in the morning,
then partly sunny with a 20% chance of thunderstorms in the afternoon. Highs in the lower 90s. Light winds becoming southwest up to 5 miles an hour in the afternoon. Thursday night, partly cloudy. A 20% chance of thunderstorms until midnight. Lows in the mid-70s. Southwest winds up to 5 miles an hour. Friday, mostly sunny. Slight chance of thunderstorms in the morning, then chance of thunderstorms in the afternoon. Highs around 90. Southwest winds up to 10 miles an hour. Chance of thunderstorms 50%. Friday night, mostly cloudy. Thunderstorms likely until midnight, then chance of showers after midnight. Lows in the mid-70s. Southwest winds up to 10 miles an hour. Chance of precipitation 70%. And now the extended forecast for the radio listening area. Saturday and Saturday night, thunderstorms likely. Highs in the upper 80s. Lows in the lower 70s. Chance of thunderstorms 70%. Sunday and Sunday night, partly cloudy. A 20% chance of thunderstorms. Highs in the upper 80s. Lows in the upper 60s. Monday and Monday night, partly cloudy. Chance of showers and slight chance of thunderstorms. Highs around 90. Lows in the lower 70s. Chance of precipitation 30%. Tuesday and Tuesday night, partly cloudy. A 20% chance of thunderstorms. Highs around 90. Lows in the upper 60s. Wednesday and Wednesday night, partly cloudy. Highs in the mid-80s. Lows in the mid-60s. The current time is 12:23 a.m. Eastern Daylight Time. Midnight Eastern Daylight Time weather conditions across north-central Kentucky and south-central Indiana. At Louisville International, it was mostly cloudy. The temperature was 84 degrees, the dew point 72, and the relative humidity 67%. The wind was north at 3 miles an hour. The pressure was 30.06 inches and steady. At Bowman Field, it was cloudy. The temperature was 82 degrees, the dew point 73, and the relative humidity 74%. The wind was calm. The pressure was 30.06 inches and steady. At Jasper, it was partly cloudy. The temperature was 77 degrees, the dew point 77, and the relative humidity 100%. The wind was calm. The pressure was 30.07 inches and steady. Once again, at Louisville International, it was 84 degrees under mostly cloudy skies. Elsewhere around the region, it was clear, with a temperature of 78 at Lexington, 77 at Jackson, and 72 at Bloomington. It was partly cloudy, with a temperature of 75 at Covington, and 75 at Paducah. It was mostly cloudy, with a temperature of 78 at Bowling Green, 78 at Nashville, and 81 at Indianapolis. At Evansville, it was cloudy, with a temperature of 80. At Frankfort, the weather conditions were not available. Now for the official National Weather Service forecast for north-central Kentucky and south-central Indiana, including the Louisville metro area. Tonight, mostly clear. Lows in the mid-70s. Southwest winds up to 5 miles an hour until midnight becoming light. Thursday, sunny in the morning, then partly sunny with a 20% chance of thunderstorms in the afternoon. Highs in the lower 90s. Light winds becoming southwest up to 5 miles an hour in the afternoon. Thursday night, partly cloudy. A 20% chance of thunderstorms until midnight. Lows in the mid-70s. Southwest winds up to 5 miles an hour. Friday, mostly sunny. Slight chance of thunderstorms in the morning, then chance of thunderstorms in the afternoon. Highs around 90. Southwest winds up to 10 miles an hour. Chance of thunderstorms 50%. Friday night, mostly cloudy. Thunderstorms likely until midnight, then chance of showers after midnight. Lows in the mid-70s. Southwest winds up to 10 miles an hour. Chance of precipitation 70%. And now the extended forecast for the radio listening area. Saturday and Saturday night,
Thunderstorms likely. Highs in the upper 80s. Lows in the lower 70s. Chance of thunderstorm 70%. Sunday and Sunday night, partly cloudy. A 20% chance of thunderstorms. Highs in the upper 80s. Lows in the upper 60s. Monday and Monday night, partly cloudy. Chance of showers and slight chance of thunderstorms. Highs around 90. Lows in the lower 70s. Chance of precipitation 30%. Tuesday and Tuesday night, partly cloudy. A 20% chance of thunderstorms. Highs around 90. Lows in the upper 60s. Wednesday and Wednesday night, partly cloudy. Highs in the mid-80s. Lows in the mid-60s. The current time is 12:27 a.m. Eastern Daylight Time. Midnight Eastern Daylight Time weather conditions across north central Kentucky and south central Indiana. At Louisville International, it was mostly cloudy. The temperature was 84 degrees, the dew point 72, and the relative humidity 67%. The wind was north at 3 miles an hour. The pressure was 30.06 inches and steady. At Bowman Field, it was cloudy. The temperature was 82 degrees, the dew point 73, and the relative humidity 74%. The wind was calm. The pressure was 30.06 inches and steady. At Jasper, it was partly cloudy. The temperature was 77 degrees, the dew point 77, and the relative humidity 100%. The wind was calm. The pressure was 30.07 inches and steady. Once again, at Louisville International, it was 84 degrees under mostly cloudy skies. Elsewhere around the region, it was clear, with a temperature of 78 at Lexington, 77 at Jackson, and 72 at Bloomington. It was partly cloudy, with a temperature of 75 at Covington, and 75 at Paducah. It was mostly cloudy, with a temperature of 78 at Bowling Green, 78 at Nashville, and 81 at Indianapolis. At Evansville, it was cloudy, with a temperature of 80. At Frankfort, the weather conditions were not available. Now for the official National Weather Service forecast for north central Kentucky and south central Indiana, including the Louisville metro area. Tonight, mostly clear. Lows in the mid-70s. Southwest winds up to 5 miles an hour until midnight, becoming light. Thursday, sunny in the morning, then partly sunny with a 20% chance of thunderstorms in the afternoon. Highs in the lower 90s. Light winds becoming southwest up to 5 miles an hour in the afternoon. Thursday night, partly cloudy. A 20% chance of thunderstorms until midnight. Lows in the mid-70s. Southwest winds up to 5 miles an hour. Friday, mostly sunny. Slight chance of thunderstorms in the morning, then chance of thunderstorms in the afternoon. Highs around 90. Southwest winds up to 10 miles an hour. Chance of thunderstorms 50%. Friday night, mostly cloudy. Thunderstorms likely until midnight, then chance of showers after midnight. Lows in the mid-70s. Southwest winds up to 10 miles an hour. Chance of precipitation 70%. And now the extended forecast for the radio listening area. Saturday and Saturday night, thunderstorms likely. Highs in the upper 80s. Lows in the lower 70s. Chance of thunderstorms 70%. Sunday and Sunday night, partly cloudy. A 20% chance of thunderstorms. Highs in the upper 80s. Lows in the upper 60s. Monday and Monday night, partly cloudy. Chance of showers and slight chance of thunderstorms. Highs around 90. Lows in the lower 70s. Chance of precipitation 30%. Tuesday and Tuesday night, partly cloudy. A 20% chance of thunderstorms. Highs around 90. Lows in the upper 60s. Wednesday and Wednesday night, partly cloudy. Highs in the mid-80s. Lows in the mid-60s. Midnight Eastern Daylight Time weather conditions across north central Kentucky and south central Indiana. At Louisville International, it was mostly cloudy.
The temperature was 84 degrees, the dew point 72, and the relative humidity 67%. The wind was north at 3 miles an hour. The pressure was 30.06 inches and steady. At Bowman Field, it was cloudy. The temperature was 82 degrees, the dew point 73, and the relative humidity 74%. The wind was calm. The pressure was 30.06 inches and steady. At Jasper, it was partly cloudy. The temperature was 77 degrees, the dew point 77, and the relative humidity 100%. The wind was calm. The pressure was 30.07 inches and steady. Once again, at Louisville International, it was 84 degrees under mostly cloudy skies. Elsewhere around the region, it was clear, with a temperature of 78 at Lexington, 77 at Jackson, and 72 at Bloomington. It was partly cloudy, with a temperature of 75 at Covington, and 75 at Paducah. It was mostly cloudy, with a temperature of 78 at Bowling Green, 78 at Nashville, and 81 at Indianapolis. At Evansville, it was cloudy, with a temperature of 80. At Frankfort, the weather conditions were not available. The current time is 12:32 a.m. Eastern Daylight Time. Now for the official National Weather Service forecast for North Central Kentucky and South Central Indiana, including the Louisville metro area. Tonight, mostly clear. Lows in the mid-70s. Southwest winds up to 5 miles an hour until midnight, becoming light. Thursday, sunny in the morning, then partly sunny with a 20% chance of thunderstorms in the afternoon. Highs in the lower 90s. Light winds becoming southwest up to 5 miles an hour in the afternoon. Thursday night, partly cloudy. A 20% chance of thunderstorms until midnight. Lows in the mid-70s. Southwest winds up to 5 miles an hour. Friday, mostly sunny. Slight chance of thunderstorms in the morning, then chance of thunderstorms in the afternoon. Highs around 90. Southwest winds up to 10 miles an hour. Chance of thunderstorms 50%. Friday night, mostly cloudy. Thunderstorms likely until midnight, then chance of showers after midnight. Lows in the mid-70s. Southwest winds up to 10 miles an hour. Chance of precipitation 70%. And now the extended forecast for the radio listening area. Saturday and Saturday night, thunderstorms likely. Highs in the upper 80s. Lows in the lower 70s. Chance of thunderstorms 70%. Sunday and Sunday night, partly cloudy. A 20% chance of thunderstorms. Highs in the upper 80s. Lows in the upper 60s. Monday and Monday night, partly cloudy. Chance of showers and slight chance of thunderstorms. Highs around 90. Lows in the lower 70s. Chance of precipitation 30%. Tuesday and Tuesday night, partly cloudy. A 20% chance of thunderstorms. Highs around 90. Lows in the upper 60s. Wednesday and Wednesday night, partly cloudy. Highs in the mid-80s. Lows in the mid-60s. Midnight Eastern Daylight Time weather conditions across north-central Kentucky and south-central Indiana. At Louisville International, it was mostly cloudy. The temperature was 84 degrees, the dew point 72, and the relative humidity 67%. The wind was north at 3 miles an hour. The pressure was 30.06 inches and steady. At Bowman Field, it was cloudy. The temperature was 82 degrees, the dew point 73, and the relative humidity 74%. The wind was calm. The pressure was 30.06 inches and steady. At Jasper, it was partly cloudy. The temperature was 77 degrees, the dew point 77, and the relative humidity 100%. The wind was calm. The pressure was 30.07 inches and steady. Once again, at Louisville International, it was 84 degrees under mostly cloudy skies. Elsewhere around the region, it was clear, with a temperature of 78 at Lexington, 77 at Jackson, and 72 at Bloomington.
It was partly cloudy, with a temperature of 75 at Covington and 75 at Paducah. It was mostly cloudy, with a temperature of 78 at Bowling Green, 78 at Nashville, and 81 at Indianapolis. At Evansville, it was cloudy, with a temperature of 80. At Frankfort, the weather conditions were not available. Now for the official National Weather Service forecast for North Central Kentucky and South Central Indiana, including the Louisville metro area. Tonight, mostly clear. Lows in the mid-70s. Southwest winds up to 5 miles an hour until midnight, becoming light. Thursday, sunny in the morning, then partly sunny with a 20% chance of thunderstorms in the afternoon. Highs in the lower 90s. Light winds becoming southwest up to 5 miles an hour in the afternoon. Thursday night, partly cloudy. A 20% chance of thunderstorms until midnight. Lows in the mid-70s. Southwest winds up to 5 miles an hour. Friday, mostly sunny. Slight chance of thunderstorms in the morning, then chance of thunderstorms in the afternoon. Highs around 90. Southwest winds up to 10 miles an hour. Chance of thunderstorms 50%. Friday night, mostly cloudy. Thunderstorms likely until midnight, then chance of showers after midnight. Lows in the mid-70s. Southwest winds up to 10 miles an hour. Chance of precipitation 70%. And now the extended forecast for the radio listening area. Saturday and Saturday night, thunderstorms likely. Highs in the upper 80s. Lows in the lower 70s. Chance of thunderstorms 70%. Sunday and Sunday night, partly cloudy. A 20% chance of thunderstorms. Highs in the upper 80s. Lows in the upper 60s. Monday and Monday night, partly cloudy. Chance of showers and slight chance of thunderstorms. Highs around 90. Lows in the lower 70s. Chance of precipitation 30%. Tuesday and Tuesday night, partly cloudy. A 20% chance of thunderstorms. Highs around 90. Lows in the upper 60s. Wednesday and Wednesday night, partly cloudy. Highs in the mid-80s. Lows in the mid-60s. The current time is 12:38 a.m. Eastern Daylight Time. Midnight Eastern Daylight Time weather conditions across North Central Kentucky and South Central Indiana. At Louisville International, it was mostly cloudy. The temperature was 84 degrees, the dew point 72, and the relative humidity 67%. The wind was north at 3 miles an hour. The pressure was 30.06 inches and steady. At Bowman Field, it was cloudy. The temperature was 82 degrees, the dew point 73, and the relative humidity 74%. The wind was calm. The pressure was 30.06 inches and steady. At Jasper, it was partly cloudy. The temperature was 77 degrees, the dew point 77, and the relative humidity 100%. The wind was calm. The pressure was 30.07 inches and steady. Once again, at Louisville International, it was 84 degrees under mostly cloudy skies. Elsewhere around the region, it was clear, with a temperature of 78 at Lexington, 77 at Jackson, and 72 at Bloomington. It was partly cloudy, with a temperature of 75 at Covington and 75 at Paducah. It was mostly cloudy, with a temperature of 78 at Bowling Green, 78 at Nashville, and 81 at Indianapolis. At Evansville, it was cloudy, with a temperature of 80. At Frankfort, the weather conditions were not available. Now for the official National Weather Service forecast for North Central Kentucky and South Central Indiana, including the Louisville metro area. Tonight, mostly clear. Lows in the mid-70s. Southwest winds up to 5 miles an hour until midnight, becoming light. Thursday, sunny in the morning, then partly sunny with a 20% chance of thunderstorms in the afternoon. Highs in the lower 90s. Light winds becoming southwest up to 5 miles an hour in the afternoon. Thursday night, partly cloudy. A 20% chance of thunderstorms until midnight. Lows in the mid-70s.
southwest winds up to 5 miles an hour. Friday, mostly sunny. Slight chance of thunderstorms in the morning, then chance of thunderstorms in the afternoon. Highs around 90. Southwest winds up to 10 miles an hour. Chance of thunderstorms 50%. Friday night, mostly cloudy. Thunderstorms likely until midnight, then chance of showers after midnight. Lows in the mid-70s. Southwest winds up to 10 miles an hour. Chance of precipitation 70%. And now the extended forecast for the radio listening area. Saturday and Saturday night, thunderstorms likely. Highs in the upper 80s. Lows in the lower 70s. Chance of thunderstorms 70%. Sunday and Sunday night, partly cloudy. A 20% chance of thunderstorms. Highs in the upper 80s. Lows in the upper 60s. Monday and Monday night, partly cloudy. Chance of showers and slight chance of thunderstorms. Highs around 90. Lows in the lower 70s. Chance of precipitation 30%. Tuesday and Tuesday night, partly cloudy. A 20% chance of thunderstorms. Highs around 90. Lows in the upper 60s. Wednesday and Wednesday night, partly cloudy. Highs in the mid-80s. Lows in the mid-60s. 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The current time is 12:43 a.m. Eastern Daylight Time. Midnight Eastern Daylight Time weather conditions across north-central Kentucky and south-central Indiana. At Louisville International, it was mostly cloudy. The temperature was 84 degrees, the dew point 72, and the relative humidity 67%. The wind was north at 3 miles an hour. The pressure was 30.06 inches and steady. At Bowman Field, it was cloudy. The temperature was 82 degrees, the dew point 73, and the relative humidity 74%. The wind was calm. The pressure was 30.06 inches and steady. At Jasper, it was partly cloudy. The temperature was 77 degrees, the dew point 77, and the relative humidity 100%. The wind was calm. The pressure was 30.07 inches and steady. Once again, at Louisville International, it was 84 degrees under mostly cloudy skies. Elsewhere around the region, it was clear, with a temperature of 78 at Lexington, 77 at Jackson, and 72 at Bloomington. It was partly cloudy, with a temperature of 75 at Covington, and 75 at Paducah. It was mostly cloudy, with a temperature of 78 at Bowling Green, 78 at Nashville, and 81 at Indianapolis. At Evansville, it was cloudy, with a temperature of 80. At Frankfort, the weather conditions were not available. Now for the official National Weather Service forecast for north-central Kentucky and south-central Indiana, including the Louisville metro area. Tonight, mostly clear. Lows in the mid-70s. Southwest winds up to 5 miles an hour until midnight, becoming light. Thursday, sunny in the morning, then partly sunny with a 20% chance of thunderstorms in the afternoon. Highs in the lower 90s. Light winds becoming southwest up to 5 miles an hour in the afternoon. Thursday night, partly cloudy. A 20% chance of thunderstorms until midnight. Lows in the mid-70s. Southwest winds up to 5 miles an hour. Friday, mostly sunny. Slight chance of thunderstorms in the morning, then chance of thunderstorms in the afternoon. Highs around 90. Southwest winds up to 10 miles an hour. Chance of thunderstorms 50%. Friday night, mostly cloudy. Thunderstorms likely until midnight, then chance of showers after midnight. Lows in the mid-70s. Southwest winds up to 10 miles an hour. Chance of precipitation 70%. And now the extended forecast for the radio listening area. Saturday and Saturday night,
Thunderstorms likely. Highs in the upper 80s. Lows in the lower 70s. Chance of thunderstorms 70%. Sunday and Sunday night, partly cloudy. A 20% chance of thunderstorms. Highs in the upper 80s. Lows in the upper 60s. Monday and Monday night, partly cloudy. Chance of showers and slight chance of thunderstorms. Highs around 90. Lows in the lower 70s. Chance of precipitation 30%. Tuesday and Tuesday night, partly cloudy. A 20% chance of thunderstorms. Highs around 90. Lows in the upper 60s. Wednesday and Wednesday night, partly cloudy. Highs in the mid-80s. Lows in the mid-60s. Midnight Eastern Daylight Time weather conditions across north-central Kentucky and south-central Indiana. At Louisville International, it was mostly cloudy. The temperature was 84 degrees, the dew point 72, and the relative humidity 67%. The wind was north at 3 miles an hour. The pressure was 30.06 inches and steady. At Bowman Field, it was cloudy. The temperature was 82 degrees, the dew point 73, and the relative humidity 74%. The wind was calm. The pressure was 30.06 inches and steady. At Jasper, it was partly cloudy. The temperature was 77 degrees, the dew point 77, and the relative humidity 100%. The wind was calm. The pressure was 30.07 inches and steady. Once again, at Louisville International, it was 84 degrees under mostly cloudy skies. Elsewhere around the region, it was clear, with a temperature of 78 at Lexington, 77 at Jackson, and 72 at Bloomington. It was partly cloudy, with a temperature of 75 at Covington, and 75 at Paducah. It was mostly cloudy, with a temperature of 78 at Bowling Green, 78 at Nashville, and 81 at Indianapolis. At Evansville, it was cloudy, with a temperature of 80. At Frankfort, the weather conditions were not available. The current time is 12:48 a.m. Eastern Daylight Time. Now for the official National Weather Service forecast for North Central Kentucky and South Central Indiana, including the Louisville metro area. Tonight, mostly clear. Lows in the mid-70s. Southwest winds up to 5 miles an hour until midnight, becoming light. Thursday, sunny in the morning, then partly sunny with a 20% chance of thunderstorms in the afternoon. Highs in the lower 90s. Light winds becoming southwest up to 5 miles an hour in the afternoon. Thursday night, partly cloudy. A 20% chance of thunderstorms until midnight. Lows in the mid-70s. Southwest winds up to 5 miles an hour. Friday, mostly sunny. Slight chance of thunderstorms in the morning, then chance of thunderstorms in the afternoon. Highs around 90. Southwest winds up to 10 miles an hour. Chance of thunderstorms 50%. Friday night, mostly cloudy. Thunderstorms likely until midnight, then chance of showers after midnight. Lows in the mid-70s. Southwest winds up to 10 miles an hour. Chance of precipitation 70%. And now the extended forecast for the radio listening area. Saturday and Saturday night, thunderstorms likely. Highs in the upper 80s. Lows in the lower 70s. Chance of thunderstorms 70%. Sunday and Sunday night, partly cloudy. A 20% chance of thunderstorms. Highs in the upper 80s. Lows in the upper 60s. Monday and Monday night, partly cloudy. Chance of showers and slight chance of thunderstorms. Highs around 90. Lows in the lower 70s. Chance of precipitation 30%. Tuesday and Tuesday night, partly cloudy. A 20% chance of thunderstorms. Highs around 90. Lows in the upper 60s. Wednesday and Wednesday night, partly cloudy. Highs in the mid-80s. Lows in the mid-60s. Midnight Eastern Daylight Time weather conditions across north-central Kentucky and south-central Indiana. At Louisville International, it was mostly cloudy.
The temperature was 84 degrees, the dew point 72, and the relative humidity 67%. The wind was north at 3 miles an hour. The pressure was 30.06 inches and steady. At Bowman Field, it was cloudy. The temperature was 82 degrees, the dew point 73, and the relative humidity 74%. The wind was calm. The pressure was 30.06 inches and steady. At Jasper, it was partly cloudy. The temperature was 77 degrees, the dew point 77, and the relative humidity 100%. The wind was calm. The pressure was 30.07 inches and steady. Once again, at Louisville International, it was 84 degrees under mostly cloudy skies. Elsewhere around the region, it was clear, with a temperature of 78 at Lexington, 77 at Jackson, and 72 at Bloomington. It was partly cloudy, with a temperature of 75 at Covington, and 75 at Paducah. It was mostly cloudy, with a temperature of 78 at Bowling Green, 78 at Nashville, and 81 at Indianapolis. At Evansville, it was cloudy, with a temperature of 80. At Frankfort, the weather conditions were not available. The current time is 12:52 a.m. Eastern Daylight Time. Now for the official National Weather Service forecast for North Central Kentucky and South Central Indiana, including the Louisville metro area. Tonight, mostly clear. Lows in the mid-70s. Southwest winds up to 5 miles an hour until midnight, becoming light. Thursday, sunny in the morning, then partly sunny with a 20% chance of thunderstorms in the afternoon. Highs in the lower 90s. Light winds becoming southwest up to 5 miles an hour in the afternoon. Thursday night, partly cloudy. A 20% chance of thunderstorms until midnight. Lows in the mid-70s. Southwest winds up to 5 miles an hour. Friday, mostly sunny. Slight chance of thunderstorms in the morning, then chance of thunderstorms in the afternoon. Highs around 90. Southwest winds up to 10 miles an hour. Chance of thunderstorms 50%. Friday night, mostly cloudy. Thunderstorms likely until midnight, then chance of showers after midnight. Lows in the mid-70s. Southwest winds up to 10 miles an hour. Chance of precipitation 70%. And now the extended forecast for the radio listening area. Saturday and Saturday night, thunderstorms likely. Highs in the upper 80s. Lows in the lower 70s. Chance of thunderstorms 70%. Sunday and Sunday night, partly cloudy. A 20% chance of thunderstorms. Highs in the upper 80s. Lows in the upper 60s. Monday and Monday night, partly cloudy. Chance of showers and slight chance of thunderstorms. Highs around 90. Lows in the lower 70s. Chance of precipitation 30%. Tuesday and Tuesday night, partly cloudy. A 20% chance of thunderstorms. Highs around 90. Lows in the upper 60s. Wednesday and Wednesday night, partly cloudy. Highs in the mid-80s. Lows in the mid-60s. Midnight Eastern Daylight Time weather conditions across North Central Kentucky and South Central Indiana. At Louisville International, it was mostly cloudy. The temperature was 84 degrees, the dew point 72, and the relative humidity 67%. The wind was north at 3 miles an hour. The pressure was 30.06 inches and steady. At Bowman Field, it was cloudy. The temperature was 82 degrees, the dew point 73, and the relative humidity 74%. The wind was calm. The pressure was 30.06 inches and steady. At Jasper, it was partly cloudy. The temperature was 77 degrees, the dew point 77, and the relative humidity 100%. The wind was calm. The pressure was 30.07 inches and steady. Once again, at Louisville International, it was 84 degrees under mostly cloudy skies. Elsewhere around the region, it was clear, with a temperature of 78 at Lexington, 77 at Jackson, and 72 at Bloomington.
It was partly cloudy, with a temperature of 75 at Covington and 75 at Paducah. It was mostly cloudy, with a temperature of 78 at Bowling Green, 78 at Nashville, and 81 at Indianapolis.

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2: Highs around 90. Southwest winds up to 10 miles an hour. Chance of thunderstorms 50%. Friday night, mostly cloudy. Thunderstorms likely until midnight, then chance of showers after midnight. Lows in the mid-70s. Southwest winds up to 10 miles an hour. Chance of precipitation 70%. And now the extended forecast for the radio listening area. Saturday and Saturday night, thunderstorms likely. Highs in the upper 80s. Lows in the lower 70s. Chance of thunderstorms 70%. Sunday and Sunday night, partly cloudy. A 20% chance of thunderstorms. Highs in the upper 80s. Lows in the upper 60s. Monday and Monday night, partly cloudy. Chance of showers and slight chance of thunderstorms. Highs around 90. Lows in the lower 70s. Chance of precipitation 30%. Tuesday and Tuesday night, partly cloudy. A 20% chance of thunderstorms. Highs around 90. Lows in the upper 60s. Wednesday and Wednesday night, partly cloudy. Highs in the mid-80s. Lows in the mid-60s. The current time is 12:58 a.m. Eastern Daylight Time. Midnight Eastern Daylight Time weather conditions across north-central Kentucky and south-central Indiana. At Louisville International, it was mostly cloudy. The temperature was 84 degrees, the dew point 72, and the relative humidity 67%. The wind was north at 3 miles an hour. The pressure was 30.06 inches and steady. At Bowman Field, it was cloudy. The temperature was 82 degrees, the dew point 73, and the relative humidity 74%. The wind was calm. The pressure was 30.06 inches and steady. At Jasper, it was partly cloudy. The temperature was 77 degrees, the dew point 77, and the relative humidity 100%. The wind was calm. The pressure was 30.07 inches and steady. Once again, at Louisville International, it was 84 degrees under mostly cloudy skies. Elsewhere around the region, it was clear, with a temperature of 78 at Lexington, 77 at Jackson, and 72 at Bloomington. It was partly cloudy, with a temperature of 75 at Covington, and 75 at Paducah. It was mostly cloudy, with a temperature of 78 at Bowling Green, 78 at Nashville, and 81 at Indianapolis. At Evansville, it was cloudy, with a temperature of 80. At Frankfort, the weather conditions were not available. Now for the official National Weather Service forecast for north-central Kentucky and south-central Indiana, including the Louisville metro area. Tonight, mostly clear. Lows in the mid-70s. Southwest winds up to 5 miles an hour until midnight, becoming light. Thursday, sunny in the morning, then partly sunny with a 20% chance of thunderstorms in the afternoon. Highs in the lower 90s. Light winds becoming southwest up to 5 miles an hour in the afternoon. Thursday night, partly cloudy. A 20% chance of thunderstorms until midnight. Lows in the mid-70s. Southwest winds up to 5 miles an hour. Friday, mostly sunny. Slight chance of thunderstorms in the morning, then chance of thunderstorms in the afternoon. Highs around 90. Southwest winds up to 10 miles an hour. Chance of thunderstorms 50%. Friday night, mostly cloudy. Thunderstorms likely until midnight, then chance of showers after midnight. Lows in the mid-70s. Southwest winds up to 10 miles an hour. Chance of precipitation 70%. And now the extended forecast for the radio listening area. Saturday and Saturday night, thunderstorms.

storms likely. Highs in the upper 80s. Lows in the lower 70s. Chance of thunderstorm 70%. Sunday and Sunday night, partly cloudy. A 20% chance of thunderstorms. Highs in the upper 80s. Lows in the upper 60s. Monday and Monday night, partly cloudy. Chance of showers and slight chance of thunderstorms. Highs around 90. Lows in the lower 70s. Chance of precipitation 30%. Tuesday and Tuesday night, partly cloudy. A 20% chance of thunderstorms. Highs around 90. Lows in the upper 60s. Wednesday and Wednesday night, partly cloudy. Highs in the mid-80s. Lows in the mid-60s. The current time is 1:02 a.m. Eastern Daylight Time. 1 a.m. Eastern Daylight Time weather conditions across north-central Kentucky and south-central Indiana. The report from Louisville International was not available. The report from Bowman Field was not available. Elsewhere around the region, at Lexington, it was clear, with a temperature of 77. Now for the official National Weather Service forecast for north-central Kentucky and south-central Indiana, including the Louisville metro area. Tonight, mostly clear. Lows in the mid-70s. Southwest winds up to 5 miles an hour until midnight, becoming light. Thursday, sunny in the morning, then partly sunny with a 20% chance of thunderstorms in the afternoon. Highs in the lower 90s. Light winds becoming southwest up to 5 miles an hour in the afternoon. Thursday night, partly cloudy. A 20% chance of thunderstorms until midnight. Lows in the mid-70s. Southwest winds up to 5 miles an hour. Friday, mostly sunny. Slight chance of thunderstorms in the morning, then chance of thunderstorms in the afternoon. Highs around 90. Southwest winds up to 10 miles an hour. Chance of thunderstorms 50%. Friday night, mostly cloudy. Thunderstorms likely until midnight, then chance of showers after midnight. Lows in the mid-70s. Southwest winds up to 10 miles an hour. Chance of precipitation 70%. And now the extended forecast for the radio listening area. Saturday and Saturday night, thunderstorms likely. Highs in the upper 80s. Lows in the lower 70s. Chance of thunderstorms 70%. Sunday and Sunday night, partly cloudy. A 20% chance of thunderstorms. Highs in the upper 80s. Lows in the upper 60s. Monday and Monday night, partly cloudy. Chance of showers and slight chance of thunderstorms. Highs around 90. Lows in the lower 70s. Chance of precipitation 30%. Tuesday and Tuesday night, partly cloudy. A 20% chance of thunderstorms. Highs around 90. Lows in the upper 60s. Wednesday and Wednesday night, partly cloudy. Highs in the mid-80s. Lows in the mid-60s. 1 a.m. Eastern Daylight Time weather conditions across north-central Kentucky and south-central Indiana. The report from Louisville International was not available. The report from Bowman Field was not available. Elsewhere around the region, at Lexington, it was clear, with a temperature of 77. Now for the official National Weather Service forecast for north-central Kentucky and south-central Indiana, including the Louisville metro area. Tonight, mostly clear. Lows in the mid-70s. Southwest winds up to 5 miles an hour until midnight, becoming light. Thursday, sunny in the morning, then partly sunny with a 20% chance of thunderstorms in the afternoon. Highs in the lower 90s. Light winds becoming southwest up to 5 miles an hour in the afternoon. Thursday night, partly cloudy. A 20% chance of thunderstorms until midnight. Lows in the mid-70s. Southwest winds up to 5 miles an hour. Friday, mostly sunny. Slight chance of thunderstorms in the morning, then chance of thunderstorms in the afternoon. Highs around 90. Southwest winds up to 10 miles an hour. Chance of thunderstorms 50%. Friday night, mostly cloudy.
Thunderstorms likely until midnight, then chance of showers after midnight. Lows in the mid-70s. Southwest winds up to 10 miles an hour. Chance of precipitation 70%. And now the extended forecast for the radio listening area. Saturday and Saturday night, thunderstorms likely. Highs in the upper 80s. Lows in the lower 70s. Chance of thunderstorms 70%. Sunday and Sunday night, partly cloudy. A 20% chance of thunderstorms. Highs in the upper 80s. Lows in the upper 60s. Monday and Monday night, partly cloudy. Chance of showers and slight chance of thunderstorms. Highs around 90. Lows in the lower 70s. Chance of precipitation 30%. Tuesday and Tuesday night, partly cloudy. A 20% chance of thunderstorms. Highs around 90. Lows in the upper 60s. Wednesday and Wednesday night, partly cloudy. Highs in the mid-80s. Lows in the mid-60s. The current time is 1:07 a.m. Eastern Daylight Time. 1 a.m. Eastern Daylight Time weather conditions across north-central Kentucky and south-central Indiana. The report from Louisville International was not available. The report from Bowman Field was not available. Elsewhere around the region, at Lexington, it was clear, with a temperature of 77. Now for the official National Weather Service forecast for north-central Kentucky and south-central Indiana, including the Louisville metro area. Tonight, mostly clear. Lows in the mid-70s. Southwest winds up to 5 miles an hour until midnight, becoming light. Thursday, sunny in the morning, then partly sunny with a 20% chance of thunderstorms in the afternoon. Highs in the lower 90s. Light winds becoming southwest up to 5 miles an hour in the afternoon. Thursday night, partly cloudy. A 20% chance of thunderstorms until midnight. Lows in the mid-70s. Southwest winds up to 5 miles an hour. Friday, mostly sunny. Slight chance of thunderstorms in the morning, then chance of thunderstorms in the afternoon. Highs around 90. Southwest winds up to 10 miles an hour. Chance of thunderstorms 50%. Friday night, mostly cloudy. Thunderstorms likely until midnight, then chance of showers after midnight. Lows in the mid-70s. Southwest winds up to 10 miles an hour. Chance of precipitation 70%. And now the extended forecast for the radio listening area. Saturday and Saturday night, thunderstorms likely. Highs in the upper 80s. Lows in the lower 70s. Chance of thunderstorms 70%. Sunday and Sunday night, partly cloudy. A 20% chance of thunderstorms. Highs in the upper 80s. Lows in the upper 60s. Monday and Monday night, partly cloudy. Chance of showers and slight chance of thunderstorms. Highs around 90. Lows in the lower 70s. Chance of precipitation 30%. Tuesday and Tuesday night, partly cloudy. A 20% chance of thunderstorms. Highs around 90. Lows in the upper 60s. Wednesday and Wednesday night, partly cloudy. Highs in the mid-80s. Lows in the mid-60s. 1 a.m. Eastern Daylight Time weather conditions across north-central Kentucky and south-central Indiana. The report from Louisville International was not available. The report from Bowman Field was not available. Elsewhere around the region, at Lexington, it was clear, with a temperature of 77. Now for the official National Weather Service forecast for north-central Kentucky and south-central Indiana, including the Louisville metro area. Tonight, mostly clear. Lows in the mid-70s. Southwest winds up to 5 miles an hour until midnight, becoming light. Thursday, sunny in the morning, then partly sunny with a 20% chance of thunderstorms in the afternoon. Highs in the lower 90s. Light winds becoming southwest up to 5 miles an hour in the afternoon. Thursday night, partly cloudy. A 20% chance of thunderstorms until midnight. Lows in the mid-70s. Southwest winds up to 5 miles an hour.
Friday, mostly sunny. Slight chance of thunderstorms in the morning, then chance of thunderstorms in the afternoon. Highs around 90. Southwest winds up to 10 miles an hour. Chance of thunderstorms 50%. Friday night, mostly cloudy. Thunderstorms likely until midnight, then chance of showers after midnight. Lows in the mid-70s. Southwest winds up to 10 miles an hour. Chance of precipitation 70%. And now the extended forecast for the radio listening area. Saturday and Saturday night, thunderstorms likely. Highs in the upper 80s. Lows in the lower 70s. Chance of thunderstorms 70%. Sunday and Sunday night, partly cloudy. A 20% chance of thunderstorms. Highs in the upper 80s. Lows in the upper 60s. Monday and Monday night, partly cloudy. Chance of showers and slight chance of thunderstorms. Highs around 90. Lows in the lower 70s. Chance of precipitation 30%. Tuesday and Tuesday night, partly cloudy. A 20% chance of thunderstorms. Highs around 90. Lows in the upper 60s. Wednesday and Wednesday night, partly cloudy. Highs in the mid-80s. Lows in the mid-60s. 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The current time is 1:13 a.m. Eastern Daylight Time. 1 a.m. Eastern Daylight Time weather conditions across north-central Kentucky and south-central Indiana. The report from Louisville International was not available. The report from Bowman Field was not available. Elsewhere around the region, at Lexington, it was clear, with a temperature of 77. Now for the official National Weather Service forecast for north-central Kentucky and south-central Indiana, including the Louisville metro area. Tonight, mostly clear. Lows in the mid-70s. Southwest winds up to 5 miles an hour until midnight, becoming light. Thursday, sunny in the morning, then partly sunny with a 20% chance of thunderstorms in the afternoon. Highs in the lower 90s. Light winds becoming southwest up to 5 miles an hour in the afternoon. Thursday night, partly cloudy. A 20% chance of thunderstorms until midnight. Lows in the mid-70s. Southwest winds up to 5 miles an hour. Friday, mostly sunny. Slight chance of thunderstorms in the morning, then chance of thunderstorms in the afternoon. Highs around 90. Southwest winds up to 10 miles an hour. Chance of thunderstorms 50%. Friday night, mostly cloudy. Thunderstorms likely until midnight, then chance of showers after midnight. Lows in the mid-70s. Southwest winds up to 10 miles an hour. Chance of precipitation 70%. And now the extended forecast for the radio listening area. Saturday and Saturday night, thunderstorms likely. Highs in the upper 80s. Lows in the lower 70s. Chance of thunderstorms 70%. Sunday and Sunday night, partly cloudy. A 20% chance of thunderstorms. Highs in the upper 80s. Lows in the upper 60s. Monday and Monday night, partly cloudy. Chance of showers and slight chance of thunderstorms. Highs around 90. Lows in the lower 70s. Chance of precipitation 30%. Tuesday and Tuesday night, partly cloudy. A 20% chance of thunderstorms. Highs around 90. Lows in the upper 60s. Wednesday and Wednesday night, partly cloudy. Highs in the mid-80s. Lows in the mid-60s. 1 a.m. Eastern Daylight Time weather conditions across north-central Kentucky and south-central Indiana. The report from Louisville International was not available. The report from Bowman Field was not available. Elsewhere around the region, at Lexington, it was clear, with a temperature of 77.
Now for the official National Weather Service forecast for north central Kentucky and south central Indiana, including the Louisville metro area. Tonight, mostly clear. Lows in the mid-70s. Southwest winds up to 5 miles an hour until midnight, becoming light. Thursday, sunny in the morning, then partly sunny with a 20% chance of thunderstorms in the afternoon. Highs in the lower 90s. Light winds becoming southwest up to 5 miles an hour in the afternoon. Thursday night, partly cloudy. A 20% chance of thunderstorms until midnight. Lows in the mid-70s. Southwest winds up to 5 miles an hour. Friday, mostly sunny. Slight chance of thunderstorms in the morning, then chance of thunderstorms in the afternoon. Highs around 90. Southwest winds up to 10 miles an hour. Chance of thunderstorms 50%. Friday night, mostly cloudy. Thunderstorms likely until midnight, then chance of showers after midnight. Lows in the mid-70s. Southwest winds up to 10 miles an hour. Chance of precipitation 70%. And now the extended forecast for the radio listening area. Saturday and Saturday night, thunderstorms likely. Highs in the upper 80s. Lows in the lower 70s. Chance of thunderstorms 70%. Sunday and Sunday night, partly cloudy. A 20% chance of thunderstorms. Highs in the upper 80s. Lows in the upper 60s. Monday and Monday night, partly cloudy. Chance of showers and slight chance of thunderstorms. Highs around 90. Lows in the lower 70s. Chance of precipitation 30%. Tuesday and Tuesday night, partly cloudy. A 20% chance of thunderstorms. Highs around 90. Lows in the upper 60s. Wednesday and Wednesday night, partly cloudy. Highs in the mid-80s. Lows in the mid-60s. The current time is 1:18 a.m. Eastern Daylight Time. 1 a.m. Eastern Daylight Time weather conditions across north-central Kentucky and south-central Indiana. The report from Louisville International was not available. The report from Bowman Field was not available. Elsewhere around the region, at Lexington, it was clear, with a temperature of 77. Now for the official National Weather Service forecast for north-central Kentucky and south-central Indiana, including the Louisville metro area. Tonight, mostly clear. Lows in the mid-70s. Southwest winds up to 5 miles an hour until midnight, becoming light. Thursday, sunny in the morning, then partly sunny with a 20% chance of thunderstorms in the afternoon. Highs in the lower 90s. Light winds becoming southwest up to 5 miles an hour in the afternoon. Thursday night, partly cloudy. A 20% chance of thunderstorms until midnight. Lows in the mid-70s. Southwest winds up to 5 miles an hour. Friday, mostly sunny. Slight chance of thunderstorms in the morning, then chance of thunderstorms in the afternoon. Highs around 90. Southwest winds up to 10 miles an hour. Chance of thunderstorms 50%. Friday night, mostly cloudy. Thunderstorms likely until midnight, then chance of showers after midnight. Lows in the mid-70s. Southwest winds up to 10 miles an hour. Chance of precipitation 70%. And now the extended forecast for the radio listening area. Saturday and Saturday night, thunderstorms likely. Highs in the upper 80s. Lows in the lower 70s. Chance of thunderstorms 70%. Sunday and Sunday night, partly cloudy. A 20% chance of thunderstorms. Highs in the upper 80s. Lows in the upper 60s. Monday and Monday night, partly cloudy. Chance of showers and slight chance of thunderstorms. Highs around 90. Lows in the lower 70s. Chance of precipitation 30%. Tuesday and Tuesday night, partly cloudy. A 20% chance of thunderstorms. Highs around 90. Lows in the upper 60s. Wednesday and Wednesday night, partly cloudy. Highs in the mid-80s. Lows in the mid-60s.
1 a.m. Eastern Daylight Time weather conditions across north-central Kentucky and south-central Indiana. The report from Louisville International was not available. The report from Bowman Field was not available. Elsewhere around the region, at Lexington, it was clear, with a temperature of 77. Now for the official National Weather Service forecast for north-central Kentucky and south-central Indiana, including the Louisville metro area. Tonight, mostly clear. Lows in the mid-70s. Southwest winds up to 5 miles an hour until midnight, becoming light. Thursday, sunny in the morning, then partly sunny with a 20% chance of thunderstorms in the afternoon. Highs in the lower 90s. Light winds becoming southwest up to 5 miles an hour in the afternoon. Thursday night, partly cloudy. A 20% chance of thunderstorms until midnight. Lows in the mid-70s. Southwest winds up to 5 miles an hour. Friday, mostly sunny. Slight chance of thunderstorms in the morning, then chance of thunderstorms in the afternoon. Highs around 90. Southwest winds up to 10 miles an hour. Chance of thunderstorms 50%. Friday night, mostly cloudy. Thunderstorms likely until midnight, then chance of showers after midnight. Lows in the mid-70s. Southwest winds up to 10 miles an hour. Chance of precipitation 70%. And now the extended forecast for the radio listening area. Saturday and Saturday night, thunderstorms likely. Highs in the upper 80s. Lows in the lower 70s. Chance of thunderstorms 70%. Sunday and Sunday night, partly cloudy. A 20% chance of thunderstorms. Highs in the upper 80s. Lows in the upper 60s. Monday and Monday night, partly cloudy. Chance of showers and slight chance of thunderstorms. Highs around 90. Lows in the lower 70s. Chance of precipitation 30%. Tuesday and Tuesday night, partly cloudy. A 20% chance of thunderstorms. Highs around 90. Lows in the upper 60s. Wednesday and Wednesday night, partly cloudy. Highs in the mid-80s. Lows in the mid-60s. The current time is 1:24 a.m. Eastern Daylight Time. 1 a.m. Eastern Daylight Time weather conditions across north-central Kentucky and south-central Indiana. The report from Louisville International was not available. The report from Bowman Field was not available. Elsewhere around the region, at Lexington, it was clear, with a temperature of 77. Now for the official National Weather Service forecast for north-central Kentucky and south-central Indiana, including the Louisville metro area. Tonight, mostly clear. Lows in the mid-70s. Southwest winds up to 5 miles an hour until midnight, becoming light. Thursday, sunny in the morning, then partly sunny with a 20% chance of thunderstorms in the afternoon. Highs in the lower 90s. Light winds becoming southwest up to 5 miles an hour in the afternoon. Thursday night, partly cloudy. A 20% chance of thunderstorms until midnight. Lows in the mid-70s. Southwest winds up to 5 miles an hour. Friday, mostly sunny. Slight chance of thunderstorms in the morning, then chance of thunderstorms in the afternoon. Highs around 90. Southwest winds up to 10 miles an hour. Chance of thunderstorms 50%. Friday night, mostly cloudy. Thunderstorms likely until midnight, then chance of showers after midnight. Lows in the mid-70s. Southwest winds up to 10 miles an hour. Chance of precipitation 70%. And now the extended forecast for the radio listening area. Saturday and Saturday night, thunderstorms likely. Highs in the upper 80s. Lows in the lower 70s. Chance of thunderstorms 70%. Sunday and Sunday night, partly cloudy. A 20% chance of thunderstorms. Highs in the upper 80s. Lows in the upper 60s. Monday and Monday night, partly cloudy. Chance of showers and slight chance of thunderstorms. Highs around 90. Lows in the lower 70s. Chance of precipitation 30%.
Tuesday and Tuesday night, partly cloudy. A 20% chance of thunderstorms. Highs around 90. Lows in the upper 60s. Wednesday and Wednesday night, partly cloudy. Highs in the mid-80s. Lows in the mid-60s. 1 a.m. Eastern Daylight Time weather conditions across north-central Kentucky and south-central Indiana. The report from Louisville International was not available. The report from Bowman Field was not available. Elsewhere around the region, at Lexington, it was clear, with a temperature of 77. The current time is 1:27 a.m. Eastern Daylight Time. Now for the official National Weather Service forecast for north-central Kentucky and south-central Indiana, including the Louisville metro area. Tonight, mostly clear. Lows in the mid-70s. Southwest winds up to 5 miles an hour until midnight, becoming light. Thursday, sunny in the morning, then partly sunny with a 20% chance of thunderstorms in the afternoon. Highs in the lower 90s. Light winds becoming southwest up to 5 miles an hour in the afternoon. Thursday night, partly cloudy. A 20% chance of thunderstorms until midnight. Lows in the mid-70s. Southwest winds up to 5 miles an hour. Friday, mostly sunny. Slight chance of thunderstorms in the morning, then chance of thunderstorms in the afternoon. Highs around 90. Southwest winds up to 10 miles an hour. Chance of thunderstorms 50%. Friday night, mostly cloudy. Thunderstorms likely until midnight, then chance of showers after midnight. Lows in the mid-70s. Southwest winds up to 10 miles an hour. Chance of precipitation 70%. And now the extended forecast for the radio listening area. Saturday and Saturday night, thunderstorms likely. Highs in the upper 80s. Lows in the lower 70s. Chance of thunderstorms 70%. Sunday and Sunday night, partly cloudy. A 20% chance of thunderstorms. Highs in the upper 80s. Lows in the upper 60s. Monday and Monday night, partly cloudy. Chance of showers and slight chance of thunderstorms. Highs around 90. Lows in the lower 70s. Chance of precipitation 30%. Tuesday and Tuesday night, partly cloudy. A 20% chance of thunderstorms. Highs around 90. Lows in the upper 60s. Wednesday and Wednesday night, partly cloudy. Highs in the mid-80s. Lows in the mid-60s. 1 a.m. Eastern Daylight Time weather conditions across north-central Kentucky and south-central Indiana. The report from Louisville International was not available. The report from Bowman Field was not available. Elsewhere around the region, at Lexington, it was clear, with a temperature of 77. Now for the official National Weather Service forecast for north-central Kentucky and south-central Indiana, including the Louisville metro area. Tonight, mostly clear. Lows in the mid-70s. Southwest winds up to 5 miles an hour until midnight, becoming light. Thursday, sunny in the morning, then partly sunny with a 20% chance of thunderstorms in the afternoon. Highs in the lower 90s. Light winds becoming southwest up to 5 miles an hour in the afternoon. Thursday night, partly cloudy. A 20% chance of thunderstorms until midnight. Lows in the mid-70s. Southwest winds up to 5 miles an hour. Friday, mostly sunny. Slight chance of thunderstorms in the morning, then chance of thunderstorms in the afternoon. Highs around 90. Southwest winds up to 10 miles an hour. Chance of thunderstorms 50%. Friday night, mostly cloudy. Thunderstorms likely until midnight, then chance of showers after midnight. Lows in the mid-70s. Southwest winds up to 10 miles an hour. Chance of precipitation 70%. And now the extended forecast for the radio listening area. Saturday and Saturday night, thunderstorms likely. Highs in the upper 80s. Lows in the lower 70s. Chance of thunderstorms 70%. Sunday and Sunday night, partly cloudy. A 20% chance of thunderstorms.
Highs in the upper 80s. Lows in the upper 60s. Monday and Monday night, partly cloudy. Chance of showers and slight chance of thunderstorms. Highs around 90. Lows in the lower 70s. Chance of precipitation 30%. Tuesday and Tuesday night, partly cloudy. A 20% chance of thunderstorms. Highs around 90. Lows in the upper 60s. Wednesday and Wednesday night, partly cloudy. Highs in the mid-80s. Lows in the mid-60s. The current time is 1:32 a.m. Eastern Daylight Time. 1 a.m. Eastern Daylight Time weather conditions across north central Kentucky and south central Indiana. The report from Louisville International was not available. The report from Bowman Field was not available. Elsewhere around the region, at Lexington, it was clear, with a temperature of 77. Now for the official National Weather Service forecast for north central Kentucky and south central Indiana, including the Louisville metro area. Tonight, mostly clear. Lows in the mid-70s. Southwest winds up to 5 miles an hour until midnight, becoming light. Thursday, sunny in the morning, then partly sunny with a 20% chance of thunderstorms in the afternoon. Highs in the lower 90s. Light winds becoming southwest up to 5 miles an hour in the afternoon. Thursday night, partly cloudy. A 20% chance of thunderstorms until midnight. Lows in the mid-70s. Southwest winds up to 5 miles an hour. Friday, mostly sunny. Slight chance of thunderstorms in the morning, then chance of thunderstorms in the afternoon. Highs around 90. Southwest winds up to 10 miles an hour. Chance of thunderstorms 50%. Friday night, mostly cloudy. Thunderstorms likely until midnight, then chance of showers after midnight. Lows in the mid-70s. Southwest winds up to 10 miles an hour. Chance of precipitation 70%. And now the extended forecast for the radio listening area. Saturday and Saturday night, thunderstorms likely. Highs in the upper 80s. Lows in the lower 70s. Chance of thunderstorms 70%. Sunday and Sunday night, partly cloudy. A 20% chance of thunderstorms. Highs in the upper 80s. Lows in the upper 60s. Monday and Monday night, partly cloudy. Chance of showers and slight chance of thunderstorms. Highs around 90. Lows in the lower 70s. Chance of precipitation 30%. Tuesday and Tuesday night, partly cloudy. A 20% chance of thunderstorms. Highs around 90. Lows in the upper 60s. Wednesday and Wednesday night, partly cloudy. Highs in the mid-80s. Lows in the mid-60s. 1 a.m. Eastern Daylight Time weather conditions across north-central Kentucky and south-central Indiana. The report from Louisville International was not available. The report from Bowman Field was not available. Elsewhere around the region, at Lexington, it was clear, with a temperature of 77. Now for the official National Weather Service forecast for north-central Kentucky and south-central Indiana, including the Louisville metro area. Tonight, mostly clear. Lows in the mid-70s. Southwest winds up to 5 miles an hour until midnight, becoming light. Thursday, sunny in the morning, then partly sunny with a 20% chance of thunderstorms in the afternoon. Highs in the lower 90s. Light winds becoming southwest up to 5 miles an hour in the afternoon. Thursday night, partly cloudy. A 20% chance of thunderstorms until midnight. Lows in the mid-70s. Southwest winds up to 5 miles an hour. Friday, mostly sunny. Slight chance of thunderstorms in the morning, then chance of thunderstorms in the afternoon. Highs around 90. Southwest winds up to 10 miles an hour. Chance of thunderstorms 50%. Friday night, mostly cloudy. Thunderstorms likely until midnight, then chance of showers after midnight. Lows in the mid-70s. Southwest winds up to 10 miles an hour. Chance of precipitation 70%.
And now the extended forecast for the radio listening area. Saturday and Saturday night, thunderstorms likely. Highs in the upper 80s. Lows in the lower 70s. Chance of thunderstorm 70%. Sunday and Sunday night, partly cloudy. A 20% chance of thunderstorms. Highs in the upper 80s. Lows in the upper 60s. Monday and Monday night, partly cloudy. Chance of showers and slight chance of thunderstorms. Highs around 90. Lows in the lower 70s. Chance of precipitation 30%. Tuesday and Tuesday night, partly cloudy. A 20% chance of thunderstorms. Highs around 90. Lows in the upper 60s. Wednesday and Wednesday night, partly cloudy. Highs in the mid-80s. Lows in the mid-60s. The current time is 1:37 a.m. Eastern Daylight Time. 1 a.m. Eastern Daylight Time weather conditions across north-central Kentucky and south-central Indiana. The report from Louisville International was not available. The report from Bowman Field was not available. Elsewhere around the region, at Lexington, it was clear, with a temperature of 77. Now for the official National Weather Service forecast for north-central Kentucky and south-central Indiana, including the Louisville metro area. Tonight, mostly clear. Lows in the mid-70s. Southwest winds up to 5 miles an hour until midnight, becoming light. Thursday, sunny in the morning, then partly sunny with a 20% chance of thunderstorms in the afternoon. Highs in the lower 90s. Light winds becoming southwest up to 5 miles an hour in the afternoon. Thursday night, partly cloudy. A 20% chance of thunderstorms until midnight. Lows in the mid-70s. Southwest winds up to 5 miles an hour. Friday, mostly sunny. Slight chance of thunderstorms in the morning, then chance of thunderstorms in the afternoon. Highs around 90. Southwest winds up to 10 miles an hour. Chance of thunderstorms 50%. Friday night, mostly cloudy. Thunderstorms likely until midnight, then chance of showers after midnight. Lows in the mid-70s. Southwest winds up to 10 miles an hour. Chance of precipitation 70%. And now the extended forecast for the radio listening area. Saturday and Saturday night, thunderstorms likely. Highs in the upper 80s. Lows in the lower 70s. Chance of thunderstorms 70%. Sunday and Sunday night, partly cloudy. A 20% chance of thunderstorms. Highs in the upper 80s. Lows in the upper 60s. Monday and Monday night, partly cloudy. Chance of showers and slight chance of thunderstorms. Highs around 90. Lows in the lower 70s. Chance of precipitation 30%. Tuesday and Tuesday night, partly cloudy. A 20% chance of thunderstorms. Highs around 90. Lows in the upper 60s. Wednesday and Wednesday night, partly cloudy. Highs in the mid-80s. Lows in the mid-60s. 1 a.m. Eastern Daylight Time weather conditions across north-central Kentucky and south-central Indiana. The report from Louisville International was not available. The report from Bowman Field was not available. Elsewhere around the region, at Lexington, it was clear, with a temperature of 77. Now for the official National Weather Service forecast for north-central Kentucky and south-central Indiana, including the Louisville metro area. Tonight, mostly clear. Lows in the mid-70s. Southwest winds up to 5 miles an hour until midnight, becoming light. Thursday, sunny in the morning, then partly sunny with a 20% chance of thunderstorms in the afternoon. Highs in the lower 90s. Light winds becoming southwest up to 5 miles an hour in the afternoon. Thursday night, partly cloudy. A 20% chance of thunderstorms until midnight. Lows in the mid-70s. Southwest winds up to 5 miles an hour. Friday, mostly sunny. Slight chance of thunderstorms in the morning, then chance of thunderstorms in the afternoon. Highs around 90. Southwest winds up to 10 miles an hour.
chance of thunderstorms 50%. Friday night, mostly cloudy. Thunderstorms likely until midnight, then chance of showers after midnight. Lows in the mid-70s. Southwest winds up to 10 miles an hour. Chance of precipitation 70%. And now the extended forecast for the radio listening area. Saturday and Saturday night, thunderstorms likely. Highs in the upper 80s. Lows in the lower 70s. Chance of thunderstorms 70%. Sunday and Sunday night, partly cloudy. A 20% chance of thunderstorms. Highs in the upper 80s. Lows in the upper 60s. Monday and Monday night, partly cloudy. Chance of showers and slight chance of thunderstorms. Highs around 90. Lows in the lower 70s. Chance of precipitation 30%. Tuesday and Tuesday night, partly cloudy. A 20% chance of thunderstorms. Highs around 90. Lows in the upper 60s. Wednesday and Wednesday night, partly cloudy. Highs in the mid-80s. Lows in the mid-60s. 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The current time is 1:43 a.m. Eastern Daylight Time. 1 a.m. Eastern Daylight Time weather conditions across north central Kentucky and south central Indiana. The report from Louisville International was not available. The report from Bowman Field was not available. Elsewhere around the region, at Lexington, it was clear, with a temperature of 77. Now for the official National Weather Service forecast for north central Kentucky and south central Indiana, including the Louisville metro area. Tonight, mostly clear. Lows in the mid-70s. Southwest winds up to 5 miles an hour until midnight, becoming light. Thursday, sunny in the morning, then partly sunny with a 20% chance of thunderstorms in the afternoon. Highs in the lower 90s. Light winds becoming southwest up to 5 miles an hour in the afternoon. Thursday night, partly cloudy. A 20% chance of thunderstorms until midnight. Lows in the mid-70s. Southwest winds up to 5 miles an hour. Friday, mostly sunny. Slight chance of thunderstorms in the morning, then chance of thunderstorms in the afternoon. Highs around 90. Southwest winds up to 10 miles an hour. Chance of thunderstorms 50%. Friday night, mostly cloudy. Thunderstorms likely until midnight, then chance of showers after midnight. Lows in the mid-70s. Southwest winds up to 10 miles an hour. Chance of precipitation 70%. And now the extended forecast for the radio listening area. Saturday and Saturday night, thunderstorms likely. Highs in the upper 80s. Lows in the lower 70s. Chance of thunderstorms 70%. Sunday and Sunday night, partly cloudy. A 20% chance of thunderstorms. Highs in the upper 80s. Lows in the upper 60s. Monday and Monday night, partly cloudy. Chance of showers and slight chance of thunderstorms. Highs around 90. Lows in the lower 70s. Chance of precipitation 30%. Tuesday and Tuesday night, partly cloudy. A 20% chance of thunderstorms. Highs around 90. Lows in the upper 60s. Wednesday and Wednesday night, partly cloudy. Highs in the mid-80s. Lows in the mid-60s. 1 a.m. Eastern Daylight Time weather conditions across north-central Kentucky and south-central Indiana. The report from Louisville International was not available. The report from Bowman Field was not available. Elsewhere around the region, at Lexington, it was clear, with a temperature of 77. Now for the official National Weather Service forecast for north-central Kentucky and south-central Indiana, including the Louisville metro area. Tonight, mostly clear. Lows in the mid-70s. Southwest winds up to 5 miles an hour until midnight, becoming light.
Thursday, sunny in the morning, then partly sunny with a 20% chance of thunderstorms in the afternoon. Highs in the lower 90s. Light winds becoming southwest up to 5 miles an hour in the afternoon. Thursday night, partly cloudy. A 20% chance of thunderstorms until midnight. Lows in the mid-70s. Southwest winds up to 5 miles an hour. Friday, mostly sunny. Slight chance of thunderstorms in the morning, then chance of thunderstorms in the afternoon. Highs around 90. Southwest winds up to 10 miles an hour. Chance of thunderstorms 50%. Friday night, mostly cloudy. Thunderstorms likely until midnight, then chance of showers after midnight. Lows in the mid-70s. Southwest winds up to 10 miles an hour. Chance of precipitation 70%. And now the extended forecast for the radio listening area. Saturday and Saturday night, thunderstorms likely. Highs in the upper 80s. Lows in the lower 70s. Chance of thunderstorms 70%. Sunday and Sunday night, partly cloudy. A 20% chance of thunderstorms. Highs in the upper 80s. Lows in the upper 60s. Monday and Monday night, partly cloudy. Chance of showers and slight chance of thunderstorms. Highs around 90. Lows in the lower 70s. Chance of precipitation 30%. Tuesday and Tuesday night, partly cloudy. A 20% chance of thunderstorms. Highs around 90. Lows in the upper 60s. Wednesday and Wednesday night, partly cloudy. Highs in the mid-80s. Lows in the mid-60s. The current time is 1:48 a.m. Eastern Daylight Time. 1 a.m. Eastern Daylight Time weather conditions across north-central Kentucky and south-central Indiana. The report from Louisville International was not available. The report from Bowman Field was not available. Elsewhere around the region, at Lexington, it was clear, with a temperature of 77. Now for the official National Weather Service forecast for north-central Kentucky and south-central Indiana, including the Louisville metro area. Tonight, mostly clear. Lows in the mid-70s. Southwest winds up to 5 miles an hour until midnight becoming light. Thursday, sunny in the morning, then partly sunny with a 20% chance of thunderstorms in the afternoon. Highs in the lower 90s. Light winds becoming southwest up to 5 miles an hour in the afternoon. Thursday night, partly cloudy. A 20% chance of thunderstorms until midnight. Lows in the mid-70s. Southwest winds up to 5 miles an hour. Friday, mostly sunny. Slight chance of thunderstorms in the morning, then chance of thunderstorms in the afternoon. Highs around 90. Southwest winds up to 10 miles an hour. Chance of thunderstorms 50%. Friday night, mostly cloudy. Thunderstorms likely until midnight, then chance of showers after midnight. Lows in the mid-70s. Southwest winds up to 10 miles an hour. Chance of precipitation 70%. And now the extended forecast for the radio listening area. Saturday and Saturday night, thunderstorms likely. Highs in the upper 80s. Lows in the lower 70s. Chance of thunderstorms 70%. Sunday and Sunday night, partly cloudy. A 20% chance of thunderstorms. Highs in the upper 80s. Lows in the upper 60s. Monday and Monday night, partly cloudy. Chance of showers and slight chance of thunderstorms. Highs around 90. Lows in the lower 70s. Chance of precipitation 30%. Tuesday and Tuesday night, partly cloudy. A 20% chance of thunderstorms. Highs around 90. Lows in the upper 60s. Wednesday and Wednesday night, partly cloudy. Highs in the mid-80s. Lows in the mid-60s. 1 a.m. Eastern Daylight Time weather conditions across north-central Kentucky and south-central Indiana. The report from Louisville International was not available. The report from Bowman Field was not available. Elsewhere around the region, at Lexington, it was clear, with a temperature of 77.
Now for the official National Weather Service forecast for north central Kentucky and south central Indiana, including the Louisville metro area. Tonight, mostly clear. Lows in the mid-70s. Southwest winds up to 5 miles an hour until midnight, becoming light. Thursday, sunny in the morning, then partly sunny with a 20% chance of thunderstorms in the afternoon. Highs in the lower 90s. Light winds becoming southwest up to 5 miles an hour in the afternoon. Thursday night, partly cloudy. A 20% chance of thunderstorms until midnight. Lows in the mid-70s. Southwest winds up to 5 miles an hour. Friday, mostly sunny. Slight chance of thunderstorms in the morning, then chance of thunderstorms in the afternoon. Highs around 90. Southwest winds up to 10 miles an hour. Chance of thunderstorms 50%. Friday night, mostly cloudy. Thunderstorms likely until midnight, then chance of showers after midnight. Lows in the mid-70s. Southwest winds up to 10 miles an hour. Chance of precipitation 70%. And now the extended forecast for the radio listening area. Saturday and Saturday night, thunderstorms likely. Highs in the upper 80s. Lows in the lower 70s. Chance of thunderstorms 70%. Sunday and Sunday night, partly cloudy. A 20% chance of thunderstorms. Highs in the upper 80s. Lows in the upper 60s. Monday and Monday night, partly cloudy. Chance of showers and slight chance of thunderstorms. Highs around 90. Lows in the lower 70s. Chance of precipitation 30%. Tuesday and Tuesday night, partly cloudy. A 20% chance of thunderstorms. Highs around 90. Lows in the upper 60s. Wednesday and Wednesday night, partly cloudy. Highs in the mid-80s. Lows in the mid-60s. The current time is 1:53 a.m. Eastern Daylight Time. 1 a.m. Eastern Daylight Time weather conditions across north-central Kentucky and south-central Indiana. The report from Louisville International was not available. The report from Bowman Field was not available. Elsewhere around the region, at Lexington, it was clear, with a temperature of 77. Now for the official National Weather Service forecast for north-central Kentucky and south-central Indiana, including the Louisville metro area. Tonight, mostly clear. Lows in the mid-70s. Southwest winds up to 5 miles an hour until midnight, becoming light. Thursday, sunny in the morning, then partly sunny with a 20% chance of thunderstorms in the afternoon. Highs in the lower 90s. Light winds becoming southwest up to 5 miles an hour in the afternoon. Thursday night, partly cloudy. A 20% chance of thunderstorms until midnight. Lows in the mid-70s. Southwest winds up to 5 miles an hour. Friday, mostly sunny. Slight chance of thunderstorms in the morning, then chance of thunderstorms in the afternoon. Highs around 90. Southwest winds up to 10 miles an hour. Chance of thunderstorms 50%. Friday night, mostly cloudy. Thunderstorms likely until midnight, then chance of showers after midnight. Lows in the mid-70s. Southwest winds up to 10 miles an hour. Chance of precipitation 70%. And now the extended forecast for the radio listening area. Saturday and Saturday night, thunderstorms likely. Highs in the upper 80s. Lows in the lower 70s. Chance of thunderstorms 70%. Sunday and Sunday night, partly cloudy. A 20% chance of thunderstorms. Highs in the upper 80s. Lows in the upper 60s. Monday and Monday night, partly cloudy. Chance of showers and slight chance of thunderstorms. Highs around 90. Lows in the lower 70s. Chance of precipitation 30%. Tuesday and Tuesday night, partly cloudy. A 20% chance of thunderstorms. Highs around 90. Lows in the upper 60s. Wednesday and Wednesday night, partly cloudy. Highs in the mid-80s. Lows in the mid-60s.
1 a.m. Eastern Daylight Time weather conditions across north-central Kentucky and south-central Indiana. The report from Louisville International was not available. The report from Bowman Field was not available. Elsewhere around the region, at Lexington, it was clear, with a temperature of 77. Now for the official National Weather Service forecast for north-central Kentucky and south-central Indiana, including

Highs in the lower 90s. Light winds becoming southwest up to 5 miles an hour in the afternoon. Thursday night, partly cloudy. A 20% chance of thunderstorms until midnight. Lows in the mid-70s. Southwest winds up to 5 miles an hour. Friday, mostly sunny. Slight chance of thunderstorms in the morning, then chance of thunderstorms in the afternoon. Highs around 90. Southwest winds up to 10 miles an hour. Chance of thunderstorms 50%. Friday night, mostly cloudy. Thunderstorms likely until midnight, then chance of showers after midnight. Lows in the mid-70s. Southwest winds up to 10 miles an hour. Chance of precipitation 70%. And now the extended forecast for the radio listening area. Saturday and Saturday night, thunderstorms likely. Highs in the upper 80s. Lows in the lower 70s. Chance of thunderstorms 70%. Sunday and Sunday night, partly cloudy. A 20% chance of thunderstorms. Highs in the upper 80s. Lows in the upper 60s. Monday and Monday night, partly cloudy. Chance of showers and slight chance of thunderstorms. Highs around 90. Lows in the lower 70s. Chance of precipitation 30%. Tuesday and Tuesday night, partly cloudy. A 20% chance of thunderstorms. Highs around 90. Lows in the upper 60s. Wednesday and Wednesday night, partly cloudy. Highs in the mid-80s. Lows in the mid-60s. The current time is 1:59 a.m. Eastern Daylight Time. 1 a.m. Eastern Daylight Time weather conditions across north-central Kentucky and south-central Indiana. The report from Louisville International was not available. The report from Bowman Field was not available. Elsewhere around the region, at Lexington, it was clear, with a temperature of 77. Now for the official National Weather Service forecast for north-central Kentucky and south-central Indiana, including the Louisville metro area. Tonight, mostly clear. Lows in the mid-70s. Southwest winds up to 5 miles an hour until midnight becoming light. Thursday, sunny in the morning, then partly sunny with a 20% chance of thunderstorms in the afternoon. Highs in the lower 90s. Light winds becoming southwest up to 5 miles an hour in the afternoon. Thursday night, partly cloudy. A 20% chance of thunderstorms until midnight. Lows in the mid-70s. Southwest winds up to 5 miles an hour. Friday, mostly sunny. Slight chance of thunderstorms in the morning, then chance of thunderstorms in the afternoon. Highs around 90. Southwest winds up to 10 miles an hour. Chance of thunderstorms 50%. Friday night, mostly cloudy. Thunderstorms likely until midnight, then chance of showers after midnight. Lows in the mid-70s. Southwest winds up to 10 miles an hour. Chance of precipitation 70%. And now the extended forecast for the radio listening area. Saturday and Saturday night, thunderstorms likely. Highs in the upper 80s. Lows in the lower 70s. Chance of thunderstorms 70%. Sunday and Sunday night, partly cloudy. A 20% chance of thunderstorms. Highs in the upper 80s. Lows in the upper 60s. Monday and Monday night, partly cloudy. Chance of showers and slight chance of thunderstorms. Highs around 90. Lows in the lower 70s. Chance of precipitation 30%. Tuesday and Tuesday night, partly cloudy. A 20% chance of thunderstorms. Highs around 90. Lows in the upper 60s. Wednesday and Wednesday night, partly cloudy. Highs in the mid-80s. Lows in the mid-60s. 1 a.m. Eastern Daylight Time weather conditions across north-central Kentucky and south-central Indiana. The report from Louisville International was not available. The report from Bowman Field was not available. Elsewhere around the region, at Lexington, it was clear, with a temperature of 77. The current time is 2:02 a.m. Eastern Daylight Time. 2 a.m.

Eastern Daylight Time weather conditions across north-central Kentucky and south-central Indiana. At Louisville International, it was partly cloudy. The temperature was 81 degrees, the dew point 73, and the relative humidity 76%. The wind was calm. The pressure was 30.05 inches and falling. At Bowman Field, it was clear. The temperature was 79 degrees, the dew point 74, and the relative humidity 84%. The wind was calm. The pressure was 30.05 inches and falling. At Jasper, it was partly cloudy. The temperature was 75 degrees, the dew point 75, and the relative humidity 100%. The wind was calm. The pressure was 30.06 inches and falling. Once again, at Louisville International, it was 81 degrees under partly cloudy skies. Elsewhere around the region, it was clear, with a temperature of 77 at Lexington, 74 at Jackson, 75 at Nashville, 74 at Paducah, and 71 at Bloomington. It was partly cloudy, with a temperature of 75 at Covington and 78 at Evansville. At Indianapolis, it was mostly cloudy, with a temperature of 78. At Bowling Green, it was cloudy, with a temperature of 78. At Frankfort, the weather conditions were not available. Now for the official National Weather Service forecast for north-central Kentucky and south-central Indiana, including the Louisville metro area. Tonight, mostly clear. Lows in the mid-70s. Southwest winds up to 5 miles an hour until midnight, becoming light. Thursday, sunny in the morning, then partly sunny with a 20% chance of thunderstorms in the afternoon. Highs in the lower 90s. Light winds becoming southwest up to 5 miles an hour in the afternoon. Thursday night, partly cloudy. A 20% chance of thunderstorms until midnight. Lows in the mid-70s. Southwest winds up to 5 miles an hour. Friday, mostly sunny. Slight chance of thunderstorms in the morning, then chance of thunderstorms in the afternoon. Highs around 90. Southwest winds up to 10 miles an hour. Chance of thunderstorms 50%. Friday night, mostly cloudy. Thunderstorms likely until midnight, then chance of showers after midnight. Lows in the mid-70s. Southwest winds up to 10 miles an hour. Chance of precipitation 70%. And now the extended forecast for the radio listening area. Saturday and Saturday night, thunderstorms likely. Highs in the upper 80s. Lows in the lower 70s. Chance of thunderstorms 70%. Sunday and Sunday night, partly cloudy. A 20% chance of thunderstorms. Highs in the upper 80s. Lows in the upper 60s. Monday and Monday night, partly cloudy. Chance of showers and slight chance of thunderstorms. Highs around 90. Lows in the lower 70s. Chance of precipitation 30%. Tuesday and Tuesday night, partly cloudy. A 20% chance of thunderstorms. Highs around 90. Lows in the upper 60s. Wednesday and Wednesday night, partly cloudy. Highs in the mid-80s. Lows in the mid-60s. 2 a.m. Eastern Daylight Time weather conditions across north-central Kentucky and south-central Indiana. At Louisville International, it was partly cloudy. The temperature was 81 degrees, the dew point 73, and the relative humidity 76%. The wind was calm. The pressure was 30.05 inches and falling. At Bowman Field, it was clear. The temperature was 79 degrees, the dew point 74, and the relative humidity 84%. The wind was calm. The pressure was 30.05 inches and falling. At Jasper, it was partly cloudy. The temperature was 75 degrees, the dew point 75, and the relative humidity 100%. The wind was calm. The pressure was 30.06 inches and falling. Once again, at Louisville International, it was 81 degrees under partly cloudy skies. Elsewhere around the region, it was clear, with a temperature of 77 at Lexington, 74 at Jackson, 75 at Nashville, 74 at Paducah,
and 71 at Bloomington. It was partly cloudy, with a temperature of 75 at Covington and 78 at Evansville. At Indianapolis, it was mostly cloudy, with a temperature of 78. At Bowling Green, it was cloudy, with a temperature of 78. At Frankfort, the weather conditions were not available. The current time is 2:07 a.m. Eastern Daylight Time. Now for the official National Weather Service forecast for North Central Kentucky and South Central Indiana, including the Louisville metro area. Tonight, mostly clear. Lows in the mid-70s. Southwest winds up to 5 miles an hour until midnight, becoming light. Thursday, sunny in the morning, then partly sunny with a 20% chance of thunderstorms in the afternoon. Highs in the lower 90s. Light winds becoming southwest up to 5 miles an hour in the afternoon. Thursday night, partly cloudy. A 20% chance of thunderstorms until midnight. Lows in the mid-70s. Southwest winds up to 5 miles an hour. Friday, mostly sunny. Slight chance of thunderstorms in the morning, then chance of thunderstorms in the afternoon. Highs around 90. Southwest winds up to 10 miles an hour. Chance of thunderstorms 50%. Friday night, mostly cloudy. Thunderstorms likely until midnight, then chance of showers after midnight. Lows in the mid-70s. Southwest winds up to 10 miles an hour. Chance of precipitation 70%. And now the extended forecast for the radio listening area. Saturday and Saturday night, thunderstorms likely. Highs in the upper 80s. Lows in the lower 70s. Chance of thunderstorms 70%. Sunday and Sunday night, partly cloudy. A 20% chance of thunderstorms. Highs in the upper 80s. Lows in the upper 60s. Monday and Monday night, partly cloudy. Chance of showers and slight chance of thunderstorms. Highs around 90. Lows in the lower 70s. Chance of precipitation 30%. Tuesday and Tuesday night, partly cloudy. A 20% chance of thunderstorms. Highs around 90. Lows in the upper 60s. Wednesday and Wednesday night, partly cloudy. Highs in the mid-80s. Lows in the mid-60s. 2 a.m. Eastern Daylight Time weather conditions across North Central Kentucky and South Central Indiana. At Louisville International, it was partly cloudy. The temperature was 81 degrees, the dew point 73, and the relative humidity 76%. The wind was calm. The pressure was 30.05 inches and falling. At Bowman Field, it was clear. The temperature was 79 degrees, the dew point 74, and the relative humidity 84%. The wind was calm. The pressure was 30.05 inches and falling. At Jasper, it was partly cloudy. The temperature was 75 degrees, the dew point 75, and the relative humidity 100%. The wind was calm. The pressure was 30.06 inches and falling. Once again, at Louisville International, it was 81 degrees under partly cloudy skies. Elsewhere around the region, it was clear, with a temperature of 77 at Lexington, 74 at Jackson, 75 at Nashville, 74 at Paducah, and 71 at Bloomington. It was partly cloudy, with a temperature of 75 at Covington and 78 at Evansville. At Indianapolis, it was mostly cloudy, with a temperature of 78. At Bowling Green, it was cloudy, with a temperature of 78. At Frankfort, the weather conditions were not available. 2 a.m. Eastern Daylight Time weather conditions across North Central Kentucky and South Central Indiana. At Louisville International, it was partly cloudy. The temperature was 81 degrees, the dew point 73, and the relative humidity 76%. The wind was calm. The pressure was 30.05 inches and falling. At Bowman Field, it was clear. The temperature was 79 degrees, the dew point 74, and the relative humidity 84%. The wind was calm. The pressure was 30.05 inches and falling. At Jasper, it was partly cloudy.
the temperature was 75 degrees, the dew point 75, and the relative humidity 100%. The wind was calm. The pressure was 30.06 inches and falling. Once again, at Louisville International, it was 81 degrees under partly cloudy skies. Elsewhere around the region, it was clear, with a temperature of 77 at Lexington, 74 at Jackson, 75 at Nashville, 74 at Paducah, and 71 at Bloomington. It was partly cloudy, with a temperature of 75 at Covington and 78 at Evansville. At Indianapolis, it was mostly cloudy, with a temperature of 78. At Bowling Green, it was cloudy, with a temperature of 78. At Frankfort, the weather conditions were not available. Now for the official National Weather Service forecast for North Central Kentucky and South Central Indiana, including the Louisville metro area. Tonight, mostly clear. Lows in the mid-70s. Southwest winds up to 5 miles an hour until midnight, becoming light. Thursday, sunny in the morning, then partly sunny with a 20% chance of thunderstorms in the afternoon. Highs in the lower 90s. Light winds becoming southwest up to 5 miles an hour in the afternoon. Thursday night, partly cloudy. A 20% chance of thunderstorms until midnight. Lows in the mid-70s. Southwest winds up to 5 miles an hour. Friday, mostly sunny. Slight chance of thunderstorms in the morning, then chance of thunderstorms in the afternoon. Highs around 90. Southwest winds up to 10 miles an hour. Chance of thunderstorms 50%. Friday night, mostly cloudy. Thunderstorms likely until midnight, then chance of showers after midnight. Lows in the mid-70s. Southwest winds up to 10 miles an hour. Chance of precipitation 70%. And now the extended forecast for the radio listening area. Saturday and Saturday night, thunderstorms likely. Highs in the upper 80s. Lows in the lower 70s. Chance of thunderstorms 70%. Sunday and Sunday night, partly cloudy. A 20% chance of thunderstorms. Highs in the upper 80s. Lows in the upper 60s. Monday and Monday night, partly cloudy. Chance of showers and slight chance of thunderstorms. Highs around 90. Lows in the lower 70s. Chance of precipitation 30%. Tuesday and Tuesday night, partly cloudy. A 20% chance of thunderstorms. Highs around 90. Lows in the upper 60s. Wednesday and Wednesday night, partly cloudy. Highs in the mid-80s. Lows in the mid-60s. 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Broadcast from the National Weather Service Forecast Office in Louisville, on a transmitter located in Floyd County, Indiana, on a frequency of 162.475 MHz. The current time is 2:15 a.m. Eastern Daylight Time. 2 a.m. Eastern Daylight Time weather conditions across north-central Kentucky and south-central Indiana. At Louisville International, it was partly cloudy. The temperature was 81 degrees. The dew point 73, and the relative humidity 76%. The wind was calm. The pressure was 30.05 inches and falling. At Bowman Field, it was clear. The temperature was 79 degrees, the dew point 74, and the relative humidity 84%. The wind was calm. The pressure was 30.05 inches and falling. At Jasper, it was partly cloudy. The temperature was 75 degrees, the dew point 75, and the relative humidity 100%. The wind was calm. The pressure was 30.06 inches and falling. Once again, at Louisville International, it was 81 degrees under partly cloudy skies. Elsewhere around the region, it was clear, with a temperature of 77 at Lexington, 74 at Jackson, 75 at Nashville, 74 at Paducah, and 71 at Bloomington. It was partly cloudy, with a temperature of 75 at Covington and 78 at Evansville. At Indianapolis, it was mostly cloudy, with a temperature of 78.
At Bowling Green, it was cloudy with a temperature of 78. At Frankfurt, the weather conditions were not available. Now for the official National Weather Service forecast for North Central Kentucky and South Central Indiana, including the Louisville metro area. Tonight, mostly clear. Lows in the mid-70s. Southwest winds up to 5 miles an hour until midnight, becoming light. Thursday, sunny in the morning, then partly sunny with a 20% chance of thunderstorms in the afternoon. Highs in the lower 90s. Light winds becoming southwest up to 5 miles an hour in the afternoon. Thursday night, partly cloudy. A 20% chance of thunderstorms until midnight. Lows in the mid-70s. Southwest winds up to 5 miles an hour. Friday, mostly sunny. Slight chance of thunderstorms in the morning, then chance of thunderstorms in the afternoon. Highs around 90. Southwest winds up to 10 miles an hour. Chance of thunderstorms 50%. Friday night, mostly cloudy. Thunderstorms likely until midnight, then chance of showers after midnight. Lows in the mid-70s. Southwest winds up to 10 miles an hour. Chance of precipitation 70%. And now the extended forecast for the radio listening area. Saturday and Saturday night, thunderstorms likely. Highs in the upper 80s. Lows in the lower 70s. Chance of thunderstorms 70%. Sunday and Sunday night, partly cloudy. A 20% chance of thunderstorms. Highs in the upper 80s. Lows in the upper 60s. Monday and Monday night, partly cloudy. Chance of showers and slight chance of thunderstorms. Highs around 90. Lows in the lower 70s. Chance of precipitation 30%. Tuesday and Tuesday night, partly cloudy. A 20% chance of thunderstorms. Highs around 90. Lows in the upper 60s. Wednesday and Wednesday night, partly cloudy. Highs in the mid-80s. Lows in the mid-60s. The current time is 2:19 a.m. Eastern Daylight Time. 2 a.m. Eastern Daylight Time weather conditions across north-central Kentucky and south-central Indiana. At Louisville International, it was partly cloudy. The temperature was 81 degrees, the dew point 73, and the relative humidity 76%. The wind was calm. The pressure was 30.05 inches and falling. At Bowman Field, it was clear. The temperature was 79 degrees, the dew point 74, and the relative humidity 84%. The wind was calm. The pressure was 30.05 inches and falling. At Jasper, it was partly cloudy. The temperature was 75 degrees, the dew point 75, and the relative humidity 100%. The wind was calm. The pressure was 30.06 inches and falling. Once again, at Louisville International, it was 81 degrees under partly cloudy skies. Elsewhere around the region, it was clear, with a temperature of 77 at Lexington, 74 at Jackson, 75 at Nashville, 74 at Paducah, and 71 at Bloomington. It was partly cloudy, with a temperature of 75 at Covington, and 78 at Evansville. At Indianapolis, it was mostly cloudy, with a temperature of 78. At Bowling Green, it was cloudy, with a temperature of 78. At Frankfurt, the weather conditions were not available. Now for the official National Weather Service forecast for North Central Kentucky and South Central Indiana, including the Louisville metro area. Tonight, mostly clear. Lows in the mid-70s. Southwest winds up to 5 miles an hour until midnight, becoming light. Thursday, sunny in the morning, then partly sunny with a 20% chance of thunderstorms in the afternoon. Highs in the lower 90s. Light winds becoming southwest up to 5 miles an hour in the afternoon. Thursday night, partly cloudy. A 20% chance of thunderstorms until midnight. Lows in the mid-70s. Southwest winds up to 5 miles an hour. Friday, mostly sunny. Slight chance of thunderstorms in the morning, then chance of thunderstorms in the afternoon. Highs around 90.
southwest winds up to 10 miles an hour. Chance of thunderstorms 50%. Friday night, mostly cloudy. Thunderstorms likely until midnight, then chance of showers after midnight. Lows in the mid-70s. Southwest winds up to 10 miles an hour. Chance of precipitation 70%. And now the extended forecast for the radio listening area. Saturday and Saturday night, thunderstorms likely. Highs in the upper 80s. Lows in the lower 70s. Chance of thunderstorms 70%. Sunday and Sunday night, partly cloudy. A 20% chance of thunderstorms. Highs in the upper 80s. Lows in the upper 60s. Monday and Monday night, partly cloudy. Chance of showers and slight chance of thunderstorms. Highs around 90. Lows in the lower 70s. Chance of precipitation 30%. Tuesday and Tuesday night, partly cloudy. A 20% chance of thunderstorms. Highs around 90. Lows in the upper 60s. Wednesday and Wednesday night, partly cloudy. Highs in the mid-80s. Lows in the mid-60s. The current time is 2:23 a.m. Eastern Daylight Time. 2 a.m. Eastern Daylight Time weather conditions across north-central Kentucky and south-central Indiana. At Louisville International, it was partly cloudy. The temperature was 81 degrees, the dew point 73, and the relative humidity 76%. The wind was calm. The pressure was 30.05 inches and falling. At Bowman Field, it was clear. The temperature was 79 degrees, the dew point 74, and the relative humidity 84%. The wind was calm. The pressure was 30.05 inches and falling. At Jasper, it was partly cloudy. The temperature was 75 degrees, the dew point 75, and the relative humidity 100%. The wind was calm. The pressure was 30.06 inches and falling. Once again, at Louisville International, it was 81 degrees under partly cloudy skies. Elsewhere around the region, it was clear, with a temperature of 77 at Lexington, 74 at Jackson, 75 at Nashville, 74 at Paducah, and 71 at Bloomington. It was partly cloudy, with a temperature of 75 at Covington and 78 at Evansville. At Indianapolis, it was mostly cloudy, with a temperature of 78. At Bowling Green, it was cloudy, with a temperature of 78. At Frankfort, the weather conditions were not available. Now for the official National Weather Service forecast for north-central Kentucky and south-central Indiana, including the Louisville metro area. Tonight, mostly clear. Lows in the mid-70s. Southwest winds up to 5 miles an hour until midnight, becoming light. Thursday, sunny in the morning, then partly sunny with a 20% chance of thunderstorms in the afternoon. Highs in the lower 90s. Light winds becoming southwest up to 5 miles an hour in the afternoon. Thursday night, partly cloudy. A 20% chance of thunderstorms until midnight. Lows in the mid-70s. Southwest winds up to 5 miles an hour. Friday, mostly sunny. Slight chance of thunderstorms in the morning, then chance of thunderstorms in the afternoon. Highs around 90. Southwest winds up to 10 miles an hour. Chance of thunderstorms 50%. Friday night, mostly cloudy. Thunderstorms likely until midnight, then chance of showers after midnight. Lows in the mid-70s. Southwest winds up to 10 miles an hour. Chance of precipitation 70%. And now the extended forecast for the radio listening area. Saturday and Saturday night, thunderstorms likely. Highs in the upper 80s. Lows in the lower 70s. Chance of thunderstorms 70%. Sunday and Sunday night, partly cloudy. A 20% chance of thunderstorms. Highs in the upper 80s. Lows in the upper 60s. Monday and Monday night, partly cloudy. Chance of showers and slight chance of thunderstorms. Highs around 90. Lows in the lower 70s. Chance of precipitation 30%.
Tuesday and Tuesday night, partly cloudy. A 20% chance of thunderstorms. Highs around 90. Lows in the upper 60s. Wednesday and Wednesday night, partly cloudy. Highs in the mid-80s. Lows in the mid-60s. The current time is 2:27 a.m. Eastern Daylight Time. 2 a.m. Eastern Daylight Time weather conditions across north-central Kentucky and south-central Indiana. At Louisville International, it was partly cloudy. The temperature was 81 degrees, the dew point 73, and the relative humidity 76%. The wind was calm. The pressure was 30.05 inches and falling. At Bowman Field, it was clear. The temperature was 79 degrees, the dew point 74, and the relative humidity 84%. The wind was calm. The pressure was 30.05 inches and falling. At Jasper, it was partly cloudy. The temperature was 75 degrees, the dew point 75, and the relative humidity 100%. The wind was calm. The pressure was 30.06 inches and falling. Once again, at Louisville International, it was 81 degrees under partly cloudy skies. Elsewhere around the region, it was clear, with a temperature of 77 at Lexington, 74 at Jackson, 75 at Nashville, 74 at Paducah, and 71 at Bloomington. It was partly cloudy, with a temperature of 75 at Covington and 78 at Evansville. At Indianapolis, it was mostly cloudy, with a temperature of 78. At Bowling Green, it was cloudy, with a temperature of 78. At Frankfort, the weather conditions were not available. Now for the official National Weather Service forecast for north-central Kentucky and south-central Indiana, including the Louisville metro area. Tonight, mostly clear. Lows in the mid-70s. Southwest winds up to 5 miles an hour until midnight, becoming light. Thursday, sunny in the morning, then partly sunny with a 20% chance of thunderstorms in the afternoon. Highs in the lower 90s. Light winds becoming southwest up to 5 miles an hour in the afternoon. Thursday night, partly cloudy. A 20% chance of thunderstorms until midnight. Lows in the mid-70s. Southwest winds up to 5 miles an hour. Friday, mostly sunny. Slight chance of thunderstorms in the morning, then chance of thunderstorms in the afternoon. Highs around 90. Southwest winds up to 10 miles an hour. Chance of thunderstorms 50%. Friday night, mostly cloudy. Thunderstorms likely until midnight, then chance of showers after midnight. Lows in the mid-70s. Southwest winds up to 10 miles an hour. Chance of precipitation 70%. And now the extended forecast for the radio listening area. Saturday and Saturday night, thunderstorms likely. Highs in the upper 80s. Lows in the lower 70s. Chance of thunderstorms 70%. Sunday and Sunday night, partly cloudy. A 20% chance of thunderstorms. Highs in the upper 80s. Lows in the upper 60s. Monday and Monday night, partly cloudy. Chance of showers and slight chance of thunderstorms. Highs around 90. Lows in the lower 70s. Chance of precipitation 30%. Tuesday and Tuesday night, partly cloudy. A 20% chance of thunderstorms. Highs around 90. Lows in the upper 60s. Wednesday and Wednesday night, partly cloudy. Highs in the mid-80s. Lows in the mid-60s. 2 a.m. Eastern Daylight Time weather conditions across north-central Kentucky and south-central Indiana. At Louisville International, it was partly cloudy. The temperature was 81 degrees, the dew point 73, and the relative humidity 76%. The wind was calm. The pressure was 30.05 inches and falling. At Bowman Field, it was clear. The temperature was 79 degrees, the dew point 74, and the relative humidity 84%. The wind was calm. The pressure was 30.05 inches and falling. At Jasper, it was partly cloudy. The temperature was 75 degrees,
the dew point 75, and the relative humidity 100%. The wind was calm. The pressure was 30.06 inches and falling. Once again, at Louisville International, it was 81 degrees under partly cloudy skies. Elsewhere around the region, it was clear, with a temperature of 77 at Lexington, 74 at Jackson, 75 at Nashville, 74 at Paducah, and 71 at Bloomington. It was partly cloudy, with a temperature of 75 at Covington and 78 at Evansville. At Indianapolis, it was mostly cloudy, with a temperature of 78. At Bowling Green, it was cloudy, with a temperature of 78. At Frankfort, the weather conditions were not available. The current time is 2:33 a.m. Eastern Daylight Time. Now for the official National Weather Service forecast for North Central Kentucky and South Central Indiana, including the Louisville metro area. Tonight, mostly clear. Lows in the mid-70s. Southwest winds up to 5 miles an hour until midnight, becoming light. Thursday, sunny in the morning, then partly sunny with a 20% chance of thunderstorms in the afternoon. Highs in the lower 90s. Light winds becoming southwest up to 5 miles an hour in the afternoon. Thursday night, partly cloudy. A 20% chance of thunderstorms until midnight. Lows in the mid-70s. Southwest winds up to 5 miles an hour. Friday, mostly sunny. Slight chance of thunderstorms in the morning, then chance of thunderstorms in the afternoon. Highs around 90. Southwest winds up to 10 miles an hour. Chance of thunderstorms 50%. Friday night, mostly cloudy. Thunderstorms likely until midnight, then chance of showers after midnight. Lows in the mid-70s. Southwest winds up to 10 miles an hour. Chance of precipitation 70%. And now the extended forecast for the radio listening area. Saturday and Saturday night, thunderstorms likely. Highs in the upper 80s. Lows in the lower 70s. Chance of thunderstorms 70%. Sunday and Sunday night, partly cloudy. A 20% chance of thunderstorms. Highs in the upper 80s. Lows in the upper 60s. Monday and Monday night, partly cloudy. Chance of showers and slight chance of thunderstorms. Highs around 90. Lows in the lower 70s. Chance of precipitation 30%. Tuesday and Tuesday night, partly cloudy. A 20% chance of thunderstorms. Highs around 90. Lows in the upper 60s. Wednesday and Wednesday night, partly cloudy. Highs in the mid-80s. Lows in the mid-60s. 2 a.m. Eastern Daylight Time weather conditions across north-central Kentucky and south-central Indiana. At Louisville International, it was partly cloudy. The temperature was 81 degrees, the dew point 73, and the relative humidity 76%. The wind was calm. The pressure was 30.05 inches and falling. At Bowman Field, it was clear. The temperature was 79 degrees, the dew point 74, and the relative humidity 84%. The wind was calm. The pressure was 30.05 inches and falling. At Jasper, it was partly cloudy. The temperature was 75 degrees, the dew point 75, and the relative humidity 100%. The wind was calm. The pressure was 30.06 inches and falling. Once again, at Louisville International, it was 81 degrees under partly cloudy skies. Elsewhere around the region, it was clear, with a temperature of 77 at Lexington, 74 at Jackson, 75 at Nashville, 74 at Paducah, and 71 at Bloomington. It was partly cloudy, with a temperature of 75 at Covington and 78 at Evansville. At Indianapolis, it was mostly cloudy, with a temperature of 78. At Bowling Green, it was cloudy, with a temperature of 78. At Frankfort, the weather conditions were not available. Now for the official National Weather Service forecast for North Central Kentucky and South Central Indiana, including the Louisville metro area. Tonight, mostly clear. Lows in the mid-70s.
southwest winds up to 5 miles an hour until midnight, becoming light. Thursday, sunny in the morning, then partly sunny with a 20% chance of thunderstorms in the afternoon. Highs in the lower 90s. Light winds becoming southwest up to 5 miles an hour in the afternoon. Thursday night, partly cloudy. A 20% chance of thunderstorms until midnight. Lows in the mid-70s. Southwest winds up to 5 miles an hour. Friday, mostly sunny. Slight chance of thunderstorms in the morning, then chance of thunderstorms in the afternoon. Highs around 90. Southwest winds up to 10 miles an hour. Chance of thunderstorms 50%. Friday night, mostly cloudy. Thunderstorms likely until midnight, then chance of showers after midnight. Lows in the mid-70s. Southwest winds up to 10 miles an hour. Chance of precipitation 70%. And now the extended forecast for the radio listening area. Saturday and Saturday night, thunderstorms likely. Highs in the upper 80s. Lows in the lower 70s. Chance of thunderstorms 70%. Sunday and Sunday night, partly cloudy. A 20% chance of thunderstorms. Highs in the upper 80s. Lows in the upper 60s. Monday and Monday night, partly cloudy. Chance of showers and slight chance of thunderstorms. Highs around 90. Lows in the lower 70s. Chance of precipitation 30%. Tuesday and Tuesday night, partly cloudy. A 20% chance of thunderstorms. Highs around 90. Lows in the upper 60s. Wednesday and Wednesday night, partly cloudy. Highs in the mid-80s. Lows in the mid-60s. The current time is 2:39 a.m. Eastern Daylight Time. 2 a.m. Eastern Daylight Time weather conditions across north-central Kentucky and south-central Indiana. At Louisville International, it was partly cloudy. The temperature was 81 degrees, the dew point 73, and the relative humidity 76%. The wind was calm. The pressure was 30.05 inches and falling. At Bowman Field, it was clear. The temperature was 79 degrees, the dew point 74, and the relative humidity 84%. The wind was calm. The pressure was 30.05 inches and falling. At Jasper, it was partly cloudy. The temperature was 75 degrees, the dew point 75, and the relative humidity 100%. The wind was calm. The pressure was 30.06 inches and falling. Once again, at Louisville International, it was 81 degrees under partly cloudy skies. Elsewhere around the region, it was clear, with a temperature of 77 at Lexington, 74 at Jackson, 75 at Nashville, 74 at Paducah, and 71 at Bloomington. It was partly cloudy, with a temperature of 75 at Covington, and 78 at Evansville. At Indianapolis, it was mostly cloudy, with a temperature of 78. At Bowling Green, it was cloudy, with a temperature of 78. At Frankfort, the weather conditions were not available. Now for the official National Weather Service forecast for north-central Kentucky and south-central Indiana, including the Louisville metro area. Tonight, mostly clear. Lows in the mid-70s. Southwest winds up to 5 miles an hour until midnight, becoming light. Thursday, sunny in the morning, then partly sunny with a 20% chance of thunderstorms in the afternoon. Highs in the lower 90s. Light winds becoming southwest up to 5 miles an hour in the afternoon. Thursday night, partly cloudy. A 20% chance of thunderstorms until midnight. Lows in the mid-70s. Southwest winds up to 5 miles an hour. Friday, mostly sunny. Slight chance of thunderstorms in the morning, then chance of thunderstorms in the afternoon. Highs around 90. Southwest winds up to 10 miles an hour. Chance of thunderstorms 50%. Friday night, mostly cloudy. Thunderstorms likely until midnight, then chance of showers after midnight. Lows in the mid-70s. Southwest winds up to 10 miles an hour. Chance of precipitation 70%.
And now the extended forecast for the radio listening area. Saturday and Saturday night, thunderstorms likely. Highs in the upper 80s. Lows in the lower 70s. Chance of thunderstorm 70%. Sunday and Sunday night, partly cloudy. A 20% chance of thunderstorms. Highs in the upper 80s. Lows in the upper 60s. Monday and Monday night, partly cloudy. Chance of showers and slight chance of thunderstorms. Highs around 90. Lows in the lower 70s. Chance of precipitation 30%. Tuesday and Tuesday night, partly cloudy. A 20% chance of thunderstorms. Highs around 90. Lows in the upper 60s. Wednesday and Wednesday night, partly cloudy. Highs in the mid 80s. Lows in the mid 60s. 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The current time is 2:43 a.m. Eastern Daylight Time. 2 a.m. Eastern Daylight Time weather conditions across north-central Kentucky and south-central Indiana. At Louisville International, it was partly cloudy. The temperature was 81 degrees, the dew point 73, and the relative humidity 76%. The wind was calm. The pressure was 30.05 inches and falling. At Bowman Field, it was clear. The temperature was 79 degrees, the dew point 74, and the relative humidity 84%. The wind was calm. The pressure was 30.05 inches and falling. At Jasper, it was partly cloudy. The temperature was 75 degrees, the dew point 75, and the relative humidity 100%. The wind was calm. The pressure was 30.06 inches and falling. Once again, at Louisville International, it was 81 degrees under partly cloudy skies. Elsewhere around the region, it was clear, with a temperature of 77 at Lexington, 74 at Jackson, 75 at Nashville, 74 at Paducah, and 71 at Bloomington. It was partly cloudy, with a temperature of 75 at Covington, and 78 at Evansville. At Indianapolis, it was mostly cloudy, with a temperature of 78. At Bowling Green, it was cloudy, with a temperature of 78. At Frankfort, the weather conditions were not available. Now for the official National Weather Service forecast for north-central Kentucky and south-central Indiana, including the Louisville metro area. Tonight, mostly clear. Lows in the mid-70s. Southwest winds up to 5 miles an hour until midnight, becoming light. Thursday, sunny in the morning, then partly sunny with a 20% chance of thunderstorms in the afternoon. Highs in the lower 90s. Light winds becoming southwest up to 5 miles an hour in the afternoon. Thursday night, partly cloudy. A 20% chance of thunderstorms until midnight. Lows in the mid-70s. Southwest winds up to 5 miles an hour. Friday, mostly sunny. Slight chance of thunderstorms in the morning, then chance of thunderstorms in the afternoon. Highs around 90. Southwest winds up to 10 miles an hour. Chance of thunderstorms 50%. Friday night, mostly cloudy. Thunderstorms likely until midnight, then chance of showers after midnight. Lows in the mid-70s. Southwest winds up to 10 miles an hour. Chance of precipitation 70%. And now the extended forecast for the radio listening area. Saturday and Saturday night, thunderstorms likely. Highs in the upper 80s. Lows in the lower 70s. Chance of thunderstorms 70%. Sunday and Sunday night, partly cloudy. A 20% chance of thunderstorms. Highs in the upper 80s. Lows in the upper 60s. Monday and Monday night, partly cloudy. Chance of showers and slight chance of thunderstorms. Highs around 90. Lows in the lower 70s. Chance of precipitation 30%. Tuesday and Tuesday night, partly cloudy.
a 20% chance of thunderstorms. Highs around 90. Lows in the upper 60s. Wednesday and Wednesday night, partly cloudy. Highs in the mid-80s. Lows in the mid-60s. The current time is 2:47 a.m. Eastern Daylight Time. 2 a.m. Eastern Daylight Time weather conditions across north-central Kentucky and south-central Indiana. At Louisville International, it was partly cloudy. The temperature was 81 degrees, the dew point 73, and the relative humidity 76%. The wind was calm. The pressure was 30.05 inches and falling. At Bowman Field, it was clear. The temperature was 79 degrees, the dew point 74, and the relative humidity 84%. The wind was calm. The pressure was 30.05 inches and falling. At Jasper, it was partly cloudy. The temperature was 75 degrees, the dew point 75, and the relative humidity 100%. The wind was calm. The pressure was 30.06 inches and falling. Once again, at Louisville International, it was 81 degrees under partly cloudy skies. Elsewhere around the region, it was clear, with a temperature of 77 at Lexington, 74 at Jackson, 75 at Nashville, 74 at Paducah, and 71 at Bloomington. It was partly cloudy, with a temperature of 75 at Covington and 78 at Evansville. At Indianapolis, it was mostly cloudy, with a temperature of 78. At Bowling Green, it was cloudy, with a temperature of 78. At Frankfort, the weather conditions were not available. Now for the official National Weather Service forecast for north-central Kentucky and south-central Indiana, including the Louisville metro area. Tonight, mostly clear. Lows in the mid-70s. Southwest winds up to 5 miles an hour until midnight, becoming light. Thursday, sunny in the morning, then partly sunny with a 20% chance of thunderstorms in the afternoon. Highs in the lower 90s. Light winds becoming southwest up to 5 miles an hour in the afternoon. Thursday night, partly cloudy. A 20% chance of thunderstorms until midnight. Lows in the mid-70s. Southwest winds up to 5 miles an hour. Friday, mostly sunny. Slight chance of thunderstorms in the morning, then chance of thunderstorms in the afternoon. Highs around 90. Southwest winds up to 10 miles an hour. Chance of thunderstorms 50%. Friday night, mostly cloudy. Thunderstorms likely until midnight, then chance of showers after midnight. Lows in the mid-70s. Southwest winds up to 10 miles an hour. Chance of precipitation 70%. And now the extended forecast for the radio listening area. Saturday and Saturday night, thunderstorms likely. Highs in the upper 80s. Lows in the lower 70s. Chance of thunderstorms 70%. Sunday and Sunday night, partly cloudy. A 20% chance of thunderstorms. Highs in the upper 80s. Lows in the upper 60s. Monday and Monday night, partly cloudy. Chance of showers and slight chance of thunderstorms. Highs around 90. Lows in the lower 70s. Chance of precipitation 30%. Tuesday and Tuesday night, partly cloudy. A 20% chance of thunderstorms. Highs around 90. Lows in the upper 60s. Wednesday and Wednesday night, partly cloudy. Highs in the mid-80s. Lows in the mid-60s. 2 a.m. Eastern Daylight Time weather conditions across north-central Kentucky and south-central Indiana. At Louisville International, it was partly cloudy. The temperature was 81 degrees, the dew point 73, and the relative humidity 76%. The wind was calm. The pressure was 30.05 inches and falling. At Bowman Field, it was clear. The temperature was 79 degrees, the dew point 74, and the relative humidity 84%. The wind was calm. The pressure was 30.05 inches and falling. At Jasper, it was partly cloudy. The temperature was 75 degrees, the dew point 75, and the relative humidity 100%.
The wind was calm. The pressure was 30.06 inches and falling. Once again, at Louisville International, it was 81 degrees under partly cloudy skies. Elsewhere around the region, it was clear, with a temperature of 77 at Lexington, 74 at Jackson, 75 at Nashville, 74 at Paducah, and 71 at Bloomington. It was partly cloudy, with a temperature of 75 at Covington and 78 at Evansville. At Indianapolis, it was mostly cloudy, with a temperature of 78. At Bowling Green, it was cloudy, with a temperature of 78. At Frankfort, the weather conditions were not available. The current time is 2:52 a.m. Eastern Daylight Time. Now for the official National Weather Service forecast for North Central Kentucky and South Central Indiana, including the Louisville metro area. Tonight, mostly clear. Lows in the mid-70s. Southwest winds up to 5 miles an hour until midnight, becoming light. Thursday, sunny in the morning, then partly sunny with a 20% chance of thunderstorms in the afternoon. Highs in the lower 90s. Light winds becoming southwest up to 5 miles an hour in the afternoon. Thursday night, partly cloudy. A 20% chance of thunderstorms until midnight. Lows in the mid-70s. Southwest winds up to 5 miles an hour. Friday, mostly sunny. Slight chance of thunderstorms in the morning, then chance of thunderstorms in the afternoon. Highs around 90. Southwest winds up to 10 miles an hour. Chance of thunderstorms 50%. Friday night, mostly cloudy. Thunderstorms likely until midnight, then chance of showers after midnight. Lows in the mid-70s. Southwest winds up to 10 miles an hour. Chance of precipitation 70%. And now the extended forecast for the radio listening area. Saturday and Saturday night, thunderstorms likely. Highs in the upper 80s. Lows in the lower 70s. Chance of thunderstorms 70%. Sunday and Sunday night, partly cloudy. A 20% chance of thunderstorms. Highs in the upper 80s. Lows in the upper 60s. Monday and Monday night, partly cloudy. Chance of showers and slight chance of thunderstorms. Highs around 90. Lows in the lower 70s. Chance of precipitation 30%. Tuesday and Tuesday night, partly cloudy. A 20% chance of thunderstorms. Highs around 90. Lows in the upper 60s. Wednesday and Wednesday night, partly cloudy. Highs in the mid-80s. Lows in the mid-60s. 2 a.m. Eastern Daylight Time weather conditions across North Central Kentucky and South Central Indiana. At Louisville International, it was partly cloudy. The temperature was 81 degrees, the dew point 73, and the relative humidity 76%. The wind was calm. The pressure was 30.05 inches and falling. At Bowman Field, it was clear. The temperature was 79 degrees, the dew point 74, and the relative humidity 84%. The wind was calm. The pressure was 30.05 inches and falling. At Jasper, it was partly cloudy. The temperature was 75 degrees, the dew point 75, and the relative humidity 100%. The wind was calm. The pressure was 30.06 inches and falling. Once again, at Louisville International, it was 81 degrees under partly cloudy skies. Elsewhere around the region, it was clear, with a temperature of 77 at Lexington, 74 at Jackson, 75 at Nashville, 74 at Paducah, and 71 at Bloomington. It was partly cloudy, with a temperature of 75 at Covington and 78 at Evansville. At Indianapolis, it was mostly cloudy, with a temperature of 78. At Bowling Green, it was cloudy, with a temperature of 78. At Frankfort, the weather conditions were not available. Now for the official National Weather Service forecast for North Central Kentucky and South Central Indiana, including the Louisville metro area. Tonight, mostly clear. Lows in the mid-70s. Southwest winds up to 5 miles an hour until midnight, becoming light. Thursday, sunny in the morning,
then partly sunny with a 20% chance of thunderstorms in the afternoon. Highs in the lower 90s. Light winds becoming southwest up to 5 miles an hour in the afternoon. Thursday night, partly cloudy. A 20% chance of thunderstorms until midnight.

Saturday and Saturday night, thunderstorms likely. Highs in the upper 80s. Lows in the lower 70s. Chance of thunderstorm 70%. Sunday and Sunday night, partly cloudy. A 20% chance of thunderstorms. Highs in the upper 80s. Lows in the upper 60s. Monday and Monday night, partly cloudy. Chance of showers and slight chance of thunderstorms. Highs around 90. Lows in the lower 70s. Chance of precipitation 30%. Tuesday and Tuesday night, partly cloudy. A 20% chance of thunderstorms. Highs around 90. Lows in the upper 60s. Wednesday and Wednesday night, partly cloudy. Highs in the mid-80s. Lows in the mid-60s. The current time is 2:59 a.m. Eastern Daylight Time. 2 a.m. Eastern Daylight Time weather conditions across north-central Kentucky and south-central Indiana. At Louisville International, it was partly cloudy. The temperature was 81 degrees, the dew point 73, and the relative humidity 76%. The wind was calm. The pressure was 30.05 inches and falling. At Bowman Field, it was clear. The temperature was 79 degrees, the dew point 74, and the relative humidity 84%. The wind was calm. The pressure was 30.05 inches and falling. At Jasper, it was partly cloudy. The temperature was 75 degrees, the dew point 75, and the relative humidity 100%. The wind was calm. The pressure was 30.06 inches and falling. Once again, at Louisville International, it was 81 degrees under partly cloudy skies. Elsewhere around the region, it was clear, with a temperature of 77 at Lexington, 74 at Jackson, 75 at Nashville, 74 at Paducah, and 71 at Bloomington. It was partly cloudy, with a temperature of 75 at Covington and 78 at Evansville. At Indianapolis, it was mostly cloudy, with a temperature of 78. At Bowling Green, it was cloudy, with a temperature of 78. At Frankfort, the weather conditions were not available. Now for the official National Weather Service forecast for north-central Kentucky and south-central Indiana, including the Louisville metro area. Tonight, mostly clear. Lows in the mid-70s. Southwest winds up to 5 miles an hour until midnight, becoming light. Thursday, sunny in the morning, then partly sunny with a 20% chance of thunderstorms in the afternoon. Highs in the lower 90s. Light winds becoming southwest up to 5 miles an hour in the afternoon. Thursday night, partly cloudy. A 20% chance of thunderstorms until midnight. Lows in the mid-70s. Southwest winds up to 5 miles an hour. Friday, mostly sunny. Slight chance of thunderstorms in the morning, then chance of thunderstorms in the afternoon. Highs around 90. Southwest winds up to 10 miles an hour. Chance of thunderstorms 50%. Friday night, mostly cloudy. Thunderstorms likely until midnight, then chance of showers after midnight. Lows in the mid-70s. Southwest winds up to 10 miles an hour. Chance of precipitation 70%. And now the extended forecast for the radio listening area. Saturday and Saturday night, thunderstorms likely. Highs in the upper 80s. Lows in the lower 70s. Chance of thunderstorms 70%. Sunday and Sunday night, partly cloudy. A 20% chance of thunderstorms. Highs in the upper 80s. Lows in the upper 60s. Monday and Monday night, partly cloudy. Chance of showers and slight chance of thunderstorms. Highs around 90. Lows in the lower 70s. Chance of precipitation 30%. Tuesday and Tuesday night, partly cloudy. A 20% chance of thunderstorms. Highs around 90. Lows in the upper 60s. Wednesday and Wednesday night, partly cloudy. Highs in the mid-80s. Lows in the mid-60s. The current time is 3:02 a.m. Eastern Daylight Time. 3 a.m. Eastern Daylight Time weather conditions across north-central Kentucky.

Kentucky and South Central Indiana. The report from Louisville International was not available. At Bowman Field, it was clear. The temperature was 76 degrees, the dew point 74, and the relative humidity 93%. The wind was calm. The pressure was 30.05 inches and steady. Elsewhere around the region, it was clear, with a temperature of 76 at Lexington, 74 at Jackson, 75 at Nashville, 74 at Paducah, and 77 at Evansville. It was partly cloudy, with a temperature of 74 at Covington, and 71 at Bloomington. It was mostly cloudy, with a temperature of 76 at Bowling Green, and 76 at Indianapolis. At Frankfort, the weather conditions were not available. Now for the official National Weather Service forecast for North Central Kentucky and South Central Indiana, including the Louisville metro area. Tonight, mostly clear. Lows in the mid-70s. Southwest winds up to 5 miles an hour until midnight, becoming light. Thursday, sunny in the morning, then partly sunny with a 20% chance of thunderstorms in the afternoon. Highs in the lower 90s. Light winds becoming southwest up to 5 miles an hour in the afternoon. Thursday night, partly cloudy. A 20% chance of thunderstorms until midnight. Lows in the mid-70s. Southwest winds up to 5 miles an hour. Friday, mostly sunny. Slight chance of thunderstorms in the morning, then chance of thunderstorms in the afternoon. Highs around 90. Southwest winds up to 10 miles an hour. Chance of thunderstorms 50%. Friday night, mostly cloudy. Thunderstorms likely until midnight, then chance of showers after midnight. Lows in the mid-70s. Southwest winds up to 10 miles an hour. Chance of precipitation 70%. And now the extended forecast for the radio listening area. Saturday and Saturday night, thunderstorms likely. Highs in the upper 80s. Lows in the lower 70s. Chance of thunderstorms 70%. Sunday and Sunday night, partly cloudy. A 20% chance of thunderstorms. Highs in the upper 80s. Lows in the upper 60s. Monday and Monday night, partly cloudy. Chance of showers and slight chance of thunderstorms. Highs around 90. Lows in the lower 70s. Chance of precipitation 30%. Tuesday and Tuesday night, partly cloudy. A 20% chance of thunderstorms. Highs around 90. Lows in the upper 60s. Wednesday and Wednesday night, partly cloudy. Highs in the mid-80s. Lows in the mid-60s. 3 a.m. Eastern Daylight Time weather conditions across North Central Kentucky and South Central Indiana. The report from Louisville International was not available. At Bowman Field, it was clear. The temperature was 76 degrees, the dew point 74, and the relative humidity 93%. The wind was calm. The pressure was 30.05 inches and steady. Elsewhere around the region, it was clear, with a temperature of 76 at Lexington, 74 at Jackson, 75 at Nashville, 74 at Paducah, and 77 at Evansville. It was partly cloudy, with a temperature of 74 at Covington, and 71 at Bloomington. It was mostly cloudy, with a temperature of 76 at Bowling Green, and 76 at Indianapolis. At Frankfort, the weather conditions were not available. The current time is 3:07 a.m. Eastern Daylight Time. Now for the official National Weather Service forecast for North Central Kentucky and South Central Indiana, including the Louisville metro area. Tonight, mostly clear. Lows in the mid-70s. Southwest winds up to 5 miles an hour until midnight, becoming light. Thursday, sunny in the morning, then partly sunny with a 20% chance of thunderstorms in the afternoon. Highs in the lower 90s. Light winds becoming southwest up to 5 miles an hour in the afternoon. Thursday night, partly cloudy. A 20% chance of thunderstorms until midnight. Lows in the mid-70s. Southwest winds up to 5 miles an hour. Friday, mostly sunny. Slight chance of thunderstorms in the morning,
then chance of thunderstorms in the afternoon. Highs around 90. Southwest winds up to 10 miles an hour. Chance of thunderstorms 50%. Friday night, mostly cloudy. Thunderstorms likely until midnight, then chance of showers after midnight. Lows in the mid-70s. Southwest winds up to 10 miles an hour. Chance of precipitation 70%. And now the extended forecast for the radio listening area. Saturday and Saturday night, thunderstorms likely. Highs in the upper 80s. Lows in the lower 70s. Chance of thunderstorms 70%. Sunday and Sunday night, partly cloudy. A 20% chance of thunderstorms. Highs in the upper 80s. Lows in the upper 60s. Monday and Monday night, partly cloudy. Chance of showers and slight chance of thunderstorms. Highs around 90. Lows in the lower 70s. Chance of precipitation 30%. Tuesday and Tuesday night, partly cloudy. A 20% chance of thunderstorms. Highs around 90. Lows in the upper 60s. Wednesday and Wednesday night, partly cloudy. Highs in the mid-80s. Lows in the mid-60s. 3 a.m. Eastern Daylight Time weather conditions across north-central Kentucky and south-central Indiana. The report from Louisville International was not available. At Bowman Field, it was clear. The temperature was 76 degrees, the dew point 74, and the relative humidity 93%. The wind was calm. The pressure was 30.05 inches and steady. Elsewhere around the region, it was clear, with a temperature of 76 at Lexington, 74 at Jackson, 75 at Nashville, 74 at Paducah, and 77 at Evansville. It was partly cloudy, with a temperature of 74 at Covington, and 71 at Bloomington. It was mostly cloudy, with a temperature of 76 at Bowling Green, and 76 at Indianapolis. At Frankfort, the weather conditions were not available. 3 a.m. Eastern Daylight Time weather conditions across north-central Kentucky and south-central Indiana. At Louisville International, it was partly cloudy. The temperature was 79 degrees, the dew point 74, and the relative humidity 84%. The wind was calm. The pressure was 30.04 inches and falling. At Bowman Field, it was clear. The temperature was 76 degrees, the dew point 74, and the relative humidity 93%. The wind was calm. The pressure was 30.05 inches and steady. At Jasper, it was partly cloudy. The temperature was 75 degrees, the dew point 75, and the relative humidity 100%. The wind was calm. The pressure was 30.06 inches and steady. Once again, at Louisville International, it was 79 degrees under partly cloudy skies. Elsewhere around the region, it was clear, with a temperature of 76 at Lexington, 74 at Jackson, 75 at Nashville, 74 at Paducah, and 77 at Evansville. It was partly cloudy, with a temperature of 74 at Covington, and 71 at Bloomington. It was mostly cloudy, with a temperature of 76 at Bowling Green, and 76 at Indianapolis. At Frankfort, the weather conditions were not available. Now for the official National Weather Service forecast for north-central Kentucky and south-central Indiana, including the Louisville metro area. Tonight, mostly clear. Lows in the mid-70s. Southwest winds up to 5 miles an hour until midnight, becoming light. Thursday, sunny in the morning, then partly sunny with a 20% chance of thunderstorms in the afternoon. Highs in the lower 90s. Light winds becoming southwest up to 5 miles an hour in the afternoon. Thursday night, partly cloudy. A 20% chance of thunderstorms until midnight. Lows in the mid-70s. Southwest winds up to 5 miles an hour. Friday, mostly sunny. Slight chance of thunderstorms in the morning, then chance of thunderstorms in the afternoon. Highs around 90. Southwest winds up to 10 miles an hour. Chance of thunderstorms 50%. Friday night, mostly cloudy. Thunderstorms likely until midnight,
then chance of showers after midnight. Lows in the mid-70s. Southwest winds up to 10 miles an hour. Chance of precipitation 70%. And now the extended forecast for the radio listening area. Saturday and Saturday night, thunderstorms likely. Highs in the upper 80s. Lows in the lower 70s. Chance of thunderstorms 70%. Sunday and Sunday night, partly cloudy. A 20% chance of thunderstorms. Highs in the upper 80s. Lows in the upper 60s. Monday and Monday night, partly cloudy. Chance of showers and slight chance of thunderstorms. Highs around 90. Lows in the lower 70s. Chance of precipitation 30%. Tuesday and Tuesday night, partly cloudy. A 20% chance of thunderstorms. Highs around 90. Lows in the upper 60s. Wednesday and Wednesday night, partly cloudy. Highs in the mid-80s. Lows in the mid-60s. 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The current time is 3:14 a.m. Eastern Daylight Time. 3 a.m. Eastern Daylight Time weather conditions across north-central Kentucky and south-central Indiana. At Louisville International, it was partly cloudy. The temperature was 79 degrees, the dew point 74, and the relative humidity 84%. The wind was calm. The pressure was 30.04 inches and falling. At Bowman Field, it was clear. The temperature was 76 degrees, the dew point 74, and the relative humidity 93%. The wind was calm. The pressure was 30.05 inches and steady. At Jasper, it was partly cloudy. The temperature was 75 degrees, the dew point 75, and the relative humidity 100%. The wind was calm. The pressure was 30.06 inches and steady. Once again, at Louisville International, it was 79 degrees under partly cloudy skies. Elsewhere around the region, it was clear, with a temperature of 76 at Lexington, 74 at Jackson, 75 at Nashville, 74 at Paducah, and 77 at Evansville. It was partly cloudy, with a temperature of 74 at Covington, and 71 at Bloomington. It was mostly cloudy, with a temperature of 76 at Bowling Green, and 76 at Indianapolis. At Frankfort, the weather conditions were not available. Now for the official National Weather Service forecast for north-central Kentucky and south-central Indiana, including the Louisville metro area. Tonight, mostly clear. Lows in the mid-70s. Southwest winds up to 5 miles an hour until midnight, becoming light. Thursday, sunny in the morning, then partly sunny with a 20% chance of thunderstorms in the afternoon. Highs in the lower 90s. Light winds becoming southwest up to 5 miles an hour in the afternoon. Thursday night, partly cloudy. A 20% chance of thunderstorms until midnight. Lows in the mid-70s. Southwest winds up to 5 miles an hour. Friday, mostly sunny. Slight chance of thunderstorms in the morning, then chance of thunderstorms in the afternoon. Highs around 90. Southwest winds up to 10 miles an hour. Chance of thunderstorms 50%. Friday night, mostly cloudy. Thunderstorms likely until midnight, then chance of showers after midnight. Lows in the mid-70s. Southwest winds up to 10 miles an hour. Chance of precipitation 70%. And now the extended forecast for the radio listening area. Saturday and Saturday night, thunderstorms likely. Highs in the upper 80s. Lows in the lower 70s. Chance of thunderstorms 70%. Sunday and Sunday night, partly cloudy. A 20% chance of thunderstorms. Highs in the upper 80s. Lows in the upper 60s. Monday and Monday night, partly cloudy. Chance of showers and slight chance of thunderstorms. Highs around 90.
lows in the lower 70s. Chance of precipitation 30%. Tuesday and Tuesday night, partly cloudy. A 20% chance of thunderstorms. Highs around 90. Lows in the upper 60s. Wednesday and Wednesday night, partly cloudy. Highs in the mid-80s. Lows in the mid-60s. The current time is 3:18 a.m. Eastern Daylight Time. 3 a.m. Eastern Daylight Time weather conditions across north-central Kentucky and south-central Indiana. At Louisville International, it was partly cloudy. The temperature was 79 degrees, the dew point 74, and the relative humidity 84%. The wind was calm. The pressure was 30.04 inches and falling. At Bowman Field, it was clear. The temperature was 76 degrees, the dew point 74, and the relative humidity 93%. The wind was calm. The pressure was 30.05 inches and steady. At Jasper, it was partly cloudy. The temperature was 75 degrees, the dew point 75, and the relative humidity 100%. The wind was calm. The pressure was 30.06 inches and steady. Once again, at Louisville International, it was 79 degrees under partly cloudy skies. Elsewhere around the region, it was clear, with a temperature of 76 at Lexington, 74 at Jackson, 75 at Nashville, 74 at Paducah, and 77 at Evansville. It was partly cloudy, with a temperature of 74 at Covington and 71 at Bloomington. It was mostly cloudy, with a temperature of 76 at Bowling Green and 76 at Indianapolis. At Frankfort, the weather conditions were not available. Now for the official National Weather Service forecast for north-central Kentucky and south-central Indiana, including the Louisville metro area. Tonight, mostly clear. Lows in the mid-70s. Southwest winds up to 5 miles an hour until midnight, becoming light. Thursday, sunny in the morning, then partly sunny with a 20% chance of thunderstorms in the afternoon. Highs in the lower 90s. Light winds becoming southwest up to 5 miles an hour in the afternoon. Thursday night, partly cloudy. A 20% chance of thunderstorms until midnight. Lows in the mid-70s. Southwest winds up to 5 miles an hour. Friday, mostly sunny. Slight chance of thunderstorms in the morning, then chance of thunderstorms in the afternoon. Highs around 90. Southwest winds up to 10 miles an hour. Chance of thunderstorms 50%. Friday night, mostly cloudy. Thunderstorms likely until midnight, then chance of showers after midnight. Lows in the mid-70s. Southwest winds up to 10 miles an hour. Chance of precipitation 70%. And now the extended forecast for the radio listening area. Saturday and Saturday night, thunderstorms likely. Highs in the upper 80s. Lows in the lower 70s. Chance of thunderstorms 70%. Sunday and Sunday night, partly cloudy. A 20% chance of thunderstorms. Highs in the upper 80s. Lows in the upper 60s. Monday and Monday night, partly cloudy. Chance of showers and slight chance of thunderstorms. Highs around 90. Lows in the lower 70s. Chance of precipitation 30%. Tuesday and Tuesday night, partly cloudy. A 20% chance of thunderstorms. Highs around 90. Lows in the upper 60s. Wednesday and Wednesday night, partly cloudy. Highs in the mid-80s. Lows in the mid-60s. The current time is 3:22 a.m. Eastern Daylight Time. 3 a.m. Eastern Daylight Time weather conditions across north-central Kentucky and south-central Indiana. At Louisville International, it was partly cloudy. The temperature was 79 degrees, the dew point 74, and the relative humidity 84%. The wind was calm. The pressure was 30.04 inches and falling. At Bowman Field, it was clear. The temperature was 76 degrees, the dew point 74, and the relative humidity 93%. The wind was calm. The pressure was 30.05 inches and steady.
At Jasper, it was partly cloudy. The temperature was 75 degrees, the dew point 75, and the relative humidity 100%. The wind was calm. The pressure was 30.06 inches and steady. Once again, at Louisville International, it was 79 degrees under partly cloudy skies. Elsewhere around the region, it was clear, with a temperature of 76 at Lexington, 74 at Jackson, 75 at Nashville, 74 at Paducah, and 77 at Evansville. It was partly cloudy, with a temperature of 74 at Covington, and 71 at Bloomington. It was mostly cloudy, with a temperature of 76 at Bowling Green, and 76 at Indianapolis. At Frankfort, the weather conditions were not available. Now for the official National Weather Service forecast for North Central Kentucky and South Central Indiana, including the Louisville metro area. Tonight, mostly clear. Lows in the mid-70s. Southwest winds up to 5 miles an hour until midnight, becoming light. Thursday, sunny in the morning, then partly sunny with a 20% chance of thunderstorms in the afternoon. Highs in the lower 90s. Light winds becoming southwest up to 5 miles an hour in the afternoon. Thursday night, partly cloudy. A 20% chance of thunderstorms until midnight. Lows in the mid-70s. Southwest winds up to 5 miles an hour. Friday, mostly sunny. Slight chance of thunderstorms in the morning, then chance of thunderstorms in the afternoon. Highs around 90. Southwest winds up to 10 miles an hour. Chance of thunderstorms 50%. Friday night, mostly cloudy. Thunderstorms likely until midnight, then chance of showers after midnight. Lows in the mid-70s. Southwest winds up to 10 miles an hour. Chance of precipitation 70%. And now the extended forecast for the radio listening area. Saturday and Saturday night, thunderstorms likely. Highs in the upper 80s. Lows in the lower 70s. Chance of thunderstorms 70%. Sunday and Sunday night, partly cloudy. A 20% chance of thunderstorms. Highs in the upper 80s. Lows in the upper 60s. Monday and Monday night, partly cloudy. Chance of showers and slight chance of thunderstorms. Highs around 90. Lows in the lower 70s. Chance of precipitation 30%. Tuesday and Tuesday night, partly cloudy. A 20% chance of thunderstorms. Highs around 90. Lows in the upper 60s. Wednesday and Wednesday night, partly cloudy. Highs in the mid-80s. Lows in the mid-60s. 3 a.m. Eastern Daylight Time weather conditions across North Central Kentucky and South Central Indiana. At Louisville International, it was partly cloudy. The temperature was 79 degrees, the dew point 74, and the relative humidity 84%. The wind was calm. The pressure was 30.04 inches and falling. At Bowman Field, it was clear. The temperature was 76 degrees, the dew point 74, and the relative humidity 93%. The wind was calm. The pressure was 30.05 inches and steady. At Jasper, it was partly cloudy. The temperature was 75 degrees, the dew point 75, and the relative humidity 100%. The wind was calm. The pressure was 30.06 inches and steady. Once again, at Louisville International, it was 79 degrees under partly cloudy skies. Elsewhere around the region, it was clear, with a temperature of 76 at Lexington, 74 at Jackson, 75 at Nashville, 74 at Paducah, and 77 at Evansville. It was partly cloudy, with a temperature of 74 at Covington, and 71 at Bloomington. It was mostly cloudy, with a temperature of 76 at Bowling Green, and 76 at Indianapolis. At Frankfort, the weather conditions were not available. The current time is 3:27 a.m. Eastern Daylight Time. Now for the official National Weather Service forecast for North Central Kentucky and South Central Indiana, including the Louisville metro area. Tonight, mostly clear. Lows in the mid-70s.
southwest winds up to 5 miles an hour until midnight, becoming light. Thursday, sunny in the morning, then partly sunny with a 20% chance of thunderstorms in the afternoon. Highs in the lower 90s. Light winds becoming southwest up to 5 miles an hour in the afternoon. Thursday night, partly cloudy. A 20% chance of thunderstorms until midnight. Lows in the mid-70s. Southwest winds up to 5 miles an hour. Friday, mostly sunny. Slight chance of thunderstorms in the morning, then chance of thunderstorms in the afternoon. Highs around 90. Southwest winds up to 10 miles an hour. Chance of thunderstorms 50%. Friday night, mostly cloudy. Thunderstorms likely until midnight, then chance of showers after midnight. Lows in the mid-70s. Southwest winds up to 10 miles an hour. Chance of precipitation 70%. And now the extended forecast for the radio listening area. Saturday and Saturday night, thunderstorms likely. Highs in the upper 80s. Lows in the lower 70s. Chance of thunderstorms 70%. Sunday and Sunday night, partly cloudy. A 20% chance of thunderstorms. Highs in the upper 80s. Lows in the upper 60s. Monday and Monday night, partly cloudy. Chance of showers and slight chance of thunderstorms. Highs around 90. Lows in the lower 70s. Chance of precipitation 30%. Tuesday and Tuesday night, partly cloudy. A 20% chance of thunderstorms. Highs around 90. Lows in the upper 60s. Wednesday and Wednesday night, partly cloudy. Highs in the mid-80s. Lows in the mid-60s. 3 a.m. Eastern Daylight Time weather conditions across north-central Kentucky and south-central Indiana. At Louisville International, it was partly cloudy. The temperature was 79 degrees, the dew point 74, and the relative humidity 84%. The wind was calm. The pressure was 30.04 inches and falling. At Bowman Field, it was clear. The temperature was 76 degrees, the dew point 74, and the relative humidity 93%. The wind was calm. The pressure was 30.05 inches and steady. At Jasper, it was partly cloudy. The temperature was 75 degrees, the dew point 75, and the relative humidity 100%. The wind was calm. The pressure was 30.06 inches and steady. Once again, at Louisville International, it was 79 degrees under partly cloudy skies. Elsewhere around the region, it was clear, with a temperature of 76 at Lexington, 74 at Jackson, 75 at Nashville, 74 at Paducah, and 77 at Evansville. It was partly cloudy, with a temperature of 74 at Covington, and 71 at Bloomington. It was mostly cloudy, with a temperature of 76 at Bowling Green, and 76 at Indianapolis. At Frankfort, the weather conditions were not available. Now for the official National Weather Service forecast for north-central Kentucky and south-central Indiana, including the Louisville metro area. Tonight, mostly clear. Lows in the mid-70s. Southwest winds up to 5 miles an hour until midnight, becoming light. Thursday, sunny in the morning, then partly sunny with a 20% chance of thunderstorms in the afternoon. Highs in the lower 90s. Light winds becoming southwest up to 5 miles an hour in the afternoon. Thursday night, partly cloudy. A 20% chance of thunderstorms until midnight. Lows in the mid-70s. Southwest winds up to 5 miles an hour. Friday, mostly sunny. Slight chance of thunderstorms in the morning, then chance of thunderstorms in the afternoon. Highs around 90. Southwest winds up to 10 miles an hour. Chance of thunderstorms 50%. Friday night, mostly cloudy. Thunderstorms likely until midnight, then chance of showers after midnight. Lows in the mid-70s. Southwest winds up to 10 miles an hour. Chance of precipitation 70%. And now the extended forecast for the radio listening area. Saturday and Saturday night, thunderstorms likely.
Highs in the upper 80s. Lows in the lower 70s. Chance of thunderstorm 70%. Sunday and Sunday night, partly cloudy. A 20% chance of thunderstorms. Highs in the upper 80s. Lows in the upper 60s. Monday and Monday night, partly cloudy. Chance of showers and slight chance of thunderstorms. Highs around 90. Lows in the lower 70s. Chance of precipitation 30%. Tuesday and Tuesday night, partly cloudy. A 20% chance of thunderstorms. Highs around 90. Lows in the upper 60s. Wednesday and Wednesday night, partly cloudy. Highs in the mid-80s. Lows in the mid-60s. The current time is 3:33 a.m. Eastern Daylight Time. 3 a.m. Eastern Daylight Time weather conditions across north-central Kentucky and south-central Indiana. At Louisville International, it was partly cloudy. The temperature was 79 degrees, the dew point 74, and the relative humidity 84%. The wind was calm. The pressure was 30.04 inches and falling. At Bowman Field, it was clear. The temperature was 76 degrees, the dew point 74, and the relative humidity 93%. The wind was calm. The pressure was 30.05 inches and steady. At Jasper, it was partly cloudy. The temperature was 75 degrees, the dew point 75, and the relative humidity 100%. The wind was calm. The pressure was 30.06 inches and steady. Once again, at Louisville International, it was 79 degrees under partly cloudy skies. Elsewhere around the region, it was clear, with a temperature of 76 at Lexington, 74 at Jackson, 75 at Nashville, 74 at Paducah, and 77 at Evansville. It was partly cloudy, with a temperature of 74 at Covington, and 71 at Bloomington. It was mostly cloudy, with a temperature of 76 at Bowling Green, and 76 at Indianapolis. At Frankfort, the weather conditions were not available. Now for the official National Weather Service forecast for north-central Kentucky and south-central Indiana, including the Louisville metro area. Tonight, mostly clear. Lows in the mid-70s. Southwest winds up to 5 miles an hour until midnight, becoming light. Thursday, sunny in the morning, then partly sunny with a 20% chance of thunderstorms in the afternoon. Highs in the lower 90s. Light winds becoming southwest up to 5 miles an hour in the afternoon. Thursday night, partly cloudy. A 20% chance of thunderstorms until midnight. Lows in the mid-70s. Southwest winds up to 5 miles an hour. Friday, mostly sunny. Slight chance of thunderstorms in the morning, then chance of thunderstorms in the afternoon. Highs around 90. Southwest winds up to 10 miles an hour. Chance of thunderstorms 50%. Friday night, mostly cloudy. Thunderstorms likely until midnight, then chance of showers after midnight. Lows in the mid-70s. Southwest winds up to 10 miles an hour. Chance of precipitation 70%. And now the extended forecast for the radio listening area. Saturday and Saturday night, thunderstorms likely. Highs in the upper 80s. Lows in the lower 70s. Chance of thunderstorms 70%. Sunday and Sunday night, partly cloudy. A 20% chance of thunderstorms. Highs in the upper 80s. Lows in the upper 60s. Monday and Monday night, partly cloudy. Chance of showers and slight chance of thunderstorms. Highs around 90. Lows in the lower 70s. Chance of precipitation 30%. Tuesday and Tuesday night, partly cloudy. A 20% chance of thunderstorms. Highs around 90. Lows in the upper 60s. Wednesday and Wednesday night, partly cloudy. Highs in the mid-80s. Lows in the mid-60s. The current time is 3:37 a.m. Eastern Daylight Time. 3 a.m. Eastern Daylight Time weather conditions across north-central Kentucky and south-central Indiana. At Louisville International, it was partly cloudy.
The temperature was 79 degrees, the dew point 74, and the relative humidity 84%. The wind was calm. The pressure was 30.04 inches and falling. At Bowman Field, it was clear. The temperature was 76 degrees, the dew point 74, and the relative humidity 93%. The wind was calm. The pressure was 30.05 inches and steady. At Jasper, it was partly cloudy. The temperature was 75 degrees, the dew point 75, and the relative humidity 100%. The wind was calm. The pressure was 30.06 inches and steady. Once again, at Louisville International, it was 79 degrees under partly cloudy skies. Elsewhere around the region, it was clear, with a temperature of 76 at Lexington, 74 at Jackson, 75 at Nashville, 74 at Paducah, and 77 at Evansville. It was partly cloudy, with a temperature of 74 at Covington and 71 at Bloomington. It was mostly cloudy, with a temperature of 76 at Bowling Green and 76 at Indianapolis. At Frankfort, the weather conditions were not available. Now for the official National Weather Service forecast for North Central Kentucky and South Central Indiana, including the Louisville metro area. Tonight, mostly clear. Lows in the mid-70s. Southwest winds up to 5 miles an hour until midnight, becoming light. Thursday, sunny in the morning, then partly sunny with a 20% chance of thunderstorms in the afternoon. Highs in the lower 90s. Light winds becoming southwest up to 5 miles an hour in the afternoon. Thursday night, partly cloudy. A 20% chance of thunderstorms until midnight. Lows in the mid-70s. Southwest winds up to 5 miles an hour. Friday, mostly sunny. Slight chance of thunderstorms in the morning, then chance of thunderstorms in the afternoon. Highs around 90. Southwest winds up to 10 miles an hour. Chance of thunderstorms 50%. Friday night, mostly cloudy. Thunderstorms likely until midnight, then chance of showers after midnight. Lows in the mid-70s. Southwest winds up to 10 miles an hour. Chance of precipitation 70%. And now the extended forecast for the radio listening area. Saturday and Saturday night, thunderstorms likely. Highs in the upper 80s. Lows in the lower 70s. Chance of thunderstorms 70%. Sunday and Sunday night, partly cloudy. A 20% chance of thunderstorms. Highs in the upper 80s. Lows in the upper 60s. Monday and Monday night, partly cloudy. Chance of showers and slight chance of thunderstorms. Highs around 90. Lows in the lower 70s. Chance of precipitation 30%. Tuesday and Tuesday night, partly cloudy. A 20% chance of thunderstorms. Highs around 90. Lows in the upper 60s. Wednesday and Wednesday night, partly cloudy. Highs in the mid-80s. Lows in the mid-60s. 3 a.m. Eastern Daylight Time weather conditions across North Central Kentucky and South Central Indiana. At Louisville International, it was partly cloudy. The temperature was 79 degrees, the dew point 74, and the relative humidity 84%. The wind was calm. The pressure was 30.04 inches and falling. At Bowman Field, it was clear. The temperature was 76 degrees, the dew point 74, and the relative humidity 93%. The wind was calm. The pressure was 30.05 inches and steady. At Jasper, it was partly cloudy. The temperature was 75 degrees, the dew point 75, and the relative humidity 100%. The wind was calm. The pressure was 30.06 inches and steady. Once again, at Louisville International, it was 79 degrees under partly cloudy skies. Elsewhere around the region, it was clear, with a temperature of 76 at Lexington, 74 at Jackson, 75 at Nashville, 74 at Paducah, and 77 at Evansville. It was partly cloudy, with a temperature of 74 at Covington and 71 at Bloomington.
It was mostly cloudy, with a temperature of 76 at Bowling Green and 76 at Indianapolis. At Frankfurt, the weather conditions were not available. 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The current time is 3:43 a.m. Eastern Daylight Time. Now for the official National Weather Service forecast for North Central Kentucky and South Central Indiana, including the Louisville metro area. Tonight, mostly clear. Lows in the mid-70s. Southwest winds up to 5 miles an hour until midnight, becoming light. Thursday, sunny in the morning, then partly sunny with a 20% chance of thunderstorms in the afternoon. Highs in the lower 90s. Light winds becoming southwest up to 5 miles an hour in the afternoon. Thursday night, partly cloudy. A 20% chance of thunderstorms until midnight. Lows in the mid-70s. Southwest winds up to 5 miles an hour. Friday, mostly sunny. Slight chance of thunderstorms in the morning, then chance of thunderstorms in the afternoon. Highs around 90. Southwest winds up to 10 miles an hour. Chance of thunderstorms 50%. Friday night, mostly cloudy. Thunderstorms likely until midnight, then chance of showers after midnight. Lows in the mid-70s. Southwest winds up to 10 miles an hour. Chance of precipitation 70%. And now the extended forecast for the radio listening area. Saturday and Saturday night, thunderstorms likely. Highs in the upper 80s. Lows in the lower 70s. Chance of thunderstorms 70%. Sunday and Sunday night, partly cloudy. A 20% chance of thunderstorms. Highs in the upper 80s. Lows in the upper 60s. Monday and Monday night, partly cloudy. Chance of showers and slight chance of thunderstorms. Highs around 90. Lows in the lower 70s. Chance of precipitation 30%. Tuesday and Tuesday night, partly cloudy. A 20% chance of thunderstorms. Highs around 90. Lows in the upper 60s. Wednesday and Wednesday night, partly cloudy. Highs in the mid-80s. Lows in the mid-60s. 3 a.m. Eastern Daylight Time weather conditions across North Central Kentucky and South Central Indiana. At Louisville International, it was partly cloudy. The temperature was 79 degrees, the dew point 74, and the relative humidity 84%. The wind was calm. The pressure was 30.04 inches and falling. At Bowman Field, it was clear. The temperature was 76 degrees, the dew point 74, and the relative humidity 93%. The wind was calm. The pressure was 30.05 inches and steady. At Jasper, it was partly cloudy. The temperature was 75 degrees, the dew point 75, and the relative humidity 100%. The wind was calm. The pressure was 30.06 inches and steady. Once again, at Louisville International, it was 79 degrees under partly cloudy skies. Elsewhere around the region, it was clear, with a temperature of 76 at Lexington, 74 at Jackson, 75 at Nashville, 74 at Paducah, and 77 at Evansville. It was partly cloudy, with a temperature of 74 at Covington, and 71 at Bloomington. It was mostly cloudy, with a temperature of 76 at Bowling Green, and 76 at Indianapolis. At Frankfurt, the weather conditions were not available. The current time is 3:47 a.m. Eastern Daylight Time. Now for the official National Weather Service forecast for North Central Kentucky and South Central Indiana, including the Louisville metro area. Tonight, mostly clear. Lows in the mid-70s. Southwest winds up to 5 miles an hour until midnight, becoming light. Thursday, sunny in the morning, then partly sunny with a 20% chance of thunderstorms in the afternoon. Highs in the lower 90s.
Light winds becoming southwest up to 5 miles an hour in the afternoon. Thursday night, partly cloudy. A 20% chance of thunderstorms until midnight. Lows in the mid-70s. Southwest winds up to 5 miles an hour. Friday, mostly sunny. Slight chance of thunderstorms in the morning, then chance of thunderstorms in the afternoon. Highs around 90. Southwest winds up to 10 miles an hour. Chance of thunderstorms 50%. Friday night, mostly cloudy. Thunderstorms likely until midnight, then chance of showers after midnight. Lows in the mid-70s. Southwest winds up to 10 miles an hour. Chance of precipitation 70%. And now the extended forecast for the radio listening area. Saturday and Saturday night, thunderstorms likely. Highs in the upper 80s. Lows in the lower 70s. Chance of thunderstorms 70%. Sunday and Sunday night, partly cloudy. A 20% chance of thunderstorms. Highs in the upper 80s. Lows in the upper 60s. Monday and Monday night, partly cloudy. Chance of showers and slight chance of thunderstorms. Highs around 90. Lows in the lower 70s. Chance of precipitation 30%. Tuesday and Tuesday night, partly cloudy. A 20% chance of thunderstorms. Highs around 90. Lows in the upper 60s. Wednesday and Wednesday night, partly cloudy. Highs in the mid-80s. Lows in the mid-60s. 3 a.m. Eastern Daylight Time weather conditions across north-central Kentucky and south-central Indiana. At Louisville International, it was partly cloudy. The temperature was 79 degrees, the dew point 74, and the relative humidity 84%. The wind was calm. The pressure was 30.04 inches and falling. At Bowman Field, it was clear. The temperature was 76 degrees, the dew point 74, and the relative humidity 93%. The wind was calm. The pressure was 30.05 inches and steady. At Jasper, it was partly cloudy. The temperature was 75 degrees, the dew point 75, and the relative humidity 100%. The wind was calm. The pressure was 30.06 inches and steady. Once again, at Louisville International, it was 79 degrees under partly cloudy skies. Elsewhere around the region, it was clear, with a temperature of 76 at Lexington, 74 at Jackson, 75 at Nashville, 74 at Paducah, and 77 at Evansville. It was partly cloudy, with a temperature of 74 at Covington, and 71 at Bloomington. It was mostly cloudy, with a temperature of 76 at Bowling Green, and 76 at Indianapolis. At Frankfort, the weather conditions were not available. Now for the official National Weather Service forecast for north-central Kentucky and south-central Indiana, including the Louisville metro area. Tonight, mostly clear. Lows in the mid-70s. Southwest winds up to 5 miles an hour until midnight becoming light. Thursday, sunny in the morning, then partly sunny with a 20% chance of thunderstorms in the afternoon. Highs in the lower 90s. Light winds becoming southwest up to 5 miles an hour in the afternoon. Thursday night, partly cloudy. A 20% chance of thunderstorms until midnight. Lows in the mid-70s. Southwest winds up to 5 miles an hour. Friday, mostly sunny. Slight chance of thunderstorms in the morning, then chance of thunderstorms in the afternoon. Highs around 90. Southwest winds up to 10 miles an hour. Chance of thunderstorms 50%. Friday night, mostly cloudy. Thunderstorms likely until midnight, then chance of showers after midnight. Lows in the mid-70s. Southwest winds up to 10 miles an hour. Chance of precipitation 70%. And now the extended forecast for the radio listening area. Saturday and Saturday night, thunderstorms likely. Highs in the upper 80s. Lows in the lower 70s. Chance of thunderstorms 70%. Sunday and Sunday night, partly cloudy. A 20% chance of thunderstorms. Highs in the upper 80s.
lows in the upper 60s. Monday and Monday night, partly cloudy. Chance of showers and slight chance of thunderstorms. Highs around 90. Lows in the lower 70s. Chance of precipitation 30%. Tuesday and Tuesday night, partly cloudy. A 20% chance of thunderstorms. Highs around 90. Lows in the upper 60s. Wednesday and Wednesday night, partly cloudy. Highs in the mid-80s. Lows in the mid-60s. The current time is 3:53 a.m. Eastern Daylight Time. 3 a.m. Eastern Daylight Time weather conditions across north-central Kentucky and south-central Indiana. At Louisville International, it was partly cloudy. The temperature was 79 degrees, the dew point 74, and the relative humidity 84%. The wind was calm. The pressure was 30.04 inches and falling. At Bowman Field, it was clear. The temperature was 76 degrees, the dew point 74, and the relative humidity 93%. The wind was calm. The pressure was 30.05 inches and steady. At Jasper, it was partly cloudy. The temperature was 75 degrees, the dew point 75, and the relative humidity 100%. The wind was calm. The pressure was 30.06 inches and steady. Once again, at Louisville International, it was 79 degrees under partly cloudy skies. Elsewhere around the region, it was clear, with a temperature of 76 at Lexington, 74 at Jackson, 75 at Nashville, 74 at Paducah, and 77 at Evansville. It was partly cloudy, with a temperature of 74 at Covington and 71 at Bloomington. It was mostly cloudy, with a temperature of 76 at Bowling Green and 76 at Indianapolis. At Frankfort, the weather conditions were not available. Now for the official National Weather Service forecast for north-central Kentucky and south-central Indiana, including the Louisville metro area. Tonight, mostly clear. Lows in the mid-70s. Southwest winds up to 5 miles an hour until midnight, becoming light. Thursday, sunny in the morning, then partly sunny with a 20% chance of thunderstorms in the afternoon. Highs in the lower 90s. Light winds becoming southwest up to 5 miles an hour in the afternoon. Thursday night, partly cloudy. A 20% chance of thunderstorms until midnight. Lows in the mid-70s. Southwest winds up to 5 miles an hour. Friday, mostly sunny. Slight chance of thunderstorms in the morning, then chance of thunderstorms in the afternoon. Highs around 90. Southwest winds up to 10 miles an hour. Chance of thunderstorms 50%. Friday night, mostly cloudy. Thunderstorms likely until midnight, then chance of showers after midnight. Lows in the mid-70s. Southwest winds up to 10 miles an hour. Chance of precipitation 70%. And now the extended forecast for the radio listening area. Saturday and Saturday night, thunderstorms likely. Highs in the upper 80s. Lows in the lower 70s. Chance of thunderstorms 70%. Sunday and Sunday night, partly cloudy. A 20% chance of thunderstorms. Highs in the upper 80s. Lows in the upper 60s. Monday and Monday night, partly cloudy. Chance of showers and slight chance of thunderstorms. Highs around 90. Lows in the lower 70s. Chance of precipitation 30%. Tuesday and Tuesday night, partly cloudy. A 20% chance of thunderstorms. Highs around 90. Lows in the upper 60s. Wednesday and Wednesday night, partly cloudy. Highs in the mid-80s. Lows in the mid-60s. The current time is 3:57 a.m. Eastern Daylight Time. 3 a.m. Eastern Daylight Time weather conditions across north-central Kentucky and south-central Indiana. At Louisville International, it was partly cloudy. The temperature was 79 degrees, the dew point 74, and the relative humidity 84%. The wind was calm. The pressure was 30.04 inches and falling. At Bowman Field, it was clear.
The temperature was 76 degrees, the dew point 74, and the relative humidity 93%. The wind was calm. The pressure was 30.05 inches and steady. At Jasper, it was partly cloudy. The temperature was 74.

It was partly cloudy, with a temperature of 74 at Covington and 71 at Bloomington. It was mostly cloudy, with a temperature of 76 at Bowling Green and 76 at Indianapolis. At Frankfort, the weather conditions were not available. Now for the official National Weather Service forecast for North Central Kentucky and South Central Indiana, including the Louisville metro area. Tonight, mostly clear. Lows in the mid-70s. Southwest winds up to 5 miles an hour until midnight, becoming light. Thursday, sunny in the morning, then partly sunny with a 20% chance of thunderstorms in the afternoon. Highs in the lower 90s. Light winds becoming southwest up to 5 miles an hour in the afternoon. Thursday night, partly cloudy. A 20% chance of thunderstorms until midnight. Lows in the mid-70s. Southwest winds up to 5 miles an hour. Friday, mostly sunny. Slight chance of thunderstorms in the morning, then chance of thunderstorms in the afternoon. Highs around 90. Southwest winds up to 10 miles an hour. Chance of thunderstorms 50%. Friday night, mostly cloudy. Thunderstorms likely until midnight, then chance of showers after midnight. Lows in the mid-70s. Southwest winds up to 10 miles an hour. Chance of precipitation 70%. And now the extended forecast for the radio listening area. Saturday and Saturday night, thunderstorms likely. Highs in the upper 80s. Lows in the lower 70s. Chance of thunderstorms 70%. Sunday and Sunday night, partly cloudy. A 20% chance of thunderstorms. Highs in the upper 80s. Lows in the upper 60s. Monday and Monday night, partly cloudy. Chance of showers and slight chance of thunderstorms. Highs around 90. Lows in the lower 70s. Chance of precipitation 30%. Tuesday and Tuesday night, partly cloudy. A 20% chance of thunderstorms. Highs around 90. Lows in the upper 60s. Wednesday and Wednesday night, partly cloudy. Highs in the mid-80s. Lows in the mid-60s. 3 a.m. Eastern Daylight Time weather conditions across North Central Kentucky and South Central Indiana. At Louisville International, it was partly cloudy. The temperature was 79 degrees, the dew point 74, and the relative humidity 84%. The wind was calm. The pressure was 30.04 inches and falling. At Bowman Field, it was clear. The temperature was 76 degrees, the dew point 74, and the relative humidity 93%. The wind was calm. The pressure was 30.05 inches and steady. At Jasper, it was partly cloudy. The temperature was 75 degrees, the dew point 75, and the relative humidity 100%. The wind was calm. The pressure was 30.06 inches and steady. Once again, at Louisville International, it was 79 degrees under partly cloudy skies. Elsewhere around the region, it was clear, with a temperature of 76 at Lexington, 74 at Jackson, 75 at Nashville, 74 at Paducah, and 77 at Evansville. It was partly cloudy, with a temperature of 74 at Covington and 71 at Bloomington. It was mostly cloudy, with a temperature of 76 at Bowling Green and 76 at Indianapolis. At Frankfort, the weather conditions were not available. The current time is 4:02 a.m. Eastern Daylight Time. 4 a.m. Eastern Daylight Time weather conditions across North Central Kentucky and South Central Indiana. At Louisville International, it was partly cloudy. The temperature was 79 degrees, the dew point 73, and the relative humidity 82%. The wind was calm. The pressure was 30.05 inches and rising. At Bowman Field, it was clear. The temperature was 76 degrees, the dew point 73, and the relative humidity 91%. The wind was calm. The pressure was 30.05 inches and steady. At Jasper, it was partly cloudy. The temperature was 75 degrees, the dew point 75, and the relative humidity 100%. The wind was calm.

The pressure was 30.06 inches and steady. Once again, at Louisville International, it was 79 degrees under partly cloudy skies. Elsewhere around the region, it was clear, with a temperature of 73 at Jackson, 75 at Bowling Green, 73 at Paducah, 76 at Evansville, and 71 at Bloomington. It was partly cloudy, with a temperature of 73 at Covington and 75 at Nashville. It was mostly cloudy, with a temperature of 74 at Lexington and 75 at Indianapolis. At Frankfort, the weather conditions were not available. Now for the official National Weather Service forecast for North Central Kentucky and South Central Indiana, including the Louisville metro area. Tonight, mostly clear. Lows in the mid-70s. Southwest winds up to 5 miles an hour until midnight, becoming light. Thursday, sunny in the morning, then partly sunny with a 20% chance of thunderstorms in the afternoon. Highs in the lower 90s. Light winds becoming southwest up to 5 miles an hour in the afternoon. Thursday night, partly cloudy. A 20% chance of thunderstorms until midnight. Lows in the mid-70s. Southwest winds up to 5 miles an hour. Friday, mostly sunny. Slight chance of thunderstorms in the morning, then chance of thunderstorms in the afternoon. Highs around 90. Southwest winds up to 10 miles an hour. Chance of thunderstorms 50%. Friday night, mostly cloudy. Thunderstorms likely until midnight, then chance of showers after midnight. Lows in the mid-70s. Southwest winds up to 10 miles an hour. Chance of precipitation 70%. And now the extended forecast for the radio listening area. Saturday and Saturday night, thunderstorms likely. Highs in the upper 80s. Lows in the lower 70s. Chance of thunderstorms 70%. Sunday and Sunday night, partly cloudy. A 20% chance of thunderstorms. Highs in the upper 80s. Lows in the upper 60s. Monday and Monday night, partly cloudy. Chance of showers and slight chance of thunderstorms. Highs around 90. Lows in the lower 70s. Chance of precipitation 30%. Tuesday and Tuesday night, partly cloudy. A 20% chance of thunderstorms. Highs around 90. Lows in the upper 60s. Wednesday and Wednesday night, partly cloudy. Highs in the mid-80s. Lows in the mid-60s. 4 a.m. Eastern Daylight Time weather conditions across north-central Kentucky and south-central Indiana. At Louisville International, it was partly cloudy. The temperature was 79 degrees, the dew point 73, and the relative humidity 82%. The wind was calm. The pressure was 30.05 inches and rising. At Bowman Field, it was clear. The temperature was 76 degrees, the dew point 73, and the relative humidity 91%. The wind was calm. The pressure was 30.05 inches and steady. At Jasper, it was partly cloudy. The temperature was 75 degrees, the dew point 75, and the relative humidity 100%. The wind was calm. The pressure was 30.06 inches and steady. Once again, at Louisville International, it was 79 degrees under partly cloudy skies. Elsewhere around the region, it was clear, with a temperature of 73 at Jackson, 75 at Bowling Green, 73 at Paducah, 76 at Evansville, and 71 at Bloomington. It was partly cloudy, with a temperature of 73 at Covington and 75 at Nashville. It was mostly cloudy, with a temperature of 74 at Lexington and 75 at Indianapolis. At Frankfort, the weather conditions were not available. The current time is 4:08 a.m. Eastern Daylight Time. Now for the official National Weather Service forecast for North Central Kentucky and South Central Indiana, including the Louisville metro area. Today, mostly sunny. Isolated thunderstorms in the afternoon. Highs in the lower 90s. Light winds becoming west up to 5 miles an hour in the afternoon. Chance of thunderstorms 20%. Tonight, partly cloudy.
isolated thunderstorms until midnight. Lows in the mid-70s. Southwest winds up to 5 miles an hour. Chance of thunderstorms 20%. Friday, partly sunny. Isolated thunderstorms in the morning, then numerous thunderstorms in the afternoon. Highs in the upper 80s. Southwest winds up to 10 miles an hour. Chance of thunderstorms 60%. Friday night, mostly cloudy with numerous thunderstorms until midnight, then partly cloudy with chance of showers after midnight. Lows in the lower 70s. Southwest winds up to 5 miles an hour. Chance of precipitation 60%. And now the extended forecast for the radio listening area. Saturday and Saturday night, showers and chance of thunderstorms. Highs around 90. Lows in the lower 70s. Chance of precipitation 80%. Sunday and Sunday night, partly cloudy. A 20% chance of thunderstorms. Highs in the upper 80s. Lows in the upper 60s. Monday and Monday night, partly cloudy. A 20% chance of thunderstorms. Highs in the upper 80s. Lows in the lower 70s. Tuesday and Tuesday night, partly cloudy. A 40% chance of thunderstorms. Highs around 90. Lows in the upper 60s. Wednesday and Wednesday night, partly cloudy. Highs in the mid-80s. Lows in the mid-60s. 4 a.m. Eastern Daylight Time weather conditions across north-central Kentucky and south-central Indiana. At Louisville International, it was partly cloudy. The temperature was 79 degrees, the dew point 73, and the relative humidity 82%. The wind was calm. The pressure was 30.05 inches and rising. At Bowman Field, it was clear. The temperature was 76 degrees, the dew point 73, and the relative humidity 91%. The wind was calm. The pressure was 30.05 inches and steady. At Jasper, it was partly cloudy. The temperature was 75 degrees, the dew point 75, and the relative humidity 100%. The wind was calm. The pressure was 30.06 inches and steady. Once again, at Louisville International, it was 79 degrees under partly cloudy skies. Elsewhere around the region, it was clear, with a temperature of 73 at Jackson, 75 at Bowling Green, 73 at Paducah, 76 at Evansville, and 71 at Bloomington. It was partly cloudy, with a temperature of 73 at Covington, and 75 at Nashville. It was mostly cloudy, with a temperature of 74 at Lexington, and 75 at Indianapolis. At Frankfort, the weather conditions were not available. 4 a.m. Eastern Daylight Time weather conditions across north-central Kentucky and south-central Indiana. At Louisville International, it was partly cloudy. The temperature was 79 degrees, the dew point 73, and the relative humidity 82%. The wind was calm. The pressure was 30.05 inches and rising. At Bowman Field, it was clear. The temperature was 76 degrees, the dew point 73, and the relative humidity 91%. The wind was calm. The pressure was 30.05 inches and steady. At Jasper, it was partly cloudy. The temperature was 75 degrees, the dew point 75, and the relative humidity 100%. The wind was calm. The pressure was 30.06 inches and steady. Once again, at Louisville International, it was 79 degrees under partly cloudy skies. Elsewhere around the region, it was clear, with a temperature of 73 at Jackson, 75 at Bowling Green, 73 at Paducah, 76 at Evansville, and 71 at Bloomington. It was partly cloudy, with a temperature of 73 at Covington, and 75 at Nashville. It was mostly cloudy, with a temperature of 74 at Lexington, and 75 at Indianapolis. At Frankfort, the weather conditions were not available. Now for the official National Weather Service forecast for north-central Kentucky and south-central Indiana, including the Louisville metro area. Today, mostly sunny. Isolated thunderstorms in the afternoon. Highs in the lower 90s.
Light winds becoming west up to 5 miles an hour in the afternoon. Chance of thunderstorms 20%. Tonight, partly cloudy. Isolated thunderstorms until midnight. Lows in the mid-70s. Southwest winds up to 5 miles an hour. Chance of thunderstorms 20%. Friday, partly sunny. Isolated thunderstorms in the morning, then numerous thunderstorms in the afternoon. Highs in the upper 80s. Southwest winds up to 10 miles an hour. Chance of thunderstorms 60%. Friday night, mostly cloudy with numerous thunderstorms until midnight, then partly cloudy with chance of showers after midnight. Lows in the lower 70s. Southwest winds up to 5 miles an hour. Chance of precipitation 60%. And now the extended forecast for the radio listening area. Saturday and Saturday night, showers and chance of thunderstorms. Highs around 90. Lows in the lower 70s. Chance of precipitation 80%. Sunday and Sunday night, partly cloudy. A 20% chance of thunderstorms. Highs in the upper 80s. Lows in the upper 60s. Monday and Monday night, partly cloudy. A 20% chance of thunderstorms. Highs in the upper 80s. Lows in the lower 70s. Tuesday and Tuesday night, partly cloudy. A 40% chance of thunderstorms. Highs around 90. Lows in the upper 60s. Wednesday and Wednesday night, partly cloudy. Highs in the mid-80s. Lows in the mid-60s. 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The current time is 4:15 a.m. Eastern Daylight Time. 4 a.m. Eastern Daylight Time weather conditions across north-central Kentucky and south-central Indiana. At Louisville International, it was partly cloudy. The temperature was 79 degrees, the dew point 73, and the relative humidity 82%. The wind was calm. The pressure was 30.05 inches and rising. At Bowman Field, it was clear. The temperature was 76 degrees, the dew point 73, and the relative humidity 91%. The wind was calm. The pressure was 30.05 inches and steady. At Jasper, it was partly cloudy. The temperature was 75 degrees, the dew point 75, and the relative humidity 100%. The wind was calm. The pressure was 30.06 inches and steady. Once again, at Louisville International, it was 79 degrees under partly cloudy skies. Elsewhere around the region, it was clear, with a temperature of 73 at Jackson, 75 at Bowling Green, 73 at Paducah, 76 at Evansville, and 71 at Bloomington. It was partly cloudy, with a temperature of 73 at Covington, and 75 at Nashville. It was mostly cloudy, with a temperature of 74 at Lexington, and 75 at Indianapolis. At Frankfort, the weather conditions were not available. Now for the official National Weather Service forecast for north-central Kentucky and south-central Indiana, including the Louisville metro area. Today, mostly sunny. Isolated thunderstorms in the afternoon. Highs in the lower 90s. Light winds becoming west up to 5 miles an hour in the afternoon. Chance of thunderstorms 20%. Tonight, partly cloudy. Isolated thunderstorms until midnight. Lows in the mid-70s. Southwest winds up to 5 miles an hour. Chance of thunderstorms 20%. Friday, partly sunny. Isolated thunderstorms in the morning, then numerous thunderstorms in the afternoon. Highs in the upper 80s. Southwest winds up to 10 miles an hour. Chance of thunderstorms 60%. Friday night, mostly cloudy with numerous thunderstorms until midnight, then partly cloudy with chance of showers after midnight. Lows in the lower 70s. Southwest winds up to 5 miles an hour. Chance of precipitation 60%.
And now the extended forecast for the radio listening area. Saturday and Saturday night, showers and chance of thunderstorms. Highs around 90. Lows in the lower 70s. Chance of precipitation 80%. Sunday and Sunday night, partly cloudy. A 20% chance of thunderstorms. Highs in the upper 80s. Lows in the upper 60s. Monday and Monday night, partly cloudy. A 20% chance of thunderstorms. Highs in the upper 80s. Lows in the lower 70s. Tuesday and Tuesday night, partly cloudy. A 40% chance of thunderstorms. Highs around 90. Lows in the upper 60s. Wednesday and Wednesday night, partly cloudy. Highs in the mid-80s. Lows in the mid-60s. The current time is 4:19 a.m. Eastern Daylight Time. 4 a.m. Eastern Daylight Time weather conditions across north-central Kentucky and south-central Indiana. At Louisville International, it was partly cloudy. The temperature was 79 degrees, the dew point 73, and the relative humidity 82%. The wind was calm. The pressure was 30.05 inches and rising. At Bowman Field, it was clear. The temperature was 76 degrees, the dew point 73, and the relative humidity 91%. The wind was calm. The pressure was 30.05 inches and steady. At Jasper, it was partly cloudy. The temperature was 75 degrees, the dew point 75, and the relative humidity 100%. The wind was calm. The pressure was 30.06 inches and steady. Once again, at Louisville International, it was 79 degrees under partly cloudy skies. Elsewhere around the region, it was clear, with a temperature of 73 at Jackson, 75 at Bowling Green, 73 at Paducah, 76 at Evansville, and 71 at Bloomington. It was partly cloudy, with a temperature of 73 at Covington, and 75 at Nashville. It was mostly cloudy, with a temperature of 74 at Lexington, and 75 at Indianapolis. At Frankfort, the weather conditions were not available. Now for the official National Weather Service forecast for north-central Kentucky and south-central Indiana, including the Louisville metro area. Today, mostly sunny. Isolated thunderstorms in the afternoon. Highs in the lower 90s. Light winds becoming west up to 5 miles an hour in the afternoon. Chance of thunderstorms 20%. Tonight, partly cloudy. Isolated thunderstorms until midnight. Lows in the mid-70s. Southwest winds up to 5 miles an hour. Chance of thunderstorms 20%. Friday, partly sunny. Isolated thunderstorms in the morning, then numerous thunderstorms in the afternoon. Highs in the upper 80s. Southwest winds up to 10 miles an hour. Chance of thunderstorms 60%. Friday night, mostly cloudy with numerous thunderstorms until midnight, then partly cloudy with chance of showers after midnight. Lows in the lower 70s. Southwest winds up to 5 miles an hour. Chance of precipitation 60%. And now the extended forecast for the radio listening area. Saturday and Saturday night, showers and chance of thunderstorms. Highs around 90. Lows in the lower 70s. Chance of precipitation 80%. Sunday and Sunday night, partly cloudy. A 20% chance of thunderstorms. Highs in the upper 80s. Lows in the upper 60s. Monday and Monday night, partly cloudy. A 20% chance of thunderstorms. Highs in the upper 80s. Lows in the lower 70s. Tuesday and Tuesday night, partly cloudy. A 40% chance of thunderstorms. Highs around 90. Lows in the upper 60s. Wednesday and Wednesday night, partly cloudy. Highs in the mid-80s. Lows in the mid-60s. The current time is 4:23 a.m. Eastern Daylight Time. 4 a.m. Eastern Daylight Time weather conditions across north-central Kentucky and south-central Indiana. At Louisville International, it was partly cloudy. The temperature was 79 degrees,
the dew point 73, and the relative humidity 82%. The wind was calm. The pressure was 30.05 inches and rising. At Bowman Field, it was clear. The temperature was 76 degrees, the dew point 73, and the relative humidity 91%. The wind was calm. The pressure was 30.05 inches and steady. At Jasper, it was partly cloudy. The temperature was 75 degrees, the dew point 75, and the relative humidity 100%. The wind was calm. The pressure was 30.06 inches and steady. Once again, at Louisville International, it was 79 degrees under partly cloudy skies. Elsewhere around the region, it was clear, with a temperature of 73 at Jackson, 75 at Bowling Green, 73 at Paducah, 76 at Evansville, and 71 at Bloomington. It was partly cloudy, with a temperature of 73 at Covington and 75 at Nashville. It was mostly cloudy, with a temperature of 74 at Lexington and 75 at Indianapolis. At Frankfort, the weather conditions were not available. Now for the official National Weather Service forecast for North Central Kentucky and South Central Indiana, including the Louisville metro area. Today, mostly sunny. Isolated thunderstorms in the afternoon. Highs in the lower 90s. Light winds becoming west up to 5 miles an hour in the afternoon. Chance of thunderstorms 20%. Tonight, partly cloudy. Isolated thunderstorms until midnight. Lows in the mid-70s. Southwest winds up to 5 miles an hour. Chance of thunderstorms 20%. Friday, partly sunny. Isolated thunderstorms in the morning, then numerous thunderstorms in the afternoon. Highs in the upper 80s. Southwest winds up to 10 miles an hour. Chance of thunderstorms 60%. Friday night, mostly cloudy with numerous thunderstorms until midnight, then partly cloudy with chance of showers after midnight. Lows in the lower 70s. Southwest winds up to 5 miles an hour. Chance of precipitation 60%. And now the extended forecast for the radio listening area. Saturday and Saturday night, showers and chance of thunderstorms. Highs around 90. Lows in the lower 70s. Chance of precipitation 80%. Sunday and Sunday night, partly cloudy. A 20% chance of thunderstorms. Highs in the upper 80s. Lows in the upper 60s. Monday and Monday night, partly cloudy. A 20% chance of thunderstorms. Highs in the upper 80s. Lows in the lower 70s. Tuesday and Tuesday night, partly cloudy. A 40% chance of thunderstorms. Highs around 90. Lows in the upper 60s. Wednesday and Wednesday night, partly cloudy. Highs in the mid-80s. Lows in the mid-60s. 4 a.m. Eastern Daylight Time weather conditions across North Central Kentucky and South Central Indiana. At Louisville International, it was partly cloudy. The temperature was 79 degrees, the dew point 73, and the relative humidity 82%. The wind was calm. The pressure was 30.05 inches and rising. At Bowman Field, it was clear. The temperature was 76 degrees, the dew point 73, and the relative humidity 91%. The wind was calm. The pressure was 30.05 inches and steady. At Jasper, it was partly cloudy. The temperature was 75 degrees, the dew point 75, and the relative humidity 100%. The wind was calm. The pressure was 30.06 inches and steady. Once again, at Louisville International, it was 79 degrees under partly cloudy skies. Elsewhere around the region, it was clear, with a temperature of 73 at Jackson, 75 at Bowling Green, 73 at Paducah, 76 at Evansville, and 71 at Bloomington. It was partly cloudy, with a temperature of 73 at Covington and 75 at Nashville. It was mostly cloudy, with a temperature of 74 at Lexington and 75 at Indianapolis. At Frankfort, the weather conditions were not available. The current time is 4:28 a.m. Eastern Daylight Time.
Now for the official National Weather Service forecast for north central Kentucky and south central Indiana, including the Louisville metro area. Today, mostly sunny. Isolated thunderstorms in the afternoon. Highs in the lower 90s. Light winds becoming west up to 5 miles an hour in the afternoon. Chance of thunderstorms 20%. Tonight, partly cloudy. Isolated thunderstorms until midnight. Lows in the mid-70s. Southwest winds up to 5 miles an hour. Chance of thunderstorms 20%. Friday, partly sunny. Isolated thunderstorms in the morning, then numerous thunderstorms in the afternoon. Highs in the upper 80s. Southwest winds up to 10 miles an hour. Chance of thunderstorms 60%. Friday night, mostly cloudy with numerous thunderstorms until midnight, then partly cloudy with chance of showers after midnight. Lows in the lower 70s. Southwest winds up to 5 miles an hour. Chance of precipitation 60%. And now the extended forecast for the radio listening area. Saturday and Saturday night, showers and chance of thunderstorms. Highs around 90. Lows in the lower 70s. Chance of precipitation 80%. Sunday and Sunday night, partly cloudy. A 20% chance of thunderstorms. Highs in the upper 80s. Lows in the upper 60s. Monday and Monday night, partly cloudy. A 20% chance of thunderstorms. Highs in the upper 80s. Lows in the lower 70s. Tuesday and Tuesday night, partly cloudy. A 40% chance of thunderstorms. Highs around 90. Lows in the upper 60s. Wednesday and Wednesday night, partly cloudy. Highs in the mid-80s. Lows in the mid-60s. 4 a.m. Eastern Daylight Time weather conditions across north-central Kentucky and south-central Indiana. At Louisville International, it was partly cloudy. The temperature was 79 degrees, the dew point 73, and the relative humidity 82%. The wind was calm. The pressure was 30.05 inches and rising. At Bowman Field, it was clear. The temperature was 76 degrees, the dew point 73, and the relative humidity 91%. The wind was calm. The pressure was 30.05 inches and steady. At Jasper, it was partly cloudy. The temperature was 75 degrees, the dew point 75, and the relative humidity 100%. The wind was calm. The pressure was 30.06 inches and steady. Once again, at Louisville International, it was 79 degrees under partly cloudy skies. Elsewhere around the region, it was clear, with a temperature of 73 at Jackson, 75 at Bowling Green, 73 at Paducah, 76 at Evansville, and 71 at Bloomington. It was partly cloudy, with a temperature of 73 at Covington, and 75 at Nashville. It was mostly cloudy, with a temperature of 74 at Lexington, and 75 at Indianapolis. At Frankfort, the weather conditions were not available. The current time is 4:32 a.m. Eastern Daylight Time. Now for the official National Weather Service forecast for north-central Kentucky and south-central Indiana, including the Louisville metro area. Today, mostly sunny. Isolated thunderstorms in the afternoon. Highs in the lower 90s. Light winds becoming west up to 5 miles an hour in the afternoon. Chance of thunderstorms 20%. Tonight, partly cloudy. Isolated thunderstorms until midnight. Lows in the mid-70s. Southwest winds up to 5 miles an hour. Chance of thunderstorms 20%. Friday, partly sunny. Isolated thunderstorms in the morning, then numerous thunderstorms in the afternoon. Highs in the upper 80s. Southwest winds up to 10 miles an hour. Chance of thunderstorms 60%. Friday night, mostly cloudy with numerous thunderstorms until midnight, then partly cloudy with chance of showers after midnight. Lows in the lower 70s. Southwest winds up to 5 miles an hour. Chance of precipitation 60%. And now the extended forecast for the radio listening area.
Saturday and Saturday night, showers and chance of thunderstorms. Highs around 90. Lows in the lower 70s. Chance of precipitation 80%. Sunday and Sunday night, partly cloudy. A 20% chance of thunderstorms. Highs in the upper 80s. Lows in the upper 60s. Monday and Monday night, partly cloudy. A 20% chance of thunderstorms. Highs in the upper 80s. Lows in the lower 70s. Tuesday and Tuesday night, partly cloudy. A 40% chance of thunderstorms. Highs around 90. Lows in the upper 60s. Wednesday and Wednesday night, partly cloudy. Highs in the mid-80s. Lows in the mid-60s. 4 a.m. Eastern Daylight Time weather conditions across north-central Kentucky and south-central Indiana. At Louisville International, it was partly cloudy. The temperature was 79 degrees, the dew point 73, and the relative humidity 82%. The wind was calm. The pressure was 30.05 inches and rising. At Bowman Field, it was clear. The temperature was 76 degrees, the dew point 73, and the relative humidity 91%. The wind was calm. The pressure was 30.05 inches and steady. At Jasper, it was partly cloudy. The temperature was 75 degrees, the dew point 75, and the relative humidity 100%. The wind was calm. The pressure was 30.06 inches and steady. Once again, at Louisville International, it was 79 degrees under partly cloudy skies. Elsewhere around the region, it was clear, with a temperature of 73 at Jackson, 75 at Bowling Green, 73 at Paducah, 76 at Evansville, and 71 at Bloomington. It was partly cloudy, with a temperature of 73 at Covington and 75 at Nashville. It was mostly cloudy, with a temperature of 74 at Lexington and 75 at Indianapolis. At Frankfort, the weather conditions were not available. Now for the official National Weather Service forecast for north-central Kentucky and south-central Indiana, including the Louisville metro area. Today, mostly sunny. Isolated thunderstorms in the afternoon. Highs in the lower 90s. Light winds becoming west up to 5 miles an hour in the afternoon. Chance of thunderstorms 20%. Tonight, partly cloudy. Isolated thunderstorms until midnight. Lows in the mid-70s. Southwest winds up to 5 miles an hour. Chance of thunderstorms 20%. Friday, partly sunny. Isolated thunderstorms in the morning, then numerous thunderstorms in the afternoon. Highs in the upper 80s. Southwest winds up to 10 miles an hour. Chance of thunderstorms 60%. Friday night, mostly cloudy with numerous thunderstorms until midnight, then partly cloudy with chance of showers after midnight. Lows in the lower 70s. Southwest winds up to 5 miles an hour. Chance of precipitation 60%. And now the extended forecast for the radio listening area. Saturday and Saturday night, showers and chance of thunderstorms. Highs around 90. Lows in the lower 70s. Chance of precipitation 80%. Sunday and Sunday night, partly cloudy. A 20% chance of thunderstorms. Highs in the upper 80s. Lows in the upper 60s. Monday and Monday night, partly cloudy. A 20% chance of thunderstorms. Highs in the upper 80s. Lows in the lower 70s. Tuesday and Tuesday night, partly cloudy. A 40% chance of thunderstorms. Highs around 90. Lows in the upper 60s. Wednesday and Wednesday night, partly cloudy. Highs in the mid-80s. Lows in the mid-60s. The current time is 4:37 a.m. Eastern Daylight Time. 4 a.m. Eastern Daylight Time weather conditions across north-central Kentucky and south-central Indiana. At Louisville International, it was partly cloudy. The temperature was 79 degrees, the dew point 73, and the relative humidity 82%. The wind was calm. The pressure was 30.05 inches and rising. At Bowman Field,
It was clear. The temperature was 76 degrees, the dew point 73, and the relative humidity 91%. The wind was calm. The pressure was 30.05 inches and steady. At Jasper, it was partly cloudy. The temperature was 75 degrees, the dew point 75, and the relative humidity 100%. The wind was calm. The pressure was 30.06 inches and steady. Once again, at Louisville International, it was 79 degrees under partly cloudy skies. Elsewhere around the region, it was clear, with a temperature of 73 at Jackson, 75 at Bowling Green, 73 at Paducah, 76 at Evansville, and 71 at Bloomington. It was partly cloudy, with a temperature of 73 at Covington, and 75 at Nashville. It was mostly cloudy, with a temperature of 74 at Lexington, and 75 at Indianapolis. At Frankfort, the weather conditions were not available. Now for the official National Weather Service forecast for North Central Kentucky and South Central Indiana, including the Louisville metro area. Today, mostly sunny. Isolated thunderstorms in the afternoon. Highs in the lower 90s. Light winds becoming west up to 5 miles an hour in the afternoon. Chance of thunderstorms 20%. Tonight, partly cloudy. Isolated thunderstorms until midnight. Lows in the mid-70s. Southwest winds up to 5 miles an hour. Chance of thunderstorms 20%. Friday, partly sunny. Isolated thunderstorms in the morning, then numerous thunderstorms in the afternoon. Highs in the upper 80s. Southwest winds up to 10 miles an hour. Chance of thunderstorms 60%. Friday night, mostly cloudy with numerous thunderstorms until midnight, then partly cloudy with chance of showers after midnight. Lows in the lower 70s. Southwest winds up to 5 miles an hour. Chance of precipitation 60%. And now the extended forecast for the radio listening area. Saturday and Saturday night, showers and chance of thunderstorms. Highs around 90. Lows in the lower 70s. Chance of precipitation 80%. Sunday and Sunday night, partly cloudy. A 20% chance of thunderstorms. Highs in the upper 80s. Lows in the upper 60s. Monday and Monday night, partly cloudy. A 20% chance of thunderstorms. Highs in the upper 80s. Lows in the lower 70s. Tuesday and Tuesday night, partly cloudy. A 40% chance of thunderstorms. Highs around 90. Lows in the upper 60s. Wednesday and Wednesday night, partly cloudy. Highs in the mid-80s. Lows in the mid-60s. 4 a.m. Eastern Daylight Time weather conditions across North Central Kentucky and South Central Indiana. At Louisville International, it was partly cloudy. The temperature was 79 degrees, the dew point 73, and the relative humidity 82%. The wind was calm. The pressure was 30.05 inches and rising. At Bowman Field, it was clear. The temperature was 76 degrees, the dew point 73, and the relative humidity 91%. The wind was calm. The pressure was 30.05 inches and steady. At Jasper, it was partly cloudy. The temperature was 75 degrees, the dew point 75, and the relative humidity 100%. The wind was calm. The pressure was 30.06 inches and steady. Once again, at Louisville International, it was 79 degrees under partly cloudy skies. Elsewhere around the region, it was clear, with a temperature of 73 at Jackson, 75 at Bowling Green, 73 at Paducah, 76 at Evansville, and 71 at Bloomington. It was partly cloudy, with a temperature of 73 at Covington, and 75 at Nashville. It was mostly cloudy, with a temperature of 74 at Lexington, and 75 at Indianapolis. At Frankfort, the weather conditions were not available. 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
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The current time is 4:43 a.m. Eastern Daylight Time. Now for the official National Weather Service forecast for North Central Kentucky and South Central Indiana, including the Louisville metro area. Today, mostly sunny. Isolated thunderstorms in the afternoon. Highs in the lower 90s. Light winds becoming west up to 5 miles an hour in the afternoon. Chance of thunderstorms 20%. Tonight, partly cloudy. Isolated thunderstorms until midnight. Lows in the mid-70s. Southwest winds up to 5 miles an hour. Chance of thunderstorms 20%. Friday, partly sunny. Isolated thunderstorms in the morning, then numerous thunderstorms in the afternoon. Highs in the upper 80s. Southwest winds up to 10 miles an hour. Chance of thunderstorms 60%. Friday night, mostly cloudy with numerous thunderstorms until midnight, then partly cloudy with chance of showers after midnight. Lows in the lower 70s. Southwest winds up to 5 miles an hour. Chance of precipitation 60%. And now the extended forecast for the radio listening area. Saturday and Saturday night, showers and chance of thunderstorms. Highs around 90. Lows in the lower 70s. Chance of precipitation 80%. Sunday and Sunday night, partly cloudy. A 20% chance of thunderstorms. Highs in the upper 80s. Lows in the upper 60s. Monday and Monday night, partly cloudy. A 20% chance of thunderstorms. Highs in the upper 80s. Lows in the lower 70s. Tuesday and Tuesday night, partly cloudy. A 40% chance of thunderstorms. Highs around 90. Lows in the upper 60s. Wednesday and Wednesday night, partly cloudy. Highs in the mid-80s. Lows in the mid-60s. 4 a.m. Eastern Daylight Time weather conditions across North Central Kentucky and South Central Indiana. At Louisville International, it was partly cloudy. The temperature was 79 degrees, the dew point 73, and the relative humidity 82%. The wind was calm. The pressure was 30.05 inches and rising. At Bowman Field, it was clear. The temperature was 76 degrees, the dew point 73, and the relative humidity 91%. The wind was calm. The pressure was 30.05 inches and steady. At Jasper, it was partly cloudy. The temperature was 75 degrees, the dew point 75, and the relative humidity 100%. The wind was calm. The pressure was 30.06 inches and steady. Once again, at Louisville International, it was 79 degrees under partly cloudy skies. Elsewhere around the region, it was clear, with a temperature of 73 at Jackson, 75 at Bowling Green, 73 at Paducah, 76 at Evansville, and 71 at Bloomington. It was partly cloudy, with a temperature of 73 at Covington, and 75 at Nashville. It was mostly cloudy, with a temperature of 74 at Lexington, and 75 at Indianapolis. At Frankfort, the weather conditions were not available. The current time is 4:47 a.m. Eastern Daylight Time. Now for the official National Weather Service forecast for North Central Kentucky and South Central Indiana, including the Louisville metro area. Today, mostly sunny. Isolated thunderstorms in the afternoon. Highs in the lower 90s. Light winds becoming west up to 5 miles an hour in the afternoon. Chance of thunderstorms 20%. Tonight, partly cloudy. Isolated thunderstorms until midnight. Lows in the mid-70s. Southwest winds up to 5 miles an hour. Chance of thunderstorms 20%. Friday, partly sunny. Isolated thunderstorms in the morning, then numerous thunderstorms in the afternoon. Highs in the upper 80s. Southwest winds up to 10 miles an hour. Chance of thunderstorms 60%. Friday night,
mostly cloudy with numerous thunderstorms until midnight, then partly cloudy with chance of showers after midnight. Lows in the lower 70s. Southwest winds up to 5 miles an hour. Chance of precipitation 60%. And now the extended forecast for the radio listening area. Saturday and Saturday night, showers and chance of thunderstorms. Highs around 90. Lows in the lower 70s. Chance of precipitation 80%. Sunday and Sunday night, partly cloudy. A 20% chance of thunderstorms. Highs in the upper 80s. Lows in the upper 60s. Monday and Monday night, partly cloudy. A 20% chance of thunderstorms. Highs in the upper 80s. Lows in the lower 70s. Tuesday and Tuesday night, partly cloudy. A 40% chance of thunderstorms. Highs around 90. Lows in the upper 60s. Wednesday and Wednesday night, partly cloudy. Highs in the mid 80s. Lows in the mid 60s. 4 a.m. Eastern Daylight Time weather conditions across north central Kentucky and south central Indiana. At Louisville International, it was partly cloudy. The temperature was 79 degrees, the dew point 73, and the relative humidity 82%. The wind was calm. The pressure was 30.05 inches and rising. At Bowman Field, it was clear. The temperature was 76 degrees, the dew point 73, and the relative humidity 91%. The wind was calm. The pressure was 30.05 inches and steady. At Jasper, it was partly cloudy. The temperature was 75 degrees, the dew point 75, and the relative humidity 100%. The wind was calm. The pressure was 30.06 inches and steady. Once again, at Louisville International, it was 79 degrees under partly cloudy skies. Elsewhere around the region, it was clear, with a temperature of 73 at Jackson, 75 at Bowling Green, 73 at Paducah, 76 at Evansville, and 71 at Bloomington. It was partly cloudy, with a temperature of 73 at Covington, and 75 at Nashville. It was mostly cloudy, with a temperature of 74 at Lexington, and 75 at Indianapolis. At Frankfort, the weather conditions were not available. Now for the official National Weather Service forecast for north central Kentucky and south central Indiana, including the Louisville metro area. Today, mostly sunny. Isolated thunderstorms in the afternoon. Highs in the lower 90s. Light winds becoming west up to 5 miles an hour in the afternoon. Chance of thunderstorms 20%. Tonight, partly cloudy. Isolated thunderstorms until midnight. Lows in the mid-70s. Southwest winds up to 5 miles an hour. Chance of thunderstorms 20%. Friday, partly sunny. Isolated thunderstorms in the morning, then numerous thunderstorms in the afternoon. Highs in the upper 80s. Southwest winds up to 10 miles an hour. Chance of thunderstorms 60%. Friday night, mostly cloudy with numerous thunderstorms until midnight, then partly cloudy with chance of showers after midnight. Lows in the lower 70s. Southwest winds up to 5 miles an hour. Chance of precipitation 60%. And now the extended forecast for the radio listening area. Saturday and Saturday night, showers and chance of thunderstorms. Highs around 90. Lows in the lower 70s. Chance of precipitation 80%. Sunday and Sunday night, partly cloudy. A 20% chance of thunderstorms. Highs in the upper 80s. Lows in the upper 60s. Monday and Monday night, partly cloudy. A 20% chance of thunderstorms. Highs in the upper 80s. Lows in the lower 70s. Tuesday and Tuesday night, partly cloudy. A 40% chance of thunderstorms. Highs around 90. Lows in the upper 60s. Wednesday and Wednesday night, partly cloudy. Highs in the mid-80s. Lows in the mid-60s. The current time is 4:53 a.m. Eastern Daylight Time.
4 a.m. Eastern Daylight Time weather conditions across north-central Kentucky and south-central Indiana. At Louisville International, it was partly cloudy. The temperature was 79 degrees, the dew point 73, and the relative humidity 82%. The wind was calm. The pressure was 30.05 inches and rising. At Bowman Field, it was clear. The temperature was 76 degrees, the dew point 73, and the relative humidity 91%. The wind was calm. The pressure was 30.05 inches and steady. At Jasper, it was partly cloudy. The temperature was 75 degrees, the dew point 75, and the relative humidity 100%. The wind was calm. The pressure was 30.06 inches and steady. Once again, at Louisville International, it was 79 degrees under partly cloudy skies. Elsewhere around the region, it was clear, with a temperature of 73 at Jackson, 75 at Bowling Green, 73 at Paducah, 76 at Evansville, and 71 at Bloomington. It was partly cloudy, with a temperature of 73 at Covington and 75 at Nashville. It was mostly cloudy, with a temperature of 74 at Lexington and 75 at Indianapolis. At Frankfort, the weather conditions were not available. Now for the official National Weather Service forecast for north-central Kentucky and south-central Indiana, including the Louisville metro area. Today, mostly sunny. Isolated thunderstorms in the afternoon. Highs in the lower 90s. Light winds becoming west up to 5 miles an hour in the afternoon. Chance of thunderstorms 20%. Tonight, partly cloudy. Isolated thunderstorms until midnight. Lows in the mid-70s. Southwest winds up to 5 miles an hour. Chance of thunderstorms 20%. Friday, partly sunny. Isolated thunderstorms in the morning, then numerous thunderstorms in the afternoon. Highs in the upper 80s. Southwest winds up to 10 miles an hour. Chance of thunderstorms 60%. Friday night, mostly cloudy with numerous thunderstorms until midnight, then partly cloudy with chance of showers after midnight. Lows in the lower 70s. Southwest winds up to 5 miles an hour. Chance of precipitation 60%. And now the extended forecast for the radio listening area. Saturday and Saturday night, showers and chance of thunderstorms. Highs around 90. Lows in the lower 70s. Chance of precipitation 80%. Sunday and Sunday night, partly cloudy. A 20% chance of thunderstorms. Highs in the upper 80s. Lows in the upper 60s. Monday and Monday night, partly cloudy. A 20% chance of thunderstorms. Highs in the upper 80s. Lows in the lower 70s. Tuesday and Tuesday night, partly cloudy. A 40% chance of thunderstorms. Highs around 90. Lows in the upper 60s. Wednesday and Wednesday night, partly cloudy. Highs in the mid-80s. Lows in the mid-60s. 4 a.m. Eastern Daylight Time weather conditions across north-central Kentucky and south-central Indiana. At Louisville International, it was partly cloudy. The temperature was 79 degrees, the dew point 73, and the relative humidity 82%. The wind was calm. The pressure was 30.05 inches and rising. At Bowman Field, it was clear. The temperature was 76 degrees, the dew point 73, and the relative humidity 91%. The wind was calm. The pressure was 30.05 inches and steady. At Jasper, it was partly cloudy. The temperature was 75 degrees, the dew point 75, and the relative humidity 100%. The wind was calm. The pressure was 30.06 inches and steady. Once again, at Louisville International, it was 79 degrees under partly cloudy skies. Elsewhere around the region, it was clear, with a temperature of 73 at Jackson, 75 at Bowling Green, 73 at Paducah, 76 at Evansville, and 71 at Bloomington. It was partly cloudy, with a temperature of 73 at Covington and 75 at Nashville.
It was mostly cloudy, with a temperature of 74 at Lexington and 75 at Indianapolis. At Frankfurt, the weather conditions were not available. The current time is 4:58 a.m. Eastern Daylight Time. Now for the official National Weather Service forecast for North Central Kentucky and South Central Indiana, including the Louisville metro area. Today, mostly sunny. Isolated thunderstorms in the afternoon. Highs in the lower 90s. Light winds becoming west up to 5 miles an hour in the afternoon. Chance of thunderstorms 20%. Tonight, partly cloudy. Isolated thunderstorms until midnight. Lows in the mid-70s.

miles an hour. Chance of thunderstorm 60%. Friday night, mostly cloudy with numerous thunderstorms until midnight, then partly cloudy with chance of showers after midnight. Lows in the lower 70s. Southwest winds up to 5 miles an hour. Chance of precipitation 60%. And now the extended forecast for the radio listening area. Saturday and Saturday night, showers and chance of thunderstorms. Highs around 90. Lows in the lower 70s. Chance of precipitation 80%. Sunday and Sunday night, partly cloudy. A 20% chance of thunderstorms. Highs in the upper 80s. Lows in the upper 60s. Monday and Monday night, partly cloudy. A 20% chance of thunderstorms. Highs in the upper 80s. Lows in the lower 70s. Tuesday and Tuesday night, partly cloudy. A 40% chance of thunderstorms. Highs around 90. Lows in the upper 60s. Wednesday and Wednesday night, partly cloudy. Highs in the mid 80s. Lows in the mid 60s. 4 a.m. Eastern Daylight Time weather conditions across north central Kentucky and south central Indiana. At Louisville International, it was partly cloudy. The temperature was 79 degrees, the dew point 73, and the relative humidity 82%. The wind was calm. The pressure was 30.05 inches and rising. At Bowman Field, it was clear. The temperature was 76 degrees, the dew point 73, and the relative humidity 91%. The wind was calm. The pressure was 30.05 inches and steady. At Jasper, it was partly cloudy. The temperature was 75 degrees, the dew point 75, and the relative humidity 100%. The wind was calm. The pressure was 30.06 inches and steady. Once again, at Louisville International, it was 79 degrees under partly cloudy skies. Elsewhere around the region, it was clear, with a temperature of 73 at Jackson, 75 at Bowling Green, 73 at Paducah, 76 at Evansville, and 71 at Bloomington. It was partly cloudy, with a temperature of 73 at Covington, and 75 at Nashville. It was mostly cloudy, with a temperature of 74 at Lexington, and 75 at Indianapolis. At Frankfort, the weather conditions were not available. Now for the official National Weather Service forecast for north central Kentucky and south central Indiana, including the Louisville metro area. Today, mostly sunny. Isolated thunderstorms in the afternoon. Highs in the lower 90s. Light winds becoming west up to 5 miles an hour in the afternoon. Chance of thunderstorms 20%. Tonight, partly cloudy. Isolated thunderstorms until midnight. Lows in the mid-70s. Southwest winds up to 5 miles an hour. Chance of thunderstorms 20%. Friday, partly sunny. Isolated thunderstorms in the morning, then numerous thunderstorms in the afternoon. Highs in the upper 80s. Southwest winds up to 10 miles an hour. Chance of thunderstorms 60%. Friday night, mostly cloudy with numerous thunderstorms until midnight, then partly cloudy with chance of showers after midnight. Lows in the lower 70s. Southwest winds up to 5 miles an hour. Chance of precipitation 60%. And now the extended forecast for the radio listening area. Saturday and Saturday night, showers and chance of thunderstorms. Highs around 90. Lows in the lower 70s. Chance of precipitation 80%. Sunday and Sunday night, partly cloudy. A 20% chance of thunderstorms. Highs in the upper 80s. Lows in the upper 60s. Monday and Monday night, partly cloudy. A 20% chance of thunderstorms. Highs in the upper 80s. Lows in the lower 70s. Tuesday and Tuesday night, partly cloudy. A 40% chance of thunderstorms. Highs around 90. Lows in the upper 60s. Wednesday and Wednesday night, partly cloudy. Highs in the mid-80s. Lows in the mid-60s. The current time is 5:04 a.m. Eastern Daylight Time.

5 a.m. Eastern Daylight Time weather conditions across north-central Kentucky and south-central Indiana. At Louisville International, it was partly cloudy. The temperature was 79 degrees, the dew point 74, and the relative humidity 84%. The wind was northwest at 3 miles an hour. The pressure was 30.05 inches and steady. At Bowman Field, it was clear. The temperature was 74 degrees, the dew point 73, and the relative humidity 97%. The wind was calm. The pressure was 30.06 inches and rising. At Jasper, it was cloudy. The temperature was 75 degrees, the dew point 75, and the relative humidity 100%. The wind was calm. The pressure was 30.07 inches and rising. Once again, at Louisville International, it was 79 degrees under partly cloudy skies. Elsewhere around the region, it was clear, with a temperature of 73 at Lexington, 74 at Bowling Green, 73 at Paducah, and 71 at Bloomington. It was partly cloudy, with a temperature of 72 at Covington, 71 at Jackson, 75 at Nashville, and 75 at Evansville. At Indianapolis, it was mostly cloudy, with a temperature of 74. At Frankfort, the weather conditions were not available. Now for the official National Weather Service forecast for north-central Kentucky and south-central Indiana, including the Louisville metro area. Today, mostly sunny. Isolated thunderstorms in the afternoon. Highs in the lower 90s. Light winds becoming west up to 5 miles an hour in the afternoon. Chance of thunderstorms 20%. Tonight, partly cloudy. Isolated thunderstorms until midnight. Lows in the mid-70s. Southwest winds up to 5 miles an hour. Chance of thunderstorms 20%. Friday, partly sunny. Isolated thunderstorms in the morning, then numerous thunderstorms in the afternoon. Highs in the upper 80s. Southwest winds up to 10 miles an hour. Chance of thunderstorms 60%. Friday night, mostly cloudy with numerous thunderstorms until midnight, then partly cloudy with chance of showers after midnight. Lows in the lower 70s. Southwest winds up to 5 miles an hour. Chance of precipitation 60%. And now the extended forecast for the radio listening area. Saturday and Saturday night, showers and chance of thunderstorms. Highs around 90. Lows in the lower 70s. Chance of precipitation 80%. Sunday and Sunday night, partly cloudy. A 20% chance of thunderstorms. Highs in the upper 80s. Lows in the upper 60s. Monday and Monday night, partly cloudy. A 20% chance of thunderstorms. Highs in the upper 80s. Lows in the lower 70s. Tuesday and Tuesday night, partly cloudy. A 40% chance of thunderstorms. Highs around 90. Lows in the upper 60s. Wednesday and Wednesday night, partly cloudy. Highs in the mid-80s. Lows in the mid-60s. The current time is 5:07 a.m. Eastern Daylight Time. 5 a.m. Eastern Daylight Time weather conditions across north-central Kentucky and south-central Indiana. At Louisville International, it was partly cloudy. The temperature was 79 degrees, the dew point 74, and the relative humidity 84%. The wind was northwest at 3 miles an hour. The pressure was 30.05 inches and steady. At Bowman Field, it was clear. The temperature was 74 degrees, the dew point 73, and the relative humidity 97%. The wind was calm. The pressure was 30.06 inches and rising. At Jasper, it was cloudy. The temperature was 75 degrees, the dew point 75, and the relative humidity 100%. The wind was calm. The pressure was 30.07 inches and rising. Once again, at Louisville International, it was 79 degrees under partly cloudy skies. Elsewhere around the region, it was clear, with a temperature of 73 at Lexington, 74 at Bowling Green, 73 at Paducah, and 71 at Bloomington. It was partly cloudy, with a temperature of 72 at Covington,
71 at Jackson, 75 at Nashville, and 75 at Evansville. At Indianapolis, it was mostly cloudy, with a temperature of 74. At Frankfurt, the weather conditions were not available. Now for the official National Weather Service forecast for North Central Kentucky and South Central Indiana, including the Louisville metro area. Today, mostly sunny. Isolated thunderstorms in the afternoon. Highs in the lower 90s. Light winds becoming west up to 5 miles an hour in the afternoon. Chance of thunderstorms 20%. Tonight, partly cloudy. Isolated thunderstorms until midnight. Lows in the mid-70s. Southwest winds up to 5 miles an hour. Chance of thunderstorms 20%. Friday, partly sunny. Isolated thunderstorms in the morning, then numerous thunderstorms in the afternoon. Highs in the upper 80s. Southwest winds up to 10 miles an hour. Chance of thunderstorms 60%. Friday night, mostly cloudy with numerous thunderstorms until midnight, then partly cloudy with chance of showers after midnight. Lows in the lower 70s. Southwest winds up to 5 miles an hour. Chance of precipitation 60%. And now the extended forecast for the radio listening area. Saturday and Saturday night, showers and chance of thunderstorms. Highs around 90. Lows in the lower 70s. Chance of precipitation 80%. Sunday and Sunday night, partly cloudy. A 20% chance of thunderstorms. Highs in the upper 80s. Lows in the upper 60s. Monday and Monday night, partly cloudy. A 20% chance of thunderstorms. Highs in the upper 80s. Lows in the lower 70s. Tuesday and Tuesday night, partly cloudy. A 40% chance of thunderstorms. Highs around 90. Lows in the upper 60s. Wednesday and Wednesday night, partly cloudy. Highs in the mid-80s. Lows in the mid-60s. 5 a.m. Eastern Daylight Time weather conditions across North Central Kentucky and South Central Indiana. At Louisville International, it was partly cloudy. The temperature was 79 degrees, the dew point 74, and the relative humidity 84%. The wind was northwest at 3 miles an hour. The pressure was 30.05 inches and steady. At Bowman Field, it was clear. The temperature was 74 degrees, the dew point 73, and the relative humidity 97%. The wind was calm. The pressure was 30.06 inches and rising. At Jasper, it was cloudy. The temperature was 75 degrees, the dew point 75, and the relative humidity 100%. The wind was calm. The pressure was 30.07 inches and rising. Once again, at Louisville International, it was 79 degrees under partly cloudy skies. Elsewhere around the region, it was clear, with a temperature of 73 at Lexington, 74 at Bowling Green, 73 at Paducah, and 71 at Bloomington. It was partly cloudy, with a temperature of 72 at Covington, 71 at Jackson, 75 at Nashville, and 75 at Evansville. At Indianapolis, it was mostly cloudy, with a temperature of 74. At Frankfurt, the weather conditions were not available. 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The current time is 5:13 a.m. Eastern Daylight Time. Now for the official National Weather Service forecast for North Central Kentucky and South Central Indiana, including the Louisville metro area. Today, mostly sunny. Isolated thunderstorms in the afternoon. Highs in the lower 90s. Light winds becoming west up to 5 miles an hour in the afternoon. Chance of thunderstorms 20%. Tonight, partly cloudy. Isolated thunderstorms until midnight. Lows in the mid-70s. Southwest winds up to 5 miles an hour. Chance of thunderstorms 20%. Friday, partly sunny.
isolated thunderstorms in the morning, then numerous thunderstorms in the afternoon. Highs in the upper 80s. Southwest winds up to 10 miles an hour. Chance of thunderstorms 60%. Friday night, mostly cloudy with numerous thunderstorms until midnight, then partly cloudy with chance of showers after midnight. Lows in the lower 70s. Southwest winds up to 5 miles an hour. Chance of precipitation 60%. And now the extended forecast for the radio listening area. Saturday and Saturday night, showers and chance of thunderstorms. Highs around 90. Lows in the lower 70s. Chance of precipitation 80%. Sunday and Sunday night, partly cloudy. A 20% chance of thunderstorms. Highs in the upper 80s. Lows in the upper 60s. Monday and Monday night, partly cloudy. A 20% chance of thunderstorms. Highs in the upper 80s. Lows in the lower 70s. Tuesday and Tuesday night, partly cloudy. A 40% chance of thunderstorms. Highs around 90. Lows in the upper 60s. Wednesday and Wednesday night, partly cloudy. Highs in the mid-80s. Lows in the mid-60s. 5 a.m. Eastern Daylight Time weather conditions across north-central Kentucky and south-central Indiana. At Louisville International, it was partly cloudy. The temperature was 79 degrees, the dew point 74, and the relative humidity 84%. The wind was northwest at 3 miles an hour. The pressure was 30.05 inches and steady. At Bowman Field, it was clear. The temperature was 74 degrees, the dew point 73, and the relative humidity 97%. The wind was calm. The pressure was 30.06 inches and rising. At Jasper, it was cloudy. The temperature was 75 degrees, the dew point 75, and the relative humidity 100%. The wind was calm. The pressure was 30.07 inches and rising. Once again, at Louisville International, it was 79 degrees under partly cloudy skies. Elsewhere around the region, it was clear, with a temperature of 73 at Lexington, 74 at Bowling Green, 73 at Paducah, and 71 at Bloomington. It was partly cloudy, with a temperature of 72 at Covington, 71 at Jackson, 75 at Nashville, and 75 at Evansville. At Indianapolis, it was mostly cloudy, with a temperature of 74. At Frankfort, the weather conditions were not available. The current time is 5:17 a.m. Eastern Daylight Time. Now for the official National Weather Service forecast for north-central Kentucky and south-central Indiana, including the Louisville metro area. Today, mostly sunny. Isolated thunderstorms in the afternoon. Highs in the lower 90s. Light winds becoming west up to 5 miles an hour in the afternoon. Chance of thunderstorms 20%. Tonight, partly cloudy. Isolated thunderstorms until midnight. Lows in the mid-70s. Southwest winds up to 5 miles an hour. Chance of thunderstorms 20%. Friday, partly sunny. Isolated thunderstorms in the morning, then numerous thunderstorms in the afternoon. Highs in the upper 80s. Southwest winds up to 10 miles an hour. Chance of thunderstorms 60%. Friday night, mostly cloudy with numerous thunderstorms until midnight, then partly cloudy with chance of showers after midnight. Lows in the lower 70s. Southwest winds up to 5 miles an hour. Chance of precipitation 60%. And now the extended forecast for the radio listening area. Saturday and Saturday night, showers and chance of thunderstorms. Highs around 90. Lows in the lower 70s. Chance of precipitation 80%. Sunday and Sunday night, partly cloudy. A 20% chance of thunderstorms. Highs in the upper 80s. Lows in the upper 60s. Monday and Monday night, partly cloudy. A 20% chance of thunderstorms. Highs in the upper 80s. Lows in the lower 70s. Tuesday and Tuesday night, partly cloudy. A 40% chance of thunderstorms. Highs around 90.
lows in the upper 60s. Wednesday and Wednesday night, partly cloudy. Highs in the mid-80s. Lows in the mid-60s. 5 a.m. Eastern Daylight Time weather conditions across north-central Kentucky and south-central Indiana. At Louisville International, it was partly cloudy. The temperature was 79 degrees, the dew point 74, and the relative humidity 84%. The wind was northwest at 3 miles an hour. The pressure was 30.05 inches and steady. At Bowman Field, it was clear. The temperature was 74 degrees, the dew point 73, and the relative humidity 97%. The wind was calm. The pressure was 30.06 inches and rising. At Jasper, it was cloudy. The temperature was 75 degrees, the dew point 75, and the relative humidity 100%. The wind was calm. The pressure was 30.07 inches and rising. Once again, at Louisville International, it was 79 degrees under partly cloudy skies. Elsewhere around the region, it was clear, with a temperature of 73 at Lexington, 74 at Bowling Green, 73 at Paducah, and 71 at Bloomington. It was partly cloudy, with a temperature of 72 at Covington, 71 at Jackson, 75 at Nashville, and 75 at Evansville. At Indianapolis, it was mostly cloudy, with a temperature of 74. At Frankfort, the weather conditions were not available. Now for the official National Weather Service forecast for north-central Kentucky and south-central Indiana, including the Louisville metro area. Today, mostly sunny. Isolated thunderstorms in the afternoon. Highs in the lower 90s. Light winds becoming west up to 5 miles an hour in the afternoon. Chance of thunderstorms 20%. Tonight, partly cloudy. Isolated thunderstorms until midnight. Lows in the mid-70s. Southwest winds up to 5 miles an hour. Chance of thunderstorms 20%. Friday, partly sunny. Isolated thunderstorms in the morning, then numerous thunderstorms in the afternoon. Highs in the upper 80s. Southwest winds up to 10 miles an hour. Chance of thunderstorms 60%. Friday night, mostly cloudy with numerous thunderstorms until midnight, then partly cloudy with chance of showers after midnight. Lows in the lower 70s. Southwest winds up to 5 miles an hour. Chance of precipitation 60%. And now the extended forecast for the radio listening area. Saturday and Saturday night, showers and chance of thunderstorms. Highs around 90. Lows in the lower 70s. Chance of precipitation 80%. Sunday and Sunday night, partly cloudy. A 20% chance of thunderstorms. Highs in the upper 80s. Lows in the upper 60s. Monday and Monday night, partly cloudy. A 20% chance of thunderstorms. Highs in the upper 80s. Lows in the lower 70s. Tuesday and Tuesday night, partly cloudy. A 40% chance of thunderstorms. Highs around 90. Lows in the upper 60s. Wednesday and Wednesday night, partly cloudy. Highs in the mid-80s. Lows in the mid-60s. The current time is 5:22 a.m. Eastern Daylight Time. 5 a.m. Eastern Daylight Time weather conditions across north-central Kentucky and south-central Indiana. At Louisville International, it was partly cloudy. The temperature was 79 degrees, the dew point 74, and the relative humidity 84%. The wind was northwest at 3 miles an hour. The pressure was 30.05 inches and steady. At Bowman Field, it was clear. The temperature was 74 degrees, the dew point 73, and the relative humidity 97%. The wind was calm. The pressure was 30.06 inches and rising. At Jasper, it was cloudy. The temperature was 75 degrees, the dew point 75, and the relative humidity 100%. The wind was calm. The pressure was 30.07 inches and rising. Once again, at Louisville International, it was 79 degrees under partly cloudy skies. Elsewhere around the region, it was clear,
with a temperature of 73 at Lexington, 74 at Bowling Green, 73 at Paducah, and 71 at Bloomington. It was partly cloudy, with a temperature of 72 at Covington, 71 at Jackson, 75 at Nashville, and 75 at Evansville. At Indianapolis, it was mostly cloudy, with a temperature of 74. At Frankfort, the weather conditions were not available. Now for the official National Weather Service forecast for North Central Kentucky and South Central Indiana, including the Louisville metro area. Today, mostly sunny. Isolated thunderstorms in the afternoon. Highs in the lower 90s. Light winds becoming west up to 5 miles an hour in the afternoon. Chance of thunderstorms 20%. Tonight, partly cloudy. Isolated thunderstorms until midnight. Lows in the mid-70s. Southwest winds up to 5 miles an hour. Chance of thunderstorms 20%. Friday, partly sunny. Isolated thunderstorms in the morning, then numerous thunderstorms in the afternoon. Highs in the upper 80s. Southwest winds up to 10 miles an hour. Chance of thunderstorms 60%. Friday night, mostly cloudy with numerous thunderstorms until midnight, then partly cloudy with chance of showers after midnight. Lows in the lower 70s. Southwest winds up to 5 miles an hour. Chance of precipitation 60%. And now the extended forecast for the radio listening area. Saturday and Saturday night, showers and chance of thunderstorms. Highs around 90. Lows in the lower 70s. Chance of precipitation 80%. Sunday and Sunday night, partly cloudy. A 20% chance of thunderstorms. Highs in the upper 80s. Lows in the upper 60s. Monday and Monday night, partly cloudy. A 20% chance of thunderstorms. Highs in the upper 80s. Lows in the lower 70s. Tuesday and Tuesday night, partly cloudy. A 40% chance of thunderstorms. Highs around 90. Lows in the upper 60s. Wednesday and Wednesday night, partly cloudy. Highs in the mid-80s. Lows in the mid-60s. 5 a.m. Eastern Daylight Time weather conditions across North Central Kentucky and South Central Indiana. At Louisville International, it was partly cloudy. The temperature was 79 degrees, the dew point 74, and the relative humidity 84%. The wind was northwest at 3 miles an hour. The pressure was 30.05 inches and steady. At Bowman Field, it was clear. The temperature was 74 degrees, the dew point 73, and the relative humidity 97%. The wind was calm. The pressure was 30.06 inches and rising. At Jasper, it was cloudy. The temperature was 75 degrees, the dew point 75, and the relative humidity 100%. The wind was calm. The pressure was 30.07 inches and rising. Once again, at Louisville International, it was 79 degrees under partly cloudy skies. Elsewhere around the region, it was clear, with a temperature of 73 at Lexington, 74 at Bowling Green, 73 at Paducah, and 71 at Bloomington. It was partly cloudy, with a temperature of 72 at Covington, 71 at Jackson, 75 at Nashville, and 75 at Evansville. At Indianapolis, it was mostly cloudy, with a temperature of 74. At Frankfort, the weather conditions were not available. The current time is 5:28 a.m. Eastern Daylight Time. Now for the official National Weather Service forecast for North Central Kentucky and South Central Indiana, including the Louisville metro area. Today, mostly sunny. Isolated thunderstorms in the afternoon. Highs in the lower 90s. Light winds becoming west up to 5 miles an hour in the afternoon. Chance of thunderstorms 20%. Tonight, partly cloudy. Isolated thunderstorms until midnight. Lows in the mid-70s. Southwest winds up to 5 miles an hour. Chance of thunderstorms 20%. Friday, partly sunny. Isolated thunderstorms in the morning, then numerous thunderstorms in the afternoon. Highs in the upper 80s.
southwest winds up to 10 miles an hour. Chance of thunderstorms 60%. Friday night, mostly cloudy with numerous thunderstorms until midnight, then partly cloudy with chance of showers after midnight. Lows in the lower 70s. Southwest winds up to 5 miles an hour. Chance of precipitation 60%. And now the extended forecast for the radio listening area. Saturday and Saturday night, showers and chance of thunderstorms. Highs around 90. Lows in the lower 70s. Chance of precipitation 80%. Sunday and Sunday night, partly cloudy. A 20% chance of thunderstorms. Highs in the upper 80s. Lows in the upper 60s. Monday and Monday night, partly cloudy. A 20% chance of thunderstorms. Highs in the upper 80s. Lows in the lower 70s. Tuesday and Tuesday night, partly cloudy. A 40% chance of thunderstorms. Highs around 90. Lows in the upper 60s. Wednesday and Wednesday night, partly cloudy. Highs in the mid-80s. Lows in the mid-60s. 5 a.m. Eastern Daylight Time weather conditions across north-central Kentucky and south-central Indiana. At Louisville International, it was partly cloudy. The temperature was 79 degrees, the dew point 74, and the relative humidity 84%. The wind was northwest at 3 miles an hour. The pressure was 30.05 inches and steady. At Bowman Field, it was clear. The temperature was 74 degrees, the dew point 73, and the relative humidity 97%. The wind was calm. The pressure was 30.06 inches and rising. At Jasper, it was cloudy. The temperature was 75 degrees, the dew point 75, and the relative humidity 100%. The wind was calm. The pressure was 30.07 inches and rising. Once again, at Louisville International, it was 79 degrees under partly cloudy skies. Elsewhere around the region, it was clear, with a temperature of 73 at Lexington, 74 at Bowling Green, 73 at Paducah, and 71 at Bloomington. It was partly cloudy, with a temperature of 72 at Covington, 71 at Jackson, 75 at Nashville, and 75 at Evansville. At Indianapolis, it was mostly cloudy, with a temperature of 74. At Frankfort, the weather conditions were not available. Now for the official National Weather Service forecast for north-central Kentucky and south-central Indiana, including the Louisville metro area. Today, mostly sunny. Isolated thunderstorms in the afternoon. Highs in the lower 90s. Light winds becoming west up to 5 miles an hour in the afternoon. Chance of thunderstorms 20%. Tonight, partly cloudy. Isolated thunderstorms until midnight. Lows in the mid-70s. Southwest winds up to 5 miles an hour. Chance of thunderstorms 20%. Friday, partly sunny. Isolated thunderstorms in the morning, then numerous thunderstorms in the afternoon. Highs in the upper 80s. Southwest winds up to 10 miles an hour. Chance of thunderstorms 60%. Friday night, mostly cloudy with numerous thunderstorms until midnight, then partly cloudy with chance of showers after midnight. Lows in the lower 70s. Southwest winds up to 5 miles an hour. Chance of precipitation 60%. And now the extended forecast for the radio listening area. Saturday and Saturday night, showers and chance of thunderstorms. Highs around 90. Lows in the lower 70s. Chance of precipitation 80%. Sunday and Sunday night, partly cloudy. A 20% chance of thunderstorms. Highs in the upper 80s. Lows in the upper 60s. Monday and Monday night, partly cloudy. A 20% chance of thunderstorms. Highs in the upper 80s. Lows in the lower 70s. Tuesday and Tuesday night, partly cloudy. A 40% chance of thunderstorms. Highs around 90. Lows in the upper 60s. Wednesday and Wednesday night, partly cloudy. Highs in the mid-80s. Lows in the mid-60s. The
The current time is 5:34 a.m. Eastern Daylight Time. 5 a.m. Eastern Daylight Time weather conditions across north central Kentucky and south central Indiana. At Louisville International, it was partly cloudy. The temperature was 79 degrees, the dew point 74, and the relative humidity 84%. The wind was northwest at 3 miles an hour. The pressure was 30.05 inches and steady. At Bowman Field, it was clear. The temperature was 74 degrees, the dew point 73, and the relative humidity 97%. The wind was calm. The pressure was 30.06 inches and rising. At Jasper, it was cloudy. The temperature was 75 degrees, the dew point 75, and the relative humidity 100%. The wind was calm. The pressure was 30.07 inches and rising. Once again, at Louisville International, it was 79 degrees under partly cloudy skies. Elsewhere around the region, it was clear, with a temperature of 73 at Lexington, 74 at Bowling Green, 73 at Paducah, and 71 at Bloomington. It was partly cloudy, with a temperature of 72 at Covington, 71 at Jackson, 75 at Nashville, and 75 at Evansville. At Indianapolis, it was mostly cloudy, with a temperature of 74. At Frankfort, the weather conditions were not available. Now for the official National Weather Service forecast for north central Kentucky and south central Indiana, including the Louisville metro area. Today, mostly sunny. Isolated thunderstorms in the afternoon. Highs in the lower 90s. Light winds becoming west up to 5 miles an hour in the afternoon. Chance of thunderstorms 20%. Tonight, partly cloudy. Isolated thunderstorms until midnight. Lows in the mid-70s. Southwest winds up to 5 miles an hour. Chance of thunderstorms 20%. Friday, partly sunny. Isolated thunderstorms in the morning, then numerous thunderstorms in the afternoon. Highs in the upper 80s. Southwest winds up to 10 miles an hour. Chance of thunderstorms 60%. Friday night, mostly cloudy with numerous thunderstorms until midnight, then partly cloudy with chance of showers after midnight. Lows in the lower 70s. Southwest winds up to 5 miles an hour. Chance of precipitation 60%. And now the extended forecast for the radio listening area. Saturday and Saturday night, showers and chance of thunderstorms. Highs around 90. Lows in the lower 70s. Chance of precipitation 80%. Sunday and Sunday night, partly cloudy. A 20% chance of thunderstorms. Highs in the upper 80s. Lows in the upper 60s. Monday and Monday night, partly cloudy. A 20% chance of thunderstorms. Highs in the upper 80s. Lows in the lower 70s. Tuesday and Tuesday night, partly cloudy. A 40% chance of thunderstorms. Highs around 90. Lows in the upper 60s. Wednesday and Wednesday night, partly cloudy. Highs in the mid-80s. Lows in the mid-60s. The current time is 5:37 a.m. Eastern Daylight Time. 5 a.m. Eastern Daylight Time weather conditions across north-central Kentucky and south-central Indiana. At Louisville International, it was partly cloudy. The temperature was 79 degrees, the dew point 74, and the relative humidity 84%. The wind was northwest at 3 miles an hour. The pressure was 30.05 inches and steady. At Bowman Field, it was clear. The temperature was 74 degrees, the dew point 73, and the relative humidity 97%. The wind was calm. The pressure was 30.06 inches and rising. At Jasper, it was cloudy. The temperature was 75 degrees, the dew point 75, and the relative humidity 100%. The wind was calm. The pressure was 30.07 inches and rising. Once again, at Louisville International, it was 79 degrees under partly cloudy skies. Elsewhere around the region, it was clear, with a temperature of 73 at Lexington,
74 at Bowling Green, 73 at Paducah, and 71 at Bloomington. It was partly cloudy, with a temperature of 72 at Covington, 71 at Jackson, 75 at Nashville, and 75 at Evansville. At Indianapolis, it was mostly cloudy, with a temperature of 74. At Frankfort, the weather conditions were not available. Now for the official National Weather Service forecast for North Central Kentucky and South Central Indiana, including the Louisville metro area. Today, mostly sunny. Isolated thunderstorms in the afternoon. Highs in the lower 90s. Light winds becoming west up to 5 miles an hour in the afternoon. Chance of thunderstorms 20%. Tonight, partly cloudy. Isolated thunderstorms until midnight. Lows in the mid-70s. Southwest winds up to 5 miles an hour. Chance of thunderstorms 20%. Friday, partly sunny. Isolated thunderstorms in the morning, then numerous thunderstorms in the afternoon. Highs in the upper 80s. Southwest winds up to 10 miles an hour. Chance of thunderstorms 60%. Friday night, mostly cloudy with numerous thunderstorms until midnight, then partly cloudy with chance of showers after midnight. Lows in the lower 70s. Southwest winds up to 5 miles an hour. Chance of precipitation 60%. And now the extended forecast for the radio listening area. Saturday and Saturday night, showers and chance of thunderstorms. Highs around 90. Lows in the lower 70s. Chance of precipitation 80%. Sunday and Sunday night, partly cloudy. A 20% chance of thunderstorms. Highs in the upper 80s. Lows in the upper 60s. Monday and Monday night, partly cloudy. A 20% chance of thunderstorms. Highs in the upper 80s. Lows in the lower 70s. Tuesday and Tuesday night, partly cloudy. A 40% chance of thunderstorms. Highs around 90. Lows in the upper 60s. Wednesday and Wednesday night, partly cloudy. Highs in the mid-80s. Lows in the mid-60s. 5 a.m. Eastern Daylight Time weather conditions across north-central Kentucky and south-central Indiana. At Louisville International, it was partly cloudy. The temperature was 79 degrees, the dew point 74, and the relative humidity 84%. The wind was northwest at 3 miles an hour. The pressure was 30.05 inches and steady. At Bowman Field, it was clear. The temperature was 74 degrees, the dew point 73, and the relative humidity 97%. The wind was calm. The pressure was 30.06 inches and rising. At Jasper, it was cloudy. The temperature was 75 degrees, the dew point 75, and the relative humidity 100%. The wind was calm. The pressure was 30.07 inches and rising. Once again, at Louisville International, it was 79 degrees under partly cloudy skies. Elsewhere around the region, it was clear, with a temperature of 73 at Lexington, 74 at Bowling Green, 73 at Paducah, and 71 at Bloomington. It was partly cloudy, with a temperature of 72 at Covington, 71 at Jackson, 75 at Nashville, and 75 at Evansville. At Indianapolis, it was mostly cloudy, with a temperature of 74. At Frankfort, the weather conditions were not available. 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Broadcast from the National Weather Service Forecast Office in Louisville, on a transmitter located in Floyd County, Indiana, on a frequency of 162.475 MHz. The current time is 5:43 a.m. Eastern Daylight Time. Now for the official National Weather Service forecast for North Central Kentucky and South Central Indiana, including the Louisville metro area. Today, mostly sunny. Isolated thunderstorms in the afternoon. Highs in the lower 90s. Light winds becoming west up to 5 miles an hour in the afternoon. Chance of thunderstorms 20%. Tonight, partly cloudy. Isolated thunderstorms until midnight.
lows in the mid-70s. Southwest winds up to 5 miles an hour. Chance of thunderstorms 20%. Friday, partly sunny. Isolated thunderstorms in the morning, then numerous thunderstorms in the afternoon. Highs in the upper 80s. Southwest winds up to 10 miles an hour. Chance of thunderstorms 60%. Friday night, mostly cloudy with numerous thunderstorms until midnight, then partly cloudy with chance of showers after midnight. Lows in the lower 70s. Southwest winds up to 5 miles an hour. Chance of precipitation 60%. And now the extended forecast for the radio listening area. Saturday and Saturday night, showers and chance of thunderstorms. Highs around 90. Lows in the lower 70s. Chance of precipitation 80%. Sunday and Sunday night, partly cloudy. A 20% chance of thunderstorms. Highs in the upper 80s. Lows in the upper 60s. Monday and Monday night, partly cloudy. A 20% chance of thunderstorms. Highs in the upper 80s. Lows in the lower 70s. Tuesday and Tuesday night, partly cloudy. A 40% chance of thunderstorms. Highs around 90. Lows in the upper 60s. Wednesday and Wednesday night, partly cloudy. Highs in the mid-80s. Lows in the mid-60s. 5 a.m. Eastern Daylight Time weather conditions across north-central Kentucky and south-central Indiana. At Louisville International, it was partly cloudy. The temperature was 79 degrees, the dew point 74, and the relative humidity 84%. The wind was northwest at 3 miles an hour. The pressure was 30.05 inches and steady. At Bowman Field, it was clear. The temperature was 74 degrees, the dew point 73, and the relative humidity 97%. The wind was calm. The pressure was 30.06 inches and rising. At Jasper, it was cloudy. The temperature was 75 degrees, the dew point 75, and the relative humidity 100%. The wind was calm. The pressure was 30.07 inches and rising. Once again, at Louisville International, it was 79 degrees under partly cloudy skies. Elsewhere around the region, it was clear, with a temperature of 73 at Lexington, 74 at Bowling Green, 73 at Paducah, and 71 at Bloomington. It was partly cloudy, with a temperature of 72 at Covington, 71 at Jackson, 75 at Nashville, and 75 at Evansville. At Indianapolis, it was mostly cloudy, with a temperature of 74. At Frankfort, the weather conditions were not available. The current time is 5:47 a.m. Eastern Daylight Time. Now for the official National Weather Service forecast for north-central Kentucky and south-central Indiana, including the Louisville metro area. Today, mostly sunny. Isolated thunderstorms in the afternoon. Highs in the lower 90s. Light winds becoming west up to 5 miles an hour in the afternoon. Chance of thunderstorms 20%. Tonight, partly cloudy. Isolated thunderstorms until midnight. Lows in the mid-70s. Southwest winds up to 5 miles an hour. Chance of thunderstorms 20%. Friday, partly sunny. Isolated thunderstorms in the morning, then numerous thunderstorms in the afternoon. Highs in the upper 80s. Southwest winds up to 10 miles an hour. Chance of thunderstorms 60%. Friday night, mostly cloudy with numerous thunderstorms until midnight, then partly cloudy with chance of showers after midnight. Lows in the lower 70s. Southwest winds up to 5 miles an hour. Chance of precipitation 60%. And now the extended forecast for the radio listening area. Saturday and Saturday night, showers and chance of thunderstorms. Highs around 90. Lows in the lower 70s. Chance of precipitation 80%. Sunday and Sunday night, partly cloudy. A 20% chance of thunderstorms. Highs in the upper 80s. Lows in the upper 60s. Monday and Monday night, partly cloudy. A 20% chance of thunderstorms.
Highs in the upper 80s. Lows in the lower 70s. Tuesday and Tuesday night, partly cloudy. A 40% chance of thunderstorms. Highs around 90. Lows in the upper 60s. Wednesday and Wednesday night, partly cloudy. Highs in the mid-80s. Lows in the mid-60s. 5 a.m. Eastern Daylight Time weather conditions across north-central Kentucky and south-central Indiana. At Louisville International, it was partly cloudy. The temperature was 79 degrees, the dew point 74, and the relative humidity 84%. The wind was northwest at 3 miles an hour. The pressure was 30.05 inches and steady. At Bowman Field, it was clear. The temperature was 74 degrees, the dew point 73, and the relative humidity 97%. The wind was calm. The pressure was 30.06 inches and rising. At Jasper, it was cloudy. The temperature was 75 degrees, the dew point 75, and the relative humidity 100%. The wind was calm. The pressure was 30.07 inches and rising. Once again, at Louisville International, it was 79 degrees under partly cloudy skies. Elsewhere around the region, it was clear, with a temperature of 73 at Lexington, 74 at Bowling Green, 73 at Paducah, and 71 at Bloomington. It was partly cloudy, with a temperature of 72 at Covington, 71 at Jackson, 75 at Nashville, and 75 at Evansville. At Indianapolis, it was mostly cloudy, with a temperature of 74. At Frankfort, the weather conditions were not available. Now for the official National Weather Service forecast for north-central Kentucky and south-central Indiana, including the Louisville metro area. Today, mostly sunny. Isolated thunderstorms in the afternoon. Highs in the lower 90s. Light winds becoming west up to 5 miles an hour in the afternoon. Chance of thunderstorms 20%. Tonight, partly cloudy. Isolated thunderstorms until midnight. Lows in the mid-70s. Southwest winds up to 5 miles an hour. Chance of thunderstorms 20%. Friday, partly sunny. Isolated thunderstorms in the morning, then numerous thunderstorms in the afternoon. Highs in the upper 80s. Southwest winds up to 10 miles an hour. Chance of thunderstorms 60%. Friday night, mostly cloudy with numerous thunderstorms until midnight, then partly cloudy with chance of showers after midnight. Lows in the lower 70s. Southwest winds up to 5 miles an hour. Chance of precipitation 60%. And now the extended forecast for the radio listening area. Saturday and Saturday night, showers and chance of thunderstorms. Highs around 90. Lows in the lower 70s. Chance of precipitation 80%. Sunday and Sunday night, partly cloudy. A 20% chance of thunderstorms. Highs in the upper 80s. Lows in the upper 60s. Monday and Monday night, partly cloudy. A 20% chance of thunderstorms. Highs in the upper 80s. Lows in the lower 70s. Tuesday and Tuesday night, partly cloudy. A 40% chance of thunderstorms. Highs around 90. Lows in the upper 60s. Wednesday and Wednesday night, partly cloudy. Highs in the mid-80s. Lows in the mid-60s. The current time is 5:53 a.m. Eastern Daylight Time. 5 a.m. Eastern Daylight Time weather conditions across north-central Kentucky and south-central Indiana. At Louisville International, it was partly cloudy. The temperature was 79 degrees, the dew point 74, and the relative humidity 84%. The wind was northwest at 3 miles an hour. The pressure was 30.05 inches and steady. At Bowman Field, it was clear. The temperature was 74 degrees, the dew point 73, and the relative humidity 97%. The wind was calm. The pressure was 30.06 inches and rising. At Jasper, it was cloudy. The temperature was 75 degrees, the dew point 75, and the relative humidity 100%. The wind was calm.
The pressure was 30.07 inches and rising. Once again, at Louisville International, it was 79 degrees under partly cloudy skies. Elsewhere around the region, it was clear, with a temperature of 73 at Lexington, 74 at Bowling Green, 73 at Paducah, and 71 at Bloomington. It was partly cloudy, with a temperature of 72 at Covington, 71 at Jackson, 75 at Nashville, and 75 at Evansville. At Indianapolis, it was mostly cloudy, with a temperature of 74. At Frankfort, the weather conditions were not available. Now for the official National Weather Service forecast for North Central Kentucky and South Central Indiana, including the Louisville metro area. Today, mostly sunny. Isolated thunderstorms in the afternoon. Highs in the lower 90s. Light winds becoming west up to 5 miles an hour in the afternoon. Chance of thunderstorms 20%. Tonight, partly cloudy. Isolated thunderstorms until midnight. Lows in the mid-70s. Southwest winds up to 5 miles an hour. Chance of thunderstorms 20%. Friday, partly sunny. Isolated thunderstorms in the morning, then numerous thunderstorms in the afternoon. Highs in the upper 80s. Southwest winds up to 10 miles an hour. Chance of thunderstorms 60%. Friday night, mostly cloudy with numerous thunderstorms until midnight, then partly cloudy with chance of showers after midnight. Lows in the lower 70s. Southwest winds up to 5 miles an hour. Chance of precipitation 60%. And now the extended forecast for the radio listening area. Saturday and Saturday night, showers and chance of thunderstorms. Highs around 90. Lows in the lower 70s. Chance of precipitation 80%. Sunday and Sunday night, partly cloudy. A 20% chance of thunderstorms. Highs in the upper 80s. Lows in the upper 60s. Monday and Monday night, partly cloudy. A 20% chance of thunderstorms. Highs in the upper 80s. Lows in the lower 70s. Tuesday and Tuesday night, partly cloudy. A 40% chance of thunderstorms. Highs around 90. Lows in the upper 60s. Wednesday and Wednesday night, partly cloudy. Highs in the mid-80s. Lows in the mid-60s. 5 a.m. Eastern Daylight Time weather conditions across north-central Kentucky and south-central Indiana. At Louisville International, it was partly cloudy. The temperature was 79 degrees, the dew point 74, and the relative humidity 84%. The wind was northwest at 3 miles an hour. The pressure was 30.05 inches and steady. At Bowman Field, it was clear. The temperature was 74 degrees, the dew point 73, and the relative humidity 97%. The wind was calm. The pressure was 30.06 inches and rising. At Jasper, it was cloudy. The temperature was 75 degrees, the dew point 75, and the relative humidity 100%. The wind was calm. The pressure was 30.07 inches and rising. Once again, at Louisville International, it was 79 degrees under partly cloudy skies. Elsewhere around the region, it was clear, with a temperature of 73 at Lexington, 74 at Bowling Green, 73 at Paducah, and 71 at Bloomington. It was partly cloudy, with a temperature of 72 at Covington, 71 at Jackson, 75 at Nashville, and 75 at Evansville. At Indianapolis, it was mostly cloudy, with a temperature of 74. At Frankfort, the weather conditions were not available. The current time is 5:58 a.m. Eastern Daylight Time. Now for the official National Weather Service forecast for North Central Kentucky and South Central Indiana, including the Louisville metro area. Today, mostly sunny. Isolated thunderstorms in the afternoon. Highs in the lower 90s. Light winds becoming west up to 5 miles an hour in the afternoon. Chance of thunderstorms 20%. Tonight, partly cloudy. Isolated thunderstorms until midnight. Lows in the mid-70s. Southwest winds up to 5 miles an hour.
chance of thunderstorms 20%. Friday, partly sunny. Isolated thunderstorms in the morning, then numerous thunderstorms in the afternoon. Highs in the upper 80s. Southwest winds up to 10 miles an hour. Chance of thunderstorms 60%. Friday night, mostly cloudy with numerous thunderstorms until midnight, then partly cloudy with chance of showers after midnight. Lows in the lower 70s. Southwest winds up to 5.

chance of thunderstorms. Highs in the upper 80s. Lows in the upper 60s. Monday and Monday night, partly cloudy. A 20% chance of thunderstorms. Highs in the upper 80s. Lows in the lower 70s. Tuesday and Tuesday night, partly cloudy. A 40% chance of thunderstorms. Highs around 90. Lows in the upper 60s. Wednesday and Wednesday night, partly cloudy. Highs in the mid-80s. Lows in the mid-60s. 5 a.m. Eastern Daylight Time weather conditions across north-central Kentucky and south-central Indiana. At Louisville International, it was partly cloudy. The temperature was 79 degrees, the dew point 74, and the relative humidity 84%. The wind was northwest at 3 miles an hour. The pressure was 30.05 inches and steady. At Bowman Field, it was clear. The temperature was 74 degrees, the dew point 73, and the relative humidity 97%. The wind was calm. The pressure was 30.06 inches and rising. At Jasper, it was cloudy. The temperature was 75 degrees, the dew point 75, and the relative humidity 100%. The wind was calm. The pressure was 30.07 inches and rising. Once again, at Louisville International, it was 79 degrees under partly cloudy skies. Elsewhere around the region, it was clear, with a temperature of 73 at Lexington, 74 at Bowling Green, 73 at Paducah, and 71 at Bloomington. It was partly cloudy, with a temperature of 72 at Covington, 71 at Jackson, 75 at Nashville, and 75 at Evansville. At Indianapolis, it was mostly cloudy, with a temperature of 74. At Frankfort, the weather conditions were not available. Now for the official National Weather Service forecast for north-central Kentucky and south-central Indiana, including the Louisville metro area. Today, mostly sunny. Isolated thunderstorms in the afternoon. Highs in the lower 90s. Light winds becoming west up to 5 miles an hour in the afternoon. Chance of thunderstorms 20%. Tonight, partly cloudy. Isolated thunderstorms until midnight. Lows in the mid-70s. Southwest winds up to 5 miles an hour. Chance of thunderstorms 20%. Friday, partly sunny. Isolated thunderstorms in the morning, then numerous thunderstorms in the afternoon. Highs in the upper 80s. Southwest winds up to 10 miles an hour. Chance of thunderstorms 60%. Friday night, mostly cloudy with numerous thunderstorms until midnight, then partly cloudy with chance of showers after midnight. Lows in the lower 70s. Southwest winds up to 5 miles an hour. Chance of precipitation 60%. And now the extended forecast for the radio listening area. Saturday and Saturday night, showers and chance of thunderstorms. Highs around 90. Lows in the lower 70s. Chance of precipitation 80%. Sunday and Sunday night, partly cloudy. A 20% chance of thunderstorms. Highs in the upper 80s. Lows in the upper 60s. Monday and Monday night, partly cloudy. A 20% chance of thunderstorms. Highs in the upper 80s. Lows in the lower 70s. Tuesday and Tuesday night, partly cloudy. A 40% chance of thunderstorms. Highs around 90. Lows in the upper 60s. Wednesday and Wednesday night, partly cloudy. Highs in the mid-80s. Lows in the mid-60s. The current time is 6:04 a.m. Eastern Daylight Time. 6 a.m. Eastern Daylight Time weather conditions across north-central Kentucky and south-central Indiana. At Louisville International, it was partly cloudy. The temperature was 77 degrees, the dew point 73, and the relative humidity 87%. The wind was calm. The pressure was 30.06 inches and rising. At Bowman Field, it was partly cloudy. The temperature was 75 degrees, the dew point 73, and the relative humidity 93%. The wind was southwest at 3 miles an hour. The pressure was 30.06 inches and steady.

at Jasper, it was cloudy. The temperature was 74 degrees, the dew point 74, and the relative humidity 100%. The wind was calm. The pressure was 30.07 inches and steady. Once again, at Louisville International, it was 77 degrees under partly cloudy skies. Elsewhere around the region, it was clear, with a temperature of 73 at Lexington, 72 at Jackson, 74 at Bowling Green, 72 at Paducah, and 70 at Bloomington. It was partly cloudy, with a temperature of 71 at Covington and 74 at Nashville. At Indianapolis, it was mostly cloudy, with a temperature of 74. At Evansville, it was cloudy, with a temperature of 75. At Frankfort, the weather conditions were not available. Now for the official National Weather Service forecast for North Central Kentucky and South Central Indiana, including the Louisville metro area. Today, mostly sunny. Isolated thunderstorms in the afternoon. Highs in the lower 90s. Light winds becoming west up to 5 miles an hour in the afternoon. Chance of thunderstorms 20%. Tonight, partly cloudy. Isolated thunderstorms until midnight. Lows in the mid-70s. Southwest winds up to 5 miles an hour. Chance of thunderstorms 20%. Friday, partly sunny. Isolated thunderstorms in the morning, then numerous thunderstorms in the afternoon. Highs in the upper 80s. Southwest winds up to 10 miles an hour. Chance of thunderstorms 60%. Friday night, mostly cloudy with numerous thunderstorms until midnight, then partly cloudy with chance of showers after midnight. Lows in the lower 70s. Southwest winds up to 5 miles an hour. Chance of precipitation 60%. And now the extended forecast for the radio listening area. Saturday and Saturday night, showers and chance of thunderstorms. Highs around 90. Lows in the lower 70s. Chance of precipitation 80%. Sunday and Sunday night, partly cloudy. A 20% chance of thunderstorms. Highs in the upper 80s. Lows in the upper 60s. Monday and Monday night, partly cloudy. A 20% chance of thunderstorms. Highs in the upper 80s. Lows in the lower 70s. Tuesday and Tuesday night, partly cloudy. A 40% chance of thunderstorms. Highs around 90. Lows in the upper 60s. Wednesday and Wednesday night, partly cloudy. Highs in the mid-80s. Lows in the mid-60s. The current time is 6:07 a.m. Eastern Daylight Time. 6 a.m. Eastern Daylight Time weather conditions across North Central Kentucky and South Central Indiana. At Louisville International, it was partly cloudy. The temperature was 77 degrees, the dew point 73, and the relative humidity 87%. The wind was calm. The pressure was 30.06 inches and rising. At Bowman Field, it was partly cloudy. The temperature was 75 degrees, the dew point 73, and the relative humidity 93%. The wind was southwest at 3 miles an hour. The pressure was 30.06 inches and steady. At Jasper, it was cloudy. The temperature was 74 degrees, the dew point 74, and the relative humidity 100%. The wind was calm. The pressure was 30.07 inches and steady. Once again, at Louisville International, it was 77 degrees under partly cloudy skies. Elsewhere around the region, it was clear, with a temperature of 73 at Lexington, 72 at Jackson, 74 at Bowling Green, 72 at Paducah, and 70 at Bloomington. It was partly cloudy, with a temperature of 71 at Covington and 74 at Nashville. At Indianapolis, it was mostly cloudy, with a temperature of 74. At Evansville, it was cloudy, with a temperature of 75. At Frankfort, the weather conditions were not available. Now for the official National Weather Service forecast for North Central Kentucky and South Central Indiana, including the Louisville metro area. Today, mostly sunny. Isolated thunderstorms in the afternoon. Highs in the lower 90s.
Light winds becoming west up to 5 miles an hour in the afternoon. Chance of thunderstorms 20%. Tonight, partly cloudy. Isolated thunderstorms until midnight. Lows in the mid-70s. Southwest winds up to 5 miles an hour. Chance of thunderstorms 20%. Friday, partly sunny. Isolated thunderstorms in the morning, then numerous thunderstorms in the afternoon. Highs in the upper 80s. Southwest winds up to 10 miles an hour. Chance of thunderstorms 60%. Friday night, mostly cloudy with numerous thunderstorms until midnight, then partly cloudy with chance of showers after midnight. Lows in the lower 70s. Southwest winds up to 5 miles an hour. Chance of precipitation 60%. And now the extended forecast for the radio listening area. Saturday and Saturday night, showers and chance of thunderstorms. Highs around 90. Lows in the lower 70s. Chance of precipitation 80%. Sunday and Sunday night, partly cloudy. A 20% chance of thunderstorms. Highs in the upper 80s. Lows in the upper 60s. Monday and Monday night, partly cloudy. A 20% chance of thunderstorms. Highs in the upper 80s. Lows in the lower 70s. Tuesday and Tuesday night, partly cloudy. A 40% chance of thunderstorms. Highs around 90. Lows in the upper 60s. Wednesday and Wednesday night, partly cloudy. Highs in the mid-80s. Lows in the mid-60s. 6 a.m. Eastern Daylight Time weather conditions across north-central Kentucky and south-central Indiana. At Louisville International, it was partly cloudy. The temperature was 77 degrees, the dew point 73, and the relative humidity 87%. The wind was calm. The pressure was 30.06 inches and rising. At Bowman Field, it was partly cloudy. The temperature was 75 degrees, the dew point 73, and the relative humidity 93%. The wind was southwest at 3 miles an hour. The pressure was 30.06 inches and steady. At Jasper, it was cloudy. The temperature was 74 degrees, the dew point 74, and the relative humidity 100%. The wind was calm. The pressure was 30.07 inches and steady. Once again, at Louisville International, it was 77 degrees under partly cloudy skies. Elsewhere around the region, it was clear, with a temperature of 73 at Lexington, 72 at Jackson, 74 at Bowling Green, 72 at Paducah, and 70 at Bloomington. It was partly cloudy, with a temperature of 71 at Covington, and 74 at Nashville. At Indianapolis, it was mostly cloudy, with a temperature of 74. At Evansville, it was cloudy, with a temperature of 75. At Frankfort, the weather conditions were not available. 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The current time is 6:13 a.m. Eastern Daylight Time. Now for the official National Weather Service forecast for North Central Kentucky and South Central Indiana, including the Louisville metro area. Today, mostly sunny. Isolated thunderstorms in the afternoon. Highs in the lower 90s. Light winds becoming west up to 5 miles an hour in the afternoon. Chance of thunderstorms 20%. Tonight, partly cloudy. Isolated thunderstorms until midnight. Lows in the mid-70s. Southwest winds up to 5 miles an hour. Chance of thunderstorms 20%. Friday, partly sunny. Isolated thunderstorms in the morning, then numerous thunderstorms in the afternoon. Highs in the upper 80s. Southwest winds up to 10 miles an hour. Chance of thunderstorms 60%. Friday night, mostly cloudy with numerous thunderstorms until midnight, then partly cloudy with chance of showers after midnight. Lows in the lower 70s. Southwest winds up to 5 miles an hour.
chance of precipitation 60%. And now the extended forecast for the radio listening area. Saturday and Saturday night, showers and chance of thunderstorms. Highs around 90. Lows in the lower 70s. Chance of precipitation 80%. Sunday and Sunday night, partly cloudy. A 20% chance of thunderstorms. Highs in the upper 80s. Lows in the upper 60s. Monday and Monday night, partly cloudy. A 20% chance of thunderstorms. Highs in the upper 80s. Lows in the lower 70s. Tuesday and Tuesday night, partly cloudy. A 40% chance of thunderstorms. Highs around 90. Lows in the upper 60s. Wednesday and Wednesday night, partly cloudy. Highs in the mid-80s. Lows in the mid-60s. 6 a.m. Eastern Daylight Time weather conditions across north-central Kentucky and south-central Indiana. At Louisville International, it was partly cloudy. The temperature was 77 degrees, the dew point 73, and the relative humidity 87%. The wind was calm. The pressure was 30.06 inches and rising. At Bowman Field, it was partly cloudy. The temperature was 75 degrees, the dew point 73, and the relative humidity 93%. The wind was southwest at 3 miles an hour. The pressure was 30.06 inches and steady. At Jasper, it was cloudy. The temperature was 74 degrees, the dew point 74, and the relative humidity 100%. The wind was calm. The pressure was 30.07 inches and steady. Once again, at Louisville International, it was 77 degrees under partly cloudy skies. Elsewhere around the region, it was clear, with a temperature of 73 at Lexington, 72 at Jackson, 74 at Bowling Green, 72 at Paducah, and 70 at Bloomington. It was partly cloudy, with a temperature of 71 at Covington, and 74 at Nashville. At Indianapolis, it was mostly cloudy, with a temperature of 74. At Evansville, it was cloudy, with a temperature of 75. At Frankfort, the weather conditions were not available. The current time is 6:17 a.m. Eastern Daylight Time. Now for the official National Weather Service forecast for north-central Kentucky and south-central Indiana, including the Louisville metro area. Today, mostly sunny. Isolated thunderstorms in the afternoon. Highs in the lower 90s. Light winds becoming west up to 5 miles an hour in the afternoon. Chance of thunderstorms 20%. Tonight, partly cloudy. Isolated thunderstorms until midnight. Lows in the mid-70s. Southwest winds up to 5 miles an hour. Chance of thunderstorms 20%. Friday, partly sunny. Isolated thunderstorms in the morning, then numerous thunderstorms in the afternoon. Highs in the upper 80s. Southwest winds up to 10 miles an hour. Chance of thunderstorms 60%. Friday night, mostly cloudy with numerous thunderstorms until midnight, then partly cloudy with chance of showers after midnight. Lows in the lower 70s. Southwest winds up to 5 miles an hour. Chance of precipitation 60%. And now the extended forecast for the radio listening area. Saturday and Saturday night, showers and chance of thunderstorms. Highs around 90. Lows in the lower 70s. Chance of precipitation 80%. Sunday and Sunday night, partly cloudy. A 20% chance of thunderstorms. Highs in the upper 80s. Lows in the upper 60s. Monday and Monday night, partly cloudy. A 20% chance of thunderstorms. Highs in the upper 80s. Lows in the lower 70s. Tuesday and Tuesday night, partly cloudy. A 40% chance of thunderstorms. Highs around 90. Lows in the upper 60s. Wednesday and Wednesday night, partly cloudy. Highs in the mid-80s. Lows in the mid-60s. 6 a.m. Eastern Daylight Time weather conditions across north-central Kentucky and south-central Indiana. At Louisville International, it was partly cloudy. The temperature was 77 degrees,
the dew point 73, and the relative humidity 87%. The wind was calm. The pressure was 30.06 inches and rising. At Bowman Field, it was partly cloudy. The temperature was 75 degrees, the dew point 73, and the relative humidity 93%. The wind was southwest at 3 miles an hour. The pressure was 30.06 inches and steady. At Jasper, it was cloudy. The temperature was 74 degrees, the dew point 74, and the relative humidity 100%. The wind was calm. The pressure was 30.07 inches and steady. Once again, at Louisville International, it was 77 degrees under partly cloudy skies. Elsewhere around the region, it was clear, with a temperature of 73 at Lexington, 72 at Jackson, 74 at Bowling Green, 72 at Paducah, and 70 at Bloomington. It was partly cloudy, with a temperature of 71 at Covington, and 74 at Nashville. At Indianapolis, it was mostly cloudy, with a temperature of 74. At Evansville, it was cloudy, with a temperature of 75. At Frankfort, the weather conditions were not available. Now for the official National Weather Service forecast for North Central Kentucky and South Central Indiana, including the Louisville metro area. Today, mostly sunny. Isolated thunderstorms in the afternoon. Highs in the lower 90s. Light winds becoming west up to 5 miles an hour in the afternoon. Chance of thunderstorms 20%. Tonight, partly cloudy. Isolated thunderstorms until midnight. Lows in the mid-70s. Southwest winds up to 5 miles an hour. Chance of thunderstorms 20%. Friday, partly sunny. Isolated thunderstorms in the morning, then numerous thunderstorms in the afternoon. Highs in the upper 80s. Southwest winds up to 10 miles an hour. Chance of thunderstorms 60%. Friday night, mostly cloudy with numerous thunderstorms until midnight, then partly cloudy with chance of showers after midnight. Lows in the lower 70s. Southwest winds up to 5 miles an hour. Chance of precipitation 60%. And now the extended forecast for the radio listening area. Saturday and Saturday night, showers and chance of thunderstorms. Highs around 90. Lows in the lower 70s. Chance of precipitation 80%. Sunday and Sunday night, partly cloudy. A 20% chance of thunderstorms. Highs in the upper 80s. Lows in the upper 60s. Monday and Monday night, partly cloudy. A 20% chance of thunderstorms. Highs in the upper 80s. Lows in the lower 70s. Tuesday and Tuesday night, partly cloudy. A 40% chance of thunderstorms. Highs around 90. Lows in the upper 60s. Wednesday and Wednesday night, partly cloudy. Highs in the mid-80s. Lows in the mid-60s. The current time is 6:23 a.m. Eastern Daylight Time. 6 a.m. Eastern Daylight Time weather conditions across North Central Kentucky and South Central Indiana. At Louisville International, it was partly cloudy. The temperature was 77 degrees, the dew point 73, and the relative humidity 87%. The wind was calm. The pressure was 30.06 inches and rising. At Bowman Field, it was partly cloudy. The temperature was 75 degrees, the dew point 73, and the relative humidity 93%. The wind was southwest at 3 miles an hour. The pressure was 30.06 inches and steady. At Jasper, it was cloudy. The temperature was 74 degrees, the dew point 74, and the relative humidity 100%. The wind was calm. The pressure was 30.07 inches and steady. Once again, at Louisville International, it was 77 degrees under partly cloudy skies. Elsewhere around the region, it was clear, with a temperature of 73 at Lexington, 72 at Jackson, 74 at Bowling Green, 72 at Paducah, and 70 at Bloomington. It was partly cloudy, with a temperature of 71 at Covington, and 74 at Nashville. At Indianapolis, it was mostly cloudy, with a temperature of 74.
At Evansville, it was cloudy with a temperature of 75. At Frankfort, the weather conditions were not available. Now for the official National Weather Service forecast for North Central Kentucky and South Central Indiana, including the Louisville metro area. Today, mostly sunny. Isolated thunderstorms in the afternoon. Highs in the lower 90s. Light winds becoming west up to 5 miles an hour in the afternoon. Chance of thunderstorms 20%. Tonight, partly cloudy. Isolated thunderstorms until midnight. Lows in the mid-70s. Southwest winds up to 5 miles an hour. Chance of thunderstorms 20%. Friday, partly sunny. Isolated thunderstorms in the morning, then numerous thunderstorms in the afternoon. Highs in the upper 80s. Southwest winds up to 10 miles an hour. Chance of thunderstorms 60%. Friday night, mostly cloudy with numerous thunderstorms until midnight, then partly cloudy with chance of showers after midnight. Lows in the lower 70s. Southwest winds up to 5 miles an hour. Chance of precipitation 60%. And now the extended forecast for the radio listening area. Saturday and Saturday night, showers and chance of thunderstorms. Highs around 90. Lows in the lower 70s. Chance of precipitation 80%. Sunday and Sunday night, partly cloudy. A 20% chance of thunderstorms. Highs in the upper 80s. Lows in the upper 60s. Monday and Monday night, partly cloudy. A 20% chance of thunderstorms. Highs in the upper 80s. Lows in the lower 70s. Tuesday and Tuesday night, partly cloudy. A 40% chance of thunderstorms. Highs around 90. Lows in the upper 60s. Wednesday and Wednesday night, partly cloudy. Highs in the mid-80s. Lows in the mid-60s. The current time is 6:27 a.m. Eastern Daylight Time. 6 a.m. Eastern Daylight Time weather conditions across North Central Kentucky and South Central Indiana. At Louisville International, it was partly cloudy. The temperature was 77 degrees, the dew point 73, and the relative humidity 87%. The wind was calm. The pressure was 30.06 inches and rising. At Bowman Field, it was partly cloudy. The temperature was 75 degrees, the dew point 73, and the relative humidity 93%. The wind was southwest at 3 miles an hour. The pressure was 30.06 inches and steady. At Jasper, it was cloudy. The temperature was 74 degrees, the dew point 74, and the relative humidity 100%. The wind was calm. The pressure was 30.07 inches and steady. Once again, at Louisville International, it was 77 degrees under partly cloudy skies. Elsewhere around the region, it was clear, with a temperature of 73 at Lexington, 72 at Jackson, 74 at Bowling Green, 72 at Paducah, and 70 at Bloomington. It was partly cloudy, with a temperature of 71 at Covington, and 74 at Nashville. At Indianapolis, it was mostly cloudy, with a temperature of 74. At Evansville, it was cloudy, with a temperature of 75. At Frankfort, the weather conditions were not available. Now for the official National Weather Service forecast for North Central Kentucky and South Central Indiana, including the Louisville metro area. Today, mostly sunny. Isolated thunderstorms in the afternoon. Highs in the lower 90s. Light winds becoming west up to 5 miles an hour in the afternoon. Chance of thunderstorms 20%. Tonight, partly cloudy. Isolated thunderstorms until midnight. Lows in the mid-70s. Southwest winds up to 5 miles an hour. Chance of thunderstorms 20%. Friday, partly sunny. Isolated thunderstorms in the morning, then numerous thunderstorms in the afternoon. Highs in the upper 80s. Southwest winds up to 10 miles an hour. Chance of thunderstorms 60%. Friday night, mostly cloudy with numerous thunderstorms until midnight, then partly cloudy with chance of showers after midnight.
lows in the lower 70s. Southwest winds up to 5 miles an hour. Chance of precipitation 60%. And now the extended forecast for the radio listening area. Saturday and Saturday night, showers and chance of thunderstorms. Highs around 90. Lows in the lower 70s. Chance of precipitation 80%. Sunday and Sunday night, partly cloudy. A 20% chance of thunderstorms. Highs in the upper 80s. Lows in the upper 60s. Monday and Monday night, partly cloudy. A 20% chance of thunderstorms. Highs in the upper 80s. Lows in the lower 70s. Tuesday and Tuesday night, partly cloudy. A 40% chance of thunderstorms. Highs around 90. Lows in the upper 60s. Wednesday and Wednesday night, partly cloudy. Highs in the mid-80s. Lows in the mid-60s. 6 a.m. Eastern Daylight Time weather conditions across north-central Kentucky and south-central Indiana. At Louisville International, it was partly cloudy. The temperature was 77 degrees, the dew point 73, and the relative humidity 87%. The wind was calm. The pressure was 30.06 inches and rising. At Bowman Field, it was partly cloudy. The temperature was 75 degrees, the dew point 73, and the relative humidity 93%. The wind was southwest at 3 miles an hour. The pressure was 30.06 inches and steady. At Jasper, it was cloudy. The temperature was 74 degrees, the dew point 74, and the relative humidity 100%. The wind was calm. The pressure was 30.07 inches and steady. Once again, at Louisville International, it was 77 degrees under partly cloudy skies. Elsewhere around the region, it was clear, with a temperature of 73 at Lexington, 72 at Jackson, 74 at Bowling Green, 72 at Paducah, and 70 at Bloomington. It was partly cloudy, with a temperature of 71 at Covington and 74 at Nashville. At Indianapolis, it was mostly cloudy, with a temperature of 74. At Evansville, it was cloudy, with a temperature of 75. At Frankfort, the weather conditions were not available. The current time is 6:32 a.m. Eastern Daylight Time. Now for the official National Weather Service forecast for north-central Kentucky and south-central Indiana, including the Louisville metro area. Today, mostly sunny. Isolated thunderstorms in the afternoon. Highs in the lower 90s. Light winds becoming west up to 5 miles an hour in the afternoon. Chance of thunderstorms 20%. Tonight, partly cloudy. Isolated thunderstorms until midnight. Lows in the mid-70s. Southwest winds up to 5 miles an hour. Chance of thunderstorms 20%. Friday, partly sunny. Isolated thunderstorms in the morning, then numerous thunderstorms in the afternoon. Highs in the upper 80s. Southwest winds up to 10 miles an hour. Chance of thunderstorms 60%. Friday night, mostly cloudy with numerous thunderstorms until midnight, then partly cloudy with chance of showers after midnight. Lows in the lower 70s. Southwest winds up to 5 miles an hour. Chance of precipitation 60%. And now the extended forecast for the radio listening area. Saturday and Saturday night, showers and chance of thunderstorms. Highs around 90. Lows in the lower 70s. Chance of precipitation 80%. Sunday and Sunday night, partly cloudy. A 20% chance of thunderstorms. Highs in the upper 80s. Lows in the upper 60s. Monday and Monday night, partly cloudy. A 20% chance of thunderstorms. Highs in the upper 80s. Lows in the lower 70s. Tuesday and Tuesday night, partly cloudy. A 40% chance of thunderstorms. Highs around 90. Lows in the upper 60s. Wednesday and Wednesday night, partly cloudy. Highs in the mid-80s. Lows in the mid-60s. 6 a.m. Eastern Daylight Time weather conditions across north-central Kentucky and south-central Indiana.
At Louisville International, it was partly cloudy. The temperature was 77 degrees, the dew point 73, and the relative humidity 87%. The wind was calm. The pressure was 30.06 inches and rising. At Bowman Field, it was partly cloudy. The temperature was 75 degrees, the dew point 73, and the relative humidity 93%. The wind was southwest at 3 miles an hour. The pressure was 30.06 inches and steady. At Jasper, it was cloudy. The temperature was 74 degrees, the dew point 74, and the relative humidity 100%. The wind was calm. The pressure was 30.07 inches and steady. Once again, at Louisville International, it was 77 degrees under partly cloudy skies. Elsewhere around the region, it was clear, with a temperature of 73 at Lexington, 72 at Jackson, 74 at Bowling Green, 72 at Paducah, and 70 at Bloomington. It was partly cloudy, with a temperature of 71 at Covington, and 74 at Nashville. At Indianapolis, it was mostly cloudy, with a temperature of 74. At Evansville, it was cloudy, with a temperature of 75. At Frankfort, the weather conditions were not available. Now for the official National Weather Service forecast for North Central Kentucky and South Central Indiana, including the Louisville metro area. Today, mostly sunny. Isolated thunderstorms in the afternoon. Highs in the lower 90s. Light winds becoming west up to 5 miles an hour in the afternoon. Chance of thunderstorms 20%. Tonight, partly cloudy. Isolated thunderstorms until midnight. Lows in the mid-70s. Southwest winds up to 5 miles an hour. Chance of thunderstorms 20%. Friday, partly sunny. Isolated thunderstorms in the morning, then numerous thunderstorms in the afternoon. Highs in the upper 80s. Southwest winds up to 10 miles an hour. Chance of thunderstorms 60%. Friday night, mostly cloudy with numerous thunderstorms until midnight, then partly cloudy with chance of showers after midnight. Lows in the lower 70s. Southwest winds up to 5 miles an hour. Chance of precipitation 60%. And now the extended forecast for the radio listening area. Saturday and Saturday night, showers and chance of thunderstorms. Highs around 90. Lows in the lower 70s. Chance of precipitation 80%. Sunday and Sunday night, partly cloudy. A 20% chance of thunderstorms. Highs in the upper 80s. Lows in the upper 60s. Monday and Monday night, partly cloudy. A 20% chance of thunderstorms. Highs in the upper 80s. Lows in the lower 70s. Tuesday and Tuesday night, partly cloudy. A 40% chance of thunderstorms. Highs around 90. Lows in the upper 60s. Wednesday and Wednesday night, partly cloudy. Highs in the mid-80s. Lows in the mid-60s. The current time is 6:38 a.m. Eastern Daylight Time. 6 a.m. Eastern Daylight Time weather conditions across North Central Kentucky and South Central Indiana. At Louisville International, it was partly cloudy. The temperature was 77 degrees, the dew point 73, and the relative humidity 87%. The wind was calm. The pressure was 30.06 inches and rising. At Bowman Field, it was partly cloudy. The temperature was 75 degrees, the dew point 73, and the relative humidity 93%. The wind was southwest at 3 miles an hour. The pressure was 30.06 inches and steady. At Jasper, it was cloudy. The temperature was 74 degrees, the dew point 74, and the relative humidity 100%. The wind was calm. The pressure was 30.07 inches and steady. Once again, at Louisville International, it was 77 degrees under partly cloudy skies. Elsewhere around the region, it was clear, with a temperature of 73 at Lexington, 72 at Jackson, 74 at Bowling Green, 72 at Paducah, and 70 at Bloomington.
It was partly cloudy, with a temperature of 71 at Covington and 74 at Nashville. At Indianapolis, it was mostly cloudy, with a temperature of 74. At Evansville, it was cloudy, with a temperature of 75. At Frankfort, the weather conditions were not available. Now for the official National Weather Service forecast for North Central Kentucky and South Central Indiana, including the Louisville metro area. Today, mostly sunny. Isolated thunderstorms in the afternoon. Highs in the lower 90s. Light winds becoming west up to 5 miles an hour in the afternoon. Chance of thunderstorms 20%. Tonight, partly cloudy. Isolated thunderstorms until midnight. Lows in the mid-70s. Southwest winds up to 5 miles an hour. Chance of thunderstorms 20%. Friday, partly sunny. Isolated thunderstorms in the morning, then numerous thunderstorms in the afternoon. Highs in the upper 80s. Southwest winds up to 10 miles an hour. Chance of thunderstorms 60%. Friday night, mostly cloudy with numerous thunderstorms until midnight, then partly cloudy with chance of showers after midnight. Lows in the lower 70s. Southwest winds up to 5 miles an hour. Chance of precipitation 60%. And now the extended forecast for the radio listening area. Saturday and Saturday night, showers and chance of thunderstorms. Highs around 90. Lows in the lower 70s. Chance of precipitation 80%. Sunday and Sunday night, partly cloudy. A 20% chance of thunderstorms. Highs in the upper 80s. Lows in the upper 60s. Monday and Monday night, partly cloudy. A 20% chance of thunderstorms. Highs in the upper 80s. Lows in the lower 70s. Tuesday and Tuesday night, partly cloudy. A 40% chance of thunderstorms. Highs around 90. Lows in the upper 60s. Wednesday and Wednesday night, partly cloudy. Highs in the mid 80s. Lows in the mid 60s. 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The current time is 6:42 a.m. Eastern Daylight Time. 6 a.m. Eastern Daylight Time weather conditions across north-central Kentucky and south-central Indiana. At Louisville International, it was partly cloudy. The temperature was 77 degrees, the dew point 73, and the relative humidity 87%. The wind was calm. The pressure was 30.06 inches and rising. At Bowman Field, it was partly cloudy. The temperature was 75 degrees. The dew point 73, and the relative humidity 93%. The wind was southwest at 3 miles an hour. The pressure was 30.06 inches and steady. At Jasper, it was cloudy. The temperature was 74 degrees, the dew point 74, and the relative humidity 100%. The wind was calm. The pressure was 30.07 inches and steady. Once again, at Louisville International, it was 77 degrees under partly cloudy skies. Elsewhere around the region, it was clear, with a temperature of 73 at Lexington, 72 at Jackson, 74 at Bowling Green, 72 at Paducah, and 70 at Bloomington. It was partly cloudy, with a temperature of 71 at Covington, and 74 at Nashville. At Indianapolis, it was mostly cloudy, with a temperature of 74. At Evansville, it was cloudy, with a temperature of 75. At Frankfort, the weather conditions were not available. Now for the official National Weather Service forecast for North Central Kentucky and South Central Indiana, including the Louisville metro area. Today, mostly sunny. Isolated thunderstorms in the afternoon. Highs in the lower 90s. Light winds becoming west up to 5 miles an hour in the afternoon. Chance of thunderstorms 20%. Tonight, partly cloudy. Isolated thunderstorms until midnight. Lows in the mid-70s.
southwest winds up to 5 miles an hour. Chance of thunderstorms 20%. Friday, partly sunny. Isolated thunderstorms in the morning, then numerous thunderstorms in the afternoon. Highs in the upper 80s. Southwest winds up to 10 miles an hour. Chance of thunderstorms 60%. Friday night, mostly cloudy with numerous thunderstorms until midnight, then partly cloudy with chance of showers after midnight. Lows in the lower 70s. Southwest winds up to 5 miles an hour. Chance of precipitation 60%. And now the extended forecast for the radio listening area. Saturday and Saturday night, showers and chance of thunderstorms. Highs around 90. Lows in the lower 70s. Chance of precipitation 80%. Sunday and Sunday night, partly cloudy. A 20% chance of thunderstorms. Highs in the upper 80s. Lows in the upper 60s. Monday and Monday night, partly cloudy. A 20% chance of thunderstorms. Highs in the upper 80s. Lows in the lower 70s. Tuesday and Tuesday night, partly cloudy. A 40% chance of thunderstorms. Highs around 90. Lows in the upper 60s. Wednesday and Wednesday night, partly cloudy. Highs in the mid 80s. Lows in the mid 60s. 6 a.m. Eastern Daylight Time weather conditions across north central Kentucky and south central Indiana. At Louisville International, it was partly cloudy. The temperature was 77 degrees, the dew point 73, and the relative humidity 87%. The wind was calm. The pressure was 30.06 inches and rising. At Bowman Field, it was partly cloudy. The temperature was 75 degrees, the dew point 73, and the relative humidity 93%. The wind was southwest at 3 miles an hour. The pressure was 30.06 inches and steady. At Jasper, it was cloudy. The temperature was 74 degrees, the dew point 74, and the relative humidity 100%. The wind was calm. The pressure was 30.07 inches and steady. Once again, at Louisville International, it was 77 degrees under partly cloudy skies. Elsewhere around the region, it was clear, with a temperature of 73 at Lexington, 72 at Jackson, 74 at Bowling Green, 72 at Paducah, and 70 at Bloomington. It was partly cloudy, with a temperature of 71 at Covington, and 74 at Nashville. At Indianapolis, it was mostly cloudy, with a temperature of 74. At Evansville, it was cloudy, with a temperature of 75. At Frankfort, the weather conditions were not available. The current time is 6:47 a.m. Eastern Daylight Time. Now for the official National Weather Service forecast for North Central Kentucky and South Central Indiana, including the Louisville metro area. Today, mostly sunny. Isolated thunderstorms in the afternoon. Highs in the lower 90s. Light winds becoming west up to 5 miles an hour in the afternoon. Chance of thunderstorms 20%. Tonight, partly cloudy. Isolated thunderstorms until midnight. Lows in the mid-70s. Southwest winds up to 5 miles an hour. Chance of thunderstorms 20%. Friday, partly sunny. Isolated thunderstorms in the morning, then numerous thunderstorms in the afternoon. Highs in the upper 80s. Southwest winds up to 10 miles an hour. Chance of thunderstorms 60%. Friday night, mostly cloudy with numerous thunderstorms until midnight, then partly cloudy with chance of showers after midnight. Lows in the lower 70s. Southwest winds up to 5 miles an hour. Chance of precipitation 60%. And now the extended forecast for the radio listening area. Saturday and Saturday night, showers and chance of thunderstorms. Highs around 90. Lows in the lower 70s. Chance of precipitation 80%. Sunday and Sunday night, partly cloudy. A 20% chance of thunderstorms. Highs in the upper 80s. Lows in the upper 60s. Monday and Monday night, partly cloudy. A 20% chance of thunderstorms.
Highs in the upper 80s. Lows in the lower 70s. Tuesday and Tuesday night, partly cloudy. A 40% chance of thunderstorms. Highs around 90. Lows in the upper 60s. Wednesday and Wednesday night, partly cloudy. Highs in the mid-80s. Lows in the mid-60s. 6 a.m. Eastern Daylight Time weather conditions across north-central Kentucky and south-central Indiana. At Louisville International, it was partly cloudy. The temperature was 77 degrees, the dew point 73, and the relative humidity 87%. The wind was calm. The pressure was 30.06 inches and rising. At Bowman Field, it was partly cloudy. The temperature was 75 degrees, the dew point 73, and the relative humidity 93%. The wind was southwest at 3 miles an hour. The pressure was 30.06 inches and steady. At Jasper, it was cloudy. The temperature was 74 degrees, the dew point 74, and the relative humidity 100%. The wind was calm. The pressure was 30.07 inches and steady. Once again, at Louisville International, it was 77 degrees under partly cloudy skies. Elsewhere around the region, it was clear, with a temperature of 73 at Lexington, 72 at Jackson, 74 at Bowling Green, 72 at Paducah, and 70 at Bloomington. It was partly cloudy, with a temperature of 71 at Covington, and 74 at Nashville. At Indianapolis, it was mostly cloudy, with a temperature of 74. At Evansville, it was cloudy, with a temperature of 75. At Frankfort, the weather conditions were not available. Now for the official National Weather Service forecast for north-central Kentucky and south-central Indiana, including the Louisville metro area. Today, mostly sunny. Isolated thunderstorms in the afternoon. Highs in the lower 90s. Light winds becoming west up to 5 miles an hour in the afternoon. Chance of thunderstorms 20%. Tonight, partly cloudy. Isolated thunderstorms until midnight. Lows in the mid-70s. Southwest winds up to 5 miles an hour. Chance of thunderstorms 20%. Friday, partly sunny. Isolated thunderstorms in the morning, then numerous thunderstorms in the afternoon. Highs in the upper 80s. Southwest winds up to 10 miles an hour. Chance of thunderstorms 60%. Friday night, mostly cloudy with numerous thunderstorms until midnight, then partly cloudy with chance of showers after midnight. Lows in the lower 70s. Southwest winds up to 5 miles an hour. Chance of precipitation 60%. And now the extended forecast for the radio listening area. Saturday and Saturday night, showers and chance of thunderstorms. Highs around 90. Lows in the lower 70s. Chance of precipitation 80%. Sunday and Sunday night, partly cloudy. A 20% chance of thunderstorms. Highs in the upper 80s. Lows in the upper 60s. Monday and Monday night, partly cloudy. A 20% chance of thunderstorms. Highs in the upper 80s. Lows in the lower 70s. Tuesday and Tuesday night, partly cloudy. A 40% chance of thunderstorms. Highs around 90. Lows in the upper 60s. Wednesday and Wednesday night, partly cloudy. Highs in the mid-80s. Lows in the mid-60s. The current time is 6:53 a.m. Eastern Daylight Time. 6 a.m. Eastern Daylight Time weather conditions across north-central Kentucky and south-central Indiana. At Louisville International, it was partly cloudy. The temperature was 77 degrees, the dew point 73, and the relative humidity 87%. The wind was calm. The pressure was 30.06 inches and rising. At Bowman Field, it was partly cloudy. The temperature was 75 degrees, the dew point 73, and the relative humidity 93%. The wind was southwest at 3 miles an hour. The pressure was 30.06 inches and steady. At Jasper, it was cloudy. The temperature was 74 degrees,
the dew point 74, and the relative humidity 100%. The wind was calm. The pressure was 30.07 inches and steady. Once again, at Louisville International, it was 77 degrees under partly cloudy skies. Elsewhere around the region, it was clear, with a temperature of 73 at Lexington, 72 at Jackson, 74 at Bowling Green, 72 at Paducah, and 70 at Bloomington. It was partly cloudy, with a temperature of 71 at Covington, and 74 at Nashville. At Indianapolis, it was mostly cloudy, with a temperature of 74. At Evansville, it was cloudy, with a temperature of 75. At Frankfort, the weather conditions were not available. Now for the official National Weather Service forecast for North Central Kentucky and South Central Indiana, including the Louisville metro area. Today, mostly sunny. Isolated thunderstorms in the afternoon. Highs in the lower 90s. Light winds becoming west up to 5 miles an hour in the afternoon. Chance of thunderstorms 20%. Tonight, partly cloudy. Isolated thunderstorms until midnight. Lows in the mid-70s. Southwest winds up to 5 miles an hour. Chance of thunderstorms 20%. Friday, partly sunny. Isolated thunderstorms in the morning, then numerous thunderstorms in the afternoon. Highs in the upper 80s. Southwest winds up to 10 miles an hour. Chance of thunderstorms 60%. Friday night, mostly cloudy with numerous thunderstorms until midnight, then partly cloudy with chance of showers after midnight. Lows in the lower 70s. Southwest winds up to 5 miles an hour. Chance of precipitation 60%. And now the extended forecast for the radio listening area. Saturday and Saturday night, showers and chance of thunderstorms. Highs around 90. Lows in the lower 70s. Chance of precipitation 80%. Sunday and Sunday night, partly cloudy. A 20% chance of thunderstorms. Highs in the upper 80s. Lows in the upper 60s. Monday and Monday night, partly cloudy. A 20% chance of thunderstorms. Highs in the upper 80s. Lows in the lower 70s. Tuesday and Tuesday night, partly cloudy. A 40% chance of thunderstorms. Highs around 90. Lows in the upper 60s. Wednesday and Wednesday night, partly cloudy. Highs in the mid-80s. Lows in the mid-60s. The current time is 6:57 a.m. Eastern Daylight Time. 6 a.m. Eastern Daylight Time weather conditions across North Central Kentucky and South Central Indiana. At Louisville International, it was partly cloudy. The temperature was 77 degrees, the dew point 73, and the relative humidity 87%. The wind was calm. The pressure was 30.06 inches and rising. At Bowman Field, it was partly cloudy. The temperature was 75 degrees, the dew point 73, and the relative humidity 93%. The wind was southwest at 3 miles an hour. The pressure was 30.06 inches and steady. At Jasper, it was cloudy. The temperature was 74 degrees, the dew point 74, and the relative humidity 100%. The wind was calm. The pressure was 30.07 inches and steady. Once again, at Louisville International, it was 77 degrees under partly cloudy skies. Elsewhere around the region, it was clear, with a temperature of 73 at Lexington, 72 at Jackson, 74 at Bowling Green, 72 at Paducah, and 70 at Bloomington. It was partly cloudy, with a temperature of 71 at Covington, and 74 at Nashville. At Indianapolis, it was mostly cloudy, with a temperature of 74. At Evansville, it was cloudy, with a temperature of 75. At Frankfort, the weather conditions were not available. Now for the official National Weather Service forecast for North Central Kentucky and South Central Indiana, including the Louisville metro area. Today, mostly sunny. Isolated thunderstorms in the afternoon. Highs in the lower 90s. Light winds becoming west up to 5 miles an hour in the afternoon. Chance of thunderstorms 20%.
Tonight, partly cloudy. Isolated thunderstorms until midnight. Lows in the mid-70s. Southwest winds up to 5 miles an hour. Chance of thunderstorms 20%.

and numerous thunderstorms in the afternoon. Highs in the upper 80s. Southwest winds up to 10 miles an hour. Chance of thunderstorm 60% extended forecast for the radio listening area. Saturday and Saturday night, showers and chance of thunderstorms. Highs around 90. Lows in the lower 70s. Chance of precipitation 80%. Sunday and Sunday night, partly cloudy. A 20% chance of thunderstorms. Highs in the upper 80s. Lows in the upper 60s. Monday and Monday night, partly cloudy. A 20% chance of thunderstorms. Highs in the upper 80s. Lows in the lower 70s. Tuesday and Tuesday night, partly cloudy. A 40% chance of thunderstorms. Highs around 90. Lows in the upper 60s. Wednesday and Wednesday night, partly cloudy. Highs in the mid-80s. Lows in the mid-60s. 6 a.m. Eastern Daylight Time weather conditions across north-central Kentucky and south-central Indiana. At Louisville International, it was partly cloudy. The temperature was 77 degrees, the dew point 73, and the relative humidity 87%. The wind was calm. The pressure was 30.06 inches and rising. At Bowman Field, it was partly cloudy. The temperature was 75 degrees, the dew point 73, and the relative humidity 93%. The wind was southwest at 3 miles an hour. The pressure was 30.06 inches and steady. At Jasper, it was cloudy. The temperature was 74 degrees, the dew point 74, and the relative humidity 100%. The wind was calm. The pressure was 30.07 inches and steady. Once again, at Louisville International, it was 77 degrees under partly cloudy skies. Elsewhere around the region, it was clear, with a temperature of 73 at Lexington, 72 at Jackson, 74 at Bowling Green, 72 at Paducah, and 70 at Bloomington. It was partly cloudy, with a temperature of 71 at Covington and 74 at Nashville. At Indianapolis, it was mostly cloudy, with a temperature of 74. At Evansville, it was cloudy, with a temperature of 75. At Frankfort, the weather conditions were not available. The current time is 7:02 a.m. Eastern Daylight Time. 7 a.m. Eastern Daylight Time weather conditions across north-central Kentucky and south-central Indiana. At Louisville International, it was mostly cloudy. The temperature was 79 degrees, the dew point 74, and the relative humidity 84%. The wind was southwest at 5 miles an hour. The pressure was 30.06 inches and steady. At Bowman Field, it was partly cloudy. The temperature was 76 degrees, the dew point 74, and the relative humidity 93%. The wind was calm. The pressure was 30.06 inches and steady. At Jasper, it was cloudy. The temperature was 75 degrees, the dew point 75, and the relative humidity 100%. The wind was calm. The pressure was 30.08 inches and rising. Once again, at Louisville International, it was 79 degrees under mostly cloudy skies. Elsewhere around the region, it was clear, with a temperature of 72 at Lexington, 71 at Jackson, 73 at Bowling Green, and 69 at Bloomington. It was partly cloudy, with a temperature of 70 at Covington, 74 at Nashville, and 73 at Paducah. It was cloudy, with a temperature of 76 at Evansville and 75 at Indianapolis. At Frankfort, the weather conditions were not available. Now for the official National Weather Service forecast for north-central Kentucky and south-central Indiana, including the Louisville metro area. Today, mostly sunny. Isolated thunderstorms in the afternoon. Highs in the lower 90s. Light winds becoming west up to 5 miles an hour in the afternoon. Chance of thunderstorms 20%. Tonight, partly cloudy. Isolated thunderstorms until midnight. Lows in the mid-70s. Southwest winds up to 5 miles an hour. Chance of thunderstorms 20%. Friday, partly sunny. Isolated thunderstorms in the morning,

numerous thunderstorms in the afternoon. Highs in the upper 80s. Southwest winds up to 10 miles an hour. Chance of thunderstorms 60%. Friday night, mostly cloudy with numerous thunderstorms until midnight, then partly cloudy with chance of showers after midnight. Lows in the lower 70s. Southwest winds up to 5 miles an hour. Chance of precipitation 60%. And now the extended forecast for the radio listening area. Saturday and Saturday night, showers and chance of thunderstorms. Highs around 90. Lows in the lower 70s. Chance of precipitation 80%. Sunday and Sunday night, partly cloudy. A 20% chance of thunderstorms. Highs in the upper 80s. Lows in the upper 60s. Monday and Monday night, partly cloudy. A 20% chance of thunderstorms. Highs in the upper 80s. Lows in the lower 70s. Tuesday and Tuesday night, partly cloudy. A 40% chance of thunderstorms. Highs around 90. Lows in the upper 60s. Wednesday and Wednesday night, partly cloudy. Highs in the mid 80s. Lows in the mid 60s. 7 a.m. Eastern Daylight Time weather conditions across north central Kentucky and south central Indiana. At Louisville International, it was mostly cloudy. The temperature was 79 degrees, the dew point 74, and the relative humidity 84%. The wind was southwest at 5 miles an hour. The pressure was 30.06 inches and steady. At Bowman Field, it was partly cloudy. The temperature was 76 degrees, the dew point 74, and the relative humidity 93%. The wind was calm. The pressure was 30.06 inches and steady. At Jasper, it was cloudy. The temperature was 75 degrees, the dew point 75, and the relative humidity 100%. The wind was calm. The pressure was 30.08 inches and rising. Once again, at Louisville International, it was 79 degrees under mostly cloudy skies. Elsewhere around the region, it was clear, with a temperature of 72 at Lexington, 71 at Jackson, 73 at Bowling Green, and 69 at Bloomington. It was partly cloudy, with a temperature of 70 at Covington, 74 at Nashville, and 73 at Paducah. It was cloudy, with a temperature of 76 at Evansville, and 75 at Indianapolis. At Frankfort, the weather conditions were not available. The current time is 7:08 a.m. Eastern Daylight Time. Now for the official National Weather Service forecast for North Central Kentucky and South Central Indiana, including the Louisville metro area. Today, mostly sunny. Isolated thunderstorms in the afternoon. Highs in the lower 90s. Light winds becoming west up to 5 miles an hour in the afternoon. Chance of thunderstorms 20%. Tonight, partly cloudy. Isolated thunderstorms until midnight. Lows in the mid 70s. Southwest winds up to 5 miles an hour. Chance of thunderstorms 20%. Friday, partly sunny. Isolated thunderstorms in the morning, then numerous thunderstorms in the afternoon. Highs in the upper 80s. Southwest winds up to 10 miles an hour. Chance of thunderstorms 60%. Friday night, mostly cloudy with numerous thunderstorms until midnight, then partly cloudy with chance of showers after midnight. Lows in the lower 70s. Southwest winds up to 5 miles an hour. Chance of precipitation 60%. And now the extended forecast for the radio listening area. Saturday and Saturday night, showers and chance of thunderstorms. Highs around 90. Lows in the lower 70s. Chance of precipitation 80%. Sunday and Sunday night, partly cloudy. A 20% chance of thunderstorms. Highs in the upper 80s. Lows in the upper 60s. Monday and Monday night, partly cloudy. A 20% chance of thunderstorms. Highs in the upper 80s. Lows in the lower 70s. Tuesday and Tuesday night, partly cloudy. A 40% chance of thunderstorms. Highs around 90. Lows in the upper 60s.
Wednesday and Wednesday night, partly cloudy. Highs in the mid-80s. Lows in the mid-60s. 7 a.m. Eastern Daylight Time weather conditions across north-central Kentucky and south-central Indiana. At Louisville International, it was mostly cloudy. The temperature was 79 degrees, the dew point 74, and the relative humidity 84%. The wind was southwest at 5 miles an hour. The pressure was 30.06 inches and steady. At Bowman Field, it was partly cloudy. The temperature was 76 degrees, the dew point 74, and the relative humidity 93%. The wind was calm. The pressure was 30.06 inches and steady. At Jasper, it was cloudy. The temperature was 75 degrees, the dew point 75, and the relative humidity 100%. The wind was calm. The pressure was 30.08 inches and rising. Once again, at Louisville International, it was 79 degrees under mostly cloudy skies. Elsewhere around the region, it was clear, with a temperature of 72 at Lexington, 71 at Jackson, and 73 at Bowling Green. It was partly cloudy, with a temperature of 70 at Covington, 74 at Nashville, 73 at Paducah, and 69 at Bloomington. It was cloudy, with a temperature of 76 at Evansville, and 75 at Indianapolis. At Frankfort, the weather conditions were not available. Now for the official National Weather Service forecast for north-central Kentucky and south-central Indiana, including the Louisville metro area. Today, mostly sunny. Isolated thunderstorms in the afternoon. Highs in the lower 90s. Light winds becoming west up to 5 miles an hour in the afternoon. Chance of thunderstorms 20%. Tonight, partly cloudy. Isolated thunderstorms until midnight. Lows in the mid-70s. Southwest winds up to 5 miles an hour. Chance of thunderstorms 20%. Friday, partly sunny. Isolated thunderstorms in the morning, then numerous thunderstorms in the afternoon. Highs in the upper 80s. Southwest winds up to 10 miles an hour. Chance of thunderstorms 60%. Friday night, mostly cloudy with numerous thunderstorms until midnight, then partly cloudy with chance of showers after midnight. Lows in the lower 70s. Southwest winds up to 5 miles an hour. Chance of precipitation 60%. And now the extended forecast for the radio listening area. Saturday and Saturday night, showers and chance of thunderstorms. Highs around 90. Lows in the lower 70s. Chance of precipitation 80%. Sunday and Sunday night, partly cloudy. A 20% chance of thunderstorms. Highs in the upper 80s. Lows in the upper 60s. Monday and Monday night, partly cloudy. A 20% chance of thunderstorms. Highs in the upper 80s. Lows in the lower 70s. Tuesday and Tuesday night, partly cloudy. A 40% chance of thunderstorms. Highs around 90. Lows in the upper 60s. Wednesday and Wednesday night, partly cloudy. Highs in the mid-80s. Lows in the mid-60s. 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The current time is 7:14 a.m. Eastern Daylight Time. 7 a.m. Eastern Daylight Time weather conditions across north-central Kentucky and south-central Indiana. At Louisville International, it was mostly cloudy. The temperature was 79 degrees, the dew point 74, and the relative humidity 84%. The wind was southwest at 5 miles an hour. The pressure was 30.06 inches and steady. At Bowman Field, it was partly cloudy. The temperature was 76 degrees, the dew point 74, and the relative humidity 93%. The wind was calm. The pressure was 30.06 inches and steady. At Jasper, it was cloudy. The temperature was 75 degrees,
the dew point 75, and the relative humidity 100%. The wind was calm. The pressure was 30.08 inches and rising. Once again, at Louisville International, it was 79 degrees under mostly cloudy skies. Elsewhere around the region, it was clear, with a temperature of 72 at Lexington, 71 at Jackson, and 73 at Bowling Green. It was partly cloudy, with a temperature of 70 at Covington, 74 at Nashville, 73 at Paducah, and 69 at Bloomington. It was cloudy, with a temperature of 76 at Evansville, and 75 at Indianapolis. At Frankfort, the weather conditions were not available. Now for the official National Weather Service forecast for North Central Kentucky and South Central Indiana, including the Louisville metro area. Today, mostly sunny. Isolated thunderstorms in the afternoon. Highs in the lower 90s. Light winds becoming west up to 5 miles an hour in the afternoon. Chance of thunderstorms 20%. Tonight, partly cloudy. Isolated thunderstorms until midnight. Lows in the mid-70s. Southwest winds up to 5 miles an hour. Chance of thunderstorms 20%. Friday, partly sunny. Isolated thunderstorms in the morning, then numerous thunderstorms in the afternoon. Highs in the upper 80s. Southwest winds up to 10 miles an hour. Chance of thunderstorms 60%. Friday night, mostly cloudy with numerous thunderstorms until midnight, then partly cloudy with chance of showers after midnight. Lows in the lower 70s. Southwest winds up to 5 miles an hour. Chance of precipitation 60%. And now the extended forecast for the radio listening area. Saturday and Saturday night, showers and chance of thunderstorms. Highs around 90. Lows in the lower 70s. Chance of precipitation 80%. Sunday and Sunday night, partly cloudy. A 20% chance of thunderstorms. Highs in the upper 80s. Lows in the upper 60s. Monday and Monday night, partly cloudy. A 20% chance of thunderstorms. Highs in the upper 80s. Lows in the lower 70s. Tuesday and Tuesday night, partly cloudy. A 40% chance of thunderstorms. Highs around 90. Lows in the upper 60s. Wednesday and Wednesday night, partly cloudy. Highs in the mid-80s. Lows in the mid-60s. The current time is 7:18 a.m. Eastern Daylight Time. 7 a.m. Eastern Daylight Time weather conditions across north-central Kentucky and south-central Indiana. At Louisville International, it was mostly cloudy. The temperature was 79 degrees, the dew point 74, and the relative humidity 84%. The wind was southwest at 5 miles an hour. The pressure was 30.06 inches and steady. At Bowman Field, it was partly cloudy. The temperature was 76 degrees, the dew point 74, and the relative humidity 93%. The wind was calm. The pressure was 30.06 inches and steady. At Jasper, it was cloudy. The temperature was 75 degrees, the dew point 75, and the relative humidity 100%. The wind was calm. The pressure was 30.08 inches and rising. Once again, at Louisville International, it was 79 degrees under mostly cloudy skies. Elsewhere around the region, it was clear, with a temperature of 72 at Lexington, 71 at Jackson, and 73 at Bowling Green. It was partly cloudy, with a temperature of 70 at Covington, 74 at Nashville, 73 at Paducah, and 69 at Bloomington. It was cloudy, with a temperature of 76 at Evansville, and 75 at Indianapolis. At Frankfort, the weather conditions were not available. Now for the official National Weather Service forecast for North Central Kentucky and South Central Indiana, including the Louisville metro area. Today, mostly sunny. Isolated thunderstorms in the afternoon. Highs in the lower 90s. Light winds becoming west up to 5 miles an hour in the afternoon. Chance of thunderstorms 20%. Tonight, partly cloudy. Isolated thunderstorms until midnight. Lows in the mid-70s.
southwest winds up to 5 miles an hour. Chance of thunderstorms 20%. Friday, partly sunny. Isolated thunderstorms in the morning, then numerous thunderstorms in the afternoon. Highs in the upper 80s. Southwest winds up to 10 miles an hour. Chance of thunderstorms 60%. Friday night, mostly cloudy with numerous thunderstorms until midnight, then partly cloudy with chance of showers after midnight. Lows in the lower 70s. Southwest winds up to 5 miles an hour. Chance of precipitation 60%. And now the extended forecast for the radio listening area. Saturday and Saturday night, showers and chance of thunderstorms. Highs around 90. Lows in the lower 70s. Chance of precipitation 80%. Sunday and Sunday night, partly cloudy. A 20% chance of thunderstorms. Highs in the upper 80s. Lows in the upper 60s. Monday and Monday night, partly cloudy. A 20% chance of thunderstorms. Highs in the upper 80s. Lows in the lower 70s. Tuesday and Tuesday night, partly cloudy. A 40% chance of thunderstorms. Highs around 90. Lows in the upper 60s. Wednesday and Wednesday night, partly cloudy. Highs in the mid 80s. Lows in the mid 60s. 7 a.m. Eastern Daylight Time weather conditions across north central Kentucky and south central Indiana. At Louisville International, it was mostly cloudy. The temperature was 79 degrees, the dew point 74, and the relative humidity 84%. The wind was southwest at 5 miles an hour. The pressure was 30.06 inches and steady. At Bowman Field, it was partly cloudy. The temperature was 76 degrees, the dew point 74, and the relative humidity 93%. The wind was calm. The pressure was 30.06 inches and steady. At Jasper, it was cloudy. The temperature was 75 degrees, the dew point 75, and the relative humidity 100%. The wind was calm. The pressure was 30.08 inches and rising. Once again, at Louisville International, it was 79 degrees under mostly cloudy skies. Elsewhere around the region, it was clear, with a temperature of 72 at Lexington, 71 at Jackson, and 73 at Bowling Green. It was partly cloudy, with a temperature of 70 at Covington, 74 at Nashville, 73 at Paducah, and 69 at Bloomington. It was cloudy, with a temperature of 76 at Evansville, and 75 at Indianapolis. At Frankfort, the weather conditions were not available. The current time is 7:23 a.m. Eastern Daylight Time. Now for the official National Weather Service forecast for North Central Kentucky and South Central Indiana, including the Louisville metro area. Today, mostly sunny. Isolated thunderstorms in the afternoon. Highs in the lower 90s. Light winds becoming west up to 5 miles an hour in the afternoon. Chance of thunderstorms 20%. Tonight, partly cloudy. Isolated thunderstorms until midnight. Lows in the mid-70s. Southwest winds up to 5 miles an hour. Chance of thunderstorms 20%. Friday, partly sunny. Isolated thunderstorms in the morning, then numerous thunderstorms in the afternoon. Highs in the upper 80s. Southwest winds up to 10 miles an hour. Chance of thunderstorms 60%. Friday night, mostly cloudy with numerous thunderstorms until midnight, then partly cloudy with chance of showers after midnight. Lows in the lower 70s. Southwest winds up to 5 miles an hour. Chance of precipitation 60%. And now the extended forecast for the radio listening area. Saturday and Saturday night, showers and chance of thunderstorms. Highs around 90. Lows in the lower 70s. Chance of precipitation 80%. Sunday and Sunday night, partly cloudy. A 20% chance of thunderstorms. Highs in the upper 80s. Lows in the upper 60s. Monday and Monday night, partly cloudy. A 20% chance of thunderstorms. Highs in the upper 80s. Lows in the lower 70s.
Tuesday and Tuesday night, partly cloudy. A 40% chance of thunderstorms. Highs around 90. Lows in the upper 60s. Wednesday and Wednesday night, partly cloudy. Highs in the mid-80s. Lows in the mid-60s. 7 a.m. Eastern Daylight Time weather conditions across north-central Kentucky and south-central Indiana. At Louisville International, it was mostly cloudy. The temperature was 79 degrees, the dew point 74, and the relative humidity 84%. The wind was southwest at 5 miles an hour. The pressure was 30.06 inches and steady. At Bowman Field, it was partly cloudy. The temperature was 76 degrees, the dew point 74, and the relative humidity 93%. The wind was calm. The pressure was 30.06 inches and steady. At Jasper, it was cloudy. The temperature was 75 degrees, the dew point 75, and the relative humidity 100%. The wind was calm. The pressure was 30.08 inches and rising. Once again, at Louisville International, it was 79 degrees under mostly cloudy skies. Elsewhere around the region, it was clear, with a temperature of 72 at Lexington, 71 at Jackson, and 73 at Bowling Green. It was partly cloudy, with a temperature of 70 at Covington, 74 at Nashville, 73 at Paducah, and 69 at Bloomington. It was cloudy, with a temperature of 76 at Evansville, and 75 at Indianapolis. At Frankfort, the weather conditions were not available. The current time is 7:27 a.m. Eastern Daylight Time. Now for the official National Weather Service forecast for north-central Kentucky and south-central Indiana, including the Louisville metro area. Today, mostly sunny. Isolated thunderstorms in the afternoon. Highs in the lower 90s. Light winds becoming west up to 5 miles an hour in the afternoon. Chance of thunderstorms 20%. Tonight, partly cloudy. Isolated thunderstorms until midnight. Lows in the mid-70s. Southwest winds up to 5 miles an hour. Chance of thunderstorms 20%. Friday, partly sunny. Isolated thunderstorms in the morning, then numerous thunderstorms in the afternoon. Highs in the upper 80s. Southwest winds up to 10 miles an hour. Chance of thunderstorms 60%. Friday night, mostly cloudy with numerous thunderstorms until midnight, then partly cloudy with chance of showers after midnight. Lows in the lower 70s. Southwest winds up to 5 miles an hour. Chance of precipitation 60%. And now the extended forecast for the radio listening area. Saturday and Saturday night, showers and chance of thunderstorms. Highs around 90. Lows in the lower 70s. Chance of precipitation 80%. Sunday and Sunday night, partly cloudy. A 20% chance of thunderstorms. Highs in the upper 80s. Lows in the upper 60s. Monday and Monday night, partly cloudy. A 20% chance of thunderstorms. Highs in the upper 80s. Lows in the lower 70s. Tuesday and Tuesday night, partly cloudy. A 40% chance of thunderstorms. Highs around 90. Lows in the upper 60s. Wednesday and Wednesday night, partly cloudy. Highs in the mid-80s. Lows in the mid-60s. 7 a.m. Eastern Daylight Time weather conditions across north-central Kentucky and south-central Indiana. At Louisville International, it was mostly cloudy. The temperature was 79 degrees, the dew point 74, and the relative humidity 84%. The wind was southwest at 5 miles an hour. The pressure was 30.06 inches and steady. At Bowman Field, it was partly cloudy. The temperature was 76 degrees, the dew point 74, and the relative humidity 93%. The wind was calm. The pressure was 30.06 inches and steady. At Jasper, it was cloudy. The temperature was 75 degrees, the dew point 75, and the relative humidity 100%. The wind was calm. The pressure was 30.08 inches and rising. Once again,
At Louisville International, it was 79 degrees under mostly cloudy skies. Elsewhere around the region, it was clear, with a temperature of 72 at Lexington, 71 at Jackson, and 73 at Bowling Green. It was partly cloudy, with a temperature of 70 at Covington, 74 at Nashville, 73 at Paducah, and 69 at Bloomington. It was cloudy, with a temperature of 76 at Evansville and 75 at Indianapolis. At Frankfort, the weather conditions were not available. Now for the official National Weather Service forecast for North Central Kentucky and South Central Indiana, including the Louisville metro area. Today, mostly sunny. Isolated thunderstorms in the afternoon. Highs in the lower 90s. Light winds becoming west up to 5 miles an hour in the afternoon. Chance of thunderstorms 20%. Tonight, partly cloudy. Isolated thunderstorms until midnight. Lows in the mid-70s. Southwest winds up to 5 miles an hour. Chance of thunderstorms 20%. Friday, partly sunny. Isolated thunderstorms in the morning, then numerous thunderstorms in the afternoon. Highs in the upper 80s. Southwest winds up to 10 miles an hour. Chance of thunderstorms 60%. Friday night, mostly cloudy with numerous thunderstorms until midnight, then partly cloudy with chance of showers after midnight. Lows in the lower 70s. Southwest winds up to 5 miles an hour. Chance of precipitation 60%. And now the extended forecast for the radio listening area. Saturday and Saturday night, showers and chance of thunderstorms. Highs around 90. Lows in the lower 70s. Chance of precipitation 80%. Sunday and Sunday night, partly cloudy. A 20% chance of thunderstorms. Highs in the upper 80s. Lows in the upper 60s. Monday and Monday night, partly cloudy. A 20% chance of thunderstorms. Highs in the upper 80s. Lows in the lower 70s. Tuesday and Tuesday night, partly cloudy. A 40% chance of thunderstorms. Highs around 90. Lows in the upper 60s. Wednesday and Wednesday night, partly cloudy. Highs in the mid-80s. Lows in the mid-60s. The current time is 7:32 a.m. Eastern Daylight Time. 7 a.m. Eastern Daylight Time weather conditions across North Central Kentucky and South Central Indiana. At Louisville International, it was mostly cloudy. The temperature was 79 degrees, the dew point 74, and the relative humidity 84%. The wind was southwest at 5 miles an hour. The pressure was 30.06 inches and steady. At Bowman Field, it was partly cloudy. The temperature was 76 degrees, the dew point 74, and the relative humidity 93%. The wind was calm. The pressure was 30.06 inches and steady. At Jasper, it was cloudy. The temperature was 75 degrees, the dew point 75, and the relative humidity 100%. The wind was calm. The pressure was 30.08 inches and rising. Once again, at Louisville International, it was 79 degrees under mostly cloudy skies. Elsewhere around the region, it was clear, with a temperature of 72 at Lexington, 71 at Jackson, and 73 at Bowling Green. It was partly cloudy, with a temperature of 70 at Covington, 74 at Nashville, 73 at Paducah, and 69 at Bloomington. It was cloudy, with a temperature of 76 at Evansville and 75 at Indianapolis. At Frankfort, the weather conditions were not available. Now for the official National Weather Service forecast for North Central Kentucky and South Central Indiana, including the Louisville metro area. Today, mostly sunny. Isolated thunderstorms in the afternoon. Highs in the lower 90s. Light winds becoming west up to 5 miles an hour in the afternoon. Chance of thunderstorms 20%. Tonight, partly cloudy. Isolated thunderstorms until midnight. Lows in the mid-70s. Southwest winds up to 5 miles an hour. Chance of thunderstorms 20%. Friday, partly sunny.
isolated thunderstorms in the morning, then numerous thunderstorms in the afternoon. Highs in the upper 80s. Southwest winds up to 10 miles an hour. Chance of thunderstorms 60%. Friday night, mostly cloudy with numerous thunderstorms until midnight, then partly cloudy with chance of showers after midnight. Lows in the lower 70s. Southwest winds up to 5 miles an hour. Chance of precipitation 60%. And now the extended forecast for the radio listening area. Saturday and Saturday night, showers and chance of thunderstorms. Highs around 90. Lows in the lower 70s. Chance of precipitation 80%. Sunday and Sunday night, partly cloudy. A 20% chance of thunderstorms. Highs in the upper 80s. Lows in the upper 60s. Monday and Monday night, partly cloudy. A 20% chance of thunderstorms. Highs in the upper 80s. Lows in the lower 70s. Tuesday and Tuesday night, partly cloudy. A 40% chance of thunderstorms. Highs around 90. Lows in the upper 60s. Wednesday and Wednesday night, partly cloudy. Highs in the mid 80s. Lows in the mid 60s. 7 a.m. Eastern Daylight Time weather conditions across north central Kentucky and south central Indiana. At Louisville International, it was mostly cloudy. The temperature was 79 degrees, the dew point 74, and the relative humidity 84%. The wind was southwest at 5 miles an hour. The pressure was 30.06 inches and steady. At Bowman Field, it was partly cloudy. The temperature was 76 degrees, the dew point 74, and the relative humidity 93%. The wind was calm. The pressure was 30.06 inches and steady. At Jasper, it was cloudy. The temperature was 75 degrees, the dew point 75, and the relative humidity 100%. The wind was calm. The pressure was 30.08 inches and rising. Once again, at Louisville International, it was 79 degrees under mostly cloudy skies. Elsewhere around the region, it was clear, with a temperature of 72 at Lexington, 71 at Jackson, and 73 at Bowling Green. It was partly cloudy, with a temperature of 70 at Covington, 74 at Nashville, 73 at Paducah, and 69 at Bloomington. It was cloudy, with a temperature of 76 at Evansville, and 75 at Indianapolis. At Frankfort, the weather conditions were not available. The current time is 7:38 a.m. Eastern Daylight Time. Now for the official National Weather Service forecast for North Central Kentucky and South Central Indiana, including the Louisville metro area. Today, mostly sunny. Isolated thunderstorms in the afternoon. Highs in the lower 90s. Light winds becoming west up to 5 miles an hour in the afternoon. Chance of thunderstorms 20%. Tonight, partly cloudy. Isolated thunderstorms until midnight. Lows in the mid-70s. Southwest winds up to 5 miles an hour. Chance of thunderstorms 20%. Friday, partly sunny. Isolated thunderstorms in the morning, then numerous thunderstorms in the afternoon. Highs in the upper 80s. Southwest winds up to 10 miles an hour. Chance of thunderstorms 60%. Friday night, mostly cloudy with numerous thunderstorms until midnight, then partly cloudy with chance of showers after midnight. Lows in the lower 70s. Southwest winds up to 5 miles an hour. Chance of precipitation 60%. And now the extended forecast for the radio listening area. Saturday and Saturday night, showers and chance of thunderstorms. Highs around 90. Lows in the lower 70s. Chance of precipitation 80%. Sunday and Sunday night, partly cloudy. A 20% chance of thunderstorms. Highs in the upper 80s. Lows in the upper 60s. Monday and Monday night, partly cloudy. A 20% chance of thunderstorms. Highs in the upper 80s. Lows in the lower 70s. Tuesday and Tuesday night, partly cloudy. A 40% chance of thunderstorms. Highs around 90.
lows in the upper 60s. Wednesday and Wednesday night, partly cloudy. Highs in the mid-80s. Lows in the mid-60s. 7 a.m. Eastern Daylight Time weather conditions across north-central Kentucky and south-central Indiana. At Louisville International, it was mostly cloudy. The temperature was 79 degrees, the dew point 74, and the relative humidity 84%. The wind was southwest at 5 miles an hour. The pressure was 30.06 inches and steady. At Bowman Field, it was partly cloudy. The temperature was 76 degrees, the dew point 74, and the relative humidity 93%. The wind was calm. The pressure was 30.06 inches and steady. At Jasper, it was cloudy. The temperature was 75 degrees, the dew point 75, and the relative humidity 100%. The wind was calm. The pressure was 30.08 inches and rising. Once again, at Louisville International, it was 79 degrees under mostly cloudy skies. Elsewhere around the region, it was clear, with a temperature of 72 at Lexington, 71 at Jackson, and 73 at Bowling Green. It was partly cloudy, with a temperature of 70 at Covington, 74 at Nashville, 73 at Paducah, and 69 at Bloomington. It was cloudy, with a temperature of 76 at Evansville, and 75 at Indianapolis. At Frankfort, the weather conditions were not available. Now for the official National Weather Service forecast for north-central Kentucky and south-central Indiana, including the Louisville metro area. Today, mostly sunny. Isolated thunderstorms in the afternoon. Highs in the lower 90s. Light winds becoming west up to 5 miles an hour in the afternoon. Chance of thunderstorms 20%. Tonight, partly cloudy. Isolated thunderstorms until midnight. Lows in the mid-70s. Southwest winds up to 5 miles an hour. Chance of thunderstorms 20%. Friday, partly sunny. Isolated thunderstorms in the morning, then numerous thunderstorms in the afternoon. Highs in the upper 80s. Southwest winds up to 10 miles an hour. Chance of thunderstorms 60%. Friday night, mostly cloudy with numerous thunderstorms until midnight, then partly cloudy with chance of showers after midnight. Lows in the lower 70s. Southwest winds up to 5 miles an hour. Chance of precipitation 60%. And now the extended forecast for the radio listening area. Saturday and Saturday night, showers and chance of thunderstorms. Highs around 90. Lows in the lower 70s. Chance of precipitation 80%. Sunday and Sunday night, partly cloudy. A 20% chance of thunderstorms. Highs in the upper 80s. Lows in the upper 60s. Monday and Monday night, partly cloudy. A 20% chance of thunderstorms. Highs in the upper 80s. Lows in the lower 70s. Tuesday and Tuesday night, partly cloudy. A 40% chance of thunderstorms. Highs around 90. Lows in the upper 60s. Wednesday and Wednesday night, partly cloudy. Highs in the mid-80s. Lows in the mid-60s. 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The current time is 7:44 a.m. Eastern Daylight Time. 7 a.m. Eastern Daylight Time weather conditions across north-central Kentucky and south-central Indiana. At Louisville International, it was mostly cloudy. The temperature was 79 degrees, the dew point 74, and the relative humidity 84%. The wind was southwest at 5 miles an hour. The pressure was 30.06 inches and steady. At Bowman Field, it was partly cloudy. The temperature was 76 degrees, the dew point 74, and the relative humidity 93%. The wind was calm. The pressure was 30.06 inches and steady. At Jasper, it was cloudy.
The temperature was 75 degrees, the dew point 75, and the relative humidity 100%. The wind was calm. The pressure was 30.08 inches and rising. Once again, at Louisville International, it was 79 degrees under mostly cloudy skies. Elsewhere around the region, it was clear, with a temperature of 72 at Lexington, 71 at Jackson, and 73 at Bowling Green. It was partly cloudy, with a temperature of 70 at Covington, 74 at Nashville, 73 at Paducah, and 69 at Bloomington. It was cloudy, with a temperature of 76 at Evansville, and 75 at Indianapolis. At Frankfort, the weather conditions were not available. Now for the official National Weather Service forecast for North Central Kentucky and South Central Indiana, including the Louisville metro area. Today, mostly sunny. Isolated thunderstorms in the afternoon. Highs in the lower 90s. Light winds becoming west up to 5 miles an hour in the afternoon. Chance of thunderstorms 20%. Tonight, partly cloudy. Isolated thunderstorms until midnight. Lows in the mid-70s. Southwest winds up to 5 miles an hour. Chance of thunderstorms 20%. Friday, partly sunny. Isolated thunderstorms in the morning, then numerous thunderstorms in the afternoon. Highs in the upper 80s. Southwest winds up to 10 miles an hour. Chance of thunderstorms 60%. Friday night, mostly cloudy with numerous thunderstorms until midnight, then partly cloudy with chance of showers after midnight. Lows in the lower 70s. Southwest winds up to 5 miles an hour. Chance of precipitation 60%. And now the extended forecast for the radio listening area. Saturday and Saturday night, showers and chance of thunderstorms. Highs around 90. Lows in the lower 70s. Chance of precipitation 80%. Sunday and Sunday night, partly cloudy. A 20% chance of thunderstorms. Highs in the upper 80s. Lows in the upper 60s. Monday and Monday night, partly cloudy. A 20% chance of thunderstorms. Highs in the upper 80s. Lows in the lower 70s. Tuesday and Tuesday night, partly cloudy. A 40% chance of thunderstorms. Highs around 90. Lows in the upper 60s. Wednesday and Wednesday night, partly cloudy. Highs in the mid-80s. Lows in the mid-60s. The current time is 7:48 a.m. Eastern Daylight Time. 7 a.m. Eastern Daylight Time weather conditions across North Central Kentucky and South Central Indiana. At Louisville International, it was mostly cloudy. The temperature was 79 degrees, the dew point 74, and the relative humidity 84%. The wind was southwest at 5 miles an hour. The pressure was 30.06 inches and steady. At Bowman Field, it was partly cloudy. The temperature was 76 degrees, the dew point 74, and the relative humidity 93%. The wind was calm. The pressure was 30.06 inches and steady. At Jasper, it was cloudy. The temperature was 75 degrees, the dew point 75, and the relative humidity 100%. The wind was calm. The pressure was 30.08 inches and rising. Once again, at Louisville International, it was 79 degrees under mostly cloudy skies. Elsewhere around the region, it was clear, with a temperature of 72 at Lexington, 71 at Jackson, and 73 at Bowling Green. It was partly cloudy, with a temperature of 70 at Covington, 74 at Nashville, 73 at Paducah, and 69 at Bloomington. It was cloudy, with a temperature of 76 at Evansville, and 75 at Indianapolis. At Frankfort, the weather conditions were not available. Now for the official National Weather Service forecast for North Central Kentucky and South Central Indiana, including the Louisville metro area. Today, mostly sunny. Isolated thunderstorms in the afternoon. Highs in the lower 90s. Light winds becoming west up to 5 miles an hour in the afternoon. Chance of thunderstorms 20%. Tonight, partly cloudy. Isolated thunderstorms until midnight.
lows in the mid-70s. Southwest winds up to 5 miles an hour. Chance of thunderstorms 20%. Friday, partly sunny. Isolated thunderstorms in the morning, then numerous thunderstorms in the afternoon. Highs in the upper 80s. Southwest winds up to 10 miles an hour. Chance of thunderstorms 60%. Friday night, mostly cloudy with numerous thunderstorms until midnight, then partly cloudy with chance of showers after midnight. Lows in the lower 70s. Southwest winds up to 5 miles an hour. Chance of precipitation 60%. And now the extended forecast for the radio listening area. Saturday and Saturday night, showers and chance of thunderstorms. Highs around 90. Lows in the lower 70s. Chance of precipitation 80%. Sunday and Sunday night, partly cloudy. A 20% chance of thunderstorms. Highs in the upper 80s. Lows in the upper 60s. Monday and Monday night, partly cloudy. A 20% chance of thunderstorms. Highs in the upper 80s. Lows in the lower 70s. Tuesday and Tuesday night, partly cloudy. A 40% chance of thunderstorms. Highs around 90. Lows in the upper 60s. Wednesday and Wednesday night, partly cloudy. Highs in the mid-80s. Lows in the mid-60s. 7 a.m. Eastern Daylight Time weather conditions across north central Kentucky and south central Indiana. At Louisville International, it was mostly cloudy. The temperature was 79 degrees, the dew point 74, and the relative humidity 84%. The wind was southwest at 5 miles an hour. The pressure was 30.06 inches and steady. At Bowman Field, it was partly cloudy. The temperature was 76 degrees, the dew point 74, and the relative humidity 93%. The wind was calm. The pressure was 30.06 inches and steady. At Jasper, it was cloudy. The temperature was 75 degrees, the dew point 75, and the relative humidity 100%. The wind was calm. The pressure was 30.08 inches and rising. Once again, at Louisville International, it was 79 degrees under mostly cloudy skies. Elsewhere around the region, it was clear, with a temperature of 72 at Lexington, 71 at Jackson, and 73 at Bowling Green. It was partly cloudy, with a temperature of 70 at Covington, 74 at Nashville, 73 at Paducah, and 69 at Bloomington. It was cloudy, with a temperature of 76 at Evansville, and 75 at Indianapolis. At Frankfort, the weather conditions were not available. The current time is 7:53 a.m. Eastern Daylight Time. Now for the official National Weather Service forecast for North Central Kentucky and South Central Indiana, including the Louisville metro area. Today, mostly sunny. Isolated thunderstorms in the afternoon. Highs in the lower 90s. Light winds becoming west up to 5 miles an hour in the afternoon. Chance of thunderstorms 20%. Tonight, partly cloudy. Isolated thunderstorms until midnight. Lows in the mid-70s. Southwest winds up to 5 miles an hour. Chance of thunderstorms 20%. Friday, partly sunny. Isolated thunderstorms in the morning, then numerous thunderstorms in the afternoon. Highs in the upper 80s. Southwest winds up to 10 miles an hour. Chance of thunderstorms 60%. Friday night, mostly cloudy with numerous thunderstorms until midnight, then partly cloudy with chance of showers after midnight. Lows in the lower 70s. Southwest winds up to 5 miles an hour. Chance of precipitation 60%. And now the extended forecast for the radio listening area. Saturday and Saturday night, showers and chance of thunderstorms. Highs around 90. Lows in the lower 70s. Chance of precipitation 80%. Sunday and Sunday night, partly cloudy. A 20% chance of thunderstorms. Highs in the upper 80s. Lows in the upper 60s. Monday and Monday night, partly cloudy. A 20% chance of thunderstorms. Highs in the upper 80s.
lows in the lower 70s. Tuesday and Tuesday night, partly cloudy. A 40% chance of thunderstorms. Highs around 90. Lows in the upper 60s. Wednesday and Wednesday night, partly cloudy. Highs in the mid-80s. Lows in the mid-60s. 7 a.m. Eastern Daylight Time weather conditions across north-central Kentucky and south-central Indiana. At Louisville International, it was mostly cloudy. The temperature was 79 degrees, the dew point 74, and the relative humidity 84%. The wind was southwest at 5 miles an hour. The pressure was 30.06 inches and steady. At Bowman Field, it was partly cloudy. The temperature was 76 degrees, the dew point 74, and the relative humidity 93%. The wind was calm. The pressure was 30.06 inches and steady. At Jasper, it was cloudy. The temperature was 75 degrees, the dew point 75, and the relative humidity 100%. The wind was calm. The pressure was 30.08 inches and rising. Once again, at Louisville International, it was 79 degrees under mostly cloudy skies. Elsewhere around the region, it was clear, with a temperature of 72 at Lexington, 71 at Jackson, and 73 at Bowling Green. It was partly cloudy, with a temperature of 70 at Covington, 74 at Nashville, 73 at Paducah, and 69 at Bloomington. It was cloudy, with a temperature of 76 at Evansville, and 75 at Indianapolis. At Frankfort, the weather conditions were not available. The current time is 7:57 a.m. Eastern Daylight Time. Now for the official National Weather Service forecast for north-central Kentucky and south-central Indiana, including the Louisville metro area. Today, mostly sunny. Isolated thunderstorms in the afternoon. Highs in the lower 90s. Light winds becoming west up to 5 miles an hour in the afternoon. Chance of thunderstorms 20%. Tonight, partly cloudy. Isolated thunderstorms until midnight. Lows in the mid-70s. Southwest winds up to 5 miles an hour. Chance of thunderstorms 20%. Friday, partly sunny. Isolated thunderstorms in the morning, then numerous thunderstorms in the afternoon. Highs in the upper 80s. Southwest winds up to 10 miles an hour. Chance of thunderstorms 60%. Friday night, mostly cloudy with numerous thunderstorms until midnight, then partly cloudy with chance of showers after midnight. Lows in the lower 70s. Southwest winds up to 5 miles an hour. Chance of precipitation 60%. And now the extended forecast for the radio listening area. Saturday and Saturday night, showers and chance of thunderstorms. Highs around 90. Lows in the lower 70s. Chance of precipitation 80%. Sunday and Sunday night, partly cloudy. A 20% chance of thunderstorms. Highs in the upper 80s. Lows in the upper 60s. Monday and Monday night, partly cloudy. A 20% chance of thunderstorms. Highs in the upper 80s. Lows in the lower 70s. Tuesday and Tuesday night, partly cloudy. A 40% chance of thunderstorms. Highs around 90. Lows in the upper 60s. Wednesday and Wednesday night, partly cloudy. Highs in the mid-80s. Lows in the mid-60s. 7 a.m. Eastern Daylight Time weather conditions across north-central Kentucky and south-central Indiana. At Louisville International, it was mostly cloudy. The temperature was 79 degrees, the dew point 74, and the relative humidity 84%. The wind was southwest at 5 miles an hour. The pressure was 30.06 inches and steady. At Bowman Field, it was partly cloudy. The temperature was 76 degrees, the dew point 74, and the relative humidity 93%. The wind was calm. The pressure was 30.06 inches and steady. At Jasper, it was cloudy. The temperature was 75 degrees, the dew point 75, and the relative humidity 100%. The wind was calm. The pressure was 30.08 inches and rising.
Once again, at Louisville International, it was 79 degrees under mostly cloudy skies. Elsewhere around the region, it was clear, with a temperature of 72 at Lexington, 71 at Jackson, and 73 at Bowling Green. It was partly cloudy, with a temperature of 70 at Covington, 74 at Nashville, 73 at Paducah, and

Covington, 74 at Nashville, 73 at Paducah, and 69 at Bloomington. It was cloudy, with a temperature of 76 at Evansville and 75 at Indianapolis. At Frankfort, the light winds becoming west up to 5 miles an hour in the afternoon. Chance of thunderstorms 20%. Tonight, partly cloudy. Isolated thunderstorms until midnight. Lows in the mid-70s. Southwest winds up to 5 miles an hour. Chance of thunderstorms 20%. Friday, partly sunny. Isolated thunderstorms in the morning, then numerous thunderstorms in the afternoon. Highs in the upper 80s. Southwest winds up to 10 miles an hour. Chance of thunderstorms 60%. Friday night, mostly cloudy with numerous thunderstorms until midnight, then partly cloudy with chance of showers after midnight. Lows in the lower 70s. Southwest winds up to 5 miles an hour. Chance of precipitation 60%. And now the extended forecast for the radio listening area. Saturday and Saturday night, showers and chance of thunderstorms. Highs around 90. Lows in the lower 70s. Chance of precipitation 80%. Sunday and Sunday night, partly cloudy. A 20% chance of thunderstorms. Highs in the upper 80s. Lows in the upper 60s. Monday and Monday night, partly cloudy. A 20% chance of thunderstorms. Highs in the upper 80s. Lows in the lower 70s. Tuesday and Tuesday night, partly cloudy. A 40% chance of thunderstorms. Highs around 90. Lows in the upper 60s. Wednesday and Wednesday night, partly cloudy. Highs in the mid-80s. Lows in the mid-60s. The current time is 8:02 a.m. Eastern Daylight Time. 8 a.m. Eastern Daylight Time weather conditions across north-central Kentucky and south-central Indiana. At Louisville International, it was mostly sunny. The temperature was 80 degrees, the dew point 73, and the relative humidity 79%. The wind was calm. The pressure was 30.07 inches and rising. At Bowman Field, it was sunny. The temperature was 79 degrees, the dew point 76, and the relative humidity 90%. The wind was calm. The pressure was 30.07 inches and rising. At Jasper, it was cloudy. The temperature was 77 degrees, the dew point 77, and the relative humidity 100%. The wind was southeast at 3 miles an hour. The pressure was 30.08 inches and steady. Once again, at Louisville International, it was 80 degrees under mostly sunny skies. Elsewhere around the region, at Paducah, fog was reported, with a temperature of 73. It was sunny, with a temperature of 74 at Lexington, 73 at Jackson, and 76 at Bowling Green. It was mostly sunny, with a temperature of 75 at Covington, 76 at Nashville, and 73 at Bloomington. It was partly sunny, with a temperature of 78 at Evansville, and 77 at Indianapolis. At Frankfort, the weather conditions were not available. Now for the official National Weather Service forecast for north-central Kentucky and south-central Indiana, including the Louisville metro area. Today, mostly sunny. Isolated thunderstorms in the afternoon. Highs in the lower 90s. Light winds becoming west up to 5 miles an hour in the afternoon. Chance of thunderstorms 20%. Tonight, partly cloudy. Isolated thunderstorms until midnight. Lows in the mid-70s. Southwest winds up to 5 miles an hour. Chance of thunderstorms 20%. Friday, partly sunny. Isolated thunderstorms in the morning, then numerous thunderstorms in the afternoon. Highs in the upper 80s. Southwest winds up to 10 miles an hour. Chance of thunderstorms 60%. Friday night, mostly cloudy with numerous thunderstorms until midnight, then partly cloudy with chance of showers after midnight. Lows in the lower 70s. Southwest winds up to 5 miles an hour. Chance of precipitation 60%. And now the extended forecast for the radio listening area. Saturday and Saturday night,

showers and chance of thunderstorms. Highs around 90. Lows in the lower 70s. Chance of precipitation 80%. Sunday and Sunday night, partly cloudy. A 20% chance of thunderstorms. Highs in the upper 80s. Lows in the upper 60s. Monday and Monday night, partly cloudy. A 20% chance of thunderstorms. Highs in the upper 80s. Lows in the lower 70s. Tuesday and Tuesday night, partly cloudy. A 40% chance of thunderstorms. Highs around 90. Lows in the upper 60s. Wednesday and Wednesday night, partly cloudy. Highs in the mid-80s. Lows in the mid-60s. 8 a.m. Eastern Daylight Time weather conditions across north-central Kentucky and south-central Indiana. At Louisville International, it was mostly sunny. The temperature was 80 degrees, the dew point 73, and the relative humidity 79%. The wind was calm. The pressure was 30.07 inches and rising. At Bowman Field, it was sunny. The temperature was 79 degrees, the dew point 76, and the relative humidity 90%. The wind was calm. The pressure was 30.07 inches and rising. At Jasper, it was cloudy. The temperature was 77 degrees, the dew point 77, and the relative humidity 100%. The wind was southeast at 3 miles an hour. The pressure was 30.08 inches and steady. Once again, at Louisville International, it was 80 degrees under mostly sunny skies. Elsewhere around the region, at Paducah, fog was reported with a temperature of 73. It was sunny with a temperature of 74 at Lexington, 73 at Jackson, and 76 at Bowling Green. It was mostly sunny with a temperature of 75 at Covington, 76 at Nashville, and 73 at Bloomington. It was partly sunny with a temperature of 78 at Evansville and 77 at Indianapolis. At Frankfort, the weather conditions were not available. The current time is 8:08 a.m. Eastern Daylight Time. Now for the official National Weather Service forecast for North Central Kentucky and South Central Indiana, including the Louisville metro area. Today, mostly sunny. Isolated thunderstorms in the afternoon. Highs in the lower 90s. Light winds becoming west up to 5 miles an hour in the afternoon. Chance of thunderstorms 20%. Tonight, partly cloudy. Isolated thunderstorms until midnight. Lows in the mid-70s. Southwest winds up to 5 miles an hour. Chance of thunderstorms 20%. Friday, partly sunny. Isolated thunderstorms in the morning, then numerous thunderstorms in the afternoon. Highs in the upper 80s. Southwest winds up to 10 miles an hour. Chance of thunderstorms 60%. Friday night, mostly cloudy with numerous thunderstorms until midnight, then partly cloudy with chance of showers after midnight. Lows in the lower 70s. Southwest winds up to 5 miles an hour. Chance of precipitation 60%. And now the extended forecast for the radio listening area. Saturday and Saturday night, showers and chance of thunderstorms. Highs around 90. Lows in the lower 70s. Chance of precipitation 80%. Sunday and Sunday night, partly cloudy. A 20% chance of thunderstorms. Highs in the upper 80s. Lows in the upper 60s. Monday and Monday night, partly cloudy. A 20% chance of thunderstorms. Highs in the upper 80s. Lows in the lower 70s. Tuesday and Tuesday night, partly cloudy. A 40% chance of thunderstorms. Highs around 90. Lows in the upper 60s. Wednesday and Wednesday night, partly cloudy. Highs in the mid-80s. Lows in the mid-60s. 8 a.m. Eastern Daylight Time weather conditions across north-central Kentucky and south-central Indiana. At Louisville International, it was mostly sunny. The temperature was 80 degrees, the dew point 73, and the relative humidity 79%. The wind was calm. The pressure was 30.07 inches and rising.
Ed Bowman Field, it was sunny. The temperature was 79 degrees, the dew point 76, and the relative humidity 90%. The wind was calm. The pressure was 30.07 inches and rising. At Jasper, it was cloudy. The temperature was 77 degrees, the dew point 77, and the relative humidity 100%. The wind was southeast at 3 miles an hour. The pressure was 30.08 inches and steady. Once again, at Louisville International, it was 80 degrees under mostly sunny skies. Elsewhere around the region, at Paducah, fog was reported, with a temperature of 73. It was sunny, with a temperature of 74 at Lexington, 73 at Jackson, and 76 at Bowling Green. It was mostly sunny, with a temperature of 75 at Covington, 76 at Nashville, and 73 at Bloomington. It was partly sunny, with a temperature of 78 at Evansville, and 77 at Indianapolis. At Frankfort, the weather conditions were not available. This is the climate data for Louisville for yesterday. The high temperature was 92. The low was 74. That gave a mean temperature of 83, which was 3 degrees above normal. There were 18 cooling degree days for a monthly total of 247 and a seasonal total of 895, which was 114 degree days above normal. Heating degree days remained at 0 for the month and 0 for the season, which was normal. No precipitation fell yesterday for a monthly total of 5.16 inches and a yearly total of 32.38 inches, which was 4.81 inches above normal. Since midnight, the low temperature was 77 and no precipitation fell. The record high for today is 101 set in 1980. The record low for today is 55 set in 1945 and previous years. Sunrise today 6:33 a.m. Sunset tonight 9:05 p.m. Sunrise tomorrow 6:33 a.m. Sunset tomorrow 9:04 p.m. You're listening to NOAA Weather Radio, your best source for 24-hour-a-day weather information. 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The current time is 8:13 a.m. Eastern Daylight Time. Now for the official National Weather Service forecast for North Central Kentucky and South Central Indiana, including the Louisville metro area. Today, mostly sunny. Isolated thunderstorms in the afternoon. Highs in the lower 90s. Light winds becoming west up to 5 miles an hour in the afternoon. Chance of thunderstorms 20%. Tonight, partly cloudy. Isolated thunderstorms until midnight. Lows in the mid-70s. Southwest winds up to 5 miles an hour. Chance of thunderstorms 20%. Friday, partly sunny. Isolated thunderstorms in the morning, then numerous thunderstorms in the afternoon. Highs in the upper 80s. Southwest winds up to 10 miles an hour. Chance of thunderstorms 60%. Friday night, mostly cloudy with numerous thunderstorms until midnight, then partly cloudy with chance of showers after midnight. Lows in the lower 70s. Southwest winds up to 5 miles an hour. Chance of precipitation 60%. And now the extended forecast for the radio listening area. Saturday and Saturday night, showers and chance of thunderstorms. Highs around 90. Lows in the lower 70s. Chance of precipitation 80%. Sunday and Sunday night, partly cloudy. A 20% chance of thunderstorms. Highs in the upper 80s. Lows in the upper 60s. Monday and Monday night, partly cloudy. A 20% chance of thunderstorms. Highs in the upper 80s. Lows in the lower 70s. Tuesday and Tuesday night, partly cloudy. A 40% chance of thunderstorms. Highs around 90. Lows in the upper 60s. Wednesday and Wednesday night, partly cloudy. Highs in the mid-80s. Lows in the mid-60s. 8 a.m. Eastern Daylight Time weather conditions across north central Kentucky and south central Indiana.
At Louisville International, it was mostly sunny. The temperature was 80 degrees, the dew point 73, and the relative humidity 79%. The wind was calm. The pressure was 30.07 inches and rising. At Bowman Field, it was sunny. The temperature was 79 degrees, the dew point 76, and the relative humidity 90%. The wind was calm. The pressure was 30.07 inches and rising. At Jasper, it was cloudy. The temperature was 77 degrees, the dew point 77, and the relative humidity 100%. The wind was southeast at 3 miles an hour. The pressure was 30.08 inches and steady. Once again, at Louisville International, it was 80 degrees under mostly sunny skies. Elsewhere around the region, at Paducah, fog was reported with a temperature of 73. It was sunny with a temperature of 74 at Lexington, 73 at Jackson, and 76 at Bowling Green. It was mostly sunny with a temperature of 75 at Covington, 76 at Nashville, and 73 at Bloomington. It was partly sunny with a temperature of 78 at Evansville and 77 at Indianapolis. At Frankfort, the weather conditions were not available. The current time is 8:17 a.m. Eastern Daylight Time. This is the climate data for Louisville for yesterday. The high temperature was 92. The low was 74. That gave a mean temperature of 83, which was 3 degrees above normal. There were 18 cooling degree days for a monthly total of 247 and a seasonal total of 895, which was 114 degree days above normal. Heating degree days remained at 0 for the month and 0 for the season, which was normal. No precipitation fell yesterday for a monthly total of 5.16 inches and a yearly total of 32.38 inches, which was 4.81 inches above normal. Since midnight, the low temperature was 77 and no precipitation fell. The record high for today is 101 set in 1980. The record low for today is 55 set in 1945 and previous years. Sunrise today 6:33 a.m. Sunset tonight 9:05 p.m. Sunrise tomorrow 6:33 a.m. Sunset tomorrow 9:04 p.m. Now for the official National Weather Service forecast for North Central Kentucky and South Central Indiana, including the Louisville metro area. Today, mostly sunny. Isolated thunderstorms in the afternoon. Highs in the lower 90s. Light winds becoming west up to 5 miles an hour in the afternoon. Chance of thunderstorms 20%. Tonight, partly cloudy. Isolated thunderstorms until midnight. Lows in the mid-70s. Southwest winds up to 5 miles an hour. Chance of thunderstorms 20%. Friday, partly sunny. Isolated thunderstorms in the morning, then numerous thunderstorms in the afternoon. Highs in the upper 80s. Southwest winds up to 10 miles an hour. Chance of thunderstorms 60%. Friday night, mostly cloudy with numerous thunderstorms until midnight, then partly cloudy with chance of showers after midnight. Lows in the lower 70s. Southwest winds up to 5 miles an hour. Chance of precipitation 60%. And now the extended forecast for the radio listening area. Saturday and Saturday night, showers and chance of thunderstorms. Highs around 90. Lows in the lower 70s. Chance of precipitation 80%. Sunday and Sunday night, partly cloudy. A 20% chance of thunderstorms. Highs in the upper 80s. Lows in the upper 60s. Monday and Monday night, partly cloudy. A 20% chance of thunderstorms. Highs in the upper 80s. Lows in the lower 70s. Tuesday and Tuesday night, partly cloudy. A 40% chance of thunderstorms. Highs around 90. Lows in the upper 60s. Wednesday and Wednesday night, partly cloudy. Highs in the mid-80s. Lows in the mid-60s. 8 a.m. Eastern Daylight Time weather conditions across North Central Kentucky and South Central Indiana. At Louisville International, it was mostly sunny. The temperature was 80 degrees,
the dew point 73, and the relative humidity 79%. The wind was calm. The pressure was 30.07 inches and rising. At Bowman Field, it was sunny. The temperature was 79 degrees, the dew point 76, and the relative humidity 90%. The wind was calm. The pressure was 30.07 inches and rising. At Jasper, it was cloudy. The temperature was 77 degrees, the dew point 77, and the relative humidity 100%. The wind was southeast at 3 miles an hour. The pressure was 30.08 inches and steady. Once again, at Louisville International, it was 80 degrees under mostly sunny skies. Elsewhere around the region, at Paducah, fog was reported, with a temperature of 73. It was sunny, with a temperature of 74 at Lexington, 73 at Jackson, and 76 at Bowling Green. It was mostly sunny, with a temperature of 75 at Covington, 76 at Nashville, and 73 at Bloomington. It was partly sunny, with a temperature of 78 at Evansville, and 77 at Indianapolis. At Frankfort, the weather conditions were not available. The current time is 8:22 a.m. Eastern Daylight Time. This is the climate data for Louisville for yesterday. The high temperature was 92. The low was 74. That gave a mean temperature of 83, which was 3 degrees above normal. There were 18 cooling degree days for a monthly total of 247 and a seasonal total of 895, which was 114 degree days above normal. Heating degree days remained at 0 for the month and 0 for the season, which was normal. No precipitation fell yesterday for a monthly total of 5.16 inches and a yearly total of 32.38 inches, which was 4.81 inches above normal. Since midnight, the low temperature was 77 and no precipitation fell. The record high for today is 101 set in 1980. The record low for today is 55 set in 1945 and previous years. Sunrise today 6:33 a.m. Sunset tonight 9:05 p.m. Sunrise tomorrow 6:33 a.m. Sunset tomorrow 9:04 p.m. Now for the official National Weather Service forecast for North Central Kentucky and South Central Indiana, including the Louisville metro area. Today, mostly sunny. Isolated thunderstorms in the afternoon. Highs in the lower 90s. Light winds becoming west up to 5 miles an hour in the afternoon. Chance of thunderstorms 20%. Tonight, partly cloudy. Isolated thunderstorms until midnight. Lows in the mid-70s. Southwest winds up to 5 miles an hour. Chance of thunderstorms 20%. Friday, partly sunny. Isolated thunderstorms in the morning, then numerous thunderstorms in the afternoon. Highs in the upper 80s. Southwest winds up to 10 miles an hour. Chance of thunderstorms 60%. Friday night, mostly cloudy with numerous thunderstorms until midnight, then partly cloudy with chance of showers after midnight. Lows in the lower 70s. Southwest winds up to 5 miles an hour. Chance of precipitation 60%. And now the extended forecast for the radio listening area. Saturday and Saturday night, showers and chance of thunderstorms. Highs around 90. Lows in the lower 70s. Chance of precipitation 80%. Sunday and Sunday night, partly cloudy. A 20% chance of thunderstorms. Highs in the upper 80s. Lows in the upper 60s. Monday and Monday night, partly cloudy. A 20% chance of thunderstorms. Highs in the upper 80s. Lows in the lower 70s. Tuesday and Tuesday night, partly cloudy. A 40% chance of thunderstorms. Highs around 90. Lows in the upper 60s. Wednesday and Wednesday night, partly cloudy. Highs in the mid-80s. Lows in the mid-60s. 8 a.m. Eastern Daylight Time weather conditions across North Central Kentucky and South Central Indiana. At Louisville International, it was mostly sunny. The temperature was 80 degrees, the dew point 73, and the relative humidity 79%. The wind was calm.
The pressure was 30.07 inches and rising. At Bowman Field, it was sunny. The temperature was 79 degrees, the dew point 76, and the relative humidity 90%. The wind was calm. The pressure was 30.07 inches and rising. At Jasper, it was cloudy. The temperature was 77 degrees, the dew point 77, and the relative humidity 100%. The wind was southeast at 3 miles an hour. The pressure was 30.08 inches and steady. Once again, at Louisville International, it was 80 degrees under mostly sunny skies. Elsewhere around the region, at Paducah, fog was reported with a temperature of 73. It was sunny with a temperature of 74 at Lexington, 73 at Jackson, and 76 at Bowling Green. It was mostly sunny with a temperature of 75 at Covington, 76 at Nashville, and 73 at Bloomington. It was partly sunny with a temperature of 78 at Evansville and 77 at Indianapolis. At Frankfort, the weather conditions were not available. The current time is 8:27 a.m. Eastern Daylight Time. This is the climate data for Louisville for yesterday. The high temperature was 92. The low was 74. That gave a mean temperature of 83, which was 3 degrees above normal. There were 18 cooling degree days for a monthly total of 247 and a seasonal total of 895, which was 114 degree days above normal. Heating degree days remained at 0 for the month and 0 for the season, which was normal. No precipitation fell yesterday for a monthly total of 5.16 inches and a yearly total of 32.38 inches, which was 4.81 inches above normal. Since midnight, the low temperature was 77 and no precipitation fell. The record high for today is 101 set in 1980. The record low for today is 55 set in 1945 and previous years. Sunrise today 6:33 a.m. Sunset tonight 9:05 p.m. Sunrise tomorrow 6:33 a.m. Sunset tomorrow 9:04 p.m. Now for the official National Weather Service forecast for North Central Kentucky and South Central Indiana, including the Louisville metro area. Today, mostly sunny. Isolated thunderstorms in the afternoon. Highs in the lower 90s. Light winds becoming west up to 5 miles an hour in the afternoon. Chance of thunderstorms 20%. Tonight, partly cloudy. Isolated thunderstorms until midnight. Lows in the mid-70s. Southwest winds up to 5 miles an hour. Chance of thunderstorms 20%. Friday, partly sunny. Isolated thunderstorms in the morning, then numerous thunderstorms in the afternoon. Highs in the upper 80s. Southwest winds up to 10 miles an hour. Chance of thunderstorms 60%. Friday night, mostly cloudy with numerous thunderstorms until midnight, then partly cloudy with chance of showers after midnight. Lows in the lower 70s. Southwest winds up to 5 miles an hour. Chance of precipitation 60%. And now the extended forecast for the radio listening area. Saturday and Saturday night, showers and chance of thunderstorms. Highs around 90. Lows in the lower 70s. Chance of precipitation 80%. Sunday and Sunday night, partly cloudy. A 20% chance of thunderstorms. Highs in the upper 80s. Lows in the upper 60s. Monday and Monday night, partly cloudy. A 20% chance of thunderstorms. Highs in the upper 80s. Lows in the lower 70s. Tuesday and Tuesday night, partly cloudy. A 40% chance of thunderstorms. Highs around 90. Lows in the upper 60s. Wednesday and Wednesday night, partly cloudy. Highs in the mid-80s. Lows in the mid-60s. 8 a.m. Eastern Daylight Time weather conditions across North Central Kentucky and South Central Indiana. At Louisville International, it was mostly sunny. The temperature was 80 degrees, the dew point 73, and the relative humidity 79%. The wind was calm. The pressure was 30.07 inches and rising. At Bowman Field, it was sunny.
The temperature was 79 degrees, the dew point 76, and the relative humidity 90%. The wind was calm. The pressure was 30.07 inches and rising. At Jasper, it was cloudy. The temperature was 77 degrees, the dew point 77, and the relative humidity 100%. The wind was southeast at 3 miles an hour. The pressure was 30.08 inches and steady. Once again, at Louisville International, it was 80 degrees under mostly sunny skies. Elsewhere around the region, at Paducah, fog was reported, with a temperature of 73. It was sunny, with a temperature of 74 at Lexington, 73 at Jackson, and 76 at Bowling Green. It was mostly sunny, with a temperature of 75 at Covington, 76 at Nashville, and 73 at Bloomington. It was partly sunny, with a temperature of 78 at Evansville, and 77 at Indianapolis. At Frankfort, the weather conditions were not available. This is the climate data for Louisville for yesterday. The high temperature was 92. The low was 74. That gave a mean temperature of 83, which was 3 degrees above normal. There were 18 cooling degree days for a monthly total of 247 and a seasonal total of 895, which was 114 degree days above normal. Heating degree days remained at 0 for the month and 0 for the season, which was normal. No precipitation fell yesterday for a monthly total of 5.16 inches and a yearly total of 32.38 inches, which was 4.81 inches above normal. Since midnight, the low temperature was 77 and no precipitation fell. The record high for today is 101 set in 1980. The record low for today is 55 set in 1945 and previous years. Sunrise today 6:33 a.m. Sunset tonight 9:05 p.m. Sunrise tomorrow 6:33 a.m. Sunset tomorrow 9:04 p.m. The current time is 8:33 a.m. Eastern Daylight Time. Now for the official National Weather Service forecast for North Central Kentucky and South Central Indiana, including the Louisville metro area. Today, mostly sunny. Isolated thunderstorms in the afternoon. Highs in the lower 90s. Light winds becoming west up to 5 miles an hour in the afternoon. Chance of thunderstorms 20%. Tonight, partly cloudy. Isolated thunderstorms until midnight. Lows in the mid-70s. Southwest winds up to 5 miles an hour. Chance of thunderstorms 20%. Friday, partly sunny. Isolated thunderstorms in the morning, then numerous thunderstorms in the afternoon. Highs in the upper 80s. Southwest winds up to 10 miles an hour. Chance of thunderstorms 60%. Friday night, mostly cloudy with numerous thunderstorms until midnight, then partly cloudy with chance of showers after midnight. Lows in the lower 70s. Southwest winds up to 5 miles an hour. Chance of precipitation 60%. And now the extended forecast for the radio listening area. Saturday and Saturday night, showers and chance of thunderstorms. Highs around 90. Lows in the lower 70s. Chance of precipitation 80%. Sunday and Sunday night, partly cloudy. A 20% chance of thunderstorms. Highs in the upper 80s. Lows in the upper 60s. Monday and Monday night, partly cloudy. A 20% chance of thunderstorms. Highs in the upper 80s. Lows in the lower 70s. Tuesday and Tuesday night, partly cloudy. A 40% chance of thunderstorms. Highs around 90. Lows in the upper 60s. Wednesday and Wednesday night, partly cloudy. Highs in the mid-80s. Lows in the mid-60s. 8 a.m. Eastern Daylight Time weather conditions across North Central Kentucky and South Central Indiana. At Louisville International, it was mostly sunny. The temperature was 80 degrees, the dew point 73, and the relative humidity 79%. The wind was calm. The pressure was 30.07 inches and rising. At Bowman Field, it was sunny. The temperature was 79 degrees, the dew point 76, and the relative humidity 90%.
The wind was calm. The pressure was 30.07 inches and rising. At Jasper, it was cloudy. The temperature was 77 degrees, the dew point 77, and the relative humidity 100%. The wind was southeast at 3 miles an hour. The pressure was 30.08 inches and steady. Once again, at Louisville International, it was 80 degrees under mostly sunny skies. Elsewhere around the region, at Paducah, fog was reported, with a temperature of 73. It was sunny, with a temperature of 74 at Lexington, 73 at Jackson, and 76 at Bowling Green. It was mostly sunny, with a temperature of 75 at Covington, 76 at Nashville, and 73 at Bloomington. It was partly sunny, with a temperature of 78 at Evansville, and 77 at Indianapolis. At Frankfort, the weather conditions were not available. This is the climate data for Louisville for yesterday. The high temperature was 92. The low was 74. That gave a mean temperature of 83, which was 3 degrees above normal. There were 18 cooling degree days for a monthly total of 247 and a seasonal total of 895, which was 114 degree days above normal. Heating degree days remained at 0 for the month and 0 for the season, which was normal. No precipitation fell yesterday for a monthly total of 5.16 inches and a yearly total of 32.38 inches, which was 4.81 inches above normal. Since midnight, the low temperature was 77 and no precipitation fell. The record high for today is 101 set in 1980. The record low for today is 55 set in 1945 and previous years. Sunrise today 6:33 a.m. Sunset tonight 9:05 p.m. Sunrise tomorrow 6:33 a.m. Sunset tomorrow 9:04 p.m. The current time is 8:37 a.m. Eastern Daylight Time. Now for the official National Weather Service forecast for North Central Kentucky and South Central Indiana, including the Louisville metro area. Today, mostly sunny. Isolated thunderstorms in the afternoon. Highs in the lower 90s. Light winds becoming west up to 5 miles an hour in the afternoon. Chance of thunderstorms 20%. Tonight, partly cloudy. Isolated thunderstorms until midnight. Lows in the mid-70s. Southwest winds up to 5 miles an hour. Chance of thunderstorms 20%. Friday, partly sunny. Isolated thunderstorms in the morning, then numerous thunderstorms in the afternoon. Highs in the upper 80s. Southwest winds up to 10 miles an hour. Chance of thunderstorms 60%. Friday night, mostly cloudy with numerous thunderstorms until midnight, then partly cloudy with chance of showers after midnight. Lows in the lower 70s. Southwest winds up to 5 miles an hour. Chance of precipitation 60%. And now the extended forecast for the radio listening area. Saturday and Saturday night, showers and chance of thunderstorms. Highs around 90. Lows in the lower 70s. Chance of precipitation 80%. Sunday and Sunday night, partly cloudy. A 20% chance of thunderstorms. Highs in the upper 80s. Lows in the upper 60s. Monday and Monday night, partly cloudy. A 20% chance of thunderstorms. Highs in the upper 80s. Lows in the lower 70s. Tuesday and Tuesday night, partly cloudy. A 40% chance of thunderstorms. Highs around 90. Lows in the upper 60s. Wednesday and Wednesday night, partly cloudy. Highs in the mid 80s. Lows in the mid 60s. 8 a.m. Eastern Daylight Time weather conditions across North Central Kentucky and South Central Indiana. At Louisville International, it was mostly sunny. The temperature was 80 degrees, the dew point 73, and the relative humidity 79%. The wind was calm. The pressure was 30.07 inches and rising. At Bowman Field, it was sunny. The temperature was 79 degrees, the dew point 76, and the relative humidity 90%. The wind was calm. The pressure was 30.07 inches and rising.
At Jasper, it was cloudy. The temperature was 77 degrees, the dew point 77, and the relative humidity 100%. The wind was southeast at 3 miles an hour. The pressure was 30.08 inches and steady. Once again, at Louisville International, it was 80 degrees under mostly sunny skies. Elsewhere around the region, at Paducah, fog was reported, with a temperature of 73. It was sunny, with a temperature of 74 at Lexington, 73 at Jackson, and 76 at Bowling Green. It was mostly sunny, with a temperature of 75 at Covington, 76 at Nashville, and 73 at Bloomington. It was partly sunny, with a temperature of 78 at Evansville, and 77 at Indianapolis. At Frankfort, the weather conditions were not available. This is the climate data for Louisville for yesterday. The high temperature was 92. The low was 74. That gave a mean temperature of 83, which was 3 degrees above normal. There were 18 cooling degree days for a monthly total of 247 and a seasonal total of 895, which was 114 degree days above normal. Heating degree days remained at 0 for the month and 0 for the season, which was normal. No precipitation fell yesterday for a monthly total of 5.16 inches and a yearly total of 32.38 inches, which was 4.81 inches above normal. Since midnight, the low temperature was 77 and no precipitation fell. The record high for today is 101 set in 1980. The record low for today is 55 set in 1945 and previous years. Sunrise today 6:33 a.m. Sunset tonight 9:05 p.m. Sunrise tomorrow 6:33 a.m. Sunset tomorrow 9:04 p.m. You're listening to NOAA Weather Radio, your best source for 24-hour-a-day weather information. 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The current time is 8:43 a.m. Eastern Daylight Time. Now for the official National Weather Service forecast for North Central Kentucky and South Central Indiana, including the Louisville metro area. Today, mostly sunny. Isolated thunderstorms in the afternoon. Highs in the lower 90s. Light winds becoming west up to 5 miles an hour in the afternoon. Chance of thunderstorms 20%. Tonight, partly cloudy. Isolated thunderstorms until midnight. Lows in the mid-70s. Southwest winds up to 5 miles an hour. Chance of thunderstorms 20%. Friday, partly sunny. Isolated thunderstorms in the morning, then numerous thunderstorms in the afternoon. Highs in the upper 80s. Southwest winds up to 10 miles an hour. Chance of thunderstorms 60%. Friday night, mostly cloudy with numerous thunderstorms until midnight, then partly cloudy with chance of showers after midnight. Lows in the lower 70s. Southwest winds up to 5 miles an hour. Chance of precipitation 60%. And now the extended forecast for the radio listening area. Saturday and Saturday night, showers and chance of thunderstorms. Highs around 90. Lows in the lower 70s. Chance of precipitation 80%. Sunday and Sunday night, partly cloudy. A 20% chance of thunderstorms. Highs in the upper 80s. Lows in the upper 60s. Monday and Monday night, partly cloudy. A 20% chance of thunderstorms. Highs in the upper 80s. Lows in the lower 70s. Tuesday and Tuesday night, partly cloudy. A 40% chance of thunderstorms. Highs around 90. Lows in the upper 60s. Wednesday and Wednesday night, partly cloudy. Highs in the mid-80s. Lows in the mid-60s. 8 a.m. Eastern Daylight Time weather conditions across North Central Kentucky and South Central Indiana. At Louisville International, it was mostly sunny. The temperature was 80 degrees, the dew point 73, and the relative humidity 79%. The wind was calm. The pressure was 30.07 inches and rising.
Ed Bowman Field, it was sunny. The temperature was 79 degrees, the dew point 76, and the relative humidity 90%. The wind was calm. The pressure was 30.07 inches and rising. At Jasper, it was cloudy. The temperature was 77 degrees, the dew point 77, and the relative humidity 100%. The wind was southeast at 3 miles an hour. The pressure was 30.08 inches and steady. Once again, at Louisville International, it was 80 degrees under mostly sunny skies. Elsewhere around the region, at Paducah, fog was reported with a temperature of 73. It was sunny with a temperature of 74 at Lexington, 73 at Jackson, and 76 at Bowling Green. It was mostly sunny with a temperature of 75 at Covington, 76 at Nashville, and 73 at Bloomington. It was partly sunny with a temperature of 78 at Evansville and 77 at Indianapolis. At Frankfort, the weather conditions were not available. This is the climate data for Louisville for yesterday. The high temperature was 92. The low was 74. That gave a mean temperature of 83, which was 3 degrees above normal. There were 18 cooling degree days for a monthly total of 247 and a seasonal total of 895, which was 114 degree days above normal. Heating degree days remained at 0 for the month and 0 for the season, which was normal. No precipitation fell yesterday for a monthly total of 5.16 inches and a yearly total of 32.38 inches, which was 4.81 inches above normal. Since midnight, the low temperature was 77 and no precipitation fell. The record high for today is 101 set in 1980. The record low for today is 55 set in 1945 and previous years. Sunrise today 6:33 a.m. Sunset tonight 9:05 p.m. Sunrise tomorrow 6:33 a.m. Sunset tomorrow 9:04 p.m. The current time is 8:48 a.m. Eastern Daylight Time. Now for the official National Weather Service forecast for North Central Kentucky and South Central Indiana, including the Louisville metro area. Today, mostly sunny. Isolated thunderstorms in the afternoon. Highs in the lower 90s. Light winds becoming west up to 5 miles an hour in the afternoon. Chance of thunderstorms 20%. Tonight, partly cloudy. Isolated thunderstorms until midnight. Lows in the mid-70s. Southwest winds up to 5 miles an hour. Chance of thunderstorms 20%. Friday, partly sunny. Isolated thunderstorms in the morning, then numerous thunderstorms in the afternoon. Highs in the upper 80s. Southwest winds up to 10 miles an hour. Chance of thunderstorms 60%. Friday night, mostly cloudy with numerous thunderstorms until midnight, then partly cloudy with chance of showers after midnight. Lows in the lower 70s. Southwest winds up to 5 miles an hour. Chance of precipitation 60%. And now the extended forecast for the radio listening area. Saturday and Saturday night, showers and chance of thunderstorms. Highs around 90. Lows in the lower 70s. Chance of precipitation 80%. Sunday and Sunday night, partly cloudy. A 20% chance of thunderstorms. Highs in the upper 80s. Lows in the upper 60s. Monday and Monday night, partly cloudy. A 20% chance of thunderstorms. Highs in the upper 80s. Lows in the lower 70s. Tuesday and Tuesday night, partly cloudy. A 40% chance of thunderstorms. Highs around 90. Lows in the upper 60s. Wednesday and Wednesday night, partly cloudy. Highs in the mid 80s. Lows in the mid 60s. 8 a.m. Eastern Daylight Time weather conditions across North Central Kentucky and South Central Indiana. At Louisville International, it was mostly sunny. The temperature was 80 degrees, the dew point 73, and the relative humidity 79%. The wind was calm. The pressure was 30.07 inches and rising. At Bowman Field, it was sunny. The temperature was 79 degrees,
the dew point 76, and the relative humidity 90%. The wind was calm. The pressure was 30.07 inches and rising. At Jasper, it was cloudy. The temperature was 77 degrees, the dew point 77, and the relative humidity 100%. The wind was southeast at 3 miles an hour. The pressure was 30.08 inches and steady. Once again, at Louisville International, it was 80 degrees under mostly sunny skies. Elsewhere around the region, at Paducah, fog was reported with a temperature of 73. It was sunny with a temperature of 74 at Lexington, 73 at Jackson, and 76 at Bowling Green. It was mostly sunny with a temperature of 75 at Covington, 76 at Nashville, and 73 at Bloomington. It was partly sunny with a temperature of 78 at Evansville and 77 at Indianapolis. At Frankfort, the weather conditions were not available. This is the climate data for Louisville for yesterday. The high temperature was 92. The low was 74. That gave a mean temperature of 83, which was 3 degrees above normal. There were 18 cooling degree days for a monthly total of 247 and a seasonal total of 895, which was 114 degree days above normal. Heating degree days remained at 0 for the month and 0 for the season, which was normal. No precipitation fell yesterday for a monthly total of 5.16 inches and a yearly total of 32.38 inches, which was 4.81 inches above normal. Since midnight, the low temperature was 77 and no precipitation fell. The record high for today is 101 set in 1980. The record low for today is 55 set in 1945 and previous years. Sunrise today 6:33 a.m. Sunset tonight 9:05 p.m. Sunrise tomorrow 6:33 a.m. Sunset tomorrow 9:04 p.m. The current time is 8:52 a.m. Eastern Daylight Time. Now for the official National Weather Service forecast for North Central Kentucky and South Central Indiana, including the Louisville metro area. Today, mostly sunny. Isolated thunderstorms in the afternoon. Highs in the lower 90s. Light winds becoming west up to 5 miles an hour in the afternoon. Chance of thunderstorms 20%. Tonight, partly cloudy. Isolated thunderstorms until midnight. Lows in the mid-70s. Southwest winds up to 5 miles an hour. Chance of thunderstorms 20%. Friday, partly sunny. Isolated thunderstorms in the morning, then numerous thunderstorms in the afternoon. Highs in the upper 80s. Southwest winds up to 10 miles an hour. Chance of thunderstorms 60%. Friday night, mostly cloudy with numerous thunderstorms until midnight, then partly cloudy with chance of showers after midnight. Lows in the lower 70s. Southwest winds up to 5 miles an hour. Chance of precipitation 60%. And now the extended forecast for the radio listening area. Saturday and Saturday night, showers and chance of thunderstorms. Highs around 90. Lows in the lower 70s. Chance of precipitation 80%. Sunday and Sunday night, partly cloudy. A 20% chance of thunderstorms. Highs in the upper 80s. Lows in the upper 60s. Monday and Monday night, partly cloudy. A 20% chance of thunderstorms. Highs in the upper 80s. Lows in the lower 70s. Tuesday and Tuesday night, partly cloudy. A 40% chance of thunderstorms. Highs around 90. Lows in the upper 60s. Wednesday and Wednesday night, partly cloudy. Highs in the mid 80s. Lows in the mid 60s. 8 a.m. Eastern Daylight Time weather conditions across North Central Kentucky and South Central Indiana. At Louisville International, it was mostly sunny. The temperature was 80 degrees, the dew point 73, and the relative humidity 79%. The wind was calm. The pressure was 30.07 inches and rising. At Bowman Field, it was sunny. The temperature was 79 degrees, the dew point 76, and the relative humidity 90%. The wind was calm.
The pressure was 30.07 inches and rising. At Jasper, it was cloudy. The temperature was 77 degrees, the dew point 77, and the relative humidity 100%. The wind was southeast at 3 miles an hour. The pressure was 30.08 inches and steady. Once again, at Louisville International, it was 80 degrees under mostly sunny skies. Elsewhere around the region, at Paducah, fog was reported, with a temperature of 73. It was sunny, with a temperature of 74 at Lexington, 73 at Jackson, and 76 at Bowling Green. It was mostly sunny, with a temperature of 75 at Covington, 76 at Nashville, and 73 at Bloomington. It was partly sunny, with a temperature of 78 at Evansville, and 77 at Indianapolis. At Frankfort, the weather conditions were not available. This is the climate data for Louisville for yesterday. The high temperature was 92. The low was 74. That gave a mean temperature of 83, which was 3 degrees above normal. There were 18 cooling degree days for a monthly total of 247 and a seasonal total of 895, which was 114 degree days above normal. Heating degree days remained at 0 for the month and 0 for the season, which was normal. No precipitation fell yesterday for a monthly total of 5.16 inches and a yearly total of 32.38 inches, which was 4.81 inches above normal. Since midnight, the low temperature was 77 and no precipitation fell. The record high for today is 101 set in 1980. The record low for today is 55 set in 1945 and previous years. Sunrise today 6:33 a.m. Sunset tonight 9:05 p.m. Sunrise tomorrow 6:33 a.m. Sunset tomorrow 9:04 p.m. The current time is 8:57 a.m. Eastern Daylight Time. Now for the official National Weather Service forecast for North Central Kentucky and South Central Indiana, including the Louisville metro area. Today, mostly sunny. Isolated thunderstorms in the afternoon. Highs in the lower 90s. Light winds becoming west up to 5 miles an hour in the afternoon. Chance of thunderstorms 20%. Tonight, partly cloudy. Isolated thunderstorms until midnight. Lows in the mid-70s. Southwest winds up to 5 miles an hour. Chance of thunderstorms 20%. Friday, partly sunny. Isolated thunderstorms in the morning, then numerous thunderstorms in the afternoon. Highs in the upper 80s. Southwest winds up to 10 miles an hour. Chance of thunderstorms 60%. Friday night, mostly cloudy with numerous thunderstorms until midnight, then partly cloudy with chance of showers after midnight. Lows in the lower 70s. Southwest winds up to 5 miles an hour. Chance of precipitation 60%. And now the extended forecast for the radio listening area. Saturday and Saturday night, showers and chance of thunderstorms. Highs around 90. Lows in the lower 70s. Chance of precipitation 80%. Sunday and Sunday night, partly cloudy. A 20% chance of thunderstorms. Highs in the upper 80s. Lows in the upper 60s. Monday and Monday night, partly cloudy. A 20% chance of thunderstorms. Highs in the upper 80s. Lows in the lower 70s. Tuesday and Tuesday night, partly cloudy. A 40% chance of thunderstorms. Highs around 90. Lows in the upper 60s. Wednesday and Wednesday night, partly cloudy. Highs in the mid-80s. Lows in the mid-60s. 8 a.m. Eastern Daylight Time weather conditions across North Central Kentucky and South Central Indiana. At Louisville International, it was mostly sunny. The temperature was 80 degrees, the dew point 73, and the relative humidity 79%. The wind was calm. The pressure was 30.07 inches and rising. At Bowman Field, it was sunny. The temperature was 79 degrees, the dew point 76, and the relative humidity 90%. The wind was calm. The pressure was 30.07 inches and rising. At Jasper, it was cloudy.
The temperature was 77 degrees, the dew point 77, and the relative humidity 100%. The wind was southeast at 3 miles an hour. The pressure was 30.08 inches and steady. Once again, at Louisville International, it was 80 degrees under mostly sunny skies. Elsewhere around the region, at Paducah, fog was reported, with a temperature of 73. It was sunny, with a

statistics at Bowling Green. It was mostly sunny, with a temperature of 75 at Covington, 76 at 92. The low was 74. That gave a mean temperature of 83, which was 3 degrees above normal. There were 18 cooling degree days for a monthly total of 247 and a seasonal total of 895, which was 114 degree days above normal. Heating degree days remained at 0 for the month and 0 for the season, which was normal. No precipitation fell yesterday for a monthly total of 5.16 inches and a yearly total of 32.38 inches, which was 4.81 inches above normal. Since midnight, the low temperature was 77 and no precipitation fell. The record high for today is 101 set in 1980. The record low for today is 55 set in 1945 and previous years. Sunrise today 6:33 a.m. Sunset tonight 9:05 p.m. Sunrise tomorrow 6:33 a.m. Sunset tomorrow 9:04 p.m. The current time is 9:02 a.m. Eastern Daylight Time. Now for the official National Weather Service forecast for North Central Kentucky and South Central Indiana, including the Louisville metro area. Today, mostly sunny. Isolated thunderstorms in the afternoon. Highs in the lower 90s. Light winds becoming west up to 5 miles an hour in the afternoon. Chance of thunderstorms 20%. Tonight, partly cloudy. Isolated thunderstorms until midnight. Lows in the mid-70s. Southwest winds up to 5 miles an hour. Chance of thunderstorms 20%. Friday, partly sunny. Isolated thunderstorms in the morning, then numerous thunderstorms in the afternoon. Highs in the upper 80s. Southwest winds up to 10 miles an hour. Chance of thunderstorms 60%. Friday night, mostly cloudy with numerous thunderstorms until midnight, then partly cloudy with chance of showers after midnight. Lows in the lower 70s. Southwest winds up to 5 miles an hour. Chance of precipitation 60%. And now the extended forecast for the radio listening area. Saturday and Saturday night, showers and chance of thunderstorms. Highs around 90. Lows in the lower 70s. Chance of precipitation 80%. Sunday and Sunday night, partly cloudy. A 20% chance of thunderstorms. Highs in the upper 80s. Lows in the upper 60s. Monday and Monday night, partly cloudy. A 20% chance of thunderstorms. Highs in the upper 80s. Lows in the lower 70s. Tuesday and Tuesday night, partly cloudy. A 40% chance of thunderstorms. Highs around 90. Lows in the upper 60s. Wednesday and Wednesday night, partly cloudy. Highs in the mid-80s. Lows in the mid-60s. 9 a.m. Eastern Daylight Time weather conditions across North Central Kentucky and South Central Indiana. At Louisville International, it was mostly sunny. The temperature was 84 degrees, the dew point 73, and the relative humidity 69%. The wind was calm. The pressure was 30.07 inches and steady. At Bowman Field, it was sunny. The temperature was 83 degrees, the dew point 75, and the relative humidity 77%. The wind was calm. The pressure was 30.08 inches and rising. At Jasper, it was cloudy. The temperature was 79 degrees, the dew point 79, and the relative humidity 100%. The wind was calm. The pressure was 30.08 inches and steady. Once again, at Louisville International, it was 84 degrees under mostly sunny skies. Elsewhere around the region, at Paducah, fog was reported, with a temperature of 74. It was sunny, with a temperature of 80 at Lexington, 75 at Jackson, and 79 at Bowling Green. It was mostly sunny, with a temperature of 79 at Covington, 80 at Nashville, and 80 at Bloomington. It was partly sunny, with a temperature of 80 at Evansville, and 81 at Indianapolis. At Frankfort, the weather conditions were not available. This is the climate data for Louisville for yesterday. The high temperature was 92. The low was 74.

that gave a mean temperature of 83, which was 3 degrees above normal. There were 18 cooling degree days for a monthly total of 247 and a seasonal total of 895, which was 114 degree days above normal. Heating degree days remained at 0 for the month and 0 for the season, which was normal. No precipitation fell yesterday for a monthly total of 5.16 inches and a yearly total of 32.38 inches, which was 4.81 inches above normal. Since midnight, the low temperature was 77 and no precipitation fell. The record high for today is 101 set in 1980. The record low for today is 55 set in 1945 and previous years. Sunrise today 6:33 a.m. Sunset tonight 9:05 p.m. Sunrise tomorrow 6:33 a.m. Sunset tomorrow 9:04 p.m. The current time is 9:07 a.m. Eastern Daylight Time. Now for the official National Weather Service forecast for North Central Kentucky and South Central Indiana, including the Louisville metro area. Today, mostly sunny. Isolated thunderstorms in the afternoon. Highs in the lower 90s. Light winds becoming west up to 5 miles an hour in the afternoon. Chance of thunderstorms 20%. Tonight, partly cloudy. Isolated thunderstorms until midnight. Lows in the mid-70s. Southwest winds up to 5 miles an hour. Chance of thunderstorms 20%. Friday, partly sunny. Isolated thunderstorms in the morning, then numerous thunderstorms in the afternoon. Highs in the upper 80s. Southwest winds up to 10 miles an hour. Chance of thunderstorms 60%. Friday night, mostly cloudy with numerous thunderstorms until midnight, then partly cloudy with chance of showers after midnight. Lows in the lower 70s. Southwest winds up to 5 miles an hour. Chance of precipitation 60%. And now the extended forecast for the radio listening area. Saturday and Saturday night, showers and chance of thunderstorms. Highs around 90. Lows in the lower 70s. Chance of precipitation 80%. Sunday and Sunday night, partly cloudy. A 20% chance of thunderstorms. Highs in the upper 80s. Lows in the upper 60s. Monday and Monday night, partly cloudy. A 20% chance of thunderstorms. Highs in the upper 80s. Lows in the lower 70s. Tuesday and Tuesday night, partly cloudy. A 40% chance of thunderstorms. Highs around 90. Lows in the upper 60s. Wednesday and Wednesday night, partly cloudy. Highs in the mid 80s. Lows in the mid 60s. 9 a.m. Eastern Daylight Time weather conditions across North Central Kentucky and South Central Indiana. At Louisville International, it was mostly sunny. The temperature was 84 degrees, the dew point 73, and the relative humidity 69%. The wind was calm. The pressure was 30.07 inches and steady. At Bowman Field, it was sunny. The temperature was 83 degrees, the dew point 75, and the relative humidity 77%. The wind was calm. The pressure was 30.08 inches and rising. At Jasper, it was cloudy. The temperature was 79 degrees, the dew point 79, and the relative humidity 100%. The wind was calm. The pressure was 30.08 inches and steady. Once again, at Louisville International, it was 84 degrees under mostly sunny skies. Elsewhere around the region, at Paducah, fog was reported, with a temperature of 74. It was sunny, with a temperature of 80 at Lexington, 75 at Jackson, and 79 at Bowling Green. It was mostly sunny, with a temperature of 79 at Covington, 80 at Nashville, and 80 at Bloomington. It was partly sunny, with a temperature of 80 at Evansville, and 81 at Indianapolis. At Frankfort, the weather conditions were not available. 9 a.m. Eastern Daylight Time weather conditions across North Central Kentucky and South Central Indiana. At Louisville International, it was mostly sunny. The temperature was 84 degrees, the dew point 73, and the relative humidity 69%. The wind was calm.
The pressure was 30.07 inches and steady. At Bowman Field, it was sunny. The temperature was 83 degrees, the dew point 75, and the relative humidity 77%. The wind was calm. The pressure was 30.08 inches and rising. At Jasper, it was cloudy. The temperature was 79 degrees, the dew point 79, and the relative humidity 100%. The wind was calm. The pressure was 30.08 inches and steady. Once again, at Louisville International, it was 84 degrees under mostly sunny skies. Elsewhere around the region, at Paducah, fog was reported, with a temperature of 74. It was sunny, with a temperature of 80 at Lexington, 75 at Jackson, and 79 at Bowling Green. It was mostly sunny, with a temperature of 79 at Covington, 80 at Nashville, and 80 at Bloomington. It was partly sunny, with a temperature of 80 at Evansville, and 81 at Indianapolis. At Frankfort, the weather conditions were not available. This is the climate data for Louisville for yesterday. The high temperature was 92. The low was 74. That gave a mean temperature of 83, which was 3 degrees above normal. There were 18 cooling degree days for a monthly total of 247 and a seasonal total of 895, which was 114 degree days above normal. Heating degree days remained at 0 for the month and 0 for the season, which was normal. No precipitation fell yesterday for a monthly total of 5.16 inches and a yearly total of 32.38 inches, which was 4.81 inches above normal. Since midnight, the low temperature was 77 and no precipitation fell. The record high for today is 101 set in 1980. The record low for today is 55 set in 1945 and previous years. Sunrise today 6:33 a.m. Sunset tonight 9:05 p.m. Sunrise tomorrow 6:33 a.m. Sunset tomorrow 9:04 p.m. You are listening to NOAA Weather Radio, your best source for 24-hour-a-day weather information. 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The current time is 9:14 a.m. Eastern Daylight Time. Now for the official National Weather Service forecast for North Central Kentucky and South Central Indiana, including the Louisville metro area. Today, mostly sunny. Isolated thunderstorms in the afternoon. Highs in the lower 90s. Light winds becoming west up to 5 miles an hour in the afternoon. Chance of thunderstorms 20%. Tonight, partly cloudy. Isolated thunderstorms until midnight. Lows in the mid-70s. Southwest winds up to 5 miles an hour. Chance of thunderstorms 20%. Friday, partly sunny. Isolated thunderstorms in the morning, then numerous thunderstorms in the afternoon. Highs in the upper 80s. Southwest winds up to 10 miles an hour. Chance of thunderstorms 60%. Friday night, mostly cloudy with numerous thunderstorms until midnight, then partly cloudy with chance of showers after midnight. Lows in the lower 70s. Southwest winds up to 5 miles an hour. Chance of precipitation 60%. And now the extended forecast for the radio listening area. Saturday and Saturday night, showers and chance of thunderstorms. Highs around 90. Lows in the lower 70s. Chance of precipitation 80%. Sunday and Sunday night, partly cloudy. A 20% chance of thunderstorms. Highs in the upper 80s. Lows in the upper 60s. Monday and Monday night, partly cloudy. A 20% chance of thunderstorms. Highs in the upper 80s. Lows in the lower 70s. Tuesday and Tuesday night, partly cloudy. A 40% chance of thunderstorms. Highs around 90. Lows in the upper 60s. Wednesday and Wednesday night, partly cloudy. Highs in the mid-80s. Lows in the mid-60s. 9 a.m. Eastern Daylight Time weather conditions across north central Kentucky and south central Indiana.
at Louisville International, it was mostly sunny. The temperature was 84 degrees, the dew point 73, and the relative humidity 69%. The wind was calm. The pressure was 30.07 inches and steady. At Bowman Field, it was sunny. The temperature was 83 degrees, the dew point 75, and the relative humidity 77%. The wind was calm. The pressure was 30.08 inches and rising. At Jasper, it was cloudy. The temperature was 79 degrees, the dew point 79, and the relative humidity 100%. The wind was calm. The pressure was 30.08 inches and steady. Once again, at Louisville International, it was 84 degrees under mostly sunny skies. Elsewhere around the region, at Paducah, fog was reported with a temperature of 74. It was sunny with a temperature of 80 at Lexington, 75 at Jackson, and 79 at Bowling Green. It was mostly sunny with a temperature of 79 at Covington, 80 at Nashville, and 80 at Bloomington. It was partly sunny with a temperature of 80 at Evansville and 81 at Indianapolis. At Frankfort, the weather conditions were not available. The current time is 9:17 a.m. Eastern Daylight Time. This is the climate data for Louisville for yesterday. The high temperature was 92. The low was 74. That gave a mean temperature of 83, which was 3 degrees above normal. There were 18 cooling degree days for a monthly total of 247 and a seasonal total of 895, which was 114 degree days above normal. Heating degree days remained at 0 for the month and 0 for the season, which was normal. No precipitation fell yesterday for a monthly total of 5.16 inches and a yearly total of 32.38 inches, which was 4.81 inches above normal. Since midnight, the low temperature was 77 and no precipitation fell. The record high for today is 101 set in 1980. The record low for today is 55 set in 1945 and previous years. Sunrise today 6:33 a.m. Sunset tonight 9:05 p.m. Sunrise tomorrow 6:33 a.m. Sunset tomorrow 9:04 p.m. Now for the official National Weather Service forecast for North Central Kentucky and South Central Indiana, including the Louisville metro area. Today, mostly sunny. Isolated thunderstorms in the afternoon. Highs in the lower 90s. Light winds becoming west up to 5 miles an hour in the afternoon. Chance of thunderstorms 20%. Tonight, partly cloudy. Isolated thunderstorms until midnight. Lows in the mid-70s. Southwest winds up to 5 miles an hour. Chance of thunderstorms 20%. Friday, partly sunny. Isolated thunderstorms in the morning, then numerous thunderstorms in the afternoon. Highs in the upper 80s. Southwest winds up to 10 miles an hour. Chance of thunderstorms 60%. Friday night, mostly cloudy with numerous thunderstorms until midnight, then partly cloudy with chance of showers after midnight. Lows in the lower 70s. Southwest winds up to 5 miles an hour. Chance of precipitation 60%. And now the extended forecast for the radio listening area. Saturday and Saturday night, showers and chance of thunderstorms. Highs around 90. Lows in the lower 70s. Chance of precipitation 80%. Sunday and Sunday night, partly cloudy. A 20% chance of thunderstorms. Highs in the upper 80s. Lows in the upper 60s. Monday and Monday night, partly cloudy. A 20% chance of thunderstorms. Highs in the upper 80s. Lows in the lower 70s. Tuesday and Tuesday night, partly cloudy. A 40% chance of thunderstorms. Highs around 90. Lows in the upper 60s. Wednesday and Wednesday night, partly cloudy. Highs in the mid-80s. Lows in the mid-60s. 9 a.m. Eastern Daylight Time weather conditions across North Central Kentucky and South Central Indiana. At Louisville International, it was mostly sunny. The temperature was 84 degrees, the dew point 73,
and the relative humidity 69%. The wind was calm. The pressure was 30.07 inches and steady. At Bowman Field, it was sunny. The temperature was 83 degrees, the dew point 75, and the relative humidity 77%. The wind was calm. The pressure was 30.08 inches and rising. At Jasper, it was cloudy. The temperature was 79 degrees, the dew point 79, and the relative humidity 100%. The wind was calm. The pressure was 30.08 inches and steady. Once again, at Louisville International, it was 84 degrees under mostly sunny skies. Elsewhere around the region, at Paducah, fog was reported with a temperature of 74. It was sunny with a temperature of 80 at Lexington, 75 at Jackson, and 79 at Bowling Green. It was mostly sunny with a temperature of 79 at Covington, 80 at Nashville, and 80 at Bloomington. It was partly sunny with a temperature of 80 at Evansville and 81 at Indianapolis. At Frankfort, the weather conditions were not available. The current time is 9:22 a.m. Eastern Daylight Time. This is the climate data for Louisville for yesterday. The high temperature was 92. The low was 74. That gave a mean temperature of 83, which was 3 degrees above normal. There were 18 cooling degree days for a monthly total of 247 and a seasonal total of 895, which was 114 degree days above normal. Heating degree days remained at 0 for the month and 0 for the season, which was normal. No precipitation fell yesterday for a monthly total of 5.16 inches and a yearly total of 32.38 inches, which was 4.81 inches above normal. Since midnight, the low temperature was 77 and no precipitation fell. The record high for today is 101 set in 1980. The record low for today is 55 set in 1945 and previous years. Sunrise today 6:33 a.m. Sunset tonight 9:05 p.m. Sunrise tomorrow 6:33 a.m. Sunset tomorrow 9:04 p.m. Now for the official National Weather Service forecast for North Central Kentucky and South Central Indiana, including the Louisville metro area. Today, mostly sunny. Isolated thunderstorms in the afternoon. Highs in the lower 90s. Light winds becoming west up to 5 miles an hour in the afternoon. Chance of thunderstorms 20%. Tonight, partly cloudy. Isolated thunderstorms until midnight. Lows in the mid-70s. Southwest winds up to 5 miles an hour. Chance of thunderstorms 20%. Friday, partly sunny. Isolated thunderstorms in the morning, then numerous thunderstorms in the afternoon. Highs in the upper 80s. Southwest winds up to 10 miles an hour. Chance of thunderstorms 60%. Friday night, mostly cloudy with numerous thunderstorms until midnight, then partly cloudy with chance of showers after midnight. Lows in the lower 70s. Southwest winds up to 5 miles an hour. Chance of precipitation 60%. And now the extended forecast for the radio listening area. Saturday and Saturday night, showers and chance of thunderstorms. Highs around 90. Lows in the lower 70s. Chance of precipitation 80%. Sunday and Sunday night, partly cloudy. A 20% chance of thunderstorms. Highs in the upper 80s. Lows in the upper 60s. Monday and Monday night, partly cloudy. A 20% chance of thunderstorms. Highs in the upper 80s. Lows in the lower 70s. Tuesday and Tuesday night, partly cloudy. A 40% chance of thunderstorms. Highs around 90. Lows in the upper 60s. Wednesday and Wednesday night, partly cloudy. Highs in the mid-80s. Lows in the mid-60s. 9 a.m. Eastern Daylight Time weather conditions across North Central Kentucky and South Central Indiana. At Louisville International, it was mostly sunny. The temperature was 84 degrees, the dew point 73, and the relative humidity 69%. The wind was calm. The pressure was 30.07 inches and steady.
Ed Bowman Field, it was sunny. The temperature was 83 degrees, the dew point 75, and the relative humidity 77%. The wind was calm. The pressure was 30.08 inches and rising. At Jasper, it was cloudy. The temperature was 79 degrees, the dew point 79, and the relative humidity 100%. The wind was calm. The pressure was 30.08 inches and steady. Once again, at Louisville International, it was 84 degrees under mostly sunny skies. Elsewhere around the region, at Paducah, fog was reported, with a temperature of 74. It was sunny, with a temperature of 80 at Lexington, 75 at Jackson, and 79 at Bowling Green. It was mostly sunny, with a temperature of 79 at Covington, 80 at Nashville, and 80 at Bloomington. It was partly sunny, with a temperature of 80 at Evansville, and 81 at Indianapolis. At Frankfort, the weather conditions were not available. The current time is 9:27 a.m. Eastern Daylight Time. This is the climate data for Louisville for yesterday. The high temperature was 92. The low was 74. That gave a mean temperature of 83, which was 3 degrees above normal. There were 18 cooling degree days for a monthly total of 247 and a seasonal total of 895, which was 114 degree days above normal. Heating degree days remained at 0 for the month and 0 for the season, which was normal. No precipitation fell yesterday for a monthly total of 5.16 inches and a yearly total of 32.38 inches, which was 4.81 inches above normal. Since midnight, the low temperature was 77 and no precipitation fell. The record high for today is 101 set in 1980. The record low for today is 55 set in 1945 and previous years. Sunrise today 6:33 a.m. Sunset tonight 9:05 p.m. Sunrise tomorrow 6:33 a.m. Sunset tomorrow 9:04 p.m. Now for the official National Weather Service forecast for North Central Kentucky and South Central Indiana, including the Louisville metro area. Today, mostly sunny. Isolated thunderstorms in the afternoon. Highs in the lower 90s. Light winds becoming west up to 5 miles an hour in the afternoon. Chance of thunderstorms 20%. Tonight, partly cloudy. Isolated thunderstorms until midnight. Lows in the mid-70s. Southwest winds up to 5 miles an hour. Chance of thunderstorms 20%. Friday, partly sunny. Isolated thunderstorms in the morning, then numerous thunderstorms in the afternoon. Highs in the upper 80s. Southwest winds up to 10 miles an hour. Chance of thunderstorms 60%. Friday night, mostly cloudy with numerous thunderstorms until midnight. Then partly cloudy with chance of showers after midnight. Lows in the lower 70s. Southwest winds up to 5 miles an hour. Chance of precipitation 60%. And now the extended forecast for the radio listening area. Saturday and Saturday night, showers and chance of thunderstorms. Highs around 90. Lows in the lower 70s. Chance of precipitation 80%. Sunday and Sunday night, partly cloudy. A 20% chance of thunderstorms. Highs in the upper 80s. Lows in the upper 60s. Monday and Monday night, partly cloudy. A 20% chance of thunderstorms. Highs in the upper 80s. Lows in the lower 70s. Tuesday and Tuesday night, partly cloudy. A 40% chance of thunderstorms. Highs around 90. Lows in the upper 60s. Wednesday and Wednesday night, partly cloudy. Highs in the mid-80s. Lows in the mid-60s. 9 a.m. Eastern Daylight Time weather conditions across North Central Kentucky and South Central Indiana. At Louisville International, it was mostly sunny. The temperature was 84 degrees, the dew point 73, and the relative humidity 69%. The wind was calm. The pressure was 30.07 inches and steady. At Bowman Field, it was sunny. The temperature was 83 degrees, the dew point 75, and the relative humidity 77%.
The wind was calm. The pressure was 30.08 inches and rising. At Jasper, it was cloudy. The temperature was 79 degrees, the dew point 79, and the relative humidity 100%. The wind was calm. The pressure was 30.08 inches and steady. Once again, at Louisville International, it was 84 degrees under mostly sunny skies. Elsewhere around the region, at Paducah, fog was reported, with a temperature of 74. It was sunny, with a temperature of 80 at Lexington, 75 at Jackson, and 79 at Bowling Green. It was mostly sunny, with a temperature of 79 at Covington, 80 at Nashville, and 80 at Bloomington. It was partly sunny, with a temperature of 80 at Evansville, and 81 at Indianapolis. At Frankfort, the weather conditions were not available. The current time is 9:32 a.m. Eastern Daylight Time. This is the climate data for Louisville for yesterday. The high temperature was 92. The low was 74. That gave a mean temperature of 83, which was 3 degrees above normal. There were 18 cooling degree days for a monthly total of 247 and a seasonal total of 895, which was 114 degree days above normal. Heating degree days remained at 0 for the month and 0 for the season, which was normal. No precipitation fell yesterday for a monthly total of 5.16 inches and a yearly total of 32.38 inches, which was 4.81 inches above normal. Since midnight, the low temperature was 77 and no precipitation fell. The record high for today is 101 set in 1980. The record low for today is 55 set in 1945 and previous years. Sunrise today 6:33 a.m. Sunset tonight 9:05 p.m. Sunrise tomorrow 6:33 a.m. Sunset tomorrow 9:04 p.m. Now for the official National Weather Service forecast for North Central Kentucky and South Central Indiana, including the Louisville metro area. Today, mostly sunny. Isolated thunderstorms in the afternoon. Highs in the lower 90s. Light winds becoming west up to 5 miles an hour in the afternoon. Chance of thunderstorms 20%. Tonight, partly cloudy. Isolated thunderstorms until midnight. Lows in the mid-70s. Southwest winds up to 5 miles an hour. Chance of thunderstorms 20%. Friday, partly sunny. Isolated thunderstorms in the morning, then numerous thunderstorms in the afternoon. Highs in the upper 80s. Southwest winds up to 10 miles an hour. Chance of thunderstorms 60%. Friday night, mostly cloudy with numerous thunderstorms until midnight, then partly cloudy with chance of showers after midnight. Lows in the lower 70s. Southwest winds up to 5 miles an hour. Chance of precipitation 60%. And now the extended forecast for the radio listening area. Saturday and Saturday night, showers and chance of thunderstorms. Highs around 90. Lows in the lower 70s. Chance of precipitation 80%. Sunday and Sunday night, partly cloudy. A 20% chance of thunderstorms. Highs in the upper 80s. Lows in the upper 60s. Monday and Monday night, partly cloudy. A 20% chance of thunderstorms. Highs in the upper 80s. Lows in the lower 70s. Tuesday and Tuesday night, partly cloudy. A 40% chance of thunderstorms. Highs around 90. Lows in the upper 60s. Wednesday and Wednesday night, partly cloudy. Highs in the mid-80s. Lows in the mid-60s. 9 a.m. Eastern Daylight Time weather conditions across North Central Kentucky and South Central Indiana. At Louisville International, it was mostly sunny. The temperature was 84 degrees, the dew point 73, and the relative humidity 69%. The wind was calm. The pressure was 30.07 inches and steady. At Bowman Field, it was sunny. The temperature was 83 degrees, the dew point 75, and the relative humidity 77%. The wind was calm. The pressure was 30.08 inches and rising. At Jasper, it was cloudy.
The temperature was 79 degrees, the dew point 79, and the relative humidity 100%. The wind was calm. The pressure was 30.08 inches and steady. Once again, at Louisville International, it was 84 degrees under mostly sunny skies. Elsewhere around the region, at Paducah, fog was reported with a temperature of 74. It was sunny with a temperature of 80 at Lexington, 75 at Jackson, and 79 at Bowling Green. It was mostly sunny with a temperature of 79 at Covington, 80 at Nashville, and 80 at Bloomington. It was partly sunny with a temperature of 80 at Evansville and 81 at Indianapolis. At Frankfort, the weather conditions were not available. The current time is 9:37 a.m. Eastern Daylight Time. This is the climate data for Louisville for yesterday. The high temperature was 92. The low was 74. That gave a mean temperature of 83, which was 3 degrees above normal. There were 18 cooling degree days for a monthly total of 247 and a seasonal total of 895, which was 114 degree days above normal. Heating degree days remained at 0 for the month and 0 for the season, which was normal. No precipitation fell yesterday for a monthly total of 5.16 inches and a yearly total of 32.38 inches, which was 4.81 inches above normal. Since midnight, the low temperature was 77 and no precipitation fell. The record high for today is 101 set in 1980. The record low for today is 55 set in 1945 and previous years. Sunrise today 6:33 a.m. Sunset tonight 9:05 p.m. Sunrise tomorrow 6:33 a.m. Sunset tomorrow 9:04 p.m. Now for the official National Weather Service forecast for North Central Kentucky and South Central Indiana, including the Louisville metro area. Today, mostly sunny. Isolated thunderstorms in the afternoon. Highs in the lower 90s. Light winds becoming west up to 5 miles an hour in the afternoon. Chance of thunderstorms 20%. Tonight, partly cloudy. Isolated thunderstorms until midnight. Lows in the mid-70s. Southwest winds up to 5 miles an hour. Chance of thunderstorms 20%. Friday, partly sunny. Isolated thunderstorms in the morning, then numerous thunderstorms in the afternoon. Highs in the upper 80s. Southwest winds up to 10 miles an hour. Chance of thunderstorms 60%. Friday night, mostly cloudy with numerous thunderstorms until midnight, then partly cloudy with chance of showers after midnight. Lows in the lower 70s. Southwest winds up to 5 miles an hour. Chance of precipitation 60%. And now the extended forecast for the radio listening area. Saturday and Saturday night, showers and chance of thunderstorms. Highs around 90. Lows in the lower 70s. Chance of precipitation 80%. Sunday and Sunday night, partly cloudy. A 20% chance of thunderstorms. Highs in the upper 80s. Lows in the upper 60s. Monday and Monday night, partly cloudy. A 20% chance of thunderstorms. Highs in the upper 80s. Lows in the lower 70s. Tuesday and Tuesday night, partly cloudy. A 40% chance of thunderstorms. Highs around 90. Lows in the upper 60s. Wednesday and Wednesday night, partly cloudy. Highs in the mid-80s. Lows in the mid-60s. 9 a.m. Eastern Daylight Time weather conditions across North Central Kentucky and South Central Indiana. At Louisville International, it was mostly sunny. The temperature was 84 degrees, the dew point 73, and the relative humidity 69%. The wind was calm. The pressure was 30.07 inches and steady. At Bowman Field, it was sunny. The temperature was 83 degrees, the dew point 75, and the relative humidity 77%. The wind was calm. The pressure was 30.08 inches and rising. At Jasper, it was cloudy. The temperature was 79 degrees, the dew point 79, and the relative humidity 100%. The wind was calm.
the pressure was 30.08 inches and steady. Once again, at Louisville International, it was 84 degrees under mostly sunny skies. Elsewhere around the region, at Paducah, fog was reported, with a temperature of 74. It was sunny, with a temperature of 80 at Lexington, 75 at Jackson, and 79 at Bowling Green. It was mostly sunny, with a temperature of 79 at Covington, 80 at Nashville, and 80 at Bloomington. It was partly sunny, with a temperature of 80 at Evansville, and 81 at Indianapolis. At Frankfort, the weather conditions were not available. 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The current time is 9:42 a.m. Eastern Daylight Time. This is the climate data for Louisville for yesterday. The high temperature was 92. The low was 74. That gave a mean temperature of 83, which was 3 degrees above normal. There were 18 cooling degree days for a monthly total of 247 and a seasonal total of 895, which was 114 degree days above normal. Heating degree days remained at 0 for the month and 0 for the season, which was normal. No precipitation fell yesterday for a monthly total of 5.16 inches and a yearly total of 32.38 inches, which was 4.81 inches above normal. Since midnight, the low temperature was 77 and no precipitation fell. The record high for today is 101 set in 1980. The record low for today is 55 set in 1945 and previous years. Sunrise today 6:33 a.m. Sunset tonight 9:05 p.m. Sunrise tomorrow 6:33 a.m. Sunset tomorrow 9:04 p.m. Now for the official National Weather Service forecast for North Central Kentucky and South Central Indiana, including the Louisville metro area. Today, mostly sunny. Isolated thunderstorms in the afternoon. Highs in the lower 90s. Light winds becoming west up to 5 miles an hour in the afternoon. Chance of thunderstorms 20%. Tonight, partly cloudy. Isolated thunderstorms until midnight. Lows in the mid-70s. Southwest winds up to 5 miles an hour. Chance of thunderstorms 20%. Friday, partly sunny. Isolated thunderstorms in the morning, then numerous thunderstorms in the afternoon. Highs in the upper 80s. Southwest winds up to 10 miles an hour. Chance of thunderstorms 60%. Friday night, mostly cloudy with numerous thunderstorms until midnight, then partly cloudy with chance of showers after midnight. Lows in the lower 70s. Southwest winds up to 5 miles an hour. Chance of precipitation 60%. And now the extended forecast for the radio listening area. Saturday and Saturday night, showers and chance of thunderstorms. Highs around 90. Lows in the lower 70s. Chance of precipitation 80%. Sunday and Sunday night, partly cloudy. A 20% chance of thunderstorms. Highs in the upper 80s. Lows in the upper 60s. Monday and Monday night, partly cloudy. A 20% chance of thunderstorms. Highs in the upper 80s. Lows in the lower 70s. Tuesday and Tuesday night, partly cloudy. A 40% chance of thunderstorms. Highs around 90. Lows in the upper 60s. Wednesday and Wednesday night, partly cloudy. Highs in the mid-80s. Lows in the mid-60s. 9 a.m. Eastern Daylight Time weather conditions across North Central Kentucky and South Central Indiana. At Louisville International, it was mostly sunny. The temperature was 84 degrees, the dew point 73, and the relative humidity 69%. The wind was calm. The pressure was 30.07 inches and steady. At Bowman Field, it was sunny. The temperature was 83 degrees, the dew point 75, and the relative humidity 77%. The wind was calm. The pressure was 30.08 inches and rising.
At Jasper, it was cloudy. The temperature was 79 degrees, the dew point 79, and the relative humidity 100%. The wind was calm. The pressure was 30.08 inches and steady. Once again, at Louisville International, it was 84 degrees under mostly sunny skies. Elsewhere around the region, at Paducah, fog was reported, with a temperature of 74. It was sunny, with a temperature of 80 at Lexington, 75 at Jackson, and 79 at Bowling Green. It was mostly sunny, with a temperature of 79 at Covington, 80 at Nashville, and 80 at Bloomington. It was partly sunny, with a temperature of 80 at Evansville, and 81 at Indianapolis. At Frankfort, the weather conditions were not available. The current time is 9:47 a.m. Eastern Daylight Time. This is the climate data for Louisville for yesterday. The high temperature was 92. The low was 74. That gave a mean temperature of 83, which was 3 degrees above normal. There were 18 cooling degree days for a monthly total of 247 and a seasonal total of 895, which was 114 degree days above normal. Heating degree days remained at 0 for the month and 0 for the season, which was normal. No precipitation fell yesterday for a monthly total of 5.16 inches and a yearly total of 32.38 inches, which was 4.81 inches above normal. Since midnight, the low temperature was 77 and no precipitation fell. The record high for today is 101 set in 1980. The record low for today is 55 set in 1945 and previous years. Sunrise today 6:33 a.m. Sunset tonight 9:05 p.m. Sunrise tomorrow 6:33 a.m. Sunset tomorrow 9:04 p.m. Now for the official National Weather Service forecast for North Central Kentucky and South Central Indiana, including the Louisville metro area. Today, mostly sunny. Isolated thunderstorms in the afternoon. Highs in the lower 90s. Light winds becoming west up to 5 miles an hour in the afternoon. Chance of thunderstorms 20%. Tonight, partly cloudy. Isolated thunderstorms until midnight. Lows in the mid-70s. Southwest winds up to 5 miles an hour. Chance of thunderstorms 20%. Friday, partly sunny. Isolated thunderstorms in the morning, then numerous thunderstorms in the afternoon. Highs in the upper 80s. Southwest winds up to 10 miles an hour. Chance of thunderstorms 60%. Friday night, mostly cloudy with numerous thunderstorms until midnight, then partly cloudy with chance of showers after midnight. Lows in the lower 70s. Southwest winds up to 5 miles an hour. Chance of precipitation 60%. And now the extended forecast for the radio listening area. Saturday and Saturday night, showers and chance of thunderstorms. Highs around 90. Lows in the lower 70s. Chance of precipitation 80%. Sunday and Sunday night, partly cloudy. A 20% chance of thunderstorms. Highs in the upper 80s. Lows in the upper 60s. Monday and Monday night, partly cloudy. A 20% chance of thunderstorms. Highs in the upper 80s. Lows in the lower 70s. Tuesday and Tuesday night, partly cloudy. A 40% chance of thunderstorms. Highs around 90. Lows in the upper 60s. Wednesday and Wednesday night, partly cloudy. Highs in the mid-80s. Lows in the mid-60s. 9 a.m. Eastern Daylight Time weather conditions across North Central Kentucky and South Central Indiana. At Louisville International, it was mostly sunny. The temperature was 84 degrees, the dew point 73, and the relative humidity 69%. The wind was calm. The pressure was 30.07 inches and steady. At Bowman Field, it was sunny. The temperature was 83 degrees, the dew point 75, and the relative humidity 77%. The wind was calm. The pressure was 30.08 inches and rising. At Jasper, it was cloudy. The temperature was 79 degrees, the dew point 79, and the relative humidity 100%.
The wind was calm. The pressure was 30.08 inches and steady. Once again, at Louisville International, it was 84 degrees under mostly sunny skies. Elsewhere around the region, at Paducah, fog was reported, with a temperature of 74. It was sunny, with a temperature of 80 at Lexington, 75 at Jackson, and 79 at Bowling Green. It was mostly sunny, with a temperature of 79 at Covington, 80 at Nashville, and 80 at Bloomington. It was partly sunny, with a temperature of 80 at Evansville, and 81 at Indianapolis. At Frankfort, the weather conditions were not available. The current time is 9:52 a.m. Eastern Daylight Time. This is the climate data for Louisville for yesterday. The high temperature was 92. The low was 74. That gave a mean temperature of 83, which was 3 degrees above normal. There were 18 cooling degree days for a monthly total of 247 and a seasonal total of 895, which was 114 degree days above normal. Heating degree days remained at 0 for the month and 0 for the season, which was normal. No precipitation fell yesterday for a monthly total of 5.16 inches and a yearly total of 32.38 inches, which was 4.81 inches above normal. Since midnight, the low temperature was 77 and no precipitation fell. The record high for today is 101 set in 1980. The record low for today is 55 set in 1945 and previous years. Sunrise today 6:33 a.m. Sunset tonight 9:05 p.m. Sunrise tomorrow 6:33 a.m. Sunset tomorrow 9:04 p.m. Now for the official National Weather Service forecast for North Central Kentucky and South Central Indiana, including the Louisville metro area. Today, mostly sunny. Isolated thunderstorms in the afternoon. Highs in the lower 90s. Light winds becoming west up to 5 miles an hour in the afternoon. Chance of thunderstorms 20%. Tonight, partly cloudy. Isolated thunderstorms until midnight. Lows in the mid-70s. Southwest winds up to 5 miles an hour. Chance of thunderstorms 20%. Friday, partly sunny. Isolated thunderstorms in the morning, then numerous thunderstorms in the afternoon. Highs in the upper 80s. Southwest winds up to 10 miles an hour. Chance of thunderstorms 60%. Friday night, mostly cloudy with numerous thunderstorms until midnight, then partly cloudy with chance of showers after midnight. Lows in the lower 70s. Southwest winds up to 5 miles an hour. Chance of precipitation 60%. And now the extended forecast for the radio listening area. Saturday and Saturday night, showers and chance of thunderstorms. Highs around 90. Lows in the lower 70s. Chance of precipitation 80%. Sunday and Sunday night, partly cloudy. A 20% chance of thunderstorms. Highs in the upper 80s. Lows in the upper 60s. Monday and Monday night, partly cloudy. A 20% chance of thunderstorms. Highs in the upper 80s. Lows in the lower 70s. Tuesday and Tuesday night, partly cloudy. A 40% chance of thunderstorms. Highs around 90. Lows in the upper 60s. Wednesday and Wednesday night, partly cloudy. Highs in the mid-80s. Lows in the mid-60s. 9 a.m. Eastern Daylight Time weather conditions across North Central Kentucky and South Central Indiana. At Louisville International, it was mostly sunny. The temperature was 84 degrees, the dew point 73, and the relative humidity 69%. The wind was calm. The pressure was 30.07 inches and steady. At Bowman Field, it was sunny. The temperature was 83 degrees, the dew point 75, and the relative humidity 77%. The wind was calm. The pressure was 30.08 inches and rising. At Jasper, it was cloudy. The temperature was 79 degrees, the dew point 79, and the relative humidity 100%. The wind was calm. The pressure was 30.08 inches and steady. Once again,
At Louisville International, it was 84 degrees under mostly sunny skies. Elsewhere around the region, at Paducah, fog was reported with a temperature of 74. It was sunny with a temperature of 80 at Lexington, 75 at Jackson, and 79 at Bowling Green. It was mostly sunny with a temperature of 79 at Covington, 80 at Nashville, and 80 at Bloomington. It was partly sunny with a temperature of 80 at Evansville and 81 at Indianapolis. At Frankfort, the weather conditions were not available. This is the climate data for Louisville for yesterday. The high temperature was 92. The low was 74. That gave a mean temperature of 83, which was 3 degrees above normal. There were 18 cooling degree days for a monthly total of 247 and a seasonal total of 895, which was 114 degree days above normal. Heating degree days remained at 0 for the month and 0 for the season, which was normal. No precipitation fell yesterday for a monthly total of 5.16 inches and a yearly total of 32.38 inches, which was 4.81 inches above normal. Since midnight, the low temperature was 77 and no precipitation fell. The record high for today is 101 set in 1980. The record low for today is 55 set in 1945 and previous years. Sunrise today 6:33 a.m. Sunset tonight 9:05 p.m. Sunrise tomorrow 6:33 a.m. Sunset tomorrow 9:04 p.m. The current time is 9:58 a.m. Eastern Daylight Time. Now for the official National Weather Service forecast for North Central Kentucky and South Central Indiana, including the Louisville metro area. Today, mostly sunny. Isolated thunderstorms in the afternoon. Highs in the lower 90s. Light winds becoming west up to 5 miles an hour in the afternoon. Chance of thunderstorms 20%. Tonight, partly cloudy. Isolated thunderstorms until midnight. Lows in the mid-70s. Southwest winds up to 5 miles an hour. Chance of thunderstorms 20%. Friday, partly sunny. Isolated thunderstorms in the morning, then numerous thunderstorms in the afternoon. Highs in the upper 80s. Southwest winds up to 10 miles an hour. Chance of thunderstorms 60%. Friday night, mostly cloudy with numerous thunderstorms until midnight, then partly cloudy with chance of showers after midnight. Lows in the lower 70s. Southwest winds up to 5 miles an hour. Chance of precipitation 60%. And now the extended forecast for the radio listening area. Saturday and Saturday night, showers and chance of thunderstorms. Highs around 90. Lows in the lower 70s. Chance of precipitation 80%. Sunday and Sunday night, partly cloudy. A 20% chance of thunderstorms. Highs in the upper 80s. Lows in the upper 60s. Monday and Monday night, partly cloudy. A 20% chance of thunderstorms. Highs in the upper 80s. Lows in the lower 70s. Tuesday and Tuesday night, partly cloudy. A 40% chance of thunderstorms. Highs around 90. Lows in the upper 60s. Wednesday and Wednesday night, partly cloudy. Highs in the mid-80s. Lows in the mid-60s. 9 a.m. Eastern Daylight Time weather conditions across North Central Kentucky and South Central Indiana. At Louisville International, it was mostly sunny. The temperature was 84 degrees, the dew point 73, and the relative humidity 69%. The wind was calm. The pressure was 30.07 inches and steady. At Bowman Field, it was sunny. The temperature was 83 degrees, the dew point 75, and the relative humidity 77%. The wind was calm. The pressure was 30.08 inches and rising. At Jasper, it was cloudy. The temperature was 79 degrees, the dew point 79, and the relative humidity 100%. The wind was calm. The pressure was 30.08 inches and steady. Once again, at Louisville International, it was 84 degrees under mostly sunny skies. Elsewhere around the region, at Paducah,
fog was reported with a temperature of 74. It was sunny with a temperature of 80 at Lexington, 75 at Jackson, and 79 at Bowling Green. It was mostly sunny with a temperature of 79 at Covington, 80 at Nashville, and 80 at Bloomington. It was partly sunny with a temperature of 80 at Evansville and 81 at Indianapolis. At Frankfort, the weather conditions were not available. This is the climate data for Louisville.

seasonal total of 895, which was 114 degree days above normal. Heating degree days remained at zero for the month and zero for the season, which was normal. No precipitation fell yesterday for a monthly total of 5.16 inches and a yearly total of 32.38 inches, which was 4.81 inches above normal. Since midnight, the low temperature was 77 and no precipitation fell. The record high for today is 101 set in 1980. The record low for today is 55 set in 1945 and previous years. Sunrise today 6:33 a.m. Sunset tonight 9:05 p.m. Sunrise tomorrow 6:33 a.m. Sunset tomorrow 9:04 p.m. The current time is 10:02 a.m. Eastern Daylight Time. Now for the official National Weather Service forecast for North Central Kentucky and South Central Indiana, including the Louisville metro area. Today, mostly sunny. Isolated thunderstorms in the afternoon. Highs in the lower 90s. Light winds becoming west up to 5 miles an hour in the afternoon. Chance of thunderstorms 20%. Tonight, partly cloudy. Isolated thunderstorms until midnight. Lows in the mid-70s. Southwest winds up to 5 miles an hour. Chance of thunderstorms 20%. Friday, partly sunny. Isolated thunderstorms in the morning, then numerous thunderstorms in the afternoon. Highs in the upper 80s. Southwest winds up to 10 miles an hour. Chance of thunderstorms 60%. Friday night, mostly cloudy with numerous thunderstorms until midnight, then partly cloudy with chance of showers after midnight. Lows in the lower 70s. Southwest winds up to 5 miles an hour. Chance of precipitation 60%. And now the extended forecast for the radio listening area. Saturday and Saturday night, showers and chance of thunderstorms. Highs around 90. Lows in the lower 70s. Chance of precipitation 80%. Sunday and Sunday night, partly cloudy. A 20% chance of thunderstorms. Highs in the upper 80s. Lows in the upper 60s. Monday and Monday night, partly cloudy. A 20% chance of thunderstorms. Highs in the upper 80s. Lows in the lower 70s. Tuesday and Tuesday night, partly cloudy. A 40% chance of thunderstorms. Highs around 90. Lows in the upper 60s. Wednesday and Wednesday night, partly cloudy. Highs in the mid-80s. Lows in the mid-60s. 10 a.m. Eastern Daylight Time weather conditions across North Central Kentucky and South Central Indiana. At Louisville International, it was mostly sunny. The temperature was 86 degrees, the dew point 73, and the relative humidity 65%. The wind was northwest at 5 miles an hour. The pressure was 30.07 inches and steady. At Bowman Field, it was sunny. The temperature was 85 degrees, the dew point 74, and the relative humidity 69%. The wind was west at 3 miles an hour. The pressure was 30.08 inches and steady. At Jasper, it was cloudy. The temperature was 81 degrees, the dew point 79, and the relative humidity 94%. The wind was south at 3 miles an hour. The pressure was 30.09 inches and rising. Once again, at Louisville International, it was 86 degrees under mostly sunny skies. Elsewhere around the region, it was sunny, with a temperature of 84 at Lexington and 82 at Bowling Green. It was mostly sunny, with a temperature of 83 at Covington, 79 at Jackson, 84 at Nashville, 83 at Evansville, and 84 at Bloomington. At Indianapolis, it was partly sunny, with a temperature of 85. At Paducah, it was cloudy, with a temperature of 78. At Frankfort, the weather conditions were not available. This is the climate data for Louisville for yesterday. The high temperature was 92. The low was 74. That gave a mean temperature of 83, which was 3 degrees above normal. There were 18 cooling degree days for a monthly total of 247 and a seasonal total of 895, which was 114 degree days above normal.

heating degree days remained at zero for the month and zero for the season, which was normal. No precipitation fell yesterday for a monthly total of 5.16 inches and a yearly total of 32.38 inches, which was 4.81 inches above normal. Since midnight, the low temperature was 77 and no precipitation fell. The record high for today is 101 set in 1980. The record low for today is 55 set in 1945 and previous years. Sunrise today 6:33 a.m. Sunset tonight 9:05 p.m. Sunrise tomorrow 6:33 a.m. Sunset tomorrow 9:04 p.m. The current time is 10:07 a.m. Eastern Daylight Time. Now for the official National Weather Service forecast for North Central Kentucky and South Central Indiana, including the Louisville metro area. Today, mostly sunny. Isolated thunderstorms in the afternoon. Highs in the lower 90s. Light winds becoming west up to 5 miles an hour in the afternoon. Chance of thunderstorms 20%. Tonight, partly cloudy. Isolated thunderstorms until midnight. Lows in the mid-70s. Southwest winds up to 5 miles an hour. Chance of thunderstorms 20%. Friday, partly sunny. Isolated thunderstorms in the morning, then numerous thunderstorms in the afternoon. Highs in the upper 80s. Southwest winds up to 10 miles an hour. Chance of thunderstorms 60%. Friday night, mostly cloudy with numerous thunderstorms until midnight, then partly cloudy with chance of showers after midnight. Lows in the lower 70s. Southwest winds up to 5 miles an hour. Chance of precipitation 60%. And now the extended forecast for the radio listening area. Saturday and Saturday night, showers and chance of thunderstorms. Highs around 90. Lows in the lower 70s. Chance of precipitation 80%. Sunday and Sunday night, partly cloudy. A 20% chance of thunderstorms. Highs in the upper 80s. Lows in the upper 60s. Monday and Monday night, partly cloudy. A 20% chance of thunderstorms. Highs in the upper 80s. Lows in the lower 70s. Tuesday and Tuesday night, partly cloudy. A 40% chance of thunderstorms. Highs around 90. Lows in the upper 60s. Wednesday and Wednesday night, partly cloudy. Highs in the mid 80s. Lows in the mid-60s. 10 a.m. Eastern Daylight Time weather conditions across North Central Kentucky and South Central Indiana. At Louisville International, it was mostly sunny. The temperature was 86 degrees, the dew point 73, and the relative humidity 65%. The wind was northwest at 5 miles an hour. The pressure was 30.07 inches and steady. At Bowman Field, it was sunny. The temperature was 85 degrees, the dew point 74, and the relative humidity 69%. The wind was west at 3 miles an hour. The pressure was 30.08 inches and steady. At Jasper, it was cloudy. The temperature was 81 degrees, the dew point 79, and the relative humidity 94%. The wind was south at 3 miles an hour. The pressure was 30.09 inches and rising. Once again, at Louisville International, it was 86 degrees under mostly sunny skies. Elsewhere around the region, it was sunny, with a temperature of 84 at Lexington, and 82 at Bowling Green. It was mostly sunny, with a temperature of 83 at Covington, 79 at Jackson, 84 at Nashville, 83 at Evansville, and 84 at Bloomington. At Indianapolis, it was partly sunny, with a temperature of 85. At Paducah, it was cloudy, with a temperature of 78. At Frankfort, the weather conditions were not available. 10 a.m. Eastern Daylight Time weather conditions across North Central Kentucky and South Central Indiana. At Louisville International, it was mostly sunny. The temperature was 86 degrees, the dew point 73, and the relative humidity 65%. The wind was northwest at 5 miles an hour. The pressure was 30.07 inches and steady. At Bowman Field, it was sunny.
The temperature was 85 degrees, the dew point 74, and the relative humidity 69%. The wind was west at 3 miles an hour. The pressure was 30.08 inches and steady. At Jasper, it was cloudy. The temperature was 81 degrees, the dew point 79, and the relative humidity 94%. The wind was south at 3 miles an hour. The pressure was 30.09 inches and rising. Once again, at Louisville International, it was 86 degrees under mostly sunny skies. Elsewhere around the region, it was sunny, with a temperature of 84 at Lexington, 82 at Bowling Green, and 84 at Bloomington. It was mostly sunny, with a temperature of 83 at Covington, 79 at Jackson, 84 at Nashville, and 83 at Evansville. At Indianapolis, it was partly sunny, with a temperature of 85. At Paducah, it was cloudy, with a temperature of 78. At Frankfurt, the weather conditions were not available. This is the climate data for Louisville for yesterday. The high temperature was 92. The low was 74. That gave a mean temperature of 83, which was 3 degrees above normal. There were 18 cooling degree days for a monthly total of 247 and a seasonal total of 895, which was 114 degree days above normal. Heating degree days remained at 0 for the month and 0 for the season, which was normal. No precipitation fell yesterday for a monthly total of 5.16 inches and a yearly total of 32.38 inches, which was 4.81 inches above normal. Since midnight, the low temperature was 77 and no precipitation fell. The record high for today is 101 set in 1980. The record low for today is 55 set in 1945 and previous years. Sunrise today 6:33 a.m. Sunset tonight 9:05 p.m. Sunrise tomorrow 6:33 a.m. Sunset tomorrow 9:04 p.m. You're listening to NOAA Weather Radio, your best source for 24-hour-a-day weather information. 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The current time is 10:14 a.m. Eastern Daylight Time. Now for the official National Weather Service forecast for North Central Kentucky and South Central Indiana, including the Louisville metro area. Today, mostly sunny. Isolated thunderstorms in the afternoon. Highs in the lower 90s. Light winds becoming west up to 5 miles an hour in the afternoon. Chance of thunderstorms 20%. Tonight, partly cloudy. Isolated thunderstorms until midnight. Lows in the mid-70s. Southwest winds up to 5 miles an hour. Chance of thunderstorms 20%. Friday, partly sunny. Isolated thunderstorms in the morning, then numerous thunderstorms in the afternoon. Highs in the upper 80s. Southwest winds up to 10 miles an hour. Chance of thunderstorms 60%. Friday night, mostly cloudy with numerous thunderstorms until midnight, then partly cloudy with chance of showers after midnight. Lows in the lower 70s. Southwest winds up to 5 miles an hour. Chance of precipitation 60%. And now the extended forecast for the radio listening area. Saturday and Saturday night, showers and chance of thunderstorms. Highs around 90. Lows in the lower 70s. Chance of precipitation 80%. Sunday and Sunday night, partly cloudy. A 20% chance of thunderstorms. Highs in the upper 80s. Lows in the upper 60s. Monday and Monday night, partly cloudy. A 20% chance of thunderstorms. Highs in the upper 80s. Lows in the lower 70s. Tuesday and Tuesday night, partly cloudy. A 40% chance of thunderstorms. Highs around 90. Lows in the upper 60s. Wednesday and Wednesday night, partly cloudy. Highs in the mid-80s. Lows in the mid-60s. 10 a.m. Eastern Daylight Time weather conditions across North Central Kentucky and South Central Indiana. At Louisville International, it was mostly sunny.
The temperature was 86 degrees, the dew point 73, and the relative humidity 65%. The wind was northwest at 5 miles an hour. The pressure was 30.07 inches and steady. At Bowman Field, it was sunny. The temperature was 85 degrees, the dew point 74, and the relative humidity 69%. The wind was west at 3 miles an hour. The pressure was 30.08 inches and steady. At Jasper, it was cloudy. The temperature was 81 degrees, the dew point 79, and the relative humidity 94%. The wind was south at 3 miles an hour. The pressure was 30.09 inches and rising. Once again, at Louisville International, it was 86 degrees under mostly sunny skies. Elsewhere around the region, it was sunny, with a temperature of 84 at Lexington, 82 at Bowling Green, and 84 at Bloomington. It was mostly sunny, with a temperature of 83 at Covington, 79 at Jackson, 84 at Nashville, and 83 at Evansville. At Indianapolis, it was partly sunny, with a temperature of 85. At Paducah, it was cloudy, with a temperature of 78. At Frankfort, the weather conditions were not available. The current time is 10:18 a.m. Eastern Daylight Time. This is the climate data for Louisville for yesterday. The high temperature was 92. The low was 74. That gave a mean temperature of 83, which was 3 degrees above normal. There were 18 cooling degree days for a monthly total of 247 and a seasonal total of 895, which was 114 degree days above normal. Heating degree days remained at 0 for the month and 0 for the season, which was normal. No precipitation fell yesterday for a monthly total of 5.16 inches and a yearly total of 32.38 inches, which was 4.81 inches above normal. Since midnight, the low temperature was 77 and no precipitation fell. The record high for today is 101 set in 1980. The record low for today is 55 set in 1945 and previous years. Sunrise today 6:33 a.m. Sunset tonight 9:05 p.m. Sunrise tomorrow 6:33 a.m. Sunset tomorrow 9:04 p.m. Now for the official National Weather Service forecast for North Central Kentucky and South Central Indiana, including the Louisville metro area. Today, mostly sunny. Isolated thunderstorms in the afternoon. Highs in the lower 90s. Light winds becoming west up to 5 miles an hour in the afternoon. Chance of thunderstorms 20%. Tonight, partly cloudy. Isolated thunderstorms until midnight. Lows in the mid-70s. Southwest winds up to 5 miles an hour. Chance of thunderstorms 20%. Friday, partly sunny. Isolated thunderstorms in the morning, then numerous thunderstorms in the afternoon. Highs in the upper 80s. Southwest winds up to 10 miles an hour. Chance of thunderstorms 60%. Friday night, mostly cloudy with numerous thunderstorms until midnight, then partly cloudy with chance of showers after midnight. Lows in the lower 70s. Southwest winds up to 5 miles an hour. Chance of precipitation 60%. And now the extended forecast for the radio listening area. Saturday and Saturday night, showers and chance of thunderstorms. Highs around 90. Lows in the lower 70s. Chance of precipitation 80%. Sunday and Sunday night, partly cloudy. A 20% chance of thunderstorms. Highs in the upper 80s. Lows in the upper 60s. Monday and Monday night, partly cloudy. A 20% chance of thunderstorms. Highs in the upper 80s. Lows in the lower 70s. Tuesday and Tuesday night, partly cloudy. A 40% chance of thunderstorms. Highs around 90. Lows in the upper 60s. Wednesday and Wednesday night, partly cloudy. Highs in the mid-80s. Lows in the mid-60s. 10 a.m. Eastern Daylight Time weather conditions across North Central Kentucky and South Central Indiana. At Louisville International, it was mostly sunny. The temperature was 86 degrees,
the dew point 73, and the relative humidity 65%. The wind was northwest at 5 miles an hour. The pressure was 30.07 inches and steady. At Bowman Field, it was sunny. The temperature was 85 degrees, the dew point 74, and the relative humidity 69%. The wind was west at 3 miles an hour. The pressure was 30.08 inches and steady. At Jasper, it was cloudy. The temperature was 81 degrees, the dew point 79, and the relative humidity 94%. The wind was south at 3 miles an hour. The pressure was 30.09 inches and rising. Once again, at Louisville International, it was 86 degrees under mostly sunny skies. Elsewhere around the region, it was sunny, with a temperature of 84 at Lexington, 82 at Bowling Green, and 84 at Bloomington. It was mostly sunny, with a temperature of 83 at Covington, 79 at Jackson, 84 at Nashville, and 83 at Evansville. At Indianapolis, it was partly sunny, with a temperature of 85. At Paducah, it was cloudy, with a temperature of 78. At Frankfort, the weather conditions were not available. The current time is 10:23 a.m. Eastern Daylight Time. This is the climate data for Louisville for yesterday. The high temperature was 92. The low was 74. That gave a mean temperature of 83, which was 3 degrees above normal. There were 18 cooling degree days for a monthly total of 247 and a seasonal total of 895, which was 114 degree days above normal. Heating degree days remained at 0 for the month and 0 for the season, which was normal. No precipitation fell yesterday for a monthly total of 5.16 inches and a yearly total of 32.38 inches, which was 4.81 inches above normal. Since midnight, the low temperature was 77 and no precipitation fell. The record high for today is 101 set in 1980. The record low for today is 55 set in 1945 and previous years. Sunrise today 6:33 a.m. Sunset tonight 9:05 p.m. Sunrise tomorrow 6:33 a.m. Sunset tomorrow 9:04 p.m. Now for the official National Weather Service forecast for North Central Kentucky and South Central Indiana, including the Louisville metro area. Today, mostly sunny. Isolated thunderstorms in the afternoon. Highs in the lower 90s. Light winds becoming west up to 5 miles an hour in the afternoon. Chance of thunderstorms 20%. Tonight, partly cloudy. Isolated thunderstorms until midnight. Lows in the mid-70s. Southwest winds up to 5 miles an hour. Chance of thunderstorms 20%. Friday, partly sunny. Isolated thunderstorms in the morning, then numerous thunderstorms in the afternoon. Highs in the upper 80s. Southwest winds up to 10 miles an hour. Chance of thunderstorms 60%. Friday night, mostly cloudy with numerous thunderstorms until midnight, then partly cloudy with chance of showers after midnight. Lows in the lower 70s. Southwest winds up to 5 miles an hour. Chance of precipitation 60%. And now the extended forecast for the radio listening area. Saturday and Saturday night, showers and chance of thunderstorms. Highs around 90. Lows in the lower 70s. Chance of precipitation 80%. Sunday and Sunday night, partly cloudy. A 20% chance of thunderstorms. Highs in the upper 80s. Lows in the upper 60s. Monday and Monday night, partly cloudy. A 20% chance of thunderstorms. Highs in the upper 80s. Lows in the lower 70s. Tuesday and Tuesday night, partly cloudy. A 40% chance of thunderstorms. Highs around 90. Lows in the upper 60s. Wednesday and Wednesday night, partly cloudy. Highs in the mid-80s. Lows in the mid-60s. 10 a.m. Eastern Daylight Time weather conditions across North Central Kentucky and South Central Indiana. At Louisville International, it was mostly sunny. The temperature was 86 degrees, the dew point 73, and the relative humidity 65%.
The wind was northwest at 5 miles an hour. The pressure was 30.07 inches and steady. At Bowman Field, it was sunny. The temperature was 85 degrees, the dew point 74, and the relative humidity 69%. The wind was west at 3 miles an hour. The pressure was 30.08 inches and steady. At Jasper, it was cloudy. The temperature was 81 degrees, the dew point 79, and the relative humidity 94%. The wind was south at 3 miles an hour. The pressure was 30.09 inches and rising. Once again, at Louisville International, it was 86 degrees under mostly sunny skies. Elsewhere around the region, it was sunny, with a temperature of 84 at Lexington, 82 at Bowling Green, and 84 at Bloomington. It was mostly sunny, with a temperature of 83 at Covington, 79 at Jackson, 84 at Nashville, and 83 at Evansville. At Indianapolis, it was partly sunny, with a temperature of 85. At Paducah, it was cloudy, with a temperature of 78. At Frankfort, the weather conditions were not available. The current time is 10:28 a.m. Eastern Daylight Time. This is the climate data for Louisville for yesterday. The high temperature was 92. The low was 74. That gave a mean temperature of 83, which was 3 degrees above normal. There were 18 cooling degree days for a monthly total of 247 and a seasonal total of 895, which was 114 degree days above normal. Heating degree days remained at 0 for the month and 0 for the season, which was normal. No precipitation fell yesterday for a monthly total of 5.16 inches and a yearly total of 32.38 inches, which was 4.81 inches above normal. Since midnight, the low temperature was 77 and no precipitation fell. The record high for today is 101 set in 1980. The record low for today is 55 set in 1945 and previous years. Sunrise today 6:33 a.m. Sunset tonight 9:05 p.m. Sunrise tomorrow 6:33 a.m. Sunset tomorrow 9:04 p.m. Now for the official National Weather Service forecast for North Central Kentucky and South Central Indiana, including the Louisville metro area. Today, mostly sunny. Isolated thunderstorms in the afternoon. Highs in the lower 90s. Light winds becoming west up to 5 miles an hour in the afternoon. Chance of thunderstorms 20%. Tonight, partly cloudy. Isolated thunderstorms until midnight. Lows in the mid-70s. Southwest winds up to 5 miles an hour. Chance of thunderstorms 20%. Friday, partly sunny. Isolated thunderstorms in the morning, then numerous thunderstorms in the afternoon. Highs in the upper 80s. Southwest winds up to 10 miles an hour. Chance of thunderstorms 60%. Friday night, mostly cloudy with numerous thunderstorms until midnight, then partly cloudy with chance of showers after midnight. Lows in the lower 70s. Southwest winds up to 5 miles an hour. Chance of precipitation 60%. And now the extended forecast for the radio listening area. Saturday and Saturday night, showers and chance of thunderstorms. Highs around 90. Lows in the lower 70s. Chance of precipitation 80%. Sunday and Sunday night, partly cloudy. A 20% chance of thunderstorms. Highs in the upper 80s. Lows in the upper 60s. Monday and Monday night, partly cloudy. A 20% chance of thunderstorms. Highs in the upper 80s. Lows in the lower 70s. Tuesday and Tuesday night, partly cloudy. A 40% chance of thunderstorms. Highs around 90. Lows in the upper 60s. Wednesday and Wednesday night, partly cloudy. Highs in the mid-80s. Lows in the mid-60s. 10 a.m. Eastern Daylight Time weather conditions across north-central Kentucky and south-central Indiana. At Louisville International, it was mostly sunny. The temperature was 86 degrees, the dew point 73, and the relative humidity 65%. The wind was northwest at 5 miles an hour.
the pressure was 30.07 inches and steady. At Bowman Field, it was sunny. The temperature was 85 degrees, the dew point 74, and the relative humidity 69%. The wind was west at 3 miles an hour. The pressure was 30.08 inches and steady. At Jasper, it was cloudy. The temperature was 81 degrees, the dew point 79, and the relative humidity 94%. The wind was south at 3 miles an hour. The pressure was 30.09 inches and rising. Once again, at Louisville International, it was 86 degrees under mostly sunny skies. Elsewhere around the region, it was sunny, with a temperature of 84 at Lexington, 82 at Bowling Green, and 84 at Bloomington. It was mostly sunny, with a temperature of 83 at Covington, 79 at Jackson, 84 at Nashville, and 83 at Evansville. At Indianapolis, it was partly sunny, with a temperature of 85. At Paducah, it was cloudy, with a temperature of 78. At Frankfort, the weather conditions were not available. The current time is 10:33 a.m. Eastern Daylight Time. This is the climate data for Louisville for yesterday. The high temperature was 92. The low was 74. That gave a mean temperature of 83, which was 3 degrees above normal. There were 18 cooling degree days for a monthly total of 247 and a seasonal total of 895, which was 114 degree days above normal. Heating degree days remained at 0 for the month and 0 for the season, which was normal. No precipitation fell yesterday for a monthly total of 5.16 inches and a yearly total of 32.38 inches, which was 4.81 inches above normal. Since midnight, the low temperature was 77 and no precipitation fell. The record high for today is 101 set in 1980. The record low for today is 55 set in 1945 and previous years. Sunrise today 6:33 a.m. Sunset tonight 9:05 p.m. Sunrise tomorrow 6:33 a.m. Sunset tomorrow 9:04 p.m. Now for the official National Weather Service forecast for North Central Kentucky and South Central Indiana, including the Louisville metro area. Today, mostly sunny. Isolated thunderstorms in the afternoon. Highs in the lower 90s. Light winds becoming west up to 5 miles an hour in the afternoon. Chance of thunderstorms 20%. Tonight, partly cloudy. Isolated thunderstorms until midnight. Lows in the mid-70s. Southwest winds up to 5 miles an hour. Chance of thunderstorms 20%. Friday, partly sunny. Isolated thunderstorms in the morning, then numerous thunderstorms in the afternoon. Highs in the upper 80s. Southwest winds up to 10 miles an hour. Chance of thunderstorms 60%. Friday night, mostly cloudy with numerous thunderstorms until midnight. Then partly cloudy with chance of showers after midnight. Lows in the lower 70s. Southwest winds up to 5 miles an hour. Chance of precipitation 60%. And now the extended forecast for the radio listening area. Saturday and Saturday night, showers and chance of thunderstorms. Highs around 90. Lows in the lower 70s. Chance of precipitation 80%. Sunday and Sunday night, partly cloudy. A 20% chance of thunderstorms. Highs in the upper 80s. Lows in the upper 60s. Monday and Monday night, partly cloudy. A 20% chance of thunderstorms. Highs in the upper 80s. Lows in the lower 70s. Tuesday and Tuesday night, partly cloudy. A 40% chance of thunderstorms. Highs around 90. Lows in the upper 60s. Wednesday and Wednesday night, partly cloudy. Highs in the mid-80s. Lows in the mid-60s. 10 a.m. Eastern Daylight Time weather conditions across North Central Kentucky and South Central Indiana. At Louisville International, it was mostly sunny. The temperature was 86 degrees, the dew point 73, and the relative humidity 65%. The wind was northwest at 5 miles an hour. The pressure was 30.07 inches and steady. At Bowman Field,
It was sunny. The temperature was 85 degrees, the dew point 74, and the relative humidity 69%. The wind was west at 3 miles an hour. The pressure was 30.08 inches and steady. At Jasper, it was cloudy. The temperature was 81 degrees, the dew point 79, and the relative humidity 94%. The wind was south at 3 miles an hour. The pressure was 30.09 inches and rising. Once again, at Louisville International, it was 86 degrees under mostly sunny skies. Elsewhere around the region, it was sunny, with a temperature of 84 at Lexington, 82 at Bowling Green, and 84 at Bloomington. It was mostly sunny, with a temperature of 83 at Covington, 79 at Jackson, 84 at Nashville, and 83 at Evansville. At Indianapolis, it was partly sunny, with a temperature of 85. At Paducah, it was cloudy, with a temperature of 78. At Frankfurt, the weather conditions were not available. The current time is 10:38 a.m. Eastern Daylight Time. This is the climate data for Louisville for yesterday. The high temperature was 92. The low was 74. That gave a mean temperature of 83, which was 3 degrees above normal. There were 18 cooling degree days for a monthly total of 247 and a seasonal total of 895, which was 114 degree days above normal. Heating degree days remained at 0 for the month and 0 for the season, which was normal. No precipitation fell yesterday for a monthly total of 5.16 inches and a yearly total of 32.38 inches, which was 4.81 inches above normal. Since midnight, the low temperature was 77 and no precipitation fell. The record high for today is 101 set in 1980. The record low for today is 55 set in 1945 and previous years. Sunrise today 6:33 a.m. Sunset tonight 9:05 p.m. Sunrise tomorrow 6:33 a.m. Sunset tomorrow 9:04 p.m. Now for the official National Weather Service forecast for North Central Kentucky and South Central Indiana, including the Louisville metro area. Today, mostly sunny. Isolated thunderstorms in the afternoon. Highs in the lower 90s. Light winds becoming west up to 5 miles an hour in the afternoon. Chance of thunderstorms 20%. Tonight, partly cloudy. Isolated thunderstorms until midnight. Lows in the mid-70s. Southwest winds up to 5 miles an hour. Chance of thunderstorms 20%. Friday, partly sunny. Isolated thunderstorms in the morning, then numerous thunderstorms in the afternoon. Highs in the upper 80s. Southwest winds up to 10 miles an hour. Chance of thunderstorms 60%. Friday night, mostly cloudy with numerous thunderstorms until midnight, then partly cloudy with chance of showers after midnight. Lows in the lower 70s. Southwest winds up to 5 miles an hour. Chance of precipitation 60%. And now the extended forecast for the radio listening area. Saturday and Saturday night, showers and chance of thunderstorms. Highs around 90. Lows in the lower 70s. Chance of precipitation 80%. Sunday and Sunday night, partly cloudy. A 20% chance of thunderstorms. Highs in the upper 80s. Lows in the upper 60s. Monday and Monday night, partly cloudy. A 20% chance of thunderstorms. Highs in the upper 80s. Lows in the lower 70s. Tuesday and Tuesday night, partly cloudy. A 40% chance of thunderstorms. Highs around 90. Lows in the upper 60s. Wednesday and Wednesday night, partly cloudy. Highs in the mid-80s. Lows in the mid-60s. 10 a.m. Eastern Daylight Time weather conditions across North Central Kentucky and South Central Indiana. At Louisville International, it was mostly sunny. The temperature was 86 degrees, the dew point 73, and the relative humidity 65%. The wind was northwest at 5 miles an hour. The pressure was 30.07 inches and steady. At Bowman Field, it was sunny.
the temperature was 85 degrees, the dew point 74, and the relative humidity 69%. The wind was west at 3 miles an hour. The pressure was 30.08 inches and steady. At Jasper, it was cloudy. The temperature was 81 degrees, the dew point 79, and the relative humidity 94%. The wind was south at 3 miles an hour. The pressure was 30.09 inches and rising. Once again, at Louisville International, it was 86 degrees under mostly sunny skies. Elsewhere around the region, it was sunny, with a temperature of 84 at Lexington, 82 at Bowling Green, and 84 at Bloomington. It was mostly sunny, with a temperature of 83 at Covington, 79 at Jackson, 84 at Nashville, and 83 at Evansville. At Indianapolis, it was partly sunny, with a temperature of 85. At Paducah, it was cloudy, with a temperature of 78. At Frankfort, the weather conditions were not available. 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The current time is 10:43 a.m. Eastern Daylight Time. This is the climate data for Louisville for yesterday. The high temperature was 92. The low was 74. That gave a mean temperature of 83, which was 3 degrees above normal. There were 18 cooling degree days for a monthly total of 247 and a seasonal total of 895, which was 114 degree days above normal. Heating degree days remained at 0 for the month and 0 for the season, which was normal. No precipitation fell yesterday for a monthly total of 5.16 inches and a yearly total of 32.38 inches, which was 4.81 inches above normal. Since midnight, the low temperature was 77 and no precipitation fell. The record high for today is 101 set in 1980. The record low for today is 55 set in 1945 and previous years. Sunrise today 6:33 a.m. Sunset tonight 9:05 p.m. Sunrise tomorrow 6:33 a.m. Sunset tomorrow 9:04 p.m. Now for the official National Weather Service forecast for North Central Kentucky and South Central Indiana, including the Louisville metro area. Today, mostly sunny. Isolated thunderstorms in the afternoon. Highs in the lower 90s. Light winds becoming west up to 5 miles an hour in the afternoon. Chance of thunderstorms 20%. Tonight, partly cloudy. Isolated thunderstorms until midnight. Lows in the mid-70s. Southwest winds up to 5 miles an hour. Chance of thunderstorms 20%. Friday, partly sunny. Isolated thunderstorms in the morning, then numerous thunderstorms in the afternoon. Highs in the upper 80s. Southwest winds up to 10 miles an hour. Chance of thunderstorms 60%. Friday night, mostly cloudy with numerous thunderstorms until midnight, then partly cloudy with chance of showers after midnight. Lows in the lower 70s. Southwest winds up to 5 miles an hour. Chance of precipitation 60%. And now the extended forecast for the radio listening area. Saturday and Saturday night, showers and chance of thunderstorms. Highs around 90. Lows in the lower 70s. Chance of precipitation 80%. Sunday and Sunday night, partly cloudy. A 20% chance of thunderstorms. Highs in the upper 80s. Lows in the upper 60s. Monday and Monday night, partly cloudy. A 20% chance of thunderstorms. Highs in the upper 80s. Lows in the lower 70s. Tuesday and Tuesday night, partly cloudy. A 40% chance of thunderstorms. Highs around 90. Lows in the upper 60s. Wednesday and Wednesday night, partly cloudy. Highs in the mid-80s. Lows in the mid-60s. 10 a.m. Eastern Daylight Time weather conditions across North Central Kentucky and South Central Indiana. At Louisville International, it was mostly sunny.
The temperature was 86 degrees, the dew point 73, and the relative humidity 65%. The wind was northwest at 5 miles an hour. The pressure was 30.07 inches and steady. At Bowman Field, it was sunny. The temperature was 85 degrees, the dew point 74, and the relative humidity 69%. The wind was west at 3 miles an hour. The pressure was 30.08 inches and steady. At Jasper, it was cloudy. The temperature was 81 degrees, the dew point 79, and the relative humidity 94%. The wind was south at 3 miles an hour. The pressure was 30.09 inches and rising. Once again, at Louisville International, it was 86 degrees under mostly sunny skies. Elsewhere around the region, it was sunny, with a temperature of 84 at Lexington, 82 at Bowling Green, and 84 at Bloomington. It was mostly sunny, with a temperature of 83 at Covington, 79 at Jackson, 84 at Nashville, and 83 at Evansville. At Indianapolis, it was partly sunny, with a temperature of 85. At Paducah, it was cloudy, with a temperature of 78. At Frankfort, the weather conditions were not available. The current time is 10:48 a.m. Eastern Daylight Time. This is the climate data for Louisville for yesterday. The high temperature was 92. The low was 74. That gave a mean temperature of 83, which was 3 degrees above normal. There were 18 cooling degree days for a monthly total of 247 and a seasonal total of 895, which was 114 degree days above normal. Heating degree days remained at 0 for the month and 0 for the season, which was normal. No precipitation fell yesterday for a monthly total of 5.16 inches and a yearly total of 32.38 inches, which was 4.81 inches above normal. Since midnight, the low temperature was 77 and no precipitation fell. The record high for today is 101 set in 1980. The record low for today is 55 set in 1945 and previous years. Sunrise today 6:33 a.m. Sunset tonight 9:05 p.m. Sunrise tomorrow 6:33 a.m. Sunset tomorrow 9:04 p.m. Now for the official National Weather Service forecast for North Central Kentucky and South Central Indiana, including the Louisville metro area. Today, mostly sunny. Isolated thunderstorms in the afternoon. Highs in the lower 90s. Light winds becoming west up to 5 miles an hour in the afternoon. Chance of thunderstorms 20%. Tonight, partly cloudy. Isolated thunderstorms until midnight. Lows in the mid-70s. Southwest winds up to 5 miles an hour. Chance of thunderstorms 20%. Friday, partly sunny. Isolated thunderstorms in the morning, then numerous thunderstorms in the afternoon. Highs in the upper 80s. Southwest winds up to 10 miles an hour. Chance of thunderstorms 60%. Friday night, mostly cloudy with numerous thunderstorms until midnight. Then partly cloudy with chance of showers after midnight. Lows in the lower 70s. Southwest winds up to 5 miles an hour. Chance of precipitation 60%. And now the extended forecast for the radio listening area. Saturday and Saturday night, showers and chance of thunderstorms. Highs around 90. Lows in the lower 70s. Chance of precipitation 80%. Sunday and Sunday night, partly cloudy. A 20% chance of thunderstorms. Highs in the upper 80s. Lows in the upper 60s. Monday and Monday night, partly cloudy. A 20% chance of thunderstorms. Highs in the upper 80s. Lows in the lower 70s. Tuesday and Tuesday night, partly cloudy. A 40% chance of thunderstorms. Highs around 90. Lows in the upper 60s. Wednesday and Wednesday night, partly cloudy. Highs in the mid-80s. Lows in the mid-60s. 10 a.m. Eastern Daylight Time weather conditions across North Central Kentucky and South Central Indiana. At Louisville International, it was mostly sunny. The temperature was 86 degrees,
the dew point 73, and the relative humidity 65%. The wind was northwest at 5 miles an hour. The pressure was 30.07 inches and steady. At Bowman Field, it was sunny. The temperature was 85 degrees, the dew point 74, and the relative humidity 69%. The wind was west at 3 miles an hour. The pressure was 30.08 inches and steady. At Jasper, it was cloudy. The temperature was 81 degrees, the dew point 79, and the relative humidity 94%. The wind was south at 3 miles an hour. The pressure was 30.09 inches and rising. Once again, at Louisville International, it was 86 degrees under mostly sunny skies. Elsewhere around the region, it was sunny, with a temperature of 84 at Lexington, 82 at Bowling Green, and 84 at Bloomington. It was mostly sunny, with a temperature of 83 at Covington, 79 at Jackson, 84 at Nashville, and 83 at Evansville. At Indianapolis, it was partly sunny, with a temperature of 85. At Paducah, it was cloudy, with a temperature of 78. At Frankfort, the weather conditions were not available. The current time is 10:53 a.m. Eastern Daylight Time. This is the climate data for Louisville for yesterday. The high temperature was 92. The low was 74. That gave a mean temperature of 83, which was 3 degrees above normal. There were 18 cooling degree days for a monthly total of 247 and a seasonal total of 895, which was 114 degree days above normal. Heating degree days remained at 0 for the month and 0 for the season, which was normal. No precipitation fell yesterday for a monthly total of 5.16 inches and a yearly total of 32.38 inches, which was 4.81 inches above normal. Since midnight, the low temperature was 77 and no precipitation fell. The record high for today is 101 set in 1980. The record low for today is 55 set in 1945 and previous years. Sunrise today 6:33 a.m. Sunset tonight 9:05 p.m. Sunrise tomorrow 6:33 a.m. Sunset tomorrow 9:04 p.m. Now for the official National Weather Service forecast for North Central Kentucky and South Central Indiana, including the Louisville metro area. Today, mostly sunny. Isolated thunderstorms in the afternoon. Highs in the lower 90s. Light winds becoming west up to 5 miles an hour in the afternoon. Chance of thunderstorms 20%. Tonight, partly cloudy. Isolated thunderstorms until midnight. Lows in the mid-70s. Southwest winds up to 5 miles an hour. Chance of thunderstorms 20%. Friday, partly sunny. Isolated thunderstorms in the morning, then numerous thunderstorms in the afternoon. Highs in the upper 80s. Southwest winds up to 10 miles an hour. Chance of thunderstorms 60%. Friday night, mostly cloudy with numerous thunderstorms until midnight, then partly cloudy with chance of showers after midnight. Lows in the lower 70s. Southwest winds up to 5 miles an hour. Chance of precipitation 60%. And now the extended forecast for the radio listening area. Saturday and Saturday night, showers and chance of thunderstorms. Highs around 90. Lows in the lower 70s. Chance of precipitation 80%. Sunday and Sunday night, partly cloudy. A 20% chance of thunderstorms. Highs in the upper 80s. Lows in the upper 60s. Monday and Monday night, partly cloudy. A 20% chance of thunderstorms. Highs in the upper 80s. Lows in the lower 70s. Tuesday and Tuesday night, partly cloudy. A 40% chance of thunderstorms. Highs around 90. Lows in the upper 60s. Wednesday and Wednesday night, partly cloudy. Highs in the mid-80s. Lows in the mid-60s. Here are some river levels reported this morning. On the Ohio River, Markland Lock Upper was 12.6, Markland Lock Lower was 15.4, McAlpin Upper was 12.7, McAlpin Lower 15.6, K
Canelton Lock and Dam upper was 9.6, Canelton Lock and Dam lower was 14.2, on the Blue River, Fredericksburg 3.2, White Cloud 2.9, on the Rolling Fork River, Boston 7.9, on the Salt River, Shepherdsville 3.9. Here are some nearby reservoir levels: Dolin River Lake 518.7, Potoka Lake 542.6, Taylorsville Lake 549.0. The current time is 10:57 a.m. Eastern Daylight Time. 10 a.m. Eastern Daylight Time weather conditions across north central Kentucky and south central Indiana. At Louisville International, it was mostly sunny. The temperature was 86 degrees, the dew point 73, and the relative humidity 65%. The wind was northwest at 5 miles an hour. The pressure was 30.07 inches and steady. At Bowman Field, it was sunny. The temperature was 85 degrees, the dew point 74, and the relative humidity 69%. The wind was west at 3 miles an hour. The pressure was 30.08 inches and steady. At Jasper, it was cloudy. The temperature was 81 degrees, the dew point 79, and the relative humidity 94%. The wind was south at 3 miles an hour. The pressure was 30.09 inches and rising. Once again, at Louisville International, it was 86 degrees under mostly sunny skies. Elsewhere around the region, it was sunny, with a temperature of 84 at Lexington, 82 at Bowling Green, and 84 at Bloomington. It was mostly sunny, with a temperature of 83 at Covington, 79 at Jackson, 84 at Nashville, and 83 at Evansville. At Indianapolis, it was partly sunny, with a temperature of 85. At Paducah, it was cloudy, with a temperature of 78. At Frankfort, the weather conditions were not available. This is the climate data for Louisville for yesterday. The high temperature was 92. The low was 74. That gave a mean temperature of 83, which was 3 degrees above normal. There were 18 cooling degree days for a monthly total of 247 and a seasonal total of 895, which was 114 degree days above normal. Heating degree days remained at 0 for the month and 0 for the season, which was normal. No precipitation fell yesterday for a monthly total of 5.16 inches and a yearly total of 32.38 inches, which was 4.81 inches above normal. Since midnight, the low temperature was 77 and no precipitation fell. The record high for today is 101, set in 1980. The record low for today is 55, set in 1945 and previous years. Sunrise today 6:33 a.m. Sunset tonight 9:05 p.m. Sunrise tomorrow 6:33 a.m. Sunset tomorrow 9:04 p.m. Now for the official National Weather Service forecast for north central Kentucky and south central Indiana, including the Louisville metro area. Today, mostly sunny. Isolated thunderstorms in the afternoon. Highs in the lower 90s. Light winds becoming west up to 5 miles an hour in the afternoon. Chance of thunderstorms 20%. Tonight, partly cloudy. Isolated thunderstorms until midnight. Lows in the mid-70s. Southwest winds up to 5 miles an hour. Chance of thunderstorms 20%. Friday, partly sunny. Isolated thunderstorms in the morning, then numerous thunderstorms in the afternoon. Highs in the upper 80s. Southwest winds up to 10 miles an hour. Chance of thunderstorms 60%. Friday night, mostly cloudy with numerous thunderstorms until midnight, then partly cloudy with chance of showers after midnight. Lows in the lower 70s. Southwest winds up to 5 miles an hour. Chance of precipitation 60%. And now the extended forecast for the radio listening area. Saturday and Saturday night, showers and chance of thunderstorms. Highs around 90. Lows in the lower 70s. Chance of precipitation 80%. Sunday and Sunday night, partly cloudy. A 20% chance of thunderstorms. Highs in the upper 80s. Lows in the upper 60s. Monday and Monday night, partly cloudy. A 20% chance of thunderstorms.
Highs in the upper 80s. Lows in the lower 70s. Tuesday and Tuesday night, partly cloudy. A 40% chance of thunderstorms. Highs around 90. Lows in the upper 60s. Wednesday and Wednesday night, partly cloudy. Highs in the mid-80s. Lows in the mid-60s. The current time is 11:02 a.m. Eastern Daylight Time. Here are some river levels reported this morning. On the Ohio River, Markland Lock Upper was 12.6, Markland Lock Lower was 15.4, McAlpin Upper was 12.7, McAlpin

Muskoka, Lake 542.6. Taylorsville, Lake 549.0. Here are some river levels reported this morning. On the Ohio River, Markland Lock Upper was 12.6, Markland Lock Lower was 15.4, McAlpin Upper was 12.7, McAlpin Lower 15.6, Candleton Lock and Dam Upper was 9.6, Candleton Lock and Dam Lower was 14.2, on the Blue River, Fredericksburg 3.2, White Cloud 2.9, on the Rolling Fork River, Boston 7.9, on the Salt River, Shepherdsville 3.9, here are some nearby reservoir levels. Dolin River Lake 518.7, Potoka Lake 542.6, Taylorsville Lake 549.0. 11 a.m. Eastern Daylight Time weather conditions across north-central Kentucky and south-central Indiana. At Louisville International, it was partly sunny. The temperature was 86 degrees, the dew point 72, and the relative humidity 62%. The wind was calm. The pressure was 30.07 inches and steady. At Bowman Field, it was mostly sunny. The temperature was 87 degrees, the dew point 74, and the relative humidity 64%, producing a heat index of 95. The wind was west at 5 miles an hour. The pressure was 30.07 inches and falling. At Jasper, it was cloudy. The temperature was 85 degrees, the dew point 79, and the relative humidity 82%, producing a heat index of 98. The wind was calm. The pressure was 30.09 inches and steady. Once again, at Louisville International, it was 86 degrees under partly sunny skies. Elsewhere around the region, it was sunny, with a temperature of 86 at Lexington and 82 at Jackson. It was mostly sunny, with a temperature of 85 at Covington, 86 at Evansville, and 86 at Bloomington. It was partly sunny, with a temperature of 84 at Bowling Green, 85 at Nashville, 82 at Paducah, and 87 at Indianapolis. At Frankfort, the weather conditions were not available. This is the climate data for Louisville for yesterday. The high temperature was 92. The low was 74. That gave a mean temperature of 83, which was 3 degrees above normal. There were 18 cooling degree days for a monthly total of 247 and a seasonal total of 895, which was 114 degree days above normal. Heating degree days remained at 0 for the month and 0 for the season, which was normal. No precipitation fell yesterday for a monthly total of 5.16 inches and a yearly total of 32.38 inches, which was 4.81 inches above normal. Since midnight, the low temperature was 77 and no precipitation fell. The record high for today is 101 set in 1980. The record low for today is 55 set in 1945 and previous years. Sunrise today 6:33 a.m. Sunset tonight 9:05 p.m. Sunrise tomorrow 6:33 a.m. Sunset tomorrow 9:04 p.m. Now for the official National Weather Service forecast for north-central Kentucky and south-central Indiana, including the Louisville metro area. Today, mostly sunny. Isolated thunderstorms in the afternoon. Highs in the lower 90s. Light winds becoming west up to 5 miles an hour in the afternoon. Chance of thunderstorms 20%. Tonight, partly cloudy. Isolated thunderstorms until midnight. Lows in the mid-70s. Southwest winds up to 5 miles an hour. Chance of thunderstorms 20%. Friday, partly sunny. Isolated thunderstorms in the morning, then numerous thunderstorms in the afternoon. Highs in the upper 80s. Southwest winds up to 10 miles an hour. Chance of thunderstorms 60%. Friday night, mostly cloudy with numerous thunderstorms until midnight, then partly cloudy with chance of showers after midnight. Lows in the lower 70s. Southwest winds up to 5 miles an hour. Chance of precipitation 60%. And now the extended forecast for the radio listening area. Saturday and Saturday night, showers and chance of thunderstorms. Highs around 90. Lows in the lower 70s. Chance of precipitation 80%. Sunday and Sunday.

night, partly cloudy. A 20% chance of thunderstorms. Highs in the upper 80s. Lows in the upper 60s. Monday and Monday night, partly cloudy. A 20% chance of thunderstorms. Highs in the upper 80s. Lows in the lower 70s. Tuesday and Tuesday night, partly cloudy. A 40% chance of thunderstorms. Highs around 90. Lows in the upper 60s. Wednesday and Wednesday night, partly cloudy. Highs in the mid-80s. Lows in the mid-60s. The current time is 11:08 a.m. Eastern Daylight Time. Here are some river levels reported this morning. On the Ohio River, Markland Lock Upper was 12.6, Markland Lock Lower was 15.4, McAlpin Upper was 12.7, McAlpin Lower 15.6, Candleton Lock and Dam Upper was 9.6, Candleton Lock and Dam Lower was 14.2, on the Blue River, Fredericksburg 3.2, White Cloud 2.9, on the Rolling Fork River, Boston 7.9, on the Salt River, Shepherdsville 3.9, here are some nearby reservoir levels. Dolin River Lake 518.7, Potoka Lake 542.6, Taylorsville Lake 549.0. 11 a.m. Eastern Daylight Time weather conditions across north-central Kentucky and south-central Indiana. At Louisville International, it was partly sunny. The temperature was 86 degrees, the dew point 72, and the relative humidity 62%. The wind was calm. The pressure was 30.07 inches and steady. At Bowman Field, it was mostly sunny. The temperature was 87 degrees, the dew point 74, and the relative humidity 64%, producing a heat index of 95. The wind was west at 5 miles an hour. The pressure was 30.07 inches and falling. At Jasper, it was cloudy. The temperature was 85 degrees, the dew point 79, and the relative humidity 82%, producing a heat index of 98. The wind was calm. The pressure was 30.09 inches and steady. Once again, at Louisville International, it was 86 degrees under partly sunny skies. Elsewhere around the region, it was sunny, with a temperature of 86 at Lexington and 82 at Jackson. It was mostly sunny, with a temperature of 85 at Covington, 86 at Evansville, and 86 at Bloomington. It was partly sunny, with a temperature of 84 at Bowling Green, 85 at Nashville, 82 at Paducah, and 87 at Indianapolis. At Frankfort, the weather conditions were not available. Here are some river levels reported this morning. On the Ohio River, Markland Lock Upper was 12.6, Markland Lock Lower was 15.4, McAlpin Upper was 12.7, McAlpin Lower 15.6, Candleton Lock and Dam Upper was 9.6, Candleton Lock and Dam Lower was 14.2, on the Blue River, Fredericksburg 3.2, White Cloud 2.9, on the Rolling Fork River, Boston 7.9, on the Salt River, Shepherdsville 3.9, here are some nearby reservoir levels. Dolin River Lake 518.7, Potoka Lake 542.6, Taylorsville Lake 549.0. 11 a.m. Eastern Daylight Time weather conditions across north-central Kentucky and south-central Indiana. At Louisville International, it was partly sunny. The temperature was 86 degrees, the dew point 72, and the relative humidity 62%. The wind was calm. The pressure was 30.07 inches and steady. At Bowman Field, it was mostly sunny. The temperature was 87 degrees, the dew point 74, and the relative humidity 64%, producing a heat index of 95. The wind was west at 5 miles an hour. The pressure was 30.07 inches and falling. At Jasper, it was cloudy. The temperature was 85 degrees, the dew point 79, and the relative humidity 82%, producing a heat index of 98. The wind was calm. The pressure was 30.09 inches and steady. Once again, at Louisville International, it was 86 degrees under partly sunny skies. Elsewhere around the region, it was sunny, with a temperature of 86 at Lexington and 82 at Jackson.
It was mostly sunny, with a temperature of 85 at Covington, 86 at Evansville, and 86 at Bloomington. It was partly sunny, with a temperature of 84 at Bowling Green, 85 at Nashville, 82 at Paducah, and 87 at Indianapolis. At Frankfort, the weather conditions were not available. 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The current time is 11:13 a.m. Eastern Daylight Time. Now for the official National Weather Service forecast for North Central Kentucky and South Central Indiana, including the Louisville metro area. Today, mostly sunny. Isolated thunderstorms in the afternoon. Highs in the lower 90s. Light winds becoming west up to 5 miles an hour in the afternoon. Chance of thunderstorms 20%. Tonight, partly cloudy. Isolated thunderstorms until midnight. Lows in the mid-70s. Southwest winds up to 5 miles an hour. Chance of thunderstorms 20%. Friday, partly sunny. Isolated thunderstorms in the morning, then numerous thunderstorms in the afternoon. Highs in the upper 80s. Southwest winds up to 10 miles an hour. Chance of thunderstorms 60%. Friday night, mostly cloudy with numerous thunderstorms until midnight, then partly cloudy with chance of showers after midnight. Lows in the lower 70s. Southwest winds up to 5 miles an hour. Chance of precipitation 60%. And now the extended forecast for the radio listening area. Saturday and Saturday night, showers and chance of thunderstorms. Highs around 90. Lows in the lower 70s. Chance of precipitation 80%. Sunday and Sunday night, partly cloudy. A 20% chance of thunderstorms. Highs in the upper 80s. Lows in the upper 60s. Monday and Monday night, partly cloudy. A 20% chance of thunderstorms. Highs in the upper 80s. Lows in the lower 70s. Tuesday and Tuesday night, partly cloudy. A 40% chance of thunderstorms. Highs around 90. Lows in the upper 60s. Wednesday and Wednesday night, partly cloudy. Highs in the mid-80s. Lows in the mid-60s. Here are some river levels reported this morning. On the Ohio River, Markland Lock Upper was 12.6, Markland Lock Lower was 15.4, McAlpin Upper was 12.7, McAlpin Lower 15.6, Canelton Lock and Dam Upper was 9.6, Canelton Lock and Dam Lower was 14.2, on the Blue River, Fredericksburg 3.2, White Cloud 2.9, on the Rolling Fork River, Boston 7.9, on the Salt River, Shepherdsville 3.9. Here are some nearby reservoir levels. Dolin River Lake 518.7, Potoka Lake 542.6, Taylorsville Lake 549.0. 11 a.m. Eastern Daylight Time weather conditions across North Central Kentucky and South Central Indiana. At Louisville International, it was partly sunny. The temperature was 86 degrees, the dew point 72, and the relative humidity 62%. The wind was calm. The pressure was 30.07 inches and steady. At Bowman Field, it was mostly sunny. The temperature was 87 degrees, the dew point 74, and the relative humidity 64%, producing a heat index of 95. The wind was west at 5 miles an hour. The pressure was 30.07 inches and falling. At Jasper, it was cloudy. The temperature was 85 degrees, the dew point 79, and the relative humidity 82%, producing a heat index of 98. The wind was calm. The pressure was 30.09 inches and steady. Once again, at Louisville International, it was 86 degrees under partly sunny skies. Elsewhere around the region, it was sunny, with a temperature of 86 at Lexington and 82 at Jackson. It was mostly sunny, with a temperature of 85 at Covington, 86 at Evansville, and 86 at Bloomington.
It was partly sunny, with a temperature of 84 at Bowling Green, 85 at Nashville, 82 at Paducah, and 87 at Indianapolis. At Frankfort, the weather conditions were not available. The current time is 11:18 a.m. Eastern Daylight Time. Now for the official National Weather Service forecast for North Central Kentucky and South Central Indiana, including the Louisville metro area. Today, mostly sunny. Isolated thunderstorms in the afternoon. Highs in the lower 90s. Light winds becoming west up to 5 miles an hour in the afternoon. Chance of thunderstorms 20%. Tonight, partly cloudy. Isolated thunderstorms until midnight. Lows in the mid-70s. Southwest winds up to 5 miles an hour. Chance of thunderstorms 20%. Friday, partly sunny. Isolated thunderstorms in the morning, then numerous thunderstorms in the afternoon. Highs in the upper 80s. Southwest winds up to 10 miles an hour. Chance of thunderstorms 60%. Friday night, mostly cloudy with numerous thunderstorms until midnight, then partly cloudy with chance of showers after midnight. Lows in the lower 70s. Southwest winds up to 5 miles an hour. Chance of precipitation 60%. And now the extended forecast for the radio listening area. Saturday and Saturday night, showers and chance of thunderstorms. Highs around 90. Lows in the lower 70s. Chance of precipitation 80%. Sunday and Sunday night, partly cloudy. A 20% chance of thunderstorms. Highs in the upper 80s. Lows in the upper 60s. Monday and Monday night, partly cloudy. A 20% chance of thunderstorms. Highs in the upper 80s. Lows in the lower 70s. Tuesday and Tuesday night, partly cloudy. A 40% chance of thunderstorms. Highs around 90. Lows in the upper 60s. Wednesday and Wednesday night, partly cloudy. Highs in the mid-80s. Lows in the mid-60s. Here are some river levels reported this morning. On the Ohio River, Markland Lock Upper was 12.6, Markland Lock Lower was 15.4, McAlpin Upper was 12.7, McAlpin Lower 15.6, Canelton Lock and Dam Upper was 9.6, Canelton Lock and Dam Lower was 14.2, on the Blue River, Fredericksburg 3.2, White Cloud 2.9, on the Rolling Fork River, Boston 7.9, on the Salt River, Shepherdsville 3.9, here are some nearby reservoir levels, Dolin River Lake 518.7, Potoka Lake 542.6, Taylorsville Lake 549.0. 11 a.m. Eastern Daylight Time weather conditions across north central Kentucky and south central Indiana. At Louisville International, it was partly sunny. The temperature was 86 degrees, the dew point 72, and the relative humidity 62%. The wind was calm. The pressure was 30.07 inches and steady. At Bowman Field, it was mostly sunny. The temperature was 87 degrees, the dew point 74, and the relative humidity 64%, producing a heat index of 95. The wind was west at 5 miles an hour. The pressure was 30.07 inches and falling. At Jasper, it was cloudy. The temperature was 85 degrees, the dew point 79, and the relative humidity 82%, producing a heat index of 98. The wind was calm. The pressure was 30.09 inches and steady. Once again, at Louisville International, it was 86 degrees under partly sunny skies. Elsewhere around the region, it was sunny, with a temperature of 86 at Lexington and 82 at Jackson. It was mostly sunny, with a temperature of 85 at Covington, 86 at Evansville, and 86 at Bloomington. It was partly sunny, with a temperature of 84 at Bowling Green, 85 at Nashville, 82 at Paducah, and 87 at Indianapolis. At Frankfort, the weather conditions were not available. The current time is 11:22 a.m. Eastern Daylight Time. Now for the official National Weather Service forecast for North Central Kentucky and South Central Indiana, including the Louisville metro area. Today, mostly sunny.
isolated thunderstorms in the afternoon. Highs in the lower 90s. Light winds becoming west up to 5 miles an hour in the afternoon. Chance of thunderstorms 20%. Tonight, partly cloudy. Isolated thunderstorms until midnight. Lows in the mid-70s. Southwest winds up to 5 miles an hour. Chance of thunderstorms 20%. Friday, partly sunny. Isolated thunderstorms in the morning, then numerous thunderstorms in the afternoon. Highs in the upper 80s. Southwest winds up to 10 miles an hour. Chance of thunderstorms 60%. Friday night, mostly cloudy with numerous thunderstorms until midnight, then partly cloudy with chance of showers after midnight. Lows in the lower 70s. Southwest winds up to 5 miles an hour. Chance of precipitation 60%. And now the extended forecast for the radio listening area. Saturday and Saturday night, showers and chance of thunderstorms. Highs around 90. Lows in the lower 70s. Chance of precipitation 80%. Sunday and Sunday night, partly cloudy. A 20% chance of thunderstorms. Highs in the upper 80s. Lows in the upper 60s. Monday and Monday night, partly cloudy. A 20% chance of thunderstorms. Highs in the upper 80s. Lows in the lower 70s. Tuesday and Tuesday night, partly cloudy. A 40% chance of thunderstorms. Highs around 90. Lows in the upper 60s. Wednesday and Wednesday night, partly cloudy. Highs in the mid-80s. Lows in the mid-60s. Here are some river levels reported this morning. On the Ohio River, Markland Lock Upper was 12.6, Markland Lock Lower was 15.4, McAlpin Upper was 12.7, McAlpin Lower 15.6, Canelton Lock and Dam Upper was 9.6, Canelton Lock and Dam Lower was 14.2, on the Blue River, Fredericksburg 3.2, White Cloud 2.9, on the Rolling Fork River, Boston 7.9, on the Salt River, Shepherdsville 3.9, here are some nearby reservoir levels. Dolin River Lake 518.7, Potoka Lake 542.6, Taylorsville Lake 549.0. 11 a.m. Eastern Daylight Time weather conditions across north-central Kentucky and south-central Indiana. At Louisville International, it was partly sunny. The temperature was 86 degrees, the dew point 72, and the relative humidity 62%. The wind was calm. The pressure was 30.07 inches and steady. At Bowman Field, it was mostly sunny. The temperature was 87 degrees, the dew point 74, and the relative humidity 64%, producing a heat index of 95. The wind was west at 5 miles an hour. The pressure was 30.07 inches and falling. At Jasper, it was cloudy. The temperature was 85 degrees, the dew point 79, and the relative humidity 82%, producing a heat index of 98. The wind was calm. The pressure was 30.09 inches and steady. Once again, at Louisville International, it was 86 degrees under partly sunny skies. Elsewhere around the region, it was sunny, with a temperature of 86 at Lexington and 82 at Jackson. It was mostly sunny, with a temperature of 85 at Covington, 86 at Evansville, and 86 at Bloomington. It was partly sunny, with a temperature of 84 at Bowling Green, 85 at Nashville, 82 at Paducah, and 87 at Indianapolis. At Frankfort, the weather conditions were not available. The current time is 11:27 a.m. Eastern Daylight Time. Now for the official National Weather Service forecast for north-central Kentucky and south-central Indiana, including the Louisville metro area. Today, mostly sunny. Isolated thunderstorms in the afternoon. Highs in the lower 90s. Light winds becoming west up to 5 miles an hour in the afternoon. Chance of thunderstorms 20%. Tonight, partly cloudy. Isolated thunderstorms until midnight. Lows in the mid-70s. Southwest winds up to 5 miles an hour. Chance of thunderstorms 20%. Friday, partly sunny.
isolated thunderstorms in the morning, then numerous thunderstorms in the afternoon. Highs in the upper 80s. Southwest winds up to 10 miles an hour. Chance of thunderstorms 60%. Friday night, mostly cloudy with numerous thunderstorms until midnight, then partly cloudy with chance of showers after midnight. Lows in the lower 70s. Southwest winds up to 5 miles an hour. Chance of precipitation 60%. And now the extended forecast for the radio listening area. Saturday and Saturday night, showers and chance of thunderstorms. Highs around 90. Lows in the lower 70s. Chance of precipitation 80%. Sunday and Sunday night, partly cloudy. A 20% chance of thunderstorms. Highs in the upper 80s. Lows in the upper 60s. Monday and Monday night, partly cloudy. A 20% chance of thunderstorms. Highs in the upper 80s. Lows in the lower 70s. Tuesday and Tuesday night, partly cloudy. A 40% chance of thunderstorms. Highs around 90. Lows in the upper 60s. Wednesday and Wednesday night, partly cloudy. Highs in the mid 80s. Lows in the mid 60s. Here are some river levels reported this morning. On the Ohio River, Markland Lock Upper was 12.6, Markland Lock Lower was 15.4, McAlpin Upper was 12.7, McAlpin Lower 15.6, Canelton Lock and Dam Upper was 9.6, Canelton Lock and Dam Lower was 14.2, on the Blue River, Fredericksburg 3.2, White Cloud 2.9, on the Rolling Fork River, Boston 7.9, on the Salt River, Shepherdsville 3.9. Here are some nearby reservoir levels. Dolin River Lake 518.7, Potoka Lake 542.6, Taylorsville Lake 549.0. 11 a.m. Eastern Daylight Time weather conditions across north central Kentucky and south central Indiana. At Louisville International, it was partly sunny. The temperature was 86 degrees, the dew point 72, and the relative humidity 62%. The wind was calm. The pressure was 30.07 inches and steady. At Bowman Field, it was mostly sunny. The temperature was 87 degrees, the dew point 74, and the relative humidity 64%, producing a heat index of 95. The wind was west at 5 miles an hour. The pressure was 30.07 inches and falling. At Jasper, it was cloudy. The temperature was 85 degrees, the dew point 79, and the relative humidity 82%, producing a heat index of 98. The wind was calm. The pressure was 30.09 inches and steady. Once again, at Louisville International, it was 86 degrees under partly sunny skies. Elsewhere around the region, it was sunny, with a temperature of 86 at Lexington and 82 at Jackson. It was mostly sunny, with a temperature of 85 at Covington, 86 at Evansville, and 86 at Bloomington. It was partly sunny, with a temperature of 84 at Bowling Green, 85 at Nashville, 82 at Paducah, and 87 at Indianapolis. At Frankfort, the weather conditions were not available. Now for the official National Weather Service forecast for north central Kentucky and south central Indiana, including the Louisville metro area. Today, mostly sunny. Isolated thunderstorms in the afternoon. Highs in the lower 90s. Light winds becoming west up to 5 miles an hour in the afternoon. Chance of thunderstorms 20%. Tonight, partly cloudy. Isolated thunderstorms until midnight. Lows in the mid-70s. Southwest winds up to 5 miles an hour. Chance of thunderstorms 20%. Friday, partly sunny. Isolated thunderstorms in the morning, then numerous thunderstorms in the afternoon. Highs in the upper 80s. Southwest winds up to 10 miles an hour. Chance of thunderstorms 60%. Friday night, mostly cloudy with numerous thunderstorms until midnight, then partly cloudy with chance of showers after midnight. Lows in the lower 70s. Southwest winds up to 5 miles an hour. Chance of precipitation 60%. And now the extended forecast for the radio listening area.
Saturday and Saturday night, showers and chance of thunderstorms. Highs around 90. Lows in the lower 70s. Chance of precipitation 80%. Sunday and Sunday night, partly cloudy. A 20% chance of thunderstorms. Highs in the upper 80s. Lows in the upper 60s. Monday and Monday night, partly cloudy. A 20% chance of thunderstorms. Highs in the upper 80s. Lows in the lower 70s. Tuesday and Tuesday night, partly cloudy. A 40% chance of thunderstorms. Highs around 90. Lows in the upper 60s. Wednesday and Wednesday night, partly cloudy. Highs in the mid-80s. Lows in the mid-60s. The current time is 11:33 a.m. Eastern Daylight Time. Here are some river levels reported this morning. On the Ohio River, Markland Lock Upper was 12.6, Markland Lock Lower was 15.4, McAlpin Upper was 12.7, McAlpin Lower 15.6, Canelton Lock and Dam Upper was 9.6, Canelton Lock and Dam Lower was 14.2, on the Blue River, Fredericksburg 3.2, White Cloud 2.9, on the Rolling Fork River, Boston 7.9, on the Salt River, Shepherdsville 3.9, here are some nearby reservoir levels, Dolin River Lake 518.7, Potoka Lake 542.6, Taylorsville Lake 549.0. 11 a.m. Eastern Daylight Time weather conditions across north-central Kentucky and south-central Indiana. At Louisville International, it was partly sunny. The temperature was 86 degrees, the dew point 72, and the relative humidity 62%. The wind was calm. The pressure was 30.07 inches and steady. At Bowman Field, it was mostly sunny. The temperature was 87 degrees, the dew point 74, and the relative humidity 64%, producing a heat index of 95. The wind was west at 5 miles an hour. The pressure was 30.07 inches and falling. At Jasper, it was cloudy. The temperature was 85 degrees, the dew point 79, and the relative humidity 82%, producing a heat index of 98. The wind was calm. The pressure was 30.09 inches and steady. Once again, at Louisville International, it was 86 degrees under partly sunny skies. Elsewhere around the region, it was sunny, with a temperature of 86 at Lexington and 82 at Jackson. It was mostly sunny, with a temperature of 85 at Covington, 86 at Evansville, and 86 at Bloomington. It was partly sunny, with a temperature of 84 at Bowling Green, 85 at Nashville, 82 at Paducah, and 87 at Indianapolis. At Frankfort, the weather conditions were not available. Now for the official National Weather Service forecast for north-central Kentucky and south-central Indiana, including the Louisville metro area. Today, mostly sunny. Isolated thunderstorms in the afternoon. Highs in the lower 90s. Light winds becoming west up to 5 miles an hour in the afternoon. Chance of thunderstorms 20%. Tonight, partly cloudy. Isolated thunderstorms until midnight. Lows in the mid-70s. Southwest winds up to 5 miles an hour. Chance of thunderstorms 20%. Friday, partly sunny. Isolated thunderstorms in the morning, then numerous thunderstorms in the afternoon. Highs in the upper 80s. Southwest winds up to 10 miles an hour. Chance of thunderstorms 60%. Friday night, mostly cloudy with numerous thunderstorms until midnight, then partly cloudy with chance of showers after midnight. Lows in the lower 70s. Southwest winds up to 5 miles an hour. Chance of precipitation 60%. And now the extended forecast for the radio listening area. Saturday and Saturday night, showers and chance of thunderstorms. Highs around 90. Lows in the lower 70s. Chance of precipitation 80%. Sunday and Sunday night, partly cloudy. A 20% chance of thunderstorms. Highs in the upper 80s. Lows in the upper 60s. Monday and Monday night, partly cloudy. A 20% chance of thunderstorms.
Highs in the upper 80s. Lows in the lower 70s. Tuesday and Tuesday night, partly cloudy. A 40% chance of thunderstorms. Highs around 90. Lows in the upper 60s. Wednesday and Wednesday night, partly cloudy. Highs in the mid-80s. Lows in the mid-60s. The current time is 11:38 a.m. Eastern Daylight Time. Here are some river levels reported this morning. On the Ohio River, Markland Lock Upper was 12.6, Markland Lock Lower was 15.4, McAlpin Upper was 12.7, McAlpin Lower 15.6, Canelton Lock and Dam Upper was 9.6, Canelton Lock and Dam Lower was 14.2, on the Blue River, Fredericksburg 3.2, White Cloud 2.9, on the Rolling Fork River, Boston 7.9, on the Salt River, Shepherdsville 3.9. Here are some nearby reservoir levels. Dolin River Lake 518.7, Potoka Lake 542.6, Taylorsville Lake 549.0. 11 a.m. Eastern Daylight Time weather conditions across north-central Kentucky and south-central Indiana. At Louisville International, it was partly sunny. The temperature was 86 degrees, the dew point 72, and the relative humidity 62%. The wind was calm. The pressure was 30.07 inches and steady. At Bowman Field, it was mostly sunny. The temperature was 87 degrees, the dew point 74, and the relative humidity 64%, producing a heat index of 95. The wind was west at 5 miles an hour. The pressure was 30.07 inches and falling. At Jasper, it was cloudy. The temperature was 85 degrees, the dew point 79, and the relative humidity 82%, producing a heat index of 98. The wind was calm. The pressure was 30.09 inches and steady. Once again, at Louisville International, it was 86 degrees under partly sunny skies. Elsewhere around the region, it was sunny, with a temperature of 86 at Lexington and 82 at Jackson. It was mostly sunny, with a temperature of 85 at Covington, 86 at Evansville, and 86 at Bloomington. It was partly sunny, with a temperature of 84 at Bowling Green, 85 at Nashville, 82 at Paducah, and 87 at Indianapolis. At Frankfort, the weather conditions were not available. Now for the official National Weather Service forecast for north-central Kentucky and south-central Indiana, including the Louisville metro area. Today, mostly sunny. Isolated thunderstorms in the afternoon. Highs in the lower 90s. Light winds becoming west up to 5 miles an hour in the afternoon. Chance of thunderstorms 20%. Tonight, partly cloudy. Isolated thunderstorms until midnight. Lows in the mid-70s. Southwest winds up to 5 miles an hour. Chance of thunderstorms 20%. Friday, partly sunny. Isolated thunderstorms in the morning, then numerous thunderstorms in the afternoon. Highs in the upper 80s. Southwest winds up to 10 miles an hour. Chance of thunderstorms 60%. Friday night, mostly cloudy with numerous thunderstorms until midnight, then partly cloudy with chance of showers after midnight. Lows in the lower 70s. Southwest winds up to 5 miles an hour. Chance of precipitation 60%. And now the extended forecast for the radio listening area. Saturday and Saturday night, showers and chance of thunderstorms. Highs around 90. Lows in the lower 70s. Chance of precipitation 80%. Sunday and Sunday night, partly cloudy. A 20% chance of thunderstorms. Highs in the upper 80s. Lows in the upper 60s. Monday and Monday night, partly cloudy. A 20% chance of thunderstorms. Highs in the upper 80s. Lows in the lower 70s. Tuesday and Tuesday night, partly cloudy. A 40% chance of thunderstorms. Highs around 90. Lows in the upper 60s. Wednesday and Wednesday night, partly cloudy. Highs in the mid-80s. Lows in the mid-60s. 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
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The current time is 11:43 a.m. Eastern Daylight Time. Here are some river levels reported this morning. On the Ohio River, Markland Lock Upper was 12.6, Markland Lock Lower was 15.4, McAlpin Upper was 12.7, McAlpin Lower 15.6, Candleton Lock and Dam Upper was 9.6, Candleton Lock and Dam Lower was 14.2, on the Blue River, Fredericksburg 3.2, White Cloud 2.9, on the Rolling Fork River, Boston 7.9, on the Salt River, Shepherdsville 3.9. Here are some nearby reservoir levels. Dolin River Lake 518.7, Potoka Lake 542.6, Taylorsville Lake 549.0. 11 a.m. Eastern Daylight Time weather conditions across north-central Kentucky and south-central Indiana. At Louisville International, it was partly sunny. The temperature was 86 degrees, the dew point 72, and the relative humidity 62%. The wind was calm. The pressure was 30.07 inches and steady. At Bowman Field, it was mostly sunny. The temperature was 87 degrees, the dew point 74, and the relative humidity 64%, producing a heat index of 95. The wind was west at 5 miles an hour. The pressure was 30.07 inches and falling. At Jasper, it was cloudy. The temperature was 85 degrees, the dew point 79, and the relative humidity 82%, producing a heat index of 98. The wind was calm. The pressure was 30.09 inches and steady. Once again, at Louisville International, it was 86 degrees under partly sunny skies. Elsewhere around the region, it was sunny, with a temperature of 86 at Lexington and 82 at Jackson. It was mostly sunny, with a temperature of 85 at Covington, 86 at Evansville, and 86 at Bloomington. It was partly sunny, with a temperature of 84 at Bowling Green, 85 at Nashville, 82 at Paducah, and 87 at Indianapolis. At Frankfort, the weather conditions were not available. Now for the official National Weather Service forecast for north-central Kentucky and south-central Indiana, including the Louisville metro area. Today, mostly sunny. Isolated thunderstorms in the afternoon. Highs in the lower 90s. Light winds becoming west up to 5 miles an hour in the afternoon. Chance of thunderstorms 20%. Tonight, partly cloudy. Isolated thunderstorms until midnight. Lows in the mid-70s. Southwest winds up to 5 miles an hour. Chance of thunderstorms 20%. Friday, partly sunny. Isolated thunderstorms in the morning, then numerous thunderstorms in the afternoon. Highs in the upper 80s. Southwest winds up to 10 miles an hour. Chance of thunderstorms 60%. Friday night, mostly cloudy with numerous thunderstorms until midnight, then partly cloudy with chance of showers after midnight. Lows in the lower 70s. Southwest winds up to 5 miles an hour. Chance of precipitation 60%. And now the extended forecast for the radio listening area. Saturday and Saturday night, showers and chance of thunderstorms. Highs around 90. Lows in the lower 70s. Chance of precipitation 80%. Sunday and Sunday night, partly cloudy. A 20% chance of thunderstorms. Highs in the upper 80s. Lows in the upper 60s. Monday and Monday night, partly cloudy. A 20% chance of thunderstorms. Highs in the upper 80s. Lows in the lower 70s. Tuesday and Tuesday night, partly cloudy. A 40% chance of thunderstorms. Highs around 90. Lows in the upper 60s. Wednesday and Wednesday night, partly cloudy. Highs in the mid-80s. Lows in the mid-60s. The current time is 11:47 a.m. Eastern Daylight Time. Here are some river levels reported this morning. On the Ohio River,
Markland Lock Upper was 12.6, Markland Lock Lower was 15.4, McAlpin Upper was 12.7, McAlpin Lower 15.6, Canelton Lock and Dam Upper was 9.6, Canelton Lock and Dam Lower was 14.2, on the Blue River, Fredericksburg 3.2, White Cloud 2.9, on the Rolling Fork River, Boston 7.9, on the Salt River, Shepherdsville 3.9. Here are some nearby reservoir levels: Dolin River Lake 518.7, Potoka Lake 542.6, Taylorsville Lake 549.0. 11 a.m. Eastern Daylight Time weather conditions across north-central Kentucky and south-central Indiana. At Louisville International, it was partly sunny. The temperature was 86 degrees, the dew point 72, and the relative humidity 62%. The wind was calm. The pressure was 30.07 inches and steady. At Bowman Field, it was mostly sunny. The temperature was 87 degrees, the dew point 74, and the relative humidity 64%, producing a heat index of 95. The wind was west at 5 miles an hour. The pressure was 30.07 inches and falling. At Jasper, it was cloudy. The temperature was 85 degrees, the dew point 79, and the relative humidity 82%, producing a heat index of 98. The wind was calm. The pressure was 30.09 inches and steady. Once again, at Louisville International, it was 86 degrees under partly sunny skies. Elsewhere around the region, it was sunny, with a temperature of 86 at Lexington and 82 at Jackson. It was mostly sunny, with a temperature of 85 at Covington, 86 at Evansville, and 86 at Bloomington. It was partly sunny, with a temperature of 84 at Bowling Green, 85 at Nashville, 82 at Paducah, and 87 at Indianapolis. At Frankfort, the weather conditions were not available. Now for the official National Weather Service forecast for north-central Kentucky and south-central Indiana, including the Louisville metro area. Today, mostly sunny. Isolated thunderstorms in the afternoon. Highs in the lower 90s. Light winds becoming west up to 5 miles an hour in the afternoon. Chance of thunderstorms 20%. Tonight, partly cloudy. Isolated thunderstorms until midnight. Lows in the mid-70s. Southwest winds up to 5 miles an hour. Chance of thunderstorms 20%. Friday, partly sunny. Isolated thunderstorms in the morning, then numerous thunderstorms in the afternoon. Highs in the upper 80s. Southwest winds up to 10 miles an hour. Chance of thunderstorms 60%. Friday night, mostly cloudy with numerous thunderstorms until midnight, then partly cloudy with chance of showers after midnight. Lows in the lower 70s. Southwest winds up to 5 miles an hour. Chance of precipitation 60%. And now the extended forecast for the radio listening area. Saturday and Saturday night, showers and chance of thunderstorms. Highs around 90. Lows in the lower 70s. Chance of precipitation 80%. Sunday and Sunday night, partly cloudy. A 20% chance of thunderstorms. Highs in the upper 80s. Lows in the upper 60s. Monday and Monday night, partly cloudy. A 20% chance of thunderstorms. Highs in the upper 80s. Lows in the lower 70s. Tuesday and Tuesday night, partly cloudy. A 40% chance of thunderstorms. Highs around 90. Lows in the upper 60s. Wednesday and Wednesday night, partly cloudy. Highs in the mid-80s. Lows in the mid-60s. The current time is 11:52 a.m. Eastern Daylight Time. Here are some river levels reported this morning. On the Ohio River, Markland Lock Upper was 12.6, Markland Lock Lower was 15.4, McAlpin Upper was 12.7, McAlpin Lower 15.6, Canelton Lock and Dam Upper was 9.6, Canelton Lock and Dam Lower was 14.2, on the Blue River, Fredericksburg 3.2, White Cloud 2.9, on the Rolling Fork River, Boston 7.9, on the Salt River, Shepherdsville 3.9,
Here are some nearby reservoir levels. Dolin River Lake 518.7, Potoka Lake 542.6, Taylorsville Lake 549.0. 11 a.m. Eastern Daylight Time weather conditions across north-central Kentucky and south-central Indiana. At Louisville International, it was partly sunny. The temperature was 86 degrees, the dew point 72, and the relative humidity 62%. The wind was calm. The pressure was 30.07 inches and steady. At Bowman Field, it was mostly sunny. The temperature was 87 degrees, the dew point 74, and the relative humidity 64%, producing a heat index of 95. The wind was west at 5 miles an hour. The pressure was 30.07 inches and falling. At Jasper, it was cloudy. The temperature was 85 degrees, the dew point 79, and the relative humidity 82%, producing a heat index of 98. The wind was calm. The pressure was 30.09 inches and steady. Once again, at Louisville International, it was 86 degrees under partly sunny skies. Elsewhere around the region, it was sunny, with a temperature of 86 at Lexington and 82 at Jackson. It was mostly sunny, with a temperature of 85 at Covington, 86 at Evansville, and 86 at Bloomington. It was partly sunny, with a temperature of 84 at Bowling Green, 85 at Nashville, 82 at Paducah, and 87 at Indianapolis. At Frankfort, the weather conditions were not available. Now for the official National Weather Service forecast for north-central Kentucky and south-central Indiana, including the Louisville metro area. Today, mostly sunny. Isolated thunderstorms in the afternoon. Highs in the lower 90s. Light winds becoming west up to 5 miles an hour in the afternoon. Chance of thunderstorms 20%. Tonight, partly cloudy. Isolated thunderstorms until midnight. Lows in the mid-70s. Southwest winds up to 5 miles an hour. Chance of thunderstorms 20%. Friday, partly sunny. Isolated thunderstorms in the morning, then numerous thunderstorms in the afternoon. Highs in the upper 80s. Southwest winds up to 10 miles an hour. Chance of thunderstorms 60%. Friday night, mostly cloudy with numerous thunderstorms until midnight, then partly cloudy with chance of showers after midnight. Lows in the lower 70s. Southwest winds up to 5 miles an hour. Chance of precipitation 60%. And now the extended forecast for the radio listening area. Saturday and Saturday night, showers and chance of thunderstorms. Highs around 90. Lows in the lower 70s. Chance of precipitation 80%. Sunday and Sunday night, partly cloudy. A 20% chance of thunderstorms. Highs in the upper 80s. Lows in the upper 60s. Monday and Monday night, partly cloudy. A 20% chance of thunderstorms. Highs in the upper 80s. Lows in the lower 70s. Tuesday and Tuesday night, partly cloudy. A 40% chance of thunderstorms. Highs around 90. Lows in the upper 60s. Wednesday and Wednesday night, partly cloudy. Highs in the mid-80s. Lows in the mid-60s. Here are some river levels reported this morning. On the Ohio River, Markland Lock Upper was 12.6, Markland Lock Lower was 15.4, McAlpin Upper was 12.7, McAlpin Lower 15.6, Canelton Lock and Dam Upper was 9.6, Canelton Lock and Dam Lower was 14.2, on the Blue River, Fredericksburg 3.2, White Cloud 2.9, on the Rolling Fork River, Boston 7.9, on the Salt River, Shepherdsville 3.9. Here are some nearby reservoir levels. Dolin River Lake 518.7, Potoka Lake 542.6, Taylorsville Lake 549.0. The current time is 11:57 a.m. Eastern Daylight Time. 11 a.m. Eastern Daylight Time weather conditions across north-central Kentucky and south-central Indiana. At Louisville International, it was partly sunny. The temperature was 86 degrees, the dew point 72, and the relative humidity 62%.
The wind was calm. The pressure was 30.07 inches and steady. At Bowman Field, it was mostly sunny. The temperature was 87 degrees, the dew point 74, and the relative humidity 64%, producing a heat index of 95. The wind was west at 5 miles an hour. The pressure was 30.07 inches and falling. At Jasper, it was cloudy. The temperature was 85 degrees, the dew point 79, and the relative humidity 82%, producing a heat index of 98. The wind was calm. The pressure was 30.09 inches and steady. Once again, at Louisville International, it was 86 degrees under partly sunny skies. Elsewhere around the region, it was sunny, with a temperature of 86 at Lexington and 82 at Jackson. It was mostly sunny, with a temperature of 85 at Covington, 86 at Evansville, and 86 at Bloomington. It was partly sunny, with a temperature of 84 at Bowling Green, 85 at Nashville, 82 at Paducah, and 87 at Indianapolis. At Frankfort, the weather conditions were not available. Now for the official National Weather Service forecast for North Central Kentucky and South Central Indiana, including the Louisville metro area. Today, mostly sunny. Isolated thunderstorms in the afternoon. Highs in the lower 90s. Light winds becoming west up to 5 miles an hour in the afternoon. Chance of thunderstorms 20%. Tonight, partly cloudy. Isolated thunderstorms until midnight. Lows in the mid-70s. Southwest winds up to 5 miles an hour. Chance of thunderstorms 20%. Friday, partly sunny. Isolated thunderstorms in the morning, then numerous thunderstorms in the afternoon. Highs in the upper 80s. Southwest winds up to 10 miles an hour. Chance of thunderstorms 60%. Friday night, mostly cloudy with numerous thunderstorms until midnight, then partly cloudy with chance of showers after midnight. Lows in the lower 70s. Southwest winds up to 5 miles an hour. Chance of precipitation 60%. And now the extended forecast for the radio listening area. Saturday and Saturday night, showers and chance of thunderstorms. Highs around 90. Lows in the lower 70s. Chance of precipitation 80%. Sunday and Sunday night, partly cloudy. A 20% chance of thunderstorms. Highs in the upper 80s. Lows in the upper 60s. Monday and Monday night, partly cloudy. A 20% chance of thunderstorms. Highs in the upper 80s. Lows in the lower 70s. Tuesday and Tuesday night, partly cloudy. A 40% chance of thunderstorms. Highs around 90. Lows in the upper 60s. Wednesday and Wednesday night, partly cloudy. Highs in the mid-80s. Lows in the mid-60s. Here are some river levels reported this morning. On the Ohio River, Markland Lock Upper was 12.6, Markland Lock Lower was 15.4, McAlpin Upper was 12.7, McAlpin Lower 15.6, Canelton Lock and Dam Upper was 9.6, Canelton Lock and Dam Lower was 14.2, on the Blue River, Fredericksburg 3.2, White Cloud 2.9, on the Rolling Fork River, Boston 7.9, on the Salt River, Shepherdsville 3.9. Here are some nearby reservoir levels. Dolin River Lake 518.7, Potoka Lake 542.6, Taylorsville Lake 549.0. 11 a.m. Eastern Daylight Time weather conditions across North Central Kentucky and South Central Indiana. At Louisville International, it was partly sunny. The temperature was 86 degrees, the dew point 72, and the relative humidity 62%. The wind was calm. The pressure was 30.07 inches and steady. At Bowman Field, it was mostly sunny. The temperature was 87 degrees, the dew point 74, and the relative humidity 64%, producing a heat index of 95. The wind was west at 5 miles an hour. The pressure was 30.07 inches and falling. At Jasper, it was cloudy.
the temperature was 85 degrees, the dew point 79, and the relative humidity 82%, producing a heat index of 98. The wind was calm. The pressure was 30.09 inches and steady. Once again, at Louisville,

The current time is 12:03 p.m. Eastern Daylight Time. Noon Eastern Daylight Time weather conditions across north central Kentucky and south central Indiana. At Louisville International, it was partly sunny. The temperature was 90 degrees, the dew point 71, and the relative humidity 53%, producing a heat index of 96. The wind was west at 3 miles an hour. The pressure was 30.07 inches and steady. At Bowman Field, it was partly sunny. The temperature was 88 degrees, the dew point 73, and the relative humidity 61%, producing a heat index of 95. The wind was west at 5 miles an hour. The pressure was 30.08 inches and rising. At Jasper, it was mostly sunny. The temperature was 88 degrees, the dew point 78, and the relative humidity 72%, producing a heat index of 101. The wind was southwest at 5 miles an hour. The pressure was 30.09 inches and steady. Once again, at Louisville International, it was 90 degrees under partly sunny skies. Elsewhere around the region, at Nashville, rain was falling, with a temperature of 83. It was mostly sunny, with a temperature of 86 at Lexington, 87 at Covington, 85 at Jackson, and 87 at Evansville. It was partly sunny, with a temperature of 84 at Paducah, 86 at Bloomington, and 89 at Indianapolis. At Bowling Green, it was cloudy, with a temperature of 87. At Frankfort, the weather conditions were not available. Now for the official National Weather Service forecast for North Central Kentucky and South Central Indiana, including the Louisville metro area. Today, mostly sunny. Isolated thunderstorms in the afternoon. Highs in the lower 90s. Light winds becoming west up to 5 miles an hour in the afternoon. Chance of thunderstorms 20%. Tonight, partly cloudy. Isolated thunderstorms until midnight. Lows in the mid-70s. Southwest winds up to 5 miles an hour. Chance of thunderstorms 20%. Friday, partly sunny. Isolated thunderstorms in the morning, then numerous thunderstorms in the afternoon. Highs in the upper 80s. Southwest winds up to 10 miles an hour. Chance of thunderstorms 60%. Friday night, mostly cloudy with numerous thunderstorms until midnight, then partly cloudy with chance of showers after midnight. Lows in the lower 70s. Southwest winds up to 5 miles an hour. Chance of precipitation 60%. And now the extended forecast for the radio listening area. Saturday and Saturday night, showers and chance of thunderstorms. Highs around 90. Lows in the lower 70s. Chance of precipitation 80%. Sunday and Sunday night, partly cloudy. A 20% chance of thunderstorms. Highs in the upper 80s. Lows in the upper 60s. Monday and Monday night, partly cloudy. A 20% chance of thunderstorms. Highs in the upper 80s. Lows in the lower 70s. Tuesday and Tuesday night, partly cloudy. A 40% chance of thunderstorms. Highs around 90. Lows in the upper 60s. Wednesday and Wednesday night, partly cloudy. Highs in the mid-80s. Lows in the mid-60s. The current time is 12:07 p.m. Eastern Daylight Time. Here are some river levels reported this morning. On the Ohio River, Markland Lock Upper was 12.6, Markland Lock Lower was 15.4, McAlpin Upper was 12.7, McAlpin Lower 15.6, Canelton Lock and Dam Upper was 9.6, Canelton Lock and Dam Lower was 14.2, on the Blue River, Fredericksburg 3.2, White Cloud 2.9, on the Rolling Fork River, Boston 7.9, on the Salt River, Shepherdsville 3.9, here are some nearby reservoir levels. Dolin River Lake 518.7, Potoka Lake 542.6, Taylorsville Lake 549.0. Noon Eastern Daylight Time weather conditions across north central Kentucky and south central Indiana. At Louisville International, it was partly sunny. The temperature was 90 degrees, the dew point 71, and the relative humidity 53%.

producing a heat index of 96. The wind was west at 3 miles an hour. The pressure was 30.07 inches and steady. At Bowman Field, it was partly sunny. The temperature was 88 degrees, the dew point 73, and the relative humidity 61%, producing a heat index of 95. The wind was west at 5 miles an hour. The pressure was 30.08 inches and rising. At Jasper, it was mostly sunny. The temperature was 88 degrees, the dew point 78, and the relative humidity 72%, producing a heat index of 101. The wind was southwest at 5 miles an hour. The pressure was 30.09 inches and steady. Once again, at Louisville International, it was 90 degrees under partly sunny skies. Elsewhere around the region, at Nashville, rain was falling, with a temperature of 83. It was mostly sunny, with a temperature of 86 at Lexington, 87 at Covington, 85 at Jackson, and 87 at Evansville. It was partly sunny, with a temperature of 84 at Paducah, 86 at Bloomington, and 89 at Indianapolis. At Bowling Green, it was cloudy, with a temperature of 87. At Frankfort, the weather conditions were not available. Now for the official National Weather Service forecast for North Central Kentucky and South Central Indiana, including the Louisville metro area. Today, mostly sunny. Isolated thunderstorms in the afternoon. Highs in the lower 90s. Light winds becoming west up to 5 miles an hour in the afternoon. Chance of thunderstorms 20%. Tonight, partly cloudy. Isolated thunderstorms until midnight. Lows in the mid-70s. Southwest winds up to 5 miles an hour. Chance of thunderstorms 20%. Friday, partly sunny. Isolated thunderstorms in the morning, then numerous thunderstorms in the afternoon. Highs in the upper 80s. Southwest winds up to 10 miles an hour. Chance of thunderstorms 60%. Friday night, mostly cloudy with numerous thunderstorms until midnight, then partly cloudy with chance of showers after midnight. Lows in the lower 70s. Southwest winds up to 5 miles an hour. Chance of precipitation 60%. And now the extended forecast for the radio listening area. Saturday and Saturday night, showers and chance of thunderstorms. Highs around 90. Lows in the lower 70s. Chance of precipitation 80%. Sunday and Sunday night, partly cloudy. A 20% chance of thunderstorms. Highs in the upper 80s. Lows in the upper 60s. Monday and Monday night, partly cloudy. A 20% chance of thunderstorms. Highs in the upper 80s. Lows in the lower 70s. Tuesday and Tuesday night, partly cloudy. A 40% chance of thunderstorms. Highs around 90. Lows in the upper 60s. Wednesday and Wednesday night, partly cloudy. Highs in the mid-80s. Lows in the mid-60s. Here are some river levels reported this morning. On the Ohio River, Markland Lock Upper was 12.6, Markland Lock Lower was 15.4, McAlpin Upper was 12.7, McAlpin Lower 15.6, Candleton Lock and Dam Upper was 9.6, Candleton Lock and Dam Lower was 14.2, on the Blue River, Fredericksburg 3.2, White Cloud 2.9, on the Rolling Fork River, Boston 7.9, on the Salt River, Shepherdsville 3.9, here are some nearby reservoir levels, Dolin River Lake 518.7, Potoka Lake 542.6, Taylorsville Lake 549.0. 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The current time is 12:12 p.m. Eastern Daylight Time. Noon Eastern Daylight Time weather conditions across North Central Kentucky and South Central Indiana. At Louisville International, it was partly sunny.
The temperature was 90 degrees, the dew point 71, and the relative humidity 53%, producing a heat index of 96. The wind was west at 3 miles an hour. The pressure was 30.07 inches and steady. At Bowman Field, it was partly sunny. The temperature was 88 degrees, the dew point 73, and the relative humidity 61%, producing a heat index of 95. The wind was west at 5 miles an hour. The pressure was 30.08 inches and rising. At Jasper, it was mostly sunny. The temperature was 88 degrees, the dew point 78, and the relative humidity 72%, producing a heat index of 101. The wind was southwest at 5 miles an hour. The pressure was 30.09 inches and steady. Once again, at Louisville International, it was 90 degrees under partly sunny skies. Elsewhere around the region, at Nashville, rain was falling, with a temperature of 83. It was mostly sunny, with a temperature of 86 at Lexington, 87 at Covington, 85 at Jackson, 82 at Paducah, and 87 at Evansville. It was partly sunny, with a temperature of 86 at Bloomington, and 89 at Indianapolis. At Bowling Green, it was cloudy, with a temperature of 87. At Frankfort, the weather conditions were not available. Now for the official National Weather Service forecast for North Central Kentucky and South Central Indiana, including the Louisville metro area. Today, mostly sunny. Isolated thunderstorms in the afternoon. Highs in the lower 90s. Light winds becoming west up to 5 miles an hour in the afternoon. Chance of thunderstorms 20%. Tonight, partly cloudy. Isolated thunderstorms until midnight. Lows in the mid-70s. Southwest winds up to 5 miles an hour. Chance of thunderstorms 20%. Friday, partly sunny. Isolated thunderstorms in the morning, then numerous thunderstorms in the afternoon. Highs in the upper 80s. Southwest winds up to 10 miles an hour. Chance of thunderstorms 60%. Friday night, mostly cloudy with numerous thunderstorms until midnight, then partly cloudy with chance of showers after midnight. Lows in the lower 70s. Southwest winds up to 5 miles an hour. Chance of precipitation 60%. And now the extended forecast for the radio listening area. Saturday and Saturday night, showers and chance of thunderstorms. Highs around 90. Lows in the lower 70s. Chance of precipitation 80%. Sunday and Sunday night, partly cloudy. A 20% chance of thunderstorms. Highs in the upper 80s. Lows in the upper 60s. Monday and Monday night, partly cloudy. A 20% chance of thunderstorms. Highs in the upper 80s. Lows in the lower 70s. Tuesday and Tuesday night, partly cloudy. A 40% chance of thunderstorms. Highs around 90. Lows in the upper 60s. Wednesday and Wednesday night, partly cloudy. Highs in the mid 80s. Lows in the mid 60s. Here are some river levels reported this morning. On the Ohio River, Markland Lock Upper was 12.6, Markland Lock Lower was 15.4, McAlpin Upper was 12.7, McAlpin Lower 15.6, Candleton Lock and Dam Upper was 9.6, Candleton Lock and Dam Lower was 14.2, on the Blue River, Fredericksburg 3.2, White Cloud 2.9, on the Rolling Fork River, Boston 7.9, on the Salt River, Shepherdsville 3.9, here are some nearby reservoir levels. Dolin River Lake 518.7, Potoka Lake 542.6, Taylorsville Lake 549.0. The current time is 12:17 p.m. Eastern Daylight Time. Noon Eastern Daylight Time weather conditions across north central Kentucky and south central Indiana. At Louisville International, it was partly sunny. The temperature was 90 degrees. The dew point 71, and the relative humidity 53%, producing a heat index of 96. The wind was west at 3 miles an hour. The pressure was 30.07 inches and steady. At Bowman Field, it was partly sunny. The temperature was 88 degrees, the dew point 73,
and the relative humidity 61%, producing a heat index of 95. The wind was west at 5 miles an hour. The pressure was 30.08 inches and rising. At Jasper, it was mostly sunny. The temperature was 88 degrees, the dew point 78, and the relative humidity 72%, producing a heat index of 101. The wind was southwest at 5 miles an hour. The pressure was 30.09 inches and steady. Once again, at Louisville International, it was 90 degrees under partly sunny skies. Elsewhere around the region, at Nashville, rain was falling, with a temperature of 83. It was mostly sunny, with a temperature of 86 at Lexington, 87 at Covington, 85 at Jackson, 82 at Paducah, and 87 at Evansville. It was partly sunny, with a temperature of 86 at Bloomington, and 89 at Indianapolis. At Bowling Green, it was cloudy, with a temperature of 87. At Frankfort, the weather conditions were not available. Now for the official National Weather Service forecast for North Central Kentucky and South Central Indiana, including the Louisville metro area. Today, mostly sunny. Isolated thunderstorms in the afternoon. Highs in the lower 90s. Light winds becoming west up to 5 miles an hour in the afternoon. Chance of thunderstorms 20%. Tonight, partly cloudy. Isolated thunderstorms until midnight. Lows in the mid-70s. Southwest winds up to 5 miles an hour. Chance of thunderstorms 20%. Friday, partly sunny. Isolated thunderstorms in the morning, then numerous thunderstorms in the afternoon. Highs in the upper 80s. Southwest winds up to 10 miles an hour. Chance of thunderstorms 60%. Friday night, mostly cloudy with numerous thunderstorms until midnight, then partly cloudy with chance of showers after midnight. Lows in the lower 70s. Southwest winds up to 5 miles an hour. Chance of precipitation 60%. And now the extended forecast for the radio listening area. Saturday and Saturday night, showers and chance of thunderstorms. Highs around 90. Lows in the lower 70s. Chance of precipitation 80%. Sunday and Sunday night, partly cloudy. A 20% chance of thunderstorms. Highs in the upper 80s. Lows in the upper 60s. Monday and Monday night, partly cloudy. A 20% chance of thunderstorms. Highs in the upper 80s. Lows in the lower 70s. Tuesday and Tuesday night, partly cloudy. A 40% chance of thunderstorms. Highs around 90. Lows in the upper 60s. Wednesday and Wednesday night, partly cloudy. Highs in the mid-80s. Lows in the mid-60s. Here are some river levels reported this morning. On the Ohio River, Markland Lock Upper was 12.6, Markland Lock Lower was 15.4, McAlpin Upper was 12.7, McAlpin Lower 15.6, Canelton Lock and Dam Upper was 9.6, Canelton Lock and Dam Lower was 14.2, on the Blue River, Fredericksburg 3.2, White Cloud 2.9, on the Rolling Fork River, Boston 7.9, on the Salt River, Shepherdsville 3.9, here are some nearby reservoir levels, Dolin River Lake 518.7, Potoka Lake 542.6, Taylorsville Lake 549.0. The current time is 12:22 p.m. Eastern Daylight Time. Noon Eastern Daylight Time weather conditions across North Central Kentucky and South Central Indiana. At Louisville International, it was partly sunny. The temperature was 90 degrees, the dew point 71, and the relative humidity 53%, producing a heat index of 96. The wind was west at 3 miles an hour. The pressure was 30.07 inches and steady. At Bowman Field, it was partly sunny. The temperature was 88 degrees, the dew point 73, and the relative humidity 61%, producing a heat index of 95. The wind was west at 5 miles an hour. The pressure was 30.08 inches and rising. At Jasper, it was mostly sunny.
The temperature was 88 degrees, the dew point 78, and the relative humidity 72%, producing a heat index of 101. The wind was southwest at 5 miles an hour. The pressure was 30.09 inches and steady. Once again, at Louisville International, it was 90 degrees under partly sunny skies. Elsewhere around the region, at Nashville, rain was falling, with a temperature of 83. It was mostly sunny, with a temperature of 86 at Lexington, 87 at Covington, 85 at Jackson, 82 at Paducah, and 87 at Evansville. It was partly sunny, with a temperature of 86 at Bloomington, and 89 at Indianapolis. At Bowling Green, it was cloudy, with a temperature of 87. At Frankfort, the weather conditions were not available. Now for the official National Weather Service forecast for North Central Kentucky and South Central Indiana, including the Louisville metro area. Today, mostly sunny. Isolated thunderstorms in the afternoon. Highs in the lower 90s. Light winds becoming west up to 5 miles an hour in the afternoon. Chance of thunderstorms 20%. Tonight, partly cloudy. Isolated thunderstorms until midnight. Lows in the mid-70s. Southwest winds up to 5 miles an hour. Chance of thunderstorms 20%. Friday, partly sunny. Isolated thunderstorms in the morning, then numerous thunderstorms in the afternoon. Highs in the upper 80s. Southwest winds up to 10 miles an hour. Chance of thunderstorms 60%. Friday night, mostly cloudy with numerous thunderstorms until midnight, then partly cloudy with chance of showers after midnight. Lows in the lower 70s. Southwest winds up to 5 miles an hour. Chance of precipitation 60%. And now the extended forecast for the radio listening area. Saturday and Saturday night, showers and chance of thunderstorms. Highs around 90. Lows in the lower 70s. Chance of precipitation 80%. Sunday and Sunday night, partly cloudy. A 20% chance of thunderstorms. Highs in the upper 80s. Lows in the upper 60s. Monday and Monday night, partly cloudy. A 20% chance of thunderstorms. Highs in the upper 80s. Lows in the lower 70s. Tuesday and Tuesday night, partly cloudy. A 40% chance of thunderstorms. Highs around 90. Lows in the upper 60s. Wednesday and Wednesday night, partly cloudy. Highs in the mid-80s. Lows in the mid-60s. Here are some river levels reported this morning. On the Ohio River, Markland Lock upper was 12.6, Markland Lock lower was 15.4, McAlpin upper was 12.7, McAlpin lower 15.6, Candleton Lock and Dam upper was 9.6, Candleton Lock and Dam lower was 14.2, on the Blue River, Fredericksburg 3.2, White Cloud 2.9, on the Rolling Fork River, Boston 7.9, on the Salt River, Shepherdsville 3.9, here are some nearby reservoir levels. Dolin River Lake 518.7, Potoka Lake 542.6, Taylorsville Lake 549.0. Noon Eastern Daylight Time weather conditions across north central Kentucky and south central Indiana. At Louisville International, it was partly sunny. The temperature was 90 degrees, the dew point 71, and the relative humidity 53%, producing a heat index of 96. The wind was west at 3 miles an hour. The pressure was 30.07 inches and steady. At Bowman Field, it was partly sunny. The temperature was 88 degrees, the dew point 73, and the relative humidity 61%, producing a heat index of 95. The wind was west at 5 miles an hour. The pressure was 30.08 inches and rising. At Jasper, it was mostly sunny. The temperature was 88 degrees, the dew point 78, and the relative humidity 72%, producing a heat index of 101. The wind was southwest at 5 miles an hour. The pressure was 30.09 inches and steady. Once again, at Louisville International, it was 90 degrees under partly sunny skies. Elsewhere around the region, at Nashville, rain was falling, with a temperature of 83.
It was mostly sunny, with a temperature of 86 at Lexington, 87 at Covington, 85 at Jackson, 82 at Paducah, and 87 at Evansville. It was partly sunny, with a temperature of 86 at Bloomington and 89 at Indianapolis. At Bowling Green, it was cloudy, with a temperature of 87. At Frankfurt, the weather conditions were not available. The current time is 12:28 p.m. Eastern Daylight Time. Now for the official National Weather Service forecast for North Central Kentucky and South Central Indiana, including the Louisville metro area. Today, mostly sunny. Isolated thunderstorms in the afternoon. Highs in the lower 90s. Light winds becoming west up to 5 miles an hour in the afternoon. Chance of thunderstorms 20%. Tonight, partly cloudy. Isolated thunderstorms until midnight. Lows in the mid-70s. Southwest winds up to 5 miles an hour. Chance of thunderstorms 20%. Friday, partly sunny. Isolated thunderstorms in the morning, then numerous thunderstorms in the afternoon. Highs in the upper 80s. Southwest winds up to 10 miles an hour. Chance of thunderstorms 60%. Friday night, mostly cloudy with numerous thunderstorms until midnight, then partly cloudy with chance of showers after midnight. Lows in the lower 70s. Southwest winds up to 5 miles an hour. Chance of precipitation 60%. And now the extended forecast for the radio listening area. Saturday and Saturday night, showers and chance of thunderstorms. Highs around 90. Lows in the lower 70s. Chance of precipitation 80%. Sunday and Sunday night, partly cloudy. A 20% chance of thunderstorms. Highs in the upper 80s. Lows in the upper 60s. Monday and Monday night, partly cloudy. A 20% chance of thunderstorms. Highs in the upper 80s. Lows in the lower 70s. Tuesday and Tuesday night, partly cloudy. A 40% chance of thunderstorms. Highs around 90. Lows in the upper 60s. Wednesday and Wednesday night, partly cloudy. Highs in the mid 80s. Lows in the mid 60s. Here are some river levels reported this morning. On the Ohio River, Markland Lock Upper was 12.6, Markland Lock Lower was 15.4, McAlpin Upper was 12.7, McAlpin Lower 15.6, Canelton Lock and Dam Upper was 9.6, Canelton Lock and Dam Lower was 14.2, on the Blue River, Fredericksburg 3.2, White Cloud 2.9, on the Rolling Fork River, Boston 7.9, on the Salt River, Shepherdsville 3.9, here are some nearby reservoir levels. Dolin River Lake 518.7, Potoka Lake 542.6, Taylorsville Lake 549.0. Noon Eastern Daylight Time weather conditions across north central Kentucky and south central Indiana. At Louisville International, it was partly sunny. The temperature was 90 degrees, the dew point 71, and the relative humidity 53%, producing a heat index of 96. The wind was west at 3 miles an hour. The pressure was 30.07 inches and steady. At Bowman Field, it was partly sunny. The temperature was 88 degrees, the dew point 73, and the relative humidity 61%, producing a heat index of 95. The wind was west at 5 miles an hour. The pressure was 30.08 inches and rising. At Jasper, it was mostly sunny. The temperature was 88 degrees, the dew point 78, and the relative humidity 72%, producing a heat index of 101. The wind was southwest at 5 miles an hour. The pressure was 30.09 inches and steady. Once again, at Louisville International, it was 90 degrees under partly sunny skies. Elsewhere around the region, at Nashville, rain was falling, with a temperature of 83. It was mostly sunny, with a temperature of 86 at Lexington, 87 at Covington, 85 at Jackson, 82 at Paducah, and 87 at Evansville. It was partly sunny, with a temperature of 86 at Bloomington and 89 at Indianapolis. At Bowling Green, it was cloudy, with a temperature of 87.
at Frankfurt, the weather conditions were not available. The current time is 12:33 p.m. Eastern Daylight Time. Now for the official National Weather Service forecast for North Central Kentucky and South Central Indiana, including the Louisville metro area. Today, mostly sunny. Isolated thunderstorms in the afternoon. Highs in the lower 90s. Light winds becoming west up to 5 miles an hour in the afternoon. Chance of thunderstorms 20%. Tonight, partly cloudy. Isolated thunderstorms until midnight. Lows in the mid-70s. Southwest winds up to 5 miles an hour. Chance of thunderstorms 20%. Friday, partly sunny. Isolated thunderstorms in the morning, then numerous thunderstorms in the afternoon. Highs in the upper 80s. Southwest winds up to 10 miles an hour. Chance of thunderstorms 60%. Friday night, mostly cloudy with numerous thunderstorms until midnight, then partly cloudy with chance of showers after midnight. Lows in the lower 70s. Southwest winds up to 5 miles an hour. Chance of precipitation 60%. And now the extended forecast for the radio listening area. Saturday and Saturday night, showers and chance of thunderstorms. Highs around 90. Lows in the lower 70s. Chance of precipitation 80%. Sunday and Sunday night, partly cloudy. A 20% chance of thunderstorms. Highs in the upper 80s. Lows in the upper 60s. Monday and Monday night, partly cloudy. A 20% chance of thunderstorms. Highs in the upper 80s. Lows in the lower 70s. Tuesday and Tuesday night, partly cloudy. A 40% chance of thunderstorms. Highs around 90. Lows in the upper 60s. Wednesday and Wednesday night, partly cloudy. Highs in the mid-80s. Lows in the mid-60s. Here are some river levels reported this morning. On the Ohio River, Markland Lock Upper was 12.6, Markland Lock Lower was 15.4, McAlpin Upper was 12.7, McAlpin Lower 15.6, Canelton Lock and Dam Upper was 9.6, Canelton Lock and Dam Lower was 14.2, on the Blue River, Fredericksburg 3.2, White Cloud 2.9, on the Rolling Fork River, Boston 7.9, on the Salt River, Shepherdsville 3.9, here are some nearby reservoir levels. Dolin River Lake 518.7, Potoka Lake 542.6, Taylorsville Lake 549.0. Noon Eastern Daylight Time weather conditions across North Central Kentucky and South Central Indiana. At Louisville International, it was partly sunny. The temperature was 90 degrees, the dew point 71, and the relative humidity 53%, producing a heat index of 96. The wind was west at 3 miles an hour. The pressure was 30.07 inches and steady. At Bowman Field, it was partly sunny. The temperature was 88 degrees, the dew point 73, and the relative humidity 61%, producing a heat index of 95. The wind was west at 5 miles an hour. The pressure was 30.08 inches and rising. At Jasper, it was mostly sunny. The temperature was 88 degrees, the dew point 78, and the relative humidity 72%, producing a heat index of 101. The wind was southwest at 5 miles an hour. The pressure was 30.09 inches and steady. Once again, at Louisville International, it was 90 degrees under partly sunny skies. Elsewhere around the region, at Nashville, rain was falling, with a temperature of 83. It was mostly sunny, with a temperature of 86 at Lexington, 87 at Covington, 85 at Jackson, 82 at Paducah, and 87 at Evansville. It was partly sunny, with a temperature of 86 at Bloomington, and 89 at Indianapolis. At Bowling Green, it was cloudy, with a temperature of 87. At Frankfort, the weather conditions were not available. The current time is 12:37 p.m. Eastern Daylight Time. Now for the official National Weather Service forecast for North Central Kentucky and South Central Indiana, including the Louisville metro area. Today, mostly sunny.
isolated thunderstorms in the afternoon. Highs in the lower 90s. Light winds becoming west up to 5 miles an hour in the afternoon. Chance of thunderstorms 20%. Tonight, partly cloudy. Isolated thunderstorms until midnight. Lows in the mid-70s. Southwest winds up to 5 miles an hour. Chance of thunderstorms 20%. Friday, partly sunny. Isolated thunderstorms in the morning, then numerous thunderstorms in the afternoon. Highs in the upper 80s. Southwest winds up to 10 miles an hour. Chance of thunderstorms 60%. Friday night, mostly cloudy with numerous thunderstorms until midnight, then partly cloudy with chance of showers after midnight. Lows in the lower 70s. Southwest winds up to 5 miles an hour. Chance of precipitation 60%. And now the extended forecast for the radio listening area. Saturday and Saturday night, showers and chance of thunderstorms. Highs around 90. Lows in the lower 70s. Chance of precipitation 80%. Sunday and Sunday night, partly cloudy. A 20% chance of thunderstorms. Highs in the upper 80s. Lows in the upper 60s. Monday and Monday night, partly cloudy. A 20% chance of thunderstorms. Highs in the upper 80s. Lows in the lower 70s. Tuesday and Tuesday night, partly cloudy. A 40% chance of thunderstorms. Highs around 90. Lows in the upper 60s. Wednesday and Wednesday night, partly cloudy. Highs in the mid-80s. Lows in the mid-60s. Here are some river levels reported this morning. On the Ohio River, Markland Lock Upper was 12.6, Markland Lock Lower was 15.4, McAlpin Upper was 12.7, McAlpin Lower 15.6, Canelton Lock and Dam Upper was 9.6, Canelton Lock and Dam Lower was 14.2, on the Blue River, Fredericksburg 3.2, White Cloud 2.9, on the Rolling Fork River, Boston 7.9, on the Salt River, Shepherdsville 3.9. Here are some nearby reservoir levels. Dolin River Lake 518.7, Potoka Lake 542.6, Taylorsville Lake 549.0. Noon Eastern Daylight Time weather conditions across north central Kentucky and south central Indiana. At Louisville International, it was partly sunny. The temperature was 90 degrees, the dew point 71, and the relative humidity 53%, producing a heat index of 96. The wind was west at 3 miles an hour. The pressure was 30.07 inches and steady. At Bowman Field, it was partly sunny. The temperature was 88 degrees, the dew point 73, and the relative humidity 61%, producing a heat index of 95. The wind was west at 5 miles an hour. The pressure was 30.08 inches and rising. At Jasper, it was mostly sunny. The temperature was 88 degrees, the dew point 78, and the relative humidity 72%, producing a heat index of 101. The wind was southwest at 5 miles an hour. The pressure was 30.09 inches and steady. Once again, at Louisville International, it was 90 degrees under partly sunny skies. Elsewhere around the region, at Nashville, rain was falling, with a temperature of 83. It was mostly sunny, with a temperature of 86 at Lexington, 87 at Covington, 85 at Jackson, 82 at Paducah, and 87 at Evansville. It was partly sunny, with a temperature of 86 at Bloomington, and 89 at Indianapolis. At Bowling Green, it was cloudy, with a temperature of 87. At Frankfort, the weather conditions were not available. 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The current time is 12:42 p.m. Eastern Daylight Time. Now for the official National Weather Service forecast for North Central Kentucky and South Central Indiana, including the Louisville metro area. Today, mostly sunny.
isolated thunderstorms in the afternoon. Highs in the lower 90s. Light winds becoming west up to 5 miles an hour in the afternoon. Chance of thunderstorms 20%. Tonight, partly cloudy. Isolated thunderstorms until midnight. Lows in the mid-70s. Southwest winds up to 5 miles an hour. Chance of thunderstorms 20%. Friday, partly sunny. Isolated thunderstorms in the morning, then numerous thunderstorms in the afternoon. Highs in the upper 80s. Southwest winds up to 10 miles an hour. Chance of thunderstorms 60%. Friday night, mostly cloudy with numerous thunderstorms until midnight, then partly cloudy with chance of showers after midnight. Lows in the lower 70s. Southwest winds up to 5 miles an hour. Chance of precipitation 60%. And now the extended forecast for the radio listening area. Saturday and Saturday night, showers and chance of thunderstorms. Highs around 90. Lows in the lower 70s. Chance of precipitation 80%. Sunday and Sunday night, partly cloudy. A 20% chance of thunderstorms. Highs in the upper 80s. Lows in the upper 60s. Monday and Monday night, partly cloudy. A 20% chance of thunderstorms. Highs in the upper 80s. Lows in the lower 70s. Tuesday and Tuesday night, partly cloudy. A 40% chance of thunderstorms. Highs around 90. Lows in the upper 60s. Wednesday and Wednesday night, partly cloudy. Highs in the mid-80s. Lows in the mid-60s. Here are some river levels reported this morning. On the Ohio River, Markland Lock Upper was 12.6, Markland Lock Lower was 15.4, McAlpin Upper was 12.7, McAlpin Lower 15.6, Candleton Lock and Dam Upper was 9.6, Candleton Lock and Dam Lower was 14.2, on the Blue River, Fredericksburg 3.2, White Cloud 2.9, on the Rolling Fork River, Boston 7.9, on the Salt River, Shepherdsville 3.9. Here are some nearby reservoir levels. Dolin River Lake 518.7, Potoka Lake 542.6, Taylorsville Lake 549.0. Noon Eastern Daylight Time weather conditions across north central Kentucky and south central Indiana. At Louisville International, it was partly sunny. The temperature was 90 degrees, the dew point 71, and the relative humidity 53%, producing a heat index of 96. The wind was west at 3 miles an hour. The pressure was 30.07 inches and steady. At Bowman Field, it was partly sunny. The temperature was 88 degrees, the dew point 73, and the relative humidity 61%, producing a heat index of 95. The wind was west at 5 miles an hour. The pressure was 30.08 inches and rising. At Jasper, it was mostly sunny. The temperature was 88 degrees, the dew point 78, and the relative humidity 72%, producing a heat index of 101. The wind was southwest at 5 miles an hour. The pressure was 30.09 inches and steady. Once again, at Louisville International, it was 90 degrees under partly sunny skies. Elsewhere around the region, at Nashville, rain was falling, with a temperature of 83. It was mostly sunny, with a temperature of 86 at Lexington, 87 at Covington, 85 at Jackson, 82 at Paducah, and 87 at Evansville. It was partly sunny, with a temperature of 86 at Bloomington, and 89 at Indianapolis. At Bowling Green, it was cloudy, with a temperature of 87. At Frankfort, the weather conditions were not available. The current time is 12:47 p.m. Eastern Daylight Time. Now for the official National Weather Service forecast for north central Kentucky and south central Indiana, including the Louisville metro area. Today, mostly sunny. Isolated thunderstorms in the afternoon. Highs in the lower 90s. Light winds becoming west up to 5 miles an hour in the afternoon. Chance of thunderstorms 20%. Tonight, partly cloudy. Isolated thunderstorms until midnight. Lows in the mid-70s.
southwest winds up to 5 miles an hour. Chance of thunderstorms 20%. Friday, partly sunny. Isolated thunderstorms in the morning, then numerous thunderstorms in the afternoon. Highs in the upper 80s. Southwest winds up to 10 miles an hour. Chance of thunderstorms 60%. Friday night, mostly cloudy with numerous thunderstorms until midnight, then partly cloudy with chance of showers after midnight. Lows in the lower 70s. Southwest winds up to 5 miles an hour. Chance of precipitation 60%. And now the extended forecast for the radio listening area. Saturday and Saturday night, showers and chance of thunderstorms. Highs around 90. Lows in the lower 70s. Chance of precipitation 80%. Sunday and Sunday night, partly cloudy. A 20% chance of thunderstorms. Highs in the upper 80s. Lows in the upper 60s. Monday and Monday night, partly cloudy. A 20% chance of thunderstorms. Highs in the upper 80s. Lows in the lower 70s. Tuesday and Tuesday night, partly cloudy. A 40% chance of thunderstorms. Highs around 90. Lows in the upper 60s. Wednesday and Wednesday night, partly cloudy. Highs in the mid 80s. Lows in the mid 60s. Here are some river levels reported this morning. On the Ohio River, Markland Lock Upper was 12.6, Markland Lock Lower was 15.4, McAlpin Upper was 12.7, McAlpin Lower 15.6, Canelton Lock and Dam Upper was 9.6, Canelton Lock and Dam Lower was 14.2, on the Blue River, Fredericksburg 3.2, White Cloud 2.9, on the Rolling Fork River, Boston 7.9, on the Salt River, Shepherdsville 3.9. Here are some nearby reservoir levels. Dolin River Lake 518.7, Potoka Lake 542.6, Taylorsville Lake 549.0. Noon Eastern Daylight Time weather conditions across north central Kentucky and south central Indiana. At Louisville International, it was partly sunny. The temperature was 90 degrees, the dew point 71, and the relative humidity 53%, producing a heat index of 96. The wind was west at 3 miles an hour. The pressure was 30.07 inches and steady. At Bowman Field, it was partly sunny. The temperature was 88 degrees, the dew point 73, and the relative humidity 61%, producing a heat index of 95. The wind was west at 5 miles an hour. The pressure was 30.08 inches and rising. At Jasper, it was mostly sunny. The temperature was 88 degrees, the dew point 78, and the relative humidity 72%, producing a heat index of 101. The wind was southwest at 5 miles an hour. The pressure was 30.09 inches and steady. Once again, at Louisville International, it was 90 degrees under partly sunny skies. Elsewhere around the region, at Nashville, rain was falling, with a temperature of 83. It was mostly sunny, with a temperature of 86 at Lexington, 87 at Covington, 85 at Jackson, 82 at Paducah, and 87 at Evansville. It was partly sunny, with a temperature of 86 at Bloomington, and 89 at Indianapolis. At Bowling Green, it was cloudy, with a temperature of 87. At Frankfort, the weather conditions were not available. Now for the official National Weather Service forecast for north central Kentucky and south central Indiana, including the Louisville metro area. Today, mostly sunny. Isolated thunderstorms in the afternoon. Highs in the lower 90s. Light winds becoming west up to 5 miles an hour in the afternoon. Chance of thunderstorms 20%. Tonight, partly cloudy. Isolated thunderstorms until midnight. Lows in the mid-70s. Southwest winds up to 5 miles an hour. Chance of thunderstorms 20%. Friday, partly sunny. Isolated thunderstorms in the morning, then numerous thunderstorms in the afternoon. Highs in the upper 80s. Southwest winds up to 10 miles an hour. Chance of thunderstorms 60%. Friday night, mostly cloudy with numerous thunderstorms until midnight,
then partly cloudy with chance of showers after midnight. Lows in the lower 70s. Southwest winds up to 5 miles an hour. Chance of precipitation 60%. And now the extended forecast for the radio listening area. Saturday and Saturday night, showers and chance of thunderstorms. Highs around 90. Lows in the lower 70s. Chance of precipitation 80%. Sunday and Sunday night, partly cloudy. A 20% chance of thunderstorms. Highs in the upper 80s. Lows in the upper 60s. Monday and Monday night, partly cloudy. A 20% chance of thunderstorms. Highs in the upper 80s. Lows in the lower 70s. Tuesday and Tuesday night, partly cloudy. A 40% chance of thunderstorms. Highs around 90. Lows in the upper 60s. Wednesday and Wednesday night, partly cloudy. Highs in the mid 80s. Lows in the mid 60s. The current time is 12:54 p.m. Eastern Daylight Time. Here are some river levels reported this morning. On the Ohio River, Markland Lock Upper was 12.6, Markland Lock Lower was 15.4, McAlpin Upper was 12.7, McAlpin Lower 15.6, Candleton Lock and Dam Upper was 9.6, Candleton Lock and Dam Lower was 14.2, on the Blue River, Fredericksburg 3.2, White Cloud 2.9, on the Rolling Fork River, Boston 7.9, on the Salt River, Shepherdsville 3.9. Here are some nearby reservoir levels. Dolin River Lake 518.7, Potoka Lake 542.6, Taylorsville Lake 549.0. Noon Eastern Daylight Time weather conditions across north central Kentucky and south central Indiana. At Louisville International, it was partly sunny. The temperature was 90 degrees, the dew point 71, and the relative humidity 53%, producing a heat index of 96. The wind was west at 3 miles an hour. The pressure was 30.07 inches and steady. At Bowman Field, it was partly sunny. The temperature was 88 degrees, the dew point 73, and the relative humidity 61%, producing a heat index of 95. The wind was west at 5 miles an hour. The pressure was 30.08 inches and rising. At Jasper, it was mostly sunny. The temperature was 88 degrees, the dew point 78, and the relative humidity 72%, producing a heat index of 101. The wind was southwest at 5 miles an hour. The pressure was 30.09 inches and steady. Once again, at Louisville International, it was 90 degrees under partly sunny skies. Elsewhere around the region, at Nashville, rain was falling, with a temperature of 83. It was mostly sunny, with a temperature of 86 at Lexington, 87 at Covington, 85 at Jackson, 82 at Paducah, and 87 at Evansville. It was partly sunny, with a temperature of 86 at Bloomington, and 89 at Indianapolis. At Bowling Green, it was cloudy, with a temperature of 87. At Frankfort, the weather conditions were not available. Now for the official National Weather Service forecast for north central Kentucky and south central Indiana, including the Louisville metro area. Today, mostly sunny. Isolated thunderstorms in the afternoon. Highs in the lower 90s. Light winds becoming west up to 5 miles an hour in the afternoon. Chance of thunderstorms 20%. Tonight, partly cloudy. Isolated thunderstorms until midnight. Lows in the mid-70s. Southwest winds up to 5 miles an hour. Chance of thunderstorms 20%. Friday, partly sunny. Isolated thunderstorms in the morning, then numerous thunderstorms in the afternoon. Highs in the upper 80s. Southwest winds up to 10 miles an hour. Chance of thunderstorms 60%. Friday night, mostly cloudy with numerous thunderstorms until midnight. Then partly cloudy with chance of showers after midnight. Lows in the lower 70s. Southwest winds up to 5 miles an hour. Chance of precipitation 60%. And now the extended forecast for the radio listening area. Saturday and Saturday night, showers and chance of thunderstorms. Highs around 90.
Lows in the lower 70s. Chance of precipitation 80%. Sunday and Sunday night, partly cloudy. A 20% chance of thunderstorms. Highs in the upper 80s. Lows in the upper 60s. Monday and Monday night, partly cloudy. A 20% chance of thunderstorms. Highs in the upper 80s. Lows in the lower 70s. Tuesday and Tuesday night, partly cloudy. A 40% chance of thunderstorms. Highs around 90. Lows in the upper 60s. Wednesday and Wednesday night, partly cloudy. Highs in the mid-80s. Lows in the mid-60s. The current time is 12:58 p.m. Eastern Daylight Time. Here are some river levels reported this morning. On the Ohio River, Markland Lock Upper was 12.6, Markland Lock Lower was 15.4, McAlpin Upper was 12.7, McAlpin Lower 15.6, Canelton Lock and Dam Upper was 9.6, Canelton Lock and Dam Lower was 14.2, on the Blue River, Fredericksburg 3.2, White Cloud 2.9, on the Rolling Fork River, Boston 7.9, on the Salt River, Shepherdsville 3.9, here are some nearby reservoir levels. Dolin River Lake 518.7, Potoka Lake 542.6, Taylorsville Lake 549.0. Noon Eastern Daylight Time weather conditions across north central Kentucky and south central Indiana. At Louisville International, it was partly sunny. The temperature was 90 degrees, the dew point 71, and the relative humidity 53%, producing a heat index of 96. The wind was west at 3 miles an hour. The pressure was 30.07 inches and steady. At Bowman Field, it was partly sunny. The temperature was 88 degrees, the dew point 73, and the relative humidity 61%, producing a heat index of 95. The wind was west at 5 miles an hour. The pressure was 30.08 inches and rising. At Jasper, it was mostly sunny. The temperature was 88 degrees, the dew point 78, and the relative humidity 72%, producing a heat index of 101. The wind was southwest at 5 miles an hour. The pressure was 30.09 inches and steady. Once again, at Louisville International, it was 90 degrees under partly sunny skies. Elsewhere around the region, at Nashville, rain was falling, with a temperature of 83. It was mostly sunny, with a temperature of 86 at Lexington, 87 at Covington, 85 at Jackson, 82 at Paducah, and 87 at Evansville. It was partly sunny, with a temperature of 86 at Bloomington, and 89 at Indianapolis. At Bowling Green, it was cloudy, with a temperature of 87. At Frankfort, the weather conditions were not available. Now for the official National Weather Service forecast for north central Kentucky and south central Indiana, including the Louisville metro area. Today, mostly sunny. Isolated thunderstorms in the afternoon. Highs in the lower 90s. Light winds becoming west up to 5 miles an hour in the afternoon. Chance of thunderstorms 20%. Tonight, partly cloudy. Isolated thunderstorms until midnight. Lows in the mid-70s. Southwest winds up to 5 miles an hour. Chance of thunderstorms 20%. Friday, partly sunny. Isolated thunderstorms in the morning, then numerous thunderstorms in the afternoon. Highs in the upper 80s. Southwest winds up to 10 miles an hour. Chance of thunderstorms 60%. Friday night, mostly cloudy with numerous thunderstorms until midnight, then partly cloudy with chance of showers after midnight. Lows in the lower 70s. Southwest winds up to 5 miles an hour. Chance of precipitation 60%. And now the extended forecast for the radio listening area. Saturday and Saturday night, showers and chance of thunderstorms. Highs around 90. Lows in the lower 70s. Chance of precipitation 80%. Sunday and Sunday night, partly cloudy. A 20% chance of thunderstorms. Highs in the upper 80s. Lows in the upper 60s. Monday and Monday night, partly cloudy. A 20% chance of thunderstorms.
highs in the upper 80s, lows in the lower 70s. Tuesday and Tuesday night, partly cloudy. A 40% chance of thunderstorms. Highs around 90. Lows in the upper 60s. Wednesday and Wednesday night, partly cloudy. Highs in the mid-80s. Lows in the mid-60s. The current time is 1:03 p.m. Eastern Daylight Time. Here are some river levels reported this morning. On the Ohio River, Markland Lock Upper was 12.6, Markland Lock Lower was 15.4, McAlpin Upper was 12.7, McAlpin

Shepherdsville 3.9. Here are some nearby reservoir levels. Dolin River Lake 518.7. Potoka Lake 542.6. Taylorsville Lake 549.0. 1 p.m. Eastern Daylight Time weather conditions across north-central Kentucky and south-central Indiana. At Louisville International, it was partly sunny. The temperature was 89 degrees, the dew point 72, and the relative humidity 56%, producing a heat index of 96. The wind was west at 5 miles an hour. The pressure was 30.07 inches and steady. At Bowman Field, it was partly sunny. The temperature was 88 degrees, the dew point 73, and the relative humidity 61%, producing a heat index of 95. The wind was north at 3 miles an hour. The pressure was 30.07 inches and falling. At Jasper, it was mostly sunny. The temperature was 89 degrees, the dew point 76, and the relative humidity 65%, producing a heat index of 100. The wind was south at 3 miles an hour. The pressure was 30.08 inches and falling. Once again, at Louisville International, it was 89 degrees under partly sunny skies. Elsewhere around the region, it was mostly sunny, with a temperature of 86 at Covington, 85 at Paducah, and 91 at Indianapolis. It was partly sunny, with a temperature of 87 at Lexington, 84 at Jackson, 88 at Bowling Green, 87 at Nashville, and 87 at Evansville. At Bloomington, it was cloudy, with a temperature of 86. At Frankfort, the weather conditions were not available. Now for the official National Weather Service forecast for North Central Kentucky and South Central Indiana, including the Louisville metro area. Today, mostly sunny. Isolated thunderstorms in the afternoon. Highs in the lower 90s. Light winds becoming west up to 5 miles an hour in the afternoon. Chance of thunderstorms 20%. Tonight, partly cloudy. Isolated thunderstorms until midnight. Lows in the mid-70s. Southwest winds up to 5 miles an hour. Chance of thunderstorms 20%. Friday, partly sunny. Isolated thunderstorms in the morning, then numerous thunderstorms in the afternoon. Highs in the upper 80s. Southwest winds up to 10 miles an hour. Chance of thunderstorms 60%. Friday night, mostly cloudy with numerous thunderstorms until midnight, then partly cloudy with chance of showers after midnight. Lows in the lower 70s. Southwest winds up to 5 miles an hour. Chance of precipitation 60%. And now the extended forecast for the radio listening area. Saturday and Saturday night, showers and chance of thunderstorms. Highs around 90. Lows in the lower 70s. Chance of precipitation 80%. Sunday and Sunday night, partly cloudy. A 20% chance of thunderstorms. Highs in the upper 80s. Lows in the upper 60s. Monday and Monday night, partly cloudy. A 20% chance of thunderstorms. Highs in the upper 80s. Lows in the lower 70s. Tuesday and Tuesday night, partly cloudy. A 40% chance of thunderstorms. Highs around 90. Lows in the upper 60s. Wednesday and Wednesday night, partly cloudy. Highs in the mid-80s. Lows in the mid-60s. The current time is 1:07 p.m. Eastern Daylight Time. Here are some river levels reported this morning. On the Ohio River, Markland Lock Upper was 12.6, Markland Lock Lower was 15.4, McAlpin Upper was 12.7, McAlpin Lower 15.6, Candleton Lock and Dam Upper was 9.6, Candleton Lock and Dam Lower was 14.2, on the Blue River, Fredericksburg 3.2, White Cloud 2.9, on the Rolling Fork River, Boston 7.9, on the Salt River, Shepherdsville 3.9, here are some nearby reservoir levels. Dolin River Lake 518.7, Potoka Lake 542.6, Taylorsville Lake 549.0. 1 p.m. Eastern Daylight Time weather conditions across north-central Kentucky and south-central Indiana. At Louisville International, it was partly sunny.
The temperature

was 89 degrees, the dew point 72, and the relative humidity 56%, producing a heat index of 96. The wind was west at 5 miles an hour. The pressure was 30.07 inches and steady. At Bowman Field, it was partly sunny. The temperature was 88 degrees, the dew point 73, and the relative humidity 61%, producing a heat index of 95. The wind was north at 3 miles an hour. The pressure was 30.07 inches and falling. At Jasper, it was mostly sunny. The temperature was 89 degrees, the dew point 76, and the relative humidity 65%, producing a heat index of 100. The wind was south at 3 miles an hour. The pressure was 30.08 inches and falling. Once again, at Louisville International, it was 89 degrees under partly sunny skies. Elsewhere around the region, it was mostly sunny, with a temperature of 86 at Covington, 85 at Paducah, and 91 at Indianapolis. It was partly sunny, with a temperature of 87 at Lexington, 84 at Jackson, 88 at Bowling Green, 87 at Nashville, and 87 at Evansville. At Bloomington, it was cloudy, with a temperature of 86. At Frankfort, the weather conditions were not available. Here are some river levels reported this morning. On the Ohio River, Markland Lock Upper was 12.6, Markland Lock Lower was 15.4, McAlpin Upper was 12.7, McAlpin Lower 15.6, Kendleton Lock and Dam Upper was 9.6, Kendleton Lock and Dam Lower was 14.2, on the Blue River, Fredericksburg 3.2, White Cloud 2.9, on the Rolling Fork River, Boston 7.9, on the Salt River, Shepherdsville 3.9. Here are some nearby reservoir levels: Dolin River Lake 518.7, Potoka Lake 542.6, Taylorsville Lake 549.0. 1 p.m. Eastern Daylight Time weather conditions across north central Kentucky and south central Indiana. At Louisville International, it was partly sunny. The temperature was 89 degrees, the dew point 72, and the relative humidity 56%, producing a heat index of 96. The wind was west at 5 miles an hour. The pressure was 30.07 inches and steady. At Bowman Field, it was partly sunny. The temperature was 88 degrees, the dew point 73, and the relative humidity 61%, producing a heat index of 95. The wind was north at 3 miles an hour. The pressure was 30.07 inches and falling. At Jasper, it was mostly sunny. The temperature was 89 degrees, the dew point 76, and the relative humidity 65%, producing a heat index of 100. The wind was south at 3 miles an hour. The pressure was 30.08 inches and falling. Once again, at Louisville International, it was 89 degrees under partly sunny skies. Elsewhere around the region, it was mostly sunny, with a temperature of 86 at Covington, 85 at Paducah, and 91 at Indianapolis. It was partly sunny, with a temperature of 87 at Lexington, 84 at Jackson, 88 at Bowling Green, 87 at Nashville, and 87 at Evansville. At Bloomington, it was cloudy, with a temperature of 86. At Frankfort, the weather conditions were not available. 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The current time is 1:13 p.m. Eastern Daylight Time. Now for the official National Weather Service forecast for North Central Kentucky and South Central Indiana, including the Louisville metro area. Today, mostly sunny. Isolated thunderstorms in the afternoon. Highs in the lower 90s. Light winds becoming west up to 5 miles an hour in the afternoon. Chance of thunderstorms 20%. Tonight, partly cloudy. Isolated thunderstorms until midnight. Lows in the mid-70s. Southwest winds up to 5 miles an hour. Chance of thunderstorms 20%. Friday, partly sunny. Isolated thunderstorms in the morning,
then numerous thunderstorms in the afternoon. Highs in the upper 80s. Southwest winds up to 10 miles an hour. Chance of thunderstorms 60%. Friday night, mostly cloudy with numerous thunderstorms until midnight, then partly cloudy with chance of showers after midnight. Lows in the lower 70s. Southwest winds up to 5 miles an hour. Chance of precipitation 60%. And now the extended forecast for the radio listening area. Saturday and Saturday night, showers and chance of thunderstorms. Highs around 90. Lows in the lower 70s. Chance of precipitation 80%. Sunday and Sunday night, partly cloudy. A 20% chance of thunderstorms. Highs in the upper 80s. Lows in the upper 60s. Monday and Monday night, partly cloudy. A 20% chance of thunderstorms. Highs in the upper 80s. Lows in the lower 70s. Tuesday and Tuesday night, partly cloudy. A 40% chance of thunderstorms. Highs around 90. Lows in the upper 60s. Wednesday and Wednesday night, partly cloudy. Highs in the mid 80s. Lows in the mid 60s. Here are some river levels reported this morning. On the Ohio River, Markland Lock Upper was 12.6, Markland Lock Lower was 15.4, McAlpin Upper was 12.7, McAlpin Lower 15.6, Canelton Lock and Dam Upper was 9.6, Canelton Lock and Dam Lower was 14.2, on the Blue River, Fredericksburg 3.2, White Cloud 2.9, on the Rolling Fork River, Boston 7.9, on the Salt River, Shepherdsville 3.9. Here are some nearby reservoir levels. Dolin River Lake 518.7, Potoka Lake 542.6, Taylorsville Lake 549.0. 1 p.m. Eastern Daylight Time weather conditions across north central Kentucky and south central Indiana. At Louisville International, it was partly sunny. The temperature was 89 degrees, the dew point 72, and the relative humidity 56%, producing a heat index of 96. The wind was west at 5 miles an hour. The pressure was 30.07 inches and steady. At Bowman Field, it was partly sunny. The temperature was 88 degrees, the dew point 73, and the relative humidity 61%, producing a heat index of 95. The wind was north at 3 miles an hour. The pressure was 30.07 inches and falling. At Jasper, it was mostly sunny. The temperature was 89 degrees, the dew point 76, and the relative humidity 65%, producing a heat index of 100. The wind was south at 3 miles an hour. The pressure was 30.08 inches and falling. Once again, at Louisville International, it was 89 degrees under partly sunny skies. Elsewhere around the region, it was mostly sunny, with a temperature of 86 at Covington, 85 at Paducah, and 91 at Indianapolis. It was partly sunny, with a temperature of 87 at Lexington, 84 at Jackson, 88 at Bowling Green, 87 at Nashville, and 87 at Evansville. At Bloomington, it was cloudy, with a temperature of 86. At Frankfort, the weather conditions were not available. The current time is 1:17 p.m. Eastern Daylight Time. Now for the official National Weather Service forecast for north central Kentucky and south central Indiana, including the Louisville metro area. Today, mostly sunny. Isolated thunderstorms in the afternoon. Highs in the lower 90s. Light winds becoming west up to 5 miles an hour in the afternoon. Chance of thunderstorms 20%. Tonight, partly cloudy. Isolated thunderstorms until midnight. Lows in the mid-70s. Southwest winds up to 5 miles an hour. Chance of thunderstorms 20%. Friday, partly sunny. Isolated thunderstorms in the morning, then numerous thunderstorms in the afternoon. Highs in the upper 80s. Southwest winds up to 10 miles an hour. Chance of thunderstorms 60%. Friday night, mostly cloudy with numerous thunderstorms until midnight. Then partly cloudy with chance of showers after midnight. Lows in the lower 70s. Southwest winds up to 5 miles an hour.
chance of precipitation 60%. And now the extended forecast for the radio listening area. Saturday and Saturday night, showers and chance of thunderstorms. Highs around 90. Lows in the lower 70s. Chance of precipitation 80%. Sunday and Sunday night, partly cloudy. A 20% chance of thunderstorms. Highs in the upper 80s. Lows in the upper 60s. Monday and Monday night, partly cloudy. A 20% chance of thunderstorms. Highs in the upper 80s. Lows in the lower 70s. Tuesday and Tuesday night, partly cloudy. A 40% chance of thunderstorms. Highs around 90. Lows in the upper 60s. Wednesday and Wednesday night, partly cloudy. Highs in the mid-80s. Lows in the mid-60s. Here are some river levels reported this morning. On the Ohio River, Markland Lock Upper was 12.6, Markland Lock Lower was 15.4, McAlpin Upper was 12.7, McAlpin Lower 15.6, Canelton Lock and Dam Upper was 9.6, Canelton Lock and Dam Lower was 14.2, on the Blue River, Fredericksburg 3.2, White Cloud 2.9, on the Rolling Fork River, Boston 7.9, on the Salt River, Shepherdsville 3.9. Here are some nearby reservoir levels. Dolin River Lake 518.7, Potoka Lake 542.6, Taylorsville Lake 549.0. 1 p.m. Eastern Daylight Time weather conditions across north central Kentucky and south central Indiana. At Louisville International, it was partly sunny. The temperature was 89 degrees, the dew point 72, and the relative humidity 56%, producing a heat index of 96. The wind was west at 5 miles an hour. The pressure was 30.07 inches and steady. At Bowman Field, it was partly sunny. The temperature was 88 degrees, the dew point 73, and the relative humidity 61%, producing a heat index of 95. The wind was north at 3 miles an hour. The pressure was 30.07 inches and falling. At Jasper, it was mostly sunny. The temperature was 89 degrees, the dew point 76, and the relative humidity 65%, producing a heat index of 100. The wind was south at 3 miles an hour. The pressure was 30.08 inches and falling. Once again, at Louisville International, it was 89 degrees under partly sunny skies. Elsewhere around the region, it was mostly sunny, with a temperature of 86 at Covington, 85 at Paducah, and 91 at Indianapolis. It was partly sunny, with a temperature of 87 at Lexington, 84 at Jackson, 88 at Bowling Green, 87 at Nashville, and 87 at Evansville. At Bloomington, it was cloudy, with a temperature of 86. At Frankfort, the weather conditions were not available. The current time is 1:22 p.m. Eastern Daylight Time. Now for the official National Weather Service forecast for North Central Kentucky and South Central Indiana, including the Louisville metro area. Today, mostly sunny. Isolated thunderstorms in the afternoon. Highs in the lower 90s. Light winds becoming west up to 5 miles an hour in the afternoon. Chance of thunderstorms 20%. Tonight, partly cloudy. Isolated thunderstorms until midnight. Lows in the mid-70s. Southwest winds up to 5 miles an hour. Chance of thunderstorms 20%. Friday, partly sunny. Isolated thunderstorms in the morning, then numerous thunderstorms in the afternoon. Highs in the upper 80s. Southwest winds up to 10 miles an hour. Chance of thunderstorms 60%. Friday night, mostly cloudy with numerous thunderstorms until midnight, then partly cloudy with chance of showers after midnight. Lows in the lower 70s. Southwest winds up to 5 miles an hour. Chance of precipitation 60%. And now the extended forecast for the radio listening area. Saturday and Saturday night, showers and chance of thunderstorms. Highs around 90. Lows in the lower 70s. Chance of precipitation 80%. Sunday and Sunday night, partly cloudy. A 20% chance of thunderstorms.
highs in the upper 80s, lows in the upper 60s. Monday and Monday night, partly cloudy. A 20% chance of thunderstorms. Highs in the upper 80s. Lows in the lower 70s. Tuesday and Tuesday night, partly cloudy. A 40% chance of thunderstorms. Highs around 90. Lows in the upper 60s. Wednesday and Wednesday night, partly cloudy. Highs in the mid 80s. Lows in the mid 60s. Here are some river levels reported this morning. On the Ohio River, Markland Lock Upper was 12.6, Markland Lock Lower was 15.4, McAlpin Upper was 12.7, McAlpin Lower 15.6, Candleton Lock and Dam Upper was 9.6, Candleton Lock and Dam Lower was 14.2, on the Blue River, Fredericksburg 3.2, White Cloud 2.9, on the Rolling Fork River, Boston 7.9, on the Salt River, Shepherdsville 3.9. Here are some nearby reservoir levels. Dolin River Lake 518.7, Potoka Lake 542.6, Taylorsville Lake 549.0. 1 p.m. Eastern Daylight Time weather conditions across north central Kentucky and south central Indiana. At Louisville International, it was partly sunny. The temperature was 89 degrees, the dew point 72, and the relative humidity 56%, producing a heat index of 96. The wind was west at 5 miles an hour. The pressure was 30.07 inches and steady. At Bowman Field, it was partly sunny. The temperature was 88 degrees, the dew point 73, and the relative humidity 61%, producing a heat index of 95. The wind was north at 3 miles an hour. The pressure was 30.07 inches and falling. At Jasper, it was mostly sunny. The temperature was 89 degrees, the dew point 76, and the relative humidity 65%, producing a heat index of 100. The wind was south at 3 miles an hour. The pressure was 30.08 inches and falling. Once again, at Louisville International, it was 89 degrees under partly sunny skies. Elsewhere around the region, it was mostly sunny, with a temperature of 86 at Covington, 85 at Paducah, and 91 at Indianapolis. It was partly sunny, with a temperature of 87 at Lexington, 84 at Jackson, 88 at Bowling Green, 87 at Nashville, and 87 at Evansville. At Bloomington, it was cloudy, with a temperature of 86. At Frankfort, the weather conditions were not available. Now for the official National Weather Service forecast for north central Kentucky and south central Indiana, including the Louisville metro area. Today, mostly sunny. Isolated thunderstorms in the afternoon. Highs in the lower 90s. Light winds becoming west up to 5 miles an hour in the afternoon. Chance of thunderstorms 20%. Tonight, partly cloudy. Isolated thunderstorms until midnight. Lows in the mid-70s. Southwest winds up to 5 miles an hour. Chance of thunderstorms 20%. Friday, partly sunny. Isolated thunderstorms in the morning, then numerous thunderstorms in the afternoon. Highs in the upper 80s. Southwest winds up to 10 miles an hour. Chance of thunderstorms 60%. Friday night, mostly cloudy with numerous thunderstorms until midnight, then partly cloudy with chance of showers after midnight. Lows in the lower 70s. Southwest winds up to 5 miles an hour. Chance of precipitation 60%. And now the extended forecast for the radio listening area. Saturday and Saturday night, showers and chance of thunderstorms. Highs around 90. Lows in the lower 70s. Chance of precipitation 80%. Sunday and Sunday night, partly cloudy. A 20% chance of thunderstorms. Highs in the upper 80s. Lows in the upper 60s. Monday and Monday night, partly cloudy. A 20% chance of thunderstorms. Highs in the upper 80s. Lows in the lower 70s. Tuesday and Tuesday night, partly cloudy. A 40% chance of thunderstorms. Highs around 90. Lows in the upper 60s. Wednesday and Wednesday night, partly cloudy.
highs in the mid-80s, lows in the mid-60s. The current time is 1:28 p.m. Eastern Daylight Time. Here are some river levels reported this morning. On the Ohio River, Markland Lock Upper was 12.6, Markland Lock Lower was 15.4, McAlpin Upper was 12.7, McAlpin Lower 15.6, Kendleton Lock and Dam Upper was 9.6, Kendleton Lock and Dam Lower was 14.2, on the Blue River, Fredericksburg 3.2, White Cloud 2.9, on the Rolling Fork River, Boston 7.9, on the Salt River, Shepherdsville 3.9, here are some nearby reservoir levels. Dolin River Lake 518.7, Potoka Lake 542.6, Taylorsville Lake 549.0. 1 p.m. Eastern Daylight Time weather conditions across north-central Kentucky and south-central Indiana. At Louisville International, it was partly sunny. The temperature was 89 degrees, the dew point 72, and the relative humidity 56%, producing a heat index of 96. The wind was west at 5 miles an hour. The pressure was 30.07 inches and steady. At Bowman Field, it was partly sunny. The temperature was 88 degrees, the dew point 73, and the relative humidity 61%, producing a heat index of 95. The wind was north at 3 miles an hour. The pressure was 30.07 inches and falling. At Jasper, it was mostly sunny. The temperature was 89 degrees, the dew point 76, and the relative humidity 65%, producing a heat index of 100. The wind was south at 3 miles an hour. The pressure was 30.08 inches and falling. Once again, at Louisville International, it was 89 degrees under partly sunny skies. Elsewhere around the region, it was mostly sunny, with a temperature of 86 at Covington, 85 at Paducah, and 91 at Indianapolis. It was partly sunny, with a temperature of 87 at Lexington, 84 at Jackson, 88 at Bowling Green, 87 at Nashville, and 87 at Evansville. At Bloomington, it was cloudy, with a temperature of 86. At Frankfort, the weather conditions were not available. Now for the official National Weather Service forecast for north-central Kentucky and south-central Indiana, including the Louisville metro area. Today, mostly sunny. Isolated thunderstorms in the afternoon. Highs in the lower 90s. Light winds becoming west up to 5 miles an hour in the afternoon. Chance of thunderstorms 20%. Tonight, partly cloudy. Isolated thunderstorms until midnight. Lows in the mid-70s. Southwest winds up to 5 miles an hour. Chance of thunderstorms 20%. Friday, partly sunny. Isolated thunderstorms in the morning, then numerous thunderstorms in the afternoon. Highs in the upper 80s. Southwest winds up to 10 miles an hour. Chance of thunderstorms 60%. Friday night, mostly cloudy with numerous thunderstorms until midnight, then partly cloudy with chance of showers after midnight. Lows in the lower 70s. Southwest winds up to 5 miles an hour. Chance of precipitation 60%. And now the extended forecast for the radio listening area. Saturday and Saturday night, showers and chance of thunderstorms. Highs around 90. Lows in the lower 70s. Chance of precipitation 80%. Sunday and Sunday night, partly cloudy. A 20% chance of thunderstorms. Highs in the upper 80s. Lows in the upper 60s. Monday and Monday night, partly cloudy. A 20% chance of thunderstorms. Highs in the upper 80s. Lows in the lower 70s. Tuesday and Tuesday night, partly cloudy. A 40% chance of thunderstorms. Highs around 90. Lows in the upper 60s. Wednesday and Wednesday night, partly cloudy. Highs in the mid-80s. Lows in the mid-60s. The current time is 1:33 p.m. Eastern Daylight Time. Here are some river levels reported this morning. On the Ohio River, Markland Lock Upper was 12.6, Markland Lock Lower was 15.4, McAlpin Upper was 12.7, McAlpin Lower 15.6,
Kenilton Lock and Dam upper was 9.6, Kenilton Lock and Dam lower was 14.2, on the Blue River, Fredericksburg 3.2, White Cloud 2.9, on the Rolling Fork River, Boston 7.9, on the Salt River, Shepherdsville 3.9. Here are some nearby reservoir levels: Dolin River Lake 518.7, Potoka Lake 542.6, Taylorsville Lake 549.0. 1 p.m. Eastern Daylight Time weather conditions across north-central Kentucky and south-central Indiana. At Louisville International, it was partly sunny. The temperature was 89 degrees, the dew point 72, and the relative humidity 56%, producing a heat index of 96. The wind was west at 5 miles an hour. The pressure was 30.07 inches and steady. At Bowman Field, it was partly sunny. The temperature was 88 degrees, the dew point 73, and the relative humidity 61%, producing a heat index of 95. The wind was north at 3 miles an hour. The pressure was 30.07 inches and falling. At Jasper, it was mostly sunny. The temperature was 89 degrees, the dew point 76, and the relative humidity 65%, producing a heat index of 100. The wind was south at 3 miles an hour. The pressure was 30.08 inches and falling. Once again, at Louisville International, it was 89 degrees under partly sunny skies. Elsewhere around the region, it was mostly sunny, with a temperature of 86 at Covington, 85 at Paducah, and 91 at Indianapolis. It was partly sunny, with a temperature of 87 at Lexington, 84 at Jackson, 88 at Bowling Green, 87 at Nashville, and 87 at Evansville. At Bloomington, it was cloudy, with a temperature of 86. At Frankfort, the weather conditions were not available. Now for the official National Weather Service forecast for north-central Kentucky and south-central Indiana, including the Louisville metro area. Today, mostly sunny. Isolated thunderstorms in the afternoon. Highs in the lower 90s. Light winds becoming west up to 5 miles an hour in the afternoon. Chance of thunderstorms 20%. Tonight, partly cloudy. Isolated thunderstorms until midnight. Lows in the mid-70s. Southwest winds up to 5 miles an hour. Chance of thunderstorms 20%. Friday, partly sunny. Isolated thunderstorms in the morning, then numerous thunderstorms in the afternoon. Highs in the upper 80s. Southwest winds up to 10 miles an hour. Chance of thunderstorms 60%. Friday night, mostly cloudy with numerous thunderstorms until midnight, then partly cloudy with chance of showers after midnight. Lows in the lower 70s. Southwest winds up to 5 miles an hour. Chance of precipitation 60%. And now the extended forecast for the radio listening area. Saturday and Saturday night, showers and chance of thunderstorms. Highs around 90. Lows in the lower 70s. Chance of precipitation 80%. Sunday and Sunday night, partly cloudy. A 20% chance of thunderstorms. Highs in the upper 80s. Lows in the upper 60s. Monday and Monday night, partly cloudy. A 20% chance of thunderstorms. Highs in the upper 80s. Lows in the lower 70s. Tuesday and Tuesday night, partly cloudy. A 40% chance of thunderstorms. Highs around 90. Lows in the upper 60s. Wednesday and Wednesday night, partly cloudy. Highs in the mid-80s. Lows in the mid-60s. The current time is 1:38 p.m. Eastern Daylight Time. Here are some river levels reported this morning. On the Ohio River, Markland Lock upper was 12.6, Markland Lock lower was 15.4, McAlpin upper was 12.7, McAlpin lower 15.6, Kenilton Lock and Dam upper was 9.6, Kenilton Lock and Dam lower was 14.2, on the Blue River, Fredericksburg 3.2, White Cloud 2.9, on the Rolling Fork River, Boston 7.9, on the Salt River, Shepherdsville 3.9, here are some nearby reservoir levels: Dolin River Lake 518.7, Potoka Lake 542.6,
Taylorsville Lake 549.0. 1 p.m. Eastern Daylight Time weather conditions across north-central Kentucky and south-central Indiana. At Louisville International, it was partly sunny. The temperature was 89 degrees, the dew point 72, and the relative humidity 56%, producing a heat index of 96. The wind was west at 5 miles an hour. The pressure was 30.07 inches and steady. At Bowman Field, it was partly sunny. The temperature was 88 degrees, the dew point 73, and the relative humidity 61%, producing a heat index of 95. The wind was north at 3 miles an hour. The pressure was 30.07 inches and falling. At Jasper, it was mostly sunny. The temperature was 89 degrees, the dew point 76, and the relative humidity 65%, producing a heat index of 100. The wind was south at 3 miles an hour. The pressure was 30.08 inches and falling. Once again, at Louisville International, it was 89 degrees under partly sunny skies. Elsewhere around the region, it was mostly sunny, with a temperature of 86 at Covington, 85 at Paducah, and 91 at Indianapolis. It was partly sunny, with a temperature of 87 at Lexington, 84 at Jackson, 88 at Bowling Green, 87 at Nashville, and 87 at Evansville. At Bloomington, it was cloudy, with a temperature of 86. At Frankfort, the weather conditions were not available. Now for the official National Weather Service forecast for north-central Kentucky and south-central Indiana, including the Louisville metro area. Today, mostly sunny. Isolated thunderstorms in the afternoon. Highs in the lower 90s. Light winds becoming west up to 5 miles an hour in the afternoon. Chance of thunderstorms 20%. Tonight, partly cloudy. Isolated thunderstorms until midnight. Lows in the mid-70s. Southwest winds up to 5 miles an hour. Chance of thunderstorms 20%. Friday, partly sunny. Isolated thunderstorms in the morning, then numerous thunderstorms in the afternoon. Highs in the upper 80s. Southwest winds up to 10 miles an hour. Chance of thunderstorms 60%. Friday night, mostly cloudy with numerous thunderstorms until midnight, then partly cloudy with chance of showers after midnight. Lows in the lower 70s. Southwest winds up to 5 miles an hour. Chance of precipitation 60%. And now the extended forecast for the radio listening area. Saturday and Saturday night, showers and chance of thunderstorms. Highs around 90. Lows in the lower 70s. Chance of precipitation 80%. Sunday and Sunday night, partly cloudy. A 20% chance of thunderstorms. Highs in the upper 80s. Lows in the upper 60s. Monday and Monday night, partly cloudy. A 20% chance of thunderstorms. Highs in the upper 80s. Lows in the lower 70s. Tuesday and Tuesday night, partly cloudy. A 40% chance of thunderstorms. Highs around 90. Lows in the upper 60s. Wednesday and Wednesday night, partly cloudy. Highs in the mid-80s. Lows in the mid-60s. 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The current time is 1:43 p.m. Eastern Daylight Time. Here are some river levels reported this morning. On the Ohio River, Markland Lock Upper was 12.6, Markland Lock Lower was 15.4, McAlpin Upper was 12.7, McAlpin Lower 15.6, Canelton Lock and Dam Upper was 9.6, Canelton Lock and Dam Lower was 14.2, on the Blue River, Fredericksburg 3.2, White Cloud 2.9, on the Rolling Fork River, Boston 7.9, on the Salt River, Shepherdsville 3.9. Here are some nearby reservoir levels. Dolin River Lake 518.7, Potoka Lake 542.6, Taylorsville Lake 549.0.
1 p.m. Eastern Daylight Time weather conditions across north-central Kentucky and south-central Indiana. At Louisville International, it was partly sunny. The temperature was 89 degrees, the dew point 72, and the relative humidity 56%, producing a heat index of 96. The wind was west at 5 miles an hour. The pressure was 30.07 inches and steady. At Bowman Field, it was partly sunny. The temperature was 88 degrees, the dew point 73, and the relative humidity 61%, producing a heat index of 95. The wind was north at 3 miles an hour. The pressure was 30.07 inches and falling. At Jasper, it was mostly sunny. The temperature was 89 degrees, the dew point 76, and the relative humidity 65%, producing a heat index of 100. The wind was south at 3 miles an hour. The pressure was 30.08 inches and falling. Once again, at Louisville International, it was 89 degrees under partly sunny skies. Elsewhere around the region, it was mostly sunny, with a temperature of 86 at Covington, 85 at Paducah, and 91 at Indianapolis. It was partly sunny, with a temperature of 87 at Lexington, 84 at Jackson, 88 at Bowling Green, 87 at Nashville, and 87 at Evansville. At Bloomington, it was cloudy, with a temperature of 86. At Frankfort, the weather conditions were not available. Now for the official National Weather Service forecast for north-central Kentucky and south-central Indiana, including the Louisville metro area. Today, mostly sunny. Isolated thunderstorms in the afternoon. Highs in the lower 90s. Light winds becoming west up to 5 miles an hour in the afternoon. Chance of thunderstorms 20%. Tonight, partly cloudy. Isolated thunderstorms until midnight. Lows in the mid-70s. Southwest winds up to 5 miles an hour. Chance of thunderstorms 20%. Friday, partly sunny. Isolated thunderstorms in the morning, then numerous thunderstorms in the afternoon. Highs in the upper 80s. Southwest winds up to 10 miles an hour. Chance of thunderstorms 60%. Friday night, mostly cloudy with numerous thunderstorms until midnight, then partly cloudy with chance of showers after midnight. Lows in the lower 70s. Southwest winds up to 5 miles an hour. Chance of precipitation 60%. And now the extended forecast for the radio listening area. Saturday and Saturday night, showers and chance of thunderstorms. Highs around 90. Lows in the lower 70s. Chance of precipitation 80%. Sunday and Sunday night, partly cloudy. A 20% chance of thunderstorms. Highs in the upper 80s. Lows in the upper 60s. Monday and Monday night, partly cloudy. A 20% chance of thunderstorms. Highs in the upper 80s. Lows in the lower 70s. Tuesday and Tuesday night, partly cloudy. A 40% chance of thunderstorms. Highs around 90. Lows in the upper 60s. Wednesday and Wednesday night, partly cloudy. Highs in the mid-80s. Lows in the mid-60s. The current time is 1:47 p.m. Eastern Daylight Time. Here are some river levels reported this morning. On the Ohio River, Markland Lock Upper was 12.6, Markland Lock Lower was 15.4, McAlpin Upper was 12.7, McAlpin Lower 15.6, Candleton Lock and Dam Upper was 9.6, Candleton Lock and Dam Lower was 14.2, on the Blue River, Fredericksburg 3.2, White Cloud 2.9, on the Rolling Fork River, Boston 7.9, on the Salt River, Shepherdsville 3.9. Here are some nearby reservoir levels. Dolin River Lake 518.7, Potoka Lake 542.6, Taylorsville Lake 549.0. 1 p.m. Eastern Daylight Time weather conditions across north-central Kentucky and south-central Indiana. At Louisville International, it was partly sunny. The temperature was 89 degrees, the dew point 72, and the relative humidity 56%, producing a heat index of 96. The wind was west at 5 miles an hour.
The pressure was 30.07 inches and steady. At Bowman Field, it was partly sunny. The temperature was 88 degrees, the dew point 73, and the relative humidity 61%, producing a heat index of 95. The wind was north at 3 miles an hour. The pressure was 30.07 inches and falling. At Jasper, it was mostly sunny. The temperature was 89 degrees, the dew point 76, and the relative humidity 65%, producing a heat index of 100. The wind was south at 3 miles an hour. The pressure was 30.08 inches and falling. Once again, at Louisville International, it was 89 degrees under partly sunny skies. Elsewhere around the region, it was mostly sunny, with a temperature of 86 at Covington, 85 at Paducah, and 91 at Indianapolis. It was partly sunny, with a temperature of 87 at Lexington, 84 at Jackson, 88 at Bowling Green, 87 at Nashville, and 87 at Evansville. At Bloomington, it was cloudy, with a temperature of 86. At Frankfort, the weather conditions were not available. Now for the official National Weather Service forecast for North Central Kentucky and South Central Indiana, including the Louisville metro area. Today, mostly sunny. Isolated thunderstorms in the afternoon. Highs in the lower 90s. Light winds becoming west up to 5 miles an hour in the afternoon. Chance of thunderstorms 20%. Tonight, partly cloudy. Isolated thunderstorms until midnight. Lows in the mid-70s. Southwest winds up to 5 miles an hour. Chance of thunderstorms 20%. Friday, partly sunny. Isolated thunderstorms in the morning, then numerous thunderstorms in the afternoon. Highs in the upper 80s. Southwest winds up to 10 miles an hour. Chance of thunderstorms 60%. Friday night, mostly cloudy with numerous thunderstorms until midnight, then partly cloudy with chance of showers after midnight. Lows in the lower 70s. Southwest winds up to 5 miles an hour. Chance of precipitation 60%. And now the extended forecast for the radio listening area. Saturday and Saturday night, showers and chance of thunderstorms. Highs around 90. Lows in the lower 70s. Chance of precipitation 80%. Sunday and Sunday night, partly cloudy. A 20% chance of thunderstorms. Highs in the upper 80s. Lows in the upper 60s. Monday and Monday night, partly cloudy. A 20% chance of thunderstorms. Highs in the upper 80s. Lows in the lower 70s. Tuesday and Tuesday night, partly cloudy. A 40% chance of thunderstorms. Highs around 90. Lows in the upper 60s. Wednesday and Wednesday night, partly cloudy. Highs in the mid-80s. Lows in the mid-60s. The current time is 1:52 p.m. Eastern Daylight Time. Here are some river levels reported this morning. On the Ohio River, Markland Lock Upper was 12.6, Markland Lock Lower was 15.4, McAlpin Upper was 12.7, McAlpin Lower 15.6, Candleton Lock and Dam Upper was 9.6, Candleton Lock and Dam Lower was 14.2, on the Blue River, Fredericksburg 3.2, White Cloud 2.9, on the Rolling Fork River, Boston 7.9, on the Salt River, Shepherdsville 3.9, here are some nearby reservoir levels, Dolin River Lake 518.7, Potoka Lake 542.6, Taylorsville Lake 549.0. 1 p.m. Eastern Daylight Time weather conditions across north central Kentucky and south central Indiana. At Louisville International, it was partly sunny. The temperature was 89 degrees, the dew point 72, and the relative humidity 56%, producing a heat index of 96. The wind was west at 5 miles an hour. The pressure was 30.07 inches and steady. At Bowman Field, it was partly sunny. The temperature was 88 degrees, the dew point 73, and the relative humidity 61%, producing a heat index of 95. The wind was north at 3 miles an hour. The pressure was 30.07 inches and falling. At Jasper,
It was mostly sunny. The temperature was 89 degrees, the dew point 76, and the relative humidity 65%, producing a heat index of 100. The wind was south at 3 miles an hour. The pressure was 30.08 inches and falling. Once again, at Louisville International, it was 89 degrees under partly sunny skies. Elsewhere around the region, it was mostly sunny, with a temperature of 86 at Covington, 85 at Paducah, and 91 at Indianapolis. It was partly sunny, with a temperature of 87 at Lexington, 84 at Jackson, 88 at Bowling Green, 87 at Nashville, and 87 at Evansville. At Bloomington, it was cloudy, with a temperature of 86. At Frankfort, the weather conditions were not available. Now for the official National Weather Service forecast for North Central Kentucky and South Central Indiana, including the Louisville metro area. Today, mostly sunny. Isolated thunderstorms in the afternoon. Highs in the lower 90s. Light winds becoming west up to 5 miles an hour in the afternoon. Chance of thunderstorms 20%. Tonight, partly cloudy. Isolated thunderstorms until midnight. Lows in the mid-70s. Southwest winds up to 5 miles an hour. Chance of thunderstorms 20%. Friday, partly sunny. Isolated thunderstorms in the morning, then numerous thunderstorms in the afternoon. Highs in the upper 80s. Southwest winds up to 10 miles an hour. Chance of thunderstorms 60%. Friday night, mostly cloudy with numerous thunderstorms until midnight, then partly cloudy with chance of showers after midnight. Lows in the lower 70s. Southwest winds up to 5 miles an hour. Chance of precipitation 60%. And now the extended forecast for the radio listening area. Saturday and Saturday night, showers and chance of thunderstorms. Highs around 90. Lows in the lower 70s. Chance of precipitation 80%. Sunday and Sunday night, partly cloudy. A 20% chance of thunderstorms. Highs in the upper 80s. Lows in the upper 60s. Monday and Monday night, partly cloudy. A 20% chance of thunderstorms. Highs in the upper 80s. Lows in the lower 70s. Tuesday and Tuesday night, partly cloudy. A 40% chance of thunderstorms. Highs around 90. Lows in the upper 60s. Wednesday and Wednesday night, partly cloudy. Highs in the mid-80s. Lows in the mid-60s. Here are some river levels reported this morning. On the Ohio River, Markland Lock Upper was 12.6, Markland Lock Lower was 15.4, McAlpin Upper was 12.7, McAlpin Lower 15.6, Canelton Lock and Dam Upper was 9.6, Canelton Lock and Dam Lower was 14.2, on the Blue River, Fredericksburg 3.2, White Cloud 2.9, on the Rolling Fork River, Boston 7.9, on the Salt River, Shepherdsville 3.9, here are some nearby reservoir levels, Dolin River Lake 518.7, Potoka Lake 542.6, Taylorsville Lake 549.0. The current time is 1:57 p.m. Eastern Daylight Time. 1 p.m. Eastern Daylight Time weather conditions across North Central Kentucky and South Central Indiana. At Louisville International, it was partly sunny. The temperature was 89 degrees, the dew point 72, and the relative humidity 56%, producing a heat index of 96. The wind was west at 5 miles an hour. The pressure was 30.07 inches and steady. At Bowman Field, it was partly sunny. The temperature was 88 degrees, the dew point 73, and the relative humidity 61%, producing a heat index of 95. The wind was north at 3 miles an hour. The pressure was 30.07 inches and falling. At Jasper, it was mostly sunny. The temperature was 89 degrees, the dew point 76, and the relative humidity 65%, producing a heat index of 100. The wind was south at 3 miles an hour. The pressure was 30.08 inches and falling. Once again, at Louisville International, it was 89 degrees under partly sunny skies.
Elsewhere around the region, it was mostly sunny, with a temperature of 86 at Covington, 85 at Paducah, and 91 at Indianapolis. It was partly sunny, with a temperature of 87 at Lexington, 84 at Jackson, 88 at Bowling Green, 87 at Nashville, and 87 at Evansville. At Bloomington, it was cloudy, with a temperature of 86. At Frankfort, the weather conditions were not available. Now for the official National Weather Service forecast for North Central Kentucky and South Central Indiana, including the Louisville metro area. Today, mostly sunny. Isolated thunderstorms in the afternoon. Highs in the lower 90s. Light winds becoming west up to 5 miles an hour in the afternoon. Chance of thunderstorms 20%. Tonight, partly cloudy. Isolated thunderstorms until midnight. Lows in the mid-70s. Southwest winds up to 5 miles an hour. Chance of thunderstorms 20%. Friday, partly sunny. Isolated thunderstorms in the morning, then numerous thunderstorms in the afternoon. Highs in the upper 80s. Southwest winds up to 10 miles an hour. Chance of thunderstorms 60%. Friday night, mostly cloudy with numerous thunderstorms until midnight, then partly cloudy with chance of showers after midnight. Lows in the lower 70s. Southwest winds up to 5 miles an hour. Chance of precipitation 60%. And now the extended forecast for the radio listening area. Saturday and Saturday night, showers and chance of thunderstorms. Highs around 90. Lows in the lower 70s. Chance of precipitation 80%. Sunday and Sunday night, partly cloudy. A 20% chance of thunderstorms. Highs in the upper 80s. Lows in the upper 60s. Monday and Monday night, partly cloudy. A 20% chance of thunderstorms. Highs in the upper 80s. Lows in the lower 70s. Tuesday and Tuesday night, partly cloudy. A 40% chance of thunderstorms. Highs around 90. Lows in the upper 60s. Wednesday and Wednesday night, partly cloudy. Highs in the mid-80s. Lows in the mid-60s. Here are some river levels reported this morning. On the Ohio River, Markland Lock Upper was 12.6, Markland Lock Lower was 15.4, McAlpin Upper was 12.7, McAlpin Lower 15.6, Candleton Lock and Dam Upper was 9.6, Candleton Lock and Dam Lower was 14.2, on the Blue River, Fredericksburg 3.2, White Cloud 2.9, on the Rolling Fork River, Boston 7.9, on the Salt River, Shepherdsville 3.9, here are some nearby reservoir levels, Dolin River Lake 518.7, Potoka Lake 542.6, Taylorsville Lake 549.0. The current time is 2:02 p.m. Eastern Daylight Time. 1 p.m. Eastern Daylight Time weather conditions across north central Kentucky and south central Indiana. At Louisville International, it was partly sunny. The temperature was 89 degrees, the dew point 72, and the relative humidity 56%, producing a heat index of 96. The wind was west at 5 miles an hour. The pressure was 30.07 inches and steady. At Bowman Field, it was partly sunny. The temperature was 88 degrees, the dew point 73, and the relative humidity 61%, producing a heat index of 95. The wind was north at 3 miles an hour. The pressure was 30.07 inches and falling. At Jasper, it was mostly sunny. The temperature was 89 degrees, the dew point 76, and the relative humidity 65%, producing a heat index of 100. The wind was south at 3 miles an hour. The pressure was 30.08 inches and falling. Once again, at Louisville International it was 89 degrees under partly sunny skies. Elsewhere around the region, it was mostly sunny, with a temperature of 86 at Covington, 85 at Paducah, and 91 at Indianapolis. It was partly sunny, with a temperature of 87 at Lexington, 84 at Jackson, 88 at Bowling Green, 87 at Nashville, and 87 at Evansville. At Bloomington, it was cloudy, with a temperature of 86.
at Frankfurt, the weather conditions were not available. Here are some river levels reported this morning. On the Ohio River, Markland Lock Upper was 12.6, Markland Lock Lower was 15.4, McAlpin Upper was 12.7, McAlpin Lower 15.6, Canelton Lock and Dam Upper was 9.6, Canelton Lock and Dam Lower was 14.2. On the Blue River,

at Louisville International. Heavy rain was falling, reducing the visibility to 3 miles. The temperature was 81 degrees, the dew point 74, and the relative humidity 79%. The wind was east at 10 miles an hour. The pressure was 30.07 inches and steady. At Bowman Field, it was cloudy. The temperature was 87 degrees, the dew point 72, and the relative humidity 60%. The wind was northwest at 3 miles an hour. The pressure was 30.07 inches and steady. At Jasper, it was partly sunny. The temperature was 90 degrees, the dew point 78, and the relative humidity 68%, producing a heat index of 104. The wind was south at 7 miles an hour. The pressure was 30.07 inches and falling. Once again, at Louisville International, it was 81 degrees with heavy rain. Elsewhere around the region, at Nashville, rain was falling with a temperature of 78. It was mostly sunny, with a temperature of 89 at Lexington, 90 at Covington, and 86 at Jackson. It was partly sunny, with a temperature of 89 at Bowling Green, 88 at Evansville, and 90 at Indianapolis. It was cloudy, with a temperature of 84 at Paducah, and 87 at Bloomington. At Frankfort, the weather conditions were not available. Now for the official National Weather Service forecast for North Central Kentucky and South Central Indiana, including the Louisville metro area. Today, mostly sunny. Isolated thunderstorms in the afternoon. Highs in the lower 90s. Light winds becoming west up to 5 miles an hour in the afternoon. Chance of thunderstorms 20%. Tonight, partly cloudy. Isolated thunderstorms until midnight. Lows in the mid-70s. Southwest winds up to 5 miles an hour. Chance of thunderstorms 20%. Friday, partly sunny. Isolated thunderstorms in the morning, then numerous thunderstorms in the afternoon. Highs in the upper 80s. Southwest winds up to 10 miles an hour. Chance of thunderstorms 60%. Friday night, mostly cloudy with numerous thunderstorms until midnight, then partly cloudy with chance of showers after midnight. Lows in the lower 70s. Southwest winds up to 5 miles an hour. Chance of precipitation 60%. And now the extended forecast for the radio listening area. Saturday and Saturday night, showers and chance of thunderstorms. Highs around 90. Lows in the lower 70s. Chance of precipitation 80%. Sunday and Sunday night, partly cloudy. A 20% chance of thunderstorms. Highs in the upper 80s. Lows in the upper 60s. Monday and Monday night, partly cloudy. A 20% chance of thunderstorms. Highs in the upper 80s. Lows in the lower 70s. Tuesday and Tuesday night, partly cloudy. A 40% chance of thunderstorms. Highs around 90. Lows in the upper 60s. Wednesday and Wednesday night, partly cloudy. Highs in the mid-80s. Lows in the mid-60s. The current time is 2:08 p.m. Eastern Daylight Time. Here are some river levels reported this morning. On the Ohio River, Markland Lock Upper was 12.6, Markland Lock Lower was 15.4, McAlpin Upper was 12.7, McAlpin Lower 15.6, Candleton Lock and Dam Upper was 9.6, Candleton Lock and Dam Lower was 14.2, on the Blue River, Fredericksburg 3.2, White Cloud 2.9, on the Rolling Fork River, Boston 7.9, on the Salt River, Shepherdsville 3.9. Here are some nearby reservoir levels. Dolin River Lake 518.7, Potoka Lake 542.6, Taylorsville Lake 549.0. 2 p.m. Eastern Daylight Time weather conditions across North Central Kentucky and South Central Indiana. At Louisville International, heavy rain was falling, reducing the visibility to 3 miles. The temperature was 81 degrees, the dew point 74, and the relative humidity 79%. The wind was east at 10 miles an hour. The pressure was 30.07 inches and steady. At Bowman Field, it was cloudy. The temperature was 87 degrees, the dew point 74.

22, and the relative humidity 60%. The wind was northwest at 3 miles an hour. The pressure was 30.07 inches and steady. At Jasper, it was partly sunny. The temperature was 90 degrees, the dew point 78, and the relative humidity 68%, producing a heat index of 104. The wind was south at 7 miles an hour. The pressure was 30.07 inches and falling. Once again, at Louisville International it was 81 degrees with heavy rain. Elsewhere around the region, at Nashville, rain was falling, with a temperature of 78. It was mostly sunny, with a temperature of 89 at Lexington, 90 at Covington, and 86 at Jackson. It was partly sunny, with a temperature of 89 at Bowling Green, 88 at Evansville, and 90 at Indianapolis. It was cloudy, with a temperature of 84 at Paducah, and 87 at Bloomington. At Frankfort, the weather conditions were not available. Here are some river levels reported this morning. On the Ohio River, Markland Lock Upper was 12.6, Markland Lock Lower was 15.4, McAlpin Upper was 12.7, McAlpin Lower 15.6, Canelton Lock and Dam Upper was 9.6, Canelton Lock and Dam Lower was 14.2, on the Blue River, Fredericksburg 3.2, White Cloud 2.9, on the Rolling Fork River, Boston 7.9, on the Salt River, Shepherdsville 3.9, here are some nearby reservoir levels. Dolin River Lake 518.7, Potoka Lake 542.6, Taylorsville Lake 549.0. 2 p.m. Eastern Daylight Time weather conditions across north-central Kentucky and south-central Indiana. At Louisville International, heavy rain was falling, reducing the visibility to 3 miles. The temperature was 81 degrees, the dew point 72, and the relative humidity 74%. The wind was east at 9 miles an hour. The pressure was 30.07 inches and steady. At Bowman Field, it was cloudy. The temperature was 87 degrees, the dew point 72, and the relative humidity 60%. The wind was northwest at 3 miles an hour. The pressure was 30.07 inches and steady. At Jasper, it was partly sunny. The temperature was 90 degrees, the dew point 78, and the relative humidity 68%, producing a heat index of 104. The wind was south at 7 miles an hour. The pressure was 30.07 inches and falling. Once again, at Louisville International it was 81 degrees with heavy rain. Elsewhere around the region, at Nashville, rain was falling, with a temperature of 78. It was mostly sunny, with a temperature of 89 at Lexington, 90 at Covington, and 86 at Jackson. It was partly sunny, with a temperature of 89 at Bowling Green, 88 at Evansville, and 90 at Indianapolis. It was cloudy, with a temperature of 84 at Paducah, and 87 at Bloomington. At Frankfort, the weather conditions were not available. 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The current time is 2:13 p.m. Eastern Daylight Time. Now for the official National Weather Service forecast for north-central Kentucky and south-central Indiana, including the Louisville metro area. Today, mostly sunny. Isolated thunderstorms in the afternoon. Highs in the lower 90s. Light winds becoming west up to 5 miles an hour in the afternoon. Chance of thunderstorms 20%. Tonight, partly cloudy. Isolated thunderstorms until midnight. Lows in the mid-70s. Southwest winds up to 5 miles an hour. Chance of thunderstorms 20%. Friday, partly sunny. Isolated thunderstorms in the morning, then numerous thunderstorms in the afternoon. Highs in the upper 80s. Southwest winds up to 10 miles an hour. Chance of thunderstorms 60%. Friday night, mostly cloudy with numerous thunderstorms until midnight, then partly cloudy with chance of showers after midnight. Lows in the lower 70s.
southwest winds up to 5 miles an hour. Chance of precipitation 60%. And now the extended forecast for the radio listening area. Saturday and Saturday night, showers and chance of thunderstorms. Highs around 90. Lows in the lower 70s. Chance of precipitation 80%. Sunday and Sunday night, partly cloudy. A 20% chance of thunderstorms. Highs in the upper 80s. Lows in the upper 60s. Monday and Monday night, partly cloudy. A 20% chance of thunderstorms. Highs in the upper 80s. Lows in the lower 70s. Tuesday and Tuesday night, partly cloudy. A 40% chance of thunderstorms. Highs around 90. Lows in the upper 60s. Wednesday and Wednesday night, partly cloudy. Highs in the mid-80s. Lows in the mid-60s. Here are some river levels reported this morning. On the Ohio River, Markland Lock Upper was 12.6, Markland Lock Lower was 15.4, McAlpin Upper was 12.7, McAlpin Lower 15.6, Canelton Lock and Dam Upper was 9.6, Canelton Lock and Dam Lower was 14.2, on the Blue River, Fredericksburg 3.2, White Cloud 2.9, on the Rolling Fork River, Boston 7.9, on the Salt River, Shepherdsville 3.9, here are some nearby reservoir levels. Dolin River Lake 518.7, Potoka Lake 542.6, Taylorsville Lake 549.0. 2 p.m. Eastern Daylight Time weather conditions across north-central Kentucky and south-central Indiana. At Louisville International, heavy rain was falling, reducing the visibility to 3 miles. The temperature was 81 degrees, the dew point 72, and the relative humidity 74%. The wind was east at 9 miles an hour. The pressure was 30.07 inches and steady. At Bowman Field, it was cloudy. The temperature was 87 degrees, the dew point 72, and the relative humidity 60%. The wind was northwest at 3 miles an hour. The pressure was 30.07 inches and steady. At Jasper, it was partly sunny. The temperature was 90 degrees, the dew point 78, and the relative humidity 68%, producing a heat index of 104. The wind was south at 7 miles an hour. The pressure was 30.07 inches and falling. Once again, at Louisville International, it was 81 degrees with heavy rain. Elsewhere around the region, at Nashville, rain was falling, with a temperature of 78. It was mostly sunny, with a temperature of 89 at Lexington, 90 at Covington, and 86 at Jackson. It was partly sunny, with a temperature of 89 at Bowling Green, 88 at Evansville, and 90 at Indianapolis. It was cloudy, with a temperature of 84 at Paducah, and 87 at Bloomington. At Frankfort, the weather conditions were not available. The current time is 2:18 p.m. Eastern Daylight Time. Now for the official National Weather Service forecast for north-central Kentucky and south-central Indiana, including the Louisville metro area. Today, mostly sunny. Isolated thunderstorms in the afternoon. Highs in the lower 90s. Light winds becoming west up to 5 miles an hour in the afternoon. Chance of thunderstorms 20%. Tonight, partly cloudy. Isolated thunderstorms until midnight. Lows in the mid-70s. Southwest winds up to 5 miles an hour. Chance of thunderstorms 20%. Friday, partly sunny. Isolated thunderstorms in the morning, then numerous thunderstorms in the afternoon. Highs in the upper 80s. Southwest winds up to 10 miles an hour. Chance of thunderstorms 60%. Friday night, mostly cloudy with numerous thunderstorms until midnight. Then partly cloudy with chance of showers after midnight. Lows in the lower 70s. Southwest winds up to 5 miles an hour. Chance of precipitation 60%. And now the extended forecast for the radio listening area. Saturday and Saturday night, showers and chance of thunderstorms. Highs around 90. Lows in the lower 70s. Chance of precipitation 80%. Sunday and Sunday night, partly cloudy.
a 20% chance of thunderstorms. Highs in the upper 80s. Lows in the upper 60s. Monday and Monday night, partly cloudy. A 20% chance of thunderstorms. Highs in the upper 80s. Lows in the lower 70s. Tuesday and Tuesday night, partly cloudy. A 40% chance of thunderstorms. Highs around 90. Lows in the upper 60s. Wednesday and Wednesday night, partly cloudy. Highs in the mid-80s. Lows in the mid-60s. Here are some river levels reported this morning. On the Ohio River, Markland Lock upper was 12.6, Markland Lock lower was 15.4, McAlpin upper was 12.7, McAlpin lower 15.6, Canelton Lock and Dam upper was 9.6, Canelton Lock and Dam lower was 14.2, on the Blue River, Fredericksburg 3.2, White Cloud 2.9, on the Rolling Fork River, Boston 7.9, on the Salt River, Shepherdsville 3.9. Here are some nearby reservoir levels. Dolin River Lake 518.7, Potoka Lake 542.6, Taylorsville Lake 549.0. 2 p.m. Eastern Daylight Time weather conditions across north central Kentucky and south central Indiana. At Louisville International, heavy rain was falling, reducing the visibility to 3 miles. The temperature was 81 degrees, the dew point 72, and the relative humidity 74%. The wind was east at 9 miles an hour. The pressure was 30.07 inches and steady. At Bowman Field, it was cloudy. The temperature was 87 degrees, the dew point 72, and the relative humidity 60%. The wind was northwest at 3 miles an hour. The pressure was 30.07 inches and steady. At Jasper, it was partly sunny. The temperature was 90 degrees, the dew point 78, and the relative humidity 68%, producing a heat index of 104. The wind was south at 7 miles an hour. The pressure was 30.07 inches and falling. Once again, at Louisville International, it was 81 degrees with heavy rain. Elsewhere around the region, at Nashville, rain was falling, with a temperature of 78. It was mostly sunny, with a temperature of 89 at Lexington, 90 at Covington, and 86 at Jackson. It was partly sunny, with a temperature of 89 at Bowling Green, 88 at Evansville, and 90 at Indianapolis. It was cloudy, with a temperature of 84 at Paducah, and 87 at Bloomington. At Frankfort, the weather conditions were not available. The current time is 2:22 p.m. Eastern Daylight Time. Now for the official National Weather Service forecast for north central Kentucky and south central Indiana, including the Louisville metro area. Today, mostly sunny. Isolated thunderstorms in the afternoon. Highs in the lower 90s. Light winds becoming west up to 5 miles an hour in the afternoon. Chance of thunderstorms 20%. Tonight, partly cloudy. Isolated thunderstorms until midnight. Lows in the mid-70s. Southwest winds up to 5 miles an hour. Chance of thunderstorms 20%. Friday, partly sunny. Isolated thunderstorms in the morning, then numerous thunderstorms in the afternoon. Highs in the upper 80s. Southwest winds up to 10 miles an hour. Chance of thunderstorms 60%. Friday night, mostly cloudy with numerous thunderstorms until midnight, then partly cloudy with chance of showers after midnight. Lows in the lower 70s. Southwest winds up to 5 miles an hour. Chance of precipitation 60%. And now the extended forecast for the radio listening area. Saturday and Saturday night, showers and chance of thunderstorms. Highs around 90. Lows in the lower 70s. Chance of precipitation 80%. Sunday and Sunday night, partly cloudy. A 20% chance of thunderstorms. Highs in the upper 80s. Lows in the upper 60s. Monday and Monday night, partly cloudy. A 20% chance of thunderstorms. Highs in the upper 80s. Lows in the lower 70s. Tuesday and Tuesday night, partly cloudy. A 40% chance of thunderstorms.
highs around 90, lows in the upper 60s. Wednesday and Wednesday night, partly cloudy, highs in the mid 80s, lows in the mid 60s. Here are some river levels reported this morning. On the Ohio River, Markland Lock upper was 12.6, Markland Lock lower was 15.4, McAlpin upper was 12.7, McAlpin lower 15.6, Canelton Lock and Dam upper was 9.6, Canelton Lock and Dam lower was 14.2, on the Blue River, Fredericksburg 3.2, White Cloud 2.9, on the Rolling Fork River, Boston 7.9, on the Salt River, Shepherdsville 3.9, here are some nearby reservoir levels. Dolin River Lake 518.7, Potoka Lake 542.6, Taylorsville Lake 549.0. 2 p.m. Eastern Daylight Time weather conditions across north central Kentucky and south central Indiana. At Louisville International, heavy rain was falling, reducing the visibility to 3 miles. The temperature was 81 degrees, the dew point 72, and the relative humidity 74%. The wind was east at 9 miles an hour. The pressure was 30.07 inches and steady. At Bowman Field, it was cloudy. The temperature was 87 degrees, the dew point 72, and the relative humidity 60%. The wind was northwest at 3 miles an hour. The pressure was 30.07 inches and steady. At Jasper, it was partly sunny. The temperature was 90 degrees, the dew point 78, and the relative humidity 68%, producing a heat index of 104. The wind was south at 7 miles an hour. The pressure was 30.07 inches and falling. Once again, at Louisville International, it was 81 degrees with heavy rain. Elsewhere around the region, at Nashville, rain was falling with a temperature of 78. It was mostly sunny, with a temperature of 89 at Lexington, 90 at Covington, and 86 at Jackson. It was partly sunny, with a temperature of 89 at Bowling Green, 88 at Evansville, and 90 at Indianapolis. It was cloudy, with a temperature of 84 at Paducah, and 87 at Bloomington. At Frankfort, the weather conditions were not available. The current time is 2:27 p.m. Eastern Daylight Time. Now for the official National Weather Service forecast for north central Kentucky and south central Indiana, including the Louisville metro area. Today, mostly sunny. Isolated thunderstorms in the afternoon. Highs in the lower 90s. Light winds becoming west up to 5 miles an hour in the afternoon. Chance of thunderstorms 20%. Tonight, partly cloudy. Isolated thunderstorms until midnight. Lows in the mid-70s. Southwest winds up to 5 miles an hour. Chance of thunderstorms 20%. Friday, partly sunny. Isolated thunderstorms in the morning, then numerous thunderstorms in the afternoon. Highs in the upper 80s. Southwest winds up to 10 miles an hour. Chance of thunderstorms 60%. Friday night, mostly cloudy with numerous thunderstorms until midnight. Then partly cloudy with chance of showers after midnight. Lows in the lower 70s. Southwest winds up to 5 miles an hour. Chance of precipitation 60%. And now the extended forecast for the radio listening area. Saturday and Saturday night, showers and chance of thunderstorms. Highs around 90. Lows in the lower 70s. Chance of precipitation 80%. Sunday and Sunday night, partly cloudy. A 20% chance of thunderstorms. Highs in the upper 80s. Lows in the upper 60s. Monday and Monday night, partly cloudy. A 20% chance of thunderstorms. Highs in the upper 80s. Lows in the lower 70s. Tuesday and Tuesday night, partly cloudy. A 40% chance of thunderstorms. Highs around 90. Lows in the upper 60s. Wednesday and Wednesday night, partly cloudy. Highs in the mid-80s. Lows in the mid-60s. Here are some river levels reported this morning. On the Ohio River, Markland Lock upper was 12.6, Markland Lock lower was 15.4,
McAlpin Upper was 12.7, McAlpin Lower 15.6, Canelton Lock and Dam Upper was 9.6, Canelton Lock and Dam Lower was 14.2, on the Blue River, Fredericksburg 3.2, White Cloud 2.9, on the Rolling Fork River, Boston 7.9, on the Salt River, Shepherdsville 3.9. Here are some nearby reservoir levels: Dolin River Lake 518.7, Potoka Lake 542.6, Taylorsville Lake 549.0. 2 p.m. Eastern Daylight Time weather conditions across north-central Kentucky and south-central Indiana. At Louisville International, heavy rain was falling, reducing the visibility to 3 miles. The temperature was 81 degrees, the dew point 72, and the relative humidity 74%. The wind was east at 9 miles an hour. The pressure was 30.07 inches and steady. At Bowman Field, it was cloudy. The temperature was 87 degrees, the dew point 72, and the relative humidity 60%. The wind was northwest at 3 miles an hour. The pressure was 30.07 inches and steady. At Jasper, it was partly sunny. The temperature was 90 degrees, the dew point 78, and the relative humidity 68%, producing a heat index of 104. The wind was south at 7 miles an hour. The pressure was 30.07 inches and falling. Once again, at Louisville International, it was 81 degrees with heavy rain. Elsewhere around the region, at Nashville, rain was falling, with a temperature of 78. It was mostly sunny, with a temperature of 89 at Lexington, 90 at Covington, and 86 at Jackson. It was partly sunny, with a temperature of 89 at Bowling Green, 88 at Evansville, and 90 at Indianapolis. It was cloudy, with a temperature of 84 at Paducah, and 87 at Bloomington. At Frankfort, the weather conditions were not available. Now for the official National Weather Service forecast for north-central Kentucky and south-central Indiana, including the Louisville metro area. Today, mostly sunny. Isolated thunderstorms in the afternoon. Highs in the lower 90s. Light winds becoming west up to 5 miles an hour in the afternoon. Chance of thunderstorms 20%. Tonight, partly cloudy. Isolated thunderstorms until midnight. Lows in the mid-70s. Southwest winds up to 5 miles an hour. Chance of thunderstorms 20%. Friday, partly sunny. Isolated thunderstorms in the morning, then numerous thunderstorms in the afternoon. Highs in the upper 80s. Southwest winds up to 10 miles an hour. Chance of thunderstorms 60%. Friday night, mostly cloudy with numerous thunderstorms until midnight, then partly cloudy with chance of showers after midnight. Lows in the lower 70s. Southwest winds up to 5 miles an hour. Chance of precipitation 60%. And now the extended forecast for the radio listening area. Saturday and Saturday night, showers and chance of thunderstorms. Highs around 90. Lows in the lower 70s. Chance of precipitation 80%. Sunday and Sunday night, partly cloudy. A 20% chance of thunderstorms. Highs in the upper 80s. Lows in the upper 60s. Monday and Monday night, partly cloudy. A 20% chance of thunderstorms. Highs in the upper 80s. Lows in the lower 70s. Tuesday and Tuesday night, partly cloudy. A 40% chance of thunderstorms. Highs around 90. Lows in the upper 60s. Wednesday and Wednesday night, partly cloudy. Highs in the mid-80s. Lows in the mid-60s. The current time is 2:33 p.m. Eastern Daylight Time. Here are some river levels reported this morning. On the Ohio River, Markland Lock Upper was 12.6, Markland Lock Lower was 15.4, McAlpin Upper was 12.7, McAlpin Lower 15.6, Canelton Lock and Dam Upper was 9.6, Canelton Lock and Dam Lower was 14.2, on the Blue River, Fredericksburg 3.2, White Cloud 2.9, on the Rolling Fork River,
Boston 7.9, on the Salt River, Shepherdsville 3.9. Here are some nearby reservoir levels. Dolin River Lake 518.7, Potoka Lake 542.6, Taylorsville Lake 549.0. 2 p.m. Eastern Daylight Time weather conditions across north-central Kentucky and south-central Indiana. At Louisville International, heavy rain was falling, reducing the visibility to 3 miles. The temperature was 81 degrees, the dew point 72, and the relative humidity 74%. The wind was east at 9 miles an hour. The pressure was 30.07 inches and steady. At Bowman Field, it was cloudy. The temperature was 87 degrees, the dew point 72, and the relative humidity 60%. The wind was northwest at 3 miles an hour. The pressure was 30.07 inches and steady. At Jasper, it was partly sunny. The temperature was 90 degrees, the dew point 78, and the relative humidity 68%, producing a heat index of 104. The wind was south at 7 miles an hour. The pressure was 30.07 inches and falling. Once again, at Louisville International, it was 81 degrees with heavy rain. Elsewhere around the region, at Nashville, rain was falling with a temperature of 78. It was mostly sunny, with a temperature of 89 at Lexington, 90 at Covington, and 86 at Jackson. It was partly sunny, with a temperature of 89 at Bowling Green, 88 at Evansville, and 90 at Indianapolis. It was cloudy, with a temperature of 84 at Paducah, and 87 at Bloomington. At Frankfort, the weather conditions were not available. Now for the official National Weather Service forecast for north-central Kentucky and south-central Indiana, including the Louisville metro area. Today, mostly sunny. Isolated thunderstorms in the afternoon. Highs in the lower 90s. Light winds becoming west up to 5 miles an hour in the afternoon. Chance of thunderstorms 20%. Tonight, partly cloudy. Isolated thunderstorms until midnight. Lows in the mid-70s. Southwest winds up to 5 miles an hour. Chance of thunderstorms 20%. Friday, partly sunny. Isolated thunderstorms in the morning, then numerous thunderstorms in the afternoon. Highs in the upper 80s. Southwest winds up to 10 miles an hour. Chance of thunderstorms 60%. Friday night, mostly cloudy with numerous thunderstorms until midnight, then partly cloudy with chance of showers after midnight. Lows in the lower 70s. Southwest winds up to 5 miles an hour. Chance of precipitation 60%. And now the extended forecast for the radio listening area. Saturday and Saturday night, showers and chance of thunderstorms. Highs around 90. Lows in the lower 70s. Chance of precipitation 80%. Sunday and Sunday night, partly cloudy. A 20% chance of thunderstorms. Highs in the upper 80s. Lows in the upper 60s. Monday and Monday night, partly cloudy. A 20% chance of thunderstorms. Highs in the upper 80s. Lows in the lower 70s. Tuesday and Tuesday night, partly cloudy. A 40% chance of thunderstorms. Highs around 90. Lows in the upper 60s. Wednesday and Wednesday night, partly cloudy. Highs in the mid-80s. Lows in the mid-60s. The current time is 2:38 p.m. Eastern Daylight Time. Here are some river levels reported this morning. On the Ohio River, Markland Lock Upper was 12.6, Markland Lock Lower was 15.4, McAlpin Upper was 12.7, McAlpin Lower 15.6, Candleton Lock and Dam Upper was 9.6, Candleton Lock and Dam Lower was 14.2, on the Blue River, Fredericksburg 3.2, White Cloud 2.9, on the Rolling Fork River, Boston 7.9, on the Salt River, Shepherdsville 3.9, here are some nearby reservoir levels, Dolin River Lake 518.7, Potoka Lake 542.6, Taylorsville Lake 549.0. 2 p.m. Eastern Daylight Time weather conditions across north-central Kentucky and south-central Indiana. At Louisville International,
heavy rain was falling, reducing the visibility to 3 miles. The temperature was 81 degrees, the dew point 72, and the relative humidity 74%. The wind was east at 9 miles an hour. The pressure was 30.07 inches and steady. At Bowman Field, it was cloudy. The temperature was 87 degrees, the dew point 72, and the relative humidity 60%. The wind was northwest at 3 miles an hour. The pressure was 30.07 inches and steady. At Jasper, it was partly sunny. The temperature was 90 degrees, the dew point 78, and the relative humidity 68%, producing a heat index of 104. The wind was south at 7 miles an hour. The pressure was 30.07 inches and falling. Once again, at Louisville International, it was 81 degrees with heavy rain. Elsewhere around the region, at Nashville, rain was falling with a temperature of 78. It was mostly sunny, with a temperature of 89 at Lexington, 90 at Covington, and 86 at Jackson. It was partly sunny, with a temperature of 89 at Bowling Green, 88 at Evansville, and 90 at Indianapolis. It was cloudy, with a temperature of 84 at Paducah, and 87 at Bloomington. At Frankfort, the weather conditions were not available. Now for the official National Weather Service forecast for North Central Kentucky and South Central Indiana, including the Louisville metro area. Today, mostly sunny. Isolated thunderstorms in the afternoon. Highs in the lower 90s. Light winds becoming west up to 5 miles an hour in the afternoon. Chance of thunderstorms 20%. Tonight, partly cloudy. Isolated thunderstorms until midnight. Lows in the mid-70s. Southwest winds up to 5 miles an hour. Chance of thunderstorms 20%. Friday, partly sunny. Isolated thunderstorms in the morning, then numerous thunderstorms in the afternoon. Highs in the upper 80s. Southwest winds up to 10 miles an hour. Chance of thunderstorms 60%. Friday night, mostly cloudy with numerous thunderstorms until midnight, then partly cloudy with chance of showers after midnight. Lows in the lower 70s. Southwest winds up to 5 miles an hour. Chance of precipitation 60%. And now the extended forecast for the radio listening area. Saturday and Saturday night, showers and chance of thunderstorms. Highs around 90. Lows in the lower 70s. Chance of precipitation 80%. Sunday and Sunday night, partly cloudy. A 20% chance of thunderstorms. Highs in the upper 80s. Lows in the upper 60s. Monday and Monday night, partly cloudy. A 20% chance of thunderstorms. Highs in the upper 80s. Lows in the lower 70s. Tuesday and Tuesday night, partly cloudy. A 40% chance of thunderstorms. Highs around 90. Lows in the upper 60s. Wednesday and Wednesday night, partly cloudy. Highs in the mid-80s. Lows in the mid-60s. 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The current time is 2:43 p.m. Eastern Daylight Time. Here are some river levels reported this morning. On the Ohio River, Markland Lock Upper was 12.6, Markland Lock Lower was 15.4, McAlpin Upper was 12.7, McAlpin Lower 15.6, Candleton Lock and Dam Upper was 9.6, Candleton Lock and Dam Lower was 14.2, on the Blue River, Fredericksburg 3.2, White Cloud 2.9, on the Rolling Fork River, Boston 7.9, on the Salt River, Shepherdsville 3.9. Here are some nearby reservoir levels. Dolin River Lake 518.7, Potoka Lake 542.6, Taylorsville Lake 549.0. 2 p.m. Eastern Daylight Time weather conditions across north central Kentucky and south central Indiana. At Louisville International, heavy rain was falling, reducing the visibility to 3 miles.
the temperature was 81 degrees, the dew point 72, and the relative humidity 74%. The wind was east at 9 miles an hour. The pressure was 30.07 inches and steady. At Bowman Field, it was cloudy. The temperature was 87 degrees, the dew point 72, and the relative humidity 60%. The wind was northwest at 3 miles an hour. The pressure was 30.07 inches and steady. At Jasper, it was partly sunny. The temperature was 90 degrees, the dew point 78, and the relative humidity 68%, producing a heat index of 104. The wind was south at 7 miles an hour. The pressure was 30.07 inches and falling. Once again, at Louisville International, it was 81 degrees with heavy rain. Elsewhere around the region, at Nashville, rain was falling, with a temperature of 78. It was mostly sunny, with a temperature of 89 at Lexington, 90 at Covington, and 86 at Jackson. It was partly sunny, with a temperature of 89 at Bowling Green, 88 at Evansville, and 90 at Indianapolis. It was cloudy, with a temperature of 84 at Paducah, and 87 at Bloomington. At Frankfort, the weather conditions were not available. Now for the official National Weather Service forecast for North Central Kentucky and South Central Indiana, including the Louisville metro area. Today, mostly sunny. Isolated thunderstorms in the afternoon. Highs in the lower 90s. Light winds becoming west up to 5 miles an hour in the afternoon. Chance of thunderstorms 20%. Tonight, partly cloudy. Isolated thunderstorms until midnight. Lows in the mid-70s. Southwest winds up to 5 miles an hour. Chance of thunderstorms 20%. Friday, partly sunny. Isolated thunderstorms in the morning, then numerous thunderstorms in the afternoon. Highs in the upper 80s. Southwest winds up to 10 miles an hour. Chance of thunderstorms 60%. Friday night, mostly cloudy with numerous thunderstorms until midnight, then partly cloudy with chance of showers after midnight. Lows in the lower 70s. Southwest winds up to 5 miles an hour. Chance of precipitation 60%. And now the extended forecast for the radio listening area. Saturday and Saturday night, showers and chance of thunderstorms. Highs around 90. Lows in the lower 70s. Chance of precipitation 80%. Sunday and Sunday night, partly cloudy. A 20% chance of thunderstorms. Highs in the upper 80s. Lows in the upper 60s. Monday and Monday night, partly cloudy. A 20% chance of thunderstorms. Highs in the upper 80s. Lows in the lower 70s. Tuesday and Tuesday night, partly cloudy. A 40% chance of thunderstorms. Highs around 90. Lows in the upper 60s. Wednesday and Wednesday night, partly cloudy. Highs in the mid-80s. Lows in the mid-60s. The current time is 2:47 p.m. Eastern Daylight Time. Here are some river levels reported this morning. On the Ohio River, Markland Lock Upper was 12.6, Markland Lock Lower was 15.4, McAlpin Upper was 12.7, McAlpin Lower 15.6, Candleton Lock and Dam Upper was 9.6, Candleton Lock and Dam Lower was 14.2, on the Blue River, Fredericksburg 3.2, White Cloud 2.9, on the Rolling Fork River, Boston 7.9, on the Salt River, Shepherdsville 3.9. Here are some nearby reservoir levels. Dolin River Lake 518.7, Potoka Lake 542.6, Taylorsville Lake 549.0. 2 p.m. Eastern Daylight Time weather conditions across north central Kentucky and south central Indiana. At Louisville International, heavy rain was falling, reducing the visibility to 3 miles. The temperature was 81 degrees, the dew point 72, and the relative humidity 74%. The wind was east at 9 miles an hour. The pressure was 30.07 inches and steady. At Bowman Field, it was cloudy. The temperature was 87 degrees, the dew point 72, and the relative humidity 60%.
The wind was northwest at 3 miles an hour. The pressure was 30.07 inches and steady. At Jasper, it was partly sunny. The temperature was 90 degrees, the dew point 78, and the relative humidity 68%, producing a heat index of 104. The wind was south at 7 miles an hour. The pressure was 30.07 inches and falling. Once again, at Louisville International it was 81 degrees with heavy rain. Elsewhere around the region, at Nashville, rain was falling, with a temperature of 78. It was mostly sunny, with a temperature of 89 at Lexington, 90 at Covington, and 86 at Jackson. It was partly sunny, with a temperature of 89 at Bowling Green, 88 at Evansville, and 90 at Indianapolis. It was cloudy, with a temperature of 84 at Paducah, and 87 at Bloomington. At Frankfort, the weather conditions were not available. Now for the official National Weather Service forecast for North Central Kentucky and South Central Indiana, including the Louisville metro area. Today, mostly sunny. Isolated thunderstorms in the afternoon. Highs in the lower 90s. Light winds becoming west up to 5 miles an hour in the afternoon. Chance of thunderstorms 20%. Tonight, partly cloudy. Isolated thunderstorms until midnight. Lows in the mid-70s. Southwest winds up to 5 miles an hour. Chance of thunderstorms 20%. Friday, partly sunny. Isolated thunderstorms in the morning, then numerous thunderstorms in the afternoon. Highs in the upper 80s. Southwest winds up to 10 miles an hour. Chance of thunderstorms 60%. Friday night, mostly cloudy with numerous thunderstorms until midnight, then partly cloudy with chance of showers after midnight. Lows in the lower 70s. Southwest winds up to 5 miles an hour. Chance of precipitation 60%. And now the extended forecast for the radio listening area. Saturday and Saturday night, showers and chance of thunderstorms. Highs around 90. Lows in the lower 70s. Chance of precipitation 80%. Sunday and Sunday night, partly cloudy. A 20% chance of thunderstorms. Highs in the upper 80s. Lows in the upper 60s. Monday and Monday night, partly cloudy. A 20% chance of thunderstorms. Highs in the upper 80s. Lows in the lower 70s. Tuesday and Tuesday night, partly cloudy. A 40% chance of thunderstorms. Highs around 90. Lows in the upper 60s. Wednesday and Wednesday night, partly cloudy. Highs in the mid-80s. Lows in the mid-60s. The current time is 2:52 p.m. Eastern Daylight Time. Here are some river levels reported this morning. On the Ohio River, Markland Lock Upper was 12.6, Markland Lock Lower was 15.4, McAlpin Upper was 12.7, McAlpin Lower 15.6, Canelton Lock and Dam Upper was 9.6, Canelton Lock and Dam Lower was 14.2, on the Blue River, Fredericksburg 3.2, White Cloud 2.9, on the Rolling Fork River, Boston 7.9, on the Salt River, Shepherdsville 3.9, here are some nearby reservoir levels. Dolin River Lake 518.7, Potoka Lake 542.6, Taylorsville Lake 549.0. 2 p.m. Eastern Daylight Time weather conditions across north central Kentucky and south central Indiana. At Louisville International, heavy rain was falling, reducing the visibility to 3 miles. The temperature was 81 degrees, the dew point 72, and the relative humidity 74%. The wind was east at 9 miles an hour. The pressure was 30.07 inches and steady. At Bowman Field, it was cloudy. The temperature was 87 degrees, the dew point 72, and the relative humidity 60%. The wind was northwest at 3 miles an hour. The pressure was 30.07 inches and steady. At Jasper, it was partly sunny. The temperature was 90 degrees, the dew point 78, and the relative humidity 68%, producing a heat index of 104. The wind was south at 7 miles an hour. The pressure was 30.07 inches and falling.
Once again, at Louisville International, it was 81 degrees with heavy rain. Elsewhere around the region, at Nashville, rain was falling with a temperature of 78. It was mostly sunny, with a temperature of 89 at Lexington, 90 at Covington, and 86 at Jackson. It was partly sunny, with a temperature of 89 at Bowling Green, 88 at Evansville, and 90 at Indianapolis. It was cloudy, with a temperature of 84 at Paducah, and 87 at Bloomington. At Frankfort, the weather conditions were not available. Now for the official National Weather Service forecast for North Central Kentucky and South Central Indiana, including the Louisville metro area. Today, mostly sunny. Isolated thunderstorms in the afternoon. Highs in the lower 90s. Light winds becoming west up to 5 miles an hour in the afternoon. Chance of thunderstorms 20%. Tonight, partly cloudy. Isolated thunderstorms until midnight. Lows in the mid-70s. Southwest winds up to 5 miles an hour. Chance of thunderstorms 20%. Friday, partly sunny. Isolated thunderstorms in the morning, then numerous thunderstorms in the afternoon. Highs in the upper 80s. Southwest winds up to 10 miles an hour. Chance of thunderstorms 60%. Friday night, mostly cloudy with numerous thunderstorms until midnight, then partly cloudy with chance of showers after midnight. Lows in the lower 70s. Southwest winds up to 5 miles an hour. Chance of precipitation 60%. And now the extended forecast for the radio listening area. Saturday and Saturday night, showers and chance of thunderstorms. Highs around 90. Lows in the lower 70s. Chance of precipitation 80%. Sunday and Sunday night, partly cloudy. A 20% chance of thunderstorms. Highs in the upper 80s. Lows in the upper 60s. Monday and Monday night, partly cloudy. A 20% chance of thunderstorms. Highs in the upper 80s. Lows in the lower 70s. Tuesday and Tuesday night, partly cloudy. A 40% chance of thunderstorms. Highs around 90. Lows in the upper 60s. Wednesday and Wednesday night, partly cloudy. Highs in the mid-80s. Lows in the mid-60s. The current time is 2:57 p.m. Eastern Daylight Time. Here are some river levels reported this morning. On the Ohio River, Markland Lock Upper was 12.6, Markland Lock Lower was 15.4, McAlpin Upper was 12.7, McAlpin Lower 15.6, Candleton Lock and Dam Upper was 9.6, Candleton Lock and Dam Lower was 14.2, on the Blue River, Fredericksburg 3.2, White Cloud 2.9, on the Rolling Fork River, Boston 7.9, on the Salt River, Shepherdsville 3.9. Here are some nearby reservoir levels: Dolin River Lake 518.7, Potoka Lake 542.6, Taylorsville Lake 549.0. 2 p.m. Eastern Daylight Time weather conditions across north central Kentucky and south central Indiana. At Louisville International, heavy rain was falling, reducing the visibility to 3 miles. The temperature was 81 degrees, the dew point 72, and the relative humidity 74%. The wind was east at 9 miles an hour. The pressure was 30.07 inches and steady. At Bowman Field, it was cloudy. The temperature was 87 degrees, the dew point 72, and the relative humidity 60%. The wind was northwest at 3 miles an hour. The pressure was 30.07 inches and steady. At Jasper, it was partly sunny. The temperature was 90 degrees, the dew point 78, and the relative humidity 68%, producing a heat index of 104. The wind was south at 7 miles an hour. The pressure was 30.07 inches and falling. Once again, at Louisville International, it was 81 degrees with heavy rain. Elsewhere around the region, at Nashville, rain was falling, with a temperature of 78. It was mostly sunny, with a temperature of 89 at Lexington, 90 at Covington, and 86 at Jackson. It was partly sunny, with a temperature of 89 at Bowling Green, 88 at Evansville, and 90 at Indianapolis.
It was cloudy, with a temperature of 84 at Paducah and 87 at Bloomington. At Frankfort, the weather conditions were not available. Now for the official National Weather Service forecast for North Central Kentucky and South Central Indiana, including the Louisville metro area. Today, mostly sunny. Isolated thunderstorms in the afternoon. Highs in the lower 90s. Light winds becoming west up to 5 miles an hour in the afternoon. Chance of thunderstorms 20%. Tonight, partly cloudy. Isolated thunderstorms until midnight. Lows in the mid-70s. Southwest winds up to 5 miles an hour. Chance of thunderstorms 20%. Friday, partly sunny. Isolated thunderstorms in the morning, then numerous thunderstorms in the afternoon. Highs in the upper 80s. Southwest winds up to 10 miles an hour. Chance of thunderstorms 60%. Friday night, mostly cloudy with numerous thunderstorms until midnight, then partly cloudy with chance of showers after midnight. Lows in the lower 70s. Southwest winds up to 5 miles an hour. Chance of precipitation 60%. And now the extended forecast for the radio listening area. Saturday and Saturday night, showers and chance of thunderstorms. Highs around 90. Lows in the lower 70s. Chance of precipitation 80%. Sunday and Sunday night, partly cloudy. A 20% chance of thunderstorms. Highs in the upper 80s. Lows in the upper 60s. Monday and Monday night, partly cloudy. A 20% chance of thunderstorms. Highs in the upper 80s. Lows in the lower 70s. Tuesday and Tuesday night, partly cloudy. A 40% chance of thunderstorms. Highs around 90. Lows in the upper 60s. Wednesday and Wednesday night, partly cloudy. Highs in the mid-80s. Lows in the mid-60s. Here are some river levels reported this morning. On the Ohio River, Markland Lock Upper was 12.6, Markland Lock Lower was 15.4, McAlpin Upper was 12.7, McAlpin Lower 15.6, Canelton Lock and Dam Upper was 9.6, Canelton Lock and Dam Lower was 14.2, on the Blue River, Fredericksburg 3.2, White Cloud 2.9, on the Rolling Fork River, Boston 7.9, on the Salt River, Shepherdsville 3.9. Here are some nearby reservoir levels. Dolin River Lake 518.7, Potoka Lake 542.6, Taylorsville Lake 549.0. The current time is 3:02 p.m. Eastern Daylight Time. 3 p.m. Eastern Daylight Time weather conditions across north central Kentucky and south central Indiana. At Louisville International, it was partly sunny. The temperature was 82 degrees, the dew point 75, and the relative humidity 79%. The wind was east at 9 miles an hour. The pressure was 30.05 inches and falling. At Bowman Field, light rain was falling. The temperature was 81 degrees, the dew point 74, and the relative humidity 79%. The wind was south at 12 miles an hour. The pressure was 30.06 inches and falling. At Jasper, it was sunny. The temperature was 90 degrees, the dew point 76, and the relative humidity 63%, producing a heat index of 101. The wind was variable at 5 miles an hour. The pressure was 30.06 inches and falling. Once again, at Louisville International, it was 82 degrees under partly sunny skies. Elsewhere around the region, at Bowling Green, it was mostly sunny, with a temperature of 90. It was partly sunny, with a temperature of 88 at Lexington, 90 at Covington, and 87 at Jackson. Under partly sunny skies, Nashville reported 85, Evansville reported 88, and Indianapolis reported 91. It was cloudy, with a temperature of 85 at Paducah, and 87 at Bloomington. At Frankfort, the weather conditions were not available. Now for the official National Weather Service forecast for North Central Kentucky and South Central Indiana, including the Louisville metro area. Today, mostly sunny. Isolated thunderstorms in the afternoon. Highs in the lower 90s.
Light winds becoming west up to 5 miles an hour in the afternoon. Chance of thunderstorms 20%. Tonight, partly cloudy. Isolated thunderstorms until midnight. Lows in the mid-70s. Southwest winds up to 5 miles an hour.

afternoon. Highs in the upper 80s. Southwest winds up to 10 miles an hour, 80%. And now the extended forecast for the radio listening area. Saturday and Saturday night, showers and chance of thunderstorms. Highs around 90. Lows in the lower 70s. Chance of precipitation 80%. Sunday and Sunday night, partly cloudy. A 20% chance of thunderstorms. Highs in the upper 80s. Lows in the upper 60s. Monday and Monday night, partly cloudy. A 20% chance of thunderstorms. Highs in the upper 80s. Lows in the lower 70s. Tuesday and Tuesday night, partly cloudy. A 40% chance of thunderstorms. Highs around 90. Lows in the upper 60s. Wednesday and Wednesday night, partly cloudy. Highs in the mid-80s. Lows in the mid-60s. Here are some river levels reported this morning. On the Ohio River, Markland Lock Upper was 12.6, Markland Lock Lower was 15.4, McAlpin Upper was 12.7, McAlpin Lower 15.6, Candleton Lock and Dam Upper was 9.6, Candleton Lock and Dam Lower was 14.2, on the Blue River, Fredericksburg 3.2, White Cloud 2.9, on the Rolling Fork River, Boston 7.9, on the Salt River, Shepherdsville 3.9, here are some nearby reservoir levels. Dolin River Lake 518.7, Potoka Lake 542.6, Taylorsville Lake 549.0. 3 p.m. Eastern Daylight Time weather conditions across north-central Kentucky and south-central Indiana. At Louisville International, it was partly sunny. The temperature was 82 degrees, the dew point 75, and the relative humidity 79%. The wind was east at 9 miles an hour. The pressure was 30.05 inches and falling. At Bowman Field, light rain was falling. The temperature was 81 degrees, the dew point 74, and the relative humidity 79%. The wind was south at 12 miles an hour. The pressure was 30.06 inches and falling. At Jasper, it was sunny. The temperature was 90 degrees, the dew point 76, and the relative humidity 63%, producing a heat index of 101. The wind was variable at 5 miles an hour. The pressure was 30.06 inches and falling. Once again, at Louisville International, it was 82 degrees under partly sunny skies. Elsewhere around the region, at Bowling Green, it was mostly sunny, with a temperature of 90. It was partly sunny, with a temperature of 88 at Lexington, 90 at Covington, and 87 at Jackson. Under partly sunny skies, Nashville reported 85, Evansville reported 88, and Indianapolis reported 91. It was cloudy, with a temperature of 85 at Paducah, and 87 at Bloomington. At Frankfort, the weather conditions were not available. The current time is 3:08 p.m. Eastern Daylight Time. Now for the official National Weather Service forecast for north-central Kentucky and south-central Indiana, including the Louisville metro area. Today, mostly sunny. Isolated thunderstorms in the afternoon. Highs in the lower 90s. Light winds becoming west up to 5 miles an hour in the afternoon. Chance of thunderstorms 20%. Tonight, partly cloudy. Isolated thunderstorms until midnight. Lows in the mid-70s. Southwest winds up to 5 miles an hour. Chance of thunderstorms 20%. Friday, partly sunny. Isolated thunderstorms in the morning, then numerous thunderstorms in the afternoon. Highs in the upper 80s. Southwest winds up to 10 miles an hour. Chance of thunderstorms 60%. Friday night, mostly cloudy with numerous thunderstorms until midnight. Then partly cloudy with chance of showers after midnight. Lows in the lower 70s. Southwest winds up to 5 miles an hour. Chance of precipitation 60%. And now the extended forecast for the radio listening area. Saturday and Saturday night, showers and chance of thunderstorms. Highs around 90. Lows in the lower 70s. Chance of precipitation 80%. Sunday and Sunday night, partly

cloudy. A 20% chance of thunderstorms. Highs in the upper 80s. Lows in the upper 60s. Monday and Monday night, partly cloudy. A 20% chance of thunderstorms. Highs in the upper 80s. Lows in the lower 70s. Tuesday and Tuesday night, partly cloudy. A 40% chance of thunderstorms. Highs around 90. Lows in the upper 60s. Wednesday and Wednesday night, partly cloudy. Highs in the mid 80s. Lows in the mid 60s. Here are some river levels reported this morning. On the Ohio River, Markland Lock Upper was 12.6, Markland Lock Lower was 15.4, McAlpin Upper was 12.7, McAlpin Lower 15.6, Candleton Lock and Dam Upper was 9.6, Candleton Lock and Dam Lower was 14.2, on the Blue River, Fredericksburg 3.2, White Cloud 2.9, on the Rolling Fork River, Boston 7.9, on the Salt River, Shepherdsville 3.9. Here are some nearby reservoir levels. Dolin River Lake 518.7, Potoka Lake 542.6, Taylorsville Lake 549.0. 3 p.m. Eastern Daylight Time weather conditions across north central Kentucky and south central Indiana. At Louisville International, it was partly sunny. The temperature was 82 degrees, the dew point 75, and the relative humidity 79%. The wind was east at 9 miles an hour. The pressure was 30.05 inches and falling. At Bowman Field, light rain was falling. The temperature was 81 degrees, the dew point 74, and the relative humidity 79%. The wind was south at 12 miles an hour. The pressure was 30.06 inches and falling. At Jasper, it was sunny. The temperature was 90 degrees, the dew point 76, and the relative humidity 63%, producing a heat index of 101. The wind was variable at 5 miles an hour. The pressure was 30.06 inches and falling. Once again, at Louisville International, it was 82 degrees under partly sunny skies. Elsewhere around the region, at Bowling Green, it was mostly sunny, with a temperature of 90. It was partly sunny, with a temperature of 88 at Lexington, 90 at Covington, and 87 at Jackson. Under partly sunny skies, Nashville reported 85, Evansville reported 88, and Indianapolis reported 91. It was cloudy, with a temperature of 85 at Paducah, and 87 at Bloomington. At Frankfort, the weather conditions were not available. 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The current time is 3:13 p.m. Eastern Daylight Time. Now for the official National Weather Service forecast for North Central Kentucky and South Central Indiana, including the Louisville metro area. Today, mostly sunny. Isolated thunderstorms in the afternoon. Highs in the lower 90s. Light winds becoming west up to 5 miles an hour in the afternoon. Chance of thunderstorms 20%. Tonight, partly cloudy. Isolated thunderstorms until midnight. Lows in the mid-70s. Southwest winds up to 5 miles an hour. Chance of thunderstorms 20%. Friday, partly sunny. Isolated thunderstorms in the morning, then numerous thunderstorms in the afternoon. Highs in the upper 80s. Southwest winds up to 10 miles an hour. Chance of thunderstorms 60%. Friday night, mostly cloudy with numerous thunderstorms until midnight. Then partly cloudy with chance of showers after midnight. Lows in the lower 70s. Southwest winds up to 5 miles an hour. Chance of precipitation 60%. And now the extended forecast for the radio listening area. Saturday and Saturday night, showers and chance of thunderstorms. Highs around 90. Lows in the lower 70s. Chance of precipitation 80%. Sunday and Sunday night, partly cloudy. A 20% chance of thunderstorms.
Highs in the upper 80s. Lows in the upper 60s. Monday and Monday night, partly cloudy. A 20% chance of thunderstorms. Highs in the upper 80s. Lows in the lower 70s. Tuesday and Tuesday night, partly cloudy. A 40% chance of thunderstorms. Highs around 90. Lows in the upper 60s. Wednesday and Wednesday night, partly cloudy. Highs in the mid 80s. Lows in the mid 60s. Here are some river levels reported this morning. On the Ohio River, Markland Lock Upper was 12.6, Markland Lock Lower was 15.4, McAlpin Upper was 12.7, McAlpin Lower 15.6, Candleton Lock and Dam Upper was 9.6, Candleton Lock and Dam Lower was 14.2, on the Blue River, Fredericksburg 3.2, White Cloud 2.9, on the Rolling Fork River, Boston 7.9, on the Salt River, Shepherdsville 3.9. Here are some nearby reservoir levels. Dolin River Lake 518.7, Potoka Lake 542.6, Taylorsville Lake 549.0. 3 p.m. Eastern Daylight Time weather conditions across north central Kentucky and south central Indiana. At Louisville International, it was partly sunny. The temperature was 82 degrees, the dew point 75, and the relative humidity 79%. The wind was east at 9 miles an hour. The pressure was 30.05 inches and falling. At Bowman Field, light rain was falling. The temperature was 81 degrees, the dew point 74, and the relative humidity 79%. The wind was south at 12 miles an hour. The pressure was 30.06 inches and falling. At Jasper, it was sunny. The temperature was 90 degrees, the dew point 76, and the relative humidity 63%, producing a heat index of 101. The wind was variable at 5 miles an hour. The pressure was 30.06 inches and falling. Once again, at Louisville International, it was 82 degrees under partly sunny skies. Elsewhere around the region, at Bowling Green, it was mostly sunny, with a temperature of 90. It was partly sunny, with a temperature of 88 at Lexington, 90 at Covington, and 87 at Jackson. Under partly sunny skies, Nashville reported 85, Evansville reported 88, and Indianapolis reported 91. It was cloudy, with a temperature of 85 at Paducah, and 87 at Bloomington. At Frankfort, the weather conditions were not available. The current time is 3:18 p.m. Eastern Daylight Time. Now for the official National Weather Service forecast for north central Kentucky and south central Indiana, including the Louisville metro area. Today, mostly sunny. Isolated thunderstorms in the afternoon. Highs in the lower 90s. Light winds becoming west up to 5 miles an hour in the afternoon. Chance of thunderstorms 20%. Tonight, partly cloudy. Isolated thunderstorms until midnight. Lows in the mid-70s. Southwest winds up to 5 miles an hour. Chance of thunderstorms 20%. Friday, partly sunny. Isolated thunderstorms in the morning, then numerous thunderstorms in the afternoon. Highs in the upper 80s. Southwest winds up to 10 miles an hour. Chance of thunderstorms 60%. Friday night, mostly cloudy with numerous thunderstorms until midnight. Then partly cloudy with chance of showers after midnight. Lows in the lower 70s. Southwest winds up to 5 miles an hour. Chance of precipitation 60%. And now the extended forecast for the radio listening area. Saturday and Saturday night, showers and chance of thunderstorms. Highs around 90. Lows in the lower 70s. Chance of precipitation 80%. Sunday and Sunday night, partly cloudy. A 20% chance of thunderstorms. Highs in the upper 80s. Lows in the upper 60s. Monday and Monday night, partly cloudy. A 20% chance of thunderstorms. Highs in the upper 80s. Lows in the lower 70s. Tuesday and Tuesday night, partly cloudy. A 40% chance of thunderstorms. Highs around 90. Lows in the upper 60s.
Wednesday and Wednesday night, partly cloudy. Highs in the mid-80s. Lows in the mid-60s. Here are some river levels reported this morning. On the Ohio River, Markland Lock Upper was 12.6, Markland Lock Lower was 15.4, McAlpin Upper was 12.7, McAlpin Lower 15.6, Canelton Lock and Dam Upper was 9.6, Canelton Lock and Dam Lower was 14.2, on the Blue River, Fredericksburg 3.2, White Cloud 2.9, on the Rolling Fork River, Boston 7.9, on the Salt River, Shepherdsville 3.9. Here are some nearby reservoir levels. Dolin River Lake 518.7, Potoka Lake 542.6, Taylorsville Lake 549.0. 3 p.m. Eastern Daylight Time weather conditions across north-central Kentucky and south-central Indiana. At Louisville International, it was partly sunny. The temperature was 82 degrees, the dew point 75, and the relative humidity 79%. The wind was east at 9 miles an hour. The pressure was 30.05 inches and falling. At Bowman Field, light rain was falling. The temperature was 81 degrees, the dew point 74, and the relative humidity 79%. The wind was south at 12 miles an hour. The pressure was 30.06 inches and falling. At Jasper, it was sunny. The temperature was 90 degrees, the dew point 76, and the relative humidity 63%, producing a heat index of 101. The wind was variable at 5 miles an hour. The pressure was 30.06 inches and falling. Once again, at Louisville International, it was 82 degrees under partly sunny skies. Elsewhere around the region, at Bowling Green, it was mostly sunny, with a temperature of 90. It was partly sunny, with a temperature of 88 at Lexington, 90 at Covington, and 87 at Jackson. Under partly sunny skies, Nashville reported 85, Evansville reported 88, and Indianapolis reported 91. It was cloudy, with a temperature of 85 at Paducah, and 87 at Bloomington. At Frankfort, the weather conditions were not available. The current time is 3:22 p.m. Eastern Daylight Time. Now for the official National Weather Service forecast for North Central Kentucky and South Central Indiana, including the Louisville metro area. Today, mostly sunny. Isolated thunderstorms in the afternoon. Highs in the lower 90s. Light winds becoming west up to 5 miles an hour in the afternoon. Chance of thunderstorms 20%. Tonight, partly cloudy. Isolated thunderstorms until midnight. Lows in the mid-70s. Southwest winds up to 5 miles an hour. Chance of thunderstorms 20%. Friday, partly sunny. Isolated thunderstorms in the morning, then numerous thunderstorms in the afternoon. Highs in the upper 80s. Southwest winds up to 10 miles an hour. Chance of thunderstorms 60%. Friday night, mostly cloudy with numerous thunderstorms until midnight, then partly cloudy with chance of showers after midnight. Lows in the lower 70s. Southwest winds up to 5 miles an hour. Chance of precipitation 60%. And now the extended forecast for the radio listening area. Saturday and Saturday night, showers and chance of thunderstorms. Highs around 90. Lows in the lower 70s. Chance of precipitation 80%. Sunday and Sunday night, partly cloudy. A 20% chance of thunderstorms. Highs in the upper 80s. Lows in the upper 60s. Monday and Monday night, partly cloudy. A 20% chance of thunderstorms. Highs in the upper 80s. Lows in the lower 70s. Tuesday and Tuesday night, partly cloudy. A 40% chance of thunderstorms. Highs around 90. Lows in the upper 60s. Wednesday and Wednesday night, partly cloudy. Highs in the mid-80s. Lows in the mid-60s. Here are some river levels reported this morning. On the Ohio River, Markland Lock Upper was 12.6, Markland Lock Lower was 15.4, McAlpin Upper was 12.7, McAlpin Lower 15.6,
Kenilton Lock and Dam upper was 9.6, Kenilton Lock and Dam lower was 14.2, on the Blue River, Fredericksburg 3.2, White Cloud 2.9, on the Rolling Fork River, Boston 7.9, on the Salt River, Shepherdsville 3.9. Here are some nearby reservoir levels: Dolin River Lake 518.7, Potoka Lake 542.6, Taylorsville Lake 549.0. 3 p.m. Eastern Daylight Time weather conditions across north-central Kentucky and south-central Indiana. At Louisville International, it was partly sunny. The temperature was 82 degrees, the dew point 75, and the relative humidity 79%. The wind was east at 9 miles an hour. The pressure was 30.05 inches and falling. At Bowman Field, light rain was falling. The temperature was 81 degrees, the dew point 74, and the relative humidity 79%. The wind was south at 12 miles an hour. The pressure was 30.06 inches and falling. At Jasper, it was sunny. The temperature was 90 degrees, the dew point 76, and the relative humidity 63%, producing a heat index of 101. The wind was variable at 5 miles an hour. The pressure was 30.06 inches and falling. Once again, at Louisville International, it was 82 degrees under partly sunny skies. Elsewhere around the region, at Bowling Green, it was mostly sunny, with a temperature of 90. It was partly sunny, with a temperature of 88 at Lexington, 90 at Covington, and 87 at Jackson. Under partly sunny skies, Nashville reported 85, Evansville reported 88, and Indianapolis reported 91. It was cloudy, with a temperature of 85 at Paducah, and 87 at Bloomington. At Frankfort, the weather conditions were not available. The current time is 3:27 p.m. Eastern Daylight Time. Now for the official National Weather Service forecast for north-central Kentucky and south-central Indiana, including the Louisville metro area. Today, mostly sunny. Isolated thunderstorms in the afternoon. Highs in the lower 90s. Light winds becoming west up to 5 miles an hour in the afternoon. Chance of thunderstorms 20%. Tonight, partly cloudy. Isolated thunderstorms until midnight. Lows in the mid-70s. Southwest winds up to 5 miles an hour. Chance of thunderstorms 20%. Friday, partly sunny. Isolated thunderstorms in the morning, then numerous thunderstorms in the afternoon. Highs in the upper 80s. Southwest winds up to 10 miles an hour. Chance of thunderstorms 60%. Friday night, mostly cloudy with numerous thunderstorms until midnight, then partly cloudy with chance of showers after midnight. Lows in the lower 70s. Southwest winds up to 5 miles an hour. Chance of precipitation 60%. And now the extended forecast for the radio listening area. Saturday and Saturday night, showers and chance of thunderstorms. Highs around 90. Lows in the lower 70s. Chance of precipitation 80%. Sunday and Sunday night, partly cloudy. A 20% chance of thunderstorms. Highs in the upper 80s. Lows in the upper 60s. Monday and Monday night, partly cloudy. A 20% chance of thunderstorms. Highs in the upper 80s. Lows in the lower 70s. Tuesday and Tuesday night, partly cloudy. A 40% chance of thunderstorms. Highs around 90. Lows in the upper 60s. Wednesday and Wednesday night, partly cloudy. Highs in the mid-80s. Lows in the mid-60s. Here are some river levels reported this morning. On the Ohio River, Markland Lock upper was 12.6, Markland Lock lower was 15.4, McAlpin upper was 12.7, McAlpin lower 15.6, Kenilton Lock and Dam upper was 9.6, Kenilton Lock and Dam lower was 14.2, on the Blue River, Fredericksburg 3.2, White Cloud 2.9, on the Rolling Fork River, Boston 7.9, on the Salt River, Shepherdsville 3.9. Here are some nearby reservoir levels: Dolin River Lake 518.7, Potoka Lake 542.6,
Taylorsville Lake 549.0. 3 p.m. Eastern Daylight Time weather conditions across north-central Kentucky and south-central Indiana. At Louisville International, it was partly sunny. The temperature was 82 degrees, the dew point 75, and the relative humidity 79%. The wind was east at 9 miles an hour. The pressure was 30.05 inches and falling. At Bowman Field, light rain was falling. The temperature was 81 degrees, the dew point 74, and the relative humidity 79%. The wind was south at 12 miles an hour. The pressure was 30.06 inches and falling. At Jasper, it was sunny. The temperature was 90 degrees, the dew point 76, and the relative humidity 63%, producing a heat index of 101. The wind was variable at 5 miles an hour. The pressure was 30.06 inches and falling. Once again, at Louisville International, it was 82 degrees under partly sunny skies. Elsewhere around the region, at Bowling Green, it was mostly sunny, with a temperature of 90. It was partly sunny, with a temperature of 88 at Lexington, 90 at Covington, and 87 at Jackson. Under partly sunny skies, Nashville reported 85, Evansville reported 88, and Indianapolis reported 91. It was cloudy, with a temperature of 85 at Paducah, and 87 at Bloomington. At Frankfort, the weather conditions were not available. Now for the official National Weather Service forecast for north-central Kentucky and south-central Indiana, including the Louisville metro area. Today, mostly sunny. Isolated thunderstorms in the afternoon. Highs in the lower 90s. Light winds becoming west up to 5 miles an hour in the afternoon. Chance of thunderstorms 20%. Tonight, partly cloudy. Isolated thunderstorms until midnight. Lows in the mid-70s. Southwest winds up to 5 miles an hour. Chance of thunderstorms 20%. Friday, partly sunny. Isolated thunderstorms in the morning, then numerous thunderstorms in the afternoon. Highs in the upper 80s. Southwest winds up to 10 miles an hour. Chance of thunderstorms 60%. Friday night, mostly cloudy with numerous thunderstorms until midnight, then partly cloudy with chance of showers after midnight. Lows in the lower 70s. Southwest winds up to 5 miles an hour. Chance of precipitation 60%. And now the extended forecast for the radio listening area. Saturday and Saturday night, showers and chance of thunderstorms. Highs around 90. Lows in the lower 70s. Chance of precipitation 80%. Sunday and Sunday night, partly cloudy. A 20% chance of thunderstorms. Highs in the upper 80s. Lows in the upper 60s. Monday and Monday night, partly cloudy. A 20% chance of thunderstorms. Highs in the upper 80s. Lows in the lower 70s. Tuesday and Tuesday night, partly cloudy. A 40% chance of thunderstorms. Highs around 90. Lows in the upper 60s. Wednesday and Wednesday night, partly cloudy. Highs in the mid-80s. Lows in the mid-60s. The current time is 3:33 p.m. Eastern Daylight Time. Here are some river levels reported this morning. On the Ohio River, Markland Lock Upper was 12.6, Markland Lock Lower was 15.4, McAlpin Upper was 12.7, McAlpin Lower 15.6, Canelton Lock and Dam Upper was 9.6, Canelton Lock and Dam Lower was 14.2, on the Blue River, Fredericksburg 3.2, White Cloud 2.9, on the Rolling Fork River, Boston 7.9, on the Salt River, Shepherdsville 3.9. Here are some nearby reservoir levels: Dolin River Lake 518.7, Potoka Lake 542.6, Taylorsville Lake 549.0. 3 p.m. Eastern Daylight Time weather conditions across north-central Kentucky and south-central Indiana. At Louisville International, it was partly sunny. The temperature was 82 degrees, the dew point 75, and the relative humidity 79%. The wind was east at 9 miles an hour.
The pressure was 30.05 inches and falling. At Bowman Field, light rain was falling. The temperature was 81 degrees, the dew point 74, and the relative humidity 79%. The wind was south at 12 miles an hour. The pressure was 30.06 inches and falling. At Jasper, it was sunny. The temperature was 90 degrees, the dew point 76, and the relative humidity 63%, producing a heat index of 101. The wind was variable at 5 miles an hour. The pressure was 30.06 inches and falling. Once again, at Louisville International, it was 82 degrees under partly sunny skies. Elsewhere around the region, at Bowling Green, it was mostly sunny, with a temperature of 90. It was partly sunny, with a temperature of 88 at Lexington, 90 at Covington, and 87 at Jackson. Under partly sunny skies, Nashville reported 85, Evansville reported 88, and Indianapolis reported 91. It was cloudy, with a temperature of 85 at Paducah, and 87 at Bloomington. At Frankfort, the weather conditions were not available. Now for the official National Weather Service forecast for North Central Kentucky and South Central Indiana, including the Louisville metro area. Today, mostly sunny. Isolated thunderstorms in the afternoon. Highs in the lower 90s. Light winds becoming west up to 5 miles an hour in the afternoon. Chance of thunderstorms 20%. Tonight, partly cloudy. Isolated thunderstorms until midnight. Lows in the mid-70s. Southwest winds up to 5 miles an hour. Chance of thunderstorms 20%. Friday, partly sunny. Isolated thunderstorms in the morning, then numerous thunderstorms in the afternoon. Highs in the upper 80s. Southwest winds up to 10 miles an hour. Chance of thunderstorms 60%. Friday night, mostly cloudy with numerous thunderstorms until midnight, then partly cloudy with chance of showers after midnight. Lows in the lower 70s. Southwest winds up to 5 miles an hour. Chance of precipitation 60%. And now the extended forecast for the radio listening area. Saturday and Saturday night, showers and chance of thunderstorms. Highs around 90. Lows in the lower 70s. Chance of precipitation 80%. Sunday and Sunday night, partly cloudy. A 20% chance of thunderstorms. Highs in the upper 80s. Lows in the upper 60s. Monday and Monday night, partly cloudy. A 20% chance of thunderstorms. Highs in the upper 80s. Lows in the lower 70s. Tuesday and Tuesday night, partly cloudy. A 40% chance of thunderstorms. Highs around 90. Lows in the upper 60s. Wednesday and Wednesday night, partly cloudy. Highs in the mid-80s. Lows in the mid-60s. The current time is 3:38 p.m. Eastern Daylight Time. Here are some river levels reported this morning. On the Ohio River, Markland Lock Upper was 12.6, Markland Lock Lower was 15.4, McAlpin Upper was 12.7, McAlpin Lower 15.6, Candleton Lock and Dam Upper was 9.6, Candleton Lock and Dam Lower was 14.2, on the Blue River, Fredericksburg 3.2, White Cloud 2.9, on the Rolling Fork River, Boston 7.9, on the Salt River, Shepherdsville 3.9. Here are some nearby reservoir levels: Dolin River Lake 518.7, Potoka Lake 542.6, Taylorsville Lake 549.0. 3 p.m. Eastern Daylight Time weather conditions across north central Kentucky and south central Indiana. At Louisville International, it was partly sunny. The temperature was 82 degrees, the dew point 75, and the relative humidity 79%. The wind was east at 9 miles an hour. The pressure was 30.05 inches and falling. At Bowman Field, light rain was falling. The temperature was 81 degrees, the dew point 74, and the relative humidity 79%. The wind was south at 12 miles an hour. The pressure was 30.06 inches and falling. At Jasper, it was sunny. The temperature was 90 degrees,
the dew point 76, and the relative humidity 63%, producing a heat index of 101. The wind was variable at 5 miles an hour. The pressure was 30.06 inches and falling. Once again, at Louisville International, it was 82 degrees under partly sunny skies. Elsewhere around the region, at Bowling Green, it was mostly sunny, with a temperature of 90. It was partly sunny, with a temperature of 88 at Lexington, 90 at Covington, and 87 at Jackson. Under partly sunny skies, Nashville reported 85, Evansville reported 88, and Indianapolis reported 91. It was cloudy, with a temperature of 85 at Paducah, and 87 at Bloomington. At Frankfort, the weather conditions were not available. Now for the official National Weather Service forecast for North Central Kentucky and South Central Indiana, including the Louisville metro area. Today, mostly sunny. Isolated thunderstorms in the afternoon. Highs in the lower 90s. Light winds becoming west up to 5 miles an hour in the afternoon. Chance of thunderstorms 20%. Tonight, partly cloudy. Isolated thunderstorms until midnight. Lows in the mid-70s. Southwest winds up to 5 miles an hour. Chance of thunderstorms 20%. Friday, partly sunny. Isolated thunderstorms in the morning, then numerous thunderstorms in the afternoon. Highs in the upper 80s. Southwest winds up to 10 miles an hour. Chance of thunderstorms 60%. Friday night, mostly cloudy with numerous thunderstorms until midnight, then partly cloudy with chance of showers after midnight. Lows in the lower 70s. Southwest winds up to 5 miles an hour. Chance of precipitation 60%. And now the extended forecast for the radio listening area. Saturday and Saturday night, showers and chance of thunderstorms. Highs around 90. Lows in the lower 70s. Chance of precipitation 80%. Sunday and Sunday night, partly cloudy. A 20% chance of thunderstorms. Highs in the upper 80s. Lows in the upper 60s. Monday and Monday night, partly cloudy. A 20% chance of thunderstorms. Highs in the upper 80s. Lows in the lower 70s. Tuesday and Tuesday night, partly cloudy. A 40% chance of thunderstorms. Highs around 90. Lows in the upper 60s. Wednesday and Wednesday night, partly cloudy. Highs in the mid 80s. Lows in the mid 60s. 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The current time is 3:43 p.m. Eastern Daylight Time. Here are some river levels reported this morning. On the Ohio River, Markland Lock Upper was 12.6, Markland Lock Lower was 15.4, McAlpin Upper was 12.7, McAlpin Lower 15.6, Canelton Lock and Dam Upper was 9.6, Canelton Lock and Dam Lower was 14.2, on the Blue River, Fredericksburg 3.2, White Cloud 2.9, on the Rolling Fork River, Boston 7.9, on the Salt River, Shepherdsville 3.9, here are some nearby reservoir levels. Dolin River Lake 518.7, Potoka Lake 542.6, Taylorsville Lake 549.0. 3 p.m. Eastern Daylight Time weather conditions across north central Kentucky and south central Indiana. At Louisville International, it was partly sunny. The temperature was 82 degrees, the dew point 75, and the relative humidity 79%. The wind was east at 9 miles an hour. The pressure was 30.05 inches and falling. At Bowman Field, light rain was falling. The temperature was 81 degrees, the dew point 74, and the relative humidity 79%. The wind was south at 12 miles an hour. The pressure was 30.06 inches and falling. At Jasper, it was sunny. The temperature was 90 degrees,
the dew point 76, and the relative humidity 63%, producing a heat index of 101. The wind was variable at 5 miles an hour. The pressure was 30.06 inches and falling. Once again, at Louisville International, it was 82 degrees under partly sunny skies. Elsewhere around the region, at Bowling Green, it was mostly sunny, with a temperature of 90. It was partly sunny, with a temperature of 88 at Lexington, 90 at Covington, and 87 at Jackson. Under partly sunny skies, Nashville reported 85, Evansville reported 88, and Indianapolis reported 91. It was cloudy, with a temperature of 85 at Paducah, and 87 at Bloomington. At Frankfort, the weather conditions were not available. Now for the official National Weather Service forecast for North Central Kentucky and South Central Indiana, including the Louisville metro area. Today, mostly sunny. Isolated thunderstorms in the afternoon. Highs in the lower 90s. Light winds becoming west up to 5 miles an hour in the afternoon. Chance of thunderstorms 20%. Tonight, partly cloudy. Isolated thunderstorms until midnight. Lows in the mid-70s. Southwest winds up to 5 miles an hour. Chance of thunderstorms 20%. Friday, partly sunny. Isolated thunderstorms in the morning, then numerous thunderstorms in the afternoon. Highs in the upper 80s. Southwest winds up to 10 miles an hour. Chance of thunderstorms 60%. Friday night, mostly cloudy with numerous thunderstorms until midnight, then partly cloudy with chance of showers after midnight. Lows in the lower 70s. Southwest winds up to 5 miles an hour. Chance of precipitation 60%. And now the extended forecast for the radio listening area. Saturday and Saturday night, showers and chance of thunderstorms. Highs around 90. Lows in the lower 70s. Chance of precipitation 80%. Sunday and Sunday night, partly cloudy. A 20% chance of thunderstorms. Highs in the upper 80s. Lows in the upper 60s. Monday and Monday night, partly cloudy. A 20% chance of thunderstorms. Highs in the upper 80s. Lows in the lower 70s. Tuesday and Tuesday night, partly cloudy. A 40% chance of thunderstorms. Highs around 90. Lows in the upper 60s. Wednesday and Wednesday night, partly cloudy. Highs in the mid-80s. Lows in the mid-60s. The current time is 3:48 p.m. Eastern Daylight Time. Here are some river levels reported this morning. On the Ohio River, Markland Lock Upper was 12.6, Markland Lock Lower was 15.4, McAlpin Upper was 12.7, McAlpin Lower 15.6, Candleton Lock and Dam Upper was 9.6, Candleton Lock and Dam Lower was 14.2, on the Blue River, Fredericksburg 3.2, White Cloud 2.9, on the Rolling Fork River, Boston 7.9, on the Salt River, Shepherdsville 3.9, here are some nearby reservoir levels. Dolin River Lake 518.7, Potoka Lake 542.6, Taylorsville Lake 549.0. 3 p.m. Eastern Daylight Time weather conditions across north central Kentucky and south central Indiana. At Louisville International, it was partly sunny. The temperature was 82 degrees, the dew point 75, and the relative humidity 79%. The wind was east at 9 miles an hour. The pressure was 30.05 inches and falling. At Bowman Field, light rain was falling. The temperature was 81 degrees, the dew point 74, and the relative humidity 79%. The wind was south at 12 miles an hour. The pressure was 30.06 inches and falling. At Jasper, it was sunny. The temperature was 90 degrees, the dew point 76, and the relative humidity 63%, producing a heat index of 101. The wind was variable at 5 miles an hour. The pressure was 30.06 inches and falling. Once again, at Louisville International, it was 82 degrees under partly sunny skies. Elsewhere around the region,
At Bowling Green, it was mostly sunny, with a temperature of 90. It was partly sunny, with a temperature of 88 at Lexington, 90 at Covington, and 87 at Jackson. Under partly sunny skies, Nashville reported 85, Evansville reported 88, and Indianapolis reported 91. It was cloudy, with a temperature of 85 at Paducah, and 87 at Bloomington. At Frankfort, the weather conditions were not available. Now for the official National Weather Service forecast for North Central Kentucky and South Central Indiana, including the Louisville metro area. Today, mostly sunny. Isolated thunderstorms in the afternoon. Highs in the lower 90s. Light winds becoming west up to 5 miles an hour in the afternoon. Chance of thunderstorms 20%. Tonight, partly cloudy. Isolated thunderstorms until midnight. Lows in the mid-70s. Southwest winds up to 5 miles an hour. Chance of thunderstorms 20%. Friday, partly sunny. Isolated thunderstorms in the morning, then numerous thunderstorms in the afternoon. Highs in the upper 80s. Southwest winds up to 10 miles an hour. Chance of thunderstorms 60%. Friday night, mostly cloudy with numerous thunderstorms until midnight, then partly cloudy with chance of showers after midnight. Lows in the lower 70s. Southwest winds up to 5 miles an hour. Chance of precipitation 60%. And now the extended forecast for the radio listening area. Saturday and Saturday night, showers and chance of thunderstorms. Highs around 90. Lows in the lower 70s. Chance of precipitation 80%. Sunday and Sunday night, partly cloudy. A 20% chance of thunderstorms. Highs in the upper 80s. Lows in the upper 60s. Monday and Monday night, partly cloudy. A 20% chance of thunderstorms. Highs in the upper 80s. Lows in the lower 70s. Tuesday and Tuesday night, partly cloudy. A 40% chance of thunderstorms. Highs around 90. Lows in the upper 60s. Wednesday and Wednesday night, partly cloudy. Highs in the mid-80s. Lows in the mid-60s. The current time is 3:52 p.m. Eastern Daylight Time. Here are some river levels reported this morning. On the Ohio River, Markland Lock Upper was 12.6, Markland Lock Lower was 15.4, McAlpin Upper was 12.7, McAlpin Lower 15.6, Canelton Lock and Dam Upper was 9.6, Canelton Lock and Dam Lower was 14.2, on the Blue River, Fredericksburg 3.2, White Cloud 2.9, on the Rolling Fork River, Boston 7.9, on the Salt River, Shepherdsville 3.9, here are some nearby reservoir levels, Dolin River Lake 518.7, Potoka Lake 542.6, Taylorsville Lake 549.0. 3 p.m. Eastern Daylight Time weather conditions across north central Kentucky and south central Indiana. At Louisville International, it was partly sunny. The temperature was 82 degrees, the dew point 75, and the relative humidity 79%. The wind was east at 9 miles an hour. The pressure was 30.05 inches and falling. At Bowman Field, light rain was falling. The temperature was 81 degrees, the dew point 74, and the relative humidity 79%. The wind was south at 12 miles an hour. The pressure was 30.06 inches and falling. At Jasper, it was sunny. The temperature was 90 degrees, the dew point 76, and the relative humidity 63%, producing a heat index of 101. The wind was variable at 5 miles an hour. The pressure was 30.06 inches and falling. Once again, at Louisville International, it was 82 degrees under partly sunny skies. Elsewhere around the region, at Bowling Green, it was mostly sunny, with a temperature of 90. It was partly sunny, with a temperature of 88 at Lexington, 90 at Covington, and 87 at Jackson. Under partly sunny skies, Nashville reported 85, Evansville reported 88, and Indianapolis reported 91. It was cloudy, with a temperature of 85 at Paducah, and 87.
27 at Bloomington. At Frankfurt, the weather conditions were not available. Now for the official National Weather Service forecast for North Central Kentucky and South Central Indiana, including the Louisville metro area. Today, mostly sunny. Isolated thunderstorms in the afternoon. Highs in the lower 90s. Light winds becoming west up to 5 miles an hour in the afternoon. Chance of thunderstorms 20%. Tonight, partly cloudy. Isolated thunderstorms until midnight. Lows in the mid-70s. Southwest winds up to 5 miles an hour. Chance of thunderstorms 20%. Friday, partly sunny. Isolated thunderstorms in the morning, then numerous thunderstorms in the afternoon. Highs in the upper 80s. Southwest winds up to 10 miles an hour. Chance of thunderstorms 60%. Friday night, mostly cloudy with numerous thunderstorms until midnight, then partly cloudy with chance of showers after midnight. Lows in the lower 70s. Southwest winds up to 5 miles an hour. Chance of precipitation 60%. And now the extended forecast for the radio listening area. Saturday and Saturday night, showers and chance of thunderstorms. Highs around 90. Lows in the lower 70s. Chance of precipitation 80%. Sunday and Sunday night, partly cloudy. A 20% chance of thunderstorms. Highs in the upper 80s. Lows in the upper 60s. Monday and Monday night, partly cloudy. A 20% chance of thunderstorms. Highs in the upper 80s. Lows in the lower 70s. Tuesday and Tuesday night, partly cloudy. A 40% chance of thunderstorms. Highs around 90. Lows in the upper 60s. Wednesday and Wednesday night, partly cloudy. Highs in the mid-80s. Lows in the mid-60s. The current time is 3:57 p.m. Eastern Daylight Time. Here are some river levels reported this morning. On the Ohio River, Markland Lock Upper was 12.6, Markland Lock Lower was 15.4, McAlpin Upper was 12.7, McAlpin Lower 15.6, Canelton Lock and Dam Upper was 9.6, Canelton Lock and Dam Lower was 14.2, on the Blue River, Fredericksburg 3.2, White Cloud 2.9, on the Rolling Fork River, Boston 7.9, on the Salt River, Shepherdsville 3.9, here are some nearby reservoir levels, Dolin River Lake 518.7, Potoka Lake 542.6, Taylorsville Lake 549.0. 3 p.m. Eastern Daylight Time weather conditions across north central Kentucky and south central Indiana. At Louisville International, it was partly sunny. The temperature was 82 degrees, the dew point 75, and the relative humidity 79%. The wind was east at 9 miles an hour. The pressure was 30.05 inches and falling. At Bowman Field, light rain was falling. The temperature was 81 degrees, the dew point 74, and the relative humidity 79%. The wind was south at 12 miles an hour. The pressure was 30.06 inches and falling. At Jasper, it was sunny. The temperature was 90 degrees, the dew point 76, and the relative humidity 63%, producing a heat index of 101. The wind was variable at 5 miles an hour. The pressure was 30.06 inches and falling. Once again, at Louisville International, it was 82 degrees under partly sunny skies. Elsewhere around the region, at Bowling Green, it was mostly sunny, with a temperature of 90. It was partly sunny, with a temperature of 88 at Lexington, 90 at Covington, and 87 at Jackson. Under partly sunny skies, Nashville reported 85, Evansville reported 88, and Indianapolis reported 91. It was cloudy, with a temperature of 85 at Paducah, and 87 at Bloomington. At Frankfurt, the weather conditions were not available. Now for the official National Weather Service forecast for North Central Kentucky and South Central Indiana, including the Louisville metro area. Today, mostly sunny. Isolated thunderstorms in the afternoon. Highs in the lower 90s.
Light winds becoming west up to 5 miles an hour in the afternoon. Chance of thunderstorms 20%. Tonight, partly cloudy. Isolated thunderstorms until midnight. Lows in the mid-70s. Southwest winds up to 5 miles an hour. Chance of thunderstorms 20%. Friday, partly sunny. Isolated thunderstorms in the morning, then numerous thunderstorms in the afternoon. Highs in the upper 80s. Southwest winds up to 10 miles an hour. Chance of thunderstorms 60%. Friday night, mostly cloudy with numerous thunderstorms until midnight, then partly cloudy with chance of showers after midnight. Lows in the lower 70s. Southwest winds up to 5 miles an hour. Chance of precipitation 60%. And now the extended forecast for the radio listening area. Saturday and Saturday night, showers and chance of thunderstorms. Highs around 90. Lows in the lower 70s. Chance of precipitation 80%. Sunday and Sunday night, partly cloudy. A 20% chance of thunderstorms. Highs in the upper 80s. Lows in the upper 60s. Monday and Monday night, partly cloudy. A 20% chance of thunderstorms. Highs in the upper 80s. Lows in the lower 70s. Tuesday and Tuesday night, partly cloudy. A 40% chance of thunderstorms. Highs around 90. Lows in the upper 60s. Wednesday and Wednesday night, partly cloudy. Highs in the mid-80s. Lows in the mid-60s. Here are some river levels reported this morning. On the Ohio River, Markland Lock Upper was 12.6, Markland Lock Lower was 15.4, McAlpin Upper was 12.7, McAlpin Lower 15.6, Canelton Lock and Dam Upper was 9.6, Canelton Lock and Dam Lower was 14.2, on the Blue River, Fredericksburg 3.2, White Cloud 2.9, on the Rolling Fork River, Boston 7.9, on the Salt River, Shepherdsville 3.9. Here are some nearby reservoir levels. Dolin River Lake 518.7, Potoka Lake 542.6, Taylorsville Lake 549.0. The current time is 4:02 p.m. Eastern Daylight Time. 4 p.m. Eastern Daylight Time weather conditions across north central Kentucky and south central Indiana. At Louisville International, it was partly sunny. The temperature was 90 degrees, the dew point 72, and the relative humidity 55%, producing a heat index of 97. The wind was calm. The pressure was 30.04 inches and falling. At Bowman Field, it was partly sunny. The temperature was 88 degrees, the dew point 77, and the relative humidity 69%, producing a heat index of 100. The wind was southeast at 3 miles an hour. The pressure was 30.04 inches and falling. At Jasper, it was mostly sunny. The temperature was 91 degrees, the dew point 77, and the relative humidity 63%, producing a heat index of 104. The wind was south at 7 miles an hour. The pressure was 30.05 inches and falling. Once again, at Louisville International, it was 90 degrees under partly sunny skies. Elsewhere around the region, rain was falling, with a temperature of 81 at Paducah and 81 at Evansville. It was mostly sunny, with a temperature of 91 at Lexington, 92 at Covington, 88 at Jackson, and 89 at Bloomington. It was partly sunny, with a temperature of 91 at Bowling Green, 88 at Nashville, and 92 at Indianapolis. At Frankfort, the weather conditions were not available. Now for the official National Weather Service forecast for north central Kentucky and south central Indiana, including the Louisville metro area. Today, mostly sunny. Isolated thunderstorms in the afternoon. Highs in the lower 90s. Light winds becoming west up to 5 miles an hour in the afternoon. Chance of thunderstorms 20%. Tonight, partly cloudy. Isolated thunderstorms until midnight. Lows in the mid-70s. Southwest winds up to 5 miles an hour. Chance of thunderstorms 20%. Friday, partly sunny. Isolated thunderstorms in the morning,
then numerous thunderstorms in the afternoon. Highs in the upper 80s. Southwest winds up to 10 miles an hour. Chance of thunderstorms 60%. Friday night, mostly cloudy with numerous thunderstorms until midnight, then partly cloudy with chance of showers after midnight. Lows in the lower 70s. Southwest winds up to 5 miles an hour. Chance of precipitation 60%. And now the extended forecast for the radio listening area. Saturday and Saturday night, showers and chance of thunderstorms.

Saturday and Saturday night, showers and chance of thunderstorms. Highs around 90. Lows in the lower 70s. Chance of thunderstorms. Highs in the upper 80s. Lows in the lower 70s. Tuesday and Tuesday night, partly cloudy. A 40% chance of thunderstorms. Highs around 90. Lows in the upper 60s. Wednesday and Wednesday night, partly cloudy. Highs in the mid-80s. Lows in the mid-60s. Here are some river levels reported this morning. On the Ohio River, Markland Lock Upper was 12.6, Markland Lock Lower was 15.4, McAlpin Upper was 12.7, McAlpin Lower 15.6, Canelton Lock and Dam Upper was 9.6, Canelton Lock and Dam Lower was 14.2, on the Blue River, Fredericksburg 3.2, White Cloud 2.9, on the Rolling Fork River, Boston 7.9, on the Salt River, Shepherdsville 3.9. Here are some nearby reservoir levels. Dolin River Lake 518.7, Potoka Lake 542.6, Taylorsville Lake 549.0. The current time is 4:07 p.m. Eastern Daylight Time. 4 p.m. Eastern Daylight Time weather conditions across north central Kentucky and south central Indiana. At Louisville International, it was partly sunny. The temperature was 90 degrees, the dew point 72, and the relative humidity 55%, producing a heat index of 97. The wind was calm. The pressure was 30.04 inches and falling. At Bowman Field, it was partly sunny. The temperature was 88 degrees, the dew point 77, and the relative humidity 69%, producing a heat index of 100. The wind was southeast at 3 miles an hour. The pressure was 30.04 inches and falling. At Jasper, it was mostly sunny. The temperature was 91 degrees, the dew point 77, and the relative humidity 63%, producing a heat index of 104. The wind was south at 7 miles an hour. The pressure was 30.05 inches and falling. Once again, at Louisville International, it was 90 degrees under partly sunny skies. Elsewhere around the region, rain was falling, with a temperature of 81 at Paducah and 81 at Evansville. It was mostly sunny, with a temperature of 91 at Lexington, 92 at Covington, 88 at Jackson, and 89 at Bloomington. It was partly sunny, with a temperature of 91 at Bowling Green, 88 at Nashville, and 92 at Indianapolis. At Frankfort, the weather conditions were not available. Here are some river levels reported this morning. On the Ohio River, Markland Lock Upper was 12.6, Markland Lock Lower was 15.4, McAlpin Upper was 12.7, McAlpin Lower 15.6, Canelton Lock and Dam Upper was 9.6, Canelton Lock and Dam Lower was 14.2, on the Blue River, Fredericksburg 3.2, White Cloud 2.9, on the Rolling Fork River, Boston 7.9, on the Salt River, Shepherdsville 3.9. Here are some nearby reservoir levels. Dolin River Lake 518.7, Potoka Lake 542.6, Taylorsville Lake 549.0. 4 p.m. Eastern Daylight Time weather conditions across north central Kentucky and south central Indiana. At Louisville International, it was partly sunny. The temperature was 90 degrees, the dew point 72, and the relative humidity 55%, producing a heat index of 97. The wind was calm. The pressure was 30.04 inches and falling. At Bowman Field, it was partly sunny. The temperature was 88 degrees, the dew point 77, and the relative humidity 69%, producing a heat index of 100. The wind was southeast at 3 miles an hour. The pressure was 30.04 inches and falling. At Jasper, it was mostly sunny. The temperature was 91 degrees, the dew point 77, and the relative humidity 63%, producing a heat index of 104. The wind was south at 7 miles an hour. The pressure was 30.05 inches and falling. Once again, at Louisville International, it was 90 degrees under partly sunny skies. Elsewhere around the region, rain was falling, with a temperature of 81 at Paducah and 81 at

It was mostly sunny, with a temperature of 91 at Lexington, 92 at Covington, 88 at Jackson, and 89 at Bloomington. It was partly sunny, with a temperature of 91 at Bowling Green, 88 at Nashville, and 92 at Indianapolis. At Frankfort, the weather conditions were not available. 4 p.m. Eastern Daylight Time weather conditions across north-central Kentucky and south-central Indiana. At Louisville International, it was partly sunny. The temperature was 90 degrees, the dew point 72, and the relative humidity 55%, producing a heat index of 97. The wind was calm. The pressure was 30.04 inches and falling. At Bowman Field, it was partly sunny. The temperature was 88 degrees, the dew point 77, and the relative humidity 69%, producing a heat index of 100. The wind was southeast at 3 miles an hour. The pressure was 30.04 inches and falling. At Jasper, it was mostly sunny. The temperature was 91 degrees, the dew point 77, and the relative humidity 63%, producing a heat index of 104. The wind was south at 7 miles an hour. The pressure was 30.05 inches and falling. Once again, at Louisville International, it was 90 degrees under partly sunny skies. Elsewhere around the region, rain was falling, with a temperature of 81 at Paducah and 81 at Evansville. It was mostly sunny, with a temperature of 91 at Lexington, 92 at Covington, 88 at Jackson, and 89 at Bloomington. It was partly sunny, with a temperature of 91 at Bowling Green, 88 at Nashville, and 92 at Indianapolis. At Frankfort, the weather conditions were not available. Now for the official National Weather Service forecast for north-central Kentucky and south-central Indiana, including the Louisville metro area. Tonight, partly cloudy. Chance of thunderstorms early in the evening, then slight chance of thunderstorms until midnight. Some thunderstorms may produce heavy rainfall until midnight. Lows in the mid-70s. Southwest winds up to 5 miles an hour. Chance of thunderstorms 30%. Friday, mostly sunny. Slight chance of thunderstorms in the morning, then chance of thunderstorms in the afternoon. Some thunderstorms may produce heavy rainfall in the afternoon. Highs around 90. Southwest winds up to 10 miles an hour. Chance of thunderstorms 50%. Friday night, mostly cloudy. Thunderstorms likely until midnight. Some thunderstorms may produce heavy rainfall until midnight. Lows in the mid-70s. Southwest winds up to 10 miles an hour. Chance of thunderstorms 70%. Saturday, mostly sunny. Chance of showers and slight chance of thunderstorms in the morning, then showers and chance of thunderstorms in the afternoon. Highs in the upper 80s. West winds 5 to 15 miles an hour. Chance of precipitation 90%. Saturday night, partly cloudy with showers and chance of thunderstorms until midnight, then mostly cloudy with chance of showers and slight chance of thunderstorms after midnight. Lows in the lower 70s. West winds 5 to 10 miles an hour. Chance of precipitation 90%. And now the extended forecast for the radio listening area. Sunday and Sunday night, mostly clear. A 20% chance of thunderstorms. Highs in the upper 80s. Lows in the upper 60s. Monday and Monday night, partly cloudy. A 20% chance of thunderstorms. Highs in the upper 80s. Lows in the lower 70s. Tuesday and Tuesday night, partly cloudy. Chance of showers and slight chance of thunderstorms. Highs in the lower 90s. Lows around 70. Chance of precipitation 30%. Wednesday and Wednesday night, partly cloudy. A 20% chance of showers. Highs in the mid-80s. Lows in the mid-60s. Thursday and Thursday night, mostly clear. Highs in the lower 80s. Lows in the mid-60s. 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
on a transmitter located in Floyd County, Indiana, on a frequency of 162.475 MHz. The current time is 4:15 p.m. Eastern Daylight Time. Here are some river levels reported this morning. On the Ohio River, Markland Lock Upper was 12.6, Markland Lock Lower was 15.4, McAlpin Upper was 12.7, McAlpin Lower 15.6, Candleton Lock and Dam Upper was 9.6, Candleton Lock and Dam Lower was 14.2, on the Blue River, Fredericksburg 3.2, White Cloud 2.9, on the Rolling Fork River, Boston 7.9, on the Salt River, Shepherdsville 3.9. Here are some nearby reservoir levels: Dolin River Lake 518.7, Potoka Lake 542.6, Taylorsville Lake 549.0. 4 p.m. Eastern Daylight Time weather conditions across north-central Kentucky and south-central Indiana. At Louisville International, it was partly sunny. The temperature was 90 degrees, the dew point 72, and the relative humidity 55%, producing a heat index of 97. The wind was calm. The pressure was 30.04 inches and falling. At Bowman Field, it was partly sunny. The temperature was 88 degrees, the dew point 77, and the relative humidity 69%, producing a heat index of 100. The wind was southeast at 3 miles an hour. The pressure was 30.04 inches and falling. At Jasper, it was mostly sunny. The temperature was 91 degrees, the dew point 77, and the relative humidity 63%, producing a heat index of 104. The wind was south at 7 miles an hour. The pressure was 30.05 inches and falling. Once again, at Louisville International, it was 90 degrees under partly sunny skies. Elsewhere around the region, rain was falling, with a temperature of 81 at Paducah and 81 at Evansville. It was mostly sunny, with a temperature of 91 at Lexington, 92 at Covington, 88 at Jackson, and 89 at Bloomington. It was partly sunny, with a temperature of 91 at Bowling Green, 88 at Nashville, and 92 at Indianapolis. At Frankfort, the weather conditions were not available. Now for the official National Weather Service forecast for north-central Kentucky and south-central Indiana, including the Louisville metro area. Tonight, partly cloudy. Chance of thunderstorms early in the evening, then slight chance of thunderstorms until midnight. Some thunderstorms may produce heavy rainfall until midnight. Lows in the mid-70s. Southwest winds up to 5 miles an hour. Chance of thunderstorms 30%. Friday, mostly sunny. Slight chance of thunderstorms in the morning, then chance of thunderstorms in the afternoon. Some thunderstorms may produce heavy rainfall in the afternoon. Highs around 90. Southwest winds up to 10 miles an hour. Chance of thunderstorms 50%. Friday night, mostly cloudy. Thunderstorms likely until midnight. Some thunderstorms may produce heavy rainfall until midnight. Lows in the mid-70s. Southwest winds up to 10 miles an hour. Chance of thunderstorms 70%. Saturday, mostly sunny. Chance of showers and slight chance of thunderstorms in the morning, then showers and chance of thunderstorms in the afternoon. Highs in the upper 80s. West winds 5 to 15 miles an hour. Chance of precipitation 90%. Saturday night, partly cloudy with showers and chance of thunderstorms until midnight, then mostly cloudy with chance of showers and slight chance of thunderstorms after midnight. Lows in the lower 70s. West winds 5 to 10 miles an hour. Chance of precipitation 90%. And now the extended forecast for the radio listening area. Sunday and Sunday night, mostly clear. A 20% chance of thunderstorms. Highs in the upper 80s. Lows in the upper 60s. Monday and Monday night, partly cloudy. A 20% chance of thunderstorms. Highs in the upper 80s. Lows in the lower 70s. Tuesday and Tuesday night, partly cloudy. Chance of showers and slight chance of thunderstorms. Highs in the lower 90s. Lows around 70. Chance of precipitation 30%.
Wednesday and Wednesday night, partly cloudy. A 20% chance of showers. Highs in the mid-80s. Lows in the mid-60s. Thursday and Thursday night, mostly clear. Highs in the lower 80s. Lows in the mid-60s. The current time is 4:20 p.m. Eastern Daylight Time. Here are some river levels reported this morning. On the Ohio River, Markland Lock Upper was 12.6, Markland Lock Lower was 15.4, McAlpin Upper was 12.7, McAlpin Lower 15.6, Canelton Lock and Dam Upper was 9.6, Canelton Lock and Dam Lower was 14.2, on the Blue River, Fredericksburg 3.2, White Cloud 2.9, on the Rolling Fork River, Boston 7.9, on the Salt River, Shepherdsville 3.9, here are some nearby reservoir levels. Dolin River Lake 518.7, Potoka Lake 542.6, Taylorsville Lake 549.0. 4 p.m. Eastern Daylight Time weather conditions across north-central Kentucky and south-central Indiana. At Louisville International, it was partly sunny. The temperature was 90 degrees, the dew point 72, and the relative humidity 55%, producing a heat index of 97. The wind was calm. The pressure was 30.04 inches and falling. At Bowman Field, it was partly sunny. The temperature was 88 degrees, the dew point 77, and the relative humidity 69%, producing a heat index of 100. The wind was southeast at 3 miles an hour. The pressure was 30.04 inches and falling. At Jasper, it was mostly sunny. The temperature was 91 degrees, the dew point 77, and the relative humidity 63%, producing a heat index of 104. The wind was south at 7 miles an hour. The pressure was 30.05 inches and falling. Once again, at Louisville International, it was 90 degrees under partly sunny skies. Elsewhere around the region, rain was falling, with a temperature of 81 at Paducah and 81 at Evansville. It was mostly sunny, with a temperature of 91 at Lexington, 92 at Covington, 88 at Jackson, and 89 at Bloomington. It was partly sunny, with a temperature of 91 at Bowling Green, 88 at Nashville, and 92 at Indianapolis. At Frankfort, the weather conditions were not available. Now for the official National Weather Service forecast for north-central Kentucky and south-central Indiana, including the Louisville metro area. Tonight, partly cloudy. Chance of thunderstorms early in the evening, then slight chance of thunderstorms until midnight. Some thunderstorms may produce heavy rainfall until midnight. Lows in the mid-70s. Southwest winds up to 5 miles an hour. Chance of thunderstorms 30%. Friday, mostly sunny. Slight chance of thunderstorms in the morning, then chance of thunderstorms in the afternoon. Some thunderstorms may produce heavy rainfall in the afternoon. Highs around 90. Southwest winds up to 10 miles an hour. Chance of thunderstorms 50%. Friday night, mostly cloudy. Thunderstorms likely until midnight. Some thunderstorms may produce heavy rainfall until midnight. Lows in the mid-70s. Southwest winds up to 10 miles an hour. Chance of thunderstorms 70%. Saturday, mostly sunny. Chance of showers and slight chance of thunderstorms in the morning, then showers and chance of thunderstorms in the afternoon. Highs in the upper 80s. West winds 5 to 15 miles an hour. Chance of precipitation 90%. Saturday night, partly cloudy with showers and chance of thunderstorms until midnight. Then mostly cloudy with chance of showers and slight chance of thunderstorms after midnight. Lows in the lower 70s. West winds 5 to 10 miles an hour. Chance of precipitation 90%. And now the extended forecast for the radio listening area. Sunday and Sunday night, mostly clear. A 20% chance of thunderstorms. Highs in the upper 80s. Lows in the upper 60s. Monday and Monday night, partly cloudy. A 20% chance of thunderstorms. Highs in the upper 80s. Lows in the lower 70s. Tuesday and Tuesday night, partly cloudy.
chance of showers and slight chance of thunderstorms. Highs in the lower 90s. Lows around 70. Chance of precipitation 30%. Wednesday and Wednesday night, partly cloudy. A 20% chance of showers. Highs in the mid-80s. Lows in the mid-60s. Thursday and Thursday night, mostly clear. Highs in the lower 80s. Lows in the mid-60s. The current time is 4:26 p.m. Eastern Daylight Time. Here are some river levels reported this morning. On the Ohio River, Markland Lock Upper was 12.6, Markland Lock Lower was 15.4, McAlpin Upper was 12.7, McAlpin Lower 15.6, Candleton Lock and Dam Upper was 9.6, Candleton Lock and Dam Lower was 14.2, on the Blue River, Fredericksburg 3.2, White Cloud 2.9, on the Rolling Fork River, Boston 7.9, on the Salt River, Shepherdsville 3.9, here are some nearby reservoir levels. Dolin River Lake 518.7, Potoka Lake 542.6, Taylorsville Lake 549.0. 4 p.m. Eastern Daylight Time weather conditions across north-central Kentucky and south-central Indiana. At Louisville International, it was partly sunny. The temperature was 90 degrees, the dew point 72, and the relative humidity 55%, producing a heat index of 97. The wind was calm. The pressure was 30.04 inches and falling. At Bowman Field, it was partly sunny. The temperature was 88 degrees, the dew point 77, and the relative humidity 69%, producing a heat index of 100. The wind was southeast at 3 miles an hour. The pressure was 30.04 inches and falling. At Jasper, it was mostly sunny. The temperature was 91 degrees, the dew point 77, and the relative humidity 63%, producing a heat index of 104. The wind was south at 7 miles an hour. The pressure was 30.05 inches and falling. Once again, at Louisville International, it was 90 degrees under partly sunny skies. Elsewhere around the region, rain was falling, with a temperature of 81 at Paducah and 81 at Evansville. It was mostly sunny, with a temperature of 91 at Lexington, 92 at Covington, 88 at Jackson, and 89 at Bloomington. It was partly sunny, with a temperature of 91 at Bowling Green, 88 at Nashville, and 92 at Indianapolis. At Frankfort, the weather conditions were not available. Now for the official National Weather Service forecast for north-central Kentucky and south-central Indiana, including the Louisville metro area. Tonight, partly cloudy. Chance of thunderstorms early in the evening, then slight chance of thunderstorms until midnight. Some thunderstorms may produce heavy rainfall until midnight. Lows in the mid-70s. Southwest winds up to 5 miles an hour. Chance of thunderstorms 30%. Friday, mostly sunny. Slight chance of thunderstorms in the morning, then chance of thunderstorms in the afternoon. Some thunderstorms may produce heavy rainfall in the afternoon. Highs around 90. Southwest winds up to 10 miles an hour. Chance of thunderstorms 50%. Friday night, mostly cloudy. Thunderstorms likely until midnight. Some thunderstorms may produce heavy rainfall until midnight. Lows in the mid-70s. Southwest winds up to 10 miles an hour. Chance of thunderstorms 70%. Saturday, mostly sunny. Chance of showers and slight chance of thunderstorms in the morning, then showers and chance of thunderstorms in the afternoon. Highs in the upper 80s. West winds 5 to 15 miles an hour. Chance of precipitation 90%. Saturday night, partly cloudy with showers and chance of thunderstorms until midnight, then mostly cloudy with chance of showers and slight chance of thunderstorms after midnight. Lows in the lower 70s. West winds 5 to 10 miles an hour. Chance of precipitation 90%. And now the extended forecast for the radio listening area. Sunday and Sunday night, mostly clear. A 20% chance of thunderstorms. Highs in the upper 80s. Lows in the upper 60s. Monday and Monday night, partly cloudy.
a 20% chance of thunderstorms. Highs in the upper 80s. Lows in the lower 70s. Tuesday and Tuesday night, partly cloudy. Chance of showers and slight chance of thunderstorms. Highs in the lower 90s. Lows around 70. Chance of precipitation 30%. Wednesday and Wednesday night, partly cloudy. A 20% chance of showers. Highs in the mid-80s. Lows in the mid-60s. Thursday and Thursday night, mostly clear. Highs in the lower 80s. Lows in the mid-60s. The current time is 4:31 p.m. Eastern Daylight Time. Here are some river levels reported this morning. On the Ohio River, Markland Lock Upper was 12.6, Markland Lock Lower was 15.4, McAlpin Upper was 12.7, McAlpin Lower 15.6, Candleton Lock and Dam Upper was 9.6, Candleton Lock and Dam Lower was 14.2, on the Blue River, Fredericksburg 3.2, White Cloud 2.9, on the Rolling Fork River, Boston 7.9, on the Salt River, Shepherdsville 3.9. Here are some nearby reservoir levels. Dolin River Lake 518.7, Potoka Lake 542.6, Taylorsville Lake 549.0. 4 p.m. Eastern Daylight Time weather conditions across north-central Kentucky and south-central Indiana. At Louisville International, it was partly sunny. The temperature was 90 degrees, the dew point 72, and the relative humidity 55%, producing a heat index of 97. The wind was calm. The pressure was 30.04 inches and falling. At Bowman Field, it was partly sunny. The temperature was 88 degrees, the dew point 77, and the relative humidity 69%, producing a heat index of 100. The wind was southeast at 3 miles an hour. The pressure was 30.04 inches and falling. At Jasper, it was mostly sunny. The temperature was 91 degrees, the dew point 77, and the relative humidity 63%, producing a heat index of 104. The wind was south at 7 miles an hour. The pressure was 30.05 inches and falling. Once again, at Louisville International, it was 90 degrees under partly sunny skies. Elsewhere around the region, rain was falling, with a temperature of 81 at Paducah and 81 at Evansville. It was mostly sunny, with a temperature of 91 at Lexington, 92 at Covington, 88 at Jackson, and 89 at Bloomington. It was partly sunny, with a temperature of 91 at Bowling Green, 88 at Nashville, and 92 at Indianapolis. At Frankfort, the weather conditions were not available. Now for the official National Weather Service forecast for north-central Kentucky and south-central Indiana, including the Louisville metro area. Tonight, partly cloudy. Chance of thunderstorms early in the evening, then slight chance of thunderstorms until midnight. Some thunderstorms may produce heavy rainfall until midnight. Lows in the mid-70s. Southwest winds up to 5 miles an hour. Chance of thunderstorms 30%. Friday, mostly sunny. Slight chance of thunderstorms in the morning, then chance of thunderstorms in the afternoon. Some thunderstorms may produce heavy rainfall in the afternoon. Highs around 90. Southwest winds up to 10 miles an hour. Chance of thunderstorms 50%. Friday night, mostly cloudy. Thunderstorms likely until midnight. Some thunderstorms may produce heavy rainfall until midnight. Lows in the mid-70s. Southwest winds up to 10 miles an hour. Chance of thunderstorms 70%. Saturday, mostly sunny. Chance of showers and slight chance of thunderstorms in the morning, then showers and chance of thunderstorms in the afternoon. Highs in the upper 80s. West winds 5 to 15 miles an hour. Chance of precipitation 90%. Saturday night, partly cloudy with showers and chance of thunderstorms until midnight, then mostly cloudy with chance of showers and slight chance of thunderstorms after midnight. Lows in the lower 70s. West winds 5 to 10 miles an hour. Chance of precipitation 90%. And now the extended forecast for the radio listening area. Sunday and Sunday night, mostly clear.
a 20% chance of thunderstorms. Highs in the upper 80s. Lows in the upper 60s. Monday and Monday night, partly cloudy. A 20% chance of thunderstorms. Highs in the upper 80s. Lows in the lower 70s. Tuesday and Tuesday night, partly cloudy. Chance of showers and slight chance of thunderstorms. Highs in the lower 90s. Lows around 70. Chance of precipitation 30%. Wednesday and Wednesday night, partly cloudy. A 20% chance of showers. Highs in the mid-80s. Lows in the mid-60s. Thursday and Thursday night, mostly clear. Highs in the lower 80s. Lows in the mid-60s. The current time is 4:36 p.m. Eastern Daylight Time. Here are some river levels reported this morning. On the Ohio River, Markland Lock Upper was 12.6, Markland Lock Lower was 15.4, McAlpin Upper was 12.7, McAlpin Lower 15.6, Canelton Lock and Dam Upper was 9.6, Canelton Lock and Dam Lower was 14.2, on the Blue River, Fredericksburg 3.2, White Cloud 2.9, on the Rolling Fork River, Boston 7.9, on the Salt River, Shepherdsville 3.9. Here are some nearby reservoir levels. Dolin River Lake 518.7, Potoka Lake 542.6, Taylorsville Lake 549.0. 4 p.m. Eastern Daylight Time weather conditions across north-central Kentucky and south-central Indiana. At Louisville International, it was partly sunny. The temperature was 90 degrees, the dew point 72, and the relative humidity 55%, producing a heat index of 97. The wind was calm. The pressure was 30.04 inches and falling. At Bowman Field, it was partly sunny. The temperature was 88 degrees, the dew point 77, and the relative humidity 69%, producing a heat index of 100. The wind was southeast at 3 miles an hour. The pressure was 30.04 inches and falling. At Jasper, it was mostly sunny. The temperature was 91 degrees, the dew point 77, and the relative humidity 63%, producing a heat index of 104. The wind was south at 7 miles an hour. The pressure was 30.05 inches and falling. Once again, at Louisville International, it was 90 degrees under partly sunny skies. Elsewhere around the region, rain was falling, with a temperature of 81 at Paducah and 81 at Evansville. It was mostly sunny, with a temperature of 91 at Lexington, 92 at Covington, 88 at Jackson, and 89 at Bloomington. It was partly sunny, with a temperature of 91 at Bowling Green, 88 at Nashville, and 92 at Indianapolis. At Frankfort, the weather conditions were not available. Now for the official National Weather Service forecast for north-central Kentucky and south-central Indiana, including the Louisville metro area. Tonight, partly cloudy. Chance of thunderstorms early in the evening, then slight chance of thunderstorms until midnight. Some thunderstorms may produce heavy rainfall until midnight. Lows in the mid-70s. Southwest winds up to 5 miles an hour. Chance of thunderstorms 30%. Friday, mostly sunny. Slight chance of thunderstorms in the morning, then chance of thunderstorms in the afternoon. Some thunderstorms may produce heavy rainfall in the afternoon. Highs around 90. Southwest winds up to 10 miles an hour. Chance of thunderstorms 50%. Friday night, mostly cloudy. Thunderstorms likely until midnight. Some thunderstorms may produce heavy rainfall until midnight. Lows in the mid-70s. Southwest winds up to 10 miles an hour. Chance of thunderstorms 70%. Saturday, mostly sunny. Chance of showers and slight chance of thunderstorms in the morning, then showers and chance of thunderstorms in the afternoon. Highs in the upper 80s. West winds 5 to 15 miles an hour. Chance of precipitation 90%. Saturday night, partly cloudy with showers and chance of thunderstorms until midnight. Then mostly cloudy with chance of showers and slight chance of thunderstorms after midnight. Lows in the lower 70s. West winds 5 to 10 miles an hour.
chance of precipitation 90%. And now the extended forecast for the radio listening area. Sunday and Sunday night, mostly clear. A 20% chance of thunderstorms. Highs in the upper 80s. Lows in the upper 60s. Monday and Monday night, partly cloudy. A 20% chance of thunderstorms. Highs in the upper 80s. Lows in the lower 70s. Tuesday and Tuesday night, partly cloudy. Chance of showers and slight chance of thunderstorms. Highs in the lower 90s. Lows around 70. Chance of precipitation 30%. Wednesday and Wednesday night, partly cloudy. A 20% chance of showers. Highs in the mid-80s. Lows in the mid-60s. Thursday and Thursday night, mostly clear. Highs in the lower 80s. Lows in the mid-60s. The current time is 4:41 p.m. Eastern Daylight Time. Here are some river levels reported this morning. On the Ohio River, Markland Lock Upper was 12.6, Markland Lock Lower was 15.4, McAlpin Upper was 12.7, McAlpin Lower 15.6, Candleton Lock and Dam Upper was 9.6, Candleton Lock and Dam Lower was 14.2, on the Blue River, Fredericksburg 3.2, White Cloud 2.9, on the Rolling Fork River, Boston 7.9, on the Salt River, Shepherdsville 3.9, here are some nearby reservoir levels. Dolin River Lake 518.7, Potoka Lake 542.6, Taylorsville Lake 549.0. 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At Louisville International, it was partly sunny. The temperature was 90 degrees, the dew point 72, and the relative humidity 55%, producing a heat index of 97. The wind was calm. The pressure was 30.04 inches and falling. At Bowman Field, it was partly sunny. The temperature was 88 degrees, the dew point 77, and the relative humidity 69%, producing a heat index of 100. The wind was southeast at 3 miles an hour. The pressure was 30.04 inches and falling. At Jasper, it was mostly sunny. The temperature was 91 degrees, the dew point 77, and the relative humidity 63%, producing a heat index of 104. The wind was south at 7 miles an hour. The pressure was 30.05 inches and falling. Once again, at Louisville International, it was 90 degrees under partly sunny skies. Elsewhere around the region, rain was falling, with a temperature of 81 at Paducah and 81 at Evansville. It was mostly sunny, with a temperature of 91 at Lexington, 92 at Covington, 88 at Jackson, and 89 at Bloomington. It was partly sunny, with a temperature of 91 at Bowling Green, 88 at Nashville, and 92 at Indianapolis. At Frankfort, the weather conditions were not available. Now for the official National Weather Service forecast for north-central Kentucky and south-central Indiana, including the Louisville metro area. Tonight, partly cloudy. Chance of thunderstorms early in the evening, then slight chance of thunderstorms until midnight. Some thunderstorms may produce heavy rainfall until midnight. Lows in the mid-70s. Southwest winds up to 5 miles an hour. Chance of thunderstorms 30%. Friday, mostly sunny. Slight chance of thunderstorms in the morning, then chance of thunderstorms in the afternoon. Some thunderstorms may produce heavy rainfall in the afternoon. Highs around 90. Southwest winds up to 10 miles an hour. Chance of thunderstorms 50%. Friday night, mostly cloudy. Thunderstorms likely until midnight. Some thunderstorms may produce heavy rainfall until midnight. Lows in the mid-70s. Southwest winds up to 10 miles an hour. Chance of thunderstorms 70%. Saturday, mostly sunny.
chance of showers and slight chance of thunderstorms in the morning, then showers and chance of thunderstorms in the afternoon. Highs in the upper 80s. West winds 5 to 15 miles an hour. Chance of precipitation 90%. Saturday night, partly cloudy with showers and chance of thunderstorms until midnight, then mostly cloudy with chance of showers and slight chance of thunderstorms after midnight. Lows in the lower 70s. West winds 5 to 10 miles an hour. Chance of precipitation 90%. And now the extended forecast for the radio listening area. Sunday and Sunday night, mostly clear. A 20% chance of thunderstorms. Highs in the upper 80s. Lows in the upper 60s. Monday and Monday night, partly cloudy. A 20% chance of thunderstorms. Highs in the upper 80s. Lows in the lower 70s. Tuesday and Tuesday night, partly cloudy. Chance of showers and slight chance of thunderstorms. Highs in the lower 90s. Lows around 70. Chance of precipitation 30%. Wednesday and Wednesday night, partly cloudy. A 20% chance of showers. Highs in the mid-80s. Lows in the mid-60s. Thursday and Thursday night, mostly clear. Highs in the lower 80s. Lows in the mid-60s. The current time is 4:47 p.m. Eastern Daylight Time. Here are some river levels reported this morning. On the Ohio River, Markland Lock Upper was 12.6, Markland Lock Lower was 15.4, McAlpin Upper was 12.7, McAlpin Lower 15.6, Canelton Lock and Dam Upper was 9.6, Canelton Lock and Dam Lower was 14.2, on the Blue River, Fredericksburg 3.2, White Cloud 2.9, on the Rolling Fork River, Boston 7.9, on the Salt River, Shepherdsville 3.9. Here are some nearby reservoir levels. Dolin River Lake 518.7, Potoka Lake 542.6, Taylorsville Lake 549.0. 4 p.m. Eastern Daylight Time weather conditions across north central Kentucky and south central Indiana. At Louisville International, it was partly sunny. The temperature was 90 degrees, the dew point 72, and the relative humidity 55%, producing a heat index of 97. The wind was calm. The pressure was 30.04 inches and falling. At Bowman Field, it was partly sunny. The temperature was 88 degrees, the dew point 77, and the relative humidity 69%, producing a heat index of 100. The wind was southeast at 3 miles an hour. The pressure was 30.04 inches and falling. At Jasper, it was mostly sunny. The temperature was 91 degrees, the dew point 77, and the relative humidity 63%, producing a heat index of 104. The wind was south at 7 miles an hour. The pressure was 30.05 inches and falling. Once again, at Louisville International, it was 90 degrees under partly sunny skies. Elsewhere around the region, rain was falling, with a temperature of 81 at Paducah and 81 at Evansville. It was mostly sunny, with a temperature of 91 at Lexington, 92 at Covington, 88 at Jackson, and 89 at Bloomington. It was partly sunny, with a temperature of 91 at Bowling Green, 88 at Nashville, and 92 at Indianapolis. At Frankfort, the weather conditions were not available. Now for the official National Weather Service forecast for north central Kentucky and south central Indiana, including the Louisville metro area. Tonight, partly cloudy. Chance of thunderstorms early in the evening, then slight chance of thunderstorms until midnight. Some thunderstorms may produce heavy rainfall until midnight. Lows in the mid-70s. Southwest winds up to 5 miles an hour. Chance of thunderstorms 30%. Friday, mostly sunny. Slight chance of thunderstorms in the morning, then chance of thunderstorms in the afternoon. Some thunderstorms may produce heavy rainfall in the afternoon. Highs around 90. Southwest winds up to 10 miles an hour. Chance of thunderstorms 50%. Friday night, mostly cloudy. Thunderstorms likely until midnight. Some thunderstorms may produce heavy rainfall until midnight.
lows in the mid-70s. Southwest winds up to 10 miles an hour. Chance of thunderstorm 70%. Saturday, mostly sunny. Chance of showers and slight chance of thunderstorms in the morning, then showers and chance of thunderstorms in the afternoon. Highs in the upper 80s. West winds 5 to 15 miles an hour. Chance of precipitation 90%. Saturday night, partly cloudy with showers and chance of thunderstorms until midnight, then mostly cloudy with chance of showers and slight chance of thunderstorms after midnight. Lows in the lower 70s. West winds 5 to 10 miles an hour. Chance of precipitation 90%. And now the extended forecast for the radio listening area. Sunday and Sunday night, mostly clear. A 20% chance of thunderstorms. Highs in the upper 80s. Lows in the upper 60s. Monday and Monday night, partly cloudy. A 20% chance of thunderstorms. Highs in the upper 80s. Lows in the lower 70s. Tuesday and Tuesday night, partly cloudy. Chance of showers and slight chance of thunderstorms. Highs in the lower 90s. Lows around 70. Chance of precipitation 30%. Wednesday and Wednesday night, partly cloudy. A 20% chance of showers. Highs in the mid-80s. Lows in the mid-60s. Thursday and Thursday night, mostly clear. Highs in the lower 80s. Lows in the mid-60s. The current time is 4:52 p.m. Eastern Daylight Time. 4 p.m. Eastern Daylight Time weather conditions across north-central Kentucky and south-central Indiana. At Louisville International, it was partly sunny. The temperature was 90 degrees, the dew point 72, and the relative humidity 55%, producing a heat index of 97. The wind was calm. The pressure was 30.04 inches and falling. At Bowman Field, it was partly sunny. The temperature was 88 degrees, the dew point 77, and the relative humidity 69%, producing a heat index of 100. The wind was southeast at 3 miles an hour. The pressure was 30.04 inches and falling. At Jasper, it was mostly sunny. The temperature was 91 degrees, the dew point 77, and the relative humidity 63%, producing a heat index of 104. The wind was south at 7 miles an hour. The pressure was 30.05 inches and falling. Once again, at Louisville International, it was 90 degrees under partly sunny skies. Elsewhere around the region, rain was falling, with a temperature of 81 at Paducah and 81 at Evansville. It was mostly sunny, with a temperature of 91 at Lexington, 92 at Covington, 88 at Jackson, and 89 at Bloomington. It was partly sunny, with a temperature of 91 at Bowling Green, 88 at Nashville, and 92 at Indianapolis. At Frankfort, the weather conditions were not available. Now for the official National Weather Service forecast for north-central Kentucky and south-central Indiana, including the Louisville metro area. Tonight, partly cloudy. Chance of thunderstorms early in the evening, then slight chance of thunderstorms until midnight. Some thunderstorms may produce heavy rainfall until midnight. Lows in the mid-70s. Southwest winds up to 5 miles an hour. Chance of thunderstorms 30%. Friday, mostly sunny. Slight chance of thunderstorms in the morning, then chance of thunderstorms in the afternoon. Some thunderstorms may produce heavy rainfall in the afternoon. Highs around 90. Southwest winds up to 10 miles an hour. Chance of thunderstorms 50%. Friday night, mostly cloudy. Thunderstorms likely until midnight. Some thunderstorms may produce heavy rainfall until midnight. Lows in the mid-70s. Southwest winds up to 10 miles an hour. Chance of thunderstorms 70%. Saturday, mostly sunny. Chance of showers and slight chance of thunderstorms in the morning, then showers and chance of thunderstorms in the afternoon. Highs in the upper 80s. West winds 5 to 15 miles an hour. Chance of precipitation 90%. Saturday night, partly cloudy with showers and chance of thunderstorms until midnight,
then mostly cloudy with chance of showers and slight chance of thunderstorms after midnight. Lows in the lower 70s. West winds 5 to 10 miles an hour. Chance of precipitation 90%. And now the extended forecast for the radio listening area. Sunday and Sunday night, mostly clear. A 20% chance of thunderstorms. Highs in the upper 80s. Lows in the upper 60s. Monday and Monday night, partly cloudy. A 20% chance of thunderstorms. Highs in the upper 80s. Lows in the lower 70s. Tuesday and Tuesday night, partly cloudy. Chance of showers and slight chance of thunderstorms. Highs in the lower 90s. Lows around 70. Chance of precipitation 30%. Wednesday and Wednesday night, partly cloudy. A 20% chance of showers. Highs in the mid-80s. Lows in the mid-60s. Thursday and Thursday night, mostly clear. Highs in the lower 80s. Lows in the mid-60s. 4 p.m. Eastern Daylight Time weather conditions across north-central Kentucky and south-central Indiana. At Louisville International, it was partly sunny. The temperature was 90 degrees, the dew point 72, and the relative humidity 55%, producing a heat index of 97. The wind was calm. The pressure was 30.04 inches and falling. At Bowman Field, it was partly sunny. The temperature was 88 degrees, the dew point 77, and the relative humidity 69%, producing a heat index of 100. The wind was southeast at 3 miles an hour. The pressure was 30.04 inches and falling. At Jasper, it was mostly sunny. The temperature was 91 degrees, the dew point 77, and the relative humidity 63%, producing a heat index of 104. The wind was south at 7 miles an hour. The pressure was 30.05 inches and falling. Once again, at Louisville International, it was 90 degrees under partly sunny skies. Elsewhere around the region, rain was falling, with a temperature of 81 at Paducah and 81 at Evansville. It was mostly sunny, with a temperature of 91 at Lexington, 92 at Covington, 88 at Jackson, and 89 at Bloomington. It was partly sunny, with a temperature of 91 at Bowling Green, 88 at Nashville, and 92 at Indianapolis. At Frankfort, the weather conditions were not available. The current time is 4:58 p.m. Eastern Daylight Time. Now for the official National Weather Service forecast for north-central Kentucky and south-central Indiana, including the Louisville metro area. Tonight, partly cloudy. Chance of thunderstorms early in the evening, then slight chance of thunderstorms until midnight. Some thunderstorms may produce heavy rainfall until midnight. Lows in the mid-70s. Southwest winds up to 5 miles an hour. Chance of thunderstorms 30%. Friday, mostly sunny. Slight chance of thunderstorms in the morning, then chance of thunderstorms in the afternoon. Some thunderstorms may produce heavy rainfall in the afternoon. Highs around 90. Southwest winds up to 10 miles an hour. Chance of thunderstorms 50%. Friday night, mostly cloudy. Thunderstorms likely until midnight. Some thunderstorms may produce heavy rainfall until midnight. Lows in the mid-70s. Southwest winds up to 10 miles an hour. Chance of thunderstorms 70%. Saturday, mostly sunny. Chance of showers and slight chance of thunderstorms in the morning, then showers and chance of thunderstorms in the afternoon. Highs in the upper 80s. West winds 5 to 15 miles an hour. Chance of precipitation 90%. Saturday night, partly cloudy with showers and chance of thunderstorms until midnight, then mostly cloudy with chance of showers and slight chance of thunderstorms after midnight. Lows in the lower 70s. West winds 5 to 10 miles an hour. Chance of precipitation 90%. And now the extended forecast for the radio listening area. Sunday and Sunday night, mostly clear. A 20% chance of thunderstorms. Highs in the upper 80s. Lows in the upper 60s. Monday and Monday night, partly cloudy.
a 20% chance of thunderstorms. Highs in the upper 80s. Lows in the lower 70s. Tuesday and Tuesday night, partly cloudy. Chance of showers and slight chance of thunderstorms. Highs in the lower 90s. Lows around 70. Chance of precipitation 30%. Wednesday and Wednesday night, partly cloudy. A 20% chance of showers. Highs in the mid-80s. Lows in the mid-60s. Thursday and Thursday night, mostly clear. Highs in the lower 80s. Lows in the mid-60s. 4 p.m. Eastern Daylight Time weather conditions across north-central Kentucky and south-central Indiana. At Louisville International, it was partly sunny. The temperature was 90 degrees, the dew point 72, and the relative humidity 55%, producing a heat index of 97. The wind was calm. The pressure was 30.04 inches and falling. At Bowman Field, it was partly sunny. The temperature was 88 degrees, the dew point 77, and the relative humidity 69%, producing a heat index of 100. The wind was southeast at 3 miles an hour. The pressure was 30.04 inches and falling. At Jasper, it was mostly sunny. The temperature was 91 degrees, the dew point 77, and the relative humidity 63%, producing a heat index of 104. The wind was south at 7 miles an hour. The pressure was 30.05 inches and falling. Once again, at Louisville International, it was 90 degrees under partly sunny skies. Elsewhere around the region, rain was falling, with a temperature of 81 at Paducah and 81 at Evansville. It was mostly sunny, with a temperature of 91 at Lexington, 92 at Covington, 88 at Jackson, and 89 at Bloomington. It was partly sunny, with a temperature of 91 at Bowling Green, 88 at Nashville, and 92 at Indianapolis. At Frankfort, the weather conditions were not available. The current time is 5:02 p.m. Eastern Daylight Time. 5 p.m. Eastern Daylight Time weather conditions across north-central Kentucky and south-central Indiana. At Louisville International, it was partly sunny. The temperature was 90 degrees, the dew point 74, and the relative humidity 59%, producing a heat index of 99. The wind was west at 7 miles an hour. The pressure was 30.02 inches and falling. At Bowman Field, it was mostly sunny. The temperature was 89 degrees, the dew point 72, and the relative humidity 56%, producing a heat index of 96. The wind was calm. The pressure was 30.03 inches and falling. At Jasper, it was partly sunny. The temperature was 90 degrees, the dew point 77, and the relative humidity 65%, producing a heat index of 103. The wind was variable at 3 miles an hour. The pressure was 30.04 inches and falling. Once again, at Louisville International, it was 90 degrees under partly sunny skies. Elsewhere around the region, it was mostly sunny, with a temperature of 91 at Lexington, 92 at Covington, and 86 at Jackson. It was partly sunny, with a temperature of 84 at Nashville, and 92 at Indianapolis. It was cloudy, with a temperature of 88 at Bowling Green, 83 at Paducah, 85 at Evansville, and 83 at Bloomington. At Frankfort, the weather conditions were not available. And now here is the 8 to 14 day outlook for the region. This forecast is valid for the period from July 24th to 30, 2026. For Kentucky, temperatures and precipitation are forecast to be normal. For Indiana, temperatures and precipitation are forecast to be normal. For Tennessee, temperatures are forecast to be above normal, and precipitation is forecast to be normal. This long-term outlook is updated on NOAA Weather Radio around 5 p.m. Eastern Time each day. Now for the official National Weather Service forecast for north-central Kentucky and south-central Indiana, including the Louisville metro area. Tonight, partly cloudy. Chance of thunderstorms early in the evening, then slight chance of thunderstorms until midnight. Some thunderstorms may produce heavy rainfall until midnight. Lows in the mid-70s.
southwest winds up to 5 miles an hour. Chance of thunderstorms 30%. Friday, mostly sunny. Slight chance of thunderstorms in the morning, then chance of thunderstorms in the afternoon. Some thunderstorms may produce heavy rainfall in the afternoon. Highs around 90. Southwest

storms in the morning, then showers and chance of thunderstorms in the afternoon. Highs in the upper 80s. West winds 5 to 15 miles an hour. Chance of precipitation 90%. Saturday night, partly cloudy with showers and chance of thunderstorms until midnight, then mostly cloudy with chance of showers and slight chance of thunderstorms after midnight. Lows in the lower 70s. West winds 5 to 10 miles an hour. Chance of precipitation 90%. And now the extended forecast for the radio listening area. Sunday and Sunday night, mostly clear. A 20% chance of thunderstorms. Highs in the upper 80s. Lows in the upper 60s. Monday and Monday night, partly cloudy. A 20% chance of thunderstorms. Highs in the upper 80s. Lows in the lower 70s. Tuesday and Tuesday night, partly cloudy. Chance of showers and slight chance of thunderstorms. Highs in the lower 90s. Lows around 70. Chance of precipitation 30%. Wednesday and Wednesday night, partly cloudy. A 20% chance of showers. Highs in the mid-80s. Lows in the mid-60s. Thursday and Thursday night, mostly clear. Highs in the lower 80s. Lows in the mid-60s. The current time is 5:08 p.m. Eastern Daylight Time. 5 p.m. Eastern Daylight Time weather conditions across north-central Kentucky and south-central Indiana. At Louisville International, it was partly sunny. The temperature was 90 degrees, the dew point 74, and the relative humidity 59%, producing a heat index of 99. The wind was west at 7 miles an hour. The pressure was 30.02 inches and falling. At Bowman Field, it was mostly sunny. The temperature was 89 degrees, the dew point 72, and the relative humidity 56%, producing a heat index of 96. The wind was calm. The pressure was 30.03 inches and falling. At Jasper, it was partly sunny. The temperature was 90 degrees, the dew point 77, and the relative humidity 65%, producing a heat index of 103. The wind was variable at 3 miles an hour. The pressure was 30.04 inches and falling. Once again, at Louisville International, it was 90 degrees under partly sunny skies. Elsewhere around the region, it was mostly sunny, with a temperature of 91 at Lexington, 92 at Covington, and 86 at Jackson. It was partly sunny, with a temperature of 84 at Nashville, and 92 at Indianapolis. It was cloudy, with a temperature of 88 at Bowling Green, 83 at Paducah, 85 at Evansville, and 83 at Bloomington. At Frankfort, the weather conditions were not available. And now here is the 8 to 14 day outlook for the region. This forecast is valid for the period from July 24 to 30, 2026. For Kentucky, temperatures and precipitation are forecast to be normal. For Indiana, temperatures and precipitation are forecast to be normal. For Tennessee, temperatures are forecast to be above normal, and precipitation is forecast to be normal. This long-term outlook is updated on NOAA Weather Radio around 5 p.m. Eastern Time each day. 5 p.m. Eastern Daylight Time weather conditions across north-central Kentucky and south-central Indiana. At Louisville International, it was partly sunny. The temperature was 90 degrees, the dew point 74, and the relative humidity 59%, producing a heat index of 99. The wind was west at 7 miles an hour. The pressure was 30.02 inches and falling. At Bowman Field, it was mostly sunny. The temperature was 89 degrees, the dew point 72, and the relative humidity 56%, producing a heat index of 96. The wind was calm. The pressure was 30.03 inches and falling. At Jasper, it was partly sunny. The temperature was 90 degrees, the dew point 77, and the relative humidity 65%, producing a heat index of 103. The wind was variable at 3 miles an hour. The pressure was 30.04 inches and falling. Once again, at Louisville International, it was 90 degrees under partly sunny skies. Elsewhere around the region, at Bloomington, rain was falling.

with a temperature of 81. It was mostly sunny, with a temperature of 91 at Lexington, 92 at Covington, and 86 at Jackson. It was partly sunny, with a temperature of 84 at Nashville, and 92 at Indianapolis. It was cloudy, with a temperature of 88 at Bowling Green, 83 at Paducah, and 85 at Evansville. At Frankfort, the weather conditions were not available. And now here is the 8 to 14 day outlook for the region. This forecast is valid for the period from July 24 to 30, 2026. For Kentucky, temperatures and precipitation are forecast to be normal. For Indiana, temperatures and precipitation are forecast to be normal. For Tennessee, temperatures are forecast to be above normal, and precipitation is forecast to be normal. This long-term outlook is updated on NOAA Weather Radio around 5 p.m. Eastern Time each day. 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The current time is 5:12 p.m. Eastern Daylight Time. Now for the official National Weather Service forecast for North Central Kentucky and South Central Indiana, including the Louisville metro area. Tonight, partly cloudy. Chance of thunderstorms early in the evening, then slight chance of thunderstorms until midnight. Some thunderstorms may produce heavy rainfall until midnight. Lows in the mid-70s. Southwest winds up to 5 miles an hour. Chance of thunderstorms 30%. Friday, mostly sunny. Slight chance of thunderstorms in the morning, then chance of thunderstorms in the afternoon. Some thunderstorms may produce heavy rainfall in the afternoon. Highs around 90. Southwest winds up to 10 miles an hour. Chance of thunderstorms 50%. Friday night, mostly cloudy. Thunderstorms likely until midnight. Some thunderstorms may produce heavy rainfall until midnight. Lows in the mid-70s. Southwest winds up to 10 miles an hour. Chance of thunderstorms 70%. Saturday, mostly sunny. Chance of showers and slight chance of thunderstorms in the morning, then showers and chance of thunderstorms in the afternoon. Highs in the upper 80s. West winds 5 to 15 miles an hour. Chance of precipitation 90%. Saturday night, partly cloudy with showers and chance of thunderstorms until midnight, then mostly cloudy with chance of showers and slight chance of thunderstorms after midnight. Lows in the lower 70s. West winds 5 to 10 miles an hour. Chance of precipitation 90%. And now the extended forecast for the radio listening area. Sunday and Sunday night, mostly clear. A 20% chance of thunderstorms. Highs in the upper 80s. Lows in the upper 60s. Monday and Monday night, partly cloudy. A 20% chance of thunderstorms. Highs in the upper 80s. Lows in the lower 70s. Tuesday and Tuesday night, partly cloudy. Chance of showers and slight chance of thunderstorms. Highs in the lower 90s. Lows around 70. Chance of precipitation 30%. Wednesday and Wednesday night, partly cloudy. A 20% chance of showers. Highs in the mid-80s. Lows in the mid-60s. Thursday and Thursday night, mostly clear. Highs in the lower 80s. Lows in the mid-60s. 5 p.m. Eastern Daylight Time weather conditions across North Central Kentucky and South Central Indiana. At Louisville International, it was partly sunny. The temperature was 90 degrees, the dew point 74, and the relative humidity 59%, producing a heat index of 99. The wind was west at 7 miles an hour. The pressure was 30.02 inches and falling. At Bowman Field, it was mostly sunny. The temperature was 89 degrees, the dew point 72, and the relative humidity 56%, producing a heat index of 96. The wind was calm. The pressure was 30.03 inches and falling. At Jasper, it was partly sunny.
The temperature was 90 degrees, the dew point 77, and the relative humidity 65%, producing a heat index of 103. The wind was variable at 3 miles an hour. The pressure was 30.04 inches and falling. Once again, at Louisville International, it was 90 degrees under partly sunny skies. Elsewhere around the region, at Bloomington, rain was falling with a temperature of 81. It was mostly sunny, with a temperature of 91 at Lexington, 92 at Covington, and 86 at Jackson. It was partly sunny, with a temperature of 84 at Nashville, and 92 at Indianapolis. It was cloudy, with a temperature of 88 at Bowling Green, 83 at Paducah, and 85 at Evansville. At Frankfort, the weather conditions were not available. The current time is 5:17 p.m. Eastern Daylight Time. And now here is the 8 to 14 day outlook for the region. This forecast is valid for the period from July 24th to 30, 2026. For Kentucky, temperatures and precipitation are forecast to be normal. For Indiana, temperatures and precipitation are forecast to be normal. For Tennessee, temperatures are forecast to be above normal, and precipitation is forecast to be normal. This long-term outlook is updated on NOAA Weather Radio around 5 p.m. Eastern Time each day. Now for the official National Weather Service forecast for North Central Kentucky and South Central Indiana, including the Louisville metro area. Tonight, partly cloudy. Chance of thunderstorms early in the evening, then slight chance of thunderstorms until midnight. Some thunderstorms may produce heavy rainfall until midnight. Lows in the mid-70s. Southwest winds up to 5 miles an hour. Chance of thunderstorms 30%. Friday, mostly sunny. Slight chance of thunderstorms in the morning, then chance of thunderstorms in the afternoon. Some thunderstorms may produce heavy rainfall in the afternoon. Highs around 90. Southwest winds up to 10 miles an hour. Chance of thunderstorms 50%. Friday night, mostly cloudy. Thunderstorms likely until midnight. Some thunderstorms may produce heavy rainfall until midnight. Lows in the mid-70s. Southwest winds up to 10 miles an hour. Chance of thunderstorms 70%. Saturday, mostly sunny. Chance of showers and slight chance of thunderstorms in the morning, then showers and chance of thunderstorms in the afternoon. Highs in the upper 80s. West winds 5 to 15 miles an hour. Chance of precipitation 90%. Saturday night, partly cloudy with showers and chance of thunderstorms until midnight, then mostly cloudy with chance of showers and slight chance of thunderstorms after midnight. Lows in the lower 70s. West winds 5 to 10 miles an hour. Chance of precipitation 90%. And now the extended forecast for the radio listening area. Sunday and Sunday night, mostly clear. A 20% chance of thunderstorms. Highs in the upper 80s. Lows in the upper 60s. Monday and Monday night, partly cloudy. A 20% chance of thunderstorms. Highs in the upper 80s. Lows in the lower 70s. Tuesday and Tuesday night, partly cloudy. Chance of showers and slight chance of thunderstorms. Highs in the lower 90s. Lows around 70. Chance of precipitation 30%. Wednesday and Wednesday night, partly cloudy. A 20% chance of showers. Highs in the mid-80s. Lows in the mid-60s. Thursday and Thursday night, mostly clear. Highs in the lower 80s. Lows in the mid-60s. 5 p.m. Eastern Daylight Time weather conditions across North Central Kentucky and South Central Indiana. At Louisville International, it was partly sunny. The temperature was 90 degrees, the dew point 74, and the relative humidity 59%, producing a heat index of 99. The wind was west at 7 miles an hour. The pressure was 30.02 inches and falling. At Bowman Field, it was mostly sunny. The temperature was 89 degrees, the dew point 72, and the relative humidity 56%, producing a heat index of 96. The wind was calm.
The pressure was 30.03 inches and falling. At Jasper, it was partly sunny. The temperature was 90 degrees, the dew point 77, and the relative humidity 65%, producing a heat index of 103. The wind was variable at 3 miles an hour. The pressure was 30.04 inches and falling. Once again, at Louisville International, it was 90 degrees under partly sunny skies. Elsewhere around the region, at Bloomington, rain was falling, with a temperature of 81. It was mostly sunny, with a temperature of 91 at Lexington, 92 at Covington, and 86 at Jackson. It was partly sunny, with a temperature of 84 at Nashville, and 92 at Indianapolis. It was cloudy, with a temperature of 88 at Bowling Green, 83 at Paducah, and 85 at Evansville. At Frankfort, the weather conditions were not available. The current time is 5:22 p.m. Eastern Daylight Time. And now here is the 8 to 14 day outlook for the region. This forecast is valid for the period from July 24th to 30, 2026. For Kentucky, temperatures and precipitation are forecast to be normal. For Indiana, temperatures and precipitation are forecast to be normal. For Tennessee, temperatures are forecast to be above normal, and precipitation is forecast to be normal. This long-term outlook is updated on NOAA Weather Radio around 5 p.m. Eastern Time each day. Now for the official National Weather Service forecast for North Central Kentucky and South Central Indiana, including the Louisville metro area. Tonight, partly cloudy. Chance of thunderstorms early in the evening, then slight chance of thunderstorms until midnight. Some thunderstorms may produce heavy rainfall until midnight. Lows in the mid-70s. Southwest winds up to 5 miles an hour. Chance of thunderstorms 30%. Friday, mostly sunny. Slight chance of thunderstorms in the morning, then chance of thunderstorms in the afternoon. Some thunderstorms may produce heavy rainfall in the afternoon. Highs around 90. Southwest winds up to 10 miles an hour. Chance of thunderstorms 50%. Friday night, mostly cloudy. Thunderstorms likely until midnight. Some thunderstorms may produce heavy rainfall until midnight. Lows in the mid-70s. Southwest winds up to 10 miles an hour. Chance of thunderstorms 70%. Saturday, mostly sunny. Chance of showers and slight chance of thunderstorms in the morning, then showers and chance of thunderstorms in the afternoon. Highs in the upper 80s. West winds 5 to 15 miles an hour. Chance of precipitation 90%. Saturday night, partly cloudy with showers and chance of thunderstorms until midnight, then mostly cloudy with chance of showers and slight chance of thunderstorms after midnight. Lows in the lower 70s. West winds 5 to 10 miles an hour. Chance of precipitation 90%. And now the extended forecast for the radio listening area. Sunday and Sunday night, mostly clear. A 20% chance of thunderstorms. Highs in the upper 80s. Lows in the upper 60s. Monday and Monday night, partly cloudy. A 20% chance of thunderstorms. Highs in the upper 80s. Lows in the lower 70s. Tuesday and Tuesday night, partly cloudy. Chance of showers and slight chance of thunderstorms. Highs in the lower 90s. Lows around 70. Chance of precipitation 30%. Wednesday and Wednesday night, partly cloudy. A 20% chance of showers. Highs in the mid-80s. Lows in the mid-60s. Thursday and Thursday night, mostly clear. Highs in the lower 80s. Lows in the mid-60s. 5 p.m. Eastern Daylight Time weather conditions across North Central Kentucky and South Central Indiana. At Louisville International, it was partly sunny. The temperature was 90 degrees, the dew point 74, and the relative humidity 59%, producing a heat index of 99. The wind was west at 7 miles an hour. The pressure was 30.02 inches and falling. At Bowman Field, it was mostly sunny. The temperature was 89 degrees,
the dew point 72, and the relative humidity 56%, producing a heat index of 96. The wind was calm. The pressure was 30.03 inches and falling. At Jasper, it was partly sunny. The temperature was 90 degrees, the dew point 77, and the relative humidity 65%, producing a heat index of 103. The wind was variable at 3 miles an hour. The pressure was 30.04 inches and falling. Once again, at Louisville International, it was 90 degrees under partly sunny skies. Elsewhere around the region, at Bloomington, rain was falling, with a temperature of 81. It was mostly sunny, with a temperature of 91 at Lexington, 92 at Covington, and 86 at Jackson. It was partly sunny, with a temperature of 84 at Nashville, and 92 at Indianapolis. It was cloudy, with a temperature of 88 at Bowling Green, 83 at Paducah, and 85 at Evansville. At Frankfort, the weather conditions were not available. The current time is 5:27 p.m. Eastern Daylight Time. And now here is the 8 to 14 day outlook for the region. This forecast is valid for the period from July 24 to 30, 2026. For Kentucky, temperatures and precipitation are forecast to be normal. For Indiana, temperatures and precipitation are forecast to be normal. For Tennessee, temperatures are forecast to be above normal, and precipitation is forecast to be normal. This long-term outlook is updated on NOAA Weather Radio around 5 p.m. Eastern Time each day. Now for the official National Weather Service forecast for North Central Kentucky and South Central Indiana, including the Louisville metro area. Tonight, partly cloudy. Chance of thunderstorms early in the evening, then slight chance of thunderstorms until midnight. Some thunderstorms may produce heavy rainfall until midnight. Lows in the mid-70s. Southwest winds up to 5 miles an hour. Chance of thunderstorms 30%. Friday, mostly sunny. Slight chance of thunderstorms in the morning, then chance of thunderstorms in the afternoon. Some thunderstorms may produce heavy rainfall in the afternoon. Highs around 90. Southwest winds up to 10 miles an hour. Chance of thunderstorms 50%. Friday night, mostly cloudy. Thunderstorms likely until midnight. Some thunderstorms may produce heavy rainfall until midnight. Lows in the mid-70s. Southwest winds up to 10 miles an hour. Chance of thunderstorms 70%. Saturday, mostly sunny. Chance of showers and slight chance of thunderstorms in the morning, then showers and chance of thunderstorms in the afternoon. Highs in the upper 80s. West winds 5 to 15 miles an hour. Chance of precipitation 90%. Saturday night, partly cloudy with showers and chance of thunderstorms until midnight, then mostly cloudy with chance of showers and slight chance of thunderstorms after midnight. Lows in the lower 70s. West winds 5 to 10 miles an hour. Chance of precipitation 90%. And now the extended forecast for the radio listening area. Sunday and Sunday night, mostly clear. A 20% chance of thunderstorms. Highs in the upper 80s. Lows in the upper 60s. Monday and Monday night, partly cloudy. A 20% chance of thunderstorms. Highs in the upper 80s. Lows in the lower 70s. Tuesday and Tuesday night, partly cloudy. Chance of showers and slight chance of thunderstorms. Highs in the lower 90s. Lows around 70. Chance of precipitation 30%. Wednesday and Wednesday night, partly cloudy. A 20% chance of showers. Highs in the mid-80s. Lows in the mid-60s. Thursday and Thursday night, mostly clear. Highs in the lower 80s. Lows in the mid-60s. 5 p.m. Eastern Daylight Time weather conditions across North Central Kentucky and South Central Indiana. At Louisville International, it was partly sunny. The temperature was 90 degrees, the dew point 74, and the relative humidity 59%, producing a heat index of 99. The wind was west at 7 miles an hour. The pressure was 30.02 inches and falling.
Ed Bowman Field, it was mostly sunny. The temperature was 89 degrees, the dew point 72, and the relative humidity 56%, producing a heat index of 96. The wind was calm. The pressure was 30.03 inches and falling. At Jasper, it was partly sunny. The temperature was 90 degrees, the dew point 77, and the relative humidity 65%, producing a heat index of 103. The wind was variable at 3 miles an hour. The pressure was 30.04 inches and falling. Once again, at Louisville International, it was 90 degrees under partly sunny skies. Elsewhere around the region, at Bloomington, rain was falling, with a temperature of 81. It was mostly sunny, with a temperature of 91 at Lexington, 92 at Covington, and 86 at Jackson. It was partly sunny, with a temperature of 84 at Nashville, and 92 at Indianapolis. It was cloudy, with a temperature of 88 at Bowling Green, 83 at Paducah, and 85 at Evansville. At Frankfort, the weather conditions were not available. The current time is 5:32 p.m. Eastern Daylight Time. And now here is the 8 to 14 day outlook for the region. This forecast is valid for the period from July 24 to 30, 2026. For Kentucky, temperatures and precipitation are forecast to be normal. For Indiana, temperatures and precipitation are forecast to be normal. For Tennessee, temperatures are forecast to be above normal, and precipitation is forecast to be normal. This long-term outlook is updated on NOAA Weather Radio around 5 p.m. Eastern Time each day. Now for the official National Weather Service forecast for North Central Kentucky and South Central Indiana, including the Louisville metro area. Tonight, partly cloudy. Chance of thunderstorms early in the evening, then slight chance of thunderstorms until midnight. Some thunderstorms may produce heavy rainfall until midnight. Lows in the mid-70s. Southwest winds up to 5 miles an hour. Chance of thunderstorms 30%. Friday, mostly sunny. Slight chance of thunderstorms in the morning, then chance of thunderstorms in the afternoon. Some thunderstorms may produce heavy rainfall in the afternoon. Highs around 90. Southwest winds up to 10 miles an hour. Chance of thunderstorms 50%. Friday night, mostly cloudy. Thunderstorms likely until midnight. Some thunderstorms may produce heavy rainfall until midnight. Lows in the mid-70s. Southwest winds up to 10 miles an hour. Chance of thunderstorms 70%. Saturday, mostly sunny. Chance of showers and slight chance of thunderstorms in the morning, then showers and chance of thunderstorms in the afternoon. Highs in the upper 80s. West winds 5 to 15 miles an hour. Chance of precipitation 90%. Saturday night, partly cloudy with showers and chance of thunderstorms until midnight, then mostly cloudy with chance of showers and slight chance of thunderstorms after midnight. Lows in the lower 70s. West winds 5 to 10 miles an hour. Chance of precipitation 90%. And now the extended forecast for the radio listening area. Sunday and Sunday night, mostly clear. A 20% chance of thunderstorms. Highs in the upper 80s. Lows in the upper 60s. Monday and Monday night, partly cloudy. A 20% chance of thunderstorms. Highs in the upper 80s. Lows in the lower 70s. Tuesday and Tuesday night, partly cloudy. Chance of showers and slight chance of thunderstorms. Highs in the lower 90s. Lows around 70. Chance of precipitation 30%. Wednesday and Wednesday night, partly cloudy. A 20% chance of showers. Highs in the mid-80s. Lows in the mid-60s. Thursday and Thursday night, mostly clear. Highs in the lower 80s. Lows in the mid-60s. 5 p.m. Eastern Daylight Time weather conditions across North Central Kentucky and South Central Indiana. At Louisville International, it was partly sunny. The temperature was 90 degrees, the dew point 74, and the relative humidity 59%, producing a heat index of 99.
The wind was west at 7 miles an hour. The pressure was 30.02 inches and falling. At Bowman Field, it was mostly sunny. The temperature was 89 degrees, the dew point 72, and the relative humidity 56%, producing a heat index of 96. The wind was calm. The pressure was 30.03 inches and falling. At Jasper, it was partly sunny. The temperature was 90 degrees, the dew point 77, and the relative humidity 65%, producing a heat index of 103. The wind was variable at 3 miles an hour. The pressure was 30.04 inches and falling. Once again, at Louisville International it was 90 degrees under partly sunny skies. Elsewhere around the region, at Bloomington, rain was falling, with a temperature of 81. It was mostly sunny, with a temperature of 91 at Lexington, 92 at Covington, and 86 at Jackson. It was partly sunny, with a temperature of 84 at Nashville, and 92 at Indianapolis. It was cloudy, with a temperature of 88 at Bowling Green, 83 at Paducah, and 85 at Evansville. At Frankfort, the weather conditions were not available. The current time is 5:37 p.m. Eastern Daylight Time. And now here is the 8 to 14 day outlook for the region. This forecast is valid for the period from July 24 to 30, 2026. For Kentucky, temperatures and precipitation are forecast to be normal. For Indiana, temperatures and precipitation are forecast to be normal. For Tennessee, temperatures are forecast to be above normal, and precipitation is forecast to be normal. This long-term outlook is updated on NOAA Weather Radio around 5 p.m. Eastern Time each day. Now for the official National Weather Service forecast for North Central Kentucky and South Central Indiana, including the Louisville metro area. Tonight, partly cloudy. Chance of thunderstorms early in the evening, then slight chance of thunderstorms until midnight. Some thunderstorms may produce heavy rainfall until midnight. Lows in the mid-70s. Southwest winds up to 5 miles an hour. Chance of thunderstorms 30%. Friday, mostly sunny. Slight chance of thunderstorms in the morning, then chance of thunderstorms in the afternoon. Some thunderstorms may produce heavy rainfall in the afternoon. Highs around 90. Southwest winds up to 10 miles an hour. Chance of thunderstorms 50%. Friday night, mostly cloudy. Thunderstorms likely until midnight. Some thunderstorms may produce heavy rainfall until midnight. Lows in the mid-70s. Southwest winds up to 10 miles an hour. Chance of thunderstorms 70%. Saturday, mostly sunny. Chance of showers and slight chance of thunderstorms in the morning, then showers and chance of thunderstorms in the afternoon. Highs in the upper 80s. West winds 5 to 15 miles an hour. Chance of precipitation 90%. Saturday night, partly cloudy with showers and chance of thunderstorms until midnight, then mostly cloudy with chance of showers and slight chance of thunderstorms after midnight. Lows in the lower 70s. West winds 5 to 10 miles an hour. Chance of precipitation 90%. And now the extended forecast for the radio listening area. Sunday and Sunday night, mostly clear. A 20% chance of thunderstorms. Highs in the upper 80s. Lows in the upper 60s. Monday and Monday night, partly cloudy. A 20% chance of thunderstorms. Highs in the upper 80s. Lows in the lower 70s. Tuesday and Tuesday night, partly cloudy. Chance of showers and slight chance of thunderstorms. Highs in the lower 90s. Lows around 70. Chance of precipitation 30%. Wednesday and Wednesday night, partly cloudy. A 20% chance of showers. Highs in the mid-80s. Lows in the mid-60s. Thursday and Thursday night, mostly clear. Highs in the lower 80s. Lows in the mid-60s. 5 p.m. Eastern Daylight Time weather conditions across north-central Kentucky and south-central Indiana. At Louisville International, it was partly sunny.
The temperature was 90 degrees, the dew point 74, and the relative humidity 59%, producing a heat index of 99. The wind was west at 7 miles an hour. The pressure was 30.02 inches and falling. At Bowman Field, it was mostly sunny. The temperature was 89 degrees, the dew point 72, and the relative humidity 56%, producing a heat index of 96. The wind was calm. The pressure was 30.03 inches and falling. At Jasper, it was partly sunny. The temperature was 90 degrees, the dew point 77, and the relative humidity 65%, producing a heat index of 103. The wind was variable at 3 miles an hour. The pressure was 30.04 inches and falling. Once again, at Louisville International, it was 90 degrees under partly sunny skies. Elsewhere around the region, at Bloomington, rain was falling, with a temperature of 81. It was mostly sunny, with a temperature of 91 at Lexington, 92 at Covington, and 86 at Jackson. It was partly sunny, with a temperature of 84 at Nashville, and 92 at Indianapolis. It was cloudy, with a temperature of 88 at Bowling Green, 83 at Paducah, and 85 at Evansville. At Frankfort, the weather conditions were not available. 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The current time is 5:43 p.m. Eastern Daylight Time. And now here is the 8 to 14 day outlook for the region. This forecast is valid for the period from July 24 to 30, 2026. For Kentucky, temperatures and precipitation are forecast to be normal. For Indiana, temperatures and precipitation are forecast to be normal. For Tennessee, temperatures are forecast to be above normal, and precipitation is forecast to be normal. This long-term outlook is updated on NOAA Weather Radio around 5 p.m. Eastern Time each day. Now for the official National Weather Service forecast for North Central Kentucky and South Central Indiana, including the Louisville metro area. Tonight, partly cloudy. Chance of thunderstorms early in the evening, then slight chance of thunderstorms until midnight. Some thunderstorms may produce heavy rainfall until midnight. Lows in the mid-70s. Southwest winds up to 5 miles an hour. Chance of thunderstorms 30%. Friday, mostly sunny. Slight chance of thunderstorms in the morning, then chance of thunderstorms in the afternoon. Some thunderstorms may produce heavy rainfall in the afternoon. Highs around 90. Southwest winds up to 10 miles an hour. Chance of thunderstorms 50%. Friday night, mostly cloudy. Thunderstorms likely until midnight. Some thunderstorms may produce heavy rainfall until midnight. Lows in the mid-70s. Southwest winds up to 10 miles an hour. Chance of thunderstorms 70%. Saturday, mostly sunny. Chance of showers and slight chance of thunderstorms in the morning, then showers and chance of thunderstorms in the afternoon. Highs in the upper 80s. West winds 5 to 15 miles an hour. Chance of precipitation 90%. Saturday night, partly cloudy with showers and chance of thunderstorms until midnight, then mostly cloudy with chance of showers and slight chance of thunderstorms after midnight. Lows in the lower 70s. West winds 5 to 10 miles an hour. Chance of precipitation 90%. And now the extended forecast for the radio listening area. Sunday and Sunday night, mostly clear. A 20% chance of thunderstorms. Highs in the upper 80s. Lows in the upper 60s. Monday and Monday night, partly cloudy. A 20% chance of thunderstorms. Highs in the upper 80s. Lows in the lower 70s. Tuesday and Tuesday night, partly cloudy. Chance of showers and slight chance of thunderstorms. Highs in the lower 90s. Lows around 70. Chance of precipitation 30%. Wednesday and Wednesday night, partly cloudy.
a 20% chance of showers. Highs in the mid-80s. Lows in the mid-60s. Thursday and Thursday night, mostly clear. Highs in the lower 80s. Lows in the mid-60s. 5 p.m. Eastern Daylight Time weather conditions across north-central Kentucky and south-central Indiana. At Louisville International, it was partly sunny. The temperature was 90 degrees, the dew point 74, and the relative humidity 59%, producing a heat index of 99. The wind was west at 7 miles an hour. The pressure was 30.02 inches and falling. At Bowman Field, it was mostly sunny. The temperature was 89 degrees, the dew point 72, and the relative humidity 56%, producing a heat index of 96. The wind was calm. The pressure was 30.03 inches and falling. At Jasper, it was partly sunny. The temperature was 90 degrees, the dew point 77, and the relative humidity 65%, producing a heat index of 103. The wind was variable at 3 miles an hour. The pressure was 30.04 inches and falling. Once again, at Louisville International, it was 90 degrees under partly sunny skies. Elsewhere around the region, at Bloomington, rain was falling, with a temperature of 81. It was mostly sunny, with a temperature of 91 at Lexington, 92 at Covington, and 86 at Jackson. It was partly sunny, with a temperature of 84 at Nashville, and 92 at Indianapolis. It was cloudy, with a temperature of 88 at Bowling Green, 83 at Paducah, and 85 at Evansville. At Frankfort, the weather conditions were not available. The current time is 5:48 p.m. Eastern Daylight Time. And now here is the 8 to 14 day outlook for the region. This forecast is valid for the period from July 24 to 30, 2026. For Kentucky, temperatures and precipitation are forecast to be normal. For Indiana, temperatures and precipitation are forecast to be normal. For Tennessee, temperatures are forecast to be above normal, and precipitation is forecast to be normal. This long-term outlook is updated on NOAA Weather Radio around 5 p.m. Eastern Time each day. Now for the official National Weather Service forecast for north-central Kentucky and south-central Indiana, including the Louisville metro area. Tonight, partly cloudy. Chance of thunderstorms early in the evening, then slight chance of thunderstorms until midnight. Some thunderstorms may produce heavy rainfall until midnight. Lows in the mid-70s. Southwest winds up to 5 miles an hour. Chance of thunderstorms 30%. Friday, mostly sunny. Slight chance of thunderstorms in the morning, then chance of thunderstorms in the afternoon. Some thunderstorms may produce heavy rainfall in the afternoon. Highs around 90. Southwest winds up to 10 miles an hour. Chance of thunderstorms 50%. Friday night, mostly cloudy. Thunderstorms likely until midnight. Some thunderstorms may produce heavy rainfall until midnight. Lows in the mid-70s. Southwest winds up to 10 miles an hour. Chance of thunderstorms 70%. Saturday, mostly sunny. Chance of showers and slight chance of thunderstorms in the morning, then showers and chance of thunderstorms in the afternoon. Highs in the upper 80s. West winds 5 to 15 miles an hour. Chance of precipitation 90%. Saturday night, partly cloudy with showers and chance of thunderstorms until midnight, then mostly cloudy with chance of showers and slight chance of thunderstorms after midnight. Lows in the lower 70s. West winds 5 to 10 miles an hour. Chance of precipitation 90%. And now the extended forecast for the radio listening area. Sunday and Sunday night, mostly clear. A 20% chance of thunderstorms. Highs in the upper 80s. Lows in the upper 60s. Monday and Monday night, partly cloudy. A 20% chance of thunderstorms. Highs in the upper 80s. Lows in the lower 70s. Tuesday and Tuesday night, partly cloudy. Chance of showers and slight chance of thunderstorms. Highs in the lower 90s. Lows around 70.
chance of precipitation 30%. Wednesday and Wednesday night, partly cloudy. A 20% chance of showers. Highs in the mid-80s. Lows in the mid-60s. Thursday and Thursday night, mostly clear. Highs in the lower 80s. Lows in the mid-60s. 5 p.m. Eastern Daylight Time weather conditions across north-central Kentucky and south-central Indiana. At Louisville International, it was partly sunny. The temperature was 90 degrees, the dew point 74, and the relative humidity 59%, producing a heat index of 99. The wind was west at 7 miles an hour. The pressure was 30.02 inches and falling. At Bowman Field, it was mostly sunny. The temperature was 89 degrees, the dew point 72, and the relative humidity 56%, producing a heat index of 96. The wind was calm. The pressure was 30.03 inches and falling. At Jasper, it was partly sunny. The temperature was 90 degrees, the dew point 77, and the relative humidity 65%, producing a heat index of 103. The wind was variable at 3 miles an hour. The pressure was 30.04 inches and falling. Once again, at Louisville International, it was 90 degrees under partly sunny skies. Elsewhere around the region, at Bloomington, rain was falling, with a temperature of 81. It was mostly sunny, with a temperature of 91 at Lexington, 92 at Covington, and 86 at Jackson. It was partly sunny, with a temperature of 84 at Nashville, and 92 at Indianapolis. It was cloudy, with a temperature of 88 at Bowling Green, 83 at Paducah, and 85 at Evansville. At Frankfort, the weather conditions were not available. The current time is 5:53 p.m. Eastern Daylight Time. And now here is the 8 to 14 day outlook for the region. This forecast is valid for the period from July 24 to 30, 2026. For Kentucky, temperatures and precipitation are forecast to be normal. For Indiana, temperatures and precipitation are forecast to be normal. For Tennessee, temperatures are forecast to be above normal, and precipitation is forecast to be normal. This long-term outlook is updated on NOAA Weather Radio around 5 p.m. Eastern Time each day. Now for the official National Weather Service forecast for north-central Kentucky and south-central Indiana, including the Louisville metro area. Tonight, partly cloudy. Chance of thunderstorms early in the evening, then slight chance of thunderstorms until midnight. Some thunderstorms may produce heavy rainfall until midnight. Lows in the mid-70s. Southwest winds up to 5 miles an hour. Chance of thunderstorms 30%. Friday, mostly sunny. Slight chance of thunderstorms in the morning, then chance of thunderstorms in the afternoon. Some thunderstorms may produce heavy rainfall in the afternoon. Highs around 90. Southwest winds up to 10 miles an hour. Chance of thunderstorms 50%. Friday night, mostly cloudy. Thunderstorms likely until midnight. Some thunderstorms may produce heavy rainfall until midnight. Lows in the mid-70s. Southwest winds up to 10 miles an hour. Chance of thunderstorms 70%. Saturday, mostly sunny. Chance of showers and slight chance of thunderstorms in the morning, then showers and chance of thunderstorms in the afternoon. Highs in the upper 80s. West winds 5 to 15 miles an hour. Chance of precipitation 90%. Saturday night, partly cloudy with showers and chance of thunderstorms until midnight, then mostly cloudy with chance of showers and slight chance of thunderstorms after midnight. Lows in the lower 70s. West winds 5 to 10 miles an hour. Chance of precipitation 90%. And now the extended forecast for the radio listening area. Sunday and Sunday night, mostly clear. A 20% chance of thunderstorms. Highs in the upper 80s. Lows in the upper 60s. Monday and Monday night, partly cloudy. A 20% chance of thunderstorms. Highs in the upper 80s. Lows in the lower 70s. Tuesday and Tuesday night, partly cloudy. Chance of showers and slight chance of thunderstorms.
Highs in the lower 90s. Lows around 70. Chance of precipitation 30%. Wednesday and Wednesday night, partly cloudy. A 20% chance of showers. Highs in the mid-80s. Lows in the mid-60s. Thursday and Thursday night, mostly clear. Highs in the lower 80s. Lows in the mid-60s. 5 p.m. Eastern Daylight Time weather conditions across north-central Kentucky and south-central Indiana. At Louisville International, it was partly sunny. The temperature was 90 degrees, the dew point 74, and the relative humidity 59%, producing a heat index of 99. The wind was west at 7 miles an hour. The pressure was 30.02 inches and falling. At Bowman Field, it was mostly sunny. The temperature was 89 degrees, the dew point 72, and the relative humidity 56%, producing a heat index of 96. The wind was calm. The pressure was 30.03 inches and falling. At Jasper, it was partly sunny. The temperature was 90 degrees, the dew point 77, and the relative humidity 65%, producing a heat index of 103. The wind was variable at 3 miles an hour. The pressure was 30.04 inches and falling. Once again, at Louisville International, it was 90 degrees under partly sunny skies. Elsewhere around the region, at Bloomington, rain was falling, with a temperature of 81. It was mostly sunny, with a temperature of 91 at Lexington, 92 at Covington, and 86 at Jackson. It was partly sunny, with a temperature of 84 at Nashville, and 92 at Indianapolis. It was cloudy, with a temperature of 88 at Bowling Green, 83 at Paducah, and 85 at Evansville. At Frankfort, the weather conditions were not available. The current time is 5:58 p.m. Eastern Daylight Time. And now here is the 8 to 14 day outlook for the region. This forecast is valid for the period from July 24 to 30, 2026. For Kentucky, temperatures and precipitation are forecast to be normal. For Indiana, temperatures and precipitation are forecast to be normal. For Tennessee, temperatures are forecast to be above normal, and precipitation is forecast to be normal. This long-term outlook is updated on NOAA Weather Radio around 5 p.m. Eastern Time each day. Now for the official National Weather Service forecast for north-central Kentucky and south-central Indiana, including the Louisville metro area. Tonight, partly cloudy. Chance of thunderstorms early in the evening, then slight chance of thunderstorms until midnight. Some thunderstorms may produce heavy rainfall until midnight. Lows in the mid-70s. Southwest winds up to 5 miles an hour. Chance of thunderstorms 30%. Friday, mostly sunny. Slight chance of thunderstorms in the morning, then chance of thunderstorms in the afternoon. Some thunderstorms may produce heavy rainfall in the afternoon. Highs around 90. Southwest winds up to 10 miles an hour. Chance of thunderstorms 50%. Friday night, mostly cloudy. Thunderstorms likely until midnight. Some thunderstorms may produce heavy rainfall until midnight. Lows in the mid-70s. Southwest winds up to 10 miles an hour. Chance of thunderstorms 70%. Saturday, mostly sunny. Chance of showers and slight chance of thunderstorms in the morning, then showers and chance of thunderstorms in the afternoon. Highs in the upper 80s. West winds 5 to 15 miles an hour. Chance of precipitation 90%. Saturday night, partly cloudy with showers and chance of thunderstorms until midnight, then mostly cloudy with chance of showers and slight chance of thunderstorms after midnight. Lows in the lower 70s. West winds 5 to 10 miles an hour. Chance of precipitation 90%. And now the extended forecast for the radio listening area. Sunday and Sunday night, mostly clear. A 20% chance of thunderstorms. Highs in the upper 80s. Lows in the upper 60s. Monday and Monday night, partly cloudy. A 20% chance of thunderstorms. Highs in the upper 80s. Lows in the lower 70s.
Tuesday and Tuesday night, partly cloudy. Chance of showers and slight chance of thunderstorms. Highs in the lower 90s. Lows around 70. Chance of precipitation 30%. Wednesday and Wednesday night, partly cloudy. A 20% chance of showers. Highs in the mid-80s. Lows in the mid-60s. Thursday and Thursday night, mostly clear. Highs in the lower 80s. Lows in the mid-60s. 5 p.m. Eastern Daylight Time weather conditions across north-central Kentucky and south-central Indiana. At Louisville International, it was partly sunny. The temperature was 90 degrees, the dew point 74, and the relative humidity 59%, producing a heat index of 99. The wind was west at 7 miles an hour. The pressure was 30.02 inches and falling. At Bowman Field, it was mostly sunny. The temperature was 89 degrees, the dew point 72, and the relative humidity 56%, producing a heat index of 96. The wind was calm. The pressure was 30.03 inches and falling. At Jasper, it was partly sunny. The temperature was 90 degrees, the dew point 77, and the relative humidity 65%, producing a heat index of 103. The wind was variable at 3 miles an hour. The pressure was 30.04 inches and falling. Once again, at Louisville International, it was 90 degrees under partly sunny skies. Elsewhere around the region, at Bloomington, rain was falling, with a temperature of 81. It was mostly sunny, with a temperature of 91 at Lexington, 92 at Covington, and 86 at Jackson. It was partly sunny, with a temperature of 84 at Nashville, and 92 at Indianapolis. It was cloudy, with a temperature of 88 at Bowling Green, 83 at Paducah, and 85 at Evansville. At Frankfort, the weather conditions were not available. The current time is 6:03 p.m. Eastern Daylight Time. 6 p.m. Eastern Daylight Time weather conditions across north-central Kentucky and south-central Indiana. The report from Louisville International was not available. The report from Bowman Field was not available. Elsewhere around the region, at Bloomington, rain was falling, with a temperature of 82. It was mostly sunny, with a temperature of 90 at Lexington, and 91 at Covington. At Nashville, it was partly sunny, with a temperature of 87. At Bowling Green, it was cloudy, with a temperature of 86. And now here is the 8 to 14 day outlook for the region. This forecast is valid for the period from July 24 to 30, 2026. For Kentucky, temperatures and precipitation are forecast to be normal. For Indiana, temperatures and precipitation are forecast to be normal. For Tennessee, temperatures are forecast to be above normal, and precipitation is forecast to be normal. This long-term outlook is updated on NOAA Weather Radio around 5 p.m. Eastern Time each day. Now for the official National Weather Service forecast for north-central Kentucky and south-central Indiana, including the Louisville metro area. Tonight, partly cloudy. Chance of thunderstorms early in the evening, then slight chance of thunderstorms until midnight. Some thunderstorms may produce heavy rainfall until midnight. Lows in the mid-70s. Southwest winds up to 5 miles an hour. Chance of thunderstorms 30%. Friday, mostly sunny. Slight chance of thunderstorms in the morning, then chance of thunderstorms in the afternoon. Some thunderstorms may produce heavy rainfall in the afternoon. Highs around 90. Southwest winds up to 10 miles an hour. Chance of thunderstorms 50%. Friday night, mostly cloudy. Thunderstorms likely until midnight. Some thunderstorms may produce heavy rainfall until midnight. Lows in the mid-70s. Southwest winds up to 10 miles an hour. Chance of thunderstorms 70%. Saturday, mostly sunny. Chance of showers and slight chance of thunderstorms in the morning, then showers and chance of thunderstorms in the afternoon. Highs in the upper 80s. West winds 5 to 15 miles an hour. Chance of precipitation 90%. Saturday night,
partly cloudy with showers and chance of thunderstorms until midnight, then mostly cloudy with chance of showers and slight chance of thunderstorms after midnight. Lows in the lower 70s. West winds 5 to 10 miles an hour. Chance of precipitation 90%. And now the extent.

highs in the upper 80s, lows in the upper 60s. Monday and Monday night, partly cloudy. A chance of precipitation 30%. Wednesday and Wednesday night, partly cloudy. A 20% chance of showers. Highs in the mid 80s. Lows in the mid 60s. Thursday and Thursday night, mostly clear. Highs in the lower 80s. Lows in the mid 60s. The current time is 6:07 p.m. Eastern Daylight Time. 6 p.m. Eastern Daylight Time weather conditions across north central Kentucky and south central Indiana. The report from Louisville International was not available. The report from Bowman Field was not available. Elsewhere around the region, at Bloomington, rain was falling, with a temperature of 82. It was mostly sunny, with a temperature of 90 at Lexington, and 91 at Covington. At Nashville, it was partly sunny, with a temperature of 87. At Bowling Green, it was cloudy, with a temperature of 86. And now here is the 8 to 14 day outlook for the region. This forecast is valid for the period from July 24 to 30, 2026. For Kentucky, temperatures and precipitation are forecast to be normal. For Indiana, temperatures and precipitation are forecast to be normal. For Tennessee, temperatures are forecast to be above normal, and precipitation is forecast to be normal. This long-term outlook is updated on NOAA Weather Radio around 5 p.m. Eastern Time each day. Now for the official National Weather Service forecast for North Central Kentucky and South Central Indiana, including the Louisville metro area. Tonight, partly cloudy. Chance of thunderstorms early in the evening, then slight chance of thunderstorms until midnight. Some thunderstorms may produce heavy rainfall until midnight. Lows in the mid-70s. Southwest winds up to 5 miles an hour. Chance of thunderstorms 30%. Friday, mostly sunny. Slight chance of thunderstorms in the morning, then chance of thunderstorms in the afternoon. Some thunderstorms may produce heavy rainfall in the afternoon. Highs around 90. Southwest winds up to 10 miles an hour. Chance of thunderstorms 50%. Friday night, mostly cloudy. Thunderstorms likely until midnight. Some thunderstorms may produce heavy rainfall until midnight. Lows in the mid-70s. Southwest winds up to 10 miles an hour. Chance of thunderstorms 70%. Saturday, mostly sunny. Chance of showers and slight chance of thunderstorms in the morning, then showers and chance of thunderstorms in the afternoon. Highs in the upper 80s. West winds 5 to 15 miles an hour. Chance of precipitation 90%. Saturday night, partly cloudy with showers and chance of thunderstorms until midnight, then mostly cloudy with chance of showers and slight chance of thunderstorms after midnight. Lows in the lower 70s. West winds 5 to 10 miles an hour. Chance of precipitation 90%. And now the extended forecast for the radio listening area. Sunday and Sunday night, mostly clear. A 20% chance of thunderstorms. Highs in the upper 80s. Lows in the upper 60s. Monday and Monday night, partly cloudy. A 20% chance of thunderstorms. Highs in the upper 80s. Lows in the lower 70s. Tuesday and Tuesday night, partly cloudy. Chance of showers and slight chance of thunderstorms. Highs in the lower 90s. Lows around 70. Chance of precipitation 30%. Wednesday and Wednesday night, partly cloudy. A 20% chance of showers. Highs in the mid-80s. Lows in the mid-60s. Thursday and Thursday night, mostly clear. Highs in the lower 80s. Lows in the mid-60s. 6 p.m. Eastern Daylight Time weather conditions across north-central Kentucky and south-central Indiana. At Louisville International, it was partly sunny. The temperature was 86 degrees, the dew point 74, and the relative humidity 67%. The wind was west at 9 miles an hour. The pressure was 30.02 inches and steady. At Bowman Field, it was mostly sunny. The temperature was 89 degrees.

the dew point 76, and the relative humidity 65%, producing a heat index of 100. The wind was west at 3 miles an hour. The pressure was 30.02 inches and falling. At Jasper, light rain was falling. The temperature was 87 degrees, the dew point 80, and the relative humidity 79%, producing a heat index of 103. The wind was east at 5 miles an hour. The pressure was 30.03 inches and falling. Once again, at Louisville International, it was 86 degrees under partly sunny skies. Elsewhere around the region, at Bloomington, rain was falling, with a temperature of 82. At Lexington, it was sunny, with a temperature of 90. It was mostly sunny, with a temperature of 91 at Covington, and 87 at Jackson. It was partly sunny, with a temperature of 87 at Nashville, 86 at Paducah, 89 at Evansville, and 92 at Indianapolis. At Bowling Green, it was cloudy, with a temperature of 85. At Frankfurt, the weather conditions were not available. 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The current time is 6:13 p.m. Eastern Daylight Time. And now here is the 8 to 14 day outlook for the region. This forecast is valid for the period from July 24 to 30, 2026. For Kentucky, temperatures and precipitation are forecast to be normal. For Indiana, temperatures and precipitation are forecast to be normal. For Tennessee, temperatures are forecast to be above normal, and precipitation is forecast to be normal. This long-term outlook is updated on NOAA Weather Radio around 5 p.m. Eastern Time each day. Now for the official National Weather Service forecast for North Central Kentucky and South Central Indiana, including the Louisville metro area. Tonight, partly cloudy. Chance of thunderstorms early in the evening, then slight chance of thunderstorms until midnight. Some thunderstorms may produce heavy rainfall until midnight. Lows in the mid-70s. Southwest winds up to 5 miles an hour. Chance of thunderstorms 30%. Friday, mostly sunny. Slight chance of thunderstorms in the morning, then chance of thunderstorms in the afternoon. Some thunderstorms may produce heavy rainfall in the afternoon. Highs around 90. Southwest winds up to 10 miles an hour. Chance of thunderstorms 50%. Friday night, mostly cloudy. Thunderstorms likely until midnight. Some thunderstorms may produce heavy rainfall until midnight. Lows in the mid-70s. Southwest winds up to 10 miles an hour. Chance of thunderstorms 70%. Saturday, mostly sunny. Chance of showers and slight chance of thunderstorms in the morning, then showers and chance of thunderstorms in the afternoon. Highs in the upper 80s. West winds 5 to 15 miles an hour. Chance of precipitation 90%. Saturday night, partly cloudy with showers and chance of thunderstorms until midnight, then mostly cloudy with chance of showers and slight chance of thunderstorms after midnight. Lows in the lower 70s. West winds 5 to 10 miles an hour. Chance of precipitation 90%. And now the extended forecast for the radio listening area. Sunday and Sunday night, mostly clear. A 20% chance of thunderstorms. Highs in the upper 80s. Lows in the upper 60s. Monday and Monday night, partly cloudy. A 20% chance of thunderstorms. Highs in the upper 80s. Lows in the lower 70s. Tuesday and Tuesday night, partly cloudy. Chance of showers and slight chance of thunderstorms. Highs in the lower 90s. Lows around 70. Chance of precipitation 30%. Wednesday and Wednesday night, partly cloudy. A 20% chance of showers. Highs in the mid-80s. Lows in the mid-60s. Thursday and Thursday night, mostly clear. Highs in the lower 80s. Lows in the mid-60s.
6 p.m. Eastern Daylight Time weather conditions across north-central Kentucky and south-central Indiana. At Louisville International, it was partly sunny. The temperature was 86 degrees, the dew point 74, and the relative humidity 67%. The wind was west at 9 miles an hour. The pressure was 30.02 inches and steady. At Bowman Field, it was mostly sunny. The temperature was 89 degrees, the dew point 76, and the relative humidity 65%, producing a heat index of 100. The wind was west at 3 miles an hour. The pressure was 30.02 inches and falling. At Jasper, light rain was falling. The temperature was 87 degrees, the dew point 80, and the relative humidity 79%, producing a heat index of 103. The wind was east at 5 miles an hour. The pressure was 30.03 inches and falling. Once again, at Louisville International, it was 86 degrees under partly sunny skies. Elsewhere around the region, at Bloomington, rain was falling with a temperature of 82. At Lexington, it was sunny with a temperature of 90. It was mostly sunny with a temperature of 91 at Covington and 87 at Jackson. It was partly sunny with a temperature of 87 at Nashville, 86 at Paducah, 89 at Evansville, and 92 at Indianapolis. At Bowling Green, it was cloudy with a temperature of 85. At Frankfort, the weather conditions were not available. The current time is 6:18 p.m. Eastern Daylight Time. And now here is the 8 to 14 day outlook for the region. This forecast is valid for the period from July 24th to 30, 2026. For Kentucky, temperatures and precipitation are forecast to be normal. For Indiana, temperatures and precipitation are forecast to be normal. For Tennessee, temperatures are forecast to be above normal, and precipitation is forecast to be normal. This long-term outlook is updated on NOAA Weather Radio around 5 p.m. Eastern Time each day. Now for the official National Weather Service forecast for north-central Kentucky and south-central Indiana, including the Louisville metro area. Tonight, partly cloudy. Chance of thunderstorms early in the evening, then slight chance of thunderstorms until midnight. Some thunderstorms may produce heavy rainfall until midnight. Lows in the mid-70s. Southwest winds up to 5 miles an hour. Chance of thunderstorms 30%. Friday, mostly sunny. Slight chance of thunderstorms in the morning, then chance of thunderstorms in the afternoon. Some thunderstorms may produce heavy rainfall in the afternoon. Highs around 90. Southwest winds up to 10 miles an hour. Chance of thunderstorms 50%. Friday night, mostly cloudy. Thunderstorms likely until midnight. Some thunderstorms may produce heavy rainfall until midnight. Lows in the mid-70s. Southwest winds up to 10 miles an hour. Chance of thunderstorms 70%. Saturday, mostly sunny. Chance of showers and slight chance of thunderstorms in the morning, then showers and chance of thunderstorms in the afternoon. Highs in the upper 80s. West winds 5 to 15 miles an hour. Chance of precipitation 90%. Saturday night, partly cloudy with showers and chance of thunderstorms until midnight, then mostly cloudy with chance of showers and slight chance of thunderstorms after midnight. Lows in the lower 70s. West winds 5 to 10 miles an hour. Chance of precipitation 90%. And now the extended forecast for the radio listening area. Sunday and Sunday night, mostly clear. A 20% chance of thunderstorms. Highs in the upper 80s. Lows in the upper 60s. Monday and Monday night, partly cloudy. A 20% chance of thunderstorms. Highs in the upper 80s. Lows in the lower 70s. Tuesday and Tuesday night, partly cloudy. Chance of showers and slight chance of thunderstorms. Highs in the lower 90s. Lows around 70. Chance of precipitation 30%. Wednesday and Wednesday night, partly cloudy. A 20% chance of showers. Highs in the mid-80s. Lows in the mid-60s. Thursday and Thursday night,
mostly clear. Highs in the lower 80s. Lows in the mid-60s. The current time is 6:22 p.m. Eastern Daylight Time. 6 p.m. Eastern Daylight Time weather conditions across north-central Kentucky and south-central Indiana. At Louisville International, it was partly sunny. The temperature was 86 degrees, the dew point 74, and the relative humidity 67%. The wind was west at 9 miles an hour. The pressure was 30.02 inches and steady. At Bowman Field, it was mostly sunny. The temperature was 89 degrees, the dew point 76, and the relative humidity 65%, producing a heat index of 100. The wind was west at 3 miles an hour. The pressure was 30.02 inches and falling. At Jasper, light rain was falling. The temperature was 87 degrees, the dew point 80, and the relative humidity 79%, producing a heat index of 103. The wind was east at 5 miles an hour. The pressure was 30.03 inches and falling. Once again, at Louisville International, it was 86 degrees under partly sunny skies. Elsewhere around the region, at Bloomington, rain was falling, with a temperature of 82. At Lexington, it was sunny, with a temperature of 90. It was mostly sunny, with a temperature of 91 at Covington and 87 at Jackson. It was partly sunny, with a temperature of 87 at Nashville, 86 at Paducah, 89 at Evansville, and 92 at Indianapolis. At Bowling Green, it was cloudy, with a temperature of 85. At Frankfort, the weather conditions were not available. And now here is the 8 to 14 day outlook for the region. This forecast is valid for the period from July 24 to 30, 2026. For Kentucky, temperatures and precipitation are forecast to be normal. For Indiana, temperatures and precipitation are forecast to be normal. For Tennessee, temperatures are forecast to be above normal, and precipitation is forecast to be normal. This long-term outlook is updated on NOAA Weather Radio around 5 p.m. Eastern Time each day. Now for the official National Weather Service forecast for north-central Kentucky and south-central Indiana, including the Louisville metro area. Tonight, partly cloudy. Chance of thunderstorms early in the evening, then slight chance of thunderstorms until midnight. Some thunderstorms may produce heavy rainfall until midnight. Lows in the mid-70s. Southwest winds up to 5 miles an hour. Chance of thunderstorms 30%. Friday, mostly sunny. Slight chance of thunderstorms in the morning, then chance of thunderstorms in the afternoon. Some thunderstorms may produce heavy rainfall in the afternoon. Highs around 90. Southwest winds up to 10 miles an hour. Chance of thunderstorms 50%. Friday night, mostly cloudy. Thunderstorms likely until midnight. Some thunderstorms may produce heavy rainfall until midnight. Lows in the mid-70s. Southwest winds up to 10 miles an hour. Chance of thunderstorms 70%. Saturday, mostly sunny. Chance of showers and slight chance of thunderstorms in the morning, then showers and chance of thunderstorms in the afternoon. Highs in the upper 80s. West winds 5 to 15 miles an hour. Chance of precipitation 90%. Saturday night, partly cloudy with showers and chance of thunderstorms until midnight, then mostly cloudy with chance of showers and slight chance of thunderstorms after midnight. Lows in the lower 70s. West winds 5 to 10 miles an hour. Chance of precipitation 90%. And now the extended forecast for the radio listening area. Sunday and Sunday night, mostly clear. A 20% chance of thunderstorms. Highs in the upper 80s. Lows in the upper 60s. Monday and Monday night, partly cloudy. A 20% chance of thunderstorms. Highs in the upper 80s. Lows in the lower 70s. Tuesday and Tuesday night, partly cloudy. Chance of showers and slight chance of thunderstorms. Highs in the lower 90s. Lows around 70. Chance of precipitation 30%. Wednesday and Wednesday night, partly cloudy.
a 20% chance of showers. Highs in the mid-80s. Lows in the mid-60s. Thursday and Thursday night, mostly clear. Highs in the lower 80s. Lows in the mid-60s. The current time is 6:27 p.m. Eastern Daylight Time. 6 p.m. Eastern Daylight Time weather conditions across north-central Kentucky and south-central Indiana. At Louisville International, it was partly sunny. The temperature was 86 degrees, the dew point 74, and the relative humidity 67%. The wind was west at 9 miles an hour. The pressure was 30.02 inches and steady. At Bowman Field, it was mostly sunny. The temperature was 89 degrees, the dew point 76, and the relative humidity 65%, producing a heat index of 100. The wind was west at 3 miles an hour. The pressure was 30.02 inches and falling. At Jasper, light rain was falling. The temperature was 87 degrees, the dew point 80, and the relative humidity 79%, producing a heat index of 103. The wind was east at 5 miles an hour. The pressure was 30.03 inches and falling. Once again, at Louisville International, it was 86 degrees under partly sunny skies. Elsewhere around the region, at Bloomington, rain was falling, with a temperature of 82. At Lexington, it was sunny, with a temperature of 90. It was mostly sunny, with a temperature of 91 at Covington, and 87 at Jackson. It was partly sunny, with a temperature of 87 at Nashville, 86 at Paducah, 89 at Evansville, and 92 at Indianapolis. At Bowling Green, it was cloudy, with a temperature of 85. At Frankfort, the weather conditions were not available. And now here is the 8 to 14 day outlook for the region. This forecast is valid for the period from July 24 to 30, 2026. For Kentucky, temperatures and precipitation are forecast to be normal. For Indiana, temperatures and precipitation are forecast to be normal. For Tennessee, temperatures are forecast to be above normal, and precipitation is forecast to be normal. This long-term outlook is updated on NOAA Weather Radio around 5 p.m. Eastern Time each day. Now for the official National Weather Service forecast for north-central Kentucky and south-central Indiana, including the Louisville metro area. Tonight, partly cloudy. Chance of thunderstorms early in the evening, then slight chance of thunderstorms until midnight. Some thunderstorms may produce heavy rainfall until midnight. Lows in the mid-70s. Southwest winds up to 5 miles an hour. Chance of thunderstorms 30%. Friday, mostly sunny. Slight chance of thunderstorms in the morning, then chance of thunderstorms in the afternoon. Some thunderstorms may produce heavy rainfall in the afternoon. Highs around 90. Southwest winds up to 10 miles an hour. Chance of thunderstorms 50%. Friday night, mostly cloudy. Thunderstorms likely until midnight. Some thunderstorms may produce heavy rainfall until midnight. Lows in the mid-70s. Southwest winds up to 10 miles an hour. Chance of thunderstorms 70%. Saturday, mostly sunny. Chance of showers and slight chance of thunderstorms in the morning, then showers and chance of thunderstorms in the afternoon. Highs in the upper 80s. West winds 5 to 15 miles an hour. Chance of precipitation 90%. Saturday night, partly cloudy with showers and chance of thunderstorms until midnight, then mostly cloudy with chance of showers and slight chance of thunderstorms after midnight. Lows in the lower 70s. West winds 5 to 10 miles an hour. Chance of precipitation 90%. And now the extended forecast for the radio listening area. Sunday and Sunday night, mostly clear. A 20% chance of thunderstorms. Highs in the upper 80s. Lows in the upper 60s. Monday and Monday night, partly cloudy. A 20% chance of thunderstorms. Highs in the upper 80s. Lows in the lower 70s. Tuesday and Tuesday night, partly cloudy. Chance of showers and slight chance of thunderstorms. Highs in the lower 90s.
Lows around 70. Chance of precipitation 30%. Wednesday and Wednesday night, partly cloudy. A 20% chance of showers. Highs in the mid-80s. Lows in the mid-60s. Thursday and Thursday night, mostly clear. Highs in the lower 80s. Lows in the mid-60s. The current time is 6:32 p.m. Eastern Daylight Time. 6 p.m. Eastern Daylight Time weather conditions across north-central Kentucky and south-central Indiana. At Louisville International, it was partly sunny. The temperature was 86 degrees, the dew point 74, and the relative humidity 67%. The wind was west at 9 miles an hour. The pressure was 30.02 inches and steady. At Bowman Field, it was mostly sunny. The temperature was 89 degrees, the dew point 76, and the relative humidity 65%, producing a heat index of 100. The wind was west at 3 miles an hour. The pressure was 30.02 inches and falling. At Jasper, light rain was falling. The temperature was 87 degrees, the dew point 80, and the relative humidity 79%, producing a heat index of 103. The wind was east at 5 miles an hour. The pressure was 30.03 inches and falling. Once again, at Louisville International, it was 86 degrees under partly sunny skies. Elsewhere around the region, at Bloomington, rain was falling with a temperature of 82. At Lexington, it was sunny with a temperature of 90. It was mostly sunny with a temperature of 91 at Covington and 87 at Jackson. It was partly sunny with a temperature of 87 at Nashville, 86 at Paducah, 89 at Evansville, and 92 at Indianapolis. At Bowling Green, it was cloudy with a temperature of 85. At Frankfort, the weather conditions were not available. And now here is the 8 to 14 day outlook for the region. This forecast is valid for the period from July 24 to 30, 2026. For Kentucky, temperatures and precipitation are forecast to be normal. For Indiana, temperatures and precipitation are forecast to be normal. For Tennessee, temperatures are forecast to be above normal, and precipitation is forecast to be normal. This long-term outlook is updated on NOAA Weather Radio around 5 p.m. Eastern Time each day. Now for the official National Weather Service forecast for north-central Kentucky and south-central Indiana, including the Louisville metro area. Tonight, partly cloudy. Chance of thunderstorms early in the evening, then slight chance of thunderstorms until midnight. Some thunderstorms may produce heavy rainfall until midnight. Lows in the mid-70s. Southwest winds up to 5 miles an hour. Chance of thunderstorms 30%. Friday, mostly sunny. Slight chance of thunderstorms in the morning, then chance of thunderstorms in the afternoon. Some thunderstorms may produce heavy rainfall in the afternoon. Highs around 90. Southwest winds up to 10 miles an hour. Chance of thunderstorms 50%. Friday night, mostly cloudy. Thunderstorms likely until midnight. Some thunderstorms may produce heavy rainfall until midnight. Lows in the mid-70s. Southwest winds up to 10 miles an hour. Chance of thunderstorms 70%. Saturday, mostly sunny. Chance of showers and slight chance of thunderstorms in the morning, then showers and chance of thunderstorms in the afternoon. Highs in the upper 80s. West winds 5 to 15 miles an hour. Chance of precipitation 90%. Saturday night, partly cloudy with showers and chance of thunderstorms until midnight, then mostly cloudy with chance of showers and slight chance of thunderstorms after midnight. Lows in the lower 70s. West winds 5 to 10 miles an hour. Chance of precipitation 90%. And now the extended forecast for the radio listening area. Sunday and Sunday night, mostly clear. A 20% chance of thunderstorms. Highs in the upper 80s. Lows in the upper 60s. Monday and Monday night, partly cloudy. A 20% chance of thunderstorms. Highs in the upper 80s. Lows in the lower 70s. Tuesday and Tuesday night,
partly cloudy. Chance of showers and slight chance of thunderstorms. Highs in the lower 90s. Lows around 70. Chance of precipitation 30%. Wednesday and Wednesday night, partly cloudy. A 20% chance of showers. Highs in the mid-80s. Lows in the mid-60s. Thursday and Thursday night, mostly clear. Highs in the lower 80s. Lows in the mid-60s. The current time is 6:37 p.m. Eastern Daylight Time. 6 p.m. Eastern Daylight Time weather conditions across north-central Kentucky and south-central Indiana. At Louisville International, it was partly sunny. The temperature was 86 degrees, the dew point 74, and the relative humidity 67%. The wind was west at 9 miles an hour. The pressure was 30.02 inches and steady. At Bowman Field, it was mostly sunny. The temperature was 89 degrees, the dew point 76, and the relative humidity 65%, producing a heat index of 100. The wind was west at 3 miles an hour. The pressure was 30.02 inches and falling. At Jasper, light rain was falling. The temperature was 87 degrees, the dew point 80, and the relative humidity 79%, producing a heat index of 103. The wind was east at 5 miles an hour. The pressure was 30.03 inches and falling. Once again, at Louisville International, it was 86 degrees under partly sunny skies. Elsewhere around the region, at Bloomington, rain was falling, with a temperature of 82. At Lexington, it was sunny, with a temperature of 90. It was mostly sunny, with a temperature of 91 at Covington, and 87 at Jackson. It was partly sunny, with a temperature of 87 at Nashville, 86 at Paducah, 89 at Evansville, and 92 at Indianapolis. At Bowling Green, it was cloudy, with a temperature of 85. At Frankfort, the weather conditions were not available. And now here is the 8 to 14 day outlook for the region. This forecast is valid for the period from July 24 to 30, 2026. For Kentucky, temperatures and precipitation are forecast to be normal. For Indiana, temperatures and precipitation are forecast to be normal. For Tennessee, temperatures are forecast to be above normal, and precipitation is forecast to be normal. This long-term outlook is updated on NOAA Weather Radio around 5 p.m. Eastern Time each day. Now for the official National Weather Service forecast for north-central Kentucky and south-central Indiana, including the Louisville metro area. Tonight, partly cloudy. Chance of thunderstorms early in the evening, then slight chance of thunderstorms until midnight. Some thunderstorms may produce heavy rainfall until midnight. Lows in the mid-70s. Southwest winds up to 5 miles an hour. Chance of thunderstorms 30%. Friday, mostly sunny. Slight chance of thunderstorms in the morning, then chance of thunderstorms in the afternoon. Some thunderstorms may produce heavy rainfall in the afternoon. Highs around 90. Southwest winds up to 10 miles an hour. Chance of thunderstorms 50%. Friday night, mostly cloudy. Thunderstorms likely until midnight. Some thunderstorms may produce heavy rainfall until midnight. Lows in the mid-70s. Southwest winds up to 10 miles an hour. Chance of thunderstorms 70%. Saturday, mostly sunny. Chance of showers and slight chance of thunderstorms in the morning, then showers and chance of thunderstorms in the afternoon. Highs in the upper 80s. West winds 5 to 15 miles an hour. Chance of precipitation 90%. Saturday night, partly cloudy with showers and chance of thunderstorms until midnight, then mostly cloudy with chance of showers and slight chance of thunderstorms after midnight. Lows in the lower 70s. West winds 5 to 10 miles an hour. Chance of precipitation 90%. And now the extended forecast for the radio listening area. Sunday and Sunday night, mostly clear. A 20% chance of thunderstorms. Highs in the upper 80s. Lows in the upper 60s. Monday and Monday night, partly cloudy. A
a 20% chance of thunderstorms. Highs in the upper 80s. Lows in the lower 70s. Tuesday and Tuesday night, partly cloudy. Chance of showers and slight chance of thunderstorms. Highs in the lower 90s. Lows around 70. Chance of precipitation 30%. Wednesday and Wednesday night, partly cloudy. A 20% chance of showers. Highs in the mid-80s. Lows in the mid-60s. Thursday and Thursday night, mostly clear. Highs in the lower 80s. Lows in the mid-60s. 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The current time is 6:42 p.m. Eastern Daylight Time. 6 p.m. Eastern Daylight Time weather conditions across north-central Kentucky and south-central Indiana. At Louisville International, it was partly sunny. The temperature was 86 degrees, the dew point 74, and the relative humidity 67%. The wind was west at 9 miles an hour. The pressure was 30.02 inches and steady. At Bowman Field, it was mostly sunny. The temperature was 89 degrees, the dew point 76, and the relative humidity 65%, producing a heat index of 100. The wind was west at 3 miles an hour. The pressure was 30.02 inches and falling. At Jasper, light rain was falling. The temperature was 87 degrees, the dew point 80, and the relative humidity 79%, producing a heat index of 103. The wind was east at 5 miles an hour. The pressure was 30.03 inches and falling. Once again, at Louisville International, it was 86 degrees under partly sunny skies. Elsewhere around the region, at Bloomington, rain was falling, with a temperature of 82. At Lexington, it was sunny, with a temperature of 90. It was mostly sunny, with a temperature of 91 at Covington, and 87 at Jackson. It was partly sunny, with a temperature of 87 at Nashville, 86 at Paducah, 89 at Evansville, and 92 at Indianapolis. At Bowling Green, it was cloudy, with a temperature of 85. At Frankfort, the weather conditions were not available. And now here is the 8 to 14 day outlook for the region. This forecast is valid for the period from July 24 to 30, 2026. For Kentucky, temperatures and precipitation are forecast to be normal. For Indiana, temperatures and precipitation are forecast to be normal. For Tennessee, temperatures are forecast to be above normal, and precipitation is forecast to be normal. This long-term outlook is updated on NOAA Weather Radio around 5 p.m. Eastern Time each day. Now for the official National Weather Service forecast for north-central Kentucky and south-central Indiana, including the Louisville metro area. Tonight, partly cloudy. Chance of thunderstorms early in the evening, then slight chance of thunderstorms until midnight. Some thunderstorms may produce heavy rainfall until midnight. Lows in the mid-70s. Southwest winds up to 5 miles an hour. Chance of thunderstorms 30%. Friday, mostly sunny. Slight chance of thunderstorms in the morning, then chance of thunderstorms in the afternoon. Some thunderstorms may produce heavy rainfall in the afternoon. Highs around 90. Southwest winds up to 10 miles an hour. Chance of thunderstorms 50%. Friday night, mostly cloudy. Thunderstorms likely until midnight. Some thunderstorms may produce heavy rainfall until midnight. Lows in the mid-70s. Southwest winds up to 10 miles an hour. Chance of thunderstorms 70%. Saturday, mostly sunny. Chance of showers and slight chance of thunderstorms in the morning, then showers and chance of thunderstorms in the afternoon. Highs in the upper 80s. West winds 5 to 15 miles an hour. Chance of precipitation 90%. Saturday night,
partly cloudy with showers and chance of thunderstorms until midnight, then mostly cloudy with chance of showers and slight chance of thunderstorms after midnight. Lows in the lower 70s. West winds 5 to 10 miles an hour. Chance of precipitation 90%. And now the extended forecast for the radio listening area. Sunday and Sunday night, mostly clear. A 20% chance of thunderstorms. Highs in the upper 80s. Lows in the upper 60s. Monday and Monday night, partly cloudy. A 20% chance of thunderstorms. Highs in the upper 80s. Lows in the lower 70s. Tuesday and Tuesday night, partly cloudy. Chance of showers and slight chance of thunderstorms. Highs in the lower 90s. Lows around 70. Chance of precipitation 30%. Wednesday and Wednesday night, partly cloudy. A 20% chance of showers. Highs in the mid-80s. Lows in the mid-60s. Thursday and Thursday night, mostly clear. Highs in the lower 80s. Lows in the mid-60s. The current time is 6:47 p.m. Eastern Daylight Time. 6 p.m. Eastern Daylight Time weather conditions across north-central Kentucky and south-central Indiana. At Louisville International, it was partly sunny. The temperature was 86 degrees, the dew point 74, and the relative humidity 67%. The wind was west at 9 miles an hour. The pressure was 30.02 inches and steady. At Bowman Field, it was mostly sunny. The temperature was 89 degrees, the dew point 76, and the relative humidity 65%, producing a heat index of 100. The wind was west at 3 miles an hour. The pressure was 30.02 inches and falling. At Jasper, light rain was falling. The temperature was 87 degrees, the dew point 80, and the relative humidity 79%, producing a heat index of 103. The wind was east at 5 miles an hour. The pressure was 30.03 inches and falling. Once again, at Louisville International it was 86 degrees under partly sunny skies. Elsewhere around the region, at Bloomington, rain was falling, with a temperature of 82. At Lexington, it was sunny, with a temperature of 90. It was mostly sunny, with a temperature of 91 at Covington, and 87 at Jackson. It was partly sunny, with a temperature of 87 at Nashville, 86 at Paducah, 89 at Evansville, and 92 at Indianapolis. At Bowling Green, it was cloudy, with a temperature of 85. At Frankfort, the weather conditions were not available. And now here is the 8 to 14 day outlook for the region. This forecast is valid for the period from July 24 to 30, 2026. For Kentucky, temperatures and precipitation are forecast to be normal. For Indiana, temperatures and precipitation are forecast to be normal. For Tennessee, temperatures are forecast to be above normal, and precipitation is forecast to be normal. This long-term outlook is updated on NOAA Weather Radio around 5 p.m. Eastern Time each day. Now for the official National Weather Service forecast for north-central Kentucky and south-central Indiana, including the Louisville metro area. Tonight, partly cloudy. Chance of thunderstorms early in the evening, then slight chance of thunderstorms until midnight. Some thunderstorms may produce heavy rainfall until midnight. Lows in the mid-70s. Southwest winds up to 5 miles an hour. Chance of thunderstorms 30%. Friday, mostly sunny. Slight chance of thunderstorms in the morning, then chance of thunderstorms in the afternoon. Some thunderstorms may produce heavy rainfall in the afternoon. Highs around 90. Southwest winds up to 10 miles an hour. Chance of thunderstorms 50%. Friday night, mostly cloudy. Thunderstorms likely until midnight. Some thunderstorms may produce heavy rainfall until midnight. Lows in the mid-70s. Southwest winds up to 10 miles an hour. Chance of thunderstorms 70%. Saturday, mostly sunny. Chance of showers and slight chance of thunderstorms in the morning, then showers and chance of thunderstorms in the afternoon. Highs in the upper 80s. West
winds 5 to 15 miles an hour. Chance of precipitation 90%. Saturday night, partly cloudy with showers and chance of thunderstorms until midnight, then mostly cloudy with chance of showers and slight chance of thunderstorms after midnight. Lows in the lower 70s. West winds 5 to 10 miles an hour. Chance of precipitation 90%. And now the extended forecast for the radio listening area. Sunday and Sunday night, mostly clear. A 20% chance of thunderstorms. Highs in the upper 80s. Lows in the upper 60s. Monday and Monday night, partly cloudy. A 20% chance of thunderstorms. Highs in the upper 80s. Lows in the lower 70s. Tuesday and Tuesday night, partly cloudy. Chance of showers and slight chance of thunderstorms. Highs in the lower 90s. Lows around 70. Chance of precipitation 30%. Wednesday and Wednesday night, partly cloudy. A 20% chance of showers. Highs in the mid-80s. Lows in the mid-60s. Thursday and Thursday night, mostly clear. Highs in the lower 80s. Lows in the mid-60s. The current time is 6:53 p.m. Eastern Daylight Time. 6 p.m. Eastern Daylight Time weather conditions across north-central Kentucky and south-central Indiana. At Louisville International, it was partly sunny. The temperature was 86 degrees, the dew point 74, and the relative humidity 67%. The wind was west at 9 miles an hour. The pressure was 30.02 inches and steady. At Bowman Field, it was mostly sunny. The temperature was 89 degrees, the dew point 76, and the relative humidity 65%, producing a heat index of 100. The wind was west at 3 miles an hour. The pressure was 30.02 inches and falling. At Jasper, light rain was falling. The temperature was 87 degrees, the dew point 80, and the relative humidity 79%, producing a heat index of 103. The wind was east at 5 miles an hour. The pressure was 30.03 inches and falling. Once again, at Louisville International, it was 86 degrees under partly sunny skies. Elsewhere around the region, at Bloomington, rain was falling, with a temperature of 82. At Lexington, it was sunny, with a temperature of 90. It was mostly sunny, with a temperature of 91 at Covington, and 87 at Jackson. It was partly sunny, with a temperature of 87 at Nashville, 86 at Paducah, 89 at Evansville, and 92 at Indianapolis. At Bowling Green, it was cloudy, with a temperature of 85. At Frankfort, the weather conditions were not available. And now here is the 8 to 14 day outlook for the region. This forecast is valid for the period from July 24th to 30, 2026. For Kentucky, temperatures and precipitation are forecast to be normal. For Indiana, temperatures and precipitation are forecast to be normal. For Tennessee, temperatures are forecast to be above normal, and precipitation is forecast to be normal. This long-term outlook is updated on NOAA Weather Radio around 5 p.m. Eastern Time each day. Now for the official National Weather Service forecast for north-central Kentucky and south-central Indiana, including the Louisville metro area. Tonight, partly cloudy. Chance of thunderstorms early in the evening, then slight chance of thunderstorms until midnight. Some thunderstorms may produce heavy rainfall until midnight. Lows in the mid-70s. Southwest winds up to 5 miles an hour. Chance of thunderstorms 30%. Friday, mostly sunny. Slight chance of thunderstorms in the morning, then chance of thunderstorms in the afternoon. Some thunderstorms may produce heavy rainfall in the afternoon. Highs around 90. Southwest winds up to 10 miles an hour. Chance of thunderstorms 50%. Friday night, mostly cloudy. Thunderstorms likely until midnight. Some thunderstorms may produce heavy rainfall until midnight. Lows in the mid-70s. Southwest winds up to 10 miles an hour. Chance of thunderstorms 70%. Saturday, mostly sunny.
chance of showers and slight chance of thunderstorms in the morning, then showers and chance of thunderstorms in the afternoon. Highs in the upper 80s. West winds 5 to 15 miles an hour. Chance of precipitation 90%. Saturday night, partly cloudy with showers and chance of thunderstorms until midnight, then mostly cloudy with chance of showers and slight chance of thunderstorms after midnight. Lows in the lower 70s. West winds 5 to 10 miles an hour. Chance of precipitation 90%. And now the extended forecast for the radio listening area. Sunday and Sunday night, mostly clear. A 20% chance of thunderstorms. Highs in the upper 80s. Lows in the upper 60s. Monday and Monday night, partly cloudy. A 20% chance of thunderstorms. Highs in the upper 80s. Lows in the lower 70s. Tuesday and Tuesday night, partly cloudy. Chance of showers and slight chance of thunderstorms. Highs in the lower 90s. Lows around 70. Chance of precipitation 30%. Wednesday and Wednesday night, partly cloudy. A 20% chance of showers. Highs in the mid-80s. Lows in the mid-60s. Thursday and Thursday night, mostly clear. Highs in the lower 80s. Lows in the mid-60s. The current time is 6:58 p.m. Eastern Daylight Time. 6 p.m. Eastern Daylight Time weather conditions across north-central Kentucky and south-central Indiana. At Louisville International, it was partly sunny. The temperature was 86 degrees, the dew point 74, and the relative humidity 67%. The wind was west at 9 miles an hour. The pressure was 30.02 inches and steady. At Bowman Field, it was mostly sunny. The temperature was 89 degrees, the dew point 76, and the relative humidity 65%, producing a heat index of 100. The wind was west at 3 miles an hour. The pressure was 30.02 inches and falling. At Jasper, light rain was falling. The temperature was 87 degrees, the dew point 80, and the relative humidity 79%, producing a heat index of 103. The wind was east at 5 miles an hour. The pressure was 30.03 inches and falling. Once again, at Louisville International, it was 86 degrees under partly sunny skies. Elsewhere around the region, at Bloomington, rain was falling, with a temperature of 82. At Lexington, it was sunny, with a temperature of 90. It was mostly sunny, with a temperature of 91 at Covington, and 87 at Jackson. It was partly sunny, with a temperature of 87 at Nashville, 86 at Paducah, 89 at Evansville, and 92 at Indianapolis. At Bowling Green, it was cloudy, with a temperature of 85. At Frankfort, the weather conditions were not available. And now here is the 8 to 14 day outlook for the region. This forecast is valid for the period from July 24 to 30, 2026. For Kentucky, temperatures and precipitation are forecast to be normal. For Indiana, temperatures and precipitation are forecast to be normal. For Tennessee, temperatures are forecast to be above normal, and precipitation is forecast to be normal. This long-term outlook is updated on NOAA Weather Radio around 5 p.m. Eastern Time each day. Now for the official National Weather Service forecast for north-central Kentucky and south-central Indiana, including the Louisville metro area. Tonight, partly cloudy. Chance of thunderstorms early in the evening, then slight chance of thunderstorms until midnight. Some thunderstorms may produce heavy rainfall until midnight. Lows in the mid-70s. Southwest winds up to 5 miles an hour. Chance of thunderstorms 30%. Friday, mostly sunny. Slight chance of thunderstorms in the morning, then chance of thunderstorms in the afternoon. Some thunderstorms may produce heavy rainfall in the afternoon. Highs around 90. Southwest winds up to 10 miles an hour. Chance of thunderstorms 50%. Friday night, mostly cloudy. Thunderstorms likely until midnight. Some thunderstorms may produce heavy rainfall until midnight. Lows in the mid-70s.
southwest winds up to 10 miles an hour. Chance of thunderstorm 70%. Saturday, mostly sunny. Chance of showers and slight chance of thunderstorms in the morning, then showers and chance of thunderstorms in the afternoon. Highs in the upper 80s. West winds 5 to 15 miles an hour. Chance of precipitation 90%. Saturday night, partly cloudy with showers and chance of thunderstorms until midnight, then mostly cloudy with chance of showers and slight chance of thunderstorms after midnight. Lows in the lower 70s. West winds 5 to 10 miles an hour. Chance of precipitation 90%. And now the extended forecast for the radio listening area. Sunday and Sunday night, mostly clear. A 20% chance of thunderstorms. Highs in the upper 80s. Lows in the upper 60s. Monday and Monday night, partly cloudy. A 20% chance of thunderstorms. Highs in the upper 80s. Lows in the lower 70s. Tuesday and Tuesday night, partly cloudy. Chance of showers and slight chance of thunderstorms. Highs in the lower 90s. Lows around 70. Chance of precipitation 30%. Wednesday and Wednesday night, partly cloudy. A 20% chance of showers. Highs in the mid-80s. Lows in the mid-60s. Thursday and Thursday night, mostly clear. Highs in the lower 80s. Lows in the mid-60s. The current time is 7:03 p.m. Eastern Daylight Time. 7 p.m. Eastern Daylight Time weather conditions across north-central Kentucky and south-central Indiana. At Louisville International, it was partly sunny. The temperature was 84 degrees, the dew point 74, and the relative humidity 71%. The wind was west at 8 miles an hour. The pressure was 30.02 inches and steady. At Bowman Field, it was mostly sunny. The temperature was 87 degrees, the dew point 75, and the relative humidity 67%, producing a heat index of 96. The wind was west at 7 miles an hour. The pressure was 30.02 inches and steady. At Jasper, it was mostly sunny. The temperature was 84 degrees, the dew point 81, and the relative humidity 90%, producing a heat index of 99. The wind was northeast at 3 miles an hour. The pressure was 30.03 inches and steady. Once again, at Louisville International, it was 84 degrees under partly sunny skies. Elsewhere around the region, it was mostly sunny, with a temperature of 90 at Lexington, 90 at Covington, 88 at Jackson, and 83 at Bowling Green. Under mostly sunny skies, Nashville reported 89, Paducah reported 86, and Evansville reported 87. It was partly sunny, with a temperature of 82 at Bloomington and 91 at Indianapolis. At Frankfort, the weather conditions were not available. And now here is the 8 to 14 day outlook for the region. This forecast is valid for the period from July 24 to 30, 2026. For Kentucky, temperatures and precipitation are forecast to be normal. For Indiana, temperatures and precipitation are forecast to be normal. For Tennessee, temperatures are forecast to be above normal, and precipitation is forecast to be normal. This long-term outlook is updated on NOAA Weather Radio around 5 p.m. Eastern Time each day. Now for the official National Weather Service forecast for north-central Kentucky and south-central Indiana, including the Louisville metro area. Tonight, partly cloudy. Chance of thunderstorms early in the evening, then slight chance of thunderstorms until midnight. Some thunderstorms may produce heavy rainfall until midnight. Lows in the mid-70s. Southwest winds up to 5 miles an hour. Chance of thunderstorms 30%. Friday, mostly sunny. Slight chance of thunderstorms in the morning, then chance of thunderstorms in the afternoon. Some thunderstorms may produce heavy rainfall in the afternoon. Highs around 90. Southwest winds up to 10 miles an hour. Chance of thunderstorms 50%. Friday night, mostly cloudy. Thunderstorms likely until midnight. Some thunderstorms may produce heavy rainfall until midnight.
lows in the mid-70s. Southwest winds up to 10 miles an hour. Chance of thunderstorm 70%. Saturday, mostly sunny. Chance of showers and slight chance of thunderstorms in the morning, then showers and chance of thunderstorms in the afternoon. Highs in the upper 80s. West winds 5 to 15 miles an hour. Chance of precipitation 90%. Saturday night, partly cloudy with showers and chance of thunderstorms until midnight, then mostly cloudy with chance of showers and slight chance of thunderstorms after midnight. Lows in the lower 70s.

night. Lows in the lower 70s. West winds 5 to 10 miles an hour. Chance of precipitation 90%. And 90% chance of thunderstorms. Highs in the upper 80s. Lows in the lower 70s. Tuesday and Tuesday night, partly cloudy. Chance of showers and slight chance of thunderstorms. Highs in the lower 90s. Lows around 70. Chance of precipitation 30%. Wednesday and Wednesday night, partly cloudy. A 20% chance of showers. Highs in the mid-80s. Lows in the mid-60s. Thursday and Thursday night, mostly clear. Highs in the lower 80s. Lows in the mid-60s. The current time is 7:08 p.m. Eastern Daylight Time. 7 p.m. Eastern Daylight Time weather conditions across north-central Kentucky and south-central Indiana. At Louisville International, it was partly sunny. The temperature was 84 degrees, the dew point 74, and the relative humidity 71%. The wind was west at 8 miles an hour. The pressure was 30.02 inches and steady. At Bowman Field, it was mostly sunny. The temperature was 87 degrees, the dew point 75, and the relative humidity 67%, producing a heat index of 96. The wind was west at 7 miles an hour. The pressure was 30.02 inches and steady. At Jasper, it was mostly sunny. The temperature was 84 degrees, the dew point 81, and the relative humidity 90%, producing a heat index of 99. The wind was northeast at 3 miles an hour. The pressure was 30.03 inches and steady. Once again, at Louisville International, it was 84 degrees under partly sunny skies. Elsewhere around the region, it was mostly sunny, with a temperature of 90 at Lexington, 90 at Covington, 88 at Jackson, and 83 at Bowling Green. Under mostly sunny skies, Nashville reported 89, Paducah reported 86, and Evansville reported 87. It was partly sunny, with a temperature of 82 at Bloomington and 91 at Indianapolis. At Frankfort, the weather conditions were not available. And now here is the 8 to 14 day outlook for the region. This forecast is valid for the period from July 24 to 30, 2026. For Kentucky, temperatures and precipitation are forecast to be normal. For Indiana, temperatures and precipitation are forecast to be normal. For Tennessee, temperatures are forecast to be above normal, and precipitation is forecast to be normal. This long-term outlook is updated on NOAA Weather Radio around 5 p.m. Eastern Time each day. 7 p.m. Eastern Daylight Time weather conditions across north-central Kentucky and south-central Indiana. At Louisville International, it was partly sunny. The temperature was 84 degrees, the dew point 74, and the relative humidity 71%. The wind was west at 8 miles an hour. The pressure was 30.02 inches and steady. At Bowman Field, it was mostly sunny. The temperature was 87 degrees, the dew point 75, and the relative humidity 67%, producing a heat index of 96. The wind was west at 7 miles an hour. The pressure was 30.02 inches and steady. At Jasper, it was sunny. The temperature was 84 degrees, the dew point 81, and the relative humidity 90%, producing a heat index of 99. The wind was northeast at 3 miles an hour. The pressure was 30.03 inches and steady. Once again, at Louisville International, it was 84 degrees under partly sunny skies. Elsewhere around the region, it was mostly sunny, with a temperature of 90 at Lexington, 90 at Covington, 88 at Jackson, and 83 at Bowling Green. Under mostly sunny skies, Nashville reported 89, Paducah reported 86, and Evansville reported 87. It was partly sunny, with a temperature of 82 at Bloomington and 91 at Indianapolis. At Frankfort, the weather conditions were not available. And now here is the 8 to 14 day outlook for the region. This forecast is valid for the period from July 24 to 30, 2026. For Kentucky, temperatures and precipitation are forecast to be normal. For Indiana, temperatures and precipitation are forecast.

forecast to be normal. For Tennessee, temperatures are forecast to be above normal, and precipitation is forecast to be normal. This long-term outlook is updated on NOAA Weather Radio around 5 p.m. Eastern Time each day. 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The current time is 7:13 p.m. Eastern Daylight Time. Now for the official National Weather Service forecast for North Central Kentucky and South Central Indiana, including the Louisville metro area. Tonight, partly cloudy. Chance of thunderstorms early in the evening, then slight chance of thunderstorms until midnight. Some thunderstorms may produce heavy rainfall until midnight. Lows in the mid-70s. Southwest winds up to 5 miles an hour. Chance of thunderstorms 30%. Friday, mostly sunny. Slight chance of thunderstorms in the morning, then chance of thunderstorms in the afternoon. Some thunderstorms may produce heavy rainfall in the afternoon. Highs around 90. Southwest winds up to 10 miles an hour. Chance of thunderstorms 50%. Friday night, mostly cloudy. Thunderstorms likely until midnight. Some thunderstorms may produce heavy rainfall until midnight. Lows in the mid-70s. Southwest winds up to 10 miles an hour. Chance of thunderstorms 70%. Saturday, mostly sunny. Chance of showers and slight chance of thunderstorms in the morning, then showers and chance of thunderstorms in the afternoon. Highs in the upper 80s. West winds 5 to 15 miles an hour. Chance of precipitation 90%. Saturday night, partly cloudy with showers and chance of thunderstorms until midnight, then mostly cloudy with chance of showers and slight chance of thunderstorms after midnight. Lows in the lower 70s. West winds 5 to 10 miles an hour. Chance of precipitation 90%. And now the extended forecast for the radio listening area. Sunday and Sunday night, mostly clear. A 20% chance of thunderstorms. Highs in the upper 80s. Lows in the upper 60s. Monday and Monday night, partly cloudy. A 20% chance of thunderstorms. Highs in the upper 80s. Lows in the lower 70s. Tuesday and Tuesday night, partly cloudy. Chance of showers and slight chance of thunderstorms. Highs in the lower 90s. Lows around 70. Chance of precipitation 30%. Wednesday and Wednesday night, partly cloudy. A 20% chance of showers. Highs in the mid-80s. Lows in the mid-60s. Thursday and Thursday night, mostly clear. Highs in the lower 80s. Lows in the mid-60s. 7 p.m. Eastern Daylight Time weather conditions across North Central Kentucky and South Central Indiana. At Louisville International, it was partly sunny. The temperature was 84 degrees, the dew point 74, and the relative humidity 71%. The wind was west at 8 miles an hour. The pressure was 30.02 inches and steady. At Bowman Field, it was mostly sunny. The temperature was 87 degrees, the dew point 75, and the relative humidity 67%, producing a heat index of 96. The wind was west at 7 miles an hour. The pressure was 30.02 inches and steady. At Jasper, it was sunny. The temperature was 84 degrees, the dew point 81, and the relative humidity 90%, producing a heat index of 99. The wind was northeast at 3 miles an hour. The pressure was 30.03 inches and steady. Once again, at Louisville International, it was 84 degrees under partly sunny skies. Elsewhere around the region, it was mostly sunny, with a temperature of 90 at Lexington, 90 at Covington, 88 at Jackson, and 83 at Bowling Green. Under mostly sunny skies, Nashville reported 89, Paducah reported 86, and Evansville reported 87. It was partly sunny, with a temperature of 82 at Bloomington, and 91 at Indianapolis. The
Frankfurt, the weather conditions were not available. The current time is 7:17 p.m. Eastern Daylight Time. And now here is the 8 to 14 day outlook for the region. This forecast is valid for the period from July 24th to 30, 2026. For Kentucky, temperatures and precipitation are forecast to be normal. For Indiana, temperatures and precipitation are forecast to be normal. For Tennessee, temperatures are forecast to be above normal, and precipitation is forecast to be normal. This long-term outlook is updated on NOAA Weather Radio around 5 p.m. Eastern Time each day. Now for the official National Weather Service forecast for North Central Kentucky and South Central Indiana, including the Louisville metro area. Tonight, partly cloudy. Chance of thunderstorms early in the evening, then slight chance of thunderstorms until midnight. Some thunderstorms may produce heavy rainfall until midnight. Lows in the mid-70s. Southwest winds up to 5 miles an hour. Chance of thunderstorms 30%. Friday, mostly sunny. Slight chance of thunderstorms in the morning, then chance of thunderstorms in the afternoon. Some thunderstorms may produce heavy rainfall in the afternoon. Highs around 90. Southwest winds up to 10 miles an hour. Chance of thunderstorms 50%. Friday night, mostly cloudy. Thunderstorms likely until midnight. Some thunderstorms may produce heavy rainfall until midnight. Lows in the mid-70s. Southwest winds up to 10 miles an hour. Chance of thunderstorms 70%. Saturday, mostly sunny. Chance of showers and slight chance of thunderstorms in the morning, then showers and chance of thunderstorms in the afternoon. Highs in the upper 80s. West winds 5 to 15 miles an hour. Chance of precipitation 90%. Saturday night, partly cloudy with showers and chance of thunderstorms until midnight, then mostly cloudy with chance of showers and slight chance of thunderstorms after midnight. Lows in the lower 70s. West winds 5 to 10 miles an hour. Chance of precipitation 90%. And now the extended forecast for the radio listening area. Sunday and Sunday night, mostly clear. A 20% chance of thunderstorms. Highs in the upper 80s. Lows in the upper 60s. Monday and Monday night, partly cloudy. A 20% chance of thunderstorms. Highs in the upper 80s. Lows in the lower 70s. Tuesday and Tuesday night, partly cloudy. Chance of showers and slight chance of thunderstorms. Highs in the lower 90s. Lows around 70. Chance of precipitation 30%. Wednesday and Wednesday night, partly cloudy. A 20% chance of showers. Highs in the mid-80s. Lows in the mid-60s. Thursday and Thursday night, mostly clear. Highs in the lower 80s. Lows in the mid-60s. 7 p.m. Eastern Daylight Time weather conditions across North Central Kentucky and South Central Indiana. At Louisville International, it was partly sunny. The temperature was 84 degrees, the dew point 74, and the relative humidity 71%. The wind was west at 8 miles an hour. The pressure was 30.02 inches and steady. At Bowman Field, it was mostly sunny. The temperature was 87 degrees, the dew point 75, and the relative humidity 67%, producing a heat index of 96. The wind was west at 7 miles an hour. The pressure was 30.02 inches and steady. At Jasper, it was sunny. The temperature was 84 degrees, the dew point 81, and the relative humidity 90%, producing a heat index of 99. The wind was northeast at 3 miles an hour. The pressure was 30.03 inches and steady. Once again, at Louisville International, it was 84 degrees under partly sunny skies. Elsewhere around the region, it was mostly sunny, with a temperature of 90 at Lexington, 90 at Covington, 88 at Jackson, and 83 at Bowling Green. Under mostly sunny skies, Nashville reported 89, Paducah reported 86, and Evansville reported 87. It was partly sunny, with a temperature of 82 at Bloomington and 91 at Indianapolis.
at Frankfurt, the weather conditions were not available. The current time is 7:22 p.m. Eastern Daylight Time. And now here is the 8 to 14 day outlook for the region. This forecast is valid for the period from July 24 to 30, 2026. For Kentucky, temperatures and precipitation are forecast to be normal. For Indiana, temperatures and precipitation are forecast to be normal. For Tennessee, temperatures are forecast to be above normal, and precipitation is forecast to be normal. This long-term outlook is updated on NOAA Weather Radio around 5 p.m. Eastern Time each day. Now for the official National Weather Service forecast for North Central Kentucky and South Central Indiana, including the Louisville metro area. Tonight, partly cloudy. Chance of thunderstorms early in the evening, then slight chance of thunderstorms until midnight. Some thunderstorms may produce heavy rainfall until midnight. Lows in the mid-70s. Southwest winds up to 5 miles an hour. Chance of thunderstorms 30%. Friday, mostly sunny. Slight chance of thunderstorms in the morning, then chance of thunderstorms in the afternoon. Some thunderstorms may produce heavy rainfall in the afternoon. Highs around 90. Southwest winds up to 10 miles an hour. Chance of thunderstorms 50%. Friday night, mostly cloudy. Thunderstorms likely until midnight. Some thunderstorms may produce heavy rainfall until midnight. Lows in the mid-70s. Southwest winds up to 10 miles an hour. Chance of thunderstorms 70%. Saturday, mostly sunny. Chance of showers and slight chance of thunderstorms in the morning, then showers and chance of thunderstorms in the afternoon. Highs in the upper 80s. West winds 5 to 15 miles an hour. Chance of precipitation 90%. Saturday night, partly cloudy with showers and chance of thunderstorms until midnight, then mostly cloudy with chance of showers and slight chance of thunderstorms after midnight. Lows in the lower 70s. West winds 5 to 10 miles an hour. Chance of precipitation 90%. And now the extended forecast for the radio listening area. Sunday and Sunday night, mostly clear. A 20% chance of thunderstorms. Highs in the upper 80s. Lows in the upper 60s. Monday and Monday night, partly cloudy. A 20% chance of thunderstorms. Highs in the upper 80s. Lows in the lower 70s. Tuesday and Tuesday night, partly cloudy. Chance of showers and slight chance of thunderstorms. Highs in the lower 90s. Lows around 70. Chance of precipitation 30%. Wednesday and Wednesday night, partly cloudy. A 20% chance of showers. Highs in the mid-80s. Lows in the mid-60s. Thursday and Thursday night, mostly clear. Highs in the lower 80s. Lows in the mid-60s. 7 p.m. Eastern Daylight Time weather conditions across North Central Kentucky and South Central Indiana. At Louisville International, it was partly sunny. The temperature was 84 degrees, the dew point 74, and the relative humidity 71%. The wind was west at 8 miles an hour. The pressure was 30.02 inches and steady. At Bowman Field, it was mostly sunny. The temperature was 87 degrees, the dew point 75, and the relative humidity 67%, producing a heat index of 96. The wind was west at 7 miles an hour. The pressure was 30.02 inches and steady. At Jasper, it was sunny. The temperature was 84 degrees, the dew point 81, and the relative humidity 90%, producing a heat index of 99. The wind was northeast at 3 miles an hour. The pressure was 30.03 inches and steady. Once again, at Louisville International, it was 84 degrees under partly sunny skies. Elsewhere around the region, it was mostly sunny, with a temperature of 90 at Lexington, 90 at Covington, 88 at Jackson, and 83 at Bowling Green. Under mostly sunny skies, Nashville reported 89, Paducah reported 86, and Evansville reported 87. It was partly sunny,
with a temperature of 82 at Bloomington and 91 at Indianapolis. At Frankfurt, the weather conditions were not available. The current time is 7:27 p.m. Eastern Daylight Time. And now here is the 8 to 14 day outlook for the region. This forecast is valid for the period from July 24th to 30, 2026. For Kentucky, temperatures and precipitation are forecast to be normal. For Indiana, temperatures and precipitation are forecast to be normal. For Tennessee, temperatures are forecast to be above normal, and precipitation is forecast to be normal. This long-term outlook is updated on NOAA Weather Radio around 5 p.m. Eastern Time each day. Now for the official National Weather Service forecast for North Central Kentucky and South Central Indiana, including the Louisville metro area. Tonight, partly cloudy. Chance of thunderstorms early in the evening, then slight chance of thunderstorms until midnight. Some thunderstorms may produce heavy rainfall until midnight. Lows in the mid-70s. Southwest winds up to 5 miles an hour. Chance of thunderstorms 30%. Friday, mostly sunny. Slight chance of thunderstorms in the morning, then chance of thunderstorms in the afternoon. Some thunderstorms may produce heavy rainfall in the afternoon. Highs around 90. Southwest winds up to 10 miles an hour. Chance of thunderstorms 50%. Friday night, mostly cloudy. Thunderstorms likely until midnight. Some thunderstorms may produce heavy rainfall until midnight. Lows in the mid-70s. Southwest winds up to 10 miles an hour. Chance of thunderstorms 70%. Saturday, mostly sunny. Chance of showers and slight chance of thunderstorms in the morning, then showers and chance of thunderstorms in the afternoon. Highs in the upper 80s. West winds 5 to 15 miles an hour. Chance of precipitation 90%. Saturday night, partly cloudy with showers and chance of thunderstorms until midnight, then mostly cloudy with chance of showers and slight chance of thunderstorms after midnight. Lows in the lower 70s. West winds 5 to 10 miles an hour. Chance of precipitation 90%. And now the extended forecast for the radio listening area. Sunday and Sunday night, mostly clear. A 20% chance of thunderstorms. Highs in the upper 80s. Lows in the upper 60s. Monday and Monday night, partly cloudy. A 20% chance of thunderstorms. Highs in the upper 80s. Lows in the lower 70s. Tuesday and Tuesday night, partly cloudy. Chance of showers and slight chance of thunderstorms. Highs in the lower 90s. Lows around 70. Chance of precipitation 30%. Wednesday and Wednesday night, partly cloudy. A 20% chance of showers. Highs in the mid-80s. Lows in the mid-60s. Thursday and Thursday night, mostly clear. Highs in the lower 80s. Lows in the mid-60s. 7 p.m. Eastern Daylight Time weather conditions across North Central Kentucky and South Central Indiana. At Louisville International, it was partly sunny. The temperature was 84 degrees, the dew point 74, and the relative humidity 71%. The wind was west at 8 miles an hour. The pressure was 30.02 inches and steady. At Bowman Field, it was mostly sunny. The temperature was 87 degrees, the dew point 75, and the relative humidity 67%, producing a heat index of 96. The wind was west at 7 miles an hour. The pressure was 30.02 inches and steady. At Jasper, it was sunny. The temperature was 84 degrees, the dew point 81, and the relative humidity 90%, producing a heat index of 99. The wind was northeast at 3 miles an hour. The pressure was 30.03 inches and steady. Once again, at Louisville International, it was 84 degrees under partly sunny skies. Elsewhere around the region, it was mostly sunny, with a temperature of 90 at Lexington, 90 at Covington, 88 at Jackson, and 83 at Bowling Green. Under mostly sunny skies, Nashville reported 89, Paducah reported 86, and Evansville reported 87.
It was partly sunny, with a temperature of 82 at Bloomington and 91 at Indianapolis. At Frankfurt, the weather conditions were not available. The current time is 7:32 p.m. Eastern Daylight Time. And now here is the 8 to 14 day outlook for the region. This forecast is valid for the period from July 24th to 30, 2026. For Kentucky, temperatures and precipitation are forecast to be normal. For Indiana, temperatures and precipitation are forecast to be normal. For Tennessee, temperatures are forecast to be above normal, and precipitation is forecast to be normal. This long-term outlook is updated on NOAA Weather Radio around 5 p.m. Eastern Time each day. Now for the official National Weather Service forecast for North Central Kentucky and South Central Indiana, including the Louisville metro area. Tonight, partly cloudy. Chance of thunderstorms early in the evening, then slight chance of thunderstorms until midnight. Some thunderstorms may produce heavy rainfall until midnight. Lows in the mid-70s. Southwest winds up to 5 miles an hour. Chance of thunderstorms 30%. Friday, mostly sunny. Slight chance of thunderstorms in the morning, then chance of thunderstorms in the afternoon. Some thunderstorms may produce heavy rainfall in the afternoon. Highs around 90. Southwest winds up to 10 miles an hour. Chance of thunderstorms 50%. Friday night, mostly cloudy. Thunderstorms likely until midnight. Some thunderstorms may produce heavy rainfall until midnight. Lows in the mid-70s. Southwest winds up to 10 miles an hour. Chance of thunderstorms 70%. Saturday, mostly sunny. Chance of showers and slight chance of thunderstorms in the morning, then showers and chance of thunderstorms in the afternoon. Highs in the upper 80s. West winds 5 to 15 miles an hour. Chance of precipitation 90%. Saturday night, partly cloudy with showers and chance of thunderstorms until midnight, then mostly cloudy with chance of showers and slight chance of thunderstorms after midnight. Lows in the lower 70s. West winds 5 to 10 miles an hour. Chance of precipitation 90%. And now the extended forecast for the radio listening area. Sunday and Sunday night, mostly clear. A 20% chance of thunderstorms. Highs in the upper 80s. Lows in the upper 60s. Monday and Monday night, partly cloudy. A 20% chance of thunderstorms. Highs in the upper 80s. Lows in the lower 70s. Tuesday and Tuesday night, partly cloudy. Chance of showers and slight chance of thunderstorms. Highs in the lower 90s. Lows around 70. Chance of precipitation 30%. Wednesday and Wednesday night, partly cloudy. A 20% chance of showers. Highs in the mid-80s. Lows in the mid-60s. Thursday and Thursday night, mostly clear. Highs in the lower 80s. Lows in the mid-60s. 7 p.m. Eastern Daylight Time weather conditions across North Central Kentucky and South Central Indiana. At Louisville International, it was partly sunny. The temperature was 84 degrees, the dew point 74, and the relative humidity 71%. The wind was west at 8 miles an hour. The pressure was 30.02 inches and steady. At Bowman Field, it was mostly sunny. The temperature was 87 degrees, the dew point 75, and the relative humidity 67%, producing a heat index of 96. The wind was west at 7 miles an hour. The pressure was 30.02 inches and steady. At Jasper, it was sunny. The temperature was 84 degrees, the dew point 81, and the relative humidity 90%, producing a heat index of 99. The wind was northeast at 3 miles an hour. The pressure was 30.03 inches and steady. Once again, at Louisville International, it was 84 degrees under partly sunny skies. Elsewhere around the region, it was mostly sunny, with a temperature of 90 at Lexington, 90 at Covington, 88 at Jackson, and 83 at Bowling Green. Under mostly sunny skies,
Nashville reported 89, Paducah reported 86, and Evansville reported 87. It was partly sunny, with a temperature of 82 at Bloomington and 91 at Indianapolis. At Frankfort, the weather conditions were not available. The current time is 7:37 p.m. Eastern Daylight Time. And now here is the 8 to 14 day outlook for the region. This forecast is valid for the period from July 24th to 30, 2026. For Kentucky, temperatures and precipitation are forecast to be normal. For Indiana, temperatures and precipitation are forecast to be normal. For Tennessee, temperatures are forecast to be above normal, and precipitation is forecast to be normal. This long-term outlook is updated on NOAA Weather Radio around 5 p.m. Eastern Time each day. Now for the official National Weather Service forecast for North Central Kentucky and South Central Indiana, including the Louisville metro area. Tonight, partly cloudy. Chance of thunderstorms early in the evening, then slight chance of thunderstorms until midnight. Some thunderstorms may produce heavy rainfall until midnight. Lows in the mid-70s. Southwest winds up to 5 miles an hour. Chance of thunderstorms 30%. Friday, mostly sunny. Slight chance of thunderstorms in the morning, then chance of thunderstorms in the afternoon. Some thunderstorms may produce heavy rainfall in the afternoon. Highs around 90. Southwest winds up to 10 miles an hour. Chance of thunderstorms 50%. Friday night, mostly cloudy. Thunderstorms likely until midnight. Some thunderstorms may produce heavy rainfall until midnight. Lows in the mid-70s. Southwest winds up to 10 miles an hour. Chance of thunderstorms 70%. Saturday, mostly sunny. Chance of showers and slight chance of thunderstorms in the morning, then showers and chance of thunderstorms in the afternoon. Highs in the upper 80s. West winds 5 to 15 miles an hour. Chance of precipitation 90%. Saturday night, partly cloudy with showers and chance of thunderstorms until midnight, then mostly cloudy with chance of showers and slight chance of thunderstorms after midnight. Lows in the lower 70s. West winds 5 to 10 miles an hour. Chance of precipitation 90%. And now the extended forecast for the radio listening area. Sunday and Sunday night, mostly clear. A 20% chance of thunderstorms. Highs in the upper 80s. Lows in the upper 60s. Monday and Monday night, partly cloudy. A 20% chance of thunderstorms. Highs in the upper 80s. Lows in the lower 70s. Tuesday and Tuesday night, partly cloudy. Chance of showers and slight chance of thunderstorms. Highs in the lower 90s. Lows around 70. Chance of precipitation 30%. Wednesday and Wednesday night, partly cloudy. A 20% chance of showers. Highs in the mid-80s. Lows in the mid-60s. Thursday and Thursday night, mostly clear. Highs in the lower 80s. Lows in the mid-60s. 7 p.m. Eastern Daylight Time weather conditions across North Central Kentucky and South Central Indiana. At Louisville International, it was partly sunny. The temperature was 84 degrees, the dew point 74, and the relative humidity 71%. The wind was west at 8 miles an hour. The pressure was 30.02 inches and steady. At Bowman Field, it was mostly sunny. The temperature was 87 degrees, the dew point 75, and the relative humidity 67%, producing a heat index of 96. The wind was west at 7 miles an hour. The pressure was 30.02 inches and steady. At Jasper, it was sunny. The temperature was 84 degrees, the dew point 81, and the relative humidity 90%, producing a heat index of 99. The wind was northeast at 3 miles an hour. The pressure was 30.03 inches and steady. Once again, at Louisville International, it was 84 degrees under partly sunny skies. Elsewhere around the region, it was mostly sunny, with a temperature of 90 at Lexington, 90 at Covington, 88 at Jackson, and 83 at Bowling Green.
Under mostly sunny skies, Nashville reported 89, Paducah reported 86, and Evansville reported 87. It was partly sunny, with a temperature of 82 at Bloomington and 91 at Indianapolis. At Frankfort, the weather conditions were not available. 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The current time is 7:43 p.m. Eastern Daylight Time. And now here is the 8 to 14 day outlook for the region. This forecast is valid for the period from July 24 to 30, 2026. For Kentucky, temperatures and precipitation are forecast to be normal. For Indiana, temperatures and precipitation are forecast to be normal. For Tennessee, temperatures are forecast to be above normal, and precipitation is forecast to be normal. This long-term outlook is updated on NOAA Weather Radio around 5 p.m. Eastern Time each day. Now for the official National Weather Service forecast for North Central Kentucky and South Central Indiana, including the Louisville metro area. Tonight, partly cloudy. Chance of thunderstorms early in the evening, then slight chance of thunderstorms until midnight. Some thunderstorms may produce heavy rainfall until midnight. Lows in the mid-70s. Southwest winds up to 5 miles an hour. Chance of thunderstorms 30%. Friday, mostly sunny. Slight chance of thunderstorms in the morning, then chance of thunderstorms in the afternoon. Some thunderstorms may produce heavy rainfall in the afternoon. Highs around 90. Southwest winds up to 10 miles an hour. Chance of thunderstorms 50%. Friday night, mostly cloudy. Thunderstorms likely until midnight. Some thunderstorms may produce heavy rainfall until midnight. Lows in the mid-70s. Southwest winds up to 10 miles an hour. Chance of thunderstorms 70%. Saturday, mostly sunny. Chance of showers and slight chance of thunderstorms in the morning, then showers and chance of thunderstorms in the afternoon. Highs in the upper 80s. West winds 5 to 15 miles an hour. Chance of precipitation 90%. Saturday night, partly cloudy with showers and chance of thunderstorms until midnight, then mostly cloudy with chance of showers and slight chance of thunderstorms after midnight. Lows in the lower 70s. West winds 5 to 10 miles an hour. Chance of precipitation 90%. And now the extended forecast for the radio listening area. Sunday and Sunday night, mostly clear. A 20% chance of thunderstorms. Highs in the upper 80s. Lows in the upper 60s. Monday and Monday night, partly cloudy. A 20% chance of thunderstorms. Highs in the upper 80s. Lows in the lower 70s. Tuesday and Tuesday night, partly cloudy. Chance of showers and slight chance of thunderstorms. Highs in the lower 90s. Lows around 70. Chance of precipitation 30%. Wednesday and Wednesday night, partly cloudy. A 20% chance of showers. Highs in the mid-80s. Lows in the mid-60s. Thursday and Thursday night, mostly clear. Highs in the lower 80s. Lows in the mid-60s. 7 p.m. Eastern Daylight Time weather conditions across North Central Kentucky and South Central Indiana. At Louisville International, it was partly sunny. The temperature was 84 degrees, the dew point 74, and the relative humidity 71%. The wind was west at 8 miles an hour. The pressure was 30.02 inches and steady. At Bowman Field, it was mostly sunny. The temperature was 87 degrees, the dew point 75, and the relative humidity 67%, producing a heat index of 96. The wind was west at 7 miles an hour. The pressure was 30.02 inches and steady. At Jasper, it was sunny. The temperature was 84 degrees, the dew point 81, and the relative humidity 90%, producing a heat index of 99.
The wind was northeast at 3 miles an hour. The pressure was 30.03 inches and steady. Once again, at Louisville International, it was 84 degrees under partly sunny

Friday night, mostly cloudy. Thunderstorms likely until midnight. Some thunderstorms may produce heavy rainfall until midnight. Lows in the mid-70s. Southwest winds up to 10 miles an hour. Chance of thunderstorms 70%. Saturday, mostly sunny. Chance of showers and slight chance of thunderstorms in the morning, then showers and chance of thunderstorms in the afternoon. Highs in the upper 80s. West winds 5 to 15 miles an hour. Chance of precipitation 90%. Saturday night, partly cloudy with showers and chance of thunderstorms until midnight, then mostly cloudy with chance of showers and slight chance of thunderstorms after midnight. Lows in the lower 70s. West winds 5 to 10 miles an hour. Chance of precipitation 90%. And now the extended forecast for the radio listening area. Sunday and Sunday night, mostly clear. A 20% chance of thunderstorms. Highs in the upper 80s. Lows in the upper 60s. Monday and Monday night, partly cloudy. A 20% chance of thunderstorms. Highs in the upper 80s. Lows in the lower 70s. Tuesday and Tuesday night, partly cloudy. Chance of showers and slight chance of thunderstorms. Highs in the lower 90s. Lows around 70. Chance of precipitation 30%. Wednesday and Wednesday night, partly cloudy. A 20% chance of showers. Highs in the mid-80s. Lows in the mid-60s. Thursday and Thursday night, mostly clear. Highs in the lower 80s. Lows in the mid-60s. 7 p.m. Eastern Daylight Time weather conditions across north-central Kentucky and south-central Indiana. At Louisville International, it was partly sunny. The temperature was 84 degrees, the dew point 74, and the relative humidity 71%. The wind was west at 8 miles an hour. The pressure was 30.02 inches and steady. At Bowman Field, it was mostly sunny. The temperature was 87 degrees, the dew point 75, and the relative humidity 67%, producing a heat index of 96. The wind was west at 7 miles an hour. The pressure was 30.02 inches and steady. At Jasper, it was sunny. The temperature was 84 degrees, the dew point 81, and the relative humidity 90%, producing a heat index of 99. The wind was northeast at 3 miles an hour. The pressure was 30.03 inches and steady. Once again, at Louisville International, it was 84 degrees under partly sunny skies. Elsewhere around the region, it was mostly sunny, with a temperature of 90 at Lexington, 90 at Covington, 88 at Jackson, and 83 at Bowling Green. Under mostly sunny skies, Nashville reported 89, Paducah reported 86, and Evansville reported 87. It was partly sunny, with a temperature of 82 at Bloomington and 91 at Indianapolis. At Frankfort, the weather conditions were not available. The current time is 7:58 p.m. Eastern Daylight Time. And now here is the 8 to 14 day outlook for the region. This forecast is valid for the period from July 24 to 30, 2026. For Kentucky, temperatures and precipitation are forecast to be normal. For Indiana, temperatures and precipitation are forecast to be normal. For Tennessee, temperatures are forecast to be above normal, and precipitation is forecast to be normal. This long-term outlook is updated on NOAA Weather Radio around 5 p.m. Eastern Time each day. Now for the official National Weather Service forecast for north-central Kentucky and south-central Indiana, including the Louisville metro area. Tonight, partly cloudy. Chance of thunderstorms early in the evening, then slight chance of thunderstorms until midnight. Some thunderstorms may produce heavy rainfall until midnight. Lows in the mid-70s. Southwest winds up to 5 miles an hour. Chance of thunderstorms 30%. Friday, mostly sunny. Slight chance of thunderstorms in the morning, then chance of thunderstorms in the afternoon. Some thunderstorms may produce heavy rainfall in the afternoon. Highs around 90. Southwest winds up to 10 miles an hour. Chance of thunderstorms 50%.

percent. Friday night, mostly cloudy. Thunderstorms likely until midnight. Some thunderstorms may produce heavy rainfall until midnight. Lows in the mid-70s. Southwest winds up to 10 miles an hour. Chance of thunderstorm 70%. Saturday, mostly sunny. Chance of showers and slight chance of thunderstorms in the morning, then showers and chance of thunderstorms in the afternoon. Highs in the upper 80s. West winds 5 to 15 miles an hour. Chance of precipitation 90%. Saturday night, partly cloudy with showers and chance of thunderstorms until midnight, then mostly cloudy with chance of showers and slight chance of thunderstorms after midnight. Lows in the lower 70s. West winds 5 to 10 miles an hour. Chance of precipitation 90%. And now the extended forecast for the radio listening area. Sunday and Sunday night, mostly clear. A 20% chance of thunderstorms. Highs in the upper 80s. Lows in the upper 60s. Monday and Monday night, partly cloudy. A 20% chance of thunderstorms. Highs in the upper 80s. Lows in the lower 70s. Tuesday and Tuesday night, partly cloudy. Chance of showers and slight chance of thunderstorms. Highs in the lower 90s. Lows around 70. Chance of precipitation 30%. Wednesday and Wednesday night, partly cloudy. A 20% chance of showers. Highs in the mid-80s. Lows in the mid-60s. Thursday and Thursday night, mostly clear. Highs in the lower 80s. Lows in the mid-60s. 7 p.m. Eastern Daylight Time weather conditions across north-central Kentucky and south-central Indiana. At Louisville International, it was partly sunny. The temperature was 84 degrees, the dew point 74, and the relative humidity 71%. The wind was west at 8 miles an hour. The pressure was 30.02 inches and steady. At Bowman Field, it was mostly sunny. The temperature was 87 degrees, the dew point 75, and the relative humidity 67%, producing a heat index of 96. The wind was west at 7 miles an hour. The pressure was 30.02 inches and steady. At Jasper, it was sunny. The temperature was 84 degrees, the dew point 81, and the relative humidity 90%, producing a heat index of 99. The wind was northeast at 3 miles an hour. The pressure was 30.03 inches and steady. Once again, at Louisville International, it was 84 degrees under partly sunny skies. Elsewhere around the region, it was mostly sunny, with a temperature of 90 at Lexington, 90 at Covington, 88 at Jackson, and 83 at Bowling Green. Under mostly sunny skies, Nashville reported 89, Paducah reported 86, and Evansville reported 87. It was partly sunny, with a temperature of 82 at Bloomington and 91 at Indianapolis. At Frankfort, the weather conditions were not available. The current time is 8:03 p.m. Eastern Daylight Time. 8 p.m. Eastern Daylight Time weather conditions across north-central Kentucky and south-central Indiana. At Louisville International, it was partly sunny. The temperature was 85 degrees, the dew point 74, and the relative humidity 69%. The wind was west at 5 miles an hour. The pressure was 30.02 inches and steady. At Bowman Field, it was mostly sunny. The temperature was 86 degrees, the dew point 76, and the relative humidity 71%, producing a heat index of 96. The wind was calm. The pressure was 30.02 inches and steady. At Jasper, it was mostly sunny. The temperature was 83 degrees, the dew point 78, and the relative humidity 85%. The wind was north at 5 miles an hour. The pressure was 30.04 inches and rising. Once again, at Louisville International, it was 85 degrees under partly sunny skies. Elsewhere around the region, at Nashville, rain was falling, with a temperature of 85. It was mostly sunny, with a temperature of 87 at Lexington, 88 at Covington, 85 at Jackson, and 81 at Bowling Green. It was partly sunny, with a temperature of 85 at